0: government. Americans aren't allowed to say never again. Never again. You can't say it because you don't mean it. You don't do anything to back out the never.
1: Florida's controversial alligator Alcatraz is facing closure.
0: Not closed. Facing closure.
1: The immigration detention center in the Everglades, dubbed Alligator Alcatraz, may close earlier than expected. Florida Governor Ron DeSantis confirmed, and as reported by the New York Times, it opened last summer in July in the middle of the Everglades. It's a small training airport nearby. DeSantis took control of the facility using emergency power so it could be built in 8 days.
0: Yeah, oh, I remember.
1: Plus, everything had to be trucked in, like water, generators, even tents for housing. So now it's a tent city on a runway, basically. All sewage and trash gets trucked out. It's in the middle of nowhere.
0: It's being, okay, it may face closure. It's going to go away. The same way ICE went away in Minneapolis.
1: DeSantis says because it costs too much. It's costing, oh my God. $750,000 a day to operate.
0: Wow. What a weird number.
1: And the New York Times says it's probably closer to $1 million.
0: Hey, New York Times, what about the human cost of that, huh? All the people that have suffered in that motherfucker?
1: So including a one-time cost to build, the state's total yearly cost is $1.4 billion.
0: Well, call me when it's closed. And it's been on the state. Call me when it's closed.
1: That's been on the state, not the government.
0: Yeah.
1: Okay, I'm just not going to do any stories.
0: But no, that's not true.
1: Let's go to animals.
0: But that's the way ICE does, though, right? And that's the way the Border Patrol did. They said they were pulling out of Minneapolis. They did. They said that. They have not.
1: They never said that.
0: They did.
1: They said they were drawing down some of it. And they didn't say they were pulling out.
0: It's just weird for the government to say we're going to,
1: this is DeSantis actually saying it, that it's probably going to close.
0: Yeah. Well, that's good.
1: Let's see what else. You know, RIP to Live Golf. Did you see this?
0: Oh, the Saudi thing.
1: The Saudi Golf.
0: Yeah.
1: Is going away, and now it's the kind of the same thing with these maggots that are now going anti-Trump, that want to be, you know, that want all forgiveness and hugs and kumbaya. They don't like people not liking the fact that they voted for Trump and are shunning them and stuff like that.
0: That's why they want this Live Golf to go away, because it has such a...
1: The Live Golf was kind of the same thing, because all these... in golf, it was bad PR. A lot of these assholes that went to go on the Live Golf tour were obviously just being greedy motherfuckers to go play golf for the Saudi Arabian regime.
0: What's that comic that used to be, I used to like, now he went and did his jokes for MBS. Ooh, what's his name? Guy, really talented comedian, but he was on
1: Bill Burr.
0: Oh yeah. That's pulling a Bill Burr.
1: And it's just like that. Yeah. And, that's what's happening now, is now these players that were like, fuck PGA, I'm going to play Live. Now there's no Live. And now they're like, hi, PGA.
0: Oh, my God.
1: Can we come back?
0: Oh, my. See, that's what the PGA should say. This is the time when the PGA can virtue signal and say, fuck no, we don't cater to Nazis, even though, you know.
1: Several of Live Golf's top stars could find themselves without a tour by the close of the season.
0: Oh, that's funny.
1: As the Saudi Arabia Public Investment Fund, which is a lie, that's, you know, they're essentially the royal coffers, is poised to pull its financial backing from the venture. Behind closed doors, numerous players from the Saudi-funded circuit have approached the PGA Tour about potentially rejoining. However, reports indicate internal feedback suggests the tour will

0: will not be rolling out the welcome mat for most players who departed.
1: Good job.
0: The prestigious circuit for guaranteed paydays to disrupt the PGA and to reshape golf's landscape.
1: But
0: rather than an open arms approach, LIV Golf competitors encountered rigid eligibility requirements that leave most of the league without a straightforward route back.
1: Does the PGA, they're just in America, right? What is it called? Professional Golf Group of America. So they don't.
0: Yeah, yeah. Professional Golf Association.
1: I mean, you know, God, so wait a second. I'm just trying to think of this. Okay, so the sympathetic character in this story is the PGA. The rich people, the rich white golf
0: association. Well, I wouldn't say sympathetic, but I think it's, you know, it's again assholes taking a shit on other assholes.
1: The only way to make this PGA look sympathetic is to have the other side be MBS, someone that cuts up journalists and cooks them in an oven. Oh my God. That's funny.
0: The PGA features events in the United States, Canada, Mexico, Japan, Scotland, and the Dominican Republic.
1: Woo! Shit, man. I can't imagine. Why doesn't the PGA welcome these golfers back? It's not on principle. It's because they were trying to.
0: Well, you notice it said most. I'm sure any big stars that they think they're going to make money off of will be, you know, grudgingly allowed back in. But any of these medium players or whatever that went over just for the money, just to pump up the tour over there, are probably going to be.
1: Did Tiger Woods get another DUI?
0: Yeah, he rolled it. He got in another accident. He rolled his SUV, I think.
1: Quit driving, you drunk. What the fuck? Yeah. I don't understand. I mean, listen, man, I don't get. I'm not a professional athlete, so I don't understand. Golf to me looks, I don't know. You know, you play tennis, right? You're a professional tennis player. So,
0: okay.
1: Do you think.
0: Coach.
1: All right. Okay, you coach. Do you think
0: club pro?
1: If you would have started playing golf at a young age, you'd be good at it, right?
0: Maybe. I mean, pro I don't at know. It. I've played golf. I don't get it. It's okay. It didn't catch my passion.
1: Doesn't it just seem like a country club sport that is really very elitist and it's like,
0: and it's one of these that's really infuriating until you're getting good. I think.
1: How much is a golf club?
0: They're expensive,
1: right? It's for rich people, and
0: yeah.
1: The only way for the golf people to be more elitist is to have a Saudi funded golf club. Well, I mean, you're running out of people. Too.
0: And it was just literally a fuck you to the PGA. It's like, we've got a lot of money,
1: yeah,
0: and we're just gonna do our own. We think we can make more money off of golf, and we're just gonna lure these people away from your tour.
1: What about that fat guy that plays golf? Was he part of that LIV Live tour? The guy, the one guy with personality that golfs?
0: Not Daly.
1: Who? What? John?
0: John Daly?
1: I think that was him. Was he on that Live tour?
0: He retired a while ago, I think.
1: Oh. I thought he came out of retirement to do a.
0: Well, maybe. I mean,
1: listen to a lot of news when I'm falling asleep, so I don't.
0: Maybe.
1: Yeah. Shit, man. You just think it's like. Our news is so that's like an onion show. It's like an onion article. The PGA is a sympathetic character in this story. They're the ones that have been wronged.
0: John, he's still playing PGA.
1: He's not on the Live thing. Mm-hmm.
0: Donald Trump received a strong reception from fans. Oh, Trump went to the Live Golf Virginia event.
1: Oh yeah, he did. That because Trump supports that.
0: Because it's at Trump National. Yeah,
1: well, it's also MBS. So, I mean, yeah.
0: A longtime supporter of LIV Golf since its launch, Trump has frequently hosted events at his courses and publicly backed efforts to bring together the sport's top players across competing tours.
1: I bet he hates the PGA. I bet he, just like the NFL.
0: His latest appearance came shortly after attending PGA Tour at Trump National Doral.
1: Nine! Wait.
0: Elsewhere, John Daly was forced to withdraw from the PGA Tour Champions Insperity Invitational after playing just three holes. The two-time major champion's early exit cut short his appearance. I think he got hurt or something like that.
1: You got hurt?
0: Adding concerns over his recent availability on the senior circuit.
1: How did you get hurt, dude? How did he get hurt? What did you do?
0: You can, you know, trip over
1: caddy?
0: Something.
1: Caddy? You choke on a tee, or
0: you could, you know, pull a fingernail while you're opening your beer.
1: I don't know. You know, Trump said if we elected Bernie, Bernie would get rid of golf. And God, Bernie, this is you making the case for it right here, huh? Because the PGA, I don't know. God.
0: Oh, he had tendon surgery in January to repair tendon issues in his hands.
1: Why do you need your hands? Your hands to hold the thing?
0: He's still playing. He missed the cut at the Senior PGA Championship, finished 71st at the Region's Tradition, and recorded his best result of the year with a tied 21st finish at the Hogue Classic. The 60-year-old has dealt with multiple health issues in recent years, mostly recently undergoing surgery last January to repair tendon.
1: He's shit-faced all the time, right?
0: Was the issue he had. I don't know if he's gotten better.
1: So did Tiger Woods play for LIV? I thought he did. I thought he did that.
0: Did Tiger play for LIV? I don't know.
1: He doesn't know either. He's fucking drunk. You got another DUI. How the fuck did you do that? Go back to your subterranean, like, weird sex dungeon that you lived in, right? Didn't he hung out with his alternative family at the underground place that he had? Remember that whole thing?
0: Oh yeah. That's my God, they've got video. They've got body cam. And inside the police car cam.
1: Yeah.
0: Tiger Woods strapped into a police vehicle following a car crash in Jupiter.
1: You stupid.
0: On March 27th.
1: You're doing that in Florida, too.
0: Crashing his SUV last week in Florida, Tiger Woods took out his phone and told the deputy, "I was just talking to the president."
1: What is that? That's
0: according to body camera footage.
1: Shut up, Tiger.
0: The phone conversation was not captured on video, but Woods could be heard saying, "Thank you so fuck these allergies. Thank you so much," as he hung up and the deputy approached. It wasn't clear if Woods was referring to Trump, whose former daughter-in-law, Vanessa, is dating Woods. Trump's former daughter-in-law.
1: So he was married to somebody. He's been married like 6 times. So somebody he's divorced with, their fucking kid squirted out this nasty little Nazi kid that Tiger Woods is dating. Is that right?
0: Yeah. Yeah.
1: Sounds like love. God.
0: Shortly after the golfer's arrest, Trump was asked about Woods and told reporters, "I feel so badly. He's got some difficulty. Very close friend of mine. He's an amazing person. Amazing man, but some difficulty."
1: Wow, hot take.
0: The footage shows how Woods appeared to be astonished as he was handcuffed after failing a sobriety test. And a video from the back of the patrol car shows the handcuffed golfer hiccuping, yawning, and repeatedly appearing to nod off during the 15-minute ride to jail.
1: You know what? That's what it means to be rich. He's not, it's mine. He's not thinking, "Where am I going to find the bail money to get out of here?" He's not thinking that at all.
0: Oh, God.
1: He's so relaxed. He's going to go fall asleep. Nothing bad will happen to this guy. Not one bad
0: thing. He said he was looking at his phone and changing the radio station when his speeding Land Rover clipped the back of a truck and rolled onto its side.
1: Dude.
0: On a residential road on Jupiter Island. There were no injuries.
1: You should be in jail for that, you fuck.
0: Body camera footage shows the county sheriff conducting roadside sobriety test and telling Woods, "I do believe your normal faculties are impaired and you're under an unknown substance. So at this time you're under arrest for DUI." "I'm being arrested," he said.
1: Wow. What unknown substance?
0: After handcuffing him, authorities searched his pockets and found 2 white pills. "That's a Norco," he said, referring to a painkiller that contains acetaminophen and hydrocodone.
1: Ah, you're high as shit on pills and you're drunk and you're driving around. You could have killed somebody.
0: Authorities would later confirm that Woods was in possession of hydrocodone. In the body camera, I'm sure he's got a script for it though.
1: In the
0: body camera footage, Woods said he had not drunk any alcohol, but he had taken, quote, a few medications earlier in the day. At the sheriff's office, after Woods was escorted into the DUI room where drivers are tested for being under the influence, He said, I'm not drunk. I'm on prescription medication.
1: You know, this story makes me think we need to wall off Doral and the other one. What's the other one?
0: Mar-a-Lago. Oh.
1: Just wall them off, because think about these. Tiger Woods is a great golfer, right? Horrible person. Didn't he get violent in the other thing with his wife or something when he wrecked the car in his driveway?
0: I don't remember.
1: The guy's has all the money in the world. He's so stupid, right? He's a big piece of shit. And he was at Doral, and where he met his wife, which is the demon spawn of Donald Trump from somebody he was married to. There's no way he's going to give birth to a person that isn't. I mean, how does that person not fucking suck? You know, the person that is made from Donald Trump's loins and tigers. Yeah. It's like, just wall them off and let them all live there. And then the rest of us cannot suffer. It's like Elon Musk is dropping his spaceships, fall out of the sky. Who knows? Is one of his satellites going to hit you in the head? Tiger Woods is his golfer, who's kind of a shit person, but he wants to run you over with his Range Rover, whatever the fuck he had, because he's changing the radio stations on his iPhone, which is a weird way to say that.
0: Woods pleaded not guilty to suspicion of driving under the influence.
1: What?
0: He posted a statement following, saying that he was stepping away indefinitely to, quote, seek treatment and focus on my health.
1: Who cares about your health, dumb fuck? Hey, how many nights did he spend in jail?
0: Oh, he was out.
1: What was his bail? What was his bail posted at? Does it say?
0: I don't think
1: that's the real story.
0: So Woods agreed to a breathalyzer test.
1: Oh, that's stupid.
0: Showed no signs of alcohol, but refused a urine test under a change to Florida law last year, refusing police request to take breath, blood, or urine test is a misdemeanor, even for a first offense.
1: So that's crazy. And I didn't know. Think in Florida, I want to see, does anybody have any comparisons of other African-Americans pulled over for a DUI that went home? That went home and weren't held overnight. That didn't go to jail.
0: Overnight.
1: That were days. It's not. These fucking cops.
0: During the field sobriety test, they noticed him limping and he had a compression sock over his right knee.
1: Whee!
0: He explained he had undergone 7 back surgeries and over 20 surgeries on his right leg, and that his ankle seizes up while walking. Woods, who was hiccuping during questioning,
1: shit-faced,
0: continuously moved his head during one of the sobriety tests, and deputies had to tell him several times, please keep your head straight.
1: He can't, though. He's on drugs. He said all these back surgeries and all these problems with his ankle. I'm on narcos. I'm addicted. I can't help.
0: The first person of black heritage to win the Masters in 1997. He has captivated golf fans with records likely never to be broken. His injuries have kept him from accomplishing more, including from a 2021 Los Angeles car crash that damaged his right leg so badly, he said doctors considered amputation. He has not played an official event since the 2024 British Open.
1: Hello.
0: He was recovering from a 7th back surgery in October and was planning on returning to the Masters, where he is a 5-time champion.
1: Oh my God. What an article. Not once did they don't mention his personal issues at all in this article?
0: Are they
1: afraid of Tiger Woods?
0: It's about the car crash.
1: Nah, you know, it's like, it's weird. It's weird. It's strange.
0: That's the Tiger Woods stuff. We've got go ahead.
1: I'm trying to understand America. It's
0: good luck.
1: Tough today. So you tell me, people love golf so much and sports so much that in America, when there's something happened, what did he have? Did he roll his Range Rover over in a street? I missed that detail.
0: He hit a truck and then rolled his Range Rover.
1: Dude, that is, you're not spending the night in jail for that. That is not just the DUI. That is a DUI with, what do they call that? Escalations or enhancements. That is a DUI with an enhancement. That's reckless driving, endangerment, blah, blah, blah. You're rolling a car over on a DUI. How many Norcos? What was he on?
0: Yeah, Norco. And what is he?
1: He's fucking.
0: I mean, what kind of SUV is he driving that they flip over that easily? Or is he just
1: excellent question?
0: Is he just such a poor driver?
1: Second, he's so fucked up, dude. Imagine you're so fucked up that you flip over your Range Rover. They're designed to not be flipped over.
0: I know, right?
1: Are but they? Hey, you met your Range Rover. God, you guys met your mask.
0: Yeah, I'd be pissed at him if I worked for Range Rover.
1: Professional athlete on these Norcos is the super person. He's able to flip a Range Rover over. Then you're telling, you got the nerve to tell the cops that you're not fucked up? What a great guy. What a great fucking guy he is. Oh, he's meant so much to golf. You golf fans are fucked. I mean, God. How pitiful. Okay.
0: Also, look at time flying here. We got about a half hour left on the big old show. Thanks for buying shit through the Amazon link, crabdiving.com/Amazon. Thanks for joining us on our social media. Also, X or the Blue Sky.
1: And, you've had seven back surgeries?
0: Thanks for sending shit. Seven back surgeries.
1: To 20, me, the hero in these.
0: 20 leg surgeries.
1: Yeah, God, these doctors are amazing. This guy's had so many surgeries, but he's still able to flip a car over on drugs. Right. Good job, guys. I mean, shit, man. What do you mean you haven't been? Get out there and play golf, motherfucker. If you can flip that car over on seven, whatever those pills were, I can't imagine. You got some athletic ability left in you.
0: What is this headline? A data center drained 30 million gallons of water unnoticed.
1: Yay!
0: Until residents complained about low water pressure.
1: Where are the residents? Where? What part of the country?
0: Fayette County, Georgia.
1: You voted for it! Choke on it! Choke on it! You did. You voted for it. This is the data centers. Enjoy, bitches. Fayetteville, Georgia. Yeah, maggots.
0: Wow, this is crazy. The neighbors of a data center in Georgia are steaming after they discovered the facility had sucked up nearly 30 million gallons of water without paying for it. The outrage started bubbling up last year when residents, of an affluent subdivision.
1: Yeah.
0: Named Annalise Park in Fayetteville, Georgia, noticed their water pressure was unusually low. So, you know, when affluent white people's water pressure is low.
1: Isn't that German, Annalise?
0: Now, there are women, I mean, women, there are places that have no water. That's good.
1: Who did you vote for?
0: Where poor people have to have their water trucked in.
1: Who did you vote for, Fayetteville, Georgia? Who'd you vote for?
0: When the county utility investigated, officials discovered two industrial-scale water hookups feeding a data center campus located 20 miles south of downtown Atlanta. One water connection had been installed without the utility's knowledge, and another was not linked to the company's account and therefore was not being billed.
1: Not to the company's knowledge? Subpoena them. Make them testify. I would like someone to say under oath on a copy of Harry Potter that you didn't know. You didn't know? What? How would you not know?
0: Why would they investigate it if they...
1: They just said they didn't know, though. They weren't aware that someone was hooked up to that, right?
0: Right.
1: How did you not know? How did that happen? That's the question.
0: The details were revealed in a May 15th letter from the Fayette County Water System of last year, May 15th last year, to Quality Technology Services, which outlined a retroactive charge. So they are charging them retroactively. $147,000.
1: Because you got caught.
0: The letter did not specify how many months the unpaid bill covered.
1: Yes.
0: They said it was likely about 4 months, so they're going to need more. Once the data center was notified, it paid all retroactive charges, noting the unmetered water consumption occurred while the county converted its system to smart meters.
1: Okay, this is what happened. They knew about it, and there was an under-the-table payment for this. There's corruption here. You cannot. I'm not going to sit here and believe that nobody knew about it.
0: The Fayette County Water System confirmed the data center's meters are now fully integrated and tracked. The water system director blamed the issue on a procedural markup mix-up.
1: Which was a mix-up is a generality someone will say about something that happened that they don't really want to. They don't want to share the details about.
0: She said, Fayette County is a suburb. It's mostly residential, and we don't have much commercial meters in our system anyway, so we didn't realize our connection point wasn't working.
1: We didn't realize is not a good defense.
0: The incident became public last week when a county resident obtained a letter to QTS through public records request posted on Facebook, prompting outrage from residents concerned about the data center's water consumption. Fayette campus is one of the largest data center developments in the country, covering 615 acres with plans for up to 16 buildings. Right now, it's partially operational. They say the campus, county officials say the campus will generate millions of dollars in annual property taxes. But the facility's, and I'm sure you're getting a kickback, but the facility's massive scale and appetite for water and electricity has helped galvanize local pushback against more data centers all around the country.
1: You voted for it, guys.
0: What's happening is and I think it was it California? I forget. It was somewhere where they recalled half of the council because this council was the people said, do not vote for this data center. And the entire fucking council voted for the data center.
1: Well, yeah.
0: And they think with kickbacks.
1: Recall.
0: Like, you know, you'll get a nice cushy job.
1: Yeah.
0: At the data center as a consultant. Wink, wink.
1: Hey, Fayetteville, you have this data. How big was that data center? 1,600 billion acres?
0: 70 acres? Something like
1: 70 acres. How big is that? Is that a football field? Is it more than a football field?
0: It's pretty big, yeah, yeah.
1: Is it like? I'm trying to understand. You got something 70 acres there, right? It's a data center that I'm sure the city, someone at the city.
0: Oh, my God. 615 acres.
1: You have the idea that you did the water people there should go to jail because you're lying. If you did not know so much water was being taken for, what is it called when you're so negligible? It's illegal. It's criminal negligence.
0: Yeah, yeah.
1: It's bullshit. That is fucking bullshit. How much water were they taking?
0: Just 35 million gallons. But they did end up paying for it.
1: When they got caught. When they got caught, they paid for it. And that's for how much? 35 million? It was like 100 grand? Bullshit. Bullshit.
0: So 170 grand.
1: Yeah. Oh, bullshit.
0: No. For only 4 months. They still owe for possibly up to 15 months.
1: Oh, wow. Well, that isn't, that's not much money. And that's a joke when you're talking about a 650-acre data center. City of Fayetteville.
0: The Fayetteville City Council did vote last month to ban new data centers in every zoning district within the city.
1: Virtue signaling.
0: Georgia is home to more than 200 data center facilities, and the thirst for water is turning into a political flashpoint. The entire state is experiencing moderate to high levels of drought, and Brian Kemp, the governor there, declared a state of emergency last month response to one of Georgia's worst wildfire outbreaks in years. One resident said frustration with data centers boiled over after local officials told community members to scale back their water usage. They told the community to scale back.
1: That makes sense, though. Community, you voted for Donald Trump, I bet, you motherfuckers. And he said he was bringing these data centers. And that city council that wants a ban on other data centers, why is that data center there? And why did you not inquire about how much water they're going to use? Wouldn't that be a natural thing you'd be concerned about? Did you not have to vote on that thing being put there, though?
0: A local attorney and the council would have voted it.
1: Right, but now they're voting to ban further data centers because they didn't have the wherewithal to think about where's that water going to come from. Fuck those council members.
0: James Clifton, local attorney, property rights advocate, said, we get this notification from Fayette County Water System saying you need to stop watering your lawns to help conserve water. So the first thing they do is lean on the individuals and the citizens to stop water consumption when we have QTS that's just absolute, that's the data center, that's just absolutely draining us. Most months, it's the number one consumer of water in the county.
1: Who did you vote for?
0: Says Clifton, who is now also running for a seat on the Fayette County Board of Commissioners now.
1: Who did you vote for,
0: Clifton? QTS, a major data center developer with facilities across the country, is disputing the accusation. they say, oh, it's Blackstone. The company owned by the private equity firm Blackstone.
1: So city
0: touts.
1: No, go ahead. Sorry.
0: Touts a closed-loop cooling system, they say, which does not consume water for cooling, like a laptop or cell phone. The chips housed in data centers can easily overheat, generally requiring a lot of water to cool them. The company said its water consumption was so high last year because of temporary construction-related activities, like concrete, dust control, and site prep. They say, they say once operational, they'll only use water for domestic needs, such as bathrooms and kitchens.
1: Suck my dick with all this bullshit.
0: And that will be the equivalent of what 4 U.S. households use per month. TBD.
1: If I lived in Fayetteville, I would want to go to these city council meetings, and I would want to say, where were you when this initial data center went in? Why did no one ask about the water in the first place?
0: The water person said the utility didn't know about the water hookups because the connection process got mixed up as the county transitioned to a cloud-based system while also trying to accommodate an industrial customer. She also said her staff is small and at capacity. Just like any water system, we don't have enough staff. We can't keep staff. I've got one person that's doing inspections and plan review, and so he's spread pretty thin.
1: Hey, not good enough. You better get a lawyer because I bet you took money. I bet there's criminality in here. How, you can't tell me how much water that they... I don't care how small your fucking staff is. This is not a mix-up. You, how dare you?
0: But that's how they're avoiding fining anybody.
1: People need
0: they're
1: to
0: just
1: going to
0: make them. They're just make them pay for what they used. They're not fining them at all.
1: Yeah,
0: there's no punishment going to come out because they're like, oh, it's just an oops.
1: Let me tell you something. These people should, that city council, how dare these city council members have some stones to come out and say, we're going to ban future data centers. We're not worried about future data centers. We're worried about this one. There's not enough water. That doesn't help.
0: This guy who's running for county commissions, this lawyer said, it's just frustrating to see them come into our community, run all over us like the citizens don't matter. And then they're above the law when they do break it.
1: Who did you vote for?
0: Welcome to America.
1: Who did you vote for, you fuck?
0: Yeah.
1: That's what I know. Who did you vote for? Because Donald Trump actively campaigned on these data centers. He talked about them all the time. And when you have a data center move into your town, I don't know anything about these data centers, but I'm not a city council person that is in charge of protecting the people from these big corporations.
0: They're big hard drives.
1: Exactly. they're big hard drives.
0: That's all they are. With this AI shit, they need bigger and bigger and bigger and bigger and bigger and bigger data centers.
1: And so what is the city council supposed to do when these things move in?
0: That's right. I agree with Elon, but they should put the fuckers out in space. If they're worried about temperature, put them in space.
1: Right. Right. Well, there'll be corruption there too, I'm sure. But why, if you're a city council person and this big ass corporation is coming to town, isn't it your job to protect the people and the infrastructure from whatever they're going to do?
0: Who are you talking? Who are you asking?
1: I'm just trying to figure out how these city council people are obfuscating their responsibility. They should lose their jobs. Yes. And I would like to audit every one of those motherfuckers. Sounds like somebody got paid. It sounds like somebody's trying to get it both ways. You want to ban future data centers. Oh, fuck you. I want to go to that city council meeting so bad. That is insane. That is the height of... What is that? What is that? How dare you? You're going to ban future data centers. What data centers? They already took all the water.
0: Let's see. Do we have any here?
1: That's like if the Death Star blows up Alderaan and the city council of Alderaan. You know what? We're going to ban any future Death Stars. Too late. Too fucking late.
0: We have John Powell and Associates here in Pensacola.
1: What is that?
0: Provides IT server room technology, thermal management, and critical infrastructure. Iron Mountain focuses on secure storage, scanning, data centers deployed. So these are some of the, I think these are like, oh, there is a online data center at 215 Brent Lane here in Floridia.
1: Right. Shitty part of town. Kind
0: of. Oh, it's right near Baptist Hospital.
1: Oh, the big Baptist. There's nothing there. There's nothing there.
0: Oh, this is a consulting firm. It's an office. Anyway.
1: You know, what's right across from that where that is. It's pretty. It's the Pensacola Christian College, where they're busy erasing nipples from art books.
0: The largest planned data center in Florida is Project Jarvis. The project will be located in St. Lucie, Florida, and will have a capacity of 1,000 megawatts.
1: What? Hell yeah!
0: St. Lucie. Oh, it's over there on the Atlantic.
1: You're not getting any water. It's so Flint, Michigan, right? Because in Flint, Michigan, the deal was they were using the water to do something with the engines at the Ford plant for cars they were making. They were using them to wash the engines, the clean water that people could be drinking. But the people of Flint got the water with the lead in it, right?
0: Yeah.
1: So now, but this is more sad, right? Because it's not a car. It's just data. I don't even understand what that means. And I bet the city council doesn't either. And I bet y'all got paid. I bet y'all got paid when that big business came through. I bet there were parties and everything. You got a little hors d'oeuvres. Now, when you go to turn your water on, there isn't any. Maybe you should have voted for Kamala. That might help. I don't know. Who knows? Maybe. Stupid.
2: Ever notice how easy Congress spends money? It's because it's not theirs. It's ours. And they throw it around like confetti.
1: Like. If you could open your mouth any wider to say that diphthong, I think your jaws would you'd spring a jaw muscle or a bone.
3: Happy Mother's Day, everybody. And if you're not a mother, but you have a wonderful mother, make sure you tell her how wonderful she is. And if you want to be a mother and you haven't been blessed yet with a baby, I just pray that next Mother's Day you will be. And so I just wanted to hop on here and say happy Mother's Day and tell you what a wonderful Mother's Day that I had. I had all three of my babies at church with me this morning. Yeah. And we got a crumble cookie from our pastor and our church. And I got to eat lunch with my family. My mother-in-law came over, my mama. And then I think I'm going to take a nap.
0: Candace glammed up a little. She's she's rocking a crazy fancy hairstyle. Oh, look at that.
1: What? Your eyebrows look insane.
3: First time since
1: she
3: came
1: up to church, she gets the, you know, in the popular people's pew or something. I bet she's valued. Candace is here, guys.
0: Oh, yeah. Candace, they love her at her church. I wonder where she goes.
1: Hide the basketballs. We don't want her to have a moment.
0: I wonder what denomination she is.
1: Mega fuck church denomination of the dollar bill, I think. You know, they love the mega churches in Florida. What happens when you run out of water and there's no money to refill that baptismal pool? What are you going to do? Nobody will be saved and get to heaven, but you'll have that data. Bunch of Trump voters in Georgia are pissed that the data systems are closed. Plants are sucking up all the water.
0: So she simply identifies as a Christian, does not publicly emphasize a specific narrow denomination, but positions herself within the evangelical conservative Christian movement.
1: I'm a groiper. Hey, I have a question for Georgia in Fayetteville. What about the golf courses? Because golf courses must get water, right? Are they not going to look like they're supposed to look? I bet they get water. I bet they get water. I I bet they water those courses. Hey, my house is burning. Sorry, somebody's doing a search on ChatGPT. They're having them write some description. We can't have that. So you can't. The golf course is watered, but your house is just going to have to burn, dummy.
0: She is associated with Inspire Ministries in Vidalia, Georgia.
1: I bet they're going to have water for the onion plants. I bet they'll have that.
0: So there you go.
1: I bet they'll have onion water for the pecan fields. They'll have that, but no water for you. Because you dumb city council people sold you out, and now they're virtue signaling. We're going to ban future ones. You had your chance to. Okay. If there's no more water left, how are you going to build future data centers, Pat? Or why would you?
0: Well, yeah.
1: Why would you?
0: Well, it's our AI overlords are going to kill us all anyway.
1: I mean, what an empty, what a sad thing. No, I can't even begin. That is the saddest shit I've ever heard. We're going to ban future ones. Do something about the one now, though, huh? Oh, you're not. You're going to ban future ones. That is so stupid.
0: Oh, my God. Is this the church? Holy shit.
1: Let me see. My God.
0: I believe that would be considered a mega church, right?
1: Okay, now what I need you to do, you've seen that. Type into Google, the church Jimmy Carter went to. Do it now. Do it now. See what it looks like. See if it looks like that. Shit.
0: Oh, wait, that's the wrong one. That's the wrong Inspire church.
1: Okay. Well, I mean, it's a chain. That is so cheap. That's what Jesus had in mind. Hey, we want to corporatize and scale Christianity, right? These fucking evangelicals. God, quit voting like shit. If you quit voting, don't even vote. Please, if you're an evangelical Christian, listen to me carefully. Please quit voting. Please. Because maybe one day when you need water to put out your burning house, it won't be sucked away by some dumb data center. Right? Stop voting. You vote like garbage. What would Jesus do if he were you? I can't imagine. Jesus is like, well, I can't say. I jump off a building, but that wouldn't get me. I'd just resurrect.
0: God, it's the hardest fucking church to find.
1: Jesus.
0: It might not be that big, to be honest with you.
1: Hey, it's Ryan at Crab Diving Podcast. You never call in. You always leave us hanging. Can you imagine that you died for the sins of Tiger Woods so he could take 8 oxycodones and then drive through some residential neighborhood and flip?
0: They don't even have a church. They meet at a event center.
1: Oh, that's nice. That's a good idea.
0: They don't even have a real church.
1: You imagine writing off the event center rental?
0: That's like here, the VFW post.
1: Yeah.
0: That's like a half mile away that has a, it's a really cool old, it looks like a Spanish fort type old building, and it's used to be VFW. I don't think it's owned by, you know, the person that owns it, right?
1: Yeah, she's a veteran, so and they kept the cannon and the whole.
0: Yeah, yeah, but it's not coloring. It's not VFW owned anymore. But she rents it out on Sundays to a pretty rockin' black church.
1: Yep, it's an expensive venue
0: to rent.
1: Oh yeah,
0: they have I'm using their term, midget wrestling there.
1: God,
0: right?
1: Yeah, I don't know if they still have that there.
0: I'm using their offensive term.
1: You know that? I wonder if that's something that will last through this recession. I wonder.
0: Little people wrestling.
1: Well, yeah, that's yeah. Because I've seen that operation, and that's.
0: You went to a.
1: It's horrible.
0: Little person wrestling event.
1: Absolutely, I saw. Yeah, a friend of mine was working there, and I just looked at it, and it's like
0: here.
1: Oh yeah, they have.
0: Oh, awesome!
1: They set up. It's not. They set
0: well,
1: up.
0: No, I mean horrible, but an awesome. What an awesome spectacle!
1: This full size person comes out. Is like, look at my midget wrestlers that I'm going to make perform for you. But they don't just perform. They don't. That
0: they
1: but
0: beat the shit out of each other. Right?
1: Well, that's not the hardest thing they do. They put up that ring. They bring.
0: Oh, that's right. They have to assemble their own ring.
1: I watched that whole business, and it's a heavy thing. It's a lot of work. So they do the ring, then they get in costume, in these dumb costumes. They do a meet and greet. They do a show. They do another meet and greet thing, and then they disassemble the ring, and I'm sure that whore of an event producer, the full-size person presenting it, doesn't lift a finger and then collects that money. I wonder what, and the ticket prices range from anywhere 20, 30 bucks at pop. You got, you know, 50 people, probably to 100 people there in these venues. So I wonder what cut they're getting. The little people.
0: Did you hear what Trump said about yesterday? He was bitching about the SCOTUS ruling about his tariffs.
1: Oh, I didn't see that.
4: We're a very big part. We had an unfortunate ruling out of the Supreme Court. But the good news is I'm able to do it a different way. They said use the other way. There was no reason for that. It was terrible, actually terrible. But it'll have no impact other than I hate to pay people back tariffs, $159 billion. I have to pay them back.
0: $1 billion, $159 billion.
1: And you know, this lie about tariffs that he's perpetuated, thank you, Jake Tapper and CNN and all, I never really watched mainstream media take him to task on what the definition of a tariff is and how he talks about them.
0: It's, well, he never does mainstream media interviews.
1: True, but no, the mainstream media never took him to task on the definition of tariffs. Never. Not once. Not
0: who? What mainstream media talks to him?
1: Have you? I'm just no. I'm just making a point.
0: I mean, Fox. He goes on Fox, and they not don't. Even that's when he's not going to happen.
1: I just see. I've just saw.
0: Just in general.
1: Seeing it talk about it in general. They never talked about the fact that the Republicans are talking about tariffs in a way that is not a tariff. That's the problem. And I didn't see that a lot on MSNBC either, because Trump lied about it so much and so much, so much. It was insurmountable for them to cut through that bullshit. They're lazy.
0: And who owns NBC?
1: All those nasty people.
0: Comcast.
1: You know what I mean? I'm just saying
0: right.
1: that it's an injustice and it's bullshit, and that's why we're here, because everyone's stupid.
4: $1 billion. I have to pay him back when a little half sentence, any money taken in to this point, does not have to be paid back. We would have saved $159 billion.
0: He's mad at SCOTUS for not putting the sentence, any money paid to the United States does not have to be paid back.
1: That's funny.
0: Because he's like, I don't care about this ruling. It doesn't mean anything. I don't care. It's not going to change anything. I don't care, except I have to pay back $159 billion.
1: You have to. That's our money, though, Trump.
0: And
1: we pay for the tariffs. We pay the tariffs.
0: And then he said, well, that's the thing. Yeah.
1: That's the thing that now we're going to
0: get
1: on the news.
0: Are we going to get our money back?
1: I want my fucking money
0: back.
1: Are
0: we going to get the all the price hikes that we got and everything?
1: We should demand it, man, because, hey, we pay the tariffs.
0: Or the corporations. And how many of the corporations are going to keep their prices at the same level or lower them a little, but not to where they were before the tariffs?
1: All of it. Because
0: they like making that extra money.
1: You could almost say that's the point of all of it, but that's never said either except on this fucking podcast. We told you so. Fuck off. Stupid people. This goes back to stupid people. Please stop participating in this so-called fuck-ass democracy. Stay home and don't do anything.
0: Fuck-ass.
1: Please. You suck.
0: We're
1: watching Schoolhouse Rock.
0: Or watch Schoolhouse Rock.
1: Don't. I mean, no, don't. Don't have anything to do with government.
0: We need the Republicans to watch Schoolhouse Rock.
1: No, we need the Republicans to not vote. Because they're bad people.
0: Remember the time Nick Fuentes ended his stream after his show and accidentally hit go live again and streamed the hardcore gay porn he was watching to his audience?
1: That's not true. Is that true?
5: And have a great rest of your evening.
0: He's...
6: Americanism, not
0: global. I can't change the volume. This is the. I'm sorry. Wait, let me lower it this way. I'll use the. There we go.
5: And have a great rest of your evening.
0: And then he signs off. It goes black.
6: Americanism, not globalism, will be our credo.
0: This is America First thing.
1: Our credo?
0: Aquito.
1: That's what he said.
0: The stream is currently offline, it says. Okay. What the fuck?
1: That's a cat, right? Or,
0: yeah. Oh, they censored it.
1: No, just,
0: Oh, this is a really gay porn.
1: Gosh, Nick.
0: Oh, well, okay.
1: I bet your numbers went up.
0: Or the time he watched the leaked Destiny blowjob sex tape to make sure it wasn't him in the video. What?
1: Jeez, man.
0: Did he give Destiny a blowjob? Anyway, that's the latest on Nick also. He's also, well, here.
5: Dan Bilzerian today says, he says on Twitter, first he's telling us that the left is trying to kill right-wingers. Now he says to vote for the Democrat in Ohio. It's too contradictory. And it's like, Dan, I know you're not that smart, but it's really not that complicated. I mean, it really boils down to that. This is why they call us goyim. Like, sorry, this is why they call us goyim. I used to think low IQ anti-Semitism is just something that they said. I was wrong. Okay? I was wrong. Low IQ anti-Semitism is real. It's Dan Bilzerian.
0: As opposed to Nick, who is high IQ anti-Semitism in his eyes, I'm sure.
1: You know, Nick, man, that this guy, how many hours a day does he do?
0: I don't know. I don't think he's in Hassan territory, like 8 hours or whatever, but right. He does several hours.
1: Yeah. A lot.
5: You know it. I know it. Pretty much the whole world knows it. There is such a thing as low IQ anti-Semitism. We have been seeing it. It has been out of control. It has been running rampant. And what do I mean by that? It's these people that all they know how to say is, it's the fucking Jews.
1: It's you.
5: That's all.
0: Wait a second.
1: Hold on, Nick.
0: How many clips do I have to go look up of you, God, basically you saying it's the fucking Jews?
1: The reason you're played so much, Nick, because you don't make any sense. It's crazy. I don't understand. What do you want? God, man. It's like.
7: Just to clear up one of the many theories about you, I've no idea what the answer is, and you haven't got to answer. But are you actually attracted to women?
5: I am attracted to women.
7: You're not gay?
5: No. But I will say that women are very difficult to be around. Okay. So there's that.
7: And do you think they should have the right to vote?
5: I do not. No, absolutely not.
0: There you go.
1: Pierce, this is a wasted interview. It's like, that's like if you interviewed David Duke, do you really hate black people? He would say, yes, of course, I'm David Duke. I mean, this is Nick Fuentes. What do you think he's going to say? He hates women. He hates women. He's.
0: I will say women are Hitler. Very difficult to be around.
1: Listen, man. Yeah, you're not.
0: Oh,
1: is he nice to be around?
0: Oh, we need to get out of here. But I just saw a very inspirational tweet from Elon.
1: Ugh, God.
0: Perhaps a restoration of dignity is in order.
1: Of?
0: That's it, everybody.
1: Elon, if I was president the next time, I would first Donald Trump. He has to go to jail. Then you, buddy, because he did some bad stuff.
0: He's been tweeting a lot of like white supremacy kind of, you know, whites are being outbred, and we've got, you know, white shit.
1: What a shock. Jeez, Elon.
0: The guy from South Africa. What a shock.
1: Did the Heil Hitler thing.
0: Thanks for joining us. We'll be back on Wednesday. Usual bad time, usual bad channel. 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
1: 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Also, freaking loyal.
0: We'll hit you up on Wednesday. Bye bye.
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0: What do you have to lose by trying something new like Trump? 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

0: bro, he, well, you know, he's
1: no,
0: got
1: he does
0: 18
1: not.
0: Assistants. Oh, that's you right. can figure out that, that can figure out that shit.
1: Whenever he asks somebody to Venmo, please Venmo this amount of money. He just shoots him. Cause like, I got so many assistants. They're just one use assistants. I just throw them overboard after each task. I wish I think what would be nice is every morning someone should start off, some news organization that has some nads should start off each show with read me a list of the celebrities that went to that Met Gala. I don't remember who they are, so I don't forget who to fucking hate.
0: I think
1: who
0: there's,
1: went
0: I
1: to
0: think
1: Trump's
0: there,
1: inaugural?
0: I think,
1: who were the Nazis?
0: I was going to say, there are far greater things to put people on lists about than who went to the fucking Met Gala.
1: It's probably the same people. There's nothing wrong with being pissed off about that. I mean, fuck those people.
0: Okay, I'm going to stuff it in a second, dog. I got discombobulated right before the show, and I was just trying to stuff my tea strainer thing, and I'm...
1: Yay.
0: I haven't gotten your Kong toy stuffed yet. Now she's singing an aria over here behind me.
1: You think about all these dumb inventions that have gotten us to where we are today. We celebrate all this shit.
0: Let me get my tea.
1: Exactly. Nobody celebrates whoever fucking invented tea. That was the best. I mean, that, I can't think of something that has, it has changed not that much. Leaves, hot water.
0: Didn't Yahweh create tea?
1: Trump? Oh yeah, Trump created tea. He did that. It came right out of his little, I don't know where, some out of holes. Like, oh, okay. I made tea. Look at that. Nobody created tea, but I made rape. I'm gonna rape. God, I heard some maggot interview him. Cheryl, something or other.
0: Hines?
1: No, not that maggoty. Not that much of a Nazi. Cheryl,
0: more stories, by the way, that there's trouble in paradise. But go ahead.
1: Good, Cheryl, choke on it. I don't even know who I feel bad for. Worse, who I feel no sympathy toward. I think you deserve it. No, Cheryl, Sharyl.
0: Oh, wow.
1: She is on like one of these maggot networks and interviewed that guy who's president of this country called the United States that I'm ready to disown him. Just done. I think this experiment where we never gave everybody equal rights, where we have an electoral system based off slavery, that's played out. I think it's played out, and I think it's insane. I think it's insane. It's like America is this great experiment. Define great for me.
0: Well, it was
1: when
0: 250 years ago, and
1: for white people,
0: other white privileged liberals,
1: absolutely.
0: The same thing is happening now. It's with the whole thing with like Keir Starmer got kicked in his gunt and labor, because people over there are having the same problem here. It's not that, the country is turning so far right, even though Nigel Farage's, group did, get a lot of gains. But one of the problems is because everybody's sick of labor. Not doing anything, just like here.
1: Right.
0: The people want lefty shit. And labor over there, now that's why the Greens, their Green Party has surged.
1: Then why are we not aligned with those people?
0: What do you mean?
1: Well, what I mean is, I'm in this stupid-ass fucking ill-fitted, that's a good word for it, an ill-fitted country. This country does not fit me. This is stupid. It fits, I mean, if there's 50% maggots that I will never align with. And
0: there's not.
1: Well, excuse me, what that last election, per our slavery sponsored electoral college, that will never fucking change.
0: He only got a plurality. He didn't get a majority. Yeah.
1: Democrats, listen to me. They are not going to get rid of that electoral college. We will not ever pack the courts, and it's not ever going to be fair. So this experiment, I mean, why don't we align with workers in England? And then, or why don't we align with, like, I align with people on this planet, I'm sure, in political ways, just because it's not within the confines of this childlike, bitch-ass country of mine. Why?
0: Well, what do you mean align? What are we supposed to do? We are aligned with them.
1: Exactly. No, well, not truly. Not in a real way. I mean, in a real way, I'm aligned with these maggots that live out here. We all vote and participate in the same bullshit situation.
0: You live in a system that's being taken over by evil, rich motherfuckers again, as usual. And it's always been run by them.

0: them. I mean, let's be honest, but
1: right.
0: There were wisps of freedoms and of prosperity after, you know, not as long as you weren't black and shit, like after the war.
1: This is a joke.
0: As long as you weren't.
1: Yeah. Yeah. It's just hard to talk about this country in a way that's not a joke, because I don't know what we're supposed to do. I would like to, like I'm sure.
0: Well, we have to do what they did in Hungary and do what they did in Poland when they got pissed off, and do what they did in down in Brazil, and just vote past the, you know, we're not at the tanks in the streets point yet. I mean, as much as it seems like it.
1: There are tanks, though, in the streets. And I mean, really, I mean, not to be a dick, but there in Minneapolis, there are absolutely armored personnel carriers.
0: Yeah, you know what I mean, though.
1: Well, it's sort of like.
0: Okay, I'm not going to hope or
1: I'm not saying that. God, I am not saying that either. But if this is a great experiment, we keep doing the experiment, the same result every time. This is a crazy fucking loony ass place we're in. It's like, what are we doing? I mean, if there are certain people in the world that they say all there's these people in Israel that hate Netanyahu and want to get rid of him, right? People want to get rid of Trump, and then people want to get rid of Xi and all this stuff. Well, why don't we align ourselves with those people? I mean, surely there's a way to do that. I mean, it's we live in this internet age. I guess just we keep doing this. I don't know. I mean, I voted for a party for president that funded a genocide that literally sent missiles to kill brown people. I align more with the Palestinians than I would think than these maggots that live across the street from me politically, emotionally. You know what I mean? But I guess they're my fellow Americans. They suck.
0: We'll get to the headlines. Over to the commie pinko liberal HuffPo ballroom blow up, it says.
1: Ooh, I love that.
0: Senator Chuck Schumer on Monday ripped Republicans for planning a vote on legislation this week. Wait a minute. Big deal, he ripped him.
1: This is a joke.
0: What is he going to do? Senator Chuck Schumer ripped Republicans, oh no, for planning a vote on legislation this week, providing $1 billion for Trump's ballroom at the White House.
1: I'm going to write you a strongly worded letter.
0: As GOP members, I'm going to make a TikTok, Ryan.
1: Hey, Chuck.
0: It's 2026. I'm going to put my glasses down at the end of my nose and I'm going to make a TikTok.
1: Chuck, I've been voting for your bitch ass loser party for years. For fucking years. Fuck you.
0: This is what today's Republicans have become. Ballroom Republicans, he said, asking working families to pay the price while Donald Trump pockets the perks. Well, right.
1: And what would Del Close say, Chuck? What would Del Close say?
0: Oh, boy.
1: If so, what then?
0: You really need to explain who Del Close is.
1: Del Close, the late Del Close, father of long-form improv. There you go. If so, what then, Chuck? That's what Del Close would say when you're in an improv scene and you set the scene with the exposition Pat just laid out. The normal thing to do in a story would say, if this exposition exists, what then? If so, what then? You're just telling us what the Republicans are doing and you're saying it's bad. You're virtue signaling. What are you going to do about it? What's your plan, bitch?
0: And he's, you know, Mr. Give Everything Israel Wants anyway, so kind of
1: I do not
0: fuck
1: align
0: him.
1: With him. He's a fucking little Nazi.
0: It was a strongly worded letter to his own colleagues.
1: They're not going to read it, Chuck.
0: To the Democrats. After initially saying the ballroom would be funded with private donations, congressional Republicans are now moving to pay for it after a federal judge said the project needs approval from Congress. Trump has claimed an assassination attempt against him at a press gala in a Washington hotel shows the need for a secure ballroom that can host large events, even though security wasn't mentioned at the outset of the project.
1: You can build all the ballrooms you want when you have a fucking loser-ass Secret Service the way you do, Donald, the way we do that we pay for this loser-ass Secret Service that lets a guy, well, he had a master's degree, right?
0: Who?
1: The guy that stormed in and tripped.
0: Oh, yeah, yeah, yeah.
1: And maybe shot somebody in a vest, but it was probably one of their own shooting each other. He He penetrated your first line. You know, you can whitewash this all you want. You can say, well, they weren't expecting it. I mean, that's my favorite. Well, yeah. That's your job, you bitches.
0: I would assume that you're supposed to
1: the unexpected.
0: Always expect it. Yeah.
1: Your security, just like Chris Rock's security failed him. And you could say, well, that usually never happens. Right. We usually don't have people's houses don't burn down when the fire department couldn't put out the fire. They can't say, well, listen, we weren't expecting this fire. That's not a good excuse. I wasn't expecting this person to slap.
2: Coming.
1: Chris Rock.
3: Trouble at mill.
2: Oh, no. What sort of trouble?
3: One on crossbeams gone out of skew on treadle.
2: Pardon?
3: One on crossbeams gone out of skew on treadle.
2: I don't understand what you're saying.
3: One of the crossbeams has gone out askew on the treadle.
2: What on earth does that mean?
3: I don't know. Mr. Wentworth just told me to come in here and say that there was trouble at the mill, that's all. I didn't expect a kind of Spanish Inquisition. Nobody expects the Spanish Inquisition.
0: That was a long way to go for that line, but that was Monty Python, of course.
1: Oh, yeah. Why did you play that?
0: Because you said nobody expects.
1: Oh, yeah. Spanish. Oh, nobody expects it. That's Secret Service. We didn't expect for anyone to try to get the president. Well, that's your job, right? That and counterfeit money. You didn't expect the attempt on the president's life. Your job is to expect that. I would fire every single motherfucking one of you in that first
0: in
1: line.
0: A statement Friday, White House spokesperson Davis Ingle insisted insisted there would be no public cost to the ballroom despite the $1 billion outlined in legislative text. So they're literally asking to budget it $1 billion to it. And this spokes toad Davis Ingle is saying, oh, no, there's not going to be any public cost to the ballroom. But listen to this statement.
1: Yes.
0: President Trump is making the White House beautiful and giving it the glory it deserves at no cost to the taxpayer. Something everyone should celebrate.
1: Yeah.
0: Only people with a severe case of Trump derangement syndrome would find a problem with that.
1: You have no idea how deep it runs in me. Oh, my God. You're going to have to cut it out of me. It's cancer. I hate that guy so much. But, fuck this person. And but that's a perfect lie. We're not asking for any money except the money we're asking for, right? That's what he's saying? Yeah. Is that the gist of it?
0: Right. The legislation specifies $1 billion for, quote, security adjustments and upgrades, including within the perimeter fence of the White House compound to support enhancements by the United States Secret Service relating to the East Wing modernization project.
1: Hey, Secret Service, here's an interesting... We could save some money if you could just do your fucking job.
0: And says the funds cannot be used for, quote, non-security elements of the East Wing modernization. So this big, secret, creepy bunker he wants to build underneath the ground is... they're claiming it's going to be for that. And that the techie looks like Louis the 15th jerked off on a mirror shit upstairs that he's gonna put on that fucking ballroom.
1: Well, they voted him out, right?
0: That was still gonna be paid by these benefactors or whatever.
1: Did they now Louis the 15th eventually was voted out of office? Is that cool? True. I mean,
0: One of the Louis, it might have been 16th, kind of lost his head.
1: Oh, okay.
0: Hmm. Was it a Louis? It was a Louis. I don't remember.
1: Well, these gravy boats are bulletproof. And so it is, in fact, a defense cost. I tell you, if anybody out there in the mainstream media that has, if anybody does any news, maybe the people over there at MSNBC can get off their asses and look into the companies that are, quote, donating to this ballroom. Look at their board members, where the money goes, what shell companies they pay out to, because here's what this is, just like the Iran war.
4: Hey, it's nothing to eat over there. Get out of
0: here. What, are you talking to the dog?
1: There's nothing going on. This dog is like rooting around. It makes me nervous. It's like, you're not starving.
4: Is she starving?
0: Who, her?
1: Yeah.
0: Fuck no.
1: She just literally pulled a treat out of my pocket. Listen, man. Somebody over there. I don't know, dig up all these companies and why they're donating money. And I guarantee you it's grift. The Iran war is all grift. That's all it is. That Strait ain't ever opening up again. He just says, oh, it's going to be open. It's not going to be open. And people make money off the chaos of the market, right? That's what they're doing. And we're just getting fucked in the meantime, and they don't care. They literally don't care. Well, why would they? Because their electorate is so stupid. Here's the point. I'm sorry. To believe the lie that you just read from that dumbass spokesperson. If our country believes that lie, then we deserve it. We deserve all this shit because we're so fucking stupid.
0: It was Louis the 16th.
1: I'll vote for him.
0: Who was around when the people decided they'd had enough. And as he was strapped down, he exclaimed, "My people, I die innocent." Then turning towards his executioners, he declared, "Gentlemen, I am innocent of everything of which I am accused. I hope that my blood may cement the good fortune of the French." The blade fell.
1: That is not true. If that was me, I would have said something. Fuck off to anybody that would have been like, fuck you, motherfuckers. That would be the last thing. Then there went his head. I mean, yeah, that guy's lying. If the American people are dumb enough to believe the lie, no, there's no cost to the ballroom. There's no extra cost. I need money for an extra cost. If you say that and you believe it, you're so stupid. If you're so stupid that I don't know what to do. I don't want to be your fellow countryman. I would rather align with some other socialist out in France. What's the difference?
0: Well, save up to move.
1: You guys come here. I mean,
0: nobody wants to come here. That was the headline. I think it was yesterday at the Drudge, was all about how the tourism business is destroyed here in this country by these fascists because nobody wants to come here.
1: I get it. A lot of people don't want to even be here.
0: And not to mention, we can't go anywhere or do anything because nobody's got any money.
1: Right. That's right. All the money is in that ballroom and people doing, I don't know. They trade the volatility on the oil market. Is that what happens? Plus poly market too. And so it's not really about the war. So when all there's these fancy ass news, it's always the money. And we never get that. Mainstream media never gets that. The frivolous lawsuit Trump's doing against Comey, against all these people. We all talk about, oh, they don't make any sense. Of course they don't. You want to make sense in that lawsuit? When Comey has to mortgage his house to defend himself to put a lawyer on retainer. That's what it's always about. It's about that pain. And that's the only thing they understand is money. Those little fucking Nazis.
0: Drudge Report headline.
1: This dickhead.
0: Quarantine. Rat virus spreads.
1: Get out, RFK. Oh, yeah. The raccoon penis is at it.
0: Why would they link to a Wall Street Journal story that is behind a paywall? You should, if you're going to do that, you should have a gift link, you twats.
1: Yeah, they probably, I don't know.
0: Two rat plague ship evacuees have tested positive. Guess where I'm reading from? For the killer disease, just hours after health officials gave them the all clear to leave the ship.
1: What health officials? Where were they landed? Were they in...
0: Were they not in Tenerife?
1: Oh, okay.
0: Tenerife.
1: That's funny. Tenerife is... Listen, find me a worse local government.
0: I could be wrong. I'll read on, but I think that's where they...
1: That's a horrible fucking place to be.
0: A French woman was confirmed to have the deadly hantavirus after falling ill on her repatriation flight, and a U.S. citizen has also tested positive.
1: Yay!
0: The French passenger began to develop symptoms for the pathogen while on board a plane to Paris on Sunday. I'm sure the people around her are thrilled.
1: Yeah.
0: Unless they were flying her. She later tested positive for the virus with her condition deteriorating as the plane landed in the French capital.
1: So instead, so let me understand something. She's dying from this thing.
0: Wait a second. If she was flying from Tenerife to Paris, right?
1: Yeah.
0: That's not that crazy of a flight, right? Am I crazy?
1: No, it's
0: $25 flights on you can get flights on Ryanair for $25.
1: Why would you fly though? I mean, why would you let that person on a plane if she already had it? and you're dying from it, why don't you just make her be in a hospital or something and people could come visit her there? I don't know.
0: It's a 4-hour flight. I mean, it's not crazy.
1: We are, what I learned.
0: And
1: yeah.
0: But it's in that amount of time, she started getting symptoms. And then by the time they were landing, she was. How did they mention it? She was.
1: Yeah.
0: What did they say?
1: She was fully autistic, right? By the time she landed, isn't that what RFK said? Isn't this autism that happens? This hantavirus is caused by autism? Is that true?
0: Her condition deteriorated as the plane landed.
1: Well, that could be shitty ass fucking writing.
0: The woman has been placed on strict isolation as the 4 other French passengers she was evacuated alongside go through tests. French authorities have also traced 22 contact cases in recent days. This includes 8 people who had traveled on an April 25th flight between St. Helena and Johannesburg.
1: 9!
0: And 14 more on a flight between Johannesburg and Amsterdam.
1: Ooh, listen, here's what I've learned in our experiment in America, the part where we had the pandemic, we had... What is Spanish flu? Well,
0: the rest of the world had the pandemic too.
1: Well, no, I'm talking about America. We're powerless. We let me cut to the end of the hantavirus. It's going to kill a shit ton of people.
0: Oh, we already have people saying who is it? Sarah fucking Palin. Crawled out from under a rock and said, "Now I'm going to make sure you guys don't go and bend over to the government with this hantavirus bullshit."
1: Quit having children that are so violent that beat people, you dumbass. You've contributed to society enough.
0: What is your kid's name? Twat? Twick?
1: Track.
0: Twat?
1: Track twat. Beats people, but takes his shirt off first so he doesn't stain it.
0: That's right. I remember that.
1: Please stop.
0: That's class. That's true class.
1: God, dear America, if most people could stop voting, that would be great. And just the smart people. And I'll take my, and I know not all smart people are good, but.
0: A second American passenger also started showing mild symptoms after leaving the Hondius, the name of the ship. It has thrown the high stakes rescue operation into jeopardy and raised serious questions over its planning and health screening protocols after officials repeatedly insisted there was little cause for concern. But I thought I read that this thing could take up to 8 weeks.
1: Yay.
0: To show symptoms or to, you know, burbulate inside of you. So, I mean, I guess it's possible that if you don't have enough viral load build up, if you test for it, you could test negative.
1: I hate this.
0: Have it.
1: I'm having deja vu. We're about to start talking about this shit all over again. Hey, I just want to say.
0: This isn't the one this isn't like the rat one.
1: I don't know.
0: This is a different version. This is bad, but and it can kill people, but I don't think this is the 50-50 you're going to die.
1: What article is this?
0: That the rat, it's the Sun. That's why I said, guess where I'm reading?
1: I could have written this article because, number one, what? They say as the plane was landing, she started having symptoms. They are using every device out there to be...
0: Histrionic and
1: no history, but vague about any times, about anything. A number of questions have been raised about how they screen for hantavirus, which would be, it's a number of them. Don't worry about what it is. It's just filled with vagaries. This sounds like a child doing a book report for something they haven't even read. I mean, this is the most.
0: Oh, yeah, here.
1: God, this is the worst article.
0: The virus can take 8 weeks to incubate, and officials wanted to avoid false positives.
1: Wow, so that's 8 weeks. That's the first solid fact we've heard in this shitbag article. 8 weeks, okay. Thank you.
0: This is the Sun US, but they must have taken this from their UK friends.
1: I'd love to work there.
0: They must have taken this from their friends because it says here, it risks reigniting a tense political row. Between the local Canary Islands,
1: yes,
0: which wanted to block permission for the ship's arrival. They're like, they're not coming here.
1: They're a mess.
0: And the central Spanish government, which intervened and overruled them, officials evacuated 94 stranded passengers across 19 nationalities. Yesterday, in the first of a 2-day operation, some 20 British citizens were put on a chartered plane to the UK. They were the 5th group off of the boat, following groups going to Spain, France, Canada, and the Netherlands.
1: No one
0: Yeah, this is very normal people oriented.
1: This is not. Oh yeah, that's the worst article. In Tenerife, nobody can afford to live there. It's all for tourists. The people that live there can't afford it.
0: That's like Cancun. You, when I was talking to our really awesome, the awesome lady that was cleaning our room, in my horrible Spanish, we were looking for places like in the town. There's Cancun's like the peninsula, isthmus, one of the two. I don't know. You know, it's like there's water between them and the pores. And you have to drive all the way down to the end and then cross, you know, over the water the island, you know, or the land that's there into the section where all the people that work at all the resorts and all the hotels and all the clubs in Cancun live and make nothing.
1: Right.
0: You know, make barely enough to live. And we wanted to go and eat at some of their restaurants in that part of town. And she sent us to like her sister's place, which was awesome.
1: It's probably similar to Cancun. The gangs run Tenerife and the non-tourism parts in Cancun. I'm sure it's the same way with the cartel.
0: The deadly virus that has ripped through the Dutch cruise ship, killing three, is usually transmitted via contact with rodent droppings, but this particular strain is an alarming exception. Only found in the mountains of... Oh, this sounds like a beer commercial. Only found in the mountains of Argentina and Chile, the strain is the only hantavirus that has demonstrated the ability to spread between humans.
1: Okay, this is all... You know what I love about this article? Whoever wrote this just went to some... Wikipedia. I mean, okay, they had one.
0: Oh, this is different. These are different writers. This is a different story. No, this is just a link that I followed that took me to a different story.
1: This sounds like whoever wrote this, you sound like AI, so that's a compliment.
0: The strain, I was wrong. The strain could have a terrifying mortality of up to 40%.
1: Oh, yeah, the COVID had, what, point?
0: One-ish?
1: Yeah, this is 40%. So... This has been making me nuts. So you look at 40% for you dumbasses. I'm explaining math. This is for the dumb fucking, my fellow dumb fucking Americans I couldn't identify with on any fucking level. But hey, we're still on the same team. 40% is like if you look at 10 people, how many of them would have hantavirus?
0: Four.
1: Hentai.
0: Dead.
1: Four.
0: You mean.
1: Four people would be dead. Do you understand that, maggots? But in the meantime, that Nazi says, no tax dollars will be used to make this ballroom, except for the tax dollars that will be used to make this ballroom.
0: Passengers on board now face a weeks-long quarantine as officials scramble to contain the deadly outbreak. Hantaviruses are spread by rats through contact with their urine drops and saliva. Urine droppings and saliva, so don't make out with a rat.
1: Right, and give it up for all the vagaries in this one too.
0: 10,000. What's vague?
1: Vague. It's like scrambling. What does that mean? There's very few facts in this, and it's like flowery language around the facts. It's not that insightful.
0: Symptoms range from mild flu-like illness to major respiratory issues or internal bleeding.
1: Yay!
0: Although uncommon, limited human-to-human transmission has been reported in previous outbreaks of the Andes virus, the specific species of hantavirus. The strain is found largely in South America, where the cruise ship started in March. It's the only known variant that can spread through close, prolonged human-to-human contact.
1: Prolonged. Hey, let me stop you there. Just again for the dumb people, he said in the Andes Mountains. Now, the Andes is going to be very confusing. It's a mountain chain. It's not just those tiny little delicious mints. You know what I'm talking about? Those little flat mints.
0: Andes candies.
1: I love those. Yeah. The mints, right?
0: Yeah.
1: Those are the best, man. That's not that stupid. It's the mountains. Do we understand that? And it's 4 in 10. And you get autism if you don't take Tylenol.
0: Whatever happened with that? That kind of went away. That kind of went away, right?
1: And now they walked it back.
0: Yeah, and how much is Tylenol suing the government for? I hope.
1: Well,
0: I mean, not that I think we should foot the bill, but I think we should start passing some legislation if we do win back, to make. First of all, we got to get Trump's money, because I'm sure so much of this money was made. selling state secrets. And
1: but our Justice Department, if there is a DOJ again with the Democrats, will be too weak and scared to search his homes because of what happened last time. They will be pussies about it. I guarantee you.
0: If he lives that long, we have health stories.
1: He looks like shit, man.
0: We have health stories.
1: Donald, hey man, do you? Wait, what are we talking about now? Because I have a question about.
0: Well, we just finished we could move on from the rat virus story. So.
1: Oh, we're fucked. We're too stupid to figure that one out, and it's 40% mortality rate. So, do you use anything to wipe your makeup off his skin? When Cheryl with an SHA.
0: Lindsay licks it off.
1: Okay. Oh, God.
0: Mr. President, you were hilarious today.
1: If you live in South Carolina and you don't vote for Lindsey Graham, you must hate the people that do. I hate the people that voted for Matt Gaetz. Like, hate them. I have no. I don't feel anything for them. I don't feel any kinship. What? Because we're in the same stupid fucking country? I mean, don't I, you know, I don't get this. This country thing we have is really out insane. It's insane. It's like we're children. It's like rooting for your favorite baseball team or something.
0: But how are you going to break it up? You can't because it's not geographic that much.
1: Right. That's hard.
0: It's city versus urban versus exurban.
1: Yeah, well. That's a challenge, but hey, listen, do you figure it out or
0: keep? So you're done. You want civil war? You want?
1: No, I do not want civil
0: up?
1: War.
0: Oh,
1: what do we have? I want something. I want something very. It's a low bar, right? I want a party that doesn't do war crimes, that has a backbone, that can stand up for things that are basic right and wrong bullshit. That would be nice, but we don't have that.
5: I'm voting for a reckoning against the GOP. That's all that is. Burn it down. I want this administration and everybody in it to be destroyed so that in 28, the Republican primary field will be open for a genuine challenger.
0: So the first part, we're with him.
1: Yeah.
0: Until he gets to the reasoning that he wants it to happen is because he wants the real Adolf Hitler. Because he thinks Trump is not Nazi enough, not white supremacist enough, not deporting enough people, including people on the left. That's where Nick is coming from.
1: Nick, I get it. And I think, Nick, I love the first part of your plan. And I could see you guys doing the first part of the plan because I saw January 6th. But then once you took the Capitol, remember, all your people didn't know have any other ideas and start shitting in their hands and rubbing it on the walls. So I think it's a great plan. The second part of your plan will never happen because your side and you yourself are too stupid to do anything like that.
5: 28, the Republican primary field will be open for a genuine challenger. Because that's going to be the next story. Everybody that was in this administration is a failure. Vance, Rubio, Hegseth, they're all failures. They're all complicit in this.
0: Once again.
1: Agreed.
0: True. You're right.
1: But you keep
5: naming. They have to be weakened. So that they cannot win the primary in 28. They have to be sufficiently weakened so that a insurgent dark horse has a chance, has an opportunity at running as an outsider in 28. Oh.
0: So he's hoping for another Trump, but good luck.
1: Listen, you had your Trump.
0: Good luck. I mean,
1: your Trump
0: they're finding down in Brazil, right? That, what's his face?
1: Jim Caviezel.
0: There's nobody stepping up to Bolsonaro. There's nobody stepping up to become the new Bolsonaro.
1: Hey, Nick, let me explain what Trump is. Trump is what the Democrats thought Obama was, but Trump truly is that to the Republicans. I'm sorry. The next guy is going to be like Jeb. You guys, it's going to be a precipitous fall off for Trump. You're not going to find a cult daddy like this one. I'm sorry. we thought Obama was gonna, you know, but he didn't. He didn't even go after George Bush for lying us into this war. It's kind of just didn't do that. You know what I mean? Seems sort of very boring.
6: Please clap.
1: And that's Jeb. That's your dark horse. Who's the dark horse gonna be?
5: opportunity at running as an outsider in 28 against the legacy of this garbage administration. That is the only thing that is going to work. And I know a lot of people are not riding with that, but frankly, those people don't know the first thing about politics. I see people saying, why is he going for a Democrat? I have explained this literally every day for like a year. So at that point, it's just a rhetorical question. The people that are not getting this are either complete NPCs and retarded, or they don't know the first thing about politics.
1: Can you just start in NPCs? NPCs. Non-player, whatever.
0: Non-player character.
1: See, I think, Nick, I love the first part of your plan because you guys can do that. You absolutely can.
0: Well, that's not the plan. That's the hope.
1: Right. Well, whatever it is. The second part of your hope is his
0: plan is to keep the Groypers at home at best, or have them vote Democrat at worst.
1: Yeah, I get it. And I think that, but there's no dark horse that's coming. There's no, Nick, listen to you.
0: Who?
1: Nick, listen. Maybe,
0: wait, how old is Nick? Is he in 2028? He's not going to be old enough to run yet.
1: This is how fucked up it is, though. So as bad as morally bankrupt as soulless is these and weak as the Democrats are, they're not that delusional. You just want a daddy is what you're saying. That is all you want, Catboy. That's what you're saying. When you say a dark horse outsider that will just save everything, that's a daddy. That's not even, that's not a political
0: strategy. No, but that's what he wants. He wants fascism.
1: You want a daddy, you bitch.
0: Christo-fascism.
1: I just want someone that can beat the shit out of your daddy.
0: Catholic Christo-fascism.
1: Righteous indignation, morally unambiguous, can beat the shit out of your fascist Nazi daddy. That's what I want.
5: First thing about politics. But everything I'm saying makes absolute sense. This is the only way we can play. The Republican Party is the only game in town if we want to oppose leftism. And that is why we have to defeat the conservatives in the GOP and replace them with nationalists. So we have to weaken the GOP so that it can be hijacked and taken over.
1: I love it.
0: See, but this is where
1: it ain't gonna work.
0: This is where the problem lies. I mean, this is they would be Nigel Farage's party, you know, in Britain. Even though they've gained, they're still nowhere near enough to run the country.
1: But they want to kill each other over it. I love it. I can love it more.
0: And if we had more parties where the lefties and the liberals would have their own parties.
1: Yeah.
0: And their own candidates, you know who'd be winning right now?
1: We would be winning.
0: The lefties. Somebody and that's what happened in Britain with the Greens. All the lefties are winning, and the establishment here, Dems, their right. Labor, nobody, they're as popular as a testicular lump.
1: Right, and it's perfect. Like, Chuck, this is the sweet spot for Chuck Schumer.
7: I'm going to send an email to my own people.
1: It's perfect, because we're paralyzed, right? We have no choice but to vote for these shitty-ass, boring Democrats that are weak and feckless and have no backbone. We have to vote for that party that did the genocide. Yay! We had to vote for that party that our politicians are like, oh, we're against the death penalty, but we're going to send bombs to Gaza. That's real interesting. Interesting way of thinking. But that party is never going to do the things to turn it into what you're describing. Like, how are, because to do that, which is doable, you have to get rid of the Electoral College, right? And you have to make it so in Wyoming, a tumbleweed isn't getting representation. You have to do those two things. How are you going to do it? Not with this party, not with the Democrats.
8: Her son, a woman who came here as a maid, the lowest of jobs, would raise a son who would become a real estate mogul and the 45th and 47th president of the United States of America.
1: Yeah. Who is this? Scott Bessie?
8: Scotland, give us your wretched refuse. Send them to us. See what the people you deem not worthy. See what happens to them here in America.
0: Do you recognize Glenn Beck, the everybody. Voice? Yeah, absolutely.
1: I am a rodeo clown.
0: Glenn Beck was at that ridiculous, ironically named Moms for Liberty event. And he had the gall to basically portray Trump as the ultimate immigration success story.
1: That's why you fell out of love with him. Do you remember, Glenn? Unbutton that cardigan for a second. Relax. Listen to me.
0: Oh, this is a black tie. He's in a tux.
1: Okay, Glenn. Somebody cut your cover bun off you. That's why you fell out of love with shit, baby, right? Remember? That's what happened. Because you wanted to go help these kids that at the border, right? You brought them soccer balls and all this shit. You didn't like how Trump was treating them.
0: Well, that's at first when he was...
1: Right, but that's how he fell out of love with him.
0: Virtue signaling as yes. anti-Trump, and right. he chose poorly. And then it took him a couple of years and, you know, losing his animation studio and everything to... finally realized that he had to maybe switch and start sucking some orange dingling.
1: You reptilian little bitch, you. You crawl, slither back on your belly to daddy.
0: Yeah, that's who they are.
1: Daddy! Daddy, I need Trump! I need Trump! That's what you're doing, Nick! You're doing the same thing? I need daddy! You're supposed to be a big, tough Nazi, but you're clamoring for a daddy.
0: Well, they're all the biggest snowflake bitches.
1: Why can't we go get them, then?
0: It's just how it is.
1: We are getting beaten by the snowflake bitches. What's wrong with us?
0: Because they've got all the money.
1: Phil Jackson. I want to vote for Phil Jackson, or I want to
0: Phil Jackson had all the money.
1: Phil Jackson.
0: To pay.
1: Right.
0: Michael Jackson and Scottie Pippen.
1: But if they fucked up, Scottie Pippen never went in the locker room.
0: Dennis Rodman.
1: Okay. Dennis Rodman. What a great defender.
0: Not a great example.
1: A great example.
0: Oh, the great example?
1: A great example, because to get the job done sometimes, Dennis Rodman would do what?
0: Throw an elbow.
1: Absolutely.
0: That's not right.
1: No, it's not right. It is not right to fund the genocide either, but we can't step out of bounds at all to fight these Nazis. That is crazy.
0: Well, I agree.
1: We are in moral bullshit territory.
0: I agree that the Democrats need to be doing fucking.
1: Screw your courage to the sticking place.
0: I think everybody agrees that the Democrats, that's why they're at historically low approval levels. Which the Republicans, the MAGA morons, love to point at that. But then look at you bitches, look at your own party. You're 2 points higher approval level from like the Democrats.
1: But you know,
0: everybody hates both parties because they're one's evil fascist goose stepping oligarch sucking Christo fascist bullshit
1: that have all the strategy,
0: and the other ones are slightly less Christo fascist
1: with no strategy
0: corporatist. Yeah,
1: with no strategy. You know why we're losing? Because back in the day, Bush Jr. or was it Daddy Bush? One of those bastard Nazis. They wanted to get the evangelicals the way Carter got the evangelicals. Reagan kind of started it, but they did this like grassroots letter writing campaign. And they were grassroots and they played the long game.
0: I think it was W.
1: Huh?
0: W got really Jesus-y, didn't they?
1: Right, and they played the long game. And we've never played the long game the way they have. And we have suffered for it because we're smug little assholes. And all we do is sit there and say, look how evil they are. And you never appreciate the planning that got them to that point. You know, the Death Star was evil, right? Very bad. But God, a lot of effort went into it.
0: And then Romney had all that charisma.
1: Who is that? I don't even know who that is. Oh, that's the dog guy. Perfect Republican.
0: Where is he, by the way? He went and slithered off into Utah and disappeared. If he's even living there anymore, he probably is.
1: Oh, yeah. He's killing it. Romney. See, that's the thing. Romney's killing it. And then when Trump's done being president, he'll be killing it. He won't be in jail or anything like that. He didn't give a shit about approval ratings. You know what he cares about? This bitch is making money off the volatility of oil. He's killing it. Approval rating. That number doesn't bother him, I bet. I say what bothers him or he thinks about is that how much is oil and how volatile it is. What am I making on Polymarket? I mean, what's his bottom line now, Trump? How much his approval ratings in the shitter? What's his net worth right now?
0: I don't know.
1: Trump, we don't even know.
0: I don't think we would really know because I think he's
1: crypto.
0: He's got money hidden. Yeah, yeah.
1: Yeah, absolutely. And before he barely could find a way to pay for his legal troubles and his fines and all his shit to bail himself out of jail. He barely had that kind of money, but now he does. That's strategery.
0: We've got also, speaking of Keir Starmer, he's now being pressured by a, quote, sizable chunk of his own party to resign after the Labour Party was hammered in the local elections.
1: I love that.
0: Last week, Bloomberg reported 55 Labour members of Parliament called for Starmer to quit on Monday. By 8 p.m. local time, that number had climbed to 69. That would translate to nearly one out of every five of the Labour MPs, as the party presently holds 403 seats in Parliament. Look at this. Look at this. Fucking, how many seats in Parliament are there? This is another one of our major problems, is that we only have 435 representatives to represent 360-something million people.
1: We should change that.
0: It's ridiculous. And
1: let's change it.
0: We should have 1,000 representatives by, at this point, to accurately and fairly represent people.
1: To change it in this country, you would have to say, we are going in the streets, everyone, and we're not spending anything until you change it. That's the only way.
0: Yeah, you know, I saw, again today, one of my clients is the part of the I do a report for the aviation industry, and one of the stories I saw today was that Italy, I think it's tomorrow, they're warning everybody that the airport is going to be shut down for 4 hours.
1: Oh, for a strike?
0: Yeah. For a strike. excuse me. I was there a couple of times, both times in Italy, I think. And there were signs up that were like, on Thursday from noon to 6 p.m., the subway will not be going because we're having a strike. They know what to do there. know what to do there.
1: They still got that little Vatican City right in the middle of them.
0: Well, that's not their country.
1: God, fuck that, man.
0: It's a sovereign nation.
1: That's insane.
0: But they, it's got big walls. But they, they know what to do over there. And you saw, you know, you've seen what the French farmers do. I mean, they don't fuck around either. They drive their.
1: What did they tell us to
0: They
1: do?
0: Drive their tractors into Paris and dump shit in the streets and things like that.
1: That's true. I mean, you know, I don't know. White people on this globe, it's just been bad. Very bad, you know.
0: But Keir Starmer has been, up till now, as far as I know, vowing to stand tough. I'm not stepping down.
1: Gosh, geez, that guy. Hey, Keir, so I've seen some of your, I guess they're press conferences. I don't know what they call it when you talk and say things.
0: Yeah,
1: it's
0: press
1: so
0: conference.
1: Boring. God, you're telling
0: he's
1: me.
0: He sucks. He's not, yeah.
1: You're telling me he underperforms, and so his party, they call for his resignation. They want blood. They're upset. They're pissed. We don't do that at the Democrats. The Democrats don't do that. Why don't we?
0: Because we only have two parties.
1: Yeah. But that's the problem. Our party does not fear us.
0: No,
1: at
0: that's
1: all.
0: Right. That was Hillary's hubris. I'm not going to go to the Midwest because those people are going to vote for us anyway. I'm not going to court black people because they're going to vote for us anyway.
1: These people have to really be scared of us. I mean, the other side hates us anyway, right? There's nothing to do about that. They fucking hate us. And that's actually...
0: I did see some good news.
1: Yes?
0: I saw a couple different stories. God, my throat is fucked. Thank you, Lord, for these allergies.
1: I saw Trump walking up the stairway to Air Force One. God, he looks so
0: bad. We could do that one, too.
1: Which good news?
0: Well, there's, you know, some... His hands, man. And... it was, again, where was he in the last couple of days where his hands were, like, fucked up. He fell asleep in a meeting today again, I saw this morning, with people around him.
1: Right.
0: He kind of bows his head. And the right half of his face drooped. When he started falling asleep, like he's actively holding it up or something.
1: Damn, you're holding your own face up. Jeez, you know what you got to get? Trump does that. It's two-sided tape. It's used a lot in theater. If you don't have time to sew something, you know, you should.
0: Oh, yeah, tape. Talk to Cher.
1: You know what it is? It might not be a stroke. It's just like, how much of that bronzer, that fucking foundation, can you slather on the side of that? It's like Adobe, right? I imagine.
0: Well, and
1: it's pulling his face down. It's not a stroke.
0: And they've said it's obvious that his people hate him. And his either he does his own makeup, which is probably the thing. Because he's too proud to admit that he's caking on makeup.
1: Do people hate? They don't hate him, or else they do something about it, right? They hate him.
0: But nothing remotely close to trying to match his skin color.
1: Yeah.
0: It's just, let's buy white person flat. It's probably Bill Nye, medium, theatrical, cheapo makeup.
1: Right.
0: Bill Nye?
1: Bill Nye, you know, the Bill Nye makeup kit is not cheap. That's pretty, you know, for a starter makeup kit, you know, that's the good stuff.
0: Really?
1: Oh, yeah. Bill Nye, and I forget the other one. Those are actually...
0: I thought all the girls used to... girls. All the dames, all the broads that I used to work with...
1: Well, that's not theatrical makeup, then, if they're using, like, L'Oreal shit.
0: Would use their own, yeah. They would use their own makeup.
1: That's not theatrical makeup, okay? It's not...
0: And what's the difference?
1: Difference is that theatrical makeup is made to last for like 2 hours. Very good. So it's probably not healthy.
0: While you're sweating.
1: It's spirit gum and shit. That's whatever. I listened to a whole thing on these spies that they went over to Russia and they had something happen where they needed to infiltrate this thing, and they needed someone. They needed their makeup person, and their makeup person was on vacation, or they didn't believe it. Get so they called everybody in the State Department, had to come in, and it was back in the 70s or something. So there's like, come in and bring all of your. Everyone has to report in and bring every piece of makeup your wife has in their makeup. We need it all for this one mission. And I was like, God, man, that's sexist, though, right? Bring all your L'Oreal. Isn't that weird?
0: Donald Trump sparked. Oh God, I can't talk. Donald Trump sparked renewed health concerns after
1: concerns.
0: Both of his hands appeared to be swollen and covered in makeup.
1: Bam, Jesus!
0: The other day, it was last Wednesday, Trump appeared to be wearing hastily slathered on concealer to cover bruises that have been spotted on the tops of his hands over the past year.
1: Okay, but what about the bruises on his eye bags? What about that shit? I saw that. I watched a 20-minute interview with that Nazi fucknut.
0: And he still has that weird red rash on his neck. As one user said, quote, my aunt had severe heart failure when her hands and feet looked like Trump's. Another person posted, it looks like the skin is starting to rot.
1: See, these are people commenting and posting. Had this been Biden, the New York Times would have said those things as a headline. This would have been a headline on the New York Times every fucking day if this was Biden.
0: I think the stress of the Iran calamity is really doing a number on his health.
1: See, I think it's helping his health because he's making money off of it, dummy.
0: Others joked the color of his makeup rarely matches his skin tone. One critic said, how does he, with all that money, get a CoverGirl bad color match like that?
1: I don't know. Because he's hated. And wait, you know, I don't know. That's a good question. I don't know. If these people hate him so much, you're not allowed to say you hate the guy ever, ever, ever, ever, ever. If you took his blood money, you cannot go on TV and say you hated him and virtue signal and want us to feel bad for you.
0: And he can't. The handshaking thing is obviously bullshit. We knew that. But why does the left hand all of a sudden have the bruise?
1: Well, let's think about it. Why would you get a bruise on your hand? You hit something, bump into a table.
0: I also do fisting on the side.
1: How bad is it? Or it's your fisting, maybe. I don't think you have the power to do that, Donald. I don't think you could fist anybody. But I think it's not an IV. It's probably a port. Right? It's a central line or a port, right? It's a line. It's not just an IV.
0: Some kind of an infusion, yeah. Well, it's... It, Yeah, it's an infusion. The
1: I feel so bad for the makeup that has to be on his skin, or the rash. I feel bad for that rash that's on you. The rash must be like, holy shit, get me off here.
0: Probably gets all over Melania.
1: as he previously, hates her. I bet he hates her so much.
0: Oh, they hate each other.
1: When that movie was coming out, you better be careful. I'm surprised he didn't pull her down the stairs.
0: As previously reported, Jamie Raskin officially requested Trump be given comprehensive cognitive tests, claiming the controversial president has been, quote, exhibiting signs consistent with dementia and cognitive decline.
1: Jamie, I will say this. He's done those tests, and he won a campaign. He won a campaign bragging about the results in that test. Do you think that's a good idea?
0: Raskin's complaint read, in recent days, the country has watched President Trump's public statements and outbursts turn increasingly incoherent, volatile, profane, deranged, and threatening. Yes. His apparent deteriorating condition has caused tremendous alarm across the nation and political spectrum about the president's cognitive function and continuing mental fitness for the office of the president.
1: Where were you during the campaign with this critique? Because it's been like this.
0: Jamie has been talking like this the whole time. Remember,
1: but it's been like this. His health has been like this. I watched every one of his speeches. He always sounds like he's out of his fucking mind. I agree with you, Jamie, but this is not new, and it's been like this.
0: White House social media team claims president didn't fall asleep during today's event.
1: Social media team? The social media team said that shit?
0: Oh, look at this picture. The U.S. president, Donald Trump, attends a maternal health event in the Oval Office.
1: Let's say, okay, and everybody dies, and when he croaks, when he kicks the bucket,
0: yes,
1: and his body just stops working, yes, dies, I want to see who cries at his funeral, and I want them questioned. Can you imagine who will cry at his funeral?
0: A lot of people.
1: Okay, let's
0: hear. The cult members?
1: Okay, now let's, in his family.
0: Oh, wow. You're qualifying that now.
1: Maybe Melania. Oh, bitch, you better cry.
0: I think a number
1: cry,
0: of them.
1: Nazi.
0: I think a number of them because, you know, I think they're going to be worried the indictments are going to be falling in their directions, too.
1: Let me tell you something. He will never go to jail.
0: With this crypto shit and this.
1: He'll never go to jail because he's.
0: Oh, he won't. No.
1: Our weak, because of us. Because of our weak ass people that we vote for.
0: No, I think we should. I don't think he's going to live that long, to be honest. But
1: every one of his family, they need to go to jail. Every single one of them for all their illegalities. We know they did bad stuff. We know Don Jr. had something to do with that letter, the initial letter to Moscow.
0: I think they're going to be. I think they're going to be done with him. Probably soon, his handlers, and they're going to pull the plug with health. Something's going to be, it's going to be like, president's going to have to step down because his health can't. He's given us so much.
1: Yeah.
0: And then we're going to get President Vance.
1: With all those people, all his handlers?
0: Which, because they probably think that's the only way he's going to get any kind of a bump, is with the incumbent, the incumbent bump.
1: Yeah,
0: sort of, but they've got to wait until like 2 years, right? I mean, isn't that how it works? Like he can't take over now because it would be considered a full term. He's got to wait until it's half over or something like that.
1: You know,
0: I might be wrong, but
1: fix that law. They'll fix that law with an executive order. It won't matter. Just think about how these districts get redrawn illegally. I mean, that's just the bullshit formality. I think that's doable. That's a workable thing for these Nazis. You know, I don't know. For his handlers, though, I think their next spot after this is all done has to be Alligator Auschwitz. They have to be in jail. These Nazis. Right. Mm.
0: Which is going away, isn't it? I mean, I thought they were tearing it down because.
1: Nope. I didn't see that had been torn down. I think that's a lie.
0: I just saw something with DeRacist saying that it was never meant to be permanent.
1: What?
0: I just typed DeRacist instead of DeSantis.
1: Yeah. That's
0: Oops.
1: Good. Yeah.
0: Oops.
1: You know, after World War II, people said never again. They said never again. And Germany meant it, right? That's why they did all those things to the Nazis, to purge them from government. Americans aren't allowed to say never again. Never again. You can't say it because you don't mean it. You don't do anything to back out the never.
0: Florida's controversial alligator Alcatraz is facing closure.
1: Not closed. Facing closure.
0: The immigration detention center in the Everglades, dubbed Alligator Alcatraz, may close earlier than expected. Florida Governor Ron DeSantis confirmed, and as reported by the New York Times,

0: is because it costs too much. It's costing, oh my God, $750,000 a day to operate.
1: Wow. What a weird number.
0: And the New York Times says it's probably closer to $1 million.
1: Hey, New York Times, what about the human cost of that, huh? All the people that have suffered in that motherfucker?
0: So including a one-time cost to build, the state's total yearly cost is $1.4 billion.
1: Well, call me when it's closed. Call me when it's closed.
0: That's been on the state, not the government.
1: Yeah.
0: Okay, I'm just not going to any stories.
1: But no, that's not true.
0: Let's go to animals.
1: But that's the way ICE does, though, right? And that's the way the Border Patrol did. They said they were pulling out of Minneapolis. They did. They said that. They have not.
0: They never said that.
1: They did.
0: They said they were drawing down some of it. And they didn't say they were pulling out.
1: It's just weird for the government to say we're going to, I mean, we in America.
0: I mean, this is DeSantis actually saying it, that it's probably going to close.
1: Yeah. Well, that's good.
0: Let's see what else. This one, RIP to Live Golf. Did you see this?
1: Oh, the Saudi thing.
0: The Saudi golf.
1: Yeah.
0: Going away, and now it's the kind of the same thing with these maggots that are now going anti-Trump, that want to be, you know, that want all forgiveness and hugs and kumbaya. They don't like people not liking the fact that they voted for Trump, and are shunning them and stuff like that.
1: That's why they want this Live Golf to go away, because it has such a...
0: But the Live Golf was kind of the same thing, because all these, in golf, it was bad PR. A lot of these assholes that went to go on the Live Golf tour were obviously just being greedy motherfuckers.
1: Yeah.
0: To go play golf for the Saudi Arabian regime.
1: What's that comic that used to be, I used to like now? He went and did his jokes for MBS. Ooh, what's his name? Guy, really talented comedian, but. He was on
0: Bill Burr.
1: Oh yeah, that's pulling a Bill Burr.
0: And it's just like that, yeah. And but that's what's happening now. Is now these players that were like, "Fuck PGA, I'm going to play Live." Now there's no Live, and now they're like, "Hi PGA."
1: Oh my God!
0: Can we come back?
1: Oh my! See, that's what the PGA should say. This is the time when the PGA can virtue signal, say. Fuck no, we don't cater to Nazis, even though, you know.
0: Several of Live Golf's top stars could find themselves without a tour by the close of the season.
1: Oh, that's funny.
0: As the Saudi Arabia Public Investment Fund, which is a lie, that's, you know, they're essentially the royal coffers,
1: yeah.
0: Is poised to pull its financial backing from the venture. Behind closed doors, numerous players from the Saudi-funded circuit have approached the PGA Tour about potentially rejoining. However, reports indicate internal feedback suggests the tour will not be rolling out the welcome mat for most players who departed.
1: Good job.
0: The prestigious circuit for guaranteed paydays to disrupt the PGA and to reshape golf's landscape.
1: But
0: an open-arms approach, Live Golf competitors encountered rigid eligibility requirements that leave most of the league without a straightforward route back.
1: Does the PGA, they're just in America, right? What is it called? Professional Golf of America, so they don't...
0: Yeah, yeah. Professional Golf Association.
1: I mean, you know, God, so wait a second. I'm just trying to think of this. Okay, so the sympathetic character in this story is the PGA. The rich people, the rich white golf.
0: Well, I wouldn't say sympathetic, but it is. I think it's, you know, it's again assholes taking a shit on other assholes.
1: The only way to make this PGA look sympathetic is to have the other side be MBS, someone that cuts up journalists and cooks them in an oven. Oh my God. That's funny.
0: The PGA features events in the United States, Canada, Mexico, Japan, Scotland, and the Dominican Republic.
1: Woo! Ooh, shit, man. I can't imagine. Why?

0: doesn't the PGA welcome these golfers back? It's just, it's not on principle. It's because they were trying to...
1: Well, you notice it said most. I'm sure any big stars that they think they're going to make money off of will be, you know, grudgingly allowed back in. But any of these medium players or whatever that went over just for the money, just to pump up the tour over there, are probably going to be...
0: Did Tiger Woods get another DUI?
1: Yeah, he rolled it. He got in another accident. He rolled his SUV, I think.
0: Quit driving! You drunk? What the fuck? I don't understand. I mean, listen, man, I'm not a professional athlete, so I don't understand. Golf to me looks, I don't know. You know, you play tennis, right? You're a professional tennis player. So
1: Okay.
0: Do you think...
1: Coach.
0: All right. Okay, you coach. Do you think
1: club pro.
0: If you would have started playing golf at a young age, you'd be good at it, right?
1: Maybe. I mean, I don't know. I've played golf. I don't get it. It's okay. It didn't catch my passion.
0: Doesn't it just seem like a country club sport that is really very elitist and... It's
1: one of these that's really infuriating until you're getting good, I think.
0: How much is a golf club for?
1: They're expensive.
0: Right. It's for rich people. And
1: Yeah.
0: The only way for the golf people to be more elitist is to have a Saudi-funded golf club. Well, I mean, you're running out of people to...
1: And it was just literally a fuck you to the PGA. It's like, we've got a lot of money.
0: Yeah.
1: And we're just going to do our own... We think we can make more money off of golf, and we're just going to lure these people away from your tour.
0: What about that fat guy that plays golf? Was he part of that LIV Live tour? The guy, the one guy with personality that golfs?
1: Not Daly.
0: Who? What? John?
1: John Daly?
0: I think that was him. Was he on that Live tour?
1: He retired a while ago, I think.
0: Oh. I thought he came out of retirement to do a...
1: Well, maybe. I mean,
0: listen to a lot of news when I'm falling asleep, so I don't...
1: Maybe.
0: Yeah. Shit, man, you just think it's like our news is so that's like an onion show. It's like an onion article. The PGA is a sympathetic character in this story. They're the ones that have been wronged.
1: John, he's still playing PGA.
0: He's not on the Live thing.
1: Mm-hmm. Donald Trump received a strong reception from fans. Oh, Trump went to the Live Golf Virginia event.
0: Oh yeah, he did. That, because Trump supports that.
1: Because it's at Trump National. Yeah,
0: well, it's also MBS. So, I mean, yeah.
1: A longtime supporter of Live Golf since its launch, Trump has frequently hosted events at his courses and publicly backed efforts to bring together the sport's top players across competing tours.
0: I bet he hates the PGA. I bet he, just like the NFL.
1: His latest appearance came shortly after attending PGA Tour at Trump National Doral.
0: Nine! Wait.
1: Elsewhere, John Daly was forced to withdraw from the PGA Tour Champions Insperity Invitational after playing just three holes. The two-time major champion's early exit cut short his appearance. I think he got hurt or something like that.
0: You got hurt?
1: Adding concerns over his recent availability on the senior circuit.
0: How did you get hurt, dude? How did he get hurt? What did you do? Did the...
1: You can, you know, trip over
0: caddy?
1: Something.
0: Caddy? Did you choke on a tee? Or...
1: You could, you know, pull him... You could pull a fingernail while you're opening your beer.
0: I don't know. You know, Trump said if we elected Bernie, Bernie would get rid of golf. And God, Bernie, this is making the case for it right here, huh? Because the PGA, I don't know. God.
1: We had tendon surgery in January to repair tendon issues in his hands.
0: Why do you need your hands? Your hands to hold the thing?
1: He's still playing. He missed the cut at the senior PGA Championship, finished 71st at the region's tradition, and recorded his best result of the year with a tied 21st finish at the Hogue Classic. The 60-year-old has dealt with multiple health issues in recent years, mostly recently undergoing surgery last January to repair tendon.
0: He's shit-faced all the time, right?
1: That was the issue he had. I don't know if he's... Gotten better.
0: So did Tiger Woods play for LIV? I thought he did. I thought he did that.
1: Did Tiger play for LIV? I don't know.
0: He doesn't know either. He's fucking drunk. You got another DUI. How the fuck did you do that? Go back to your subterranean, like, weird sex dungeon that you lived in, right? Didn't he hung out with his alternative family at the underground place that he had? Remember that whole thing?
1: Oh yeah. That's oh my god, they've got video. They've got body cam and inside the police car cam.
0: Yeah.
1: Tiger Woods strapped into a police vehicle following a car crash in Jupiter
0: on
1: March 27th.
0: You're doing that in Florida too.
1: After crashing his SUV last week in Florida, Tiger Woods took out his phone and told the deputy, "I was just talking to the president."
0: What is that? That's
1: according to body camera footage.
0: Shut up, Tiger.
1: The phone conversation was not captured on video, but Woods could be heard saying, "Thank you so fuck these allergies. Thank you so much," as he hung up and the deputy approached. It wasn't clear if Woods was referring to Trump, whose former daughter-in-law, Vanessa, is dating Woods, Trump's former daughter-in-law.
0: So he was married to somebody. He's been married like six times. So somebody he's divorced with, their fucking kid squirted out this nasty little Nazi kid that Tiger Woods is dating. Is that right?
1: Yeah. Yeah.
0: Sounds like love. God.
1: Shortly after the golfer's arrest, Trump was asked about Woods and told reporters, "I feel so badly. He's got some difficulty. Very close friend of mine. He's an amazing person. Amazing man, but some difficulty."
0: Wow. Hot take.
1: The footage shows how Woods appeared to be astonished as he was handcuffed after failing a sobriety test. And a video from the back of the patrol car shows the handcuffed golfer hiccuping, yawning, and repeatedly appearing to nod off during the 15-minute ride to jail.
0: You know what? That's what it means to be rich. He's not, it's mine. He's not thinking, where am I going to find the bail money to get out of here? He's not thinking that at all.
1: Oh, God.
0: He's so relaxed. He's going to go fall asleep. Nothing bad will happen to this guy. Not one bad
1: thing. He said he was looking at his phone and changing the radio station when his speeding Land Rover clipped the back of a truck and rolled onto its side.
0: Dude.
1: On a residential road on Jupiter Island. There were no injuries.
0: You should be in jail for that, you fuck.
1: Body camera footage shows the county sheriff conducting roadside sobriety test and telling Woods, "I do believe your normal faculties are impaired and you're under an unknown substance. So at this time you're under arrest for DUI." "I'm being arrested," he said.
0: Wow. What unknown substance?
1: After handcuffing him, authorities searched his pockets and found two white pills. "That's a Norco," he said, referring to a painkiller that contains acetaminophen and hydrocodone.
0: Ah, you're high as shit on pills and you're drunk and you're driving around. You could have killed somebody.
1: Authorities would later confirm that Woods was in possession of hydrocodone. In the body camera, I'm sure he's got a script for it though.
0: In the
1: body camera footage, Woods said he had not drunk any alcohol, but he had taken, quote, a few medications earlier in the day. At the sheriff's office, after Woods was escorted into the DUI room where drivers are tested for being under the influence, he said, "I'm not drunk. I'm on prescription medication."
0: You know, this story makes me think we need to wall off Doral and the other one. What's the other one?
1: Bedminster?
0: Mar-a-Lago.
1: Oh.
0: Just wall them off, because think about these. Tiger Woods is a great golfer, right? Horrible person. Didn't he get violent in the other thing with his wife or something when he wrecked the car in his driveway?
1: I don't remember.
0: The guy's has all the money in the world. He's so stupid, right? He's a big piece of shit. And he was at Doral, and where he met his wife, which is the demon spawn of Donald Trump from somebody he was married to. There's no way he's going to give birth to a person that isn't. I mean, how does that person not fucking suck? You know, the person that is made from Donald Trump's loins and tigers. Yeah. It's like, just wall them off and let them all live there. And then the rest of us cannot suffer. It's like Elon Musk is dropping his spaceships, fall out of the sky. Who knows? Is one of his satellites going to hit you in the head? Tiger Woods is his golfer, who's kind of a shit person, But he wants to run you over with his Range Rover, whatever the fuck he had, because he's changing the radio stations on his iPhone, which is a weird way to say that.
1: Woods pleaded not guilty to suspicion of driving under the influence.
0: What?
1: He posted a statement following saying that he was stepping away indefinitely to, quote, seek treatment and focus on my health.
0: Who cares about your health, dumb fuck? Hey, how many nights did he spend in jail?
1: Oh, he was out.
0: What was his bail? What was his bail posted at? Does it say?
1: I don't think
0: that's a real story.
1: So Woods agreed to a breathalyzer test.
0: Oh, that's stupid.
1: Showed no signs of alcohol, but refused a urine test under a change to Florida law last year, refusing police request to take breath, blood, or urine test is a misdemeanor, even for a first offense.
0: So that's crazy, and I didn't know. In Florida, I want to see. Does anybody have any comparisons of other African Americans pulled over for a DUI that went home? That went home, and weren't held overnight. That didn't go to jail
1: overnight.
0: That were days. It's not. These fucking cops.
1: During the field sobriety test, they noticed him limping and he had a compression sock over his right knee.
0: Whee!
1: He explained he had undergone 7 back surgeries and over 20 surgeries on his right leg and that his ankle seizes up while walking. Woods, who was hiccuping during questioning,
0: shit-faced,
1: continuously moved his head during one of the sobriety tests, and deputies had to tell him several times, please keep your head straight.
0: He can't, though. He's on drugs. He said all these back surgeries and all these problems with his ankle. I'm on narcos. I'm addicted. I can't help.
1: The first person of black heritage to win the Masters in 1997. He has captivated golf fans with records likely never to be broken. His injuries have kept him from accomplishing more, including from a 2021 Los Angeles car crash that damaged his right leg so badly, he said doctors considered amputation. He has not played an official event since the 2024 British Open.
0: Hello.
1: He was recovering from a 7th back surgery in October and was planning on returning to the Masters, where he is a 5-time champion.
0: Oh my God. What an article. Not once did they don't mention his personal issues at all in this article.
1: Are they
0: afraid of Tiger Woods?
1: It's about the car crash.
0: Nah, you know, it's like, it's weird. It's weird. It's strange.
1: That's the Tiger Woods stuff. We've got go ahead.
0: I'm trying to understand America. It's
1: good luck.
0: Tough today. So you tell me, people love golf so much and sports so much that in America, when there's something happened, what did he have? Did he roll his Range Rover over in a street? I missed that detail.
1: He hit a truck and then rolled his Range Rover.
0: Dude, that is, you're not spending the night in jail for that. That is not just a DUI. That is a DUI with, what do they call that? Escalations or enhancements. That is a DUI with an enhancement. That's reckless driving, endangerment, blah, blah, blah. You're rolling a car over on a DUI. How many Norcos? What was he on?
1: Yeah, Norco. What is he?
0: He's fucking.
1: What kind of SUV is he driving that they flip over that easily? Or is he just.
0: Excellent question.
1: Is he just such a poor driver?
0: Second. He's so fucked up, dude. Imagine you're so fucked up that you flip over your Range Rover. They're designed to not be flipped over.
1: I know, right?
0: But hey, Range Rover. God, you guys met your mask.
1: Yeah, I'd be pissed at him if I worked for Range Rover.
0: Professional athlete on these Norcos is a super person. He's able to flip a Range Rover over. Then you're telling, you got the nerve to tell the cops that you're not fucked up? What a great guy. What a great fucking guy he is. Oh, he's meant so much to golf. You golf fans are fucked. I mean, God. How pitiful. Okay.
1: Also, I'll look at time flying here. We got about a half hour left on the big old show. Thanks for buying shit through the Amazon link, crabdiving.com/Amazon. Thanks for joining us on our social media. Also, X or the Blue Sky.
0: You've had seven back surgeries?
1: Thanks for sending shit. Seven back surgeries.
0: To me, the hero in these.
1: 20 leg surgeries.
0: Yeah, God, these doctors are amazing. This guy's had so many surgeries, but he's still able to flip a car over on drugs. Right. Good job, guys. I mean, shit, man. What do you mean you haven't been? Get out there and play golf, motherfucker. If you can flip that car over on seven, whatever those pills were, I can't imagine. You got some athletic ability left in you.
1: What is this headline? A data center drained 30 million gallons of water unnoticed.
0: Yay!
1: Until residents complained about low water pressure.
0: Where are the residents? Where? What part of the country?
1: Fayette County, Georgia.
0: You voted for it! Choke on it! Choke on it! You did! You voted for it! This is the data centers! Enjoy, bitches! Fayetteville, Georgia. Yeah, maggots.
1: Wow, this is crazy. The neighbors of a data center in Georgia are steaming after they discovered the facility had sucked up nearly 30 million gallons of water without paying for it. The outrage started bubbling up last year when residents, of an affluent subdivision named Annalise Park in Fayetteville, Georgia, noticed their water pressure was unusually low. So, you know, when affluent white people's water pressure is low.
0: Isn't that German, Annalise?
1: Now, there are women, there are places that have no water. That's good.
0: Who did you vote for?
1: Where poor people have to have their water trucked in.
0: Who did you vote for, Fayetteville, Georgia? Who'd you vote for?
1: When the county utility investigated, officials discovered two industrial-scale water hookups feeding a data center campus located 20 miles south of downtown Atlanta. One water connection had been installed without the utility's knowledge, and another was not linked to the company's account and therefore was not being billed.
0: Not to the company's knowledge? Subpoena them. Make them testify. I would like someone to say under oath on a copy of Harry Potter that you didn't know. You didn't know? What? How would you not know?
1: Why would they investigate it if they...
0: They just said they didn't know, though. They weren't aware that someone was hooked up to that, right?
1: Right.
0: How did you not know? How did that happen? That's the question.
1: The details were revealed in a May 15th letter from the Fayette County Water System of last year, May 15th last year, to Quality Technology Services, which outlined a retroactive charge. So they are charging them retroactively. $147,000.
0: Because you got caught.
1: The letter did not specify how many months the unpaid bill covered.
0: Yes.
1: They said it was likely about 4 months, so they're going to need more. Once the data center was notified, it paid all retroactive charges, noting the unmetered water consumption occurred while the county converted its system to smart meters.
0: Okay, this is what happened. They knew about it, and there was an under-the-table payment for this. There's corruption here. You cannot. I'm not going to sit here and believe that nobody knew about it.
1: The Fayette County Water System confirmed the data center's meters are now fully integrated and tracked. The water system director blamed the issue on a procedural mix-up.
0: Which was a mix-up is a generality someone will say about something that happened that they don't really want to. They don't want to share the details about.
1: She said, Fayette County is a suburb. It's mostly residential, and we don't have much commercial meters in our system anyway, so we didn't realize our connection point wasn't working.
0: We didn't realize is not a good defense.
1: The incident became public last week when a county resident obtained a letter to QTS through public records request posted on Facebook, prompting outrage from residents concerned about the data center's water consumption. Fayette campus is one of the largest data center developments in the country, covering 615 acres with plans for up to 16 buildings. Right now, it's partially operational. They say the campus, county officials say the campus will generate tens of millions of dollars in annual property taxes. But the facility's, and I'm sure you're getting a kickback, but the facility's massive scale and appetite for water and electricity has helped galvanize local pushback against more data centers all around the country.
0: You voted for it, guys!
1: What's happening is and I think it was it California? I forget, it was somewhere where they recalled half of the council. Because this council was, the people said, do not vote for this data center. And the entire fucking council voted for the data center.
0: Well, yeah.
1: And they think with kickbacks.
0: Recall.
1: Like, you know, you'll get a nice cushy job.
0: Yeah.
1: At the data center as a consultant. Wink, wink.
0: Hey, Fayetteville. Yeah, this day. How big was that data center? 1,600 billion acres?
1: 70 acres? Something like
0: 70
1: that?
0: Acres. How big is that? Is that a football field? Is it more than a football field?
1: It's pretty big, yeah. Yeah.
0: What is it like? I'm trying to understand. You got something 70 acres there, right? It's a data center that I'm sure the city, someone at the city.
1: Oh, my God. 615 acres.
0: You have the idea that you did that water. The water people there should go to jail because you're lying. If you did not know so much water was being taken for, it's what is it called when you're so negligible? It's illegal. It's criminal negligence.
1: Yeah, yeah.
0: It's bullshit. That is fucking bullshit. How much water were they taking?
1: Just 35 million gallons. But they did end up paying for it
0: when they got caught. When they got caught, they paid for it. And that's for how much? 35 million? It was like 100 grand? Bullshit. Bullshit.
1: So 170 grand. Yeah.
0: Oh, bullshit.
1: No. For only 4 months. They still owe for possibly up to 15 months.
0: Oh, wow. Well, that's not much money. And that's a joke when you're talking about a 650-acre data center. City of Fayetteville.
1: The Fayetteville City Council did vote last month to ban new data centers in every zoning district within the city.
0: Virtue signaling.
1: Georgia is home to more than 200 data center facilities, and the thirst for water is turning into a political flashpoint. The entire state is experiencing moderate to high levels of drought, and Brian Kemp, the governor there, declared a state of emergency last month response to one of Georgia's worst wildfire outbreaks in years. One resident said frustration with data centers boiled over after local officials told community members to scale back their water usage. They told the community to scale back.
0: That makes sense, though. Community, you voted for Donald Trump, I bet, you motherfuckers. And he said he was bringing these data centers. And that city council that wants a ban on other data centers? Why is that data center there? And why did you not inquire about how much water they're going to use? Wouldn't that be a natural thing you'd be concerned about? Did you not have to vote on that thing being put there, though?
1: A local attorney and the council would have voted it.
0: Right, but now they're voting to ban further data centers because they didn't have the wherewithal to think about where's that water going to come from. Fuck those council members.
1: James Clifton, local attorney, property rights advocate, said, we get this notification from Fayette County Water System saying you need to stop watering your lawns to help conserve water. So the first thing they do is lean on the individuals and the citizens to stop water consumption when we have QTS that's just absolutely draining us. Most months, it's the number one consumer of water in the county.
0: Who did you vote for?
1: Says Clifton, who is now also running for a seat on the Fayette County Board of Commissioners now.
0: Who did you vote for,
1: QTS, Clifton? QTS, a major data center developer with facilities across the country, is disputing the accusation. They say, it's Blackstone. The company owned by the private equity firm Blackstone.
0: So city
1: touts.
0: No, go ahead. Sorry.
1: Touts a closed-loop cooling system, they say, which does not consume water for cooling, like a laptop or cell phone. The chips housed in data centers can easily overheat, generally requiring a lot of water to cool them. The company said its water consumption was so high last year because of temporary construction-related activities, like concrete, dust control, and site prep. They say once operational... They'll only use water for domestic needs, such as bathrooms and kitchens.
0: Suck my dick with all this bullshit.
1: And that will be the equivalent of what 4 U.S. households use per month. TBD.
0: If I lived in Fayetteville, I would want to go to these city council meetings, and I would want to say, where were you when this initial data center went in? Why did no one ask about the water in the first place?
1: The water person said the utility didn't know about the water hookups because the connection process got mixed up as the county transitioned to a cloud-based system while also trying to accommodate an industrial customer. She also said her staff is small and at capacity. Just like any water system, we don't have enough staff. We can't keep staff. I've got one person that's doing inspections and plan review, and so he's spread pretty thin.
0: Hey, not good enough. You better get a lawyer because I bet you took money. I bet there's criminality in here. You can't tell me how much water that they... I don't care how small your fucking staff is. This is not a mix-up. How dare you?
1: But that's how they're avoiding fining anybody.
0: People need to go to jail.
1: They're just making them pay for what they used. They're not fining them at all.
0: Yeah, there's
1: no punishment going to come out because they're like, oh, it's just an oops.
0: Let me tell you something. These people should... These city council members have some stones to come out and say, we're going to ban future data centers. We're not worried about future data centers. We're worried about this one. There's not enough water. That doesn't help.
1: This guy who's running for county commissions, this lawyer, said, it's just frustrating to see them come into our community, run all over us like the citizens don't matter, and then they're above the law when they do break it.
0: Who did you vote for?
1: Welcome to America.
0: Who did you vote for, you fuck?
1: Yeah.
0: That's what I know. Who did you vote for? Because Donald Trump actively campaigned on these data centers. He talked about them all the time. And when you have a data center move into your town, I don't know anything about these data centers, but I'm not a city council person that is in charge of protecting the people from these big corporations.
1: They're big hard drives.
0: Exactly. they're big hard drives.
1: That's all they are. With this AI shit, they need bigger and bigger and bigger and bigger and bigger and bigger data centers.
0: And so what is the city council supposed to do when these things move in?
1: That's right. I agree with Elon, but they should put the fuckers out in space if they're worried about temperature, put them in space.
0: Right. Well, there'll be corruption there too, I'm sure. But why, if you're a city council person and this big ass corporation is coming to town, isn't it your job to protect the people and the infrastructure from whatever they're gonna do?
1: Who are you asking?
0: I'm just trying to figure out how these city council people are obfuscating their responsibility. They should lose their jobs. Yes. And I would like to audit every one of those motherfuckers. Sounds like somebody got paid. And sounds like somebody's trying to get it both ways. You want to ban future data centers. Oh, fuck you. I want to go to that city council meeting so bad. That is insane. That is the height of... What is that? What is that? How dare you? You're going to ban future data centers. What data centers? They already took all the water.
1: Let's see. Do we have any here?
0: That's like if the Death Star blows up Alderaan and the city council of Alderaan. You know what? We're going to ban any future Death Stars. Too late. Too fucking late.
1: We have John Powell and Associates here in Pensacola.
0: What is that?
1: Provides IT server room technology, thermal management, and critical infrastructure. Iron Mountain focuses on secure storage, scanning, data centers deployed. So these are some of the, I think these are like, oh, there is a online data center at 215 Brent Lane here in Floridia.
0: Right. Shitty part of town. Kind
1: of. Oh, it's right near Baptist Hospital.
0: Oh, the Big Baptist? There's nothing there. There's nothing there.
1: Oh, this is a consulting firm. It's an office. Anyway.
0: You know what's right across from that where that is? It's pretty. It's the Pensacola Christian College, where they're busy erasing nipples from art books.
1: The largest planned data center in Florida is Project Jarvis. The project will be located in St. Lucie, Florida, and will have a capacity of 1,000 megawatts.
0: Hell yeah!
1: St. Lucie. Oh, it's over there on the Atlantic.
0: You're not getting any water. This it's so Flint, Michigan, right? Because in Flint, Michigan, the deal was they were using the water to do something with the engines at the Ford plant for cars they were making. They were using them to wash the engines, the clean water that people could be drinking. But the people of Flint got the water with the lead in it, right?
1: Yeah.
0: So, but that's this is more sad, right? Because it's not a car. It's just data. I don't even understand what that means. And I bet the city council doesn't either. And I bet y'all got paid. I bet y'all got paid when that big business came through. I bet there were parties and everything. You got a little hors d'oeuvres. Now, when you go to turn your water on, there isn't any. Maybe you should have voted for Kamala. That might help. I don't know. Who knows? Maybe. Stupid.
2: Ever notice how easy Congress spends money? It's because it's not theirs. It's ours. And they throw it around like confetti.
0: Like. Like. If you could open your mouth any wider to say that diphthong, I think your jaws would you'd spring a jaw muscle or a bone.
3: Happy Mother's Day, everybody. And if you're not a mother, but you have a wonderful mother, make sure you tell her how wonderful she is. And if you want to be a mother and you haven't been blessed yet with a baby, I just pray that next Mother's Day you will be. And so I just wanted to hop on here and say happy Mother's Day and tell you what a wonderful Mother's Day that I had. I had all three of my babies at church with me this morning. Yeah. And we got a crumble cookie from our pastor and our church. And I got to eat lunch with my family. My mother-in-law came over, my mama. And then I think I'm going to take a nap.
1: Candace glammed up a little. She's she's rocking a crazy fancy hairstyle. Oh, look at that.
0: What? Your eyebrows look insane.
3: First time since
0: she
3: came
0: up to church, she gets the, you know, in the popular people's pew or something. I bet she's valued. Candace is here, guys.
1: Oh, yeah. Candace, they love her at her church. I wonder where she goes.
0: Hide the basketballs. We don't want her to have a moment.
1: I wonder what denomination she is.
0: Mega fuck church denomination of the dollar bill, I think. You know, they love the mega churches in Florida. What happens when you run out of water and there's no money to refill that baptismal pool? What are you going to do? Nobody will be saved and get to heaven, but you'll have that data. Bunch of Trump voters in Georgia are pissed that the data systems are plants are sucking up all the water.
1: So she simply identifies as a Christian, does not publicly emphasize a specific narrow denomination, but positions herself within the evangelical conservative Christian movement.
0: I'm a groiper. Hey, I have a question for Georgia in Fayetteville. What about the golf courses? Because golf courses must get water, right? Are they not going to look like they're supposed to look? I bet they get water. I bet they water those courses. Hey, my house is burning. Sorry, somebody's doing a search on ChatGPT. They're having them write some description. We can't have that. So you can't. The golf course is watered, but your house is just going to have to burn, dummy.
1: She is associated with Inspire Ministries in Vidalia, Georgia.
0: I bet they're going to have water for the onion plants. I bet they'll have that.
1: So there you go.
0: I bet they'll have onion water for the pecan you know, fields. They'll have that. But no water for you. Because you dumb city council people sold you out, and now they're virtue signaling. We're going to ban future ones. You had your chance to. Okay. If there's no more water left, how are you going to build future data centers, Pat? Or why would you?
1: Well, yeah.
0: Why would you?
1: Well, it's our AI overlords are going to kill us all anyway.
0: I mean, what an empty, what a sad thing. No, I can't even begin. That is the saddest shit I've ever heard. We're going to ban future ones. Do something about the one now, though, huh? Oh, you're not. You're going to ban future ones. That is so stupid.
1: Oh, my God. Is this the church? Holy shit.
0: Let me see.
1: I believe that would be considered a mega church, right?
0: Okay, now what I need you to do, you've seen that. Type into Google, the church Jimmy Carter went to. Do it now. Do it now. See what it looks like. See if it looks like that. Shit.
1: Oh, wait, that's the wrong one. That's the wrong Inspire church.
0: Okay. Well, I mean, it's a chain. That is so Jesus. That's what Jesus had in mind. Hey, we want to corporatize and scale Christianity, right? These fucking evangelicals. God, quit voting like shit. If you quit voting, don't even vote. Please, if you're an evangelical Christian, listen to me carefully. Please quit voting. Please. Because maybe one day when you need water to put out your burning house, it won't be sucked away by some dumb data center. Right? Stop voting. You vote like garbage. What would Jesus do if he were you? I can't imagine. Jesus is like, well, I can't say. I jump off a building, but that wouldn't get me. I'd just resurrect.
1: God, it's the hardest fucking church to find.
0: Jesus.
1: It might not be that big, to be honest with you.
0: Hey, it's Ryan at Crab Diving Podcast. You never call in. You always leave us hanging. Can you imagine that you died for the sins of Tiger Woods so he could take 8 oxycodones and then drive through some residential neighborhood and flip?
1: They don't even have a church. They meet at an event center.
0: Oh, that's nice. That's a good idea.
1: They don't even have a real church.
0: You imagine writing off the event center rental?
1: That's like here, the VFW post.
0: Yeah.
1: That's like a half mile away that has a, it's a really cool old, it looks like a Spanish fort type old building. And it's used to be VFW. I don't think it's owned by, you know, the person that owns it, right?
0: Yeah, she's a veteran. So and they kept the cannon and the whole.
1: Yeah, yeah, but it's not the VFW. It's not VFW owned anymore, but oh, no, she rents it out on Sundays to a pretty rockin' black church.
0: Yep. It's an expensive venue.
1: To rent?
0: Oh, yeah.
1: They have, I'm using their term, midget wrestling there.
0: God.
1: Right?
0: Yeah. I don't know if they still have that there.
1: I'm using their offensive term.
0: You know, that, I wonder if that's something that will last through this recession. I wonder.
1: Little people wrestling?
0: Well, yeah, that's, yeah. Because I've seen that operation, and that's...
1: You went to a...
0: It's horrible.
1: Little person wrestling event?
0: Absolutely. I saw... Yeah, a friend of mine was working there, and I just looked at it, and it's like...
1: Here?
0: Oh, yeah. They have.
1: Oh, awesome.
0: They set up... It's not. They set
1: well,
0: up...
1: No, I mean, horrible, but an awesome... what an awesome spectacle.
0: This full-size person comes out, is like, look at my midget wrestlers that I'm going to make perform for you. But they don't just perform. They don't... That,
1: they
0: but
1: beat the shit out of each other, right?
0: Well, that's not the hardest thing they do. They put up that ring. They bring.
1: Oh, that's right. They have to assemble their own ring.
0: That, I watched that whole business, and it's a heavy thing. It's a lot of work. So they do the ring, then they get in costume, in these dumb costumes. They do a meet and greet. They do a show. They do another meet and greet thing, and then they. Disassemble the ring, and I'm sure that whore of an event producer, the full-size person presenting it, doesn't lift a finger and then collects that money. I wonder what, and the ticket prices range from anywhere 20, 30 bucks at pop. You got, you know, 50 people, probably to 100 people there in these venues, so I wonder what cut they're getting. The little people.
1: Did you hear what Trump said? About yesterday, he was bitching about the SCOTUS ruling about his tariffs.
0: Oh, I didn't see that.
4: We're a very big part. We had an unfortunate ruling out of the Supreme Court, but the good news is I'm able to do it a different way. They said use the other way. There was no reason for that. It was terrible, actually terrible. But it'll have no impact other than I hate to pay people back tariffs, $159 billion. I have to pay him back.
1: $1 billion, $159 billion.
0: And you know, this lie about tariffs that he's perpetuated, thank you, Jake Tapper and CNN and all, I never really watched mainstream media take him to task on what the definition of a tariff is and how he talks about them.
1: Well, he never does mainstream media interviews. True,
0: but no, the mainstream media never took him to task on the definition of tariffs. Never. Not once. Not
1: who? What mainstream media talks to him?
0: Have you? I'm just no. I'm just making a point.
1: I mean, Fox. He goes on Fox, and they not don't. Even that's when he's not going to happen.
0: I just see. I've just saw.
1: Just in general.
0: Seeing it talk about it in general. They never talked about the fact that the Republicans are talking about tariffs in a way that is not a tariff. That's the problem. And I didn't see that a lot on MSNBC either, because Trump lied about it so much and so much, so much. It was insurmountable for them to cut through that bullshit. They're lazy.
1: And who owns NBC?
0: All those nasty people.
1: Comcast.
0: You know what I mean? I'm just saying
1: right.
0: that it's an injustice and it's bullshit. And that's why we're here, because everyone's stupid.
4: $1 million. I have to pay him back when a little half sentence, any money taken in to this point, does not have to be paid back. We would have saved $159 billion.
1: He's mad at SCOTUS for not putting the sentence, any money paid to the United States does not have to be paid back.
0: That's funny.
1: Because he's like, I don't care about this ruling. It doesn't mean anything. I don't care. It's not going to change anything. I don't care, except I have to pay back $159 billion.
0: You have to. That's our money, though, Trump.
1: And
0: we pay for the tariffs. We pay the tariffs.
1: And then he said, well, that's the thing. Yeah.
0: That's the thing that nobody says on the news.
1: Are we going to get our money back?
0: I want my fucking money back.
1: Are we going to get the all the price hikes that we got and everything?
0: We should demand it, man, because, hey, we pay the tariffs.
1: Or the corporations. And how many of the corporations are going to keep their prices at the same level or lower them a little, but not to where they were before the tariffs?
0: All of it, because
1: they like making that extra money.
0: You could almost say that's the point of all of it, but that's never said either, except on this fucking podcast. We told you so. Fuck off. Stupid people. This goes back to stupid people. Please stop participating in this so-called fuck-ass democracy. Stay home and don't do anything.
1: Fuck-ass.
0: Please. You suck. We're watching Schoolhouse Rock.
1: Or watch Schoolhouse Rock.
0: Don't. I mean, no, don't. Don't have anything to do with government.
1: We need the Republicans to watch Schoolhouse Rock.
0: No, we need the Republicans to not vote. Because they're bad people.
1: Remember the time Nick Fuentes ended his stream after his show and accidentally hit go live again and streamed the hardcore gay porn he was watching to his audience?
0: That's not true. Is that true?
5: And have a great rest of your evening.
1: He's...
6: Americanism, not global.
1: I can't change the volume. This is the. I'm sorry. Wait, let me lower it this way. I'll use the. There we go.
5: And have a great rest of your evening.
1: And then he signs off. It goes black.
6: Americanism, not globalism, will be our credo.
1: This is America First thing.
0: Our credo?
1: Aquito.
0: That's what he said.
1: The stream is currently offline, it says. Okay. What the fuck?
0: That's a cat, right? Or,
1: yeah. Oh, they censored it. No, just, it's really gay porn.
0: Gosh, Nick.
1: Oh, well, okay.
0: I bet your numbers went up.
1: Or the time he watched the leaked Destiny blowjob sex tape to make sure it wasn't him in the video. What?
0: Jeez, man.
1: Did he give Destiny a blowjob? Anyway, that's the latest on Nick also. He's also, well, here.
7: Dan Bilzerian today says... He says on Twitter, first, he's telling us that the left is trying to kill right wingers. Now he says to vote for the Democrat in Ohio. It's too contradictory. And it's like, Dan, I know you're not that smart, but it's really not that complicated. I mean, it really boils down to that. This is why they call us Goyim. Like, sorry. This is why they call us Goyim. I used to think low IQ anti-Semitism is just something that they said. I was wrong. Okay. I was wrong. Low IQ anti-Semitism is real. It's Dan Bilzerian.
1: As opposed to Nick, who is high IQ anti-Semitism in his eyes, I'm sure.
0: You know, Nick, man, this guy, how many hours a day does he do?
1: I don't know. I don't think he's in Hassan territory, like 8 hours or whatever, but right. He does several hours.
0: Yeah. A lot.
7: You know it. I know it. Pretty much the whole world knows it. There is such a thing as low IQ anti-Semitism. We have been seeing it. It has been out of control. It has been running rampant. And what do I mean by that? It's these people that all they know how to say is, it's the fucking Jews.
0: It's you.
7: That's all.
1: Wait a second.
0: Hold on, Nick.
1: How many clips do I have to go look up of you, basically you saying it's the fucking Jews?
0: The reason you're played so much, Nick, because you don't make any sense. It's crazy. I don't understand. What do you want? God, man, it's like.
8: Just to clear up one of the many theories about you, I've no idea what the answer is, and you haven't got to answer. But are you actually attracted to women?
7: I am attracted to women.
8: You're not gay?
7: No. But I will say that women are very difficult to be around. Okay. So there's that.
8: And do you think they should have the right to vote?
7: I do not. No, absolutely not.
1: There you go.
0: Pierce, this is a wasted interview. It's like, that's like if you interviewed David Duke, do you really hate black people? He would say, yes, of course, I'm David Duke. I mean, this is Nick Fuentes. What do you think he's going to say? He hates women. He hates women. He's.
1: I will say women are very difficult to be around.
0: Listen, man. Yeah, you're not. Is he nice to be around?
1: Oh, we need to get out of here. But I just saw a very inspirational tweet from Elon.
0: Ugh, God.
1: Perhaps a restoration of dignity is in order. That's it, everybody.
0: Elon, if I was president the next time, I would first Donald Trump. He has to go to jail. Then you, buddy, because he did some bad stuff.
1: He's been tweeting a lot of like white supremacy kind of, you know, whites are being outbred, and we've got, you know, white shit.
0: What a shock. Jeez, Elon.
1: The guy from South Africa. What a shock.
0: The Heil Hitler thing.
1: Thanks for joining us. We'll be back on Wednesday. Usual bad time, usual bad channel. 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
1: We'll hit you up on Wednesday. Bye bye.
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0: What do you have to lose by trying something new like Trump? What the hell do you have to lose? You have to lose. You have to lose.
1: Mr. Trump is so stupid. My God, my God.
0: We won with poorly educated. I love the poorly educated.
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0: But you know what? 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
6: 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Or if you are listening live, hey, what's up? 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Bezos is here in Miami. He just he drives up, you know, and drops us a sack of money.
7: I wish.
6: That would be great.
7: I want to. I think,
6: you know what? I could let him. He could Venmo.
7: Yeah,
6: I think he could.
7: I think he wouldn't know how to do it,
6: bro. He's got 18 assistants.
7: Oh, that's
6: you
7: right.
6: Can figure out that can figure out that shit.
7: Whenever he asks somebody to Venmo, so please Venmo this amount of money. He just shoots him because like I got so many assistants. They're just one use assistants. I just throw them overboard. After each task, I think what would be nice is every morning someone should start off, some news organization that has some nads should start off each show with read me a list of the celebrities that went to that Met Gala. I want to remember who they are so I don't forget who to fucking hate.
6: I think
7: who
6: there's.
7: Went
6: I
7: to
6: think
7: Trump's
6: there,
7: inaugural.
6: I think.
7: Who are the Nazis?
6: I was gonna say there are far greater things to put people on lists about than who went to the fucking Met Gala.

0: That was the best. I mean, that, I can't think of something that has, it has changed not that much. Leaves, hot water.
1: Didn't Yahweh create tea?
0: Trump? Oh, yeah, Trump created tea. He did that. It came right out of his little, I don't know, where, some out of holes. Like, oh, okay. I made tea. Look at that. Nobody created tea, but I made rape. I want to rape. God, I heard some maggot interview him. Cheryl something or other. No, not that maggoty. Not that much of a Nazi. Cheryl, spell.
1: There's more stories, by the way, that there's trouble in paradise. But go ahead.
0: Good, Cheryl. Choke on it. I don't even know who I feel bad for. Worse, who I feel no sympathy to. I think you deserve it. No, Cheryl, Sharyl.
1: Oh, wow.
0: She is on like one of these maggot networks and interviewed that guy who's president of this country called the United States that I'm ready to disown. I'm just done. I think this experiment where we never gave everybody equal rights, where we have an electoral system based off slavery, that's played out. I think it's played out, and I think it's insane. I think it's insane. It's like America is this great experiment. Define great for me.
1: Well, it was.
0: When
1: 250 years ago, and
0: for white people,
1: other white privileged liberals,
0: absolutely,
1: and the same thing is happening now. It's with the whole thing with like Keir Starmer got kicked in his gunt, and labor, because people over there are having the same problem here. It's not that the country is turning so far. Right, even though Nigel Farage's group did get a lot of gains. But one of the problems is because everybody's sick of labor not doing anything, just like here.
0: Right.
1: The people want lefty shit. And labor over there, now that's why the Greens, their Green Party has surged.
0: Then why are we not aligned with those people?
2: What do you mean?
0: Well, what I mean is I'm in this stupid-ass fucking ill-fitted, that's a good word for it, an ill-fitting country. This country does not fit me. This is stupid. It fits, I mean, if I, there's 50% maggots that I will never align with. And
1: there's
0: then
1: 50, not.
0: Well, excuse me, what that last election? Per our slavery sponsored electoral college,
1: right.
0: That will never fucking
1: and
0: change.
1: He did not get, he only got a plurality. He didn't get a majority.
0: Yeah. Democrats, listen to me. Nothing. They are not going to get rid of that electoral college. We will not ever pack the courts, and it's not ever going to be fair. So this experiment, I mean, why don't we align with workers in England? And then, or why don't we align with, like, I align with people on this planet, I'm sure, in political ways, just because it's not within the confines of this childlike bitch-ass country of mine. Why?
1: Well, what do you mean align? What are we supposed to do? We are aligned with them.
0: Exactly. No, well, not truly. Not in a real way. I mean, in a real way, I'm aligned with these maggots that live out here. We all vote and participate in the same bullshit situation.
1: You live in a system that's being taken over by evil, rich motherfuckers again, as usual. And it's always been run by them. I mean, let's be honest. But
0: right.
1: There were wisps of freedoms and of prosperity after, you know, not as long as you weren't black and shit, like after the war.
0: This is a joke.
1: As long as you weren't.
0: Yeah. It's just hard to talk about this country in a way that's not a joke, because I don't know what we're supposed to do. I would like to, like I'm sure.
1: Well, we have to do what they did in Hungary and do what they did in Poland when they got pissed off and do what they did in down in Brazil.
0: Mm-hmm.
1: And just vote past the, you know, we're not at the tanks in the streets point yet. I mean, as much as it seems like it.
0: There are tanks, though, in the streets. And I mean, not to be a dick, but they're in Minneapolis. They're absolutely armored personnel carriers.
1: Yeah, you know what I mean, though.
0: Well, I mean it's sort of like.
1: Okay, I'm not going to inject any hope.
0: Saying that either, but if this is a great experiment, we keep doing the experiment, the same result every time. This is a crazy fucking loony ass place we're in. It's like, what are we doing? I mean, if there's certain people in the world that they say all the, there's these people in Israel that hate Netanyahu and want to get rid of him, right? People want to get

0: rid of Trump. The people want to get rid of Xi and all this stuff. Well, why don't we align ourselves with those people? I mean, surely there's a way to do that. I mean, it's we live in this internet age. I guess just we keep doing this. I don't know. I mean, I voted for a party for president that funded a genocide that literally sent missiles to kill brown people. I align more with the Palestinians than I would think than these maggots that live across the street from me politically, emotionally. You know what I mean? But I guess they're my fellow Americans. They suck.
1: We'll get to the headlines. Over to the commie pinko liberal HuffPo ballroom blow up, it says.
0: Ooh, I love that.
1: Senator Chuck Schumer on Monday ripped Republicans for planning a vote on legislation this week. Wait a minute. Big deal, he ripped him.
0: This is a joke.
1: What is he going to do? Senator Chuck Schumer ripped Republicans, oh no, for planning a vote on legislation this week, providing $1 billion for Trump's ballroom at the White House.
0: I'm going to write you a strongly worded letter.
1: As GOP members, I'm going to make a TikTok, Ryan. It's 2026. I'm going to put my glasses down at the end of my nose and I'm going to make a TikTok.
0: Chuck, I've been voting for your bitch ass loser party for years. For fucking years. Fuck you.
1: This is what today's Republicans have become. Ballroom Republicans, he said, asking working families to pay the price while Donald Trump pockets the perks. Well, right.
0: And what would Del Close say, Chuck? What would Del Close say?
1: Oh, boy.
0: If so, what then?
1: You really need to explain who Del Close is.
0: Del Close, the late Del Close, father of long-form improv. There you go. If so, what then, Chuck? That's what Del Close would say when you're in an improv scene and you set the scene with the exposition Pat just laid out. The normal thing to do in a story would say, if this exposition exists, what then? If so, what then? You're just telling us what the Republicans are doing and you're saying it's bad. You're virtue signaling. What are you going to do about it? What's your plan, bitch?
1: And he's, you know, Mr. Give Everything Israel Wants anyway, so kind of
0: I do not
1: fuck
0: align
1: him.
0: With him. He's a fucking little Nazi.
1: It was a strongly worded letter to his own colleagues.
0: They're not going to read it, Chuck.
1: To the Democrats. After initially saying the ballroom would be funded with private donations, congressional Republicans are now moving to pay for it after a federal judge said the project needs approval from Congress. Trump has claimed an assassination attempt against him at a press gala in a Washington hotel shows the need for a secure ballroom that can host large events, even though security wasn't mentioned at the outset of the project.
0: You can build all the ballrooms you want when you have a fucking loser-ass Secret Service the way you do, Donald, the way we do that we pay for this loser-ass Secret Service that lets a guy, well, he had a master's degree, right?
1: Who?
0: The guy that stormed in and tripped.
1: Oh, yeah.
0: And maybe shot somebody in the vest, but it was probably one of their own shooting each other. He penetrated your first line. You know, you can whitewash this all you want. You can say, well, they weren't expecting it. I mean, that's my favorite.
1: Well, yeah.
0: That's your job, you bitches.
1: I would assume that you're supposed to
0: the
1: always
0: unexpected.
1: Expect it. Yeah.
0: Your security, just like Chris Rock's security failed him, and you could say, well, that usually never happens. Right. We usually don't have people's houses don't burn down. But when the fire department couldn't put out the fire, they can't say, well, listen, we weren't expecting this fire. That's not a good excuse. I wasn't expecting this person to slap.
2: Coming!
0: Chris Rock.
3: Trouble at mill.
2: Oh, no. What sort of trouble?
3: One on crossbeam's gone out of skew on treadle.
2: Pardon?
3: One on crossbeam's gone out of skew on treadle.
2: I don't understand what you're saying.
3: One of the crossbeams has gone out of skew on the treadle.
2: What on earth does that mean?
3: I don't know. Mr. Wentworth just told me to come in here and say that there's trouble at the mill, that's all. I didn't expect a kind of Spanish Inquisition. Expects the Spanish Inquisition.
1: That was a long way to go for that line, but that was Monty Python, of course.
0: Oh, yeah. Why did you play that?
1: Because you said nobody expects.
0: Oh, yeah. Spanish. Oh, nobody expects it. That's Secret Service. We didn't expect for anyone to try to get the president. Well, that's your job, right? That and counterfeit money. You didn't expect the attempt on the president's life. Your job is to expect that. I would fire every single motherfucking one of you in that first
1: in
0: line.
1: A statement Friday, White House spokesperson Davis Engel insisted there would be, insisted there would be no public cost to the ballroom despite the $1 billion outlined in legislative text. So they're literally asking to budget it $1 billion, billion dollars yes. to it. And this spokes toad, Davis Engel, is saying, oh, no, there's not going to be any public cost to the ballroom. But listen to this statement.
0: Yes.
1: President Trump is making the White House beautiful and giving it the glory it deserves at no cost to the taxpayer, something everyone should celebrate.
0: Yeah.
1: Only people with a severe case of Trump derangement syndrome would find a problem with that.
0: You have no idea how deep it runs in me. Oh, my God. You're going to have to cut it out of me. It's cancer. I hate that guy so much. But fuck this person. And but that's a perfect lie. We're not asking for any money except the money we're asking for, right? That's what he's saying? Yeah. Is that the gist of it?
1: Right. The legislation specifies $1 billion for, quote, security adjustments and upgrades, including within the perimeter fence of the White House compound, to support enhancements by the United States Secret Service relating to the East Wing modernization project.
0: Hey, Secret Service, here's an interesting... We could save some money if you could just do your fucking job.
1: And says the funds cannot be used for, quote, non-security elements of the East Wing modernization. So this big secret creepy bunker he wants to build underneath the ground is, they're claiming it's going to be for that. And that the, you know, the tacky, looks like Louis the 15th jerked off on a mirror shit, the decor up in the upstairs that he's going to put on that fucking ballroom.
0: Well, they voted him out, right?
1: That was still going to be paid by these, you know, these benefactors or whatever.
0: Did they? Now, Louis the 15th eventually was voted out of office. Is that cool? True. I mean,
1: one of the Louis, it might have been 16th, kind of lost his head.
0: Oh, okay.
1: Was it a Louis? It was a Louis. I don't remember.
0: Well, these gravy bolts are bulletproof. And so it is, in fact, a defense cost. I tell you, if anybody out there in the mainstream media that has, if anybody does any news, maybe the people over there at MSNBC can get off their asses and look into the companies that are, quote, donating to this ballroom. Look at their board members, where the money goes, what shell companies they pay out to, because here's what this is, just like the Iran war.
4: Hey, it's nothing to eat over there. Get out
1: of the way. Are you talking to the dog?
0: There's nothing going on. This dog is like rooting around. It makes me nervous. It's like, you're not starving.
4: Is she starving?
1: Who, her?
0: Yeah.
1: Fuck no.
0: She just literally pulled a treat out of my pocket. Listen, man. Okay, somebody over there. I don't know, dig up all these companies and why they're donating money. And I guarantee you it's grift. The Iran war is all grift. That's all it is. That Strait ain't ever opening up again. He just says, oh, it's going to be open. It's not going to be open. And people make money off the chaos of the market, right? That's what they're doing. And we're just getting fucked in the meantime, and they don't care. They literally don't care. Well, why would they? Because their electorate is so stupid. Here's the point. I'm sorry. To believe the lie that you just read from that dumbass spokesperson. If our country believes that lie, then we deserve it. We deserve all this shit because we're so fucking stupid.
1: It was Louis the 16th.
0: I'll vote for him.
1: Who was around when the people decided they had enough. And as he was strapped down, he exclaimed, my people, I die innocent. Then turning towards his executioners, he declared, gentlemen, I am innocent of everything of which I am accused. I hope that my blood may cement the good fortune of the French. The blade fell.
0: That is not true. If that was me, I would have said something. Fuck off to anybody that would have been like, fuck you, motherfuckers. That would be the last thing. Then there went his head. I mean, yeah, that guy's lying. If the American people are dumb enough to believe the lie, no, there's no cost to the ballroom. There's no extra cost. I need money for an extra cost. If you say that and you believe it, you're so stupid. If you're so stupid that I don't know what to do. I don't want to be your fellow countryman. I would rather align with some other socialist out in France. What's the difference?
1: Well, save up to move.
0: You guys come here. I mean,
1: nobody wants to come here. That was the headline. I think it was yesterday at the Drudge, was all about how the tourism business is destroyed here in this country by these fascists, because nobody wants to come here.
0: I get it. A lot of people don't want to even be here.
1: And not to mention, we can't go anywhere or do anything because nobody's got any money.
0: Right. That's right. All the money is in that ballroom and people doing, I don't know, they trade the volatility on the oil market. Is that what happens? Plus poly market too. And so it's not really about the war. So when all there's these fancy ass news, it's always the money. And we never get that. Mainstream media never gets that. The frivolous lawsuit Trump's doing against Comey, against all these people. We all talk about, oh, they don't make any sense. Of course they don't. You want to make sense in that lawsuit? When Comey has to mortgage his house to defend himself to put a lawyer on retainer. That's what it's always about. It's about that pain. And that's the only thing they understand is money. Little fucking Nazis.
1: Drudge Report headline.
0: This dickhead.
1: Quarantine. Rat virus spreads.
0: Get out, RFK. Oh, yeah. Throw raccoon penises at it.
1: Why would they link to a Wall Street Journal story that is behind a paywall? You should, if you're going to drudge, if you're going to do that, you should have a gift link, you twats.
0: Yeah, they probably, I don't know.
1: Two rat plague ship evacuees have tested positive. Guess where I'm reading from? For the killer disease, just hours after health officials gave them the all clear to leave the ship.
0: What health officials? Where were they landed? Were they in?
1: Were they not in Tenerife?
0: Oh, okay.
1: Tenerife.
0: That's funny. Tenerife is, listen, find me a worse local government.
1: I could be wrong. I'll read on, but I think that's where they...
0: That's a horrible fucking place to be.
1: A French woman was confirmed to have the deadly hantavirus after falling ill on her repatriation flight, and a U.S. citizen has also tested positive.
0: Yay!
1: The French passenger began to develop symptoms for the pathogen while on board a plane to Paris on Sunday. I'm sure the people around her are thrilled.
0: Yeah.
1: Unless they were flying her. She later tested positive for the virus with her condition deteriorating as the plane landed in the French capital.
0: So instead, so let me understand something. She's dying from this thing.
1: Wait a second. If she was flying from Tenerife to Paris, right?
0: Yeah.
1: That's not that crazy of a flight. Right? Am I crazy?
0: No, it's
1: $25 flights on you can get flights on Ryanair for $25.
0: Why would you fly though? I mean, why would you let that person on a plane if she already had it and you're dying from it? Why don't you just make her be in a hospital or something and people could come visit her there? I don't know.
1: It's a 4-hour flight. I mean, it's not crazy.
0: Yeah.
1: But it's in that amount of time, she started getting symptoms. And then by the time they were landing, she was, how did they mention it? She was,
0: She was fully autistic, right? By the time experiencing... she landed, isn't that what RFK said? Isn't this autism that happens? This hantavirus is caused by autism? Is that true?
1: Her condition deteriorated as the plane landed.
0: Well, that could be shitty-ass fucking writing.
1: The woman has been placed on strict isolation as the four other French passengers she was evacuated alongside go through tests. French authorities have also traced 22 contact cases in recent days. This includes 8 people who had traveled on an April 25th flight between St. Helena and Johannesburg.
0: 9!
1: And 14 more on a flight between Johannesburg and Amsterdam.
0: Ooh, listen, here's what I've learned in our experiment in America, the part where we had the pandemic. We had, Spanish flu?
1: Well, the rest of the world had the pandemic, too.
0: I'm talking about America. We're powerless. Let me cut to the end of the hantavirus. It's going to kill a shit ton of people.
1: Oh, we already have people saying, who's it? Sarah fucking Palin. Sarah Palin crawled out from under a rock and said, "Now, Iron Man, make sure you guys don't go and bend over to the government with this hantavirus bullshit.
0: Quit having children that are so violent that beat people, you dumbass. You've contributed to society enough."
1: What is your kid's name? Twig?
0: Track.
1: Twat.
0: Track beats people. But takes his shirt off first so he doesn't stain it.
1: That's right. I remember that.
0: Please stop.
1: That's class. That's true class.
0: God, dear America, if most people could stop voting, that would be great. And just the smart people. And I'll take my, and I know not all smart people are good, but.
1: A second American passenger also started showing mild symptoms after leaving the Hondius, the name of the ship. It has thrown the high-stakes rescue operation into jeopardy and raised serious questions over its planning and health screening protocols after officials repeatedly insisted there was little cause for concern. But I thought I read that this thing could take up to 8 weeks.
0: Yay!
1: To show symptoms or to, you know, burbulate inside of you. So, I mean, I guess it's possible that if you don't have enough viral load build up, if you test for it, you could test negative,
0: but you still have it. I'm having deja vu. We're about to start talking about this shit all over again. Hey, I just want to say.
1: This isn't like the rat one.
0: I don't know.
1: This is a different version. This is bad, but and it can kill people, but I don't think this is the 50-50 you're going to die.
0: What article is this?
1: That the rat, it's the Sun. That's why I said, you guess where I'm reading?
0: I could have written this article because, number one, what? They say as the plane was landing, she started having symptoms. They are using every device out there to be
1: Histrionic and yeah.
0: No history, but vague about any times, about anything. A number of questions have been raised about how they screen for hantavirus, which would be, it's a number of them. Don't worry about what it is. It's just filled with vagaries. This sounds like a child doing a book report for something they haven't even read. I mean, this is the most.
1: Oh, yeah, here.
0: God, this is the worst article.
1: The virus can take 8 weeks to incubate, and officials wanted to avoid false positives.
0: Wow, so that's 8 weeks. That's the first solid fact we've heard in this shitbag article. 8 weeks, okay. Thank you.
1: This is the Sun US, but they must have taken this from their UK friends. They must have taken this from their friends because it says here, it risks reigniting a tense political row. Between the local Canary Islands,
0: yes,
1: which wanted to block permission for the ship's arrival. They're like, they're not coming here.
0: They're a mess.
1: And the central Spanish government, which intervened and overruled them, officials evacuated 94 stranded passengers across 19 nationalities. Yesterday, in the first of a two-day operation, some 20 British citizens were put on a chartered plane to the UK. They were the fifth group off of the boat, following groups going to Spain, France, Canada, and the Netherlands.
0: No one.
1: Yeah, this is very
0: normal people
1: oriented.
0: This is not. Oh yeah, that's the worst article. In Tenerife, nobody can afford to live there. It's all for tourists. The people that live there can't afford it.
1: That's like Cancun. When I was talking to our really awesome. The awesome lady that was cleaning our room in my horrible Spanish. We were looking for places like in the town. There's Cancun's like the peninsula, isthmus, one of the, I don't know. You know, it's like there's water between them and the pores. And you have to drive all the way down to the end and then cross, you know, over the water the island, you know, or the land that's there into the section where all the people that work at all the resorts and all the hotels and all the clubs in Cancun live and make nothing,
0: right?
1: You know, make barely enough to live. And we wanted to go and eat at some of their restaurants in that part of town. And she sent us to like her sister's place, which was awesome.
0: It's probably similar to Cancun. The gangs run Tenerife and the non-tourism parts in Cancun. I'm sure it's the same way with the cartel.
1: The deadly virus that has ripped through the Dutch cruise ship, killing three, is usually transmitted via contact with rodent droppings, but this particular strain is an alarming exception, only found in the mountains of... Oh, this sounds like a beer commercial. only found in the mountains of Argentina and Chile. The strain is the only hantavirus that has demonstrated the ability to spread between humans.
0: Okay, this is all, you know what I love about this article? Whoever wrote this just went to some Wikipedia. I mean, okay, they had one.
1: Oh, this is different. These are different writers. This is a different story. No, this is just a link that I followed that took me to a different story.
0: This sounds like whoever wrote this, you sound like AI, so that's a compliment.
1: The strain, I was wrong. The strain could have a terrifying mortality of up to 40%.
0: Oh, yeah, the COVID had, what,
1: 0.1-ish?
0: Yeah, this is 40%. So this has been making me nuts. So you look at 40% for you dumbasses. I'm explaining math. These are for the dumb fucking, my fellow dumb fucking Americans I couldn't identify with on any fucking level. But hey, we're still on the same team. 40% is like if you look at 10 people, how many of them would have hantavirus?
1: Four.
0: Hentai.
1: Dead,
0: four.
1: You mean.
0: Four people would be dead. Do you understand that, maggots? But in the meantime, that Nazi says, no tax dollars will be used to make this ballroom, except for the tax dollars that will be used to make this ballroom.
1: Passengers on board now face a weeks-long quarantine as officials scramble to contain the deadly outbreak. Hantaviruses are spread by rats through contact with their urine drops and saliva. Urine droppings and saliva. So don't make out with a rat.
0: Right. And give it up for all the vagaries in this one, too.
1: 10,000. What's vague?
0: Vague. It's like scrambling. What does that mean? There's very few facts in this, and it's like flowery language around the facts. It's not that insightful.
1: Symptoms range from mild flu-like illness to major respiratory issues or internal bleeding.
0: Yay!
1: Although uncommon, limited human-to-human transmission has been reported in previous outbreaks of the Andes virus, the specific species of hantavirus. The strain is found largely in South America, where the cruise ship started in March. It's the only known variant that can spread through close, prolonged human-to-human contact.
0: Prolonged. Hey, let me stop you there. Just, again, for the dumb people, he said in the Andes Mountains. Now, the Andes is going to be very confusing. It's a mountain chain. It's not just those tiny little delicious mints. You know what I'm talking about? Those little flat mints.
1: Andes candy.
0: I love those. Yeah. So, the mints, right?
1: Yeah.
0: Those are the best, man. That's not that stupid. It's the mountains. Do we understand that? And it's 4 in 10. And you get autism if you don't take Tylenol. God.
1: Whatever happened with that? That kind of went away. That kind of went away, right?
0: And now they walked it back.
1: Yeah, and how much is Tylenol suing the government for, I hope?
0: Well,
1: I mean, not that I think we should foot the bill, but I think we should start passing some legislation if we do win back to make first of all, we got to get Trump's money. Because I'm sure so much of this money was made selling state secrets. But
0: our Justice Department, if there is a DOJ again with the Democrats, will be too weak and scared to search his homes because of what happened last time. They will be pussies about it. I guarantee you.
1: If he lives that long, we have health
0: he
1: stories.
0: He looks like shit, man.
1: We have health stories.
0: Donald, hey, man, do you... Wait, what are we talking about now? Because I have a question about
1: We just finished we could move on from the rat virus story. So.
0: Oh, we're fucked. We're too stupid to figure that one out, and it's 40% mortality rate. So, do you use anything to wipe your makeup off his skin? When Cheryl with an SHA...
1: Lindsay licks it off.
0: Okay. Ugh. God.
1: Mr. President, you were hilarious today.
0: If you live in South Carolina and you don't vote for Lindsey Graham, you must hate the people that do. I hate the people that voted for Matt Gaetz. Like, hate them. I have no... I don't feel anything for them. I don't feel any kinship. What, because we're in the same stupid fucking country? I mean, I don't get this. This country thing we have is really out insane. It's insane. It's like we're children. It's like rooting for your favorite baseball team or something.
1: But how are you going to break it up? You can't because it's not geographic that much.
0: Right. That's hard.
1: It's city versus urban versus exurban.
0: Yeah, well, that's a challenge. But hey, listen, you figured out or
1: keep, so you're done. You want civil war? You want
0: no? I do not want break civil up. War.
1: Oh,
0: what do we have? I want something. I want something very. It's a low bar, right? I want a party that doesn't do war crimes, that has a backbone, that can stand up for things that are basic right and wrong bullshit. That would be nice. But we don't have that.
5: I'm voting for a reckoning against the GOP. That's all that is. Burn it down. I want this administration and everybody in it to be destroyed so that in 28, the Republican primary field will be open for a genuine challenger.
1: So the first part, we're with him.
0: Yeah.
1: Until he gets to the reasoning that he wants it to happen is because he wants the real Adolf Hitler, because he thinks Trump is not Nazi enough, not white supremacist enough, not deporting enough people, including people on the left. That's where Nick is coming from.
0: Nick, I get it. And I think, Nick, I love the first part of your plan. And I could see you guys doing the first part of the plan because I saw January 6th. But then once you took the Capitol, remember, all your people didn't know have any other ideas and start shitting in their hands and rubbing it on the walls. So I think it's a great plan. The second part of your plan will never happen because your side and you yourself are too stupid to do anything like that.
5: 28, the Republican primary field will be open for a genuine challenger. Because that's going to be the next story. Everybody that was in this administration is a failure. Vance, Rubio, Hegseth, they're all failures. They're all complicit in this.
1: Once again.
0: Agreed.
1: True. Right.
0: But you keep
5: they name. Have to be weakened so that they cannot win the primary in 28. They have to be sufficiently weakened so that a insurgent dark horse has a chance, has an opportunity at running as an outsider in 28.
1: So he's hoping for another Trump, but good luck. Yeah,
0: listen, you had your Trump.
1: Good luck. I mean,
0: your Trump.
1: They're finding down in Brazil, right? That what's his face?
0: Jim Caviezel.
1: There's nobody stepping up to Bolsonaro. There's nobody stepping up to become the new Bolsonaro.
0: Hey, Nick, let me explain what Trump is. Trump is what the Democrats thought Obama was, but Trump truly is that to the Republicans. I'm sorry. The next guy is going to be like Jeb. You guys, it's going to be a precipitous fall off for Trump. You're not going to find a cult daddy like this one. I'm sorry. We thought Obama was gonna, you know, but he didn't. He didn't even go after George Bush for lying us into this war. It's kind of just didn't do that. You know what I mean?
6: So he was please sort of clap.
0: Very boring.
6: Please clap.
0: And that's Jeb. That's your dark horse. Who's the dark horse gonna be?
5: Opportunity at running as an outsider in 28 against the legacy of this garbage administration. That is the only thing that is going to work. And I know a lot of people are not riding with that, but frankly, those people don't know the first thing about politics. I see people saying, why is he going for a Democrat? I have explained this literally every day for like a year. So at that point, it's just a rhetorical question. The people that are not getting this are either complete NPCs and retarded, or they don't know the first thing about politics.
0: Can you just start an NPC, non-player, whatever,
1: non-player character.
0: See, I think I love the first part of your plan because you guys can do that. You absolutely can.
1: Well, that's not the plan. That's the hope.
0: Right. Well, whatever it is. The second part of your hope is.
1: His plan is to keep the Groypers at home at best, or have them vote Democrat at worst.
0: Yeah, I get it. And I think that, but there's no dark horse that's coming. There's no, Nick, listen to you.
1: Who?
0: But Nick, listen. Maybe,
1: wait, how old is Nick? Is he in 2028? He's not going to be old enough to run yet.
0: This is how fucked up it is, though. So as bad as morally bankrupt as soulless is these and weak as the Democrats are, they're not that delusional. You just want a daddy is what you're saying. That is all you want, cat boy. That's what you're saying. When you say a dark horse outsider that will just save everything, that's a daddy. That's not even, that's not a political
1: No, but that's what he wants.
0: Strategy.
1: He wants fascism.
0: You want a daddy, you bitch.
1: Christo-fascism.
0: I just want someone that can beat the shit out of your daddy.
1: Catholic Christo-fascism.
0: With righteous indignation, morally unambiguous, can beat the shit out of your fascist Nazi daddy. That's what I want.
5: First thing about politics. But everything I'm saying makes absolute sense. This is the only way we can play. The Republican Party is the only game in town if we want to oppose leftism. And that is why we have to defeat the conservatives in the GOP and replace them with nationalists. So we have to weaken the GOP so that it can be hijacked and taken over.
0: I love it.
1: See, but this is where...
0: It ain't gonna work.
1: This is where the problem lies. I mean, this is... They would be Nigel Farage's party, you know, in Britain. Even though they've gained, they're still nowhere near enough to run the country. Or
0: they want
1: to
0: kill each other over it. I love it. I can love it more.
1: And if we had more parties where the lefties, and the liberals would have their own parties, and their own candidates, you know who'd be winning right now?
0: We would be winning.
1: The lefties. Somebody and that's what happened in Britain with the Greens. All the lefty lefties are winning, and the establishment here, Dems, their Labor, nobody, they're as popular as a testicular lump.
0: Right, and it's perfect. Like, Chuck, this is the sweet spot for Chuck Schumer.
1: I'm going to send an email to my own people.
0: It's perfect, because we're paralyzed, right? We have no choice but to vote for these shitty-ass, boring Democrats that are weak and feckless and have no backbone. We have to vote for that party that did the genocide. Yay! We have to vote for that party that our politicians are like, oh, we're against the death penalty, but we're going to send bombs to Gaza. That's real interesting. Interesting way of thinking. But that party is never going to do the things to turn it into what you're describing. Like, how are... Because to do that, which is doable, you have to get rid of the Electoral College, right? And you have to make it so in Wyoming... a tumbleweed isn't getting representation. You have to do those two things. How are you going to do it? Not with this party. Not with the Democrats.
7: Her son, a woman who came here as a maid, the lowest of jobs, would raise a son who would become a real estate mogul and the 45th and 47th president of the United States of America. Yeah. Scotland, give us your wretched refuse. Send them to us. See what the people you deem not worthy. See what happens to them here in America.
1: Do you recognize back, the voice? Yeah, absolutely.
0: I am a rodeo clown.
1: Glenn Beck was at that ridiculous, ironically named Moms for Liberty event. And he had the gall to basically portray Trump as the ultimate immigration success story.
0: That's why you fell out of love with him. Do you remember, Glenn? Unbutton that cardigan for a second. Relax. Listen to me.
1: Oh, this is a black tie. He's in a tux.
0: Okay, Glenn, somebody cut your cover bun off you. You, that's why you fell out of love with shit, baby, right? Remember? That's what happened. Because you wanted to go help these kids that at the border, right? You brought them soccer balls and all this shit. You didn't like how Trump was treating them.
1: Well, that's at first when he was...
0: Right, but that's how he fell out of love with him.
1: Virtue signaling as anti-Trump, and he chose poorly, and then it took him a couple of years and, you know, losing his animation studio and everything to finally realize that he had to maybe switch and start sucking some orange dingling.
0: You reptilian little bitch, you. You crawl, slither back on your belly to daddy.
1: Yeah, that's who they are.
0: Daddy! Daddy, I need Trump! I need Trump! That's what you're doing, Nick! You're doing the same thing. I need daddy. You're supposed to be a big, tough Nazi, but you're clamoring for a daddy.
1: Well, they're all the biggest snowflake bitches.
0: Why can't we go get them then?
1: It's just how it is.
0: We are getting beaten by the snowflake bitches. What's wrong with us?
1: Because they've got all the money.
0: Phil Jackson. I want to vote for Phil Jackson, or I want to
1: Phil
0: vote.
1: Jackson had all the money.
0: Phil Jackson.
1: To pay.
0: Right.
1: Michael Jackson and Scottie Pippen.
0: But if they fucked up, Scottie Pippen never went in the locker room.
1: Dennis Rodman.
0: Okay. Dennis Rodman. What a great defender.
1: Not a great example.
0: a great example.
1: Oh, the great example?
0: A great example, because to get the job done sometimes, Dennis Rodman would do what?
1: Throw an elbow.
0: Absolutely.
1: That's not right.
0: No, it's not right. It is not right to fund the genocide either, but we can't step out of bounds at all to fight these Nazis. That is crazy.
1: Well, I agree.
0: We are in moral bullshit territory.
1: I agree that the Democrats need to be doing fucking.
0: Screw your courage to the sticking place.
1: I think everybody agrees that the Democrats, that's why they're at historically low approval levels. The Republicans, the MAGA morons, love to point at that. But then look at you bitches, look at your own party. You're 2 points higher. Approval level from like the Democrats,
0: but you know,
1: everybody hates both parties because they're one's evil fascist goose stepping, oligarch sucking Christo fascist bullshit
0: that have all the strategy,
1: and the other ones are slightly less Christo fascist
0: with no strategy,
1: corporatist, yeah,
0: with no strategy. You know why we're losing? Because back in the day, Bush Jr., or was it Daddy Bush? One of those bastard Nazis. They wanted to get the evangelicals the way Carter got the evangelicals. Reagan kind of started it, but they did this like grassroots letter writing campaign. And they were grassroots and they played the long game.
1: I think it was W.
0: Huh?
1: W got really Jesus-y, didn't
0: they? Right. And they played the long game. And we've never played the long game the way they have. And we have suffered for it because we're smug little assholes. And all we do is sit there and say, look how evil they are. And you never appreciate the planning that got them to that point. You know, the Death Star was evil, right? Very bad. But God, a lot of effort went into it.
1: And then Romney had all that charisma.
0: Who is that? I don't even know who that is. Oh, that's the dog guy. Perfect Republican.
1: Where's he, by the way? He's been... He went and slithered off into Utah and disappeared, if he's even living there anymore. Oh, yeah. He probably is.
0: Oh, yeah. He's killing it. Romney? See, that's the thing. Romney's killing it. And then when Trump's done being president, he'll be killing it. He won't be in jail or anything like that. He didn't give a shit about approval ratings. You know what he cares about? This bitch is making money off the volatility of oil. He's killing it. Approval rating. That number doesn't bother him, I bet. I say what bothers him or he thinks about is that how much is oil? And how volatile it is. What am I making on Polymarket? I mean, what's his bottom line now, Trump? How much his approval ratings in the shitter? What's his net worth right now?
1: I don't know.
0: Trump, we don't even know.
1: I don't think we would really know because I think he's
0: crypto.
1: He's got money hidden. Yeah, yeah.
0: Yeah, absolutely. And before he barely could find a way to pay for his legal troubles and his fines and all his shit to bail himself out of jail. He barely had that kind of money, but now he does. That's strategery.
1: We've got also, speaking of Keir Starmer, he's now being pressured by a, quote, sizable chunk of his own party to resign after the Labour Party was hammered in the local elections.
0: I love that.
1: Last week, Bloomberg reported 55 Labour members of Parliament called for Starmer to quit on Monday. By 8 p.m. local time, that number had climbed to 69. That would translate to nearly one out of every five of the Labour MPs, as the party presently holds 403 seats in Parliament. Look at this. Look at this. Fucking, how many seats in Parliament are there? This is another one of our major problems, is that we only have 435 representatives to represent 360 something million people.
0: Well, we should change that.
1: It's ridiculous. And
0: we should change it.
1: We should have 1,000 representatives at this point to accurately and fairly represent people.
0: To change it in this country, you would have to say, we are going in the streets, everyone, and we're not spending anything until you change it. That's the only way.
1: Yeah, you know, I saw again today. One of my clients is part of the I do a report for the aviation industry, and one of the stories I saw today was that Italy, I think it's tomorrow. They're warning everybody that the airport is going to be shut down for 4 hours.
0: Oh, for a strike?
1: Yeah. For a strike. They and excuse me, I was there a couple of times, both times in Italy, I think, and where there were signs up that were like, on Thursday from noon to 6 p.m., the subway will not be going because we're having a strike. They know what to do there. They know what to do there.
0: They still got that little Vatican City right in the middle of them.
1: Well, that's not their country.
0: God, fuck that, man.
1: It's a sovereign nation.
0: That's insane.
1: But they, it's got big walls. But they, they know what to do over there. And you saw, you know, you've seen what the French farmers do. I mean, they don't fuck around either. They drive their.
0: What did they tell us?
1: They drive their tractors into Paris and dump shit in the streets and things like that.
0: That's true. I mean, you know, I don't know. White people on this globe, it's just been bad. Very bad, you know.
1: But Keir Starmer has been, up till now, as far as I know, vowing to stand tough. I'm not stepping down.
0: Gosh, geez, that guy. Hey, Keir, so I've seen some of your, I guess they're press conferences. I don't know what they call it when you talk and say things.
1: Yeah,
0: it's
1: press
0: so
1: conference.
0: Boring. God, you're telling
1: me he's not like a
0: sucks.
1: He's not
0: I you know, you're telling me he underperforms, and so his party, they call for his resignation. They want blood. They get they're upset. They're pissed. We don't do that at the Democrats. The Democrats don't do that. Why don't we?
1: Because we only have two parties.
0: Yeah, but that's the problem. Our party does not fear us.
1: No,
0: at
1: that's
0: all.
1: Right. That was Hillary's hubris. I'm not going to go to the Midwest because those people are going to vote for us anyway. I'm not going to court black people because they're going to vote for us anyway.
0: These people have to really be scared of us. I mean, the other side hates us anyway, right? There's nothing to do about that. They fucking hate us. And that's actually...
1: You know, I did see some good news.
0: Yes?
1: I saw a couple different stories. God, my throat is fucked. Thank you, Lord, for these allergies.
0: I saw Trump walking up the stairway to Air Force One. God, he looks so
1: bad. Oh, we could do that one, too.
0: Which good news?
1: Well, there's, you know, some... His hands, man. And it was, again, where was he in the last couple of days where his hands were, like, fucked up? He fell asleep in a meeting today again. I saw this morning. With people around him.
0: Right.
1: Kind of bows his head. And the right half of his face drooped. When he started falling asleep. Like he's actively holding it up or something.
0: Damn, you're holding your own face up. Jeez. You know what you gotta get, Trump? There's that. It's two-sided tape. It's used a lot in theater. If you don't have time to sew something, you know, you should look
1: two-sided
0: tape.
1: Talk to Cher.
0: You know what it is? It might not be a stroke. It's just like, how much of that bronzer, that fucking foundation, can you slather on the side of that? It's like Adobe, right? I imagine.
1: Well, and
0: it's pulling his face down. It's not a stroke.
1: And they've said it's obvious that his people hate him, and his he does his own makeup, which is probably the thing, because he's too proud to.
0: No.
1: Admit that he's caking on makeup.
0: Do people hate? They don't hate him, or else they do something about it, right? They hate him.
1: But nothing remotely close to trying to match his skin color.
0: Yeah.
1: It's just, let's buy white person flat. It's probably Bill Nye, medium, theatrical, cheapo makeup.
0: Right.
1: Bill Nye?
0: Bill Nye, you know, the Bill Nye makeup kit is not cheap. That's pretty, you know, for a starter makeup kit, you know, that's the good stuff.
1: Really?
0: Oh, yeah. Bill Nye and I forget the other one. Those are actually...
1: I thought all the girls used to... girls. All the dames, all the broads that I used to work with...
0: Well, that's not theatrical makeup, then, if they're using, like, L'Oreal shit.
1: Would use their own, yeah. They would use their own makeup.
0: That's not theatrical makeup, okay? It's not...
1: And what's the difference?
0: Difference is that theatrical makeup is made to last for like 2 hours. Very good. So it's probably not healthy.
1: While you're sweating.
0: It's, well, you know, it's spirit gum and shit. That's whatever. Listen, that's whatever. I listened to a whole thing on these spies that they went over to Russia and they had something happen where they needed to infiltrate this thing, and they needed their makeup person, and their makeup person was on vacation or they didn't believe it. Get so they called everybody in the State Department, had to come in, and it was back in the 70s or something, or so there's like, everyone has to report in and bring every piece of makeup your wife has in their, their makeup. We need it all for this one mission. And I was like, God, man, that's sexist though, right? Bring all your L'Oreal. Isn't that weird?
1: Donald Trump sparked renewed health concerns. After
0: concerns,
1: both of his hands appeared to be swollen and covered in makeup.
0: Bam, Jesus!
1: On the other day, it was last Wednesday, Trump appeared to be wearing hastily slathered on concealer to cover bruises that have been spotted on the tops of his hands over the past year.
0: Okay, but what about the bruises on his eye bags? What about that shit? I saw that. I watched a 20-minute interview with that Nazi fucknut.
1: And he still has that weird red rash on his neck. As one user said, quote, my aunt had severe heart failure when her hands and feet looked like Trump's. Another person posted, it looks like the skin is starting to rot.
0: See, these are people commenting and posting. Had this been Biden, the New York Times would have said those things as a headline. This would have been a headline on the New York Times every fucking day if this was Biden.
1: I think the stress of the Iran calamity is really doing a number on his health.
0: See, I think it's helping his health because he's making money off of it, dummy.
1: Others joked the color of his makeup rarely matches his skin tone. One critic said, how does he, with all that money, get a CoverGirl bad color match like that?
0: I don't know. Because he's hated. And wait, I don't know. That's a good question. I don't know. If these people hate him so much, you're not allowed to say you hate the guy ever, ever, ever, ever, ever. If you took his blood money, you cannot go on TV and say you hated him and virtue signal and want us to feel bad for you.
1: And he can't, the handshaking thing is obviously bullshit. We knew that, but why does the left hand all of a sudden have the bruise?
0: Well, let's think about it. Why would you get a bruise on your hand? You hit something, bump into a table.
1: I also do fisting on the side.
0: How bad is it? Or it's your fisting, maybe. I don't think you have the power to do that, Donald. I don't think you could fist anybody. But I think it's not an IV. It's probably a port. Right? It's a central line or a port, right? It's not just an IV.
1: Some kind of an infusion, yeah. Well, yeah, it's an infusion.
0: I feel so bad for the makeup that has to be on his skin or the rash. I feel bad for that rash that's on you. The rash must be like, holy shit, get me off here.
1: Probably gets all over Melania.
0: I bet he hates her so much.
1: Oh, they hate each other.
0: When that movie was coming out. You better be careful. I'm surprised he didn't pull her down the stairs.
1: As previously reported, Jamie Raskin officially requested Trump be given comprehensive cognitive tests, claiming the controversial president has been, quote, exhibiting signs consistent with dementia and cognitive decline.
0: Jamie, I will say this. He's done those tests, and he won a campaign. He won a campaign bragging about the results in that test. Do you think that's a good idea?
1: Raskin's complaint read, in recent days, the country has watched President Trump's public statements and outbursts turn increasingly incoherent, volatile, profane, deranged, and threatening. Yes. His apparent deteriorating condition has caused tremendous alarm across the nation and political spectrum about the president's cognitive function and continuing mental fitness for the office of the president.
0: Where were you during the campaign with this critique? Because it's been like this.
1: Jamie has been talking like this the whole time. Remember,
0: His health has been like this. I watched every one of his speeches. He always sounds like he's out of his fucking mind. I agree with you, Jamie, but this is not new, and it's been like this.
1: White House social media team claims president didn't fall asleep during today's event.
0: Social media team? The social media team said that shit?
1: Look at this picture. The U.S. president, Donald Trump, attends a maternal health event in the Oval Office.
0: Let's say, okay, and everybody dies. And when he croaks, when he kicks the bucket.
1: Yes.
0: And his body just stops working.
1: Yes.
0: Dies. I want to see who cries at his funeral, and I want them questioned. Can you imagine who will cry at his funeral?
1: A lot of people.
0: Okay, let's hear.
1: The cult members?
0: Okay, now let's. In his family.
1: Oh, wow. You're qualifying that now.
0: Maybe Melania. Oh, bitch, you better cry.
1: I think a number of them because, you know, I think they're going to be worried the indictments are going to be falling in their directions, too.
0: Let me tell you something. He will never go to jail.
1: With this crypto shit and this.
0: He'll never go to jail because he's.
1: Oh, he won't. No.
0: Because of our weak ass people that we vote for.
1: No, I think we should. I don't think he's going to live that long, to be honest. But
0: every one of his family, they need to go to jail. Every single one of them for all their illegalities. We know they did bad stuff. We know Don Jr. had something to do with that letter, the initial letter to Moscow.
1: I think they're going to be done with him probably soon, his handlers. And they're going to pull the plug with health. It's going to be like, president's going to have to step down because his health can't. He's given us so much.
0: Yeah.
1: And then we're going to get President Vance.
0: All his handlers?
1: Which, because they probably think that's the only way he's going to get any kind of a bump is with the incumbent, the incumbent bump,
0: yeah.
1: Sort of. But they've got to wait until like 2 years, right? I mean, isn't that how it works? Like he can't take over now because it would be considered a full term. He's got to wait until it's half over or something like that.
0: They'll just fix that law. They'll fix that law with an executive order. It won't matter. Just think about how these districts get redrawn illegally. I mean, that's just a bullshit formality. I think that's doable. That's a workable thing for these Nazis. You know, I don't know. For his handlers, though, I think their next spot after this is all done has to be Alligator Auschwitz. They have to be in jail. These Nazis. Right?
1: Which is going away, isn't it? I mean,
0: huh?
1: I thought they were tearing it down because... Nope.
0: I didn't see that had been torn down. I think that's a lie.
1: I thought I just saw something with DeRacist saying that it was never meant to be permanent.
0: What?
1: I just typed DeRacist instead of DeSantis.
0: Yeah, that's good. Yeah.
1: Oops.
0: You know, after World War II, people said never again. They said never again. And Germany meant it, right? That's why they did all those things to the Nazis, to purge them from government. Americans aren't allowed to say never again. Never again. You can't say it because you don't mean it. You don't do anything to back out the never.
1: Florida's controversial alligator Alcatraz is facing closure.
0: Not closed. Facing closure.
1: The immigration detention center in the Everglades, dubbed Alligator Alcatraz, may close earlier than expected. Florida Governor Ron DeSantis confirmed, and as reported by the New York Times, it opened last summer in July in the middle of the Everglades. It's a small training airport nearby. DeSantis took control of the facility using emergency power so it could be built in 8 days.
0: Yeah, oh, I remember.
1: Plus, everything had to be trucked in, like water, generators, even tents for housing. So now it's a tent city on a runway, basically. All sewage and trash gets trucked out. It's in the middle of nowhere.
0: It may face closure. It's going to go away. The same way ICE went away in Minneapolis.
1: DeSantis says because it costs too much. It's costing, oh my God. $750,000 a day to operate.
0: Wow. What a weird number.
1: And the New York Times says it's probably closer to $1 million.
0: Hey, New York Times, What about the human cost of that, huh? All the people that have suffered in that motherfucker?
1: So including a one-time cost to build, the state's total yearly cost is $1.4 billion.
0: Well, call me when it's closed. Call me when it's closed.
1: That's been on the state, not the government.
0: Yeah.
1: Okay, I'm just not going to do any stories.
0: But no, that's not true.
1: Let's go to animals.

0: You know, RIP to Live Golf. Did you see this?
1: Oh, the Saudi thing.
0: The Saudi golf.
1: Yeah.
0: Is going away, and now it's the kind of the same thing with these maggots that are now going anti-Trump, that want to be, you know, that want all forgiveness and hugs and kumbaya. They don't like people not liking the fact that they voted for Trump, and are shunning them and stuff like that.
1: That's why they want this Live Golf to go away, because it has such a...
0: But the Live Golf was kind of the same thing, because all these, in golf, it was bad PR. A lot of these assholes that went to go on the Live Golf tour were obviously just being greedy motherfuckers.
1: Yeah.
0: To go play golf for the Saudi Arabian regime.
1: What's that comic that used to be, I used to like, now he went and did his jokes for MBS. Ooh, what's his name? Guy, really talented comedian, but he was on
0: Bill Burr.
1: Oh yeah. That's pulling a Bill Burr.
0: And it's just like that. Yeah. And, that's what's happening now, is now these players that were like, fuck PGA, I'm going to play Live. Now there's no Live. And now they're like, hi, PGA.
1: Oh, my God.
0: Can we come back?
1: Oh, my. See, that's what the PGA should say. This is a time when the PGA can virtue signal and say, fuck no, we don't cater to Nazis, even though, you know.
0: Several of Live Golf's top stars could find themselves without a tour by the close of the season.
1: Oh, that's funny.
0: As the Saudi Arabia Public Investment Fund, which is a lie, that's, you know, they're essentially the royal coffers,
1: yeah,
0: is poised to pull its financial backing from the venture. Behind closed doors, numerous players from the Saudi-funded circuit have approached the PGA Tour about potentially rejoining. However, reports indicate internal feedback suggests the tour will not be rolling out the welcome mat for most players who departed.
1: Good job.
0: The prestigious circuit for guaranteed paydays to disrupt the PGA and to reshape golf's landscape.
1: But
0: an open arms approach, Live Golf competitors encountered rigid eligibility requirements that leave most of the league without a straightforward route back.
1: Does the PGA, they're just in America, right? What is it called? Professional Golf Group of America. So they don't.
0: Yeah, yeah. Professional Golf Association.
1: I mean, you know, God, so wait a second. I'm just trying to think of this. Okay, so the sympathetic character in this story is the PGA. The rich people, the rich white golfers.
0: I wouldn't say sympathetic, but it is. I think it's, you know, it's again assholes taking a shit on other assholes.
1: The only way to make this PGA look sympathetic is to have the other side be MBS, someone that cuts up journalists and cooks them in an oven. Oh my God. That's funny.
0: The PGA features events in the United States, Canada, Mexico, Japan, Scotland, and the Dominican Republic.
1: Woo! Shit, man. I can't imagine. Why doesn't the PGA welcome these golfers back? It's not on principle. It's because they were trying to...
0: Well, you notice it said most. I'm sure any big stars that they think they're going to make money off of will be, you know, grudgingly allowed back in. But any of these medium players or whatever that went over just for the money, just to pump up the tour over there, are probably going to be.
1: Did Tiger Woods get another DUI?
0: Yeah, he rolled it. He got another accident. He rolled his SUV, I think.
1: Quit driving, you drunk. What the fuck? I don't understand. I mean, listen, man, I'm not a professional athlete, so I don't understand. Golf to me looks, I don't know. You know, you play tennis, right? You're a professional tennis player. So.
0: Okay.
1: Do you think...
0: Coach. All
1: right. Well, okay, you coach. Do you think...
0: Club pro.
1: If you would have started playing golf at a young age, you'd be good at it, right?
0: Maybe. I mean, pro, I don't know. I've played golf. I don't get it. It's okay. It didn't catch my passion.
1: Doesn't it just seem like a country club sport that is really very elitist? And it's like...
0: And it's one of these that's really infuriating until you're

0: getting good, I think.
1: How much is a golf club for?
0: They're expensive,
1: right? It's for rich people, and
0: yeah.
1: The only way for the golf people to be more elitist is to have a Saudi funded golf club. Well, I mean, you're running out of people.
0: And it was just literally a fuck you to the PGA. It's like, we've got a lot of money,
1: yeah,
0: and we're just gonna do our own. We think we can make more money off of golf, and we're just gonna lure these people away from your tour.
1: What about that fat guy that plays golf? Was he part of that LIV Live tour? The guy, the one guy with personality that's golfs?
0: Not Daly.
1: Who? What?
0: John Daly?
1: I think that was him. Was he on that Live tour?
0: He retired a while ago, I think.
1: Oh. I thought he came out of retirement to do a...
0: Well, maybe. I mean,
1: listen to a lot of news when I'm falling asleep, so I don't...
0: Maybe.
1: Yeah. Shit, man. You just think it's like... Our news is so... That's like an Onion show. It's like an Onion article. The PGA is a sympathetic character in this story. They're the ones that have been wronged.
0: John, he's still playing PGA.
1: He's not on the Live thing.
0: Mm-hmm. Donald Trump received a strong reception from fans. Oh, Trump went to the Live Golf Virginia event.
1: Oh, yeah, he did. Because Trump supports that.
0: Because it's at Trump National. Yeah,
1: well, it's also MBS. So, I mean, yeah.
0: A longtime supporter of Live Golf since its launch, Trump has frequently hosted events at his courses and publicly backed efforts to bring together the sport's top players across competing tours.
1: I bet he hates the PGA. I bet he, just like the NFL.
0: His latest appearance came shortly after attending PGA Tour at Trump National Doral.
1: Nine! Wait.
0: Elsewhere, John Daly was forced to withdraw from the PGA Tour Champions Insperity Invitational after playing just three holes. The two-time major champion's early exit cut short his appearance. I think he got hurt or something like that.
1: He got hurt.
0: Adding concerns
1: golf.
0: Over his recent availability on the senior circuit.
1: How did you get hurt, dude? How did he get hurt? What did you do? Did the
0: you can you know trip over
1: caddy?
0: Something
1: or... Did you choke on a tee or?
0: You could you know pull. You could cut, pull a fingernail while you're opening your beer.
1: I don't know. You know, Trump said if we elected Bernie, Bernie would get rid of golf. And God, Bernie, this is making the case for it right here, huh? Because the PGA, I don't know. God.
0: Oh, he had tendon surgery in January to repair tendon issues in his hands.
1: You, why do you need your hands? Your hands to hold the thing?
0: He's still playing. He missed the cut at the Senior PGA Championship, finished 71st at the region's tradition, and recorded his best result of the year with a tied 21st finish at the Hogue Classic. The 60-year-old has dealt with multiple health issues in recent years, mostly recently undergoing surgery last January to repair tendon.
1: He gets shit-faced all the time, right?
0: That was the issue he had. I don't know if he's... Gotten better.
1: So did Tiger Woods play for LIV? I thought he did. I thought he did that.
0: Did Tiger play for LIV? I don't know.
1: He doesn't know either. He's fucking drunk. You got another DUI. How the fuck did you do that? Go back to your subterranean, like, weird sex dungeon that you lived in, right? Didn't he hung out with his alternative family at the underground place that he had? Remember that whole thing?
0: Oh yeah! That's oh my God, we've got they've got video. They've got body cam and inside the police car cam.
1: Yeah.
0: Tiger Woods strapped into a police vehicle following a car crash in Jupiter.
1: You stupid.
0: On March 27th.
1: You're doing that in Florida too.
0: After crashing his SUV last week in Florida, Tiger Woods took out his phone and told the deputy, "I was just talking to the president."
1: What is that?
0: According to body camera footage.
1: Shut up, Tiger.
0: The phone conversation was not captured on video, but Woods could be heard saying, "Thank you so..." Fuck these allergies. "Thank you so much," as he hung up and the deputy approached. It wasn't clear if Woods was referring to Trump. Whose former daughter-in-law, Vanessa, is dating Woods. Trump's former daughter-in-law.
1: So he was married to somebody. He's been married like six times. So somebody he's divorced with, their fucking kid squirted out this nasty little Nazi kid that Tiger Woods is dating. Is that right?
0: Yeah, yeah.
1: Sounds like love.
0: God. Shortly after the golfer's arrest, Trump was asked about Woods and told reporters, "I feel so badly. He's got some difficulty. Very close friend of mine. He's an amazing person, amazing man, but some difficulty."
1: Wow, hot take.
0: The footage shows how Woods appeared to be astonished as he was handcuffed after failing a sobriety test. And a video from the back of the patrol car shows the handcuffed golfer hiccuping, yawning, and repeatedly appearing to nod off during the 15-minute ride to jail.
1: You know what? That's what it means to be rich. He's not, it's mine. He's not thinking, where am I going to find the bail money to get out of here? He's not thinking that at all.
0: Oh, God.
1: He's so relaxed. Yeah. He's going to go fall asleep. Nothing bad will happen to this guy. Not one bad
0: thing. He said he was looking at his phone and changing the radio station when his speeding Land Rover clipped the back of a truck and rolled onto its side.
1: Dude.
0: On a residential road on Jupiter Island. There were no injuries.
1: You should be in jail for that, you fuck.
0: Body camera footage shows the county sheriff conducting roadside sobriety test and telling Woods, "I do believe your normal faculties are impaired and you're under an unknown substance. So at this time, you're under arrest for DUI." "I'm being arrested," he said.
1: Wow. What unknown substance?
0: After handcuffing him, authorities searched his pockets and found two white pills. "That's a Norco," he said, referring to a painkiller that contains acetaminophen and hydrocodone.
1: Ah, you're high as shit on pills and you're drunk and you're driving around. You could have killed somebody.
0: Authorities would later confirm that Woods was in possession of hydrocodone. In the body camera, I'm sure that's, he's got a script for it, though.
1: Oh,
0: The body camera footage, Woods said he had not drunk any alcohol, but he had taken, quote, a few medications earlier in the day. At the sheriff's office, after Woods was escorted into the DUI room where drivers are tested for being under the influence, he said, "I'm not drunk. I'm on prescription medication."
1: You know, this story makes me think we need to wall off Doral and the other one. What's the other one?
0: Mar-a-Lago. Oh.
1: Just wall them off, because think about these. Tiger Woods is a great golfer, right? Horrible person. Didn't he get violent in the other thing with his wife or something when he wrecked the car in his driveway?
0: I don't remember.
1: The guy's has all the money in the world. He's so stupid, right? He's a big piece of shit. And he was at Doral, and where he met his wife, which is the demon spawn of Donald Trump from somebody he was married to. There's no way he's going to give birth to a person that isn't. I mean, how does that person not fucking suck? You know, the person that is made from Donald Trump's loins and tigers. Yeah. It's like, just wall them off and let them all live there. And then the rest of us cannot suffer. It's like Elon Musk is dropping his spaceships, fall out of the sky. Who knows? Is one of his satellites going to hit you in the head? Tiger Woods is this golfer who's kind of a shit person. But he wants to run you over with his Range Rover, whatever the fuck he had, because he's changing the radio stations on his iPhone, which is a weird way to say that.
0: Woods pleaded not guilty to suspicion of driving under the influence.
1: What?
0: He posted a statement following, saying that he was stepping away indefinitely to, quote, seek treatment and focus on my health.
1: Who cares about your health, dumb fuck? Hey, how many nights did he spend in jail?
0: Oh, he was out.
1: What was his bail? What was his bail posted at? Does it say?
0: I don't think
1: that's the real story.
0: So Woods agreed to a breathalyzer test.
1: Oh, that's stupid.
0: Showed no signs of alcohol, but refused a urine test under a change to Florida law last year, refusing police request to take breath, blood, or urine test is a misdemeanor, even for a first offense.
1: So that's crazy, and I didn't know. In Florida, I want to see. Does anybody have any comparisons of other African Americans pulled over for a DUI that went home? That went home, and weren't held overnight. That didn't go to jail
0: overnight.
1: That were days. It's not. These fucking cops.
0: During the field sobriety test, they noticed him limping and he had a compression sock over his right knee. He explained he had undergone 7 back surgeries and over 20 surgeries on his right leg, and that his ankle seizes up while walking. Woods, who was hiccuping during questioning,
1: shit-faced,
0: continuously moved his head during one of the sobriety tests, and deputies had to tell him several times, please keep your head straight.
1: He can't, though. He's on drugs. He's had all these back surgeries and all these problems with his ankle. I'm on narcos. I'm addicted. I can't help.
0: The first person of Black heritage to win the Masters in 1997, he has captivated golf fans with records likely never to be broken. His injuries have kept him from accomplishing more, including from a 2021 Los Angeles car crash that damaged his right leg so badly, he said doctors considered amputation. He has not played an official event since the 2024 British Open.
1: Hello.
0: He was recovering from a 7th back surgery in October and was planning on returning to the Masters, where he is a 5-time champion.
1: Oh my God. What an article. Not once did they mention, they don't mention his personal issues at all in this article.
0: Are they
1: afraid of Tiger Woods?
0: It's about the car crash.
1: Nah, you know, it's like, it's weird. It's weird. It's strange.
0: That's the Tiger Woods stuff. We've got go ahead.
1: I'm trying to understand America.
0: Good luck.
1: Tough today. So you tell me, people love golf so much and sports so much that in America, when there's something happened, did he roll his Range Rover over in a street? I missed that detail.
0: He hit a truck and then rolled his Range Rover.
1: Dude, that is, you're not spending the night in jail for that. That is not just a DUI. That is a DUI with, what do they call that? Escalations or enhancements. That is a DUI with an enhancement. That's, reckless driving, endangerment, blah, blah, blah. You're rolling a car over on a DUI. How many Norcos? What was he on?
0: Yeah, Norco. What is he?
1: He's fucking.
0: What kind of SUV is he driving that they flip over that easily? Or is he just.
1: Excellent question.
0: Is he just such a poor driver?
1: Second. He's so fucked up, dude. Imagine you're so fucked up that you flip over your Range Rover. They're designed to not be flipped over.
0: I know, right?
1: But hey, Range Rover. God, you guys met your mask.
0: Yeah, I'd be pissed at him if I worked for Range Rover.
1: Professional athlete on these Norcos is a super person. He's able to flip a Range Rover over. Then you're telling, you got the nerve to tell the cops that you're not fucked up? What a great guy. What a great fucking guy he is. Oh, he's meant so much to golf. You golf fans are fucked. I mean, God. How pitiful. Okay.
0: Also, look at time flying here. We got about a half hour left on the big old show. Thanks for buying shit through the Amazon link, crabdiving.com/Amazon. Thanks for joining us on our social media. Also, X or the Blue Sky.
1: You've had 7 back surgeries?
0: Thanks for sending shit. 7 back surgeries.
1: To 20, me, the hero in these.
0: 20 leg surgeries.
1: Yeah, God, these doctors are amazing. This guy's had so many surgeries, but he's still able to flip a car over on drugs. Right. Good job, guys. I mean, shit, man. What do you mean you haven't been? Get out there and play golf, motherfucker. If you can flip that car over on 7, whatever those pills were, I can't imagine. You got some athletic ability left in you.
0: What is this headline? A data center drained 30 million gallons of water unnoticed.
1: Yay!
0: Until residents complained about low water pressure.
1: Where are the residents? What part of the country?
0: Fayette County, Georgia.
1: You voted for it! Choke on it! Choke on it! You did. You voted for it. This is the data centers. Enjoy, bitches. Fayetteville, Georgia. Yeah, maggots.
0: Wow, this is crazy. The neighbors of a data center in Georgia are steaming after they discovered the facility had sucked up nearly 30 million gallons of water without paying for it. The outrage started bubbling up last year when residents of an affluent subdivision named Annalise Park in Fayetteville, Georgia, noticed their water pressure was unusually low. So you know, when affluent white people's water pressure is low.
1: Isn't that German Annalise?
0: Now, there are women, I mean, women, there are places that have no water that's good.
1: Who did you vote for?
0: Where poor people have to have their water trucked in.
1: Who did you vote for, Fayetteville, Georgia? Who'd you vote for?
0: When the county utility investigated, officials discovered two industrial-scale water hookups feeding a data center campus located 20 miles south of downtown Atlanta. One water connection had been installed without the utility's knowledge, and another was not linked to the company's account and therefore was not being billed.
1: Not to the company's knowledge? Subpoena them. Make them testify. I would like someone to say under oath on a copy of Harry Potter that you didn't know. You didn't know? What? How would you not know?
0: Why would they investigate it if they...
1: They just said they didn't know, though. They weren't aware that someone else was hooked up to that, right?
0: Right.
1: How did you not know? How did that happen? That's the question.
0: The details were revealed in a May 15th letter from the Fayette County Water System of last year, May 15th last year, to Quality Technology Services, which outlined a retroactive charge. So they are charging them retroactively. $147,000.
1: Because he got caught.
0: The letter did not specify how many months the unpaid bill covered.
1: Yes.
0: They said it was likely about 4 months, so they're going to need more. Once the data center was notified, it paid all retroactive charges, noting the unmetered water consumption occurred while the county converted its system to smart meters.
1: Okay, this is what happened. They knew about it, and there was an under-the-table payment for this. There's corruption here. You cannot, I'm not going to sit here and believe that nobody knew about it.
0: The Fayette County Water System confirmed the data center's meters are now fully integrated and tracked. The water system director blamed the issue on a procedural markup, mix-up.
1: Which was a mix-up is a generality someone will say about something that happened that they don't really want to. They don't want to share the details about.
0: She said, Fayette County is a suburb. It's mostly residential, and we don't have much commercial meters in our system anyway, so we didn't realize our connection point wasn't working.
1: We didn't realize is not a good defense.
0: The incident became public last week when a county resident obtained a letter to QTS through public records request posted on Facebook, prompting outrage from residents concerned about the data center's water consumption. Fayette campus is one of the largest data center developments in the country, covering 615 acres with plans for up to 16 buildings. Right now, it's partially operational. They say the campus, county officials say the campus will generate millions of dollars in annual property taxes. But the facilities, and I'm sure you're getting a kickback. But the facility's massive scale and appetite for water and electricity has helped galvanize local pushback against more data centers all around the country.
1: You voted for it, guys!
0: What's happening is and I think it was it California? I forget, it was somewhere, where they recalled half of the council because this council... was the people said, do not vote for this data center. And the entire fucking council voted for the data center.
1: Well, yeah.
0: And they think with kickbacks.
1: Recall.
0: Like, you know, you'll get a nice cushy job.
1: Yeah.
0: At the data center as a consultant. Wink, wink.
1: Hey, Fayetteville. Yeah, this day. How big was that data center? 1,600 billion acres?
0: 70 acres? Something like
1: 70
0: that?
1: 70 acres. How big is that? Is that a football field? Is it more than a football field?
0: It's pretty big, yeah, yeah.
1: Is it like? I'm trying to understand. You got something 70 acres there, right? It's a data center that I'm sure the city, someone at the city.
0: Oh, my God. 615 acres.
1: You have the idea that you did the water people there should go to jail because you're lying. If you did not know so much water was being taken for, it's what is it called when you're so negligible it's illegal? It's negligence. Criminal negligence.
0: Yeah, yeah.
1: It's bullshit. That is fucking bullshit. How much water were they taking?
0: Just 35 million gallons. But they did end up paying for it.
1: When they got caught. When they got caught, they paid for it. And that's for how much? 35 million? It was like 100 grand? Bullshit. Bullshit.
0: So it's 170 grand. Yeah.
1: Oh, bullshit.
0: No. For only 4 months. They still owe for possibly up to 15 months.
1: Oh, wow. Well, that's not much money. And that's a joke when you're talking about a 650-acre data center. City of Fayetteville.
0: The Fayetteville City Council did vote last month to ban new data centers in every zoning district within the city.
1: Virtue signaling.
0: Georgia is home to more than 200 data center facilities, and the thirst for water is turning into a political flashpoint. The entire state is experiencing moderate to high levels of drought, and Brian Kemp, the governor there, declared a state of emergency last month.
1: Fuck
0: in
1: you.
0: Response to one of Georgia's worst wildfire outbreaks in years. One resident said frustration with data centers boiled over after local officials told community members to scale back their water usage. They told the community to scale back.
1: That makes sense, though. Community, you voted for Donald Trump, I bet, you motherfuckers. And he said he was bringing these data centers. And that city council that wants a ban on other data centers, why is that data center there? And why did you not inquire about how much water they're going to use? Wouldn't that be a natural thing you'd be concerned about? Did you not have to vote on that thing being put there, though?
0: A local attorney and the council would have voted it.
1: Right, but now they're voting to ban further data centers because they didn't have the wherewithal to think about where's that water going to come from. Fuck those council members.
0: James Clifton, local attorney, property rights advocate, said, we get this notification from Fayette County Water System saying you need to stop watering your lawns to help conserve water. So the first thing they do is lean on the individuals and the citizens to stop water consumption when we have QTS that's just absolute. That's the data center. That's just absolutely draining us. Most months, it's the number one consumer of water in the county.
1: Who did you vote for?
0: Says Clifton, who is now also running for a seat on the Fayette County Board of Commissioners now.
1: Who did you vote for, Clifton?
0: QTS, a major data center developer with facilities across the country, is disputing the accusation. They say, it's Blackstone. The company owned by the private equity firm Blackstone.
1: So city
0: touts.
1: No, go ahead. Sorry.
0: Touts a closed loop cooling system, they say, which does not consume water for cooling, like a laptop or cell phone. The chips housed in data centers can easily overheat, generally requiring a lot of water to cool them. The company said its water consumption was so high last year because of temporary construction-related activities, like concrete, dust control, and site prep. They say, once operational, they'll only use water for domestic needs, such as bathrooms and kitchens.
1: Suck my dick with all this bullshit.
0: And that will be the equivalent of what 4 U.S. households use per month. TBD.
1: If I lived in Fayetteville, I would want to go to these city council meetings, and I would want to say, where were you when this initial data center went in? Why did no one ask about the water in the first place?
0: The water person said the utility didn't know about the water hookups because the connection process got mixed up as the county transitioned to a cloud-based system while also trying to accommodate an industrial customer. She also said her staff is small and at capacity. Just like any water system, we don't have enough staff. We can't keep staff. I've got one person that's doing inspections and plan review, and so he's spread pretty thin.
1: Hey, not good enough. You better get a lawyer because I bet you took money. I bet there's criminality in here. You can't tell me how much water did they... I don't care how small your fucking staff is. This is not a mix-up. How dare you?
0: But that's how they're avoiding fining anybody.
1: People need
0: they're
1: to
0: just
1: go gonna to
0: make them. They're just making them pay for what they use. They're not fining them at all.
1: Yeah,
0: criminality. There's no punishment going to come out because they're like, oh, it's just an oops.
1: Let me tell you something. These people should how dare these city council members have some stones to come out and say we're going to ban future data centers. We're not worried about future data centers. We're worried about this one. There's not enough water. That doesn't help.
0: This guy who's running for county commissions, this lawyer said, it's just frustrating to see them come into our community, run all over us like the citizens don't matter. And then they're above the law when they do break it.
1: Who did you vote for?
0: Welcome to America.
1: Who did you vote for, you fuck?
0: Yeah.
1: That's what I know. Who did you vote for? Because Donald Trump actively campaigned on these data centers. He talked about them all the time. And when you have a data center move into your town, I don't know anything about these data centers, but I'm not a city council person that is in charge of protecting the people from these big corporations.
0: They're big hard drives.
1: Exactly.
0: I mean, big hard drives. That's all they are. With this AI shit, they need bigger and bigger and bigger and bigger and bigger and bigger data centers.
1: And so what is the city council supposed to do when these things move in?
0: That's right. I agree with Elon, but they should put the fuckers out in space. If they're worried about temperature, put them in space.
1: Right. Right. Well, there'll be corruption there, too, I'm sure. But why? Why? If you're a city council person and this big-ass corporation is coming to town, isn't it your job to protect the people and the infrastructure from whatever they're going to do?
0: Who are you talking? Who are you asking?
1: I'm just trying to figure out how these city council people are obfuscating their responsibility. They should lose their jobs. Yes. And I would like I would like to audit every one of those motherfuckers. Sounds like somebody got paid. It sounds like somebody's trying to get it both ways. You want to ban future data centers. Oh, fuck you. I want to go to that city council meeting so bad. That is insane. That is the height of... What is that? What is that? How dare you? You're going to ban future data centers. What data centers? They already took all the water.
0: Let's see. Do we have any here?
1: That's like if the Death Star blows up Alderaan and the city council of Alderaan. You know what? We're going to ban any future Death Stars. Too late. Too fucking late.
0: We have John Powell and Associates here in Pensacola.
1: What is that?
0: Provides IT server room technology, thermal management, and critical infrastructure. Iron Mountain focuses on secure storage, scanning, data centers deployed. So these are some of the, I think these are like, oh, there is a online data center at 215 Brent Lane here in Floridia.
1: Right. Shitty part of town. Kind
0: of. Oh, it's right near Baptist Hospital.
1: Oh, the Big Baptist. There's nothing there.
0: This is a consulting firm. It's an office. Anyway.
1: You know, what's right across from that where that is. It's pretty. It's the Pensacola Christian College, where they're busy erasing nipples from art books.
0: The largest planned data center in Florida is Project Jarvis. The project will be located in St. Lucie, Florida, and will have a capacity of 1,000 megawatts.
1: What? Hell yeah!
0: St. Lucie. Oh, it's over there on the Atlantic.
1: You're not getting any water. It's so Flint, Michigan, right? Because in Flint, Michigan, the deal was... they were using the water to do something with the engines at the Ford plant for cars they were making. They were using them to wash the engines, the clean water that people could be drinking. But the people of Flint got the water with the lead in it, right?
0: Yeah.
1: So, but this is more sad, right? Because it's not a car. It's just data. I don't even understand what that means. And I bet the city council doesn't either. And I bet y'all got paid. I bet y'all got paid when that big business came through. I bet there were parties and everything. You got a little hors d'oeuvres. Now, when you go to turn your water on, there isn't any. Maybe you should have voted for Kamala. That might help. I don't know. Who knows? Maybe. Stupid.
2: Ever notice how easy Congress spends money? It's because it's not theirs. It's ours. And they throw it around like confetti.
1: Like. If you could open your mouth any wider to say that diphthong, I think your jaws would you'd spring a jaw muscle or a bone.
3: Happy Mother's Day, everybody. And if you're not a mother, But you have a wonderful mother. Yeah, make sure you tell her how wonderful she is. And if you want to be a mother and you haven't been blessed yet with a baby, I just pray that next Mother's Day you will be. And so I just wanted to hop on here and say happy Mother's Day and tell you what a wonderful Mother's Day that I had. I had all three of my babies at church with me this morning. Yeah. And we got a crumble cookie from our pastor in our church. And I got to eat lunch with my family. My mother-in-law came over, my mama. And then I think I'm going to take a nap.
0: Candace glammed up a little. She's she's rocking a crazy fancy hairstyle. Oh, look at that.
1: What? Your eyebrows look insane.
3: First time
1: Candace
3: since came
1: up to church, she gets the, you know, in the popular people's pew or something. I bet she's valued. Candace is here, guys.
0: Oh, yeah. Candace, they love her at her church. I wonder where she goes.
1: Hide the basketballs. We don't want her to have a moment.
0: I wonder what denomination she is.
1: Mega fuck church denomination of the dollar bill, I think. You know, they love the mega churches in Florida. What happens when you run out of water and there's no money to refill that baptismal pool? What are you going to do? Nobody will be saved and get to heaven, but you'll have that data. Bunch of Trump voters in Georgia are pissed that the data systems are plans to sucking up all the water.
0: So she simply identifies as a Christian, does not publicly emphasize a specific narrow denomination, but positions herself within the evangelical conservative Christian movement.
1: I'm a Groiper. Hey, I have a question for Georgia in Fayetteville. What about the golf courses? Because golf courses must get water, right? Are they not going to look like they're supposed to look? I bet they get water. I bet they water those courses. Hey, my house is burning. Sorry, somebody's doing a search on ChatGPT. They're having them write some description. We can't have that. So you can't. The golf course is watered, but your house is just going to have to burn, dummy.
0: She is associated with Inspire Ministries in Vidalia, Georgia.
1: I bet they're going to have water for the onion plants. I bet they'll have that.
0: So there you go.
1: I bet they'll have onion water for the pecan you know, fields. They'll have that, but no water for you. Because you dumb city council people sold you out, and now they're virtue signaling. We're going to ban future ones. You had your chance to. Okay. If there's no more water left, how are you going to build future data centers, Pat? Why would you?
0: Well, yeah.
1: Why would you?
0: Well, it's our AI overlords are going to kill us all anyway.
1: I mean, what an empty, what a sad thing. No, I can't even begin. That is the saddest shit I've ever heard. We're going to ban future ones. Do something about the one now, though, huh? Oh, you're not. You're going to ban future ones. That is so stupid.
0: Oh, my God. Is this the church? Holy shit.
1: Let me see. Oh, my God.
0: I believe that would be considered a mega church, right?
1: Okay, now what I need you to do, you've seen that. Type into Google, the church Jimmy Carter went to. Do it now. Do it now. See what it looks like. See if it looks like that. Shit.
0: Oh, wait, that's the wrong one. That's the wrong Inspire church.
1: Okay. Well, I mean, it's a chain. That is so cheap. That's what Jesus had in mind. Hey, we want to corporatize and scale Christianity, right? These fucking evangelicals. God, quit voting like shit. If you quit voting, don't even vote. Please, if you're an evangelical Christian, listen to me carefully. Please quit voting. Please. Because maybe one day when you need water to put out your burning house, it won't be sucked away by some dumb data center. Right? Stop voting. You vote like garbage. What would Jesus do if he were you? I can't imagine. Jesus is like, well, I can't say. I jump off a building, but that wouldn't get me. I'd just resurrect.
0: God, it's the hardest fucking church to find.
1: Jesus.
0: It might not be that big, to be honest with you.
1: Hey, it's Ryan at Crab Diving Podcast. You never call in. You always leave us hanging. Can you imagine? You died for the sins of Tiger Woods so he could take 8 oxycodones and then drive through some residential neighborhood and flip.
0: They don't even have a church. They meet at a event center.
1: Oh, that's nice. That's a good idea.
0: They don't even have a real church.
1: You imagine writing off the event center rental?
0: That's like here, the VFW post.
1: Yeah.
0: That's like a half mile away that has a, it's a really cool old, it looks like a Spanish fort type old building. And it's used to be VFW. I don't think it's owned by, you know, the person that owns it, right?
1: Yeah, she's a veteran. So and they kept the cannon and all.
0: Yeah, yeah, but it's not coloring. The VFW. It's not VFW owned anymore, but she rents it out on Sundays to a pretty rockin' black church.
1: Yep. It's an expensive venue.
0: To rent?
1: Oh, yeah.
0: They have, I'm using their term, midget wrestling there.
1: God.
0: Right?
1: Yeah. I don't know if they still have that.
0: I'm using
1: that
0: their offensive term.
1: You know, that I wonder if that's something that will last through this recession. I wonder.
0: Little people wrestling?
1: Yeah, that's, yeah. Because I've seen that operation, and that's...
0: You went to a...
1: It's horrible.
0: Little person wrestling event?
1: Absolutely. I saw, yeah, a friend of mine was working there, and I just looked at it, and it's like...
0: Here?
1: Oh, yeah. They have
0: awesome.
1: They set up... It's not. They set
0: well,
1: up...
0: Well, no, I mean, horrible, but an awesome... what an awesome spectacle
1: This full-size person comes out, is like, look at my midget wrestlers that I'm going to make perform for you. But they don't just perform. They don't...
0: They beat the shit out of each other, right?
1: Well, that's not the hardest thing they do. They put up that ring. They bring
0: Right. They have to assemble their own ring.
1: I watched that whole business, and it's a heavy thing. It's a lot of work. So they do the ring, then they get in costume, in these dumb costumes. They do a meet and greet. They do a show. They do another meet and greet thing, and then they... disassemble the ring, and I'm sure that whore of an event producer, the full-size person presenting it, doesn't lift a finger and then collects that money. I wonder what, and the ticket prices range from anywhere 20, 30 bucks at pop. You got, you know, 50 people, probably to 100 people there in these venues, so I wonder what cut they're getting. The little people.
0: Did you hear what Trump said? About yesterday, he was bitching about the SCOTUS ruling about his tariffs.
1: Oh, I didn't see that.
4: We're a very big part. We had an unfortunate ruling out of the Supreme Court. But the good news is I'm able to do it a different way. They said use the other way. There was no reason for that. It was terrible. Actually terrible. But it'll have no impact other than I hate to pay people back tariffs, $159 billion. I have to pay him back.
0: $1 billion, $159 billion.
1: And you know, this lie about tariffs that he's perpetuated, thank you, Jake Tapper and CNN and all, I never really watched mainstream media take him to task on what the definition of a tariff is and how he talks about them.
0: It's he never does mainstream media interviews.
1: True, but no, the mainstream media never took him to task on the definition of tariffs. Never. Not once. Not
0: who? What mainstream media talks to him?
1: Have you? I'm just making a point.
0: I mean, Fox. He goes on Fox, and they don't. That's not going to happen.
1: Just in general. Seeing it talk about it in general. They never talked about the fact that the Republicans are talking about tariffs in a way that is not a tariff. That's the problem. And I didn't see that a lot on MSNBC either, because Trump lied about it so much. It was insurmountable for them to cut through that bullshit. They're lazy.
0: And who owns NBC?
1: All those nasty people.
0: Comcast.
1: You know what I mean? I'm just saying
0: right.
1: That it's an injustice and it's bullshit, and that's why we're here, because everyone's stupid.
4: $1 billion. I have to pay him back when a little half sentence, any money taken in to this point does not have to be paid back. We would have saved $159 billion.
0: He's mad at SCOTUS for not putting the sentence, any money paid to the United States does not have to be paid back.
1: That's funny.
0: Because he's like, I don't care about this ruling. It doesn't mean anything. I don't care. It's not going to change anything. I don't care, except I have to pay back $159 billion.
1: You have to. That's our money, though, Trump.
0: And
1: we pay for the tariffs.
0: And then he said, well, that's the thing. Yeah.
1: That's the thing that nobody says on the news.
0: Are we going to get our money back?
1: I want my fucking money
0: back.
1: Are
0: we going to get the all the price hikes that we got and everything?
1: We should demand it, man, because, hey, we pay the tariffs.
0: Or the corporations. And how many of the corporations are going to keep their prices at the same level or lower them a little, but not to where they were before the tariffs?
1: All of them. Because they
0: like making that extra money.
1: You could almost say that's the point of all of it, but that's never said either except on this fucking podcast. We told you so. Fuck off. Stupid people. This goes back to stupid people. Please stop participating in this so-called fuck-ass democracy. Stay home and don't do anything.
0: Fuck-ass.
1: Please. You suck. We're watching Schoolhouse Rock.
0: Or watch Schoolhouse Rock.
1: Don't. No, don't. Don't have anything to do with government.
0: We need the Republicans to watch Schoolhouse Rock.
1: No, we need the Republicans to not vote. Because they're bad people.
0: Remember the time Nick Fuentes ended his stream after his show and accidentally hit go live again and streamed the hardcore gay porn he was watching to his audience?
1: That's not true. Is that true?
5: And have a great rest of your evening.
0: He's...
1: Americanism, not glory.
0: I can't change the volume. This is the. I'm sorry. Wait, let me lower it this way. I'll use the. There we go.
5: And have a great rest of your evening.
0: And then he signs off. It goes black.
1: Americanism, not globalism, will be our credo.
0: This is America First thing.
1: Our credo?
0: A credo.
1: That's what he
0: said. The stream is currently offline, it says.
1: Okay.
0: What the fuck?
1: That's a cat, right? Or, yeah.
0: Oh, they censored it.
1: No, just
0: it's really gay porn.
1: Gosh, Nick.
0: Oh, well, okay.
1: I bet your numbers went up.
0: Or the time he watched the leaked Destiny blowjob sex tape to make sure it wasn't him in the video. What?
1: Jeez, man.
0: Did he give Destiny a blowjob? Anyway, that's the latest on Nick also. He's also, well, here.
6: Dan Bilzerian today says... He says on Twitter, first, he's telling us that the left is trying to kill right wingers. Now he says to vote for the Democrat in Ohio. It's too contradictory. And it's like, Dan, I know you're not that smart, but it's really not that complicated. I mean, it really boils down to that. This is why they call us Goyim. Like, sorry. This is why they call us Goyim. I used to think low IQ anti-Semitism is just something that they said. I was wrong. Okay. I was wrong. Low IQ anti-Semitism is real. It's Dan Bilzerian.
0: As opposed to Nick, who is high IQ anti-Semitism in
1: man,
0: his eyes, I'm
1: you know,
0: sure.
1: Nick, man, that this guy, how many hours a day does he do?
0: I don't know. I don't think he's in Hassan territory, like 8 hours or whatever, but right. He does several hours.
1: Yeah, a lot.
6: You know it. I know it. Pretty much the whole world knows it. There is such a thing as low IQ anti-Semitism. We have been seeing it. It has been out of control. It has been running rampant. And what do I mean by that? It's these people that all they know how to say is, it's the fucking Jews.
1: It's you.
6: That's all.
0: Wait a second.
1: Hold on, Nick.
0: How many clips do I have to go look up of you basically you saying it's the fucking Jews?
1: The reason you're played so much, Nick, because you don't make any sense. It's crazy. I don't understand. What do you want? God, man, it's like.
7: Just to clear up one of the many theories about you, I've no idea what the answer is, and you haven't got to answer. But are you actually attracted to women?
6: I am attracted to women.
7: You're not gay?
6: No. But I will say that women are very difficult to be around.
7: Okay.
6: So there's that.
7: And do you think they should have the right to vote?
6: I do not. No, absolutely not.
0: There you go.
1: Pierce, this is a wasted interview. It's like That's like if you interviewed David Duke. Do you really hate black people? He would say, yes, of course, I'm David Duke. I mean, this is Nick Fuentes. What do you think he's going to say? He hates women. He hates women. He's.
0: I will say women are very difficult to be around.
1: Listen, man. Yeah, I. You may. I mean, you're not. Oh, does he? Is he nice to be around?
0: Oh, we need to get out of here. But I just saw a very inspirational tweet from Elon.
1: Ugh, God.
0: Perhaps a restoration of dignity is in order.
1: Of.
0: That's it, everybody.
1: Elon, if I was president the next time, I would first Donald Trump has to go to jail, then you, buddy, because he did some bad stuff.
0: He's been tweeting a lot of like white supremacy kind of, you know, whites are being outbred and we've got, you know, white shit.
1: What a shock. Jeez, Elon.
0: The guy from South Africa, what a shock.
1: The Heil Hitler thing.
0: Thanks for joining us. We'll be back on Wednesday. Usual bad time, usual bad channel. 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
0: We'll hit you up on Wednesday. Bye bye.
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0: What do you have to lose by trying something new like Trump? 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
7: 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If you use that link every time you go to buy shit at Amazon, we get a wee little commission. Bezos is here in Miami. He just he drives up, you know, and drops us a sack of money.
8: I wish.
7: That would be great.
8: I want to.
7: You know what? I could let him. He could Venmo.
8: Yeah.
7: I think he could.
8: I think he wouldn't know how to do it.
7: Bro, he's got 18 assistants.
8: Oh, that's right.
7: You could figure out that can figure out that shit.
8: Whenever he asks somebody to Venmo, please Venmo this amount of money, he just shoots them because, like, I got so many assistants. They're just one use assistants. I just throw them overboard after each task. I think what would be nice is every morning someone should start off, some news organization that has some nads should start off each show with read me a list of the celebrities that went to that Met Gala. I want to remember who they are so I don't forget who to fucking hate.
7: I think
8: who
7: there's.
8: Went
7: I
8: to
7: think
8: Trump's
7: there,
8: inaugural.
7: I think
8: who were the Nazis?
7: I was gonna say there are far greater things to put people on lists about than who went to the fucking Met Gala.
8: It's probably the same people. There's nothing wrong with being pissed off about that. I mean, fuck those people.
7: I'm gonna stuff it in a second, dog. I got discombobulated right before the show, and I was just trying to stuff my teeth strainer thing, and I'm
8: yay.
7: I haven't gotten your Kong toy stuffed yet. Now she's singing an aria over here behind me.
8: We think about all these dumb inventions that have gotten us to where we are today. We celebrate all this shit.
7: Let me get my tea.
8: Exactly. Nobody celebrates whoever fucking invented tea. That was the best. I mean, that, I can't think of something that has changed not that much. Leaves. Hot water.
7: Didn't Yahweh create tea?
8: Trump? Oh, yeah, Trump created tea. He did that. It came right out of his little, I don't know where, some out of holes. Like, oh, I made tea. Look at that. Nobody created tea, but I made rape. I want to rape. God, I heard some maggot interview him. Cheryl something or other.
7: Hines?
8: No, not that maggoty. Not that much of a Nazi. Cheryl,
7: more stories, by the way, that there's trouble in paradise. But go ahead.
8: Good, Cheryl, choke on it. I don't even know who I feel bad for. Worse, who I feel no sympathy toward. I think you deserve it. No,

0: years ago, and
1: for white people,
0: other white privileged liberals,
1: absolutely.
0: The same thing is happening now. It's with the whole thing with like Keir Starmer got kicked in his gunt, and Labor, because people over there are having the same problem here. It's not that the country is turning so far right, even though Nigel Farage's group did get a lot of gains. But one of the problems is because everybody's sick of Labor not doing anything, just like here.
1: Right.
0: The people want lefty shit. And Labor over there, now that's why the Greens, their Green Party has surged.
1: Then why are we not aligned with those people?
2: What do you mean?
1: Well, what I mean is, I'm in this stupid-ass fucking ill-fitted, that's a good word for it, an ill-fitting country. This country does not fit me. This is stupid. It fits, I mean, if I, there's 50% maggots that I will never align with. And
0: there's 50, not.
1: Well, excuse me, what that last election? Per our slavery-sponsored electoral college, right. That will never fucking
0: and
1: change.
0: He only got a plurality. He didn't get a majority. Yeah.
1: Democrats, listen to me. They are not going to get rid of that electoral college. We will not ever pack the courts, and it's not ever going to be fair. So this experiment, I mean, why don't we align with workers in England? And then, or why don't we align with, like, I align with people on this planet, I'm sure, in political ways, just because it's not within the confines of this childlike bitch-ass country of mine. Why?
0: Well, what do you mean aligned? What are we supposed to do? We are aligned with them.
1: Exactly. No, well, not truly. Not in a real way. I mean, in a real way, I'm aligned with these maggots that live out here. We all vote and participate in the same bullshit situation.
0: You live in a system that's being taken over by evil, rich motherfuckers again, as usual. And it's always been run by them. I mean, let's be honest. But
1: right.
0: There were wisps of freedoms and of prosperity after, you know, not as long as you weren't black and shit, like after the war.
1: This is a joke.
0: as long as you weren't.
1: Yeah, yeah. It's just hard to talk about this country in a way that's not a joke, because I don't know what we're supposed to do. I would like to, like I'm sure.
0: Well, we have to do what they did in Hungary and do what they did in Poland when they got pissed off, and do what they did in down in Brazil, and just vote past the. You know, we're not at the tanks in the streets point yet. I mean, as much as it seems like it.
1: There are tanks though on the streets, and I mean, really, I mean, not to be a dick, but they're in Minneapolis. They're absolutely armored personnel carriers.
0: Yeah, you know what I mean, though.
1: Well, it's sort of like,
0: okay, I'm not going to inject any hope or
1: I'm not saying that. God, I am not saying that either. But if this is a great experiment, we keep doing the experiment, and the same result every time. This is a crazy fucking loony ass place we're in. It's like, what are we doing? I mean, if there are certain people in the world that they say there's these people in Israel that hate Netanyahu and want to get rid of him, right? People want to get rid of Trump. The people want to get rid of Xi and all this stuff. Well, why don't we align ourselves with those people? I mean, surely there's a way to do that. I mean, it's we live in this internet age. I guess just we keep doing this. I don't know. I mean, I voted for a party for president that. Funded a genocide that literally sent missiles to kill brown people. I align more with the Palestinians than I would think than these maggots that live across the street from me politically, emotionally. You know what I mean? But I guess they're my fellow Americans. They suck.
0: We get to the headlines, over to the commie pinko liberal HuffPo ballroom blow up, it says.
1: Ooh, I love that.
0: Senator Chuck Schumer on Monday ripped Republicans for planning a vote on legislation this week. Wait a minute. Big deal, he ripped him.
1: This is a joke.
0: What is he going to do? Senator Chuck Schumer ripped Republicans, oh no, for planning a vote on legislation this week, providing $1 billion for Trump's ballroom at the White House.
1: I'm going to write you a strongly worded letter.
0: As GOP members, I'm going to make a TikTok, Ryan. It's
1: Chuck.
0: It's 2020.

0: 26. I'm gonna put my glasses down at the end of my nose, and I'm gonna make a TikTok.
1: Chuck, I've been voting for your bitch ass loser party for years. For fucking years. Fuck you.
0: This is what today's Republicans have become. Ballroom Republicans, he said, asking working families to pay the price while Donald Trump pockets the perks. Well, right.
1: And what would Del Close say, Chuck? What would Del Close say?
0: Oh, boy.
1: If so, what then?
0: You really
1: if
0: need
1: so,
0: to,
1: what then?
0: You really need to explain who Del Close is.
1: Del Close, the late Del Close, father of long-form improv. There you go. If so, what then, Chuck? That's what Del Close would say when you're in an improv scene and you set the scene with this, the exposition Pat just laid out. The normal thing to do in a story would say, if this exposition exists, what then? If so, what then? You're just telling us what the Republicans are doing and you're saying it's bad. You're virtue signaling. What are you going to do about it? What's your plan, bitch?
0: And he's, you know, Mr. Give Everything Israel Wants anyway, so kind of
1: I do not align
0: him.
1: With him. He's a fucking little Nazi.
0: It was a strongly worded letter to his own colleagues.
1: They're not going to read it, Chuck.
0: To the Democrats. After initially saying the ballroom would be funded with private donations, congressional Republicans are now moving to pay for it after a federal judge said the project needs approval from Congress. Trump has claimed an assassination attempt against him at a press gala in a Washington hotel shows the need for a secure ballroom that can host large events, even though security wasn't mentioned at the outset of the project.
1: You can build all the ballrooms you want when you have a fucking loser-ass Secret Service the way you do, Donald, the way we do that we pay for this loser-ass Secret Service that lets a guy, well, he had a master's degree, right?
0: Who?
1: The guy that stormed in and tripped.
0: Oh, yeah.
1: And maybe shot somebody in a vest, but it was probably one of their own shooting each other. He penetrated your first line. You can whitewash this all you want. You can say, well, they weren't expecting it. I mean, that's my favorite.
0: Well, yeah.
1: That's your job, you bitches.
0: I would assume that you're supposed to
1: the unexpected.
0: Always expect it. Yeah.
1: Your security, just like Chris Rock's security failed him. And you could say, well, that usually never happens. Right. We usually don't people's houses don't burn down when the fire department couldn't put out the fire. They can't say, well, listen, we weren't expecting this fire. That's not a good excuse. I wasn't expecting this person to slap.
2: Coming.
1: Chris Rock.
3: Trouble at mill.
2: Oh, no. What sort of trouble?
3: One on crossbeam's gone out of skew on treadle.
2: Pardon?
3: One on crossbeam's gone out of skew on treadle.
2: I don't understand what you're saying.
3: One of the crossbeams has gone out of skew on the treadle.
2: What on earth does that mean?
3: I don't know. Mr. Wentworth just told me to come in here and say that there was trouble at the mill, that's all. I didn't expect a kind of Spanish Inquisition. Nobody expects the Spanish Inquisition.
0: That was a long way to go.
1: Jeez.
0: For that line, but that was Monty Python, of course.
1: Oh, yeah. Why did you play that?
0: Because you said nobody expects.
1: Oh, yeah. Spanish. Oh, nobody expects it. That's Secret Service. We didn't expect for anyone to try to get the president. Well, that's your job, right? That and counterfeit money. You didn't expect the attempt on the president's life. Your job is to expect that. I would fire every single motherfucking one of you in that first
0: in
1: line.
0: A statement Friday, White House spokesperson Davis Ingle insisted insisted there would be no public cost to the ballroom despite the $1 billion outlined in legislative text. So they're literally asking to budget it $1 billion
1: yes.
0: to it. And this spokestoad Davis Ingle is
1: yes.
0: saying, oh, no, there's not going to be any public cost to the ballroom. But listen to this statement.
1: Yes.
0: President Trump is making the White House beautiful and giving it the glory it deserves at no cost to the taxpayer. Something everyone should celebrate.
1: Yeah.
0: Only people with a severe case of Trump derangement syndrome would find a problem with that.
1: You have no idea how deep it runs in me. Oh, my God. You're going to have to cut it out of me. It's cancer. I hate that guy so much. But, fuck this person. And but that's a perfect lie. We're not asking for any money except the money we're asking for, right? That's what he's saying? Yeah. Is that the gist
0: of it? Right. The legislation specifies $1 billion for, quote, security adjustments and upgrades, including within the perimeter fence of the White House compound to support enhancements by the United States Secret Service relating to the East Wing modernization project.
1: Hey, Secret Service, here's an interesting... We could save some money if you could just do your fucking job.
0: And says the funds cannot be used for, quote, non-security elements of the East Wing modernization. So this big secret creepy bunker he wants to build underneath the ground is, they're claiming it's going to be for that. And that the, you know, the techie looks like Louis the 15th jerked off on a mirror shit. The decor up in the upstairs that he's going to put on that fucking ballroom.
1: Well, they voted him out, right?
0: That was still going to be paid by these, you know, these benefactors or whatever.
1: Did they? Now, Louis the 15th eventually was voted out of office. Is that cool? True. I mean,
0: One of the Louis, it might have been 16th, kind of lost his head.
1: Oh, okay.
0: Hmm. Was it a Louis? It was a Louis. I don't remember.
1: Well, these gravy bolts are bulletproof. And so it is, in fact, a defense cost. I tell you, if anybody out there in the mainstream media that has, if anybody does any news, maybe the people over there at MSNBC can get off their asses and look into the companies that are, quote, donating to this ballroom. Look at their board members, where the money goes, what shell companies they pay out to, because here's what this is, just like the Iran war.
4: Hey, it's nothing to eat over there. Get out
0: of here. Are you talking to the dog?
4: There's nothing going on. This dog is like rooting around. It makes me nervous.
1: It's like, you're not starving.
4: Is she starving?
0: Who, her?
1: Yeah.
0: Fuck no.
1: She just literally pulled a treat out of my pocket. Listen, man. Somebody over there. I don't know, dig up all these companies and why they're donating money. And I guarantee you it's grift. The Iran war is all grift. That's all it is. That Strait ain't ever opening up again. He just says, oh, it's going to be open. It's not going to be open. And people make money off the chaos of the market, right? That's what they're doing. And we're just getting fucked in the meantime, and they don't care. They literally don't care. Well, why would they? Because their electorate is so stupid. Here's the point. I'm sorry. To believe the lie that you just read from that dumbass spokesperson. If our country believes that lie, then we deserve it. We deserve all this shit because we're so fucking stupid.
0: It was Louis the 16th.
1: I'll vote for him.
0: Who was around when the people decided they'd had enough. And as he was strapped down, he exclaimed, "My people, I die innocent." Then, turning towards his executioners, he declared, "Gentlemen, I am innocent of everything of which I am accused. I hope that my blood may cement the good fortune of the French." The blade fell.
1: That is not true. If that was me, I would have said something. Fuck off to anybody that would have been like, fuck you, motherfuckers. That would be the last thing. And there went his head. I mean, yeah, that guy's lying. If the American people are dumb enough to believe the lie, no, there's no cost to the ballroom. There's no extra cost. I need money for an extra cost. If you say that and you believe it, you're so stupid. If you're so stupid that I don't know what to do. I don't want to be your fellow countryman. I would rather align with some other socialist out in France. What's the difference?
0: Well, save up to move.
1: You guys come here. I mean,
0: nobody wants to come here. That was the headline. I think it was yesterday at the Drudge, was all about how the tourism business is destroyed here in this country by these fascists because nobody wants to come here.
1: I get it. A lot of people don't want to even be here.
0: And not to mention, we can't go anywhere or do anything because nobody's got any money.
1: Right. That's right. All the money is in that ballroom and people doing, I don't know. They trade the volatility on the oil market. Is that what happens? Plus poly market too. And so it's not really about the war. So when all there's these fancy ass news, it's always the money. And we never get that. Mainstream media never gets that. The frivolous lawsuit Trump's doing against Comey, against all these people. We all talk about, oh, they don't make any sense. Of course they don't. You want to make sense in that lawsuit? When Comey has to mortgage his house to defend himself to put a lawyer on retainer. That's what it's always about. It's about that pain. And that's the only thing they understand is money. Little fucking Nazis.
0: Drudge Report headline.
1: This dickhead.
0: Quarantine. Rat virus spreads.
1: Get out, RFK. Oh, yeah. Dump the raccoon penises at it.
0: Why wouldn't they link to a Wall Street Journal story that is behind a paywall? You should, if you're going to drudge, if you're going to do that, you should have a gift link, you twats.
1: Yeah, they probably, I don't know.
0: Two rat plague ship evacuees have tested positive. Guess where I'm reading from? For the killer disease, just hours after health officials gave them the all clear to leave the ship.
1: What health officials? Where were they landed? Were they in?
0: Were they not in Tenerife?
1: Oh, okay.
0: Tenerife.
1: That's funny. Tenerife is, listen, find me a worse local government.
0: I could be wrong. I'll read on, but I think that's where they...
1: That's a horrible fucking place to be.
0: A French woman was confirmed to have the deadly hantavirus after falling ill on her repatriation flight, and a U.S. citizen has also tested positive.
1: Yay!
0: The French passenger began to develop symptoms for the pathogen while on board a plane to Paris on Sunday. I'm sure the people around her are thrilled.
1: Yeah.
0: Unless they were flying her. She later tested positive for the virus with her condition deteriorating as the plane landed in the French capital.
1: So instead, so let me understand something. She's dying from this thing.
0: Wait a second. If she was flying from Tenerife to Paris, right?
1: Yeah.
0: That's not that crazy of a flight. Right? I guess. Am I crazy?
1: No, it's
0: $25 flights on. You can get flights on Ryanair for $25.
1: Why would you fly though? I mean, why would you let that person on a plane if she already had it and you're dying from it? Why don't you just make her be in a hospital or something and people could come visit her there?
0: It's a 4-hour flight. I mean, it's not crazy.
1: Yeah.
0: But it's in that amount of time, she started getting symptoms. And then by the time they were landing, she was, how did they mention it? She was,
1: yeah.
0: What did they say?
1: She was fully autistic, right? By the time experiencing... she landed, isn't that what RFK said? Isn't this autism that happens? This hantavirus is caused by autism? Is that true?
0: Her condition deteriorated as the plane landed.
1: Well, that could be shitty-ass fucking writing.
0: The woman has been placed on strict isolation as the four other French passengers she was evacuated alongside go through tests. French authorities have also traced 22 contact cases in recent days. This includes 8 people who had traveled on an April 25th flight between St. Helena and Johannesburg.
1: 9!
0: And 14 more on a flight between Johannesburg and Amsterdam.
1: Ooh, listen, here's what I've learned in our experiment in America, the part where we had the pandemic. We had, Spanish flu? Well,
0: the rest of the world had the pandemic, too.
1: I'm talking about America. We're powerless. Let me cut to the end of the hantavirus. It's going to kill a shit ton of people.
0: Oh, we already have people saying, who is it? Sarah fucking Palin. Crawled out from under a rock and said, "Now I'm going to make sure you guys don't go and bend over to the government with this hantavirus bullshit.
1: Quit having children that are so violent that beat people, you dumbass. You've contributed to society enough."
0: Kid's name Twat? Twick?
1: Track.
0: Twat.
1: Track
0: twat.
1: Beats people, but takes his shirt off first so he doesn't stain it.
0: That's right. I remember that.
1: Please stop.
0: That's class. That's true class.
1: God, dear America, if most people could stop voting, that would be great. And just the smart people. And I'll take my, and I know not all smart people are good, but.
0: A second American passenger also started showing mild symptoms after leaving the Hondius, the name of the ship. It has thrown the high stakes rescue operation into jeopardy and raised serious questions over its planning and health screening protocols after officials repeatedly insisted there was little cause for concern. But I thought I read that this thing could take up to 8 weeks.
1: Yay.
0: To show symptoms or to, burbulate inside of you. So, I mean, I guess it's possible that if you don't have enough viral load build up. If you test for it, you could test negative, but you still have it.
1: I'm having deja vu. We're about to start talking about this shit all over again. Hey, I just want to say,
0: this isn't the one that's, this isn't like the rat one.
1: I don't know.
0: This is a different version. This is bad, but, and it can kill people, but I don't think this is the 50-50 you're going to die.
1: What article is this?
0: That the rat, it's the Sun. That's why I said, guess where I'm reading?
1: I could have written this article because, number one, what? They say as the plane was landing, she started having symptoms. They are using every device out there to be
0: histrionic and yeah.
1: No history, but vague about any times, about anything. A number of questions have been raised about how they screen for hantavirus, which would be, it's a number of them. Don't worry about what it is. It's just filled with vagaries. This sounds like a child doing a book report for something they haven't even read. I mean, this is the most...
0: Oh, yeah, here.
1: God, this is the worst article.
0: The virus can take 8 weeks to incubate, and officials wanted to avoid false positives.
1: Wow, so that's 8 weeks. That's the first solid fact we've heard in this shitbag article. 8 weeks, okay. Thank you.
0: It risks... They must have... This is the Sun U.S., but they must have taken this from their U.K. friends because
1: I'd love to work says there.
0: They must have taken this from their friends because it says here, it risks reigniting a tense political row between the local Canary Islands,
1: yes,
0: which wanted to block permission for the ship's arrival. They're like, they're not coming here.
1: They're a mess.
0: And the central Spanish government, which intervened and overruled them, officials evacuated 94 stranded passengers across 19 nationalities. Yesterday, in the first of a two-day operation, some 20 British citizens were put on a chartered plane to the UK. They were the fifth group off of the boat, following groups going to Spain, France, Canada, and the Netherlands.
1: No one...
0: Yeah, this is very normal people oriented.
1: This is not. Oh yeah, that's the worst article. In Tenerife, nobody can afford to live there. It's all for tourists. The people that live there can't afford it.
0: That's like Cancun. When I was talking to our the awesome lady that was cleaning our room in my horrible Spanish, we were looking for places like in the town. There's Cancun's like the peninsula, isthmus, one of the two, I don't know, you know, it's like there's water between them and the pores, and you have to drive all the way down to the end and then cross, you know, over the water the island, you know, or the land that's there into the section where all the people that work at all the resorts and all the hotels and all the clubs in Cancun live and make nothing.
1: Right.
0: You know, make barely enough to live. And we wanted to go and eat at some of their restaurants in that part of town. And she sent us to like her sister's place, which was awesome.
1: It's probably similar to Cancun. The gangs run Tenerife and the non-tourism parts in Cancun. I'm sure it's the same way with the cartel.
0: The deadly virus that has ripped through the Dutch cruise ship, killing three, is usually transmitted via contact with rodent droppings, but this particular strain is an alarming exception. Only found in the mountains of... Oh, this sounds like a beer commercial. Only found in the mountains of Argentina and Chile, the strain is the only hantavirus that has demonstrated the ability to spread between humans.
1: Okay, this is all... You know what I love about this article? Whoever wrote this just went to some... Wikipedia. I mean, okay, they had one.
0: Oh, this is different. These are different writers. This is
1: AI.
0: A different story. No, this is just a link that I followed that took me to a different story.
1: This sounds like whoever wrote this, you sound like AI, so that's a compliment.
0: The strain, I was wrong. The strain could have a terrifying mortality of up to 40%.
1: Oh, yeah, the COVID had what?
0: 0.1-ish?
1: Yeah, this is 40%. So this has been making me nuts. So you look at 40% for you dumbasses. I'm explaining math. These are for the dumb fucking, my fellow dumb fucking Americans I couldn't identify with on any fucking level. But hey, we're still on the same team. 40% is like if you look at 10 people, how many of them would have hanta virus.
0: Four.
1: Hentai.
0: Dead.
1: Four.
0: You mean.
1: Four people would be dead. Do you understand that, maggots? But in the meantime, that Nazi says, no tax dollars will be used to make this ballroom, except for the tax dollars that will be used to make this ballroom.
0: Passengers on board now face a weeks-long quarantine as officials scramble to contain the deadly outbreak. Hantaviruses are spread by rats through contact with their urine drops and saliva. Urine droppings and saliva, so don't make out with a rat.
1: Right, and give it up for all the vagaries in this one, too.
0: 10,000... What's vague?
1: Vague. It's like scrambling. What does that mean? There's very few facts in this, and it's like flowery language around the facts. It's not that insightful.
0: Symptoms range from mild flu-like illness to major respiratory issues or internal bleeding.
1: Yay!
0: Although uncommon, limited human-to-human transmission has been reported in previous outbreaks of the Andes virus, the specific species of hantavirus. The strain is found largely in South America, where the cruise ship started in March. It's the only known variant that can spread through close, prolonged human-to-human contact.
1: Prolonged. Hey, let me stop you there. Just, again, for the dumb people, he said in the Andes Mountains. Now, the Andes is going to be very confusing. It's a mountain chain. It's not just those tiny little delicious mints. You know what I'm talking about? Those little flat mints.
0: Andes candies.
1: I love those. Yeah. The mints, right?
0: Yeah.
1: Those are the best, man. That's not that stupid. It's the mountains. Do we understand that? And it's 4 in 10. And you get autism if you don't take Tylenol. God.
0: Whatever happened with that? That kind of went away. That kind of went away, right?
1: And no, they walked it back.
0: Yeah, and how much is Tylenol suing the government for, I hope?
1: Well,
0: I mean, not that I think we should foot the bill, but I think we should start passing some legislation if we do win back to make... First of all, we got to get Trump's money. Because I'm sure so much of this money was made selling state secrets. But
1: our Justice Department, if there is a DOJ again with the Democrats, will be too weak and scared to search his homes because of what happened last time. They will be pussies about it. I guarantee you.
0: If he lives that long, we have health stories.
1: He looks like shit, man.
0: We have health stories.
1: Donald, hey, man, do you... Wait, what are we talking about now? Because I have a question about
0: it. Well, we just finished we could move on from the rat virus story. So.
1: Oh, we're fucked. We're too stupid to figure that one out, and it's 40% mortality rate. So, do you use anything to wipe your makeup off his skin? When Cheryl with an S-H-A...
0: Lindsay licks it off.
1: Okay. Ugh. God.
0: Mr. President, you were hilarious today.
1: If you live in South Carolina and you don't vote for Lindsey Graham, you must hate the people that do. I hate the people that voted for Matt Gaetz. Like, hate them. I have no... I don't feel anything for them. I don't feel any kinship. What, because we're in the same stupid fucking country? I mean, I don't get this. This country thing we have is really out insane. It's insane. It's like we're children. It's like rooting for your favorite baseball team or something.
0: But how are you going to break it up? You can't because it's not geographic that much.
1: Right. That's hard.
0: It's city versus urban versus exurban.
1: Yeah, well. Now, that's a challenge, but hey, listen, do you figure it out or
0: keep... So you're done. You want civil war. You want...
1: No, I do not want civil
0: up?
1: War.
0: Oh.
1: What do we have? I want something. I want something very... It's a low bar, right? I want a party that doesn't do war crimes, that has a backbone, that can stand up for things that are basic right and wrong bullshit. That would be nice, but we don't have that.
5: I'm voting for a reckoning against the GOP. That's all that is. Burn it down. I want this administration and everybody in it to be destroyed so that in 28, the Republican primary field will be open for a genuine challenger.
0: So the first part, we're with him.
1: Yeah.
0: Until he gets to the reasoning that he wants it to happen is because he wants the real Adolf Hitler, because he thinks Trump is not Nazi enough, not white supremacist enough, not deporting enough people, including people on the left. That's where Nick is coming from.
1: Nick, I get it. And I think, Nick, I love the first part of your plan. And I could see you guys doing the first part of the plan because I saw January 6th. But then once you took the Capitol, remember, all your people didn't know have any other ideas and start shitting in their hands and rubbing it on the walls. So I think it's a great plan. The second part of your plan will never happen because your side and you yourself are too stupid to do anything like that.
5: 28, the Republican primary field will be open for a genuine challenger. Because that's going to be the next story. Everybody that was in this administration is a failure. Vance, Rubio, Hegseth, they're all failures. They're all complicit in this.
0: Once again,
1: agreed.
0: True. Right.
1: But you keep
5: they have to be weakened so that they cannot win the primary in 28. They have to be sufficiently weakened so that a insurgent dark horse has a chance, has an opportunity at running as an outsider in 28.
0: So he's hoping for another Trump, but good luck.
1: Yeah, listen, you had your Trump.
0: Good luck. I mean,
1: your Trump.
0: They're finding down in Brazil, right? That what's his face?
1: Jim Caviezel.
0: There's nobody stepping up to Bolsonaro. There's nobody stepping up to become the new Bolsonaro.
1: Hey, Nick, let me explain what Trump is. Trump is what the Democrats thought Obama was. But Trump truly is that to the Republicans. I'm sorry. The next guy is going to be like Jeb. You guys, it's going to be a precipitous fall off for Trump. You're not going to find a cult daddy like this one. I'm sorry. We thought Obama was going to, you know, but he didn't. He didn't even go after George Bush for lying us into this war. It's kind of just didn't do that. You know what I mean? Seems
6: Please
1: sort of
6: clap.
1: Very boring.
6: Please clap.
1: And that's Jeb. That's your dark horse. Who's the dark horse going to be?
5: Opportunity at running as an outsider in 28 against the legacy of this garbage administration. That is the only thing that is going to work. And I know a lot of people are not riding with that, but frankly, those people don't know the first thing about politics. I see people saying, why is he going for a Democrat? I have explained this literally every day for like a year. So at that point, it's just a rhetorical question. The people that are not getting this are either complete NPCs and retarded, or they don't know the first thing about politics.
1: Can you just start in NPCs? NPCs. Non-player, whatever.
0: Non-player character.
1: See, I think, Nick, I love the first part of your plan because you guys can do that. You absolutely can.
0: Well, that's not the plan. That's the hope.
1: Right. Well, whatever it is. The second part of your hope is...
0: His plan is to keep the Groypers at home at best, or have them vote Democrat at worst.
1: Yeah, I get it. And I think that, but there's no dark horse that's coming. There's no, Nick, listen to you.
0: Who?
1: Nick, listen.
0: Maybe, wait, how old is Nick? Is he in 2028? He's not going to be old enough to run yet.
1: This is how fucked up it is, though. So, as bad as morally bankrupt as soulless is these and weak as the Democrats are, they're not that delusional. You just want a daddy is what you're saying. That is all you want, Catboy. That's what you're saying. When you say a dark horse outsider that will just save everything, that's a daddy. That's not even that's not a political
0: No, but that's what he wants.
1: Strategy.
0: He wants fascism.
1: You want a daddy, you bitch.
0: Christo-fascism.
1: I just want someone that can beat the shit out of your daddy.
0: Catholic Christo-fascism.
1: Righteous indignation, morally unambiguous, can beat the shit out of your fascist Nazi daddy. That's what I want.
5: First thing about politics. But everything I'm saying makes absolute sense. This is the only way we can play. The Republican Party is the only game in town if we want to oppose leftism. And that is why we have to defeat the conservatives in the GOP and replace them with nationalists. So we have to weaken the GOP so that it can be hijacked and taken over.
1: I love it.
0: See, but this is where...
1: It ain't gonna work.
0: This is where the problem lies. I mean, this is they would be Nigel Farage's party, you know, in Britain. Even though they've gained, they're still nowhere near enough to run the country. Or
1: they want
0: to
1: kill each other over it. I love it. I can love it more.
0: And if we had more parties where the lefties, and the liberals would have their own parties.
1: Yeah.
0: And their own candidates. You know who'd be winning right now?
1: We would be winning.
0: The lefties. Somebody and that's what happened in Britain with the Greens. All the lefty lefties are winning, and the establishment here, Dems, their right. Labor, nobody, they're as popular as a testicular lump.
1: Right, and it's perfect. Like, Chuck, this is a sweet spot for Chuck Schumer.
7: I'm going to send an email to my own people.
1: It's perfect because we're paralyzed, right? We have no choice but to vote for these shitty-ass, boring Democrats that are weak and feckless and have no backbone. We have to vote for that party that did the genocide. Yay! We have to vote for that party that our politicians are like, oh, we're against the death penalty, but we're going to send bombs to Gaza. That's real interesting. Interesting way of thinking. But that party is never going to do the things to turn it into what you're describing. Like, how are, because to do that, which is doable, you have to get rid of the Electoral College, right? And you have to make it so in Wyoming, a tumbleweed isn't getting representation. You have to do those two things. How are you going to do it? Not with this party, not with the Democrats.
8: Her son, a woman who came here as a maid, the lowest of jobs, would raise a son who would become a real estate mogul and the 45th and 47th president of the United States of America.
1: Yeah. Who is this? Scott Bessie?
8: Scotland, give us your wretched refuse. Send them to us. See what the people you deem not worthy. See what happens to them here in America.
0: Do you recognize Glenn Beck, the everybody. Voice? Yeah, absolutely.
1: I am a rodeo clown.
0: Glenn Beck was at that ridiculous, ironically named Moms for Liberty event. And he had the gall to basically portray Trump as the ultimate immigration success story.
1: That's why you fell out of love with him. Do you remember, Glenn? Unbutton that cardigan for a second. Relax. Listen to me.
0: Oh, this is a black tie. He's in a tux.
1: Okay, Glenn. Somebody cut your cover bun off you. That's why you fell out of love with shit, baby, right? Remember? That's what happened. Because you wanted to go help these kids that at the border, right? You brought them soccer balls and all this shit. You didn't like how Trump was treating them.
0: Well, that's at first when he was...
1: Right, but that's how he fell out of love with him.
0: Virtue signaling as anti-Trump, and he chose poorly. And then it took him a couple of years and, you know, losing his animation studio and everything to finally realize that he had to maybe switch and start sucking some orange dingling.
1: You reptilian little bitch, you. You crawl, slither back on your belly to daddy.
0: Yeah, that's who they are.
1: Daddy! Daddy, I need Trump! I need Trump! That's what you're doing, Nick! You're doing the same thing? I need daddy! You're supposed to be a big, tough Nazi, but you're clamoring for a daddy.
0: Well, they're all the biggest snowflake bitches.
1: Why can't we go get them, then?
0: It's just how it is.
1: We are getting beaten by the snowflake bitches. What's wrong with us?
0: Because they've got all the money.
1: Phil Jackson. I want to vote for Phil Jackson, or I want to
0: Phil Jackson had all the money.
1: Phil Jackson.
0: To pay.
1: Right.
0: Michael Jackson and Scottie Pippen.
1: But if they fucked up, Scottie Pippen never went in the locker room.
0: Dennis Rodman.
1: Okay. Dennis Rodman. What a great defender.
0: Not a great example.
1: A great example.
0: Oh, the great example?
1: A great example, because to get the job done sometimes, Dennis Rodman would do what?
0: Throw an elbow.
1: Absolutely.
0: That's not right.
1: No, it's not right. It is not right to fund the genocide either, but we can't step out of bounds at all to fight these Nazis. That is crazy.
0: Well, I agree.
1: We are in moral bullshit territory.
0: I agree that the Democrats need to be doing fucking
1: screw your courage. to the sticking place.
0: I think everybody agrees with the Democrats. That's why they're at historically low approval levels. The Republicans, the MAGA morons, love to point at that. But then look at you bitches, look at your own party. You're 2 points higher approval level from like the Democrats.
1: But you know,
0: everybody hates both parties because they're one's evil fascist goose stepping oligarch sucking Christo fascist bullshit
1: that have all the strategy,
0: and the other ones are slightly less Christo fascist
1: with no strategy,
0: corporatist, yeah,
1: with no strategy. You know why we're losing? Because back in the day, Bush Jr., or was it Daddy Bush, one of those bastard Nazis, they wanted to get the evangelicals the way Carter got the evangelicals. Reagan kind of started it, but they did this like grassroots letter writing campaign. And they were grassroots and they played the long game.
0: I think it was W.
1: Huh?
0: W got really Jesus-y, didn't
1: right,
0: they?
1: Right. And they played the long game. And we've never played the long game the way they have. And we have suffered for it because we're smug little assholes. And all we do is sit there and say, look how evil they are. And you never appreciate the planning that got them to that point. You know, the Death Star was evil, right? Very bad. But God, a lot of effort went into it.
0: And then Romney had all that charisma.
1: Who is that? I don't even know who that is. Oh, that's the dog. The dog guy. Perfect Republican.
0: Where is he, by the way? He's been... He went and slithered off into Utah and disappeared. If he's even living there anymore. Oh, yeah. He probably is.
1: Oh, yeah. He's killing it. Romney? See, that's the thing. Romney's killing it. And then when Trump's done being president, he'll be killing it. He won't be in jail or anything like that. He didn't give a shit about approval ratings. You know what he cares about? This bitch is making money off the volatility of oil. He's killing it. Approval rating. That number doesn't bother him, I bet. I say what bothers him or he thinks about is that how much is oil and how volatile it is. What am I making on Polymarket? I mean, what's his bottom line now, Trump? How much his approval ratings in the shitter? What's his net worth right now?
0: I don't know.
1: Trump, we don't even know.
0: I don't think we would really know because I think he's
1: crypto.
0: He's got money hidden. Yeah, yeah.
1: Yeah, absolutely. And before he barely could find a way to pay for his legal troubles and his fines and all his shit to bail himself out of jail. He barely had that kind of money, but now he does. That's strategery.
0: We've got also, speaking of Keir Starmer, he's now being pressured by a, quote, sizable chunk of his own party to resign after the Labour Party was hammered in the local election.
1: I love that.
0: Last week, Bloomberg reported 55 Labour members of Parliament called for Starmer to quit on Monday. By 8 p.m. local time, that number had climbed to 69. That would translate to nearly one out of every five of the Labour MPs, as the party presently holds 403 seats in Parliament. Look at this. Look at this. Fucking, how many seats in Parliament are there? This is another one of our major problems, is that we only have 435 representatives to represent 360 something million people.
1: But we should change that.
0: It's ridiculous. And
1: we change it.
0: We should have 1,000 representatives by at this point to accurately and fairly represent people.
1: To change it in this country, you would have to say, we are going in the streets, everyone, and we're not spending anything until you change it. That's the only way.
0: Yeah, you know, I saw again today. One of my clients is the part of the I do a report for the aviation industry, and one of the stories I saw today was that Italy, I think it's tomorrow. They're warning everybody that the airport is going to be shut down for 4 hours.
1: Oh, for a strike?
0: Yeah. For a strike. excuse me. I was there a couple of times, both times in Italy, I think. And where there were signs up that were like, on Thursday from noon to 6 p.m., the subway will not be going because we're having a strike. They know what to do there. know what to do there.
1: They still got that little Vatican City right in the middle of them.
0: Well, that's not their country.
1: God, fuck that, man.
0: It's a sovereign nation.
1: That's insane.
0: But they, it's got big walls. But they, they know what to do over there. And you saw, you know, you've seen what the French farmers do. I mean, they don't fuck around either. They drive their.
1: What did they tell us?
0: Drive their tractors into Paris and dump shit in the streets and things like that.
1: That's true. I mean, you know, I don't know. White people on this globe, it's just been bad. Very bad, you know.
0: But Keir Starmer has been, up till now, as far as I know, vowing to stand tough. I'm not stepping down.
1: Gosh, geez, that guy. Hey, Keir, so I've seen some of your, I guess they're press conferences. I don't know what they call it when you talk and say things. Yeah, it's so boring. God, you're telling
0: me. He's not.
1: You're telling me he underperforms, and so his party, they call for his resignation. They want blood. They're upset. They're pissed. We don't do that at the Democrats. The Democrats don't do that. Why don't we?
0: Because we only have two parties.
1: Yeah. But that's the problem. Our party does not fear us.
0: No, that's
1: all.
0: Right. That was Hillary's hubris. I'm not going to go to the Midwest because those people are going to vote for us anyway. I'm not going to court black people because they're going to vote for us anyway.
1: These people have to really be scared of us. I mean, the other side hates us anyway, right? There's nothing to do about that. They fucking hate us. And that's actually...
0: You know, I did see some good news.
1: Yes?
0: I saw a couple different stories. God, my throat is fucked. Thank you, Lord, for these allergies.
1: I saw Trump walking up the stairway to Air Force One. God, he looks so bad.
0: Oh, we could do that one, too.
1: Which good news?
0: Well, there's, you know, some... His hands, man. And... it was, again, where was he in the last couple of days where his hands were, like, fucked up. He fell asleep in a meeting today again, I saw this morning, with people around him.
1: Right.
0: He kind of bows his head. And the right half of his face drooped. When he started falling asleep, like he's actively holding it up or something.
1: Damn, you're holding your own face up. Jeez, you know what you got to get Trump. There's that. It's two sided tape. It's used a lot in theater. If you don't have time to sew something, you know, you should.
0: Tape. Talk to Cher.
1: You know what it is? It might not be a stroke. It's just like how much of that bronzer, that fucking foundation, can you slather on the side of that? It's like Adobe, right? I imagine it's pulling his face down. It's not a stroke.
0: And they've said it's obvious that his people hate him and his either he does his own makeup, which is probably the thing because he's too proud to admit that he's caking on makeup.
1: Do people hate? They don't hate him or else they do something about it, right? They hate him.
0: But nothing remotely close to trying to match his skin color.
1: Yeah.
0: It's just... Let's buy white person flat. It's probably Bill Nye, medium, theatrical, cheapo makeup.
1: Right.
0: Bill Nye?
1: Bill Nye. You know, the Bill Nye makeup kit is not cheap. That's pretty, you know, for a starter makeup kit, you know, that's the good stuff.
0: Really?
1: Oh, yeah. Bill Nye and I forget the other one. Those are actually...
0: I thought all the girls used to... all the dames, all the broads that I used to work with...
1: Well, that's not theatrical makeup, then, if they're using, like, L'Oreal shit.
0: Would use their own, yeah. They would use their own makeup.
1: That's not theatrical makeup, okay? It's not...
0: And what's the difference?
1: Difference is that theatrical makeup is made to last for, like, 2 hours. Very good. So it's probably not healthy. It's spirit gum and shit. That's whatever. Listen, that's whatever. I listened to a whole thing on these spies that they went over to Russia and they had something happen where they needed to infiltrate this thing and they needed their makeup person. And their makeup person was on vacation or they didn't believe it. So they called everybody in the State Department, had to come in, and it was back in the 70s or something. So there's like, come in and bring all of your, everyone has to report in and bring every piece of makeup your wife has in their, in their makeup. We need it all for this one mission. And I was like, God, man, that's sexist though, right? Bring all your L'Oreal. Isn't that weird?
0: Donald Trump sparked, oh God, I can't talk. Donald Trump sparked renewed health concerns after
1: concerns?
0: Both of his hands appeared to be swollen and covered in makeup.
1: Bam, Jesus!
0: The other day, it was last Wednesday, Trump appeared to be wearing hastily slathered on concealer to cover bruises that have been spotted on the tops of his hands over the past year.
1: Okay, but what about the bruises on his eye bags? What about that shit? I saw that. I watched a 20-minute interview with that Nazi fucknut.
0: And he still has that that weird red rash on his neck. As one user said, quote, "My aunt had severe heart failure when her hands and feet looked like Trump's." Another person posted, "It looks like the skin is starting to rot."
1: See, these are people commenting and posting. Had this been Biden, the New York Times would have said those things as a headline. This would have been a headline on the New York Times every fucking day if this was Biden.
0: I think the stress of the Iran calamity is really doing a number on his health.
1: See, I think it's helping his health because he's making money off of it, dummy.
0: Others joked the color of his makeup rarely matches his skin tone. One critic said, "How does he, with all that money, get a CoverGirl bad color match like that?"
1: I don't know. Because he's hated. And wait, you know, I don't know. That's a good question. I don't know. If these people hate him so much, you're not allowed to say you hate the guy ever. Ever, ever, ever, ever. If you took his blood money, you cannot go on TV and say you hated him and virtue signal and want us to feel bad for you.
0: And he can't. The handshaking thing is obviously bullshit. We knew that. But why does the left hand all of a sudden have the bruise?
1: Well, let's think about it. Why would you get a bruise on your hand? You hit something, bump into a table.
0: I also do fisting on the side.
1: How bad is it? Or it's your fisting, maybe. I don't think you have the power to do that, Donald. I don't think you could fist anybody. But I think it's not an IV. It's probably a port. Right? It's a central line or a port, right? It's not just an IV.
0: Some kind of an infusion, yeah. Well, it's an infusion.
1: I feel so bad for the makeup that has to be on his skin or the rash. I feel bad for that rash that's on you. The rash must be like, holy shit, get me off here.
0: Probably gets all over Melania.
1: I bet he hates her so much.
0: Oh, they hate each other.
1: When that movie was coming out. You better be careful. I'm surprised he didn't pull her down the stairs.
0: As previously reported, Jamie Raskin officially requested Trump be given comprehensive cognitive tests, claiming the controversial president has been, quote, exhibiting signs consistent with dementia and cognitive decline.
1: Jamie, I will say this. He's done those tests, and he won a campaign. He won a campaign bragging about the results in that test. Do you think that's a good idea?
0: Raskin's complaint read, "In recent days, the country has watched President Trump's public statements and outbursts turn increasingly incoherent, volatile, profane, deranged, and threatening. Yes. His apparent deteriorating condition has caused tremendous alarm across the nation and political spectrum about the president's cognitive function and continuing mental fitness for the office of the president."
1: Where were you during the campaign with this critique? Because it's been like this.
0: Jamie has been talking like this the whole time. Remember,
1: His health has been like this. I watched every one of his speeches. He always sounds like he's out of his fucking mind. I agree with you, Jamie, but this is not new, and it's been like this.
0: White House social media team claims president didn't fall asleep during today's event.
1: Social media team? The social media team said that shit?
0: Ah, look at this picture. The U.S. president, Donald Trump, attends a maternal health event in the Oval Office.
1: Let's say, okay, and everybody dies, and when he croaks, when he kicks the bucket,
0: yes,
1: and his body just stops working, yes, dies, I want to see who cries at his funeral, and I want them questioned. Can you imagine who will cry at his funeral?
0: A lot of people.
1: Okay, let's
0: hear. The cult members?
1: Okay, now let's, in his family.
0: Oh, wow. You're qualifying that now.
1: Maybe Melania. Oh, bitch, you better cry. I think a number of them.
0: I think a number of them, because, you know, I think they're going to be worried the indictments are going to be falling in their directions, too.
1: Let me tell you something. He will never go to jail.
0: With this crypto shit and this.
1: He'll never go to jail because he's.
0: Oh, he won't. No.
1: Our weak, because of us. Because of our weak ass people that we vote for.
0: No, I think we should. I don't think he's going to live that long, to be honest. But
1: every one of his family, they need to go to jail. Every single one of them for all their illegalities. We know they did bad stuff. We know Don Jr. had something to do with that letter, the initial letter to Moscow.
0: I think they're going to be. I think they're going to be done with him. Probably soon, his handlers, and they're going to pull the plug with health. Something's going to be. It's going to be like the president's going to have to step down because his health can't. He's given us so much.
1: Yeah,
0: and then we're going to get President Vance.
1: All his handlers,
0: which because they probably think that's the only way he's going to get any kind of a bump, is with the incumbent. The incumbent bump.
1: Yeah,
0: sort of, but they've got to wait until like 2 years, right? I mean, isn't that how it works? Like he can't take over now because it would be considered a full term. He's got to wait until it's half over or something like that. You know, I might be wrong, but
1: fix that law. They'll fix that law with an executive order. It won't matter. Just think about how these districts get redrawn illegally. I mean, that's just a bullshit formality. I think that's doable. That's a workable thing for these Nazis. You know, I don't know. For his handlers, though, I think their next spot after this is all done has to be Alligator Auschwitz. They have to be in jail. These Nazis. Right.
0: Which is going away, isn't it? I mean, I thought they were tearing it down because.
1: Nope. I didn't see that had been torn down. I think that's a lie.
0: I thought I just saw something with DeRacist saying that it was never meant to be permanent.
1: What?
0: I just typed DeRacist instead of DeSantis.
1: Yeah. That's
0: Oops.
1: Good. Yeah.
0: Oops.
1: You know, after World War II, people said never again. They said never again. And Germany meant it, right? That's why they did all those things to the Nazis to purge them from government. Americans aren't allowed to say never again. Never again. You can't say it because you don't mean it. You don't do anything to back out the never.
0: Florida's controversial Alligator Alcatraz is facing closure.
1: Not closed. Facing closure.
0: The immigration detention center in the Everglades, dubbed Alligator Alcatraz, may close earlier than expected. Florida Governor Ron DeSantis confirmed, and as reported by the New York Times, it opened last summer in July in the middle of the Everglades. It's a small training airport nearby. DeSantis took control of the facility using emergency power so it could be built in 8 days.
1: Yeah, I remember.
0: Plus, everything had to be trucked in, like water, generators, even tents for housing. So now it's a tent city on a runway, basically. All sewage and trash gets trucked out. It's in the middle of nowhere.
1: It may face closure. It's going to go away. The same way ICE went away in Minneapolis.
0: DeSantis says because it costs too much. It's costing, oh my God. $750,000 a day to operate.
1: Wow. What a weird number.
0: And the New York Times says it's probably closer to a million.
1: Hey, New York Times, what about the human cost of that, huh? All the people that have suffered in that motherfucker?
0: So including a one-time cost to build, the state's total yearly cost is $1.4 billion.
1: Well, call me when it's closed. On the state. Call me when it's closed.
0: That's been on the state, not the government.
1: Yeah.
0: Okay, I'm just not going to do any stories.
1: But no, that's not true.
0: Let's go to animals.
1: But that's the way ICE does, though, right? And that's the way the Border Patrol did. They said they were pulling out of Minneapolis. They did. They said that. They have not.
0: They never said that.
1: They did.
0: They said they were drawing down some of it. And they didn't say they were pulling out.
1: It's just weird for the government to say we're gonna. I mean,
0: this is DeSantis actually saying it, that it's probably gonna close.
1: Yeah, well, that's good.
0: Let's see what else. Oh, this one. You know, RIP to Live Golf. Did you see this?
4: Oh, the Saudi thing.
0: The Saudi golf.
4: Yeah.
0: Is going away, and now it's the kind of the same thing with these maggots that are now going anti-Trump, that want to be, you know, that want all forgiveness and hugs and kumbaya. They don't like people not liking the fact that they voted for Trump, and are shunning them and stuff like that.
4: That's why they want this Live Golf to go away, because it has such a
0: But the Live Golf was kind of the same thing, because

0: And it's just like that. Yeah. And that, but that's what's happening now is now these players that were like, fuck PGA, I'm going to play LIV. Now there's no LIV. And now they're like, hi, PGA.
1: Oh, my God.
0: Can we come back?
1: Oh, my. See, that's what the PGA should say. This is a time when the PGA can virtue signal and say, fuck no, we don't cater to Nazis, even though, you know.
0: Several of LIV Golf's top stars could find themselves without a tour by the close of the season.
1: Oh, that's funny.
0: As the Saudi Arabia Public Investment Fund, which is a lie, that's, you know, they're essentially the royal coffers,
1: yeah,
0: is poised to pull its financial backing from the venture. Behind closed doors, numerous players from the Saudi-funded circuit have approached the PGA Tour about potentially rejoining. However, reports indicate internal feedback suggests the tour will not be rolling out the welcome mat for most players who departed.
1: Good job.
0: The prestigious circuit for guaranteed paydays to disrupt the PGA and to reshape golf's landscape.
1: But
0: Rather than an open-arms approach, LIV Golf competitors encountered rigid eligibility requirements that leave most of the league without a straightforward route back.
1: Does the PGA, they're just in America, right? What is it called? Professional Golf Group of America, so they don't...
0: Yeah, yeah. Professional Golf Association.
1: I mean, you know, God, so wait a second. I'm just trying to think of this. Okay, so the sympathetic character in this story is the PGA. The rich people, the rich white golf.
0: Well, I wouldn't say sympathetic, but I think it's, you know, it's again assholes taking a shit on other assholes.
1: The only way to make this PGA look sympathetic is to have the other side be MBS, someone that cuts up journalists and cooks them in an oven. Oh my God. That's funny.
0: The PGA features events in the United States, Canada, Mexico, Japan, Scotland, and the Dominican Republic.
1: Woo! Shit, man. I can't imagine. Why doesn't the PGA welcome these golfers back? It's not on principle. It's because they were trying to...
0: Well, you notice it said most. I'm sure any big stars that they think they're going to make money off of will be, you know, grudgingly allowed back in. But... any of these medium players or whatever that went over just for the money, just to pump up the tour over there, are probably going to be.
1: Did Tiger Woods get another DUI?
0: Yeah, he rolled it. He got another accident. He rolled his SUV, I think.
1: Quit driving, you drunk. What the fuck? I don't understand. I mean, listen, man, I'm not a professional athlete, so I don't understand. Golf to me looks, I don't know. You know, you play tennis, right? You're a professional tennis player. So.
0: Okay.
1: Do you think...
0: Coach.
1: All right. Okay, you coach. Do you think...
0: Club pro.
1: If you would have started playing golf at a young age, you'd be good at it, right?
0: Maybe. I mean, I don't know. I've played golf. I don't get it. It's okay. It didn't catch my passion.
1: Doesn't it just seem like a country club sport that is really very elitist? And it's
0: one of these that's really infuriating until you're getting good, I think.
1: How much is a golf club for?
0: They're expensive.
1: Right. It's for rich people. And
0: Yeah.
1: The only way for the golf people to be more elitist is to have a Saudi funded golf club. Well, I mean, you're running out of people.
0: And it was just literally a fuck you to the PGA. It's like, we've got a lot of money.
1: Yeah.
0: And we're just going to do our own. We think we can make more money off of golf. And we're just going to lure these people away from your tour.
1: What about that fat guy that plays golf? Was he part of that LIV LIV tour? The guy, the one guy with personality that's golfs?
0: Not Daly.
1: Who? What, John?
0: John Daly?
1: I think that was him. Was he on that LIV tour?
0: He retired a while ago, I think.
1: Oh. I thought he came out of retirement to do a...
0: Well, maybe. I mean,
1: I see a lot of news when I'm falling asleep, so I don't...
0: Maybe.
1: Yeah. shit, man. You just think it's like... our news is so... that's like an Onion show. It's like an Onion article. The PGA is a sympathetic character in this story. They're the ones that have been wronged.
0: John, he's still playing PGA.
1: He's not on the LIV thing.
0: Mm-hmm. Donald Trump received a strong reception from fans. Oh, Trump went to the LIV Golf

0: Virginia event.
1: Oh, yeah, he did. That because Trump supports that.
0: Because it's at Trump National. Yeah,
1: well, it's also MBS. So, I mean, yeah.
0: A longtime supporter of LIV Golf since its launch, Trump has frequently hosted events at his courses and publicly backed efforts to bring together the sport's top players across competing tours.
1: I bet he hates the PGA. I bet he, just like the NFL.
0: His latest appearance came shortly after attending PGA Tour at Trump National Doral.
1: Nine! Wait.
0: Elsewhere, John Daly was forced to withdraw from the PGA Tour Champions Insperity Invitational after playing just three holes. The two-time major champion's early exit cut short his appearance. I think he got hurt or something like that.
1: He got hurt?
0: Adding concerns over his recent availability on the senior circuit.
1: How did you get hurt, dude? How did he get hurt? What did you do? Did the
0: trip over
1: caddy?
0: Something.
1: Did you choke on a tee or?
0: You could pull a fingernail while you're opening your beer.
1: I don't know. You know, Trump said if we elected Bernie, Bernie would get rid of golf. And God, Bernie, this is making the case for it right here, huh? Because the PGA. I don't know. God.
0: Oh, he had tendon surgery in January to repair tendon issues in his hands.
1: Why do you need your hands? Your hands to hold the thing?
0: He's still playing. He missed the cut at the Senior PGA Championship, finished 71st at the Region's Tradition, and recorded his best result of the year with a tied 21st finish at the Hogue Classic. The 60-year-old has dealt with multiple health issues in recent years, mostly recently undergoing surgery last January to repair tendon.
1: He's shit faced all the time, right?
0: That was the issue he had. I don't know if he's gotten better.
1: So did Tiger Woods play for LIV? I thought he did. I thought he did that.
0: Did Tiger play for LIV? I don't know.
1: He doesn't know either. He's fucking drunk. You got another DUI. How the fuck did you do that? Go back to your subterranean, like, weird sex dungeon that you lived in, right? Didn't he hung out with his alternative family at the underground place that he had? Do you remember that whole thing?
0: Oh, yeah. Oh, my God. They've got video. They've got, body cam and, inside the police car cam.
1: Yeah.
0: Tiger Woods strapped into a police vehicle following a car crash in Jupiter
1: on
0: March 27th.
1: You're doing that in Florida, too.
0: After crashing his SUV last week in Florida, Tiger Woods took out his phone and told the deputy, "I was just talking to the president."
1: What is that?
0: According to body camera footage.
1: Shut up, Tiger.
0: The phone conversation was not captured on video, but Woods could be heard saying, "Thank you so much." Fuck these allergies. "Thank you so much," as he hung up and the deputy approached. It wasn't clear if Woods was referring to Trump, whose former daughter-in-law, Vanessa, is dating Woods. Trump's former daughter-in-law.
1: So he was married to somebody. He's been married like six times. So somebody he's divorced with, their fucking kid, squirted out this nasty little Nazi kid that Tiger Woods is dating. Is that right?
0: Yeah.
1: Sounds like love. God.
0: Shortly after the golfer's arrest, Trump was asked about Woods and told reporters, "I feel so badly. He's got some difficulty. Very close friend of mine. He's an amazing person, amazing man, but some difficulty."
1: Wow. Hot take.
0: The footage shows how Woods appeared to be astonished as he was handcuffed after failing a sobriety test. And a video from the back of the patrol car shows the handcuffed golfer hiccuping, yawning, and repeatedly appearing to nod off during the 15-minute ride to jail.
1: You know what? That's what it means to be rich. He's not thinking, "Where am I going to find the bail money to get out of here?" He's not thinking that at all.
0: Oh, God.
1: He's so relaxed. He's going to go fall asleep. Nothing bad will happen to this guy. Not one bad
0: thing. He said he was looking at his phone and changing the radio station when his speeding Land Rover clipped the back of a truck and rolled onto its side.
1: Dude.
0: On a residential road on Jupiter Island. There were no injuries.
1: You should be in jail for that, you fuck.
0: Body camera footage shows the county sheriff conducting roadside sobriety tests and telling Woods, I do believe your normal faculties are impaired and you're under an unknown substance. So at this time, you're under arrest for DUI. I'm being arrested, he said.
1: Wow. What unknown substance?
0: So? After handcuffing him, authorities searched his pockets and found two white pills. That's a Norco, he said, referring to a painkiller that contains acetaminophen and hydrocodone.
1: Ah, you're high as shit on pills and you're drunk and you're driving around. You could have killed somebody.
0: Authorities would later confirm that Woods was in possession of hydrocodone. In the body camera, I'm sure that's, he's got a script for it though.
1: In the
0: body camera footage, Woods said he had not drunk any alcohol, but he had taken, quote, a few medications earlier in the day. At the sheriff's office, after Woods was escorted into the DUI room where drivers are tested for being under the influence, he said, I'm not drunk. I'm on prescription medication.
1: You know, this story makes me think we need to wall off Doral and the other one. What's the other one?
0: Mar-a-Lago. Oh.
1: Just wall them off because think about these. Tiger Woods is great golfer, right? Horrible person. Didn't he get violent in the other thing with his wife or something when he wrecked the car in his driveway?
0: I don't remember.
1: The guy's has all the money in the world. He's so stupid, right? He's a big piece of shit. And he was at Doral, and where he met his wife, which is the demon spawn of Donald Trump from somebody he was married to. There's no way he's going to give birth to a person that isn't. I mean, how does that person not fucking suck? You know, the person that is made from Donald Trump's loins and tigers. Yeah. It's like, just wall them off and let them all live there. And then the rest of us cannot suffer. It's like Elon Musk is dropping his spaceships, fall out of the sky. Who knows? Is one of his satellites going to hit you in the head? Tiger Woods is his golfer who's kind of a shit person. But he wants to run you over with his Range Rover, whatever the fuck he had, because he's changing the radio stations on his iPhone, which is a weird way to say that.
0: Woods pleaded not guilty to suspicion of driving under the influence.
1: What?
0: He posted a statement following saying that he was stepping away indefinitely to, quote, seek treatment and focus on my health.
1: Who cares about your health, dumb fuck? Hey, how many nights did he spend in jail?
0: Oh, he was out.
1: What was his bail? What was his bail posted at? Does it say?
0: I don't think
1: that's the real story.
0: So Woods agreed to a breathalyzer test.
1: Oh, that's stupid.
0: Showed no signs of alcohol, but refused a urine test under a change to Florida law last year, refusing police request to take breath, blood, or urine test is a misdemeanor, even for a first offense.
1: So that's crazy, and I didn't know. In Florida, I want to see. Does anybody have any comparisons of other African Americans pulled over for a DUI that went home? That went home, and weren't held overnight. That didn't go to jail
0: overnight. That were
1: days. It's not. These fucking cops.
0: During the field sobriety test, they noticed him limping and he had a compression sock over his right knee.
1: Whee!
0: He explained he had undergone 7 back surgeries and over 20 surgeries on his right leg and that his ankle seizes up while walking. Woods, who was hiccuping during questioning,
1: shit-faced,
0: continuously moved his head during one of the sobriety tests, and deputies had to tell him several times, please keep your head straight.
1: He can't, though. He's on drugs. He's had all these back surgeries and all these problems with his ankle. I'm on narcos. I'm addicted. I can't help.
0: The first person of black heritage to win the Masters in 1997. He has captivated golf fans with records likely never to be broken. His injuries have kept him from accomplishing more, including from a 2021 Los Angeles car crash that damaged his right leg so badly, he said doctors considered amputation. He has not played an official event since the 2024 British Open.
1: Hello.
0: He was recovering from a 7th back surgery in October and was planning on returning to the Masters, where he is a 5-time champion.
1: Oh my God. What an article. Not once did they don't mention his personal issues at all in this article. Are they afraid of Tiger Woods?
0: It's about the car crash.
1: Nah, you know, it's like, it's weird. It's weird.
0: That's the Tiger Woods stuff. We've got go ahead.
1: I'm trying to understand America. It's
0: good luck.
1: Tough today. So you tell me, people love golf so much and sports so much that in America, when there's something happened, what did he roll his Range Rover over in a street? I missed that detail.
0: He hit a truck and then rolled his Range Rover.
1: Dude, that is. You're not spending the night in jail for that. That is not just the DUI. That is a DUI with, what do they call that? Escalations or enhancements. That is a DUI with an enhancement. That's, reckless driving, endangerment, blah, blah, blah. You're rolling a car over on a DUI. How many Norcos, what was he on?
0: Yeah, Norco. What is he?
1: He's fucking.
0: What kind of SUV is he driving that they flip over that easily? Or is he just.
1: Excellent
0: question.
1: Is
0: he just such a poor driver?
1: Second, he's so fucked up, dude. Imagine you're so fucked up that you flip over your Range Rover. They're designed to not be flipped over.
0: I know, right?
1: But hey, Range Rover. God, you guys met your mask.
0: Yeah, I'd be pissed at him if I worked for Range Rover.
1: Professional athlete. On these Norcos is a super person. He's able to flip a Range Rover over. Then you're telling, you got the nerve to tell the cops that you're not fucked up? What a great guy. What a great fucking guy he is. Oh, he's meant so much to golf. You golf fans are fucked. I mean, God. How pitiful. Okay.
0: Also, look at time flying here. We got about a half hour left on the big old show. Thanks for buying shit through the Amazon link, crabdiving.com/Amazon. Thanks for joining us on our social media. Also, X or the Blue Sky.
1: And, you've had seven back surgeries?
0: Thanks for sending shit. Seven back surgeries.
1: To me, the hero in these.
0: 20 leg surgeries.
1: Yeah, God, these doctors are amazing. This guy's had so many surgeries, but he's still able to flip a car over on drugs. Right. Good job, guys. I mean, shit, man. What do you mean you haven't been? Get out there and play golf, motherfucker. If you can flip that car over on seven, whatever those pills were, I can't imagine. You got some athletic ability left in you.
0: What is this headline? A data center drained 30 million gallons of water unnoticed.
1: Yay!
0: Until residents complained about low water pressure.
1: Where are the residents? Where? What part of the country?
0: Fayette County, Georgia.
1: You voted for it! Choke on it! Choke on it! You did! You voted for it! This is the data centers! Enjoy, bitches! Fayetteville, Georgia. Yeah, maggots.
0: Wow, this is crazy. The neighbors of a data center in Georgia are steaming after they discovered the facility had sucked up nearly 30 million gallons of water without paying for it. The outrage started bubbling up last year when residents, of an affluent subdivision named Annalise Park in Fayetteville, Georgia, noticed their water pressure was unusually low. So, you know, when affluent white people's water pressure is low.
1: Isn't that German, Annalise?
0: Now, there are women, there are places that have no water that's good.
1: Who did you vote for?
0: Where poor people have to have their water trucked in.
1: Who did you vote for, Fayetteville, Georgia? Who'd you vote for?
0: When the county utility investigated, officials discovered two industrial-scale water hookups feeding a data center campus located 20 miles south of downtown Atlanta. One water connection had been installed without the utility's knowledge, and another was not linked to the company's account and therefore was not being billed.
1: Not to the company's knowledge? Subpoena them. Make them testify. I would like someone to say under oath on a copy of Harry Potter that you didn't know. You didn't know? What? How would you not know?
0: Why would they investigate it if they...
1: They just said they didn't know, though. They weren't aware that someone was hooked up to that, right?
0: Right.
1: How did you not know? How did that happen? That's the question.
0: The details were revealed in a May 15th letter from the Fayette County Water System of last year, May 15th last year, to Quality Technology Services, which outlined a retroactive charge. So they are charging them retroactively. $147,000.
1: Because he got caught.
0: The letter did not specify how many months the unpaid bill covered.
1: Yes.
0: They said it was likely about 4 months, so they're going to need more. Once the data center was notified, it paid all retroactive charges, noting the unmetered water consumption occurred while the county converted its system to smart meters.
1: Okay, this is what happened. They knew about it. And there was an under-the-table payment for this. There's corruption here. You cannot... I'm not going to sit here and believe that nobody knew about it.
0: The Fayette County Water System confirmed the data center's meters are now fully integrated and tracked. The water system director blamed the issue on a procedural markup. Mix-up.
1: Which was... A mix-up is a generality someone will say about something that happened that they don't really want to, they don't want to share the details about.
0: She said, Fayette County is a suburb. It's mostly residential and we don't have much commercial meters in our system anyway. So we didn't realize our connection point wasn't working.
1: We didn't realize is not a good defense.
0: The incident became public last week when a county resident obtained a letter to QTS through public records request posted on Facebook, prompting outrage from residents concerned about the data center's water consumption. Fayette campus is one of the largest data center developments in the country, covering 615 acres with plans for up to 16 buildings. Right now, it's partially operational. They say the campus, county officials say the campus will generate tens of millions of dollars in annual property taxes. But the facility's, and I'm sure you're getting a kickback, but the facility's massive scale and appetite for water and electricity has helped galvanize local pushback against more data centers all around the country.
1: You voted for it, guys!
0: What's happening is and I think it was it California? I forget, it was somewhere, where they recalled half of the council. Because this council was, the people said, do not vote for this data center. And the entire fucking council voted for the data center.
1: Well, yeah.
0: And they think with kickbacks.
1: Recall.
0: Like, you know, you'll get a nice cushy job.
1: Yeah.
0: At the data center as a consultant. Wink, wink.
1: Hey, Fayetteville. Yeah, this day. How big was that data center? 1,600 billion acres?
0: 70 acres,
1: something like that. 70 acres. How big is that? Is that a football field? Is it more than a football field?
0: It's pretty big, yeah.
1: Is it like? I'm trying to understand. You got something 70 acres there, right? It's a data center that I'm sure the city, someone at the city.
0: Oh, my God. 615 acres.
1: You have the idea that you did the water people there should go to jail because you're lying. If you did not know so much water was being taken for, it's what is it called when you're so negligible? It's illegal. It's criminal negligence.
0: Yeah.
1: It's bullshit. That is fucking bullshit. How much water were they taking?
0: Just 35 million gallons. But they did end up paying for it.
1: When they got caught. When they got caught, they paid for it. And that's for how much? 35 million? It was like 100 grand? Bullshit. Bullshit.
0: So 170 grand. Yeah.
1: Oh, bullshit.
0: No. For only 4 months. They still owe for possibly up to 15 months.
1: Oh, wow. Well, that's not much money. And that's a joke when you're talking about a 650-acre data center. City of Fayetteville.
0: The Fayetteville City Council did vote last month to ban new data centers in every zoning district within the city.
1: Virtue signaling.
0: Georgia is home to more than 200 data center facilities, and the thirst for water is turning into a political flashpoint. The entire state is experiencing moderate to high levels of drought, and Brian Kemp, the governor there, declared a state of emergency last month response to one of Georgia's worst wildfire outbreaks in years. One resident said frustration with data centers boiled over after local officials told community members to scale back their water usage. They told the community to scale back.
1: That makes sense, though. Community, you voted for Donald Trump, I bet, you motherfuckers. And he said he was bringing these data centers. And that city council that wants a ban on other data centers, why is that data center there? And why did you not inquire about how much water they're going to use? Wouldn't that be a natural thing you'd be concerned about? Did you not have to vote on that thing being put there, though?
0: A local attorney and the council would have voted it.
1: Right, but now they're voting to ban further data centers because they didn't have the wherewithal to think about where's that water going to come from. Fuck those council members.
0: James Clifton, local attorney, property rights advocate, said, we get this notification from Fayette County Water System saying you need to stop watering your lawns to help conserve water. So the first thing they do is lean on the individuals and the citizens to stop water consumption when we have QTS that's just absolute, that's the data center, that's just absolutely draining us. Most months, it's the number one consumer of water in the county.
1: Who did you vote for?
0: Says Clifton, who is now also running for a seat on the Fayette County Board of Commissioners now.
1: Who did you vote for,
0: QTS, Clifton? QTS, a major data center developer with facilities across the country, is disputing the accusation. they say, it's Blackstone. The company owned by the private equity firm Blackstone.
1: So city
0: touts.
1: No, go ahead. Sorry.
0: Touts a closed loop cooling system, they say, which does not consume water for cooling, like a laptop or cell phone. The chips housed in data centers can easily overheat, generally requiring a lot of water to cool them. The company said its water consumption was so high last year because of temporary construction-related activities, like concrete, dust control, and site prep. They say, once operational, they'll only use water for domestic needs, such as bathrooms and kitchens.
1: Suck my dick with all this bullshit.
0: And that will be the equivalent of what 4 U.S. households use per month. TBD.
1: If I lived in Fayetteville, I would want to go to these city council meetings, and I would want to say, where were you when this initial data center went in? Why did no one ask about the water in the first place?
0: The water person said the utility didn't know about the water hookups because the connection process got mixed up as the county transitioned to a cloud-based system while also trying to accommodate an industrial customer. She also said her staff is small and at capacity. Just like any water system, we don't have enough staff. We can't keep staff. I've got one person that's doing inspections and plan review, and so he's spread pretty thin.
1: Hey, not good enough. You better get a lawyer because I bet you took money. I bet there's criminality in here. You can't tell me how much water the day. I don't care how small your fucking staff is. This is not a mix up. How dare you?
0: But that's how they're avoiding fining anybody.
1: People need
0: they're
1: to
0: just
1: go gonna jail.
0: Make them. They're just make them pay for what they use. They're not fining them at all.
1: Yeah,
0: criminality. There's no punishment going to come out because they're like, oh, it's just an oops.
1: Let me tell you something. These people should how dare these city council members have some stones to come out and say we're going to ban future data centers. We're not worried about future data centers. We're worried about this one. There's not enough water. That doesn't help.
0: This guy who's running for county commissions, this lawyer said, it's just frustrating to see them come into our community, run all over us like the citizens don't matter, and then they're above the law when they do break it.
1: Did you vote for?
0: Welcome to America.
1: Who did you vote for, you fuck?
0: Yeah.
1: That's what I know. Who did you vote for? Because Donald Trump actively campaigned on these data centers. He talked about them all the time. And when you have a data center move into your town, I don't know anything about these data centers, but I'm not a city council person that is in charge of protecting the people from these big corporations.
0: They're big hard drives.
1: Exactly. big hard drives.
0: That's all they are. With this AI shit, they need bigger and bigger and bigger and bigger and bigger and bigger data centers.
1: And so what is the city council supposed to do when these things move in?
0: That's right. I agree with Elon, but they should put the fuckers out in space. If they're worried about, temperature, put them in space.
1: Right. Right. Well, there'll be corruption there too, I'm sure. But why, if you're a city council person and this big ass corporation is coming to town, isn't it your job to protect the people and the infrastructure from whatever they're going to do We met.
0: Wait, who are you talking? Who are you asking?
1: I'm just trying to figure out how these city council people are obfuscating their responsibility. They should lose their jobs. Yes. And I would like to look. I would like to audit every one of those motherfuckers. Sounds like somebody got paid. And sounds like somebody's trying to get it both ways. You want to ban future data centers? Oh, fuck you. I want to go to that city council meeting so bad. That is insane. That is the height of... What is that? What is that? How dare you? You're going to ban future data centers. What data centers? They already took all the water.
0: Let's see. Do we have any here?
1: That's like if the Death Star blows up Alderaan and the city council of Alderaan. You know what? We're going to ban any future Death Stars. Too late. Too fucking late.
0: We have John Powell and Associates here in Pensacola.
1: What is that?
0: Provides IT server room technology, thermal management, and critical infrastructure. Iron Mountain focuses on secure storage, scanning, data centers deployed. So these are some of the, I think these are like, oh, there is a online data center at 215 Brent Lane here in Floridia.
1: Right. Shitty part of town. Kind
0: of. Oh, it's right near Baptist Hospital.
1: Oh, the Big Baptist? There's nothing there. There's nothing there.
0: Oh, this is a little... This is a consulting firm. It's an office. anyway.
1: You know what's right across from that where that is? It's pretty. It's the Pensacola Christian College, where they're busy erasing nipples from art books.
0: The largest planned data center in Florida is Project Jarvis. The project will be located in St. Lucie, Florida, and will have a capacity of 1,000 megawatts. What?
1: Hell yeah!
0: St. Lucie. Oh, it's over there on the Atlantic.
1: You're not getting any water. It's so Flint, Michigan, right? Because in Flint, Michigan, the deal was they were using the water to do something with the engines at the Ford plant for cars they were making. They were using them to wash the engines, the clean water that people could be drinking. But the people of Flint got the water with the lead in it, right?
0: Yeah.
1: So now, but this is more sad, right? Because it's not a car. It's just data. I don't even understand what that means. And I bet the city council doesn't either. And I bet y'all got paid. I bet y'all got paid when that big business came through. I bet there were parties and everything. You got a little hors d'oeuvres. Now, when you go to turn your water on, there isn't any. Maybe you should have voted for Kamala. That might help. I don't know. Who knows? Maybe. Stupid.
2: Ever notice how easy Congress spends money? It's because it's not theirs. It's ours. And they throw it around like confetti.
1: Like, if you could open your mouth any wider to say that diphthong, I think your jaws would you'd spring a jaw muscle or a bone.
3: Happy Mother's Day, everybody. And if you're not a mother, but you have a wonderful mother, make sure you tell her how wonderful she is. And if you want to be a mother and you haven't been blessed yet with a baby, I just pray that next Mother's Day you will be. And so I just wanted to hop on here and say happy Mother's Day and tell you what a wonderful Mother's Day that I had. I had all three of my babies at church with me this morning. Yeah. And we got a crumble cookie from our pastor and our church. And I got to eat lunch with my family. My mother-in-law came over, my mama. And then I think I'm going to take a nap.
0: Candace glammed up a little. She's she's rocking a crazy fancy hairstyle. Oh, look at that.
1: What? Your eyebrows look insane.
3: First time since
1: Candace shows up to church, she gets the, you know, in the popular people's pew or something. I bet she's valued. Candace is here, guys.
0: Oh, yeah. Candace, they love her at her church. I wonder where she goes.
1: Hide the basketballs. We don't want her to have a moment.
0: I wonder what denomination she is.
1: Mega fuck church denomination of the dollar bill, I think. You know, they love the mega churches in Florida. What happens when you run out of water and there's no money to refill that baptismal pool? What are you going to do? Nobody will be saved and get to heaven, but you'll have that data. bunch of Trump voters in Georgia are pissed that the data systems are closed. Plants are sucking up all the water.
0: So she simply identifies as a Christian, does not publicly emphasize a specific narrow denomination, but positions herself within the evangelical conservative Christian movement.
1: I'm a groiper. Hey, I have a question for Georgia in Fayetteville. What about the golf courses? Because golf courses must get water, right? Are they not going to look like they're supposed to look? I bet they get water. I bet they get water. I bet they water those courses. Hey, my house is burning. Sorry, somebody's doing a search on ChatGPT. They're having them write some description. We can't have that. So you can't. The golf course is watered, but your house is just going to have to burn, dummy.
0: She is associated with Inspire Ministries in Vidalia, Georgia.
1: I bet they're going to have water for the onion plants. I bet they'll have that.
0: So there you go.
1: I bet they'll have onion water for the pecan fields. They'll have that, but no water for you. Because you dumb city council people sold you out, and now they're virtue signaling. We're going to ban future ones. You had your chance to. Okay. If there's no more water left, how are you going to build future data centers, Pat? Or why would you?
0: Well, yeah.
1: Why would you?
0: Well, it's our AI overlords are going to kill us all anyway.
1: I mean, what an empty, what a sad thing. No, I can't even begin. That is the saddest shit I've ever heard. We're going to ban future ones. Do something about the one now, though, huh? Oh, you're not. We're going to ban future ones. That is so stupid.
0: Oh, my God. Is this the church? Holy shit.
1: Let me see. My God.
0: I believe that would be considered a mega church, right?
1: Okay, now what I need you to do, you've seen that. Type into Google, the church Jimmy Carter went to. Do it now. Do it now. See what it looks like. See if it looks like that. Shit.
0: Oh, wait, that's the wrong one. That's the wrong Inspire church.
1: Okay. Well, I mean, it's a chain. That is so Jesus. That's what Jesus had in mind. Hey, we want to corporatize and scale Christianity, right? These fucking evangelicals. God, quit voting like shit. If you quit voting, don't even vote. Please, if you're an evangelical Christian, listen to me carefully. Please quit voting. Please. Because maybe one day when you need water to put out your burning house, it won't be sucked away by some dumb data center. Right? Stop voting. You vote like garbage. What would Jesus do if he were you? I can't imagine. Jesus is like, well, I can't say. I jump off a building, but that wouldn't get me. I'd just resurrect.
0: God, it's the hardest fucking church to find.
1: Jesus.
0: It might not be that big, to be
1: Jesus,
0: honest with you.
1: Hey, it's Ryan at Crab Diving Podcast. You never call in. You always leave us hanging. Can you imagine that you died for the sins of Tiger Woods so he could take 8 oxycodones and then drive through some residential neighborhood and flip?
0: They don't even have a church. They meet at an event center.
1: Oh, that's nice. That's a good idea.
0: They don't even have a real church.
1: You imagine writing off the event center rental?
0: That's like here, the VFW post.
1: Yeah.
0: That's like a half mile away that has a, it's a really cool old, it looks like a Spanish fort type old building, and it's used to be VFW. I don't think it's owned by, you know, the person that owns it, right?
1: Yeah, she's a veteran, and they kept the cannon and the whole.
0: Yeah, yeah, but it's not the VFW. It's not VFW owned anymore. But oh, no, she rents it out on Sundays to a pretty rockin' black church.
1: Yep, it's an expensive venue
0: to rent.
1: Oh yeah,
0: they have I'm using their term, midget wrestling there.
1: God,
0: right?
1: Yeah, I don't know if they still have that there.
0: I'm using their offensive term.
1: You know that? I wonder if that's something that will last through this recession. I wonder.
0: Little people wrestling.
1: Well, yeah, that's yeah. Because I've seen that operation, and that's.
0: You went to a
1: it's horrible
0: little person wrestling event?
1: Absolutely. I saw, yeah, a friend of mine was working there and I just looked at it and it's like
0: here?
1: Oh, yeah. They have.
0: Oh, awesome.
1: They set up. It's not. They set
0: well,
1: up.
0: No, I mean, horrible, but an awesome. What an awesome spectacle.
1: This full-size person comes out. It's like, look at my midget wrestlers that I'm going to make perform for you. But they don't just perform. They don't.
0: They beat the shit out of each other. Right?
1: Well, that's not the hardest thing they do. They put up that ring. They bring.
0: Oh, that's right. They have to assemble their own ring.
1: I watched that whole business, and it's a heavy thing. It's a lot of work. So they do the ring, then they get in costume, in these dumb costumes. They do a meet and greet. They do a show. They do another meet and greet thing, and then they. Disassemble the ring, and I'm sure that whore of an event producer, the full-size person presenting it, doesn't lift a finger and then collects that money. I wonder what, and the ticket prices range from anywhere 20, 30 bucks at pop. You got, you know, 50 people, probably to 100 people there in these venues, so I wonder what cut they're getting, the little people.
0: Did you hear what Trump said? About yesterday, he was bitching about the SCOTUS ruling about his tariffs.
1: Oh, I didn't see that.
4: We're a very big part. We had an unfortunate ruling out of the Supreme Court, but the good news is I'm able to do it a different way. They said use the other way. There was no reason for that. It was terrible, actually terrible, but it'll have no impact other than I hate to pay people back tariffs, $159 billion. I have to pay him back.
0: $1 billion, $159 billion.
1: And you know, this lie about tariffs that he's perpetuated, thank you, Jake Tapper and CNN and all. I never really watched mainstream media take him to task on what the definition of a tariff is and how he talks about them.
0: It's, well, he never does mainstream media interviews.
1: True, but no, the mainstream media never took him to task on the definition of tariffs. Never. Not once. Not
0: who? What mainstream media talks to him?
1: Have you? I'm just no. I'm just making a point.
0: I mean, Fox. He goes on Fox, and they not don't. Even that's when he's not going to happen.
1: I just saw
0: in general.
1: Seeing it talk about it in general. They never talked about the fact that the Republicans are talking about tariffs in a way that is not a tariff. That's the problem. And I didn't see that a lot on MSNBC either, because Trump lied about it so much and so much, so much. It was insurmountable for them to cut through that bullshit. They're lazy.
0: And who owns NBC?
1: All those nasty people.
0: Comcast.
1: You know what I mean? I'm just saying
0: right.
1: that it's an injustice and it's bullshit, and that's why we're here, because everyone's stupid.
4: $1 billion. I have to pay him back when a little half sentence, any money taken in to this point, does not have to be paid back. We would have saved $159 billion.
0: He's mad at SCOTUS for not putting the sentence, any money paid to the United States does not have to be paid back.
1: That's funny.
0: Because he's like, I don't care about this ruling. It doesn't mean anything. I don't care. It's not going to change anything. I don't care, except I have to pay back $159 billion.
1: You have to. That's our money, though, Trump.
0: And
1: we pay for the tariffs. We pay the tariffs.
0: And then he said, well, that's the thing. Yeah.
1: That's the thing that nobody says on the news.
0: Are we going to get our money back?
1: I want my fucking money back.
0: Are we going to get all the price hikes that we got and everything?
1: We should demand it, man, because, hey, we pay the tariffs.
0: Or the corporations. And how many of the corporations are going to keep their prices at the same level or lower them a little, but not to where they were before the tariffs?
1: All of it, because
0: they like making that extra money.
1: You could almost say that's the point of all of it, but that's never said either, except on this fucking podcast. We told you so. Fuck off. Stupid people. This goes back to stupid people. Please stop participating in this so-called fuck-ass democracy. Stay home and don't do anything.
0: Fuck-ass.
1: Please. You suck.
0: We're
1: watching Schoolhouse Rock.
0: Or watch Schoolhouse Rock.
1: Don't. I mean, no, don't. Don't have anything to do with government.
0: We need the Republicans to watch Schoolhouse Rock.
1: No, we need the Republicans to not vote. Because they're bad people.
0: Remember the time Nick Fuentes ended his stream after his show and accidentally hit go live again and streamed the hardcore gay porn he was watching to his audience?
1: That's not true. Is that true?
5: And have a great rest of your evening.
0: He's...
6: Americanism, not
0: I can't change the volume. This is the. I'm sorry. Wait, let me lower it this way. I'll use them. There we go.
5: And have a great rest of your evening.
0: And then he signs off. It goes black.
6: Americanism, not globalism, will be our credo.
0: This is America First thing.
1: Our credo?
0: Our credo.
1: That's what he said.
0: The stream is currently offline, it says. Okay. What the fuck?
1: That's a cat, right? Or, yeah.
0: Oh, they censored it.
1: No, just
0: it's really gay porn.
1: Gosh, Nick.
0: Oh, well, okay.
1: I bet your numbers went up.
0: Or the time he watched the leaked Destiny blowjob sex tape to make sure it wasn't him in the video. What?
1: Jeez, man.
0: Did he give Destiny a blowjob? Yeah. Anyway, that's the latest on Nick also. He's also, well, here.
7: Dan Bilzerian today says, he says on Twitter, first he's telling us that the left is trying to kill right-wingers. Now he says to vote for the Democrat in Ohio. It's too contradictory. And it's like, Dan, I know you're not that smart, but it's really not that complicated. I mean, it really boils down to that. This is why they call us goyim. Like, sorry, this is why they call us goyim. I used to think low IQ anti-Semitism is just something that they said. I was wrong. Okay? I was wrong. Low IQ anti-Semitism is real. It's Dan Bilzerian.
0: As opposed to Nick, who is high IQ anti-Semitism in Dan, his eyes, I'm sure.
1: You know, sure. Nick, man, this guy, how many hours a day does he do?
0: I don't know. I don't think he's in Hassan territory, like 8 hours or whatever, but right. He does several hours.
1: Yeah, a lot.
7: You know it. I know it. Pretty much the whole world knows it. There is such a thing as low IQ anti-Semitism. We have been seeing it. It has been out of control. It has been running rampant. And what do I mean by that? It's these people that all they know how to say is, it's the fucking Jews.
1: It's you.
7: That's all.
0: Wait a second.
1: Hold on, Nick.
0: How many clips do I have to go look up of you you saying it's the fucking Jews?
1: The reason you're played so much, Nick, is you don't make any sense. It's crazy. I don't understand. What do you want? God, man. It's like.
8: Just to clear up one of the many theories about you, I've no idea what the answer is, and you haven't got to answer. But are you actually attracted to women?
7: I am attracted to women.
8: You're not gay?
7: No. But I will say that women are very difficult to be around.
8: Okay.
7: So there's that.
8: And do you think they should have the right to vote?
7: I do not. No, absolutely not.
0: There you go.
1: Pierce, this is a wasted interview. It's like, that's like if you interviewed David Duke, do you really hate black people? He would say, yes, of course, I'm David Duke. I mean, this is Nick Fuentes. What do you think he's going to say? He hates women. He hates women. He's.
0: I will say women are very difficult to be around.
1: Listen, man. Yeah, you're not. Is he nice to be around?
0: Oh, we need to get out of here. But I just saw a very inspirational tweet from Elon.
1: Ugh, God.
0: Perhaps a restoration of dignity is in order. That's it, everybody.
1: Elon, if I was president the next time, I would first Donald Trump. He has to go to jail. Then you, buddy, because he did some bad stuff.
0: He's been tweeting a lot of like white supremacy kind of, you know, whites are being outbred, and we've got, you know, white shit.
1: What a shock. Jeez,
0: the guy from South Africa. What a shock.
1: Did the Heil Hitler thing.
0: Thanks for joining us. We'll be back on Wednesday. Usual bad time, usual bad channel. 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
0: We'll hit you up on Wednesday. Bye bye.
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0: What do you have to lose by trying something new like Trump? What the hell do you have to lose? You have to lose. You have to lose.
1: Mr. Trump is so stupid. My God, my God.
0: We won with poorly educated. I love the poorly educated.
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0: But you know what? 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
6: 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Bezos is here in Miami. He just he drives up, you know, and drops us a sack of money.
7: I wish.
6: That would be great.
7: I think
6: you know what? I could let him. He could Venmo.
7: Yeah,
6: I think he could.
7: I think he wouldn't know how to do it,
6: bro. He's got 18 assistants.
7: Oh, that's
6: you
7: right.
6: can figure out that that can figure out that shit.
7: Whenever he asks somebody to Venmo, please Venmo this amount of money. He just shoots him because like I got so many assistants. They're just one use assistants. I just throw them overboard after each task. I think what would be nice is every morning someone should start off, some news organization that has some nads should start off each show with read me a list of the celebrities that went to that Met Gala. I want to remember who they are so I don't forget who to fucking hate.
6: I think
7: who
6: there's,
7: went
6: I
7: to
6: think
7: Trump's
6: there,
7: inaugural?
6: I think,
7: well, who are the Nazis?
6: I was going to say, there are far greater things to put people on lists about than who went to the fucking Met Gala.
7: It's probably the same people. There's nothing wrong with being pissed off about that. I mean, fuck those people.
6: Okay, I'm going to stuff it in a second, dog. I got discombobulated right before the show, and I was just trying to stuff my teeth strainer thing, I haven't gotten your Kong toy stuffed yet. Now she's singing an aria over here behind me.
7: You think about all these dumb inventions that have gotten us to where we are today. We celebrate all this shit.
6: Let me get my tea.
7: Exactly. Nobody celebrates whoever fucking invented tea. That was the best. I mean, that, I can't think of something that has changed not that much. Leaves. Hot water.
6: Didn't Yahweh create tea?
7: Trump? Oh, yeah, Trump created tea. He did that. It came right out of his little, I don't know where, some out of holes. Like, I made tea. Look at that. Nobody created tea, but rape. I want to rape. God, I heard some maggot interview him. Cheryl something or other.
6: Hines?
7: No, not that maggoty. Not that much of a Nazi. Cheryl spell.
6: There's more stories, by the way, that there's trouble in paradise. But go ahead.
7: Good, Cheryl. Choke on it. I don't even know who I feel bad for. Worse, who I feel no sympathy to. I think you deserve it. No, Cheryl. Sharyl.
6: Oh, wow.
7: She is on like one of these maggot networks and interviewed that guy who's president of this country called the United States that I'm ready to disown him. Just done. I think this experiment where we never gave everybody equal rights, where we have an electoral system based off slavery, that's played out. I think it's played out, and I think it's It's insane. I think it's insane. It's like America is this great experiment. Define great for me.
6: Well, it was
7: when
6: 250 years ago, and
7: for white people,
6: other white privileged liberals,
7: absolutely.
6: The same thing is happening now. It's with the whole thing with like Keir Starmer got kicked in his gunt, and Labor, because people over there are having the same problem here. It's not that the country is turning so far right, even though Nigel Farage's group did get a lot.

0: rigid eligibility requirements that leave most of the league without a straightforward route back.
1: Does the PGA, they're just in America, right? What is it called? Professional Golf Group of America. So they don't.
0: Yeah, yeah. Professional Golf Association.
1: I mean, you know, God, so wait a second. I'm just trying to think of this. Okay, so the sympathetic character in this story is the PGA. The rich people, the rich white golf
0: association. Well, I wouldn't say sympathetic, but it is. I think it's, you know, it's again assholes taking a shit on other assholes.
1: The only way to make this PGA look sympathetic is to have the other side be MBS, someone that cuts up journalists and cooks them in an oven. Oh, my God. That's funny.
0: The PGA features events in the United States, Canada, Mexico, Japan, Scotland, and the Dominican Republic.
1: Woo! Shit, man. I can't imagine. Why doesn't the PGA welcome these golfers back? It's not on principle. It's because they were trying to.
0: Well, you notice it said most. I'm sure any big stars that they think they're going to make money off of will be, you know, grudgingly allowed back in. But any of these medium players or whatever that went over just for the money, just to pump up the tour over there, are probably going to be.
1: Did Tiger Woods get another DUI?
0: Yeah, he rolled it. He got in another accident. He rolled his SUV, I think.
1: Quit driving, you drunk. What the fuck? I don't understand. I mean, listen, man, I'm not a professional athlete, so I don't understand. Golf to me looks, I don't know. You know, you play tennis, right? You're a professional tennis player. So.
0: Okay.
1: Do you think.
0: Coach.
1: All right. Okay, you coach. Do you think
0: club pro?
1: If you would have started playing golf at a young age, you'd be good at it, right?
0: Maybe. I mean, pro, I don't know. I've played golf. I don't get it. It's okay. It didn't catch my passion.
1: Doesn't it just seem like a country club sport that is really very elitist? And it's
0: one of these that's really infuriating until you're getting good, I think.
1: How much is a golf club?
0: They're expensive,
1: right? It's for rich people, and
0: yeah.
1: The only way for the golf people to be more elitist is to have a Saudi funded golf club. Well, I mean, you're running out of people. Too.
0: And it was just literally a fuck you to the PGA. It's like we've got a lot of money,
1: yeah,
0: and we're just gonna do our own. We think we can make more money off of golf, and we're just gonna lure these people away from your tour.
1: What about that fat guy that plays golf? Was he part of that LIV Live tour? The guy, the one guy with personality that golfs?
0: Not Daly.
1: Who? What? John?
0: John Daly?
1: I think that was him. Was he on that Live tour?
0: He retired a while ago, I think.
1: Oh. I thought he came out of retirement to do a...
0: Well, maybe. I mean,
1: listen to a lot of news when I'm falling asleep, so I don't...
0: Maybe.
1: Yeah. Shit, man. You just think it's like... Our news is so that's like an onion show. It's like an onion article. The PGA is a sympathetic character in this story. They're the ones that have been wronged.
0: John, he's still playing PGA.
1: He's not on the Live thing.
0: Mm-hmm. Donald Trump received a strong reception from fans. Oh, Trump went to the Live Golf Virginia event.
1: Oh yeah, he did. That because Trump supports that.
0: Because it's at Trump National. Yeah,
1: well, it's also MBS. So, I mean, yeah.
0: A longtime supporter of Live Golf since its launch, Trump has frequently hosted events at his courses and publicly backed efforts to bring together the sport's top players across competing tours.
1: I bet he hates the PGA. I bet he, just like the NFL.
0: His latest appearance came shortly after attending PGA Tour at Trump National Doral.
1: Nine! Wait.
0: Elsewhere, John Daly was forced to withdraw from the PGA Tour Champions Insperity Invitational after playing just three holes. The two-time major champion's early exit cut short his appearance. I think he got hurt or something like that.
1: You got hurt?
0: Adding concerns
1: golf.
0: Over his recent availability on the senior circuit.
1: How did you get hurt, dude? How did he get hurt? What did you do? Did the...
0: You can, you know, trip over
1: caddy?
0: Something.
1: Caddy? Did you choke on a tee? Or
0: you could, you know, pull him... You could pull a fingernail while you're opening your beer.
1: I don't know. You know, Trump said if we elected Bernie, Bernie would get rid of golf. And God, Bernie, this is making the case for it right here, huh?

0: Because the PGA, I don't know.
1: God. Oh, he had tendon surgery in January to repair tendon issues in his hands.
0: What do you need your hands? Your hands to hold the thing?
1: He's still playing. He missed the cut at the Senior PGA Championship, finished 71st at the region's tradition, and recorded his best result of the year with a tied 21st finish at the Hogue Classic. The 60-year-old has dealt with multiple health issues in recent years, mostly recently undergoing surgery last January to repair tendon.
0: He gets shit face all the time, right?
1: Was the issue he had. I don't know if he's gotten better.
0: So did Tiger Woods play for LIV? I thought he did. I thought he did that.
1: Did Tiger play for LIV? I don't know.
0: He doesn't know either. He's fucking drunk. You got another DUI. How the fuck did you do that? Go back to your little subterranean, like, weird sex dungeon that you lived in, right? Didn't he hung out with his alternative family at the underground place that he had? You remember that whole thing?
1: Oh yeah. That's my God, they've got video. They've got body cam and inside the police car cam.
0: Yeah.
1: Tiger Woods strapped into a police vehicle following a car crash in Jupiter
0: on
1: March 27th.
0: You're doing that in Florida, too.
1: After crashing his SUV last week in Florida, Tiger Woods took out his phone and told the deputy, "I was just talking to the president."
0: What is that?
1: According to body camera footage.
0: Shut up, Tiger.
1: The phone conversation was not captured on video, but Woods could be heard saying, "Thank you so..." Fuck these allergies. "Thank you so much," as he hung up and the deputy approached. It wasn't clear if Woods was referring to Trump, whose former daughter-in-law, Vanessa, is dating Woods. Trump's former daughter-in-law.
0: So he was married to somebody. He's been married like 6 times. So somebody he's divorced with, their fucking kid squirted out this nasty little Nazi kid that Tiger Woods is dating. Is that right?
1: Yeah, yeah.
0: Sounds like love. God.
1: Shortly after the golfer's arrest, Trump was asked about Woods and told reporters, "I feel so badly. He's got some difficulty. Very close friend of mine. He's an amazing person, amazing man, but some difficulty."
0: Wow, hot take.
1: The footage shows how Woods appeared to be astonished as he was handcuffed after failing a sobriety test. And a video from the back of the patrol car shows the handcuffed golfer hiccuping, yawning, and repeatedly appearing to nod off during the 15-minute ride to jail.
0: You know what? That's what it means to be rich. He's not, it's mine. He's not thinking, "Where am I going to find the bail money? Get out of here." He's not thinking that at all.
1: Oh, God.
0: He's so relaxed. He's going to go fall asleep. Nothing bad will happen to this guy. Not one bad
1: thing. He said he was looking at his phone and changing the radio station when his speeding Land Rover clipped the back of a truck and rolled onto its side.
0: Dude.
1: On a residential road on Jupiter Island. There were no injuries.
0: You should be in jail for that, you fuck.
1: Body camera footage shows the county sheriff conducting roadside sobriety test and telling Woods, "I do believe your normal faculties are impaired and you're under an unknown substance. So at this time, you're under arrest for DUI." "I'm being arrested," he said.
0: Wow. What unknown substance?
1: After handcuffing him, authorities searched his pockets and found 2 white pills. "That's a Norco," he said, referring to a painkiller that contains acetaminophen and hydrocodone.
0: Ah, you're high as shit on pills and you're drunk and you're driving around. You could have killed somebody.
1: Authorities would later confirm that Woods was in possession of hydrocodone. In the body camera, I'm sure that's... He's got a script for it, though. Body camera footage, Wood said he had not drunk any alcohol, but he had taken, quote, a few medications earlier in the day. At the sheriff's office, after Woods was escorted into the DUI room where drivers are tested for being under the influence, he said, "I'm not drunk. I'm on prescription medication."
0: You know, this story makes me think we need to wall off Doral and the other one. What's the other one?
1: Mar-a-Lago. Oh,
0: just wall them off, because think about these. Tiger Woods is great golfer, right? Horrible person. Didn't he get violent in the other thing with his wife or something when he wrecked the car in his driveway?
1: I don't remember.
0: The guy's all the money in the world. He's so stupid, right? He's a big piece of shit. And he was at Doral, and where he met his wife, which is the demon spawn of Donald Trump from somebody he was married to. There's no way he's going to give birth to a person that isn't. I mean, how does that person not fucking suck? You know, the person that is made from Donald Trump's loins and tigers. Yeah. It's like, just wall them off and let them all live there. And then the rest of us cannot suffer. It's like Elon Musk is dropping his spaceships, fall out of the sky. Who knows? Is one of his satellites going to hit you in the head? Tiger Woods is this golfer who's kind of a shit person, but he wants to run you over with his Range Rover, whatever the fuck he had, because he's changing the radio stations on his iPhone, which is a weird way to say that.
1: Woods pleaded not guilty to suspicion of driving under the influence.
0: What?
1: He posted a statement following saying that he was stepping away indefinitely to, quote, seek treatment and focus on my health.
0: Who cares about your health, dumb fuck? Hey, how many nights did he spend in jail?
1: Oh, he was out.
0: What was his bail? What was his bail posted at? Does it say?
1: I don't think.
0: That's a real story.
1: So Woods agreed to a breathalyzer test.
0: Oh, that's stupid.
1: Showed no signs of alcohol, but refused a urine test under a change to Florida law last year, refusing police requests to take breath, blood, or urine test is a misdemeanor, even for a first offense.
0: So that's crazy. And I didn't know. In Florida, I want to see, does anybody have any comparisons of other African-Americans pulled over for a DUI? That went home and weren't held overnight. That didn't go to jail.
1: Overnight. That were,
0: days. I bet it's not. These fucking cops.
1: During the field sobriety test, they noticed him limping and he had a compression sock over his right knee.
0: Whee!
1: He explained he had undergone 7 back surgeries and over 20 surgeries on his right leg. And that his ankle seizes up while walking. Woods, who was hiccuping during questioning,
0: shitface,
1: continuously moved his head during one of the sobriety tests, and deputies had to tell him several times, please keep your head straight.
0: He can't, though. He's on drugs. He's had all these back surgeries and all these problems with his ankle. I'm on narcos. I'm addicted. I can't help.
1: The first person of black heritage to win the Masters in 1997. He has captivated golf fans with records likely never to be broken. His injuries have kept him from accomplishing more, including from a 2021 Los Angeles car crash that damaged his right leg so badly, he said doctors considered amputation. He has not played. He has not played an official event since the 2024 British Open.
0: Hello.
1: He was recovering from a 7th back surgery in October and was planning on returning to the Masters, where he is a 5-time champion.
0: Oh my God! What an article! Not once did they mention. They don't mention his personal issues at all in this article.
1: Are they
0: afraid of Tiger Woods?
1: It's about the car crash.
0: Nah, you know, it's weird. It's weird. It's strange.
1: That's the Tiger Woods stuff. We've got go ahead.
0: I'm trying to understand America. It's
1: good luck.
0: Tough today. So you tell me, people love golf so much, and sports so much, that in America, when there's something happened, what did he have? Did he roll his Range Rover over in a street? I missed that detail.
1: He hit a truck and then rolled his Range Rover.
0: Dude, that is, you're not spending the night in jail for that. That is not just the DUI. That is a DUI with, what do they call that? Escalations or enhancements. That is a DUI with an enhances. That's, reckless driving, endangerment, blah, blah, blah. You're rolling a car over on a DUI. How many Norcos? What was he on?
1: Yeah, Norco. What is he?
0: What
1: kind of SUV is he driving that they flip over that easily? Or is he just
0: excellent question.
1: Is he just such a poor driver?
0: Second. He's so fucked up, dude. Imagine you're so fucked up that you flip over your Range Rover. They're designed to not be flipped over.
1: I know, right?
0: But hey, you met your, hey, Range Rover. God, you guys met your mask.
1: Yeah, I'd be pissed at him if I worked for Range Rover.
0: Professional athlete on these Norcos is a super person. He's able to flip a Range Rover over. Then you're telling, you got the nerve to tell the cops that you're not fucked up? What a great guy. What a great fucking guy he is. Oh, he's meant so much to golf. You golf fans are fucked. I mean, God. How pitiful. Okay.
1: Also, look at time flying here. We got about a half hour left on the big old show. Thanks for buying shit through the Amazon link, crabdiving.com/Amazon. Thanks for joining us on our social media. Also, X or the Blue Sky.
0: You've had seven back surgeries?
1: Thanks for sending shit. Seven back surgeries.
0: To 20, me, the hero in these.
1: 20 leg surgeries.
0: Yeah, God, these doctors are amazing. This guy's had so many surgeries, but he's still able to flip a car over on drugs. Right. Good job, guys. I mean, shit, man. What do you mean you haven't been? Get out there and play golf, motherfucker. If you can flip that car over on seven, whatever those pills were, I can't imagine. You got some athletic ability left in you.
1: What is this headline? A data center drained 30 million gallons of water unnoticed.
0: Yay!
1: Until residents complained about low water pressure.
0: Where are the residents? Where? What part of the country?
1: Fayette County, Georgia.
0: You voted for it! Choke on it! Choke on it! You did. You voted for it. This is the data centers. Enjoy, bitches. Fayetteville, Georgia. You maggots.
1: Wow, this is crazy. The neighbors of a data center in Georgia are steaming after they discovered the facility had sucked up nearly 30 million gallons of water without paying for it. The outrage started bubbling up last year when residents, of an affluent subdivision.
0: Yeah.
1: Named Annalise Park in Fayetteville, Georgia, noticed their water pressure was unusually low. So, you know, when affluent white people's water pressure is low.
0: Isn't that German, Annalise?
1: Now, there are women, I mean, women, there are places that have no water that's good.
0: Who did you vote for?
1: Where poor people have to have their water trucked in.
0: Who did you vote for, Fayetteville, Georgia? Who'd you vote for?
1: When the county utility investigated, officials discovered two industrial-scale water hookups feeding a data center campus located 20 miles south of downtown Atlanta. One water connection had been installed without the utility's knowledge, and another was not linked to the company's account and therefore was not being billed.
0: Not to the company's knowledge? Subpoena them. Make them testify. I would like someone to say under oath on a copy of Harry Potter that you didn't know. You didn't know? What? How would you not know?
1: Why would they investigate it if they...
0: They just said they didn't know, though. They weren't aware that someone was hooked up to that, right?
1: Right.
0: How did you not know? How did that happen? That's the question.
1: Details were revealed in a May 15th letter from the Fayette County Water System of last year, May 15th last year, to Quality Technology Services, which outlined a retroactive charge. So they are charging them retroactively. $147,000.
0: Because you got caught.
1: The letter did not specify how many months the unpaid bill covered.
0: Yes.
1: They said it was likely about 4 months. So they're going to need more. Once the data center was notified, it paid all retroactive charges, noting the unmetered water consumption occurred while the county converted its system to smart meters.
0: Okay, this is what happened. They knew about it, and there was an under-the-table payment for this. There's corruption here. You cannot, I'm not going to sit here and believe that nobody knew about it.
1: The Fayette County Water System confirmed the data center's meters are now fully integrated and tracked. The water system director blamed the issue on a procedural markup mix-up.
0: A mix-up is a generality someone will say about something that happened that they don't really want to. They don't want to share the details about.
1: She said, Fayette County is a suburb. It's mostly residential, and we don't have much commercial meters in our system anyway, so we didn't realize our connection point wasn't working.
0: We didn't realize is not a good defense.
1: The incident became public last week when a county resident obtained a letter to QTS through public records request posted on Facebook, prompting outrage from residents concerned about the data center's water consumption. Fayette campus is one of the largest data center developments in the country, covering 615 acres with plans for up to 16 buildings. Right now, it's partially operational. They say the campus, county officials say the campus will generate tens of millions of dollars in annual property taxes. But the facility's, and I'm sure you're getting a kickback, but the facility's massive scale and appetite for water and electricity has helped galvanize local pushback against more data centers all around the country.
0: You voted for it, guys.
1: What's happening is and I think it was it California? I forget. It was somewhere where they recalled half of the council because this council was the people said, do not vote for this data center. And the entire fucking council voted for the data center.
0: Well, yeah.
1: And they think with kickbacks.
0: Recall.
1: Like, you know, you'll get a nice cushy job.
0: Yeah.
1: At the data center as a consultant. Wink, wink.
0: Hey, Fayetteville. Yeah, this day. How big was that data center? 1,600 billion acres?
1: 70 acres? Something like
0: 70
1: that?
0: Acres. How big is that? Is that a football field? Is it more than a football field?
1: It's pretty big, yeah, yeah.
0: What
1: yeah.
0: Is it like? I'm trying to understand. You got something 70 acres there, right? It's a data center that I'm sure the city, someone at the city.
1: Oh, my God. 615 acres.
0: You have the idea that you did that water. The water people there should go to jail because you're lying. If you did not know so much water was being taken for, it's what is it called when you're so negligible? It's illegal. It's criminal negligence.
1: Yeah, yeah.
0: It's bullshit. That is fucking bullshit. How much water were they taking?
1: Just 35 million gallons. But they did end up paying for it
0: when they got caught. When they got caught, they paid for it. And that's for how much? 35 million? It was like 100 grand? Bullshit. Bullshit.
1: So it's 170 grand. Yeah.
0: Oh, bullshit.
1: No. For only 4 months. They still owe for possibly up to 15 months.
0: Oh, wow. Well, that is a zero. That's not much money. And that's a joke when you're talking about a 650-acre data center. City of Fayetteville.
1: The Fayetteville City Council did vote last month to ban new data centers in every zoning district within the city.
0: Virtue signaling.
1: Georgia is home to more than 200 data center facilities, and the thirst for water is turning into a political flashpoint. The entire state is experiencing moderate to high levels of drought, and Brian Kemp, the governor there, declared a state of emergency last month response to one of Georgia's worst wildfire outbreaks in years. One resident said frustration with data centers boiled over after local officials told community members to scale back their water usage. They told the community to scale back.
0: That makes sense, though. Community, you voted for Donald Trump, I bet, you motherfuckers. And he said he was bringing these data centers. And that city council that wants a ban on other data centers, why is that data center there? And why did you not inquire about how much water they're going to use? Wouldn't that be a natural thing you'd be concerned about? Did you not have to vote on that thing being put there, though?
1: A local attorney and the council would have voted it.
0: Right, but now they're voting to ban further data centers because they didn't have the wherewithal to think about where's that water going to come from. Fuck those council members.
1: James Clifton, local attorney, property rights advocate, said, we get this notification from Fayette County Water System saying you need to stop watering your lawns to help conserve water. So the first thing they do is lean on the individuals and the citizens to stop water consumption when we have QTS that's the data center. That's just absolutely draining us. Most months, it's the number one consumer of water in the county.
0: Who did you vote for?
1: Says Clifton, who is now also running for a seat on the Fayette County Board of Commissioners now.
0: Who did you vote for,
1: Clifton? QTS, a major data center developer with facilities across the country, is disputing the accusation. they say, oh, it's Blackstone. The company owned by the private equity firm Blackstone.
0: So City
1: touts.
0: No, go ahead. Sorry.
1: Touts a closed loop cooling system, they say, which does not consume water for cooling, like a laptop or cell phone. The chips housed in data centers can easily overheat, generally requiring a lot of water to cool them. The company said its water consumption was so high last year because of temporary construction-related activities, like concrete, dust control, and site prep. They say, once operational, they'll only use water for domestic needs, such as bathrooms and kitchens.
0: Suck my dick with all this bullshit.
1: And that will be the equivalent of what 4 U.S. households use per month. TBD.
0: If I lived in Fayetteville, I would want to go to these city council meetings, and I would want to say, where were you when this initial data center went in? Why did no one ask about the water in the first place?
1: The water person said the utility didn't know about the water hookups because the connection process got mixed up as the county transitioned to a cloud-based system while also trying to accommodate an industrial customer. She also said her staff is small and at capacity. Just like any water system, we don't have enough staff. We can't keep staff. I've got one person that's doing inspections and plan review, and so he's spread pretty thin.
0: Hey, not good enough. You better get a lawyer because I bet you took money. I bet there's criminality in here. You can't tell me how much water that they... I don't care how small your fucking staff is. This is not a mix-up. How dare you?
1: But that's how they're avoiding fining anybody.
0: People need
1: they're
0: to
1: just
0: go to jail.
1: Make them. They're just make them pay for what they use. They're not fining them at all.
0: Yeah,
1: there's no criminality. There's no punishment going to come out because they're like, oh, it's just an oops.
0: Let me tell you something. These people should. How dare these city council members have some stones to come out and say we're going to ban future data centers? We're not worried about future data centers. We're worried about this one. There's not enough water. That doesn't help.
1: This guy who's running for county commissions, this lawyer said, it's just frustrating to see them come into our community, run all over us like the citizens don't matter. And then they're above the law when they do break it.
0: Who did you vote for?
1: Welcome to America.
0: Who did you vote for, you fuck?
1: Yeah.
0: That's what I know. Who did you vote for? Because Donald Trump actively campaigned on these data centers. He talked about them all the time. And when you have a data center move into your town, I don't know anything about these data centers, but I'm not a city council person that is in charge of protecting the people from these big corporations.
1: They're big hard drives.
0: Exactly. big hard drives.
1: That's all they are. With this AI shit, they need bigger and bigger and bigger and bigger and bigger and bigger data centers.
0: And so what is the city council supposed to do when these things move in?
1: That's right. I agree with Elon, but they should put the fuckers out in space if they're worried about, temperature, put them in space.
0: Right. Well, there'll be corruption there too, I'm sure. But why, if you're a city council person and this big ass corporation is coming to town, isn't it your job to protect the people and the infrastructure from whatever they're going to do?
1: Who are you asking?
0: I'm just trying to figure out how these city council people are obfuscating their responsibility. They should lose their jobs. Yes. And I would like to audit every one of those motherfuckers. Sounds like somebody got paid. It sounds like somebody's trying to get it both ways. You want to ban future data centers. Oh, fuck you. I want to go to that city council meeting so bad. That is insane. That is the height of, what is that? What is that? How dare you? You're going to ban future data centers. What data centers? They already took all the water.
1: Let's see. Do we have any here?
0: That's like if the Death Star blows up Alderaan and the city council of Alderaan. You know what? We're going to ban any future Death Stars. Too late. Too fucking late.
1: We have John Powell and Associates here in Pensacola.
0: What is that?
1: Provides IT server room technology, thermal management, and critical infrastructure. Iron Mountain focuses on secure storage, scanning, data centers deployed. So these are some of the, I think these are like, oh, there is a online data center at 215 Brent Lane here in Floridia.
2: Right. Shitty part of town. Kind of.
1: Oh, it's right near Baptist Hospital.
2: Oh, the big Baptist. There's nothing there. There's nothing there.
1: Oh, this is a consulting firm. It's an office. Anyway.
2: You know, it's right across from that where that is. It's pretty. It's the Pensacola Christian College, where they're busy erasing nipples from art books.
1: The largest planned data center in Florida is Project Jarvis. The project will be located in St. Lucie, Florida, and will have a capacity of 1,000 megawatts.
2: What? Hell yeah!
1: St. Lucie. Oh, it's over there on the Atlantic.
2: You're not getting any water. It's so Flint, Michigan, right? Because in Flint, Michigan, the deal was they were using the water to do something with the engines at the Ford plant for cars they were making. They were using them to wash the engines, the clean water that people could be drinking. But the people of Flint got the water with the lead in it, right?
1: Yeah.
2: So now, but this is more sad, right? Because it's not a car. It's just data. I don't even understand what that means. And I bet the city council doesn't either. And I bet y'all got paid. I bet y'all got paid when that big business came through. I bet there were parties and everything. You got a little hors d'oeuvres. Now, when you go to turn your water on, there isn't any. Maybe you should have voted for Kamala. That might help. I don't know. Who knows? Maybe. Stupid.
3: Ever notice how easy Congress spends money? It's because it's not theirs. It's ours. And they throw it around like confetti.
2: Like. If you could open your mouth any wider to say that diphthong, I think your jaws would you'd spring a jaw muscle or a bone.
4: Happy Mother's Day, everybody. And if you're not a mother, but you have a wonderful mother, make sure you tell her how wonderful she is. And if you want to be a mother and you haven't been blessed yet with a baby, I just pray that next Mother's Day you will be. And so I just wanted to hop on here and say Happy Mother's Day and tell you what a wonderful Mother's Day that I had. I had all three of my babies at church with me this morning. Yeah. And we got a crumble cookie from our pastor and our church. And I got to eat lunch with my family. My mother-in-law came over, my mama. And then I think I'm going to take a nap.
1: Candace glammed up a little. She's she's rocking a crazy fancy hairstyle. Oh, look at that.
2: What? Your eyebrows look insane.
4: First time since
2: Candace
4: shows
2: up to church, she gets in the popular people's pew or something. I bet she's valued. Candace is here, guys.
1: Oh, yeah. Candace, they love her at her church. I wonder where she goes.
2: Hide the basketballs. We don't want her to have a moment.
1: I wonder what denomination she is.
2: Mega fuck church denomination of the dollar bill, I think. You know, they love the mega churches in Florida. What happens when you run out of water and there's no money to refill that baptismal pool? What are you going to do? Nobody will be saved and get to heaven, but you'll have that data. Bunch of Trump voters in Georgia are pissed that the data systems are plants are sucking up all the water.
1: So she simply identifies as a Christian, does not publicly emphasize a specific narrow denomination, but positions herself within the evangelical conservative Christian movement.
2: I'm a groiper. Hey, I have a question for Georgia in Fayetteville. What about the golf courses? Because golf courses must get water, right? Are they not going to look like they're supposed to look? I bet they get water. I bet they get water. I bet they water those courses. Hey, my house is burning. Sorry, somebody's doing a search on ChatGPT. They're having them write some description. We can't have that. So you can't. The golf course is watered, but your house is just going to have to burn, dummy.
1: She is associated with Inspire Ministries in Vidalia, Georgia.
2: I bet they're going to have water for the onion plants. I bet they'll have that.
1: So there you go.
2: I bet they'll have onion water for the pecan you know, fields. They'll have that, but no water for you, because you dumb city council people sold you out, and now they're virtue signaling. We're gonna ban future ones. You had your chance to. Okay. If there's no more water left, how are you going to build future data centers, Pat? Or why would you?
1: Well, yeah.
2: Why would you?
1: Well, it's our AI overlords are going to kill us all anyway.
2: I mean, what an empty, what a sad thing. No, I can't even begin. That is the saddest shit I've ever heard. We're going to ban future ones. Do something about the one now, though, huh? Oh, you're not. You're going to ban future ones. That is so stupid.
1: Oh my God, is this the church? Holy shit.
2: Let me see. Oh my God.
1: I believe that would be considered a mega church, right?
2: Okay, now what I need you to do, you've seen that. Type into Google, the church Jimmy Carter went to. Do it now. Do it now. See what it looks like. See if it looks like that. Shit.
1: Oh, wait, that's the wrong one. That's the wrong Inspire church.
2: Okay. Well, I mean, it's a chain. That is so cheap. That's what Jesus had in mind. Hey, we want to corporatize and scale Christianity, right? These fucking evangelicals. God, quit voting like shit. If you quit voting, don't even vote. Please, if you're an evangelical Christian, listen to me carefully. Please quit voting. Please. Because maybe one day when you need water to put out your burning house, it won't be sucked away by some dumb data center. Right? Stop voting. You vote like garbage. What would Jesus do if he were you? I can't imagine. Jesus is like, well, I can't say. I jump off a building, but that wouldn't get me. I'd just resurrect.
1: God, it's the hardest fucking church to find.
2: Jesus,
1: it might not be that big, to be Jesus, honest with you.
2: Hey, it's Ryan at Crab Diving Podcast. You never call in. You always leave us hanging. Can you imagine? You died for the sins of Tiger Woods so he could take 8 oxycodones and then drive through some residential neighborhood and flip.
1: They don't even have a church. They meet at an event center.
2: Oh, that's nice. That's a good idea.
1: They don't even have a real church.
2: You imagine writing off the event center rental?
1: That's like here, the VFW post.
2: Yeah.
1: That's like a half mile away that has it's a really cool old, it looks like a Spanish fort type old building. And it's used to be VFW. I don't think it's owned by, you know, the person that owns it, right?
2: Yeah, she's a veteran. So and they kept the cannon and the whole.
1: Yeah, yeah, but it's not the VFW. And it's not VFW owned anymore, but oh, no, rents it out on Sundays to a pretty rockin' black church.
2: Yep. It's an expensive venue.
1: To rent?
2: Oh, yeah.
1: They have, I'm using their term, midget wrestling there.
2: God.
1: Right?
2: Yeah. I don't know if they still have that there.
1: I'm using their offensive term.
2: You know, that, I wonder if that's something that will last through this recession. I wonder.
1: Little people wrestling?
2: Yeah, that's, yeah. Because I've seen that operation, and that's...
1: You went to a...
2: It's horrible.
1: Little person wrestling event?
2: Absolutely. I saw... Yeah, a friend of mine was working there, and I just looked at it, and it's like...
1: Here?
2: Oh, yeah. They have.
1: Oh, awesome.
2: They set up... It's not. They set
1: well,
2: up...
1: Well, no, I mean, horrible, but an awesome... what an awesome spectacle.
2: This full-size person comes out, is like, look at my midget wrestlers that I'm going to make perform for you. But they don't just perform. They don't... That,
1: they
2: but
1: beat the shit out of each other, right?
2: Well, yeah, that's not the hardest thing they do. They put up that ring. They bring.
1: Oh, that's right. They have to assemble their own ring.
2: That, I watched that whole business, and it's a heavy thing. It's a lot of work. So they do the ring, then they get in costume, in these dumb costumes. They do a meet and greet. They do a show. They do another meet and greet thing, and then they. Disassemble the ring, and I'm sure that whore of an event producer, the full-size person presenting it, doesn't lift a finger and then collects that money. I wonder what, and the ticket prices range from anywhere 20, 30 bucks at pop. You got, you know, 50 people, probably to 100 people there at these in these venues, so I wonder what cut they're getting. the little people.
1: Did you hear what Trump said about yesterday? He was bitching about the SCOTUS ruling about his tariffs.
2: Oh, I didn't see that.
5: We're a very big part. We had an unfortunate ruling out of the Supreme Court. But the good news is I'm able to do it a different way. They said use the other way. There was no reason for that. It was terrible, actually terrible. But it'll have no impact other than I hate to pay people back tariffs, $159 billion. I have to pay them back.
1: $1 billion, $159 billion.
2: And you know, this lie about tariffs that he's perpetuated, thank you, Jake Tapper and CNN and all, I never really watched mainstream media take him to task on what the definition of a tariff is and how he talks about them.
1: It's, well, he never does mainstream media interviews.
2: True, but no, the mainstream media never took him to task on the definition of tariffs. Never. Not once. Not
1: who? What mainstream media talks to him?
2: Have you? I'm just no. I'm just making a point.
1: I mean, Fox. He goes on Fox, and they not don't. Even that's when he's not going to happen.
2: I just see. I've just saw.
1: Just in general.
2: Seeing it talk about it in general. They never talked about the fact that the Republicans are talking about tariffs in a way that is not a tariff. That's the problem. And I didn't see that a lot on MSNBC either, because Trump lied about it so much and so much, so much. It was insurmountable for them to cut through that bullshit. They're lazy.
1: And who owns NBC?
2: All those nasty people.
1: Comcast.
2: You know what I mean? I'm just saying
1: right.
2: that it's an injustice and it's bullshit, and that's why we're here, because everyone's stupid.
5: $1 billion. I have to pay him back when a little half sentence, any money taken in to this point, does not have to be paid back. We would have saved $159 billion.
1: He's mad at SCOTUS for not putting the sentence, any money paid to the United States does not have to be paid back.
2: That's funny.
1: Because he's like, I don't care about this ruling. It doesn't mean anything. I don't care. It's not going to change anything. I don't care, except I have to pay back $159 billion.
2: You have to. That's our money, though, Trump.
1: And
2: we pay for the tariffs. We pay the tariffs.
1: And then he said, well, that's the thing. Yeah.
2: That's the thing that now we're going to
1: get
2: on the
1: news. Are we going to get our money back?
2: I want my fucking money
1: back.
2: Are
1: we going to get the all the price hikes that we got and everything?
2: We should demand it, man, because, hey, we pay the tariffs.
1: Or the corporations. Never have that. And how many of the corporations are going to keep their prices at the same level or lower them a little, but not to where they were before
2: all
1: the tariffs?
2: All of it, because they,
1: like making that extra money.
2: You could almost say that's the point of all of it, but that's never said either, except on this fucking podcast. We told you so. Fuck off. Stupid people. This goes back to stupid people. Please stop participating in this so-called fuck-ass democracy. Stay home and don't do anything.
1: Fuck-ass.
2: Please. You suck.
1: We're
2: watching Schoolhouse Rock.
1: Or watch Schoolhouse Rock.
2: Don't. I mean, no, don't. Don't have anything to do with government.
1: We need the Republicans to watch Schoolhouse Rock.
2: No, we need the Republicans to not vote. Because they're bad people.
1: Remember the time Nick Fuentes ended his stream after his show and accidentally hit go live again and streamed the hardcore gay porn he was watching to his audience?
2: That's not true. Is that true?
6: And have a great rest of your evening.
1: He's...
7: Americanism, not glory.
1: I can't change the volume. This is the. I'm sorry. Wait, let me lower it this way. I'll use the. There we go.
6: And have a great rest of your evening.
1: And then he signs off. It goes black.
7: Americanism, not globalism, will be our credo.
1: This is America First thing.
2: Our credo?
1: Aquito.
2: That's what he said.
1: The stream is currently offline, it says. Okay. What the fuck?
2: That's a cat, right? Or,
1: yeah. Oh, they censored it.
2: No, just
1: it's really gay porn.
2: Gosh, Nick.
1: Oh, well, okay.
2: I bet your numbers went up.
1: Or the time he watched the leaked Destiny blowjob sex tape to make sure it wasn't him in the video. What?
2: Jeez, man.
1: Did he give Destiny a blowjob? Anyway, that's the latest on Nick also. He's also, well, here.
8: Dan Bilzerian today says, he says on Twitter, first he's telling us that the left is trying to kill right-wingers. Now he says to vote for the Democrat in Ohio. It's too contradictory. And it's like, Dan, I know you're not that smart, but it's really not that complicated. I mean, it really boils down to that. This is why they call us Goyim. Like, sorry, this is why they call us Goyim. I used to think low IQ anti-Semitism is just something that they said. I was wrong. Okay? I was wrong. Low IQ anti-Semitism is real. It's Dan Bilzerian.
1: As opposed to Nick, who is high IQ anti-Semitism in his eyes, I'm sure.
2: You know, Nick, man, this guy, how many hours a day does he do?
1: I don't know. I don't think he's in Hassan territory, like 8 hours or whatever, but right. He does several hours.
2: Yeah, a lot.
8: You know it. I know it. Pretty much the whole world knows it. There is such a thing as low IQ anti-Semitism. We have been seeing it. It has been out of control. It has been running rampant. And what do I mean by that? It's these people that all they know how to say is, it's the fucking Jews.
2: It's you.
8: That's all.
1: Wait a second.
2: Hold on, Nick.
1: How many clips do I have to go look up of you you saying it's the fucking Jews?
2: The reason you're played so much, Nick, because you don't make any sense. It's crazy. I don't understand. What do you want? God, man. It's like.
9: Just to clear up one of the many theories about you, I've no idea what the answer is, and you haven't got to answer. But are you actually attracted to women?
8: I am attracted to women.
9: You're not gay?
8: No. But I will say that women are very difficult to be around. Okay. So there's that.
9: And do you think they should have the right to vote?
8: I do not. No, absolutely not.
1: There you go.
2: Pierce, this is a wasted interview. It's like, that's like if you interviewed David Duke, do you really hate black people? He would say, yes, of course, I'm David Duke. I mean, this is Nick Fuentes. What do you think he's going to say? He hates women. He hates women. He's.
1: I will say women are very difficult to be around.
2: Listen, man. Yeah, you're not.
1: Oh,
2: is he nice to be around?
1: Oh, we need to get out of here. But I just saw a very inspirational tweet from Elon.
2: Ugh, God.
1: Perhaps a restoration of dignity is in order. That's it, everybody.
2: Elon, if I was president the next time, I would first Donald Trump. He has to go to jail. Then you, buddy, because he did some bad stuff.
1: He's been tweeting a lot of like white supremacy kind of, you know, whites are being outbred, and we've got, you know, white shit.
2: What a shock. Jeez, Elon.
1: The guy from South Africa. What a shock.
2: The Heil Hitler thing.
1: Thanks for joining us. We'll be back on Wednesday. Usual bad time, usual bad channel. 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
1: We'll hit you up on Wednesday. 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

0: What do you have to lose by trying something new like Trump? 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
8: 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Bezos is here in Miami. He just he drives up, you know, and drops us a sack of money.
9: I wish.
8: That would be great.
9: I want to.
8: You know what? I could let him. He could Venmo.
9: Yeah.
8: I think he could.
9: I think he wouldn't know how to do it.
8: Bro, he's got 18 assistants.
9: Oh, that's right.
8: You can figure out that can figure out that shit.
9: Whenever he asks somebody to Venmo, please Venmo this amount of money, he just shoots him because, like, I got so many assistants. They're just one use assistants. I just throw them overboard after each task. I think what would be nice is every morning someone should start off, some news organization that has some nads should start off each show with read me a list of the celebrities that went to that Met Gala. I want to remember who they are so I don't forget who to fucking hate.
8: Who
9: are the Nazis?
8: I was going to say, there are far greater things to put people on lists about than who went to the fucking Met Gala.
9: It's probably the same people. There's nothing wrong with being pissed off about that. I mean, fuck those people.
8: I'm going to stuff it in a second, dog. I got discombobulated right before the show, and I was just trying to stuff my teeth strainer thing, I haven't gotten your Kong toy stuffed yet. Now she's singing an aria over here behind me.
9: We think about all these dumb inventions that have gotten us to where we are today. We celebrate all this shit.
8: Let me get my tea.
9: Exactly. Nobody celebrates whoever fucking invented tea. That was the best. I mean, that, I can't think of something that has changed not that much. Leaves. Hot water.
8: Didn't Yahweh create tea?
9: Trump? Oh, yeah, Trump created tea. He did that. It came right out of his little, I don't know where, some out of holes. Like, I made tea. Look at that. Nobody created tea, but I made rape. I want to rape. God, I heard some maggot interview him. Cheryl something or other.
8: Hines?
9: No, not that maggoty. Not that much of a Nazi. Cheryl spell.
8: There's more stories, by the way, that there's trouble in paradise. But go ahead.
9: Good, Cheryl. Choke on it. I don't even know who I feel bad for. Worse, who I feel. I feel no sympathy to. I think you deserve it. No, Cheryl. Sharyl.
8: Oh, wow.
9: She is on like one of these maggot networks and interviewed that guy who's president of this country called the United States that I'm ready to disown. I'm just done. I think this experiment where we never gave everybody equal rights, where we have an electoral system based off slavery, that's played out. I think it's played out, and I think it's It's insane. I think it's insane. It's like America is this great experiment. Define great for me.
8: Well, it was
9: when
8: 250 years ago, and
9: for white people,
8: other white privileged liberals,
9: absolutely.
8: The same thing is happening now. It's with the whole thing with like Keir Starmer got kicked in his gunt, and labor, because people over there are having the same problem here. It's not that the country is turning so far right, even though Nigel Farage's group did get a lot of gains. But one of the problems is because everybody's sick of labor not doing anything, just like here.
9: Right.
8: The people want lefty shit. And labor over there, now that's why the Greens, their Green Party has surged.
9: Then why are we not aligned with those people?
10: What do you mean?
9: Well, what I mean is I'm in this stupid ass fucking ill-fitted, that's a good word for it, an ill-fitted country. This country does not fit me. This is stupid. It fits, I mean, if I, there's 50% maggots that I will never align with. And
8: there's not.
9: Well, excuse me, what that last election? Per our slavery sponsored electoral college, that will never fucking change.
8: He only got a plurality. He didn't get a majority. Yeah.
9: Democrats, listen to me. They are not going to get rid of that electoral college. We will not ever pack the courts. And it's not ever going to be fair. So this experiment, I mean, why don't we align with workers in England? And then, or why don't we align with, like, I align with people on this planet, I'm sure, in political ways, just because it's not within the confines of this childlike, bitch-ass country of mine. Why?
8: Well, what are we, what do you mean align? What are we supposed to do? We are aligned with them.

0: it's just hard to talk about this country in a way that's not a joke. Because I don't know what we're supposed to do. I would like to, like I'm sure.
1: Well, we have to do what they did in Hungary and do what they did in Poland when they got pissed off and do what they did in down in Brazil. Mm-hmm. And just vote past the, you know, we're not at the tanks in the streets point yet. I mean, as much as it seems like it.
0: There are tanks, though, on the streets. And I mean, really, I mean, not to be a dick, but they're in Minneapolis, there are absolutely armored personnel carriers.
1: Yeah, you know what I mean, though.
0: Well, it's sort of like...
1: Okay, I'm not going to inject any hope or
0: I'm not saying that. God, I am not saying that either, but if this is a great experiment, we keep doing the experiment and the same result every time. This is a crazy fucking loony-ass place we're in. It's like, what are we doing? I mean, if there are certain people in the world that they say all there's these people in Israel that hate Netanyahu and want to get rid of him, right? People want to get rid of Trump. The people want to get rid of Xi and all this stuff. Well, why don't we align ourselves with those people? I mean, surely there's a way to do that. I mean, it's we live in this internet age. I guess just we keep doing this. I don't know. I mean, I voted for a party for president that. Funded a genocide that literally sent missiles to kill brown people. I align more with the Palestinians than I would think than these maggots that live across the street from me politically, emotionally. You know what I mean? But I guess they're my fellow Americans. They suck.
1: We'll get to the headlines, over to the commie pinko liberal HuffPo ballroom blow up, it says.
0: Ooh, I love that.
1: Senator Chuck Schumer on Monday ripped Republicans for planning a vote on legislation this week. Wait a minute. Big deal, he ripped him.
0: This is a joke.
1: What is he going to do? Senator Chuck Schumer ripped Republicans, oh no, for planning a vote on legislation this week, providing $1 billion for Trump's ballroom at the White House.
0: I'm going to write you a strongly worded letter.
1: As GOP members, I'm going to make a TikTok, Ryan. It's
0: Chuck.
1: 2026. I'm going to put my glasses down at the end of my nose and I'm going to make a TikTok.
0: Chuck, I've been voting for your bitch ass loser party for years. For fucking years. Fuck you.
1: This is what today's Republicans have become. Ballroom Republicans, he said, asking working families to pay the price while Donald Trump pockets the perks. Well, right.
0: And what would Del Close say, Chuck? What would Del Close say?
1: Oh, boy.
0: If so, what then?
1: You really need to explain who Del Close is.
0: Del Close, the late Del Close, father of long-form improv. There you go. If so, what then, Chuck? That's what Del Close would say when you're in an improv scene and you set the scene with the exposition Pat just laid out. The normal thing to do in a story would say, if this exposition exists, what then? If so, what then? You're just telling us what the Republicans are doing and you're saying it's bad. You're virtue signaling. What are you going to do about it? What's your plan, bitch?
1: And he's, you know, Mr. Give Everything Israel Wants anyway, so kind of
0: I do not
1: fuck
0: align
1: him.
0: With him. He's a fucking little Nazi.
1: It was a strongly worded letter to his own colleagues.
0: They're not going to read it, Chuck.
1: To the Democrats. After initially saying the ballroom would be funded with private donations, congressional Republicans are now moving to pay for it after a federal judge said the project needs approval from Congress. Trump has claimed an assassination attempt against him at a press gala in a Washington hotel shows the need for a secure ballroom that can host large events, even though security wasn't mentioned at the outset of the project.
0: You can build all the ballrooms you want when you have a fucking loser-ass Secret Service the way you do, Donald, the way we do, that we pay for this loser-ass Secret Service that lets a guy, well, he had a master's degree, right?
1: Who?
0: The guy that stormed in and tripped.
1: Oh, yeah.
0: And maybe shot somebody in the vest, but it was probably one of their own shooting each other. He penetrated your first line. You know, you can whitewash this all you want. You can say, well, they weren't expecting it. I mean, that's my favorite.
1: Well, yeah.
0: That's your job, you bitches.
1: I would assume that you're supposed to
0: the
1: always
0: unexpected.
1: Expect it. Yeah.
0: Your security, just like

0: Chris Rock security failed him, and you could say, well, that usually never happens. Right. We usually don't have people's houses don't burn down when the fire department couldn't put out the fire. They can't say, well, listen, we weren't expecting this fire. That's not a good excuse. I wasn't expecting this person to slap.
1: Coming!
0: Chris Rock.
2: Trouble at mill.
1: Oh, no. What sort of trouble?
2: One on crossbeam's gone out of skew on treadle.
1: Pardon?
2: One on crossbeam's gone out of skew on treadle.
1: I don't understand what you're saying.
2: One of the crossbeams has gone out of skew on the treadle.
1: What on earth does that mean?
2: I don't know. Mr. Wentworth just told me to come in here and say that there's trouble at the mill, that's all. I didn't expect a kind of Spanish Inquisition. Nobody expects the Spanish Inquisition.
3: That was a long way to go. Jeez. For that line, but that was Monty Python, of course.
0: Oh, yeah. Why did you play that?
3: Because you said nobody expects.
0: Oh, yeah. Spanish. Oh, nobody expects it. That's Secret Service. We didn't expect for anyone to try to get the president. Well, that's your job, right? That and counterfeit money. You didn't expect the attempt on the president's life. Your job is to expect that. I would fire every single motherfucking one of you in that first line.
3: A statement Friday, White House spokesperson Davis Ingle insisted insisted there would be no public cost to the ballroom despite the $1 billion outlined in legislative text. So they're literally asking to budget it $1 billion yes. to it. And this spokes toad Davis Ingle is saying, oh, no, there's not going to be any public cost to the ballroom. But listen to this statement.
0: Yes.
3: President Trump is making the White House beautiful and giving it the glory it deserves at no cost to the taxpayer. Something everyone should celebrate.
0: Yeah.
3: Only people with a severe case of Trump derangement syndrome would find a problem with that.
0: You have no idea how deep it runs in me. Oh, my God. You're going to have to cut it out of me. It's cancer. I hate that guy so much. But, fuck this person. And but that's a perfect lie. We're not asking for any money except the money we're asking for, right? That's what he's saying? Yeah. Is that the gist of it?
3: Right. The legislation specifies $1 billion for, quote, security adjustments and upgrades, including within the perimeter fence of the White House compound to support enhancements by the United States Secret Service relating to the East Wing modernization project.
0: Hey, Secret Service, here's an interesting... We could save some money if you could just do your fucking job.
3: And says the funds cannot be used for, quote, non-security elements of the East Wing modernization. So this big secret creepy bunker he wants to build underneath the ground is, they're claiming it's going to be for that. And that the tacky, looks like Louis the 15th jerked off on a mirror shit, the decor up in the upstairs that he's going to put on that fucking ballroom.
0: Well, they voted him out, right?
3: That was still going to be paid by these, these benefactors or whatever.
0: Did they? Now, Louis the 15th eventually was voted out of office. Is that cool? True. I mean,
3: one of the Louis, it might have been 16th, kind of lost his head.
0: Oh, okay.
3: Was it a Louis? It was a Louis. I don't remember.
0: Well, these gravy bolts are bulletproof. And so it is, in fact, a defense cost. I tell you, if anybody out there in the mainstream media that has, if anybody does any news, maybe the people over there at MSNBC can get off their asses and look into the companies that are, quote, donating to this ballroom. Look at their board members, where the money goes, what shell companies they pay out to, because here's what this is, just like the Iran war.
4: Hey, it's nothing to eat over there. Get it out.
3: Are you talking to the dog?
0: There's nothing going on. This dog is like rooting around. It makes me nervous. It's like, you're not starving.
4: Is she starving?
3: Who, her?
0: Yeah.
3: Fuck no.
0: She just literally pulled a treat out of my pocket. Listen, man. Okay, somebody over there. I don't know, dig up all these companies and why they're donating money. And I guarantee you it's grift. The Iran war is all grift. That's all it is. That Strait ain't ever opening up again. He just says, oh, it's going to be open. It's not going to be open. And people make money off the chaos of the market, right? That's what they're doing. And we're just getting fucked in the meantime, and they don't care. They literally don't care. Well, why would they? Because their electorate is so stupid. Here's the point. I'm sorry. To believe the lie that you just read from that dumbass spokesperson. If our country believes that lie, then we deserve it. We deserve all this shit because we're so fucking stupid.
3: It was Louis the 16th.
0: I'll vote for him.
3: Who was around when the people decided they had enough. And as he was strapped down, he exclaimed, "My people, I die innocent." Then turning towards his executioners, he declared, "Gentlemen, I am innocent of everything of which I am accused. I hope that my blood may cement the good fortune of the French." The blade fell.
0: That is not true. If that was me, I would have said something. Fuck off to anybody that would have been like, "Fuck you, motherfuckers." That would be the last thing. Then there went his head. I mean, yeah. That guy's lying. If the American people are dumb enough to believe the lie, no, there's no cost to the ballroom. There's no extra cost. I need money for an extra cost. If you say that and you believe it, you're so stupid. If you're so stupid that I don't know what to do. I don't want to be your fellow countryman. I would rather align with some other socialist out in France. What's the difference?
3: Well, save up to move.
0: You guys come here. I mean,
3: nobody wants to come here. That was the headline. I think it was yesterday at the Drudge was all about how the tourism business is destroyed here in this country by these fascists because nobody wants to come here.
0: I get it. A lot of people don't want to even be here.
3: And not to mention, we can't go anywhere or do anything because nobody's got any money.
0: Right. That's right. All the money is in that ballroom and people doing, I don't know, they trade the volatility on the oil market. Is that what happens? Plus poly market too. And so it's not really about the war. So when all there's these fancy ass news, it's always the money. And we never get that. Mainstream media never gets that. The frivolous lawsuit Trump's doing against Comey, against all these people. We all talk about, "Oh, they don't make any sense." Of course they don't. You want to make sense in that lawsuit? When Comey has to mortgage his house to defend himself to put a lawyer on retainer. That's what it's always about. It's about that pain. And that's the only thing they understand is money. Little fucking Nazis.
3: Drudge Report headline.
0: This dickhead.
3: Quarantine. Rat virus spreads.
0: Get at RFK. Oh, yeah. Throw raccoon penises at it.
3: Why would they link to a Wall Street Journal story that is behind a paywall? You should, if you're going to do that, you should have a gift link, you twats.
0: Yeah, they probably, I don't know.
3: Two rat plague ship evacuees have tested positive. Guess where I'm reading from? For the killer disease, just hours after health officials gave them the all clear to leave the ship.
0: What health officials? Where were they landed? Were they in?
3: Were they not in Tenerife?
0: Oh, okay.
3: Tenerife.
0: That's funny. Tenerife is... Listen, find me a worse local government.
3: I could be wrong. I'll read on, but I think that's where they...
0: That's a horrible fucking place to be.
3: A French woman was confirmed to have the deadly hantavirus after falling ill on her repatriation flight, and a U.S. citizen has also tested positive.
0: Yay!
3: The French passenger began to develop symptoms for the pathogen while on board a plane to Paris on Sunday. I'm sure the people around her are thrilled.
0: Yeah.
3: Unless they were flying her. She later tested positive for the virus with her condition deteriorating as the plane landed in the French capital.
0: So instead, so let me understand something. She's dying from this thing.
3: Wait a second. If she was flying from Tenerife to Paris, right?
0: Yeah.
3: That's not that crazy of a flight, right? Am I crazy?
0: No, it's
3: $25 flights on you can get flights on Ryanair for $25.
0: Why would you fly though? I mean, why would you let that person on a plane if she already had it and you're dying from it? Why don't you just make her be in a hospital or something and people could come visit her there?
3: It's a 4-hour flight. I mean, it's not crazy.
0: But
3: it's in that amount of time. She started getting symptoms, and then by the time they were landing, she was... How did they mention it? She was...
0: Yeah.
3: What did
0: she,
3: they say?
0: She was fully autistic, right? By the time experiencing... she landed, isn't that what RFK said? Isn't this autism that happens? This hantavirus is caused by autism? Is that true?
3: Her condition deteriorated as the plane landed.
0: Well, that could be shitty-ass fucking writing.
3: The woman has been placed on strict isolation as the four other French passengers she was evacuated alongside go through tests. French authorities have also traced 22 contact cases in recent days. This includes eight people who had traveled on an April 25th flight between St. Helena and Johannesburg.
0: Nine!
3: And 14 more on a flight between Johannesburg and Amsterdam.
0: Ooh, listen, here's what I've learned in our experiment in America, the part where we had the pandemic. We had, Spanish flu? Well,
3: the rest of the world had the pandemic, too.
0: Well, no, I'm talking about America. We're powerless. We let me cut to the end of the hantavirus. It's going to kill a shit ton of people.
3: Oh, we already have people saying, who is it? Sarah fucking Palin. Crawled out from under a rock and said, "Now I man, make sure you guys don't go and bend over to the government with this hantavirus bullshit.
0: Quit having children that are so violent that beat people, you dumbass. You've contributed to society enough."
3: What is your kid's name? Twig?
0: Track.
3: Twat.
0: Track beats people, but takes his shirt off first so he doesn't stain it.
3: That's right. I remember that.
0: Please stop.
3: That's class. That's true class.
0: God, dear America, if most people could stop voting, that would be great. And just the smart people. And I'll take my, and I know not all smart people are good, but.
3: A second American passenger also started showing mild symptoms after leaving the Hondius, the name of the ship. It has thrown the high stakes rescue operation into jeopardy and raised serious questions over its planning and health screening protocols after officials repeatedly insisted there was little cause for concern. But I thought I read that this thing could take up to 8 weeks.
0: Yay.
3: To show symptoms or to, you know, burbulate inside of you. So, I mean, I guess it's possible that if you don't have enough viral load build up, if you test for it, you could test negative, have it.
0: I'm having deja vu. We're about to start talking about this shit all over again. Hey, I just want to say,
3: this isn't like the rat one.
0: I don't know.
3: This is a different version. This is bad, but and it can kill people, but I don't think this is the 50-50 you're going to die.
0: What article is this?
3: That the rat, but it's the Sun. That's why I said, you guess where I'm reading?
0: I could have written this article because, number one, what? They say as the plane was landing, she started having symptoms. They are using every device out there to be...
3: histrionic and yeah.
0: No history, but vague about any times, about anything. A number of questions have been raised about how they screen for hantavirus, which would be, it's a number of them. Don't worry about what it is. It's just filled with vagaries. This sounds like a child doing a book report for something they haven't even read. I mean, this is the most...
3: Oh, yeah, here.
0: God, this is the worst article.
3: The virus can take 8 weeks to incubate, and officials wanted to avoid false positives.
0: Wow, so that's 8 weeks. That's the first solid fact we've heard in this shitbag article. 8 weeks, okay. Thank you.
3: This is the Sun US, but they must have taken this from their UK friends. Because
0: I'd love to work says there.
3: They must have taken this from their friends, because it says here, it risks reigniting a tense political row. Between the local Canary Islands,
0: yes,
3: which wanted to block permission for the ship's arrival. They're like, they're not coming here.
0: They're a mess.
3: And the central Spanish government, which intervened and overruled them, officials evacuated 94 stranded passengers across 19 nationalities. Yesterday, in the first of a two-day operation, some 20 British citizens were put on a chartered plane to the UK. They were the fifth group off of the boat, following groups going to Spain, France, Canada, and the Netherlands.
0: No one.
3: Yeah, this is very
0: normal people
3: oriented.
0: This is not. Oh yeah, that's the worst article. In Tenerife, nobody can afford to live there. It's all for tourists. The people that live there can't afford it.
3: That's like Cancun. When I was talking to our really awesome, the awesome lady that was cleaning our room in my horrible Spanish. we were looking for places like in the town. There's Cancun's like the peninsula, isthmus, one of the two. I don't know. You know, it's like there's water between them and the pores. And you have to drive all the way down to the end and then cross, you know, over the water the island, you know, or the land that's there into the section where all the people that work at all the resorts and all the hotels and all the clubs in Cancun live and make nothing.
0: Right.
3: You know, make barely enough to live. And we wanted to go and eat at some of their restaurants in that part of town. And she sent us to like her sister's place, which was awesome.
0: It's probably similar to Cancun. The gangs run Tenerife and the non-tourism parts in Cancun. I'm sure it's the same way with the cartel.
3: The deadly virus that has ripped through the Dutch cruise ship, killing three, is usually transmitted via contact with rodent droppings. But this particular strain is an alarming exception. Only found in the mountains of... Oh, this sounds like a beer commercial. Only found in the mountains of Argentina and Chile, the strain is the only hantavirus that has demonstrated the ability to spread between humans.
0: Okay, this is all... You know what I love about this article? Whoever wrote this just went to some Wikipedia. I mean, okay, they had one...
3: Oh, this is different. These are different writers. This is a different story. No, this is just a link that I followed that took me to a different story.
0: This sounds like whoever wrote this, you sound like AI, so that's a compliment.
3: The strain, I was wrong. The strain could have a terrifying mortality of up to 40%.
0: Oh, yeah. The COVID had what?
3: 0.1-ish?
0: Yeah, this is 40%. So this has been making me nuts. So you look at 40% for you dumbasses. I'm explaining math. These are for the dumb fucking, my fellow dumb fucking Americans I couldn't identify with on any fucking level. But hey, we're still on the same team. 40% is like if you look at 10 people, how many of them would have hantavirus?
3: Four.
0: Hentai.
3: Dead.
0: Four.
3: You mean.
0: Four people would be dead. Do you understand that, maggots? But in the meantime, that Nazi says no tax dollars will be used to make this ballroom, except for the tax dollars that will be used to make this ballroom.
3: Passengers on board now face a weeks-long quarantine as officials scramble to contain the deadly outbreak. Hantaviruses are spread by rats through contact with their urine drops and saliva. Urine droppings and saliva. So don't make out with a rat.
0: Right. And give it up for all the vagaries in this one, too.
3: 10,000. What's vague?
0: Vague. It's like scrambling. What does that mean? There's very few facts in this, and it's like flowery language around the facts. It's not that insightful.
3: Symptoms range from mild flu-like illness to major respiratory issues or internal bleeding.
0: Yay!
3: Although uncommon, limited human-to-human transmission has been reported in previous outbreaks of the Andes virus, the specific species of hantavirus. The strain is found largely in South America, where the cruise ship started in March. It's the only known variant that can spread through close, prolonged human-to-human contact.
0: Prolonged. Hey, let me stop you there. Just, again, for the dumb people, he said in the Andes Mountains. Now, the Andes is going to be very confusing. It's a mountain chain. It's not just those tiny little delicious mints. You know what I'm talking about? Those little flat mints.
3: Andes candy.
0: I love those. Yeah. So, the mints, right?
3: Yeah.
0: Those are the best, man. That's not that stupid. It's the mountains. Do we understand that? And it's 4 in 10. And you get autism if you don't take Tylenol. God.
3: Whatever happened with that? That kind of went away. That kind of went away, right?
0: And no, they walked it back.
3: Yeah, and how much is Tylenol suing the government for, I hope?
0: Well,
3: I mean, not that I think we should foot the bill, but I think we should start passing some legislation if we do win back to make... first of all, we got to get Trump's money. Because I'm sure so much of this money was made selling state secrets. But
0: our Justice Department, if there is a DOJ again with the Democrats, will be too weak and scared to search his homes because of what happened last time. They will be pussies about it. I guarantee you.
3: If he lives that long, we have health stories.
0: He looks like shit, man.
3: We have health stories.
0: Donald, hey man, Wait, what are we talking about now? Because I have a question about
3: We just finished we could move on from the rat virus story. So.
0: Oh, we're fucked. We're too stupid to figure that one out, and it's 40% mortality rate. So, do you use anything to wipe your make off off his skin when Cheryl with an SHA...
3: Lindsay licks it off.
0: Okay. Ugh. God.
3: Mr. President, you were hilarious today.
0: If you live in South Carolina and you don't vote for Lindsey Graham, you must hate the people that do. I hate the people that voted for Matt Gaetz. Like, hate them. I have no... I don't feel anything for them. I don't feel any kinship. What, because we're in the same stupid fucking country? I mean, don't I... you know... I don't get this. This country thing we have is really out insane. It's insane. It's like we're children. It's like rooting for your favorite baseball team or something.
3: But how are you going to break it up? You can't because it's not geographic that much.
0: Right. That's hard.
3: It's city versus urban versus exurban.
0: Yeah. Well, that's a challenge. But hey, listen. Do you figure it out or
3: keep so you're done? You want civil war? You want
0: no? I do not want break civil up. War.
3: Oh,
0: what do we have? I want something. I want something very. It's a low bar, right? I want a party that doesn't do war crimes, that has a backbone, that can stand up for things that are basic right and wrong bullshit. That would be nice, but we don't have that.
5: I'm voting for a reckoning against the GOP. That's all that is. Burn it down. I want this administration and everybody in it to be destroyed so that in 28, the Republican primary field will be open for a genuine challenger.
3: So the first part, we're with him.
0: Yeah.
3: Until he gets to the reasoning that he wants it to happen is because he wants the real Adolf Hitler. Because he thinks Trump is not Nazi enough, not white supremacist enough, not deporting enough people, including people on the left. That's where Nick is coming from.
0: I get it. And I think, Nick, I love the first part of your plan. And I could see you guys doing the first part of the plan because I saw January 6th. But then once you took the Capitol, remember, all your people didn't know have any other ideas and start shitting in their hands and rubbing it on the walls. So... I think that's a great plan. The second part of your plan will never happen because your side and you yourself are too stupid to do anything like that.
5: 28, the Republican primary field will be open for a genuine challenger. Because that's going to be the next story. Everybody that was in this administration is a failure. Vance, Rubio, Hegseth, they're all failures. They're all complicit in this.
3: Once again.
0: Agreed.
3: True. You're right.
0: But you keep
5: they have to be weakened. So that they cannot win the primary in 28. They have to be sufficiently weakened so that a insurgent dark horse has a chance, has an opportunity at running as an outsider in 28. Oh.
3: So he's hoping for another Trump, but good luck. Yeah,
0: listen, you had your Trump.
3: Good luck. I mean...
0: Your Trump
3: they're finding down in Brazil, right? That... what's his face?
0: Jim Caviezel.
3: There's nobody stepping up to Bolsonaro. There's nobody stepping up to become the new Bolsonaro.
0: Hey, Nick, let me explain what Trump is. Trump is what the Democrats thought Obama was, but Trump truly is that to the Republicans. I'm sorry. The next guy is going to be like Jeb. You guys, it's going to be a precipitous fall off for Trump. You're not going to find a cult daddy like this one. I'm sorry. we thought Obama was gonna, you know, but he didn't. He didn't even go after George Bush for lying us into this war. It's kind of just didn't do that. You know what I mean? So he was
6: please
0: sort of
6: clap.
0: Very boring.
6: Please clap.
0: And that's Jeb. That's your dark horse. Who's the dark horse gonna be?
5: Opportunity at running as an outsider in 28 against the legacy of this garbage administration. That is the only thing that is going to work. And I know a lot of people are not riding with that, but frankly, those people don't know the first thing about politics. I see people saying, why is he going for a Democrat? I have explained this literally every day for like a year. So at that point, it's just a rhetorical question. The people that are not getting this are either complete NPCs and retarded, or they don't know the first thing about politics.
0: Can you just start an NPC, non-player, whatever,
3: non-player character.
0: See, I think I love the first part of your plan because you guys can do that. You absolutely.
3: Well, that's not
0: can
3: the plan. That's the hope.
0: Right. Well, whatever it is, the second part of your hope is
3: his plan is to keep the gripers at home at best, or have them vote Democrat at worst.
0: Yeah, I get it. And I think that, but there's no dark horse that's coming. There's no, Nick, listen to you.
3: Who?
0: But Nick, listen.
3: Maybe, wait, how old is Nick? Is he in 2028? He's not going to be old enough to run yet.
0: This is how fucked up it is, though. So as bad as morally bankrupt as soulless is these and weak as the Democrats are, they're not that delusional. You just want a daddy is what you're saying. That is all you want, cat boy. That's what you're saying. When you say a dark horse outsider that will just save everything, that's a daddy. That's not even that's not a political.
3: No, but that's what he wants.
0: Strategy.
3: He wants fascism.
0: You want a daddy, you bitch.
3: Christo-fascism.
0: I just want someone that can beat the shit out of your daddy.
3: Catholic Christo-fascism.
0: Righteous indignation, morally unambiguous, can beat the shit out of your fascist Nazi daddy. That's what I want.
5: First thing about politics. But everything I'm saying makes absolute sense. This is the only way we can play. The Republican Party is the only game in town if we want to oppose leftism. And that is why we have to defeat the conservatives in the GOP and replace them with nationalists. So we have to weaken the GOP so that it can be hijacked and taken over.
0: I love it.
3: See, but this is where
0: it ain't gonna work.
3: This is where the problem lies. I mean, this is they would be Nigel Farage's party, you know, in Britain. Even though they've gained, they're still nowhere near enough to run the country.
0: If they want to kill each other over it, I love it. I can love it more.
3: And if we had more parties where the lefties and the liberals would have their own parties.
0: Yeah.
3: And their own candidates, you know who'd be winning right now?
0: Well, we would be winning.
3: The lefties. Somebody and that's what happened in Britain with the Greens. All the lefty lefties are winning and the establishment here, Dems, their right. Labor, nobody, they're as popular as a testicular lump.
0: Right, and it's perfect. Like, Chuck, this is the sweet spot for Chuck Schumer.
7: I'm going to send an email to my own people.
0: It's perfect because we're paralyzed, right? We have no choice but to vote for these shitty-ass, boring Democrats that are weak and feckless and have no backbone. We have to vote for that party that did the genocide. Yay! We had to vote for that party that our politicians are like, oh, we're against the death penalty, but we're going to send bombs to Gaza. That's real interesting. Interesting way of thinking. But that party is never going to do the things to turn it into what you're describing. Like to do that, which is doable, you have to get rid of the Electoral College, right? And you have to make it so in Wyoming, a tumbleweed isn't getting representation. You have to do those two things. How are you going to do it? Not with this party, not with the Democrats.
8: Her son, a woman who came here as a maid, the lowest of jobs, would raise a son who would become a real estate mogul and the 45th and 47th president of the United States of America.
0: Yeah. Who is this? Scott Bessie?
8: Scotland, give us your wretched refuse. Send them to us. See what the people you deem not worthy. See what happens to them here in America.
3: Do you recognize Glenn Beck, the voice? Yeah, absolutely.
0: I am a rodeo clown.
3: Glenn Beck was at that ridiculous, ironically named Moms for Liberty event. And he had the gall to basically portray Trump as the ultimate immigration success story.
0: That's why you fell out of love with him. Do you remember, Glenn? unbutton that cardigan for a second. Relax. Listen to me.
3: Oh, this is a black tie. He's in a tux.
0: Okay, Glenn. Somebody cut your cover bone off you. That's why you fell out of love with shit baby, right? Remember? That's what happened. Because you wanted to go help these kids that at the border, right? You brought them soccer balls and all this shit. You didn't like how Trump was treating them.
3: Well, that's at first when he was...
0: Right, but that's how he fell out of love with him.
3: Virtue signaling as anti-Trump, and he chose poorly. And then it took him a couple of years and... you know, losing his animation studio and everything to finally realize that he had to maybe switch and start sucking some orange dingling.
0: You reptilian little bitch, you. You crawl, slither back on your belly to daddy.
3: Yeah, that's who they are.
0: Daddy! Daddy, I need Trump! I need Trump! That's what you're doing, Nick! You're doing the same thing? I need daddy! You're supposed to be a big, tough Nazi, but you're clamoring for a daddy.
3: Well, they're all the biggest snowflake bitches.
0: Why can't we go get them then?
3: It's just how it is.
0: We are getting beaten by the snowflake bitches. What's wrong with us?
3: Because they've got all the money.
0: Phil Jackson. I want to vote for Phil Jackson. Or I want to
3: Phil
0: vote.
3: Jackson had all the money.
0: Phil Jackson.
3: To pay.
0: Right.
3: Michael Jackson and Scottie Pippen.
0: But if they fucked up. Scottie Pippen never went in the locker room.
3: Dennis Rodman.
0: Okay, Dennis Rodman. What a great defender.
3: Not a great example.
0: A great example.
3: Oh, the great example?
0: A great example, because to get the job done sometimes, Dennis Rodman would do what?
3: Throw an elbow.
0: Absolutely.
3: That's not right.
0: No, it's not right. It is not right to fund the genocide either, but we can't step out of bounds at all to fight these Nazis. That is crazy.
3: Well, I agree.
0: We are in moral bullshit territory.
3: I agree that the Democrats need to be doing fucking.
0: Screw your courage to the sticking place.
3: I think everybody agrees that the Democrats, that's why they're at historically low approval levels. Which the Republicans, the MAGA morons, love to point at that. But then look at you bitches, look at your own party. You're 2 points higher approval level from like the Democrats.
0: But you know,
3: everybody hates both parties because they're one's evil fascist goose stepping oligarch sucking Christo fascist bullshit
0: that have all the strategy,
3: and the other ones are slightly less Christo fascist
0: with no strategy
3: corporatist. Yeah,
0: with no strategy. You know why we're losing? Because back in the day, Bush Jr. or was it Daddy Bush? One of those bastard Nazis. They wanted to get the evangelicals the way Carter got the evangelicals. Reagan kind of started it, but they did this like grassroots letter writing campaign. And they were grassroots and they played the long game.
3: I think it was W.
0: Huh?
3: W got really Jesus-y, didn't
0: they? Right. And they played the long game. And we've never played the long game the way they have. And we have suffered for it because we're smug little assholes. And all we do is sit there and say, look how evil they are. And you never appreciate the planning that got them to that point. You know, the Death Star was evil, right? Very bad. But God, a lot of effort went into it.
3: And then Romney had all that charisma.
0: Who is that? I don't even know who that is. Oh, that's the dog guy. Perfect Republican.
3: Where's he, by the way? He went and slithered off into Utah and disappeared. If he's even living there anymore, he probably is.
0: Oh, yeah. He's killing it. Romney. See, that's the thing. Romney's killing it. And then when Trump's done being president, he'll be killing it. He won't be in jail or anything like that. He didn't give a shit about approval ratings. You know what he cares about? This bitch is making money off the volatility of oil. He's killing it. Approval rating. That number doesn't bother him, I bet. I say what bothers him or he thinks about is that how much is oil and how volatile it is. What am I making on Polymarket? I mean, what's his bottom line now, Trump? How much his approval ratings in the shitter? What's his net worth right now?
3: I don't know.
0: Trump, we don't even know.
3: I don't think we would really know because I think he's
0: crypto.
3: He's got money hidden. Yeah.
0: Yeah, absolutely. And before he barely could find a way to pay for his legal troubles and his fines and all his shit to bail himself out of jail, he barely had that kind of money. But now he does. That's strategery.
3: We've got also, speaking of Keir Starmer, he's now being pressured by a quote, sizable chunk of his own party. to resign after the Labour Party was hammered in the local elections.
0: I love that.
3: Last week, Bloomberg reported 55 Labour members of Parliament called for Starmer to quit on Monday. By 8 p.m. local time, that number had climbed to 69. That would translate to nearly one out of every five of the Labour MPs, as the party presently holds 403 seats in Parliament. Look at this. Look at this. Fucking, how many seats in Parliament are there? This is another one of our major problems, is that we only have 435 representatives to represent 360-something million people.
0: We should change that.
3: It's ridiculous. And
0: change it.
3: We should have 1,000 representatives at this point to accurately and fairly represent people.
0: To change it in this country, you would have to say, we are going in the streets, everyone, and we're not spending anything until you change it. That's the only way.
3: Yeah, you know, I saw again today, one of my clients is that part of the I do a report for the aviation industry. And one of the stories I saw today was that they, Italy, I think it's tomorrow, they're warning everybody that the airport is going to be shut down for 4 hours.
0: Oh, for a strike?
3: Yeah. For a strike. excuse me. I was there a couple of times, both times in Italy, I think. And there were signs up that were like, on Thursday from noon to 6 p.m., the subway will not be going because we're having a strike. They know what to do there. They know what to do there.
0: They still got that little Vatican City right in the middle of them.
3: Well, that's not their country.
0: God, fuck that, man.
3: It's a sovereign nation.
0: That's insane.
3: But they, and it's got big walls. But they, they know what to do over there. And you saw, you know, you've seen what the French farmers do. I mean, they don't fuck around either. They drive their.
0: What did they tell us?
3: They drive their tractors into Paris and dump shit in the streets and things like that.
0: That's true. I mean, you know, I don't know. White people on this globe, it's just been bad. Very bad, you know.
3: But Keir Starmer has been, up till now, as far as I know, vowing to stand tough. I'm not stepping down.
0: Gosh, geez, that guy. Hey, Keir, so I've seen some of your, I guess they're press conferences. I don't know what they call it when you talk and say things.
3: Yeah,
0: it's
3: press conference.
0: Boring. God, you're telling
3: me. He
0: sucks.
3: He's not, yeah.
0: You're telling me he underperforms, and so his party, they call for his resignation. They want blood. They're upset. They're pissed. We don't do that at the Democrats. The Democrats don't do that. Why don't we?
3: Because we only have two parties.
0: Yeah. But that's a problem. Our party does not fear us.
3: No, that's
0: all.
3: Right. That was Hillary's hubris. I'm not going to go to the Midwest because those people are going to vote for us anyway. I'm not going to go to court black people because they're going to vote for us anyway.
0: These people have to really be scared of us. I mean, the other side hates us anyway, right? There's nothing to do about that. They fucking hate us. And that's actually, you know,
3: I did see some good news.
0: Yes?
3: I saw a couple different stories. God, my throat is fucked. Thank you, Lord, for these allergies.
0: I saw Trump walking up the stairway to Air Force One. God, he looks so.
3: Oh, we could do that one too.
0: Which good news?
3: Well, there's, you know, some his hands, man, and it was again. Where was he in the last couple of days? Where his hands were like fucked up. He fell asleep in a meeting today again. I saw this morning. With people around him,
0: right?
3: Kind of bows his head, and the right half of his face drooped when he started falling asleep. Like he's actively holding it up or something.
0: Damn, you're holding your own face up. Jeez, you know what you got to get Trump. There's that. It's two sided tape. It's used a lot in theater. If you don't have time to sew something, you know, you should.
3: Oh yeah, yeah.
0: Tape.
3: Talk to Cher.
0: You know what it is? It might not be a stroke. It's just like, how much of that bronzer, that fucking foundation, can you slather on the side of that? It's like Adobe, right? I imagine.
3: Well, and
0: it's pulling his face down. It's not a stroke.
3: And they've said who. It's obvious that his people hate him, and his make. He does his own makeup, which is probably the thing. Because he's too proud to admit that he's caking on makeup.
0: The people hate. They don't hate him, or else they do something about it, right? They hate him,
3: but nothing remotely close to trying to match his skin color.
0: Yeah,
3: it's just let's buy white person flat. It's probably Bill Nye medium theatrical cheapo makeup.
0: Right,
3: Bill Nye.
0: Bill Nye. You know, the Bill Nye makeup kit is not cheap. That's pretty. You know, for a starter makeup kit, you know that's the good stuff.
3: Really?
0: Oh yeah, Bill Nye and I forget the other one. Those are actually.
3: I thought all the girls used to girls. All the dames, all the broads that I used to work with.
0: Well, that's not theatrical makeup, then. If they're using like L'Oreal,
3: would use their own. Yeah, they would use their own makeup.
0: That's not theatrical makeup. Okay. It's not.
3: And what's the difference? The
0: difference is that theatrical makeup is made to last for like 2 hours. Very good. So it's probably not healthy.
3: While you're sweating.
0: It's, well, you know, it's spirit gum and shit. That's whatever. I listened to a whole thing on these spies that they went over to Russia and they had something happen where they needed to infiltrate this thing, and they needed their makeup person, and their makeup person was on vacation or they didn't leave the kit. So they called everybody in the State Department, had to come in, and it was back in the 70s or something. So it was like, everyone has to report in and bring every piece of makeup your wife has in their, their makeup. We need it all for this one mission. And I was like, God, man, that's sexist though, right? Bring all your L'Oreal. Isn't that weird?
3: Donald Trump sparked renewed health concerns. After
0: concerns,
3: both of his hands appeared to be swollen and covered in makeup.
0: Bam, Jesus!
3: On the other day, it was last Wednesday, Trump appeared to be wearing hastily slathered on concealer to cover bruises that have been spotted on the tops of his hands over the past year.
0: Okay, but what about the bruises on his eye bags? What about that shit? I saw that. I watched a 20-minute interview with that Nazi fucknut.
3: And he still has that weird red rash on his neck. As one user said, quote, my aunt had severe heart failure when her hands and feet looked like Trump's. Another person posted, it looks like the skin is starting to rot.
0: See, these are people commenting and posting. Had this been Biden, the New York Times would have said those things as a headline. This would have been a headline on the New York Times every fucking day if this is Biden. If this person, been Biden.
3: I think the stress of the Iran calamity is really doing a number on his health.
0: See, I think it's helping his health because he's making money off of it, dummy.
3: Others joked the color of his makeup rarely matches his skin tone. One critic said, how does he, with all that money, get a CoverGirl bad color match like that?
0: I don't know. Because he's hated. And wait, I don't know. That's a good question. I don't know. If these people hate him so much, you're not allowed to say you hate the guy ever, ever, ever, ever, ever. If you took his blood money, you cannot go on TV and say you hated him in virtue signaling, want us to feel bad for you.
3: And he can't, the handshaking thing is obviously bullshit. We knew that. But why does the left hand all of a sudden have the bruise?
0: Well, let's think about it. Why would you get a bruise on your hand? You hit something, bump into a table.
7: I also do fisting on the side.
0: How bad is it? Or it's your fisting, maybe. I don't think you have the power to do that, Donald. I don't think you could fist anybody. But I think it's not an IV. It's probably a port. Right? It's a central line or a port, right?
3: It's not just an IV. Some kind of an infusion, yeah. Well, Yeah, it's an infusion.
0: I feel so bad for the makeup that has to be on his skin or the rash. I feel bad for that rash that's on you. The rash must be like, holy shit, get me off here.
3: Probably gets all over Melania.
0: I bet he hates her so much.
3: Oh, they hate each other.
0: When that movie was coming out. You better be careful. I'm surprised he didn't pull her down the stairs.
3: As previously reported, Jamie Raskin officially requested Trump be given comprehensive cognitive tests, claiming the controversial president has been, quote, exhibiting signs consistent with dementia and cognitive decline.
0: Jamie, I will say this. He's done those tests, and he won a campaign. He won a campaign bragging about the results in that test. Do you think that's a good idea?
3: Raskin's complaint read, in recent days, the country has watched President Trump's public statements and outbursts turn increasingly incoherent, volatile, profane, deranged, and threatening. Yes. His apparent deteriorating condition has caused tremendous alarm across the nation and political spectrum about the president's cognitive function and continuing mental fitness for the office of the president.
0: Where were you during the campaign with this critique? Because it's been like this.
3: Jamie has been talking like this the whole time. Remember,
0: but it's been like this. His health has been like this. I watched every one of his speeches. He always sounds like he's out of his fucking mind. I agree with you, Jamie, but this is not new, and it's been like this.
3: White House social media team claims president didn't fall asleep during today's event.
0: Social media team? The social media team said that shit?
3: Look at this picture. The U.S. President Donald Trump attends a maternal health event in the Oval Office.
0: Let's say, okay, and everybody dies, and when he croaks, when he kicks the bucket,
3: yes,
0: and his body just stops working,
3: yes,
0: he dies, I want to see who cries at his funeral, and I want them questioned. Can you imagine who will cry at his funeral?
3: A lot of people.
0: Okay, let's
3: hear
0: it.
3: The cult members?
0: Okay, now let's, in his family.
3: Oh, wow. You're qualifying that now.
0: Maybe Melania. Oh, bitch, you better cry.
3: I think a number of them because, you know, I think they're going to be worried the indictments are going to be falling in their directions, too.
0: Let me tell you something. He will never go to jail.
3: With this crypto shit and this.
0: He'll never go to jail because he's.
3: Oh, he won't. No.
0: Because of our weak ass people that we vote for.
3: No, I think we should. I don't think he's going to live that long, to be honest. But
0: every one of his family, they need to go to jail. Every single one of them for all their illegalities. We know they did bad stuff. We know Don Jr. had something to do with that letter, the initial letter to Moscow.
3: I think they're going to be done with him. Probably soon, his handlers, and they're going to pull the plug with health. It's going to be like the president's going to have to step down because his health can't. He's given us so much.
0: Yeah.
3: And then we're going to get President Vance.
0: All his handlers?
3: Which, because they probably think that's the only way he's going to get any kind of a bump is with the incumbent, the incumbent bump.
0: Yeah,
3: sort of, but they've got to wait until like 2 years, right? I mean, isn't that how it works? Like he can't take over now because it would be considered a full term. He's got to wait until it's half over or something like that.
0: Fix that law. Don't fix that law with an executive order. It won't matter. Just think about how these districts get redrawn illegally. I mean, that's just a bullshit formality. I think that's doable. That's a workable thing for these Nazis. You know, I don't know. For his handlers, though, I think their next spot after this is all done has to be Alligator Auschwitz. They have to be in jail. These Nazis. Right.
3: Going away, isn't it? I mean, I thought they were tearing it down because.
0: Nope. I didn't see that had been torn down. I think that's a lie.
3: I thought I just saw something with DeRacist saying that it was never meant to be permanent.
0: What?
3: I just typed DeRacist instead of DeSantis.
0: Yeah, that's good. Yeah.
3: Oops.
0: You know, after World War II, people said never again. They said never again. And Germany meant it, right? That's why they did all those things to the Nazis, to purge them from government. Americans aren't allowed to say never again. Never again. You can't say it because you don't mean it. You don't do anything to back out the never.
3: Florida's controversial alligator Alcatraz is facing closure.
0: Not closed. Facing closure.
3: The immigration detention center in the Everglades, dubbed Alligator Alcatraz, may close earlier than expected. Florida Governor Ron DeSantis confirmed and as reported by the New York Times, it opened last summer in July in the middle of the Everglades. It's a small training airport nearby. DeSantis took control of the facility using emergency power so it could be built in 8 days.
0: Yeah, oh, I remember.
3: Plus, everything had to be trucked in, like water, generators, even tents for housing. So now it's a tent city on a runway, basically. All sewage and trash gets trucked out. It's in the middle of nowhere.
0: It's being, okay, it may face closure. It's going to go away. The same way ICE went away in Minneapolis.
3: DeSantis says because it costs too much. It's costing, oh my God. $750,000 a day to operate.
0: Wow. What a weird number.
3: And the New York Times says it's probably closer to $1 million.
0: Hey, New York Times, what about the human cost of that, huh? All the people that have suffered in that motherfucker?
3: So including a one-time cost to build, the state's total yearly cost is $1.4 billion.
0: Well, call me when it's closed. Call me when it's closed.
3: That's been on the state, not the government.
0: Yeah.
3: Okay, I'm just not going to do any stories.
0: But no, that's not true.
3: Let's go to animals.
0: But that's the way ICE does, though, right? And that's the way the Border Patrol did. They said they were pulling out of Minneapolis. They did. They said that. They have not.
3: They never said that.
0: They did.
3: They said they were drawing down some of it. And they didn't say they were pulling out.
0: It's just weird for the government to say we're going to,
3: this is DeSantis actually saying it, that it's probably going to close.
0: Yeah. Well, that's good.
3: Let's see what else. You know, RIP to Live Golf. Did you see this?
0: Oh, the Saudi thing.
3: The Saudi Golf.
0: Yeah.
3: Is going away, and now it's the kind of the same thing with these maggots that are now going anti-Trump, that want to be, you know, that want all forgiveness and hugs and kumbaya. They don't like people not liking the fact that they voted for Trump and are shunning them and stuff like that.
0: That's why they want this Live Golf to go away, because it has such a...
3: But the Live Golf was kind of the same thing, because all these... in golf, it was bad PR. A lot of these assholes that went to go on the Live Golf tour were obviously just being greedy motherfuckers.
0: Yeah.
3: To go play golf for the Saudi Arabian regime.
0: What's that comic that used to be, I used to like? Now he went and did his jokes for MBS. What's his name? Guy, really talented comedian, but he was on
3: Bill Burr.
0: Oh yeah, that's pulling a Bill Burr.
3: And it's just like that, yeah. And that's what's happening now. Is now these players that were like, fuck PGA, I'm going to play Live. Now there's no Live. And now they're like, hi, PGA.
0: Oh, my God.
3: Can we come back?
0: Oh, my. See, that's what the PGA should say. This is the time when the PGA can virtue signal and say, fuck no, we don't cater to Nazis, even though, you know.
3: Several of Live Golf's top stars could find themselves without a tour by the close of the season.
0: Oh, that's funny.
3: As the Saudi Arabia Public Investment Fund, which is a lie, that's, you know, they're essentially the royal coffers, is poised to pull its financial backing from the venture. Behind closed doors, numerous players from the Saudi-funded circuit have approached the PGA Tour about potentially rejoining. However, reports indicate internal feedback suggests the tour will not be rolling out the welcome mat for most players who departed.
0: Good job.
3: The prestigious circuit for guaranteed paydays to disrupt the PGA and to reshape golf's landscape.
0: But rather than
3: an open-arms approach, Live Golf competitors encountered rigid eligibility requirements that leave most of the league without a straightforward route back.
0: Does the PGA, do they, They're just in America, right? What is it called? Professional Golf Group of America. So they don't.
3: Yeah, yeah. Professional Golf Association.
0: I mean, you know, God. So wait a second. I'm just trying to think of this. Okay, so the sympathetic character in this story is the PGA, the rich people, the rich white golfers.
3: Well, I wouldn't say sympathetic, but it is. I think it's, you know, it's

0: keep doing this? I don't know. I mean, I voted for a party for president that funded a genocide that literally sent missiles to kill brown people. I align more with the Palestinians than I would think than these maggots that live across the street from me politically, emotionally. You know what I mean? But I guess they're my fellow Americans. They suck.
1: We'll get to the headlines. Over to the commie pinko liberal HuffPo ballroom blow up, it says.
0: Ooh, I love that.
1: Senator Chuck Schumer on Monday ripped Republicans for planning a vote on legislation this week. Wait a minute. Big deal, he ripped him.
0: This is a joke.
1: What is he going to do? Senator Chuck Schumer ripped Republicans, oh no, for planning a vote on legislation this week, providing $1 billion for Trump's ballroom at the White House.
0: I'm going to write you a strongly worded letter.
1: As GOP members, I'm going to make a TikTok, Ryan.
0: Hey, Chuck.
1: It's 2026. I'm going to put my glasses down at the end of my nose and I'm going to make a TikTok.
0: Chuck, I've been voting for your bitch ass loser party for years. For fucking years. Fuck you.
1: This is what today's Republicans have become. Ballroom Republicans, he said, asking working families to pay the price while Donald Trump pockets the perks. Well, right.
0: And what would Del Close say, Chuck? What would Del Close say?
1: Oh, boy.
0: If so, what then?
1: You really need to explain who Del Close is.
0: Del Close, the late Del Close, father of long-form improv. There you go. If so, what then, Chuck? That's what Del Close would say when you're in an improv scene and you set the scene with the exposition Pat just laid out. The normal thing to do in a story would say, if this exposition exists, what then? If so, what then? You're just telling us what the Republicans are doing and you're saying it's bad. You're virtue signaling. What are you going to do about it? What's your plan, bitch?
1: And he's, you know, Mr. Give Everything Israel Wants anyway, so kind of
0: I do not align
1: him.
0: With him. He's a fucking little Nazi.
1: It was a strongly worded letter to his own colleagues.
0: They're not going to read it, Chuck.
1: To the Democrats. After initially saying the ballroom would be funded with private donations, congressional Republicans are now moving to pay for it after a federal judge said the project needs approval from Congress. Trump has claimed an assassination attempt against him at a press gala in a Washington hotel shows the need for a secure ballroom that can host large events, even though security wasn't mentioned at the outset of the project.
0: You can build all the ballrooms you want when you have a fucking loser-ass Secret Service the way you do, Donald, the way we do that we pay for this loser-ass Secret Service that lets a guy, well, he had a master's degree, right?
1: Who?
0: The guy that stormed in and tripped.
1: Oh, yeah, yeah, yeah.
0: And maybe shot somebody in a vest, but it was probably one of their own shooting each other. He penetrated your first line. You know, you can whitewash this all you want. You can say, well, they weren't expecting it. I mean, that's my favorite.
1: Well, yeah.
0: That's your job, you bitches.
1: I would assume that you're supposed to
0: the unexpected.
1: Always expect it. Yeah.
0: Your security, just like Chris Rock's security failed him. And you could say, well, that usually never happens. Right. We usually don't have people's houses don't burn down. But when the fire department couldn't put out the fire, they can't say, well, listen, we weren't expecting this fire. That's not a good excuse. I wasn't expecting this person to slap.
2: Coming.
0: Chris Rock.
3: Trouble at mill.
2: Oh, no. What sort of trouble?
3: One on crossbeam's gone out of skew on treadle.
2: Pardon?
3: One on crossbeam's gone out of skew on treadle.
2: I don't understand what you're saying.
3: One of the crossbeams has gone out of skew on the treadle.
2: What on earth does that mean?
3: I don't know. Mr. Wentworth just told me to come in here and say that there was trouble at the mill, that's all. I didn't expect a kind of Spanish Inquisition. The Spanish Inquisition.
1: That was a long way to go.
0: Jeez.
1: For that line, but that was Monty Python, of course.
0: Oh, yeah. Why did you play that?
1: Because you said nobody expects.
0: Oh, yeah. Spanish. Oh, nobody expects it. That's Secret Service. We didn't expect for anyone to try to get the president. Well, that's your job, right? That and counterfeit money. You didn't expect the attempt on the president's life. Your job is to expect that. I would fire every single motherfucking one of you in that first
1: line. In a statement Friday,

0: The White House spokesperson Davis Engel insisted there would be, wait to listen to the statement, insisted there would be no public cost to the ballroom despite the $1 billion outlined in legislative text. So they're literally asking to budget it $1 billion, billion dollars yes. to it. And this spokestoad, Davis Engel, is saying, oh, no, there's not going to be any public cost to the ballroom. But listen to this statement.
1: Yes.
0: President Trump is making the White House beautiful and giving it the glory it deserves at no cost to the taxpayer. Something everyone should celebrate.
1: Yeah.
0: Only people with a severe case of Trump derangement syndrome would find a problem with that.
1: You have no idea how deep it runs in me. Oh, my God. You're going to have to cut it out of me. It's cancer. I hate that guy so much. But, fuck this person. And but that's a perfect lie. We're not asking for any money except the money we're asking for, right? That's what he's saying? Yeah. Is that the gist of it?
0: Right. The legislation specifies $1 billion for, quote, security adjustments and upgrades, including within the perimeter fence of the White House compound to support enhancements by the United States Secret Service relating to the East Wing modernization project.
1: Hey, Secret Service, here's an interesting... We could save some money if you could just do your fucking job.
0: And says the funds cannot be used for, quote, non-security elements of the East Wing modernization. So this big secret creepy bunker he wants to build underneath the ground is, they're claiming it's going to be for that. And that the, you know, the techie looks like Louis the 15th jerked off on a mirror shit, the decor up in the upstairs that he's going to put on that fucking ballroom.
1: Well, they voted him out, right?
0: That was still going to be paid by these, you know, these benefactors or whatever.
1: Did they? Now, Louis the 15th eventually was voted out of office. Is that cool? True. I mean,
0: one of the Louis, it might have been 16th, kind of lost his head.
1: Oh, okay.
0: Hmm. Was it a Louis? It was a Louis. I don't remember.
1: Well, these gravy bolts are bulletproof, and so it is, in fact, a defense cost. I tell you, if anybody out there in the mainstream media that has, if anybody does any news, maybe the people over there at MSNBC can get off their asses and look into the companies that are, quote, donating to this ballroom. Look at their board members, where the money goes, what shell companies they pay out to, because here's what this is, just like the Iran war.
2: Hey, it's nothing to eat over there. Get out.
0: Are you talking to the dog?
1: There's nothing going on. This dog is like rooting around. It makes me nervous. It's like, you're not starving.
2: Is she starving?
0: Who, her?
1: Yeah.
0: Fuck no.
1: She just literally pulled a treat out of my pocket. Listen, man. Okay, somebody over there. I don't know, dig up all these companies and why they're donating money. And I guarantee you it's grift. The Iran war is all grift. That's all it is. That Strait ain't ever opening up again. He just says, oh, it's going to be open. It's not going to be open. And people make money off the chaos of the market, right? That's what they're doing. And we're just getting fucked in the meantime, and they don't care. They literally don't care. Well, why would they? Because their electorate is so stupid. Here's the point. I'm sorry. To believe the lie that you just read from that dumbass spokesperson. If our country believes that lie, then we deserve it. We deserve all this shit because we're so fucking stupid.
0: It was Louis the 16th.
1: I'll vote for him.
0: Who was around when the people decided they'd had enough. And as he was strapped down, he exclaimed, my people, I die innocent. Then turning towards his executioners, he declared, gentlemen, I am innocent of everything of which I am accused. I hope that my blood may cement the good fortune of the French. The blade fell.
1: That is not true. If that was me, I would have said something. Fuck off to anybody that would have been like, fuck you, motherfuckers. That would be the last thing. Then there went his head. I mean, yeah, that guy's lying. If the American people are dumb enough to believe the lie, no, there's no cost to the ballroom. There's no extra cost. I need money for an extra cost. If you say that and you believe it, you're so stupid. If you're so stupid that I don't know what to do. I don't want to be your fellow countryman. I would rather align with some other socialist out in France. What's the difference?
0: Well, save up. to move.
1: You guys come here. I mean,
0: they don't want to, nobody wants to come here. That was the headline. I think it was yesterday at the Drudge, was all about how the tourism business is destroyed here in this country by these fascists because nobody wants to come here.
1: I get it. A lot of people don't want to even be here.
0: And not to mention, we can't go anywhere or do anything because nobody's got any money.
1: Right. That's right. All the money is in that ballroom and people doing, I don't know, they trade the volatility on the oil market. Is that what happens? Plus poly market too. And so it's not really about the war. So when all there's these fancy ass news, it's just, it's always the money. And we never get that. Mainstream media never gets that. The frivolous lawsuit Trump's doing against Comey, against all these people. We all talk about, oh, they don't make any sense. Of course they don't. You want to make sense in that lawsuit? When Comey has to mortgage his house to defend himself to put a lawyer on retainer. That's what it's always about. It's about that pain. And that's the only thing they understand is money. Little fucking Nazis.
0: Drudge Report headline.
1: This dickhead.
0: Quarantine. Rat virus spreads.
1: Get at RFK. Oh, yeah. Dump the raccoon penises at it.
0: Why wouldn't they link to a Wall Street Journal story that is behind a paywall? You should, if you're going to drudge, if you're going to do that, you should have a gift link, you twats.
1: Yeah, they probably, I don't know.
0: Two rat plague ship evacuees have tested positive. Guess where I'm reading from? For the killer disease, just hours after health officials gave them the all clear to leave the ship.
1: What health officials? Where were they landed? Were they in?
0: Were they not in Tenerife?
1: Oh, okay.
0: Tenerife.
1: That's funny. Tenerife is, listen, find me a worse local government.
0: I could be wrong. I'll read on, but I think that's where they...
1: That's a horrible fucking place to be.
0: A French woman was confirmed to have the deadly hantavirus after falling ill on her repatriation flight, and a U.S. citizen has also tested positive.
1: Yay!
0: The French passenger began to develop symptoms for the pathogen while on board a plane to Paris on Sunday. I'm sure the people around her are thrilled.
1: Yeah.
0: Unless they were flying her. She later tested positive for the virus with her condition deteriorating as the plane landed in the French capital.
1: So instead, so let me understand something. She's dying from this thing.
0: Wait a second. If she was flying from Tenerife to Paris, right?
1: Yeah.
0: That's not that crazy of a flight. Right? I guess. Am I crazy?
1: No, it's
0: $25 flights on. You can get flights on Ryanair for $25.
1: Why would you fly though? I mean, why would you let that person on a plane if she already had it and you're dying from it? Why don't you just make her be in a hospital or something and people could come visit her there?
0: It's a 4-hour flight. I mean, it's not crazy.
1: Yeah.
0: But it's in that amount of time, she started getting symptoms. And then by the time they were landing, she was, how did they mention it? She was,
1: yeah.
0: What did they say?
1: She was fully autistic, right? By the time she landed, isn't that what RFK said? Isn't this autism that happens? This hantavirus is caused by autism? Is that true?
0: Her condition deteriorated as the plane landed.
1: Well, that could be shitty-ass fucking writing.
0: The woman has been placed on strict isolation as the four other French passengers she was evacuated alongside go through tests. French authorities have also traced 22 contact cases in recent days. This includes 8 people who had traveled on an April 25th flight between St. Helena and Johannesburg.
1: 9!
0: And 14 more on a flight between Johannesburg and Amsterdam.
1: Ooh, listen, here's what I've learned in our experiment in America, the part where we had the pandemic. We had, Spanish flu? Well,
0: the rest of the world had the pandemic, too.
1: I'm talking about America. We're powerless. Let me cut to the end of the hantavirus. It's going to kill a shit ton of people.
0: Oh, we already have people saying, who is it? Sarah fucking Palin. Sarah Palin crawled out from under a rock and said, "Now I man, make sure you guys don't go and bend over to the government with this hantavirus bullshit.
1: Quit having children that are so violent that beat people, you dumbass. You've contributed to society enough."
0: What is your kid's name? Twat? Twick?
1: Track.
0: Twat?
1: Track twat. Beats people, but takes his shirt off first so he doesn't stain it.
0: That's right. I remember that.
1: Please stop.
0: That's class. That's true class.
1: God, dear America, if most people could stop voting, that would be great. And just the smart people. And I'll take my, and I know not all smart people are good, but.
0: A second American passenger also started showing mild symptoms after leaving the Hondius, the name of the ship. It has thrown the high stakes rescue operation into jeopardy and raised serious questions over its planning and health screening protocols after officials repeatedly insisted there was little cause for concern. But I thought I read that this thing could take up to 8 weeks.
1: Yay.
0: To show symptoms or to, you know, burbulate inside of you. So, I mean, I guess it's possible that if you don't have enough viral load build up, if you test for it, you could test negative, but you still have it.
1: I'm having deja vu. We're about to start talking about this shit all over again. Hey, I just want to say,
0: this isn't like the rat one.
1: I don't know.
0: This is a different version. This is bad, but and it can kill people, but I don't think this is the 50-50 you're going to die.
1: What article is this?
0: That the rat, it's the Sun. That's why I said, can you guess where I'm reading?
1: I could have written this article because, number one, what? They say as the plane was landing, she started having symptoms. They are using every device out there to be...
0: histrionic and
1: no history, but vague about any times, about anything. A number of questions have been raised about how they screen for hantavirus, which would be, it's a number of them. Don't worry about what it is. It's just filled with vagaries. This sounds like a child doing a book report for something they haven't even read. I mean, this is the most...
0: Oh, yeah, here.
1: God, this is the worst article.
0: The virus can take 8 weeks to incubate, and officials wanted to avoid false positives.
1: Wow, so that's 8 weeks. That's the first solid fact we've heard in this shitbag article. 8 weeks, okay. Thank you.
0: It risks... They must have... This is the Sun US, but they must have taken this from their UK friends.
1: I'd love to work there.
0: They must have taken this from their friends, because it says here, it risks reigniting a tense political row. Between the local Canary Islands, which wanted to block permission for the ship's arrival. They're like, they're not coming here.
1: They're a mess.
0: And the central Spanish government, which intervened and overruled them, officials evacuated 94 stranded passengers across 19 nationalities. Yesterday, in the first of a two-day operation, some 20 British citizens were put on a chartered plane to the UK. They were the fifth group off of the boat, following groups going to Spain, France, Canada, and the Netherlands.
1: No one.
0: Yeah, this is very normal people oriented.
1: This is not. Oh, yeah, that's the worst article. In Tenerife, nobody can afford to live there. It's all for tourists. The people that live there can't afford it.
0: That's like Cancun. When I was talking to our really awesome, the awesome lady that was cleaning our room in my horrible Spanish. We were looking for places like in the town. There's Cancun's like the peninsula, isthmus, one of the, I don't know. You know, it's like there's water between them and the pores. And you have to drive all the way down to the end and then cross, you know, over the water the island, you know, or the land that's there into the section where all the people that work at all the resorts and all the hotels and all the clubs in Cancun live and make nothing.
1: Right.
0: You know, make barely enough to live. And we wanted to go and eat at some of their restaurants in that part of town. And she sent us to like her sister's place, which was awesome.
1: It's probably similar to Cancun. The gangs run Tenerife and the non-tourism parts in Cancun. I'm sure it's the same way with the cartel.
0: The deadly virus that has ripped through the Dutch cruise ship, killing three, is usually transmitted via contact with rodent droppings, but this particular strain is an alarming exception. Only found in the mountains of... Oh, this sounds like a beer commercial. Only found in the mountains of Argentina and Chile, The strain is the only hantavirus that has demonstrated the ability to spread between humans.
1: Okay. This is all, you know what I love about this article? Whoever wrote this just went to some Wikipedia. I mean, okay, they had one.
0: Oh, this is different. These are different writers. This is a different story. No, this is just a link that I followed that took me to a different story.
1: This sounds like, whoever wrote this, you sound like AI, so that's a compliment.
0: The strain, I was wrong. The strain could have a terrifying mortality of up to 40%.
1: Oh, yeah, the COVID had, what, point?
0: One-ish?
1: Yeah, this is 40%. So this has been making me nuts. So you look at 40% for you dumbasses. I'm explaining math. This is for the dumb fucking, my fellow dumb fucking Americans I couldn't identify with on any fucking level. But hey, we're still on the same team. 40% is like if you look at 10 people, how many of them would have hantavirus?
0: Four.
1: Hentai.
0: Dead.
1: Four. Four people would be dead. Do you understand that, maggots? But in the meantime, that Nazi says, no tax dollars will be used to make this ballroom, except for the tax dollars that will be used to make this ballroom.
0: Passengers on board now face a weeks-long quarantine as officials scramble to contain the deadly outbreak. Hantaviruses are spread by rats through contact with their urine drops and saliva. Urine droppings and saliva, so don't make out with a rat.
1: Right, and give it up for all the vagaries in this one too.
0: 10,000. What's vague?
1: Vague. It's like scrambling. What does that mean? There's very few facts in this, and it's like flowery language around the facts. It's not that insightful.
0: Symptoms range from mild flu-like illness to major respiratory issues or internal bleeding.
1: Yay!
0: Although uncommon, limited human-to-human transmission has been reported in previous outbreaks of the Andes virus, the specific species of hantavirus. The strain is found largely in South America, where the cruise ship started in March. It's the only known variant that can spread through close, prolonged human-to-human contact.
1: Prolonged. Hey, let me stop you there. Just, again, for the dumb people, he said in the Andes Mountains. Now, the Andes is going to be very confusing. It's a mountain chain. It's not just those tiny little delicious mints. You know what I'm talking about? Those little flat mints.
0: Andes candies.
1: I love those. Yeah. The mints, right?
0: Yeah.
1: Those are the best, man. That's not that stupid. It's the mountains. Do we understand that? And it's 4 in 10. And you get autism if you don't take Tylenol.
0: Whatever happened with that? That kind of went away. That kind of went away, right?
1: And now they walked it back.
0: Yeah, and how much is Tylenol suing the government for? I hope.
1: Well,
0: I mean, not that I think we should foot the bill, but I think we should start passing some legislation if we do win back, to make. First of all, we got to get Trump's money, because I'm sure so much of this money was made. Selling state secrets and
1: but our Justice Department, if there is a DOJ again with the Democrats, will be too weak and scared to search his homes because of what happened last time. They will be pussies about it. I guarantee you.
0: If he lives that long, we have health
1: he
0: stories.
1: Looks like shit, man.
0: We have health stories.
1: Donald, hey man, do you? Wait, what are we talking about now? Because I have a question about.
0: Well, we just finished we could. Move on from the rat virus story. So.
1: Oh, we're fucked. We're too stupid to figure that one out, and it's 40% mortality rate. So, do you use anything to wipe your makeup off his skin? When Cheryl with an SHA,
0: Lindsay licks it off.
1: Okay. Oh, God,
0: Mr. President, you were hilarious today.
1: If you live in South Carolina and you don't vote for Lindsey Graham, you must hate the people that do. I hate the people that voted for Matt Gaetz. Like, hate them. I have no, I don't feel anything for them. I don't feel any kinship. What, because we're in the same stupid fucking country? I mean, don't I, you know, I don't get this. This country thing we have is really out insane. It's insane. It's like we're children. It's like rooting for your favorite baseball team or something.
0: But how are you going to break it up? You can't because it's not geographic that much.
1: Right. That's hard.
0: It's city versus urban versus exurban.
1: Yeah. Well, That's a challenge. But hey, listen, do you figure it out or?
0: So you're done. You want civil war? You want?
1: No, I do not want civil up? War.
0: Oh,
1: what do we have? I want something. I want something very. It's a low bar, right? I want a party that doesn't do war crimes, that has a backbone, that can stand up for things that are basic right and wrong bullshit. That would be nice. But we don't have that.
3: I'm voting for a reckoning against the GOP. That's all that is. Burn it down. I want this administration and everybody in it to be destroyed so that in 28, the Republican primary field will be open for a genuine challenger.
0: So the first part, we're with him.
1: Yeah.
0: Until he gets to the reasoning that he wants it to happen is because he wants the real Adolf Hitler, because he thinks Trump is not Nazi enough, not white supremacist enough, not deporting enough people, including people on the left. That's where Nick is coming from.
1: Nick, I get it. And I think, Nick, I love the first part of your plan. And I could see you guys doing the first part of the plan because I saw January 6th. But then once you took the Capitol, remember, all your people didn't know have any other ideas and start shitting in their hands and rubbing it on the walls. So I think that's a great plan. The second part of your plan will never happen because your side and you yourself are too stupid to do anything like that.
3: 28, the Republican primary field will be open for a genuine challenger. Because that's going to be the next story. Everybody that was in this administration is a failure. Vance, Rubio, Hegseth, they're all failures. They're all complicit in this.
0: Once again.
1: Agreed.
0: True. You're right.
1: But you keep
3: they have to be weakened so that they cannot win the primary in 28. They have to be sufficiently weakened so that a insurgent dark horse has a chance, has an opportunity at running as an outsider in 28. Oh.
0: So he's hoping for another Trump, but good luck.
1: Listen, you had your Trump.
0: Good luck. I mean,
1: your Trump.
0: They're finding down in Brazil, right? That what's his face?
1: Jim Caviezel.
0: There's nobody stepping up to Bolsonaro. There's nobody stepping up to become the new Bolsonaro.
1: Hey, Nick, let me explain what Trump is. Trump is what the Democrats thought Obama was. But Trump truly is that to the Republicans. I'm sorry. The next guy is going to be like Jeb. You guys, it's going to be a precipitous fall off for Trump. You're not going to find a cult daddy like this one. I'm sorry. we thought Obama was going to, but he didn't. He didn't even go after George Bush for lying us into this war. It's kind of just didn't do that. You know what I mean? Seems sort of very boring.
4: Please clap.
1: And that's Jeb. That's your dark horse. Who's the dark horse going to be?
3: Opportunity at running as an outsider in 28 against the legacy of this garbage administration. That is the only thing that is going to work. And I know a lot of people are not riding with that, but frankly, those people don't know the first thing about politics. I see people saying, why is he going for a Democrat? I have explained this literally every day for like a year. So at that point, it's just a rhetorical question. The people that are not getting this are either complete NPCs and retarded, or they don't know the first thing about politics.
1: Can you just start an NPC, non-player, whatever.
0: Non-player character.
1: See, I think, Nick, I love the first part of your plan because you guys can do that. You absolutely can.
0: Well, that's not
1: can
0: the
1: do-
0: plan. The pl- that's the hope.
1: Right. Well, whatever it is. The second part of your hope is
0: his plan is to keep the Groypers at home at best, or have them vote Democrat at worst.
1: Yeah, I get it. And I think that, but there's no dark horse that's coming. There's no, Nick, listen to you.
0: Who?
1: But Nick, listen.
0: Maybe, wait, how old is Nick? Is he in 2028? He's not going to be old enough to run yet.
1: This is how fucked up it is, though. So as bad as morally bankrupt as soulless is these and weak as the Democrats are, they're not that delusional. You just want a daddy is what you're saying. That is all you want, Catboy. That's what you're saying. When you say a dark horse outsider that will just save everything, that's a daddy. That's not even, that's not a political
0: strategy. No, but that's what he wants. He wants fascism.
1: You want a daddy, you bitch.
0: Christo-fascism.
1: I just want someone that can beat the shit out of your daddy.
0: Catholic Christo-fascism.
1: Righteous indignation, morally unambiguous, can beat the shit out of your fascist Nazi daddy. That's what I want.
3: First thing about politics. But everything I'm saying makes absolute sense. This is the only way we can play. The Republican Party is the only game in town if we want to oppose leftism. And that is why we have to defeat the conservatives in the GOP and replace them with nationalists. So we have to weaken the GOP so that it can be hijacked and taken over.
1: I love it.
0: See, but this is where...
1: It ain't gonna work.
0: This is where the problem lies. I mean, this is... They would be Nigel Farage's party, you know, in Britain. Even though they've gained, they're still nowhere near enough to run the country.
1: But they want to kill each other over it. I love it. I can love it more.
0: And if we had more parties where the lefties, and the liberals would have their own parties, and their own candidates. You know who'd be winning right now?
1: We would be winning.
0: The lefties. Somebody and that's what happened in Britain with the Greens. All the lefties are winning, and the establishment here, Dems, their right. Labor, nobody, they're as popular as a testicular lump.
1: Right, and it's perfect. Like, Chuck, this is the sweet spot for Chuck Schumer.
0: I'm going to send an email to my own people.
1: It's perfect because we're paralyzed, right? We have no choice but to vote for these shitty-ass, boring Democrats that are weak and feckless and have no backbone. We have to vote for that party that did the genocide. Yay! We have to vote for that party that our politicians are like, oh, we're against the death penalty, but we're going to send bombs to Gaza. That's real interesting. Interesting way of thinking. But that party is never going to do the things to turn it into what you're describing. Like, how are... Because to do that, which is doable, you have to get rid of the Electoral College, right? And you have to make it so in Wyoming... a tumbleweed isn't getting representation. You have to do those two things. How are you going to do it? Not with this party. Not with the Democrats.
5: Her son, a woman who came here as a maid, the lowest of jobs, would raise a son who would become a real estate mogul and the 45th and 47th president of the United States of America. Yeah.
1: Yes. Scott Bessie.
5: Scotland, give us your wretched refuse. Send them to us. See what the people you deem not worthy. See what happens to them here in America.
0: Do you recognize back, the voice? Yeah, absolutely.
1: I am a rodeo clown.
0: Glenn Beck was at that ridiculous, ironically named Moms for Liberty event. And he had the gall to basically portray Trump as the ultimate immigration success story.
1: That's why you fell out of love with him. Do you remember, Glenn? Unbutton that cardigan for a second. Relax. Listen to me.
0: Oh, this is a black tie. He's in a tux.
1: Okay, Glenn, somebody cut your cover bone off you. That's why you fell out of love with shit, baby, right? Remember? That's what happened. Because you wanted to go help these kids that at the border, right? You brought them soccer balls and all this shit. You didn't like how Trump was treating them.
0: Well, that's at first when he was...
1: Right, but that's how he fell out of love with him.
0: Virtue signaling as anti-Trump, and right. He chose poorly, and then it took him a couple of years and, you know, losing his animation studio and everything to finally realize that he had to maybe switch and start sucking some orange dingling.
1: You reptilian little bitch, you. You crawl, slither back on your belly to daddy.
0: Yeah, that's who they
1: daddy,
0: are.
1: Daddy, I need Trump, I need Trump. That's what you're doing, Nick. You're doing the same thing. I need daddy. You're supposed to be a big, tough Nazi, but you're clamoring for a daddy.
0: Well, they're all the biggest snowflake bitches.
1: Why can't we go get them then?
0: It's just how it is.
1: We are getting beaten by the snowflake bitches. What's wrong with us?
0: Because they've got all the money.
1: Phil Jackson. I want to vote for Phil Jackson, or I want to
0: Phil
1: vote.
0: Jackson had all the money.
1: Phil Jackson.
0: To pay.
1: Right.
0: Michael Jackson and Scottie Pippen.
1: But if they fucked up, Scottie Pippen never

0: the locker room?
1: Dennis Rodman.
0: Okay. Dennis Rodman. What a great defender.
1: Not a great example.
0: A great example.
1: Oh, the great example?
0: A great example, because to get the job done sometimes, Dennis Rodman would do what?
1: Throw an elbow.
0: Absolutely.
1: That's not right.
0: No, it's not right. It is not right to fund the genocide either, but we can't step out of bounds at all to fight these Nazis. That is crazy.
1: Well, I agree.
0: We are in moral bullshit territory.
1: I agree that the Democrats need to be doing fucking.
0: Screw your courage to the sticking place.
1: I think everybody agrees that the Democrats, that's why they're at historically low approval levels. The Republicans, the MAGA morons, love to point at that. But then look at you bitches, look at your own party. You're 2 points higher approval level from like the Democrats.
0: But you know,
1: everybody hates both parties because they're one's evil fascist goose stepping, oligarch sucking Christo fascist bullshit
0: that have all the strategy,
1: and the other ones are slightly less. Christo-fascist.
0: With no strategy.
1: Corporatist, yeah.
0: With no strategy. You know why we're losing? Because back in the day, Bush Jr., or was it Daddy Bush, one of those bastard Nazis, they wanted to get the evangelicals the way Carter got the evangelicals. Reagan kind of started it, but they did this like grassroots letter writing campaign. And they were grassroots, and they played the long game.
1: I think it was W.
0: Huh?
1: W got really Jesus-y, didn't they?
0: Right, and they played the long game. And we've never played the long game the way they have. And we have suffered for it because we're smug little assholes. And all we do is sit there and say, look how evil they are. And you never appreciate the planning that got them to that point. You know, the Death Star was evil, right? Very bad. But God, a lot of effort went into it.
1: And then Romney had all that charisma.
0: Who is that? I don't even know who that is. Oh, that's the dog guy. Perfect Republican.
1: Where is he, by the way? He's been... He went and slithered off into Utah and disappeared, if he's even living there anymore. Oh, yeah. He probably is.
0: Oh, yeah. He's killing it. Romney? See, that's the thing. Romney's killing it. And then when Trump's done being president, he'll be killing it. He won't be in jail or anything like that. He didn't give a shit about approval ratings. You know what he cares about? This bitch is making money off the volatility of oil. He's killing it. Approval rating. That number doesn't bother him, I bet. I say what bothers him or he thinks about is that how much is oil? And how volatile it is. What am I making on Polymarket? I mean, what's his bottom line now, Trump? How much his approval ratings in the shitter? What's his net worth right now?
1: Who we? I don't know.
0: Trump. We don't even know.
1: I don't think we would really know because I think he's
0: crypto.
1: He's got money hidden. Yeah, yeah,
0: yeah. Absolutely. And before he barely could find a way to pay for his legal troubles and his fines and all his shit to bail himself out of jail. He barely had that kind of money, but now he does. That's strategery.
1: We've got also, speaking of Keir Starmer, he's now being pressured by a, quote, sizable chunk of his own party to resign after the Labour Party was hammered in the local elections.
0: I love that.
1: Last week, Bloomberg reported 55 Labour members of Parliament called for Starmer to quit on Monday. By 8 p.m. local time, that number had climbed to 69. That would translate to nearly one out of every five of the Labour MPs, as the party presently holds 403 seats in Parliament. Look at this. Look at this. Fucking, how many seats in Parliament are there? This is another one of our major problems, is that we only have 435 representatives to represent 360 something million people.
0: Well, we should change that.
1: It's ridiculous. And
0: we change it.
1: We should have 1,000 representatives by at this point to accurately and fairly represent people.
0: To change it in this country, you would have to say, we are going in the streets, everyone, and we're not spending anything until you change it. That's the only way.
1: Yeah, you know, I saw again today. One of my clients is the part of the I do a report for the aviation industry, and one of the stories I saw today was that Italy, I think it's tomorrow. They're warning everybody that the airport is going to be shut down for 4 hours.
0: Oh, for a strike?
1: Yeah. For a strike. excuse me. I was there a couple of times, both times in Italy, I think. And where there were signs up that were like, on Thursday from noon to 6 p.m., the subway will not be going because we're having a strike. They know what to do there. They know what to do there.
0: They still got that little Vatican City right in the middle of them.
1: Well, that's not their country.
0: God, fuck that, man.
1: It's a sovereign nation.
0: That's insane.
1: But they, it's got big walls. But they, they know what to do over there. And you saw, you know, you've seen what the French farmers do. I mean, they don't fuck around either. They drive their.
0: What did they tell us?
1: Drive their tractors into Paris and dump shit in the streets and things like that.
0: That's true. I mean, you know, I don't know. White people on this globe, it's just been bad. Very bad, you know.
1: But Keir Starmer has been, up till now, as far as I know, vowing to stand tough. I'm not stepping down.
0: Gosh, geez, that guy. Hey, Keir, so I've seen some of your, I guess they're press conferences. I don't know what they call it when you talk and say things.
1: Yeah,
0: it's
1: press
0: so
1: conferences.
0: Boring. God, you're telling
1: he's
0: me.
1: He sucks. He's not, yeah.
0: You're telling me he underperforms, and so his party, they call for his resignation. They want blood. They're upset. They're pissed. We don't do that at the Democrats. The Democrats don't do that. Why don't we?
1: Because we only have two parties.
0: Yeah. But that's the problem. Our party does not fear us.
1: No,
0: at
1: that's
0: all.
1: Right. That was Hillary's hubris. I'm not going to go to the Midwest because those people are going to vote for us anyway. I'm not going to court black people because they're going to vote for us anyway.
0: These people have to really be scared of us. I mean, the other side hates us anyway, right? There's nothing to do about that. They fucking hate us. And that's actually,
1: I did see some good news.
0: Yes.
1: I saw a couple different stories. God, my throat is fucked. Thank you, Lord, for these allergies.
0: I saw Trump walking up the stairway to Air Force One. God, he looks so
1: bad. We could do that one too.
0: Which good news?
1: Well, there's, you know, some his hands, man. And it was again, where was he in the last couple of days where his hands were like fucked up? He fell asleep in a meeting today again. I saw this morning. With people around him.
0: Right.
1: Kind of bows his head and the right half of his face drooped. When he started falling asleep. Like he's actively holding it up or something.
0: Damn, you're holding your own face up. Jeez. You know what you gotta get, Trump? There's that it's two-sided tape. It's used a lot in theater. If you don't have time to sew something, you know, you should tape.
1: Talk to Cher.
0: You know what it is? It might not be a stroke. It's just like, how much of that bronzer, that fucking foundation, can you slather on the side of that? It's like Adobe, right? I imagine.
1: Well, and
0: it's pulling his face down. It's not a stroke.
1: And they've said it's obvious that his people hate him, and his he does his own makeup, which is probably the thing, because he's too proud to.
0: No.
1: Admit that he's caking on makeup.
0: Do people hate? They don't hate him, or else they do something about it, right? They hate him.
1: But nothing remotely close to trying to match his skin color.
0: Yeah.
1: It's just, let's buy white person flat. It's probably Bill Nye, medium, theatrical, cheapo makeup.
0: Right.
1: Bill Nye?
0: Bill Nye, you know, the Bill Nye makeup kit is not cheap. That's pretty, you know, for a starter makeup kit, you know, that's the good stuff.
1: Really?
0: Oh, yeah. Bill Nye and I forget the other one. Those are actually.
1: I thought all the girls used to, girls, all the dames, all the broads that I used to work with.
0: Well, that's not theatrical makeup, then, if they're using like L'Oreal shit.
1: Would use their own. Yeah, they would use their own makeup.
0: That's not theatrical makeup, okay? It's not.
1: And what's the difference?
0: Difference is that theatrical makeup is made to last for like 2 hours. Very good. So it's probably not healthy. It's spirit gum and shit. That's whatever. Listen, that's whatever. I listened to a whole thing on these spies that they went over to Russia and they had something happen where they needed their they needed to infiltrate this thing, and they needed someone. They needed their makeup person, and their makeup person was on vacation, or they didn't leave a kit. So they called everybody in the State Department, had to come in, and it was back in the 70s or something. So there's like, come in and bring all of your, everyone has to report in and bring every piece of makeup your wife has in their, you know, in their makeup. We need it all for this one mission. And I was like, God, man, that's sexist though, right? Bring all your L'Oreal. Isn't that weird?
1: Donald Trump sparked, oh God, I can't talk. Donald Trump sparked renewed health concerns after
0: concerns.
1: Both of his hands appeared to be swollen and covered in makeup.
0: Bam, Jesus!
1: The other day, it was last Wednesday, Trump appeared to be wearing hastily slathered on concealer to cover bruises that have been spotted on the tops of his hands over the past year.
0: Okay, but what about the bruises on his eye bags? What about that shit? I saw that. I watched a 20-minute interview with that Nazi fucknut.
1: And he still has that that weird red rash on his neck. As one user said, quote, my aunt had severe heart failure when her hands and feet looked like Trump's. Another person posted, it looks like the skin is starting to rot.
0: See, these are people commenting and posting. Had this been Biden, the New York Times would have said those things as a headline. This would have been a headline on the New York Times every fucking day if this was Biden. If this had person, been Biden.
1: I think the stress of the Iran calamity is really doing a number on his health.
0: See, I think it's helping his health because he's making money off of it, dummy.
1: Others joked the color of his makeup rarely matches his skin tone. One critic said, how does he, with all that money, get a CoverGirl bad color match like that?
0: I don't know. Because he's hated. And wait, you know, I don't know. That's a good question. I don't know. If these people hate him so much, you're not allowed to say you hate the guy ever, ever, ever, ever, ever. If you took his blood money, you cannot go on TV and say you hated him and virtue signal and want us to feel bad for you.
1: And he can't. The handshaking thing is obviously bullshit. We knew that. But why does the left hand all of a sudden have the bruise?
0: Well, let's think about it. Why would you get a bruise on your hand? You hit something, bump into a table.
1: I also do fisting on the side.
0: How bad is it? Or it's your fisting, maybe. I don't think you have the power to do that, Donald. I don't think you could fist anybody. But I think it's not an IV. It's probably a port. Right? It's a central line or a port, right? It's not just an IV.
1: Some kind of an infusion, yeah. Well, yeah, it's an infusion.
0: I feel so bad for the makeup that has to be on his skin or the rash. I feel bad for that rash that's on you. The rash must be like, holy shit, get me off here.
1: Probably gets all over Melania.
0: I bet he hates her so much.
1: Oh, they hate each other.
0: When that movie was coming out. You better be careful. I'm surprised he didn't pull her down the stairs.
1: As previously reported, Jamie Raskin officially requested Trump be given comprehensive cognitive tests, claiming the controversial president has been, quote, exhibiting signs consistent with dementia and cognitive decline.
0: Jamie, I will say this. He's done those tests, and he won a campaign. He won a campaign bragging about the results in that test. Do you think that's a good idea?
1: Raskin's complaint read, in recent days, the country has watched President Trump's public statements and outbursts turn increasingly incoherent, volatile, profane, deranged, and threatening. Yes. His apparent deteriorating condition has caused tremendous alarm across the nation and political spectrum about the president's cognitive function and continuing mental fitness for the office of the president.
0: Where were you during the campaign with this critique? Because it's been like this.
1: Jamie has been talking like this the whole time. Remember,
0: he's been like this. His health has been like this. I watched every one of his speeches. He always sounds like he's out of his fucking mind. I agree with you, Jamie, but this is not new, and it's been like this.
1: White House social media team claims president didn't fall asleep during today's event.
0: Social media team? The social media team said that shit?
1: Oh, look at this picture. The U.S. president, Donald Trump, attends a maternal health event in the Oval Office.
0: Well, let's say, okay, and everybody dies. And when he croaks, when he kicks the bucket.
1: Yes.
0: And his body just stops working.
1: Yes.
0: He dies. I want to see who cries at his funeral, and I want them questioned. Can you imagine who will cry at his funeral?
1: A lot of people.
0: Okay, let's
1: hear. The cult members?
0: Okay, now let's, in his family.
1: Oh, wow. You're qualifying that now.
0: Maybe Melania. Oh, bitch, you better cry.
1: I
0: you
1: think
0: better
1: a number
0: cry,
1: of them.
0: Nazi.
1: I think what? A number of them because, you know, I think they're going to be worried the indictments are going to be falling in their directions, too.
0: Let me tell you something. He will never go to jail.
1: With this crypto shit and this.
0: He'll never go to jail because he's.
1: Oh, he won't. No.
0: Are we, because of us, because of our weak ass people that we vote for.
1: No, I think we should. I don't think he's going to live that long, to be honest. But
0: every one of his family, they need to go to jail. Every single one of them for all their illegalities. We know they did bad stuff. We know Don Jr. had something to do with that letter, the initial letter to Moscow.
1: I think they're going to be. I think they're going to be done with him. Probably soon, his handlers, and they're going to pull the plug with health. Something's going to be. It's going to be like. President's going to have to step down because his health can't. He's given us so much.
0: Yeah.
1: And then we're going to get President Vance.
0: With all those people, all his handlers.
1: Which, because they probably think that's the only way he's going to get any kind of a bump, is with the incumbent. The incumbent bump.
0: Yeah.
1: Sort of. But they've got to wait until like 2 years, right? I mean, isn't that how it works? Like he can't take over now because it would be considered a full term. He's got to wait until it's half over or something like that.
0: You know,
1: I might be wrong, but
0: fix that law. They'll fix that law with an executive order. It won't matter. Just think about how these districts get redrawn illegally. I mean, that's just the bullshit formality. I think that's doable. That's a workable thing for these Nazis. You know, I don't know. For his handlers, though. I think their next spot after this is all done has to be Alligator Auschwitz. They have to be in jail. These Nazis. Right? Mm.
1: Which is going away, isn't it? I mean, I thought they were tearing it down because...
0: Nope. I didn't see that had been torn down. I think that's a lie.
1: I just saw something with DeRacist saying that it was never meant to be permanent.
0: What?
1: I just typed DeRacist instead of DeSantis.
0: Yeah, that's good. Yeah.
1: Oops.
0: You know, after World War II, people said never again. They said never again. And Germany meant it, right? That's why they did all those things to the Nazis, to purge them from government. Americans aren't allowed to say never again. Never again. You can't say it because you don't mean it. You don't do anything to back out the never.
1: Florida's controversial Alligator Alcatraz is facing closure.
0: Not closed. Facing closure.
1: The immigration... detention center in the Everglades, dubbed Alligator Alcatraz, may close earlier than expected. Florida Governor Ron DeSantis confirmed, and as reported by the New York Times, it opened last summer in July in the middle of the Everglades. It's a small training airport nearby. DeSantis took control of the facility using emergency power so it could be built in 8 days.
0: Yeah, oh, I remember.
1: Plus, everything had to be trucked in, like water, generators, even tents for housing. So now it's a tent city on a runway, basically. All sewage and trash gets trucked out. It's in the middle of nowhere.
0: It may face closure. It's going to go away. The same way ICE went away in Minneapolis.
1: DeSantis says because it costs too much. It's costing, oh my God. $750,000 a day to operate.
0: Wow. What a weird number.
1: And the New York Times says it's probably closer to a million.
0: Hey, New York Times, what about the human cost of that, huh? All the people that have suffered in that motherfucker?
1: So including a one-time cost to build, the state's total yearly cost is $1.4 billion.
0: Well, call me
1: when it's
0: closed.
1: And it's been on the state.
0: Call me when it's closed.
1: That's been on the state, not the government.
0: Yeah.
1: Okay. I'm just not going to do any stories.
0: But no, that's not true.
1: Let's go to animals.
0: But that's the way ICE does though, right? And that's the way the Border Patrol did. They said they were pulling out of Minneapolis. They did. They said that. They have not.
1: They never said that.
0: They did.
1: They said they were drawing down some of it. And they didn't say they were pulling out.
0: It's just weird for the government to say
1: this is DeSantis actually saying it, that it's probably going to close.
0: Yeah. Well, that's good.
1: Let's see what else. This one, RIP to Live Golf. Did you see this?
0: Oh, the Saudi thing.
1: The Saudi golf.
0: Yeah.
1: Is going away, and now it's the kind of the same thing with these maggots that are now going anti-Trump, that want to be, you know, that want all forgiveness and hugs and kumbaya. They don't like people not liking the fact that they voted for Trump, and are shunning them and stuff like that.
0: That's why they want this Live Golf to go away, because it has such a...
1: But the Live Golf was kind of the same thing, because all these, in golf, it was bad PR. A lot of these assholes that went to go on the Live Golf tour were obviously just being greedy motherfuckers.
0: Yeah.
1: To go play golf for the Saudi Arabian regime.
0: What's that comic that used to be, I used to like now? He went and did his jokes for MBS. Ooh, what's his name? Guy, really talented comedian, but. He was on
1: Bill Burr.
0: Oh yeah, that's pulling a Bill Burr.
1: And it's just like that, yeah. But that's what's happening now. Is now these players that were like, "Fuck PGA, I'm going to play LIV." Now there's no LIV, and now they're like, "Hi PGA."
0: Oh my god!
1: Can we come back?
0: Oh my! See, that's what the PGA should say. This is a time when the PGA can virtue signal, say. Fuck no, we don't cater to Nazis, even though, you know.
1: Several of Live Golf's top stars could find themselves without a tour by the close of the season.
0: Oh, that's funny.
1: As the Saudi Arabia Public Investment Fund, which is a lie, that's, you know, they're essentially the royal coffers,
0: yeah.
1: Is poised to pull its financial backing from the venture. Behind closed doors, numerous players from the Saudi-funded circuit have approached the PGA Tour about potentially rejoining. However, reports indicate internal feedback suggests the tour will not be rolling out the welcome mat for most players who departed.
0: Good job.
1: The prestigious circuit for guaranteed paydays to disrupt the PGA and to reshape golf's landscape.
0: But rather than
1: an open-arms approach, Live Golf competitors encountered rigid eligibility requirements that leave most of the league without a straightforward route back.
0: Does the PGA, they're just in America, right? What is it called? Professional Golf Group of America, so they don't...
1: Yeah, yeah. Professional Golf Association.
0: I mean, you know, God, so wait a second. I'm just trying to think of this. Okay, so the sympathetic character in this story is the PGA. The rich people, the rich white golf.
1: I wouldn't say sympathetic, but
0: it is.
1: I think it's, you know, it's again assholes taking a shit on other assholes.
0: The only way to make this PGA look sympathetic is to have the other side be MBS, someone that cuts up journalists and cooks them in an oven. Oh my God. That's funny.
1: The PGA features events in the United States, Canada, Mexico, Japan, Scotland, and the Dominican Republic.
0: Woo! Shit, man. I can't imagine. Why doesn't the PGA welcome these golfers back? It's not on principle. It's because they were trying to...
1: Well, you notice it said most. I'm sure any big stars that they think they're going to make money off of will be, you know, grudgingly allowed back in. But... any of these medium players or whatever that went over just for the money, just to pump up the tour over there, are probably going to be.
0: Did Tiger Woods get another DUI?
1: Yeah, he rolled it. He got in another accident. He rolled his SUV, I think.
0: Quit driving! You drunk? What the fuck? I don't understand. I mean, listen, man, I don't get, I'm not a professional athlete, so I don't understand. Golf to me looks, I don't know. You know, you play tennis, right? You're a professional tennis player. So
1: you, well, okay.

0: it's for rich people. And
1: yeah, yeah.
0: The only way for the golf people to be more elitist is to have a Saudi funded golf club. Well, I mean, you're running out of people. Too.
1: And it was just literally a fuck you to the PGA. It's like, we've got a lot of money.
0: Yeah.
1: And we're just going to do our own. We think we can make more money off of golf. And we're just going to lure these people away from your tour.
0: What about that fat guy that plays golf? Was he part of that LIV Live tour? The guy, the one guy with personality that's golfs?
1: Not Daly.
0: Who? What, John?
1: John Daly?
0: I think that was him. Was he on that Live tour?
1: He retired a while ago, I think.
0: Oh. I thought he came out of retirement to do a...
1: Well, maybe. I mean,
0: listen to a lot of news when I'm falling asleep, so I don't...
1: Maybe.
0: Yeah. Shit, man, you just think it's like... Our news is so... That's like an Onion show. It's like an Onion article. The PGA is a sympathetic character in this story. They're the ones that have been wronged.
1: John, he's still playing PGA.
0: He's not on the Live thing. Mm-hmm.
1: Donald Trump received a strong reception from fans. Oh, Trump went to the Live Golf Virginia event.
0: Oh, yeah, he did. That, because Trump supports that.
1: Because it's at Trump National. Yeah,
0: well, it's also MBS. So, I mean, yeah.
1: A longtime supporter of Live Golf since its launch, Trump has frequently hosted events at his courses and publicly backed efforts to bring together the sport's top players across competing tours.
0: I bet he hates the PGA. I bet he, just like the NFL.
1: His latest appearance came shortly after attending PGA Tour at Trump National Doral.
0: Nine! Wait.
1: Elsewhere, John Daly was forced to withdraw from the PGA Tour Champions Insperity Invitational after playing just three holes. The two-time major champion's early exit cut short his appearance. I think he got hurt or something like that.
0: You got hurt?
1: Adding concerns over his recent availability on the senior circuit.
0: How did you get hurt, dude? How did he get hurt? What did you do? Did the...
1: You can, you know, trip over
0: caddy?
1: Something.
0: Caddy? Did you choke on a tee? Or
1: you could, you know, pull... You could cut, pull a fingernail while you're opening your beer.
0: I don't know. You know, Trump said if we elected Bernie, Bernie would get rid of golf. And God, Bernie, this is making the case for it right here, huh? Because the PGA, I don't know. God.
1: We had tendon surgery in January to repair tendon issues in his hands.
0: Why do you need your hands? Your hands to hold the thing?
1: He's still playing. He missed the cut at the senior PGA Championship, finished 71st at the region's tradition, and recorded his best result of the year with a tied 21st finish at the Hogue Classic. The 60-year-old has dealt with multiple health issues in recent years, mostly recently undergoing surgery last January to repair tendon.
0: He's shit-faced all the time, right?
1: That was the issue he had. I don't know if he's... Gotten better.
0: So did Tiger Woods play for LIV? I thought he did. I thought he did that.
1: Did Tiger play for LIV? I don't know.
0: He doesn't know either. He's fucking drunk. You got another DUI. How the fuck did you do that? Go back to your subterranean, like, weird sex dungeon that you lived in, right? Didn't he hung out with his alternative family at the underground place that he had? Do you remember that whole thing?
1: Oh yeah! That's my God, they've got video. They've got body cam and inside the police car cam.
0: Yeah.
1: Tiger Woods strapped into a police vehicle following a car crash in Jupiter.
0: You stupid.
1: On March 27th.
0: You're doing that in Florida too.
1: After crashing his SUV last week in Florida, Tiger Woods took out his phone and told the deputy, "I was just talking to the president."
0: What is that? That's
1: according to body camera footage.
0: Shut up, Tiger.
1: The phone conversation was not captured on video, but Woods could be heard saying, "Thank you so..." Fuck these allergies. "Thank you so much," as he hung up and the deputy approached. It wasn't clear if Woods was referring to Trump. Whose former daughter-in-law, Vanessa, is dating Woods, Trump's former daughter-in-law.
0: So he was married to somebody. He's been married like six times. So somebody he's divorced with. They're fucking.

0: fucking kid squirted out this nasty little Nazi kid that Tiger Woods is dating. Is that right?
1: Yeah, yeah.
0: Sounds like love.
1: God. Shortly after the golfer's arrest, Trump was asked about Woods and told reporters, "I feel so badly. He's got some difficulty. Very close friend of mine. He's an amazing person, amazing man, but some difficulty."
0: Wow, hot take.
1: The footage shows how Woods appeared to be astonished as he was handcuffed after failing a sobriety test. And a video from the back of the patrol car shows the handcuffed golfer hiccuping, yawning, and repeatedly appearing to nod off during the 15-minute ride to jail.
0: You know what? That's what it means to be rich. He's not, it's mine. He's not thinking, where am I going to find the bail money to get out of here? He's not thinking that at all.
1: Oh, God.
0: He's so relaxed. He's going to go fall asleep. Nothing bad will happen to this guy. Not one bad
1: thing. He said he was looking at his phone and changing the radio station when his speeding Land Rover clipped the back of a truck and rolled onto its side.
0: Dude.
1: On a residential road on Jupiter Island. There were no injuries.
0: You should be in jail for that, you fuck.
1: Body camera footage shows the county sheriff conducting roadside sobriety tests and telling Woods, "I do believe your normal faculties are impaired and you're under an unknown substance. So at this time, you're under arrest for DUI." "I'm being arrested," he said.
0: Wow. What unknown substance?
1: After handcuffing him, authorities searched his pockets and found two white pills. "That's a Norco," he said, referring to a painkiller that contains acetaminophen and hydrocodone.
0: Ah, you're high as shit on pills and you're drunk and you're driving around. You could have killed somebody.
1: Authorities would later confirm that Woods was in possession of hydrocodone. In the body camera, I'm sure that's, he's got a script for it though.
0: Oh,
1: in the body camera footage, Woods said he had not drunk any alcohol, but he had taken, quote, a few medications earlier in the day. At the sheriff's office, after Woods was escorted into the DUI room where drivers are tested for being under the influence, he said, "I'm not drunk. I'm on prescription medication."
0: You know, this story makes me think we need to wall off Doral and the other one. What's the other one?
1: Mar-a-Lago. Oh.
0: Just wall them off, because think about these. Tiger Woods is great golfer, right? Horrible person. Didn't he get violent in the other thing with his wife or something when he wrecked the car in his driveway?
1: I don't remember.
0: The guy has all the money in the world. He's so stupid, right? He's a big piece of shit. And he was at Doral, and where he met his wife, which is the demon spawn of Donald Trump from somebody he was married to. There's no way he's going to give birth to a person that isn't. I mean, how does that person not fucking suck? You know, the person that is made from Donald Trump's loins and tigers. Yeah. It's like, just wall them off and let them all live there. And then the rest of us cannot suffer. It's like Elon Musk is dropping his spaceships, fall out of the sky. Who knows? Is one of his satellites going to hit you in the head? Tiger Woods is this golfer who's kind of a shit person, but he wants to run you over with his Range Rover, whatever the fuck he had, because he's changing the radio stations on his iPhone, which is a weird way to say that.
1: Woods pleaded not guilty to suspicion of driving under the influence.
0: What?
1: He posted a statement following saying that he was stepping away indefinitely to, quote, seek treatment and focus on my health.
0: Who cares about your health, dumb fuck? Hey, how many nights did he spend in jail?
1: Oh, he was out.
0: What was his bail? What was his bail posted at? Does it say?
1: I don't think
0: that's the real story.
1: So Woods agreed to a breathalyzer test.
0: Oh, that's stupid.
1: Showed no signs of alcohol, but refused a urine test under a change to Florida law last year, refusing police request to take breath, blood, or urine test is a misdemeanor, even for a first offense.
0: So that's crazy. And I didn't know. In Florida, I want to see, does anybody have any comparisons of other African-Americans pulled over for a DUI that went home? That went home and weren't held overnight. That didn't go to jail.
1: Overnight. That were,
0: days. I bet it's not. These fucking cops.
1: During the field sobriety test, they noticed him limping and he had a compression sock over his right knee.
0: Whee!
1: He explained he had undergone 7 back surgeries and over 20 surgeries on his right leg, and that his ankle seizes up while walking. Woods, who was hiccuping during questioning, continuously moved his head during one of the sobriety tests, and deputies had to tell him several times, please keep your head straight.
0: He can't, though. He's on drugs. He said all these back surgeries and all these problems with his ankle. I'm on narcos. I'm addicted. I can't help.
1: The first person of Black heritage to win the Masters in 1997. He has captivated golf fans with records likely never to be broken. His injuries have kept him from accomplishing more, including from a 2021 Los Angeles car crash that damaged his right leg so badly, he said doctors considered amputation. He has not played. He has not played an official event since the 2024 British Open.
0: Hello.
1: He was recovering from a seventh back surgery in October and was planning on returning to the Masters, where he is a five-time champion.
0: Oh my God! What an article! Not once did they mention. They don't mention his personal issues at all in this article.
1: Are they
0: afraid of Tiger Woods?
1: It's about the car crash.
0: Nah, you know, it's like, it's weird. It's weird. It's strange.
1: That's the Tiger Woods stuff. We've got go ahead.
0: I'm trying to understand America. It's
1: good luck.
0: Tough today. So you tell me, people love golf so much and sports so much that in America, when there's something happened, what did he have? Did he roll his Range Rover over in a street? I missed that detail.
1: He hit a truck and then rolled his Range Rover.
0: Dude, that is, you're not spending the night in jail for that. That is not just a DUI. That is a DUI with, what do they call that? Escalations or enhancements. That is a DUI with an enhances. That's, reckless driving, endangerment, blah, blah, blah. You're rolling a car over on a DUI. How many Norcos? What was he on?
1: Yeah, Norco. Wait, what is he?
0: He's fucking.
1: What kind of SUV is he driving that they flip over that easily? Or is he just.
0: Excellent question.
1: Is he just such a poor driver?
0: Second. He's so fucked up, dude. Imagine you're so fucked up that you flip over your Range Rover. They're designed to not be flipped over.
1: I know, right?
0: Hey, you met your... Hey, Range Rover. God, you guys met your mask.
1: Yeah, I'd be pissed at him if I worked for Range Rover.
0: Professional athlete on these Norcos is a super person. He's able to flip a Range Rover over. Then you're telling... You got the nerve to tell the cops that you're not fucked up? What a great guy. What a great fucking guy he is. Oh, he's meant so much to golf. You golf fans are fucked. I mean, God. How pitiful. Okay.
1: Also, look at time flying here. We got about a half hour left on the big old show. Thanks for buying shit through the Amazon link, crabdiving.com/Amazon. Thanks for joining us on our social media. Also, X or the Blue Sky.
0: You've had seven back surgeries?
1: Thanks for sending shit. Seven back surgeries.
0: To 20, me, the hero in these...
1: 20 leg surgeries.
0: Yeah, God, these doctors are amazing. This guy's had so many surgeries, but he's still able to flip a car over on drugs. Right. Good job, guys. I mean, shit, man. What do you mean you haven't been... Get out there and play golf, motherfucker. If you can flip that car over on seven, whatever those pills were, I can't imagine. You got some athletic ability left in you.
1: What is this headline? A data center drained 30 million gallons of water unnoticed.
0: Yay!
1: Until residents complained about low water pressure.
0: Where are the residents? Where? What part of the country?
1: Fayette County, Georgia.
0: You voted for it! Choke on it! Choke on it! You did. You voted for it. This is the data centers. Enjoy, bitches. Fayetteville, Georgia. You maggots.
1: Wow, this is crazy. The neighbors of a data center in Georgia are steaming after they discovered the facility had sucked up nearly 30 million gallons of water without paying for it. The outrage started bubbling up last year when residents, of an affluent subdivision...
0: Yeah.
1: Named Annalise Park in Fayetteville, Georgia, noticed their water pressure was unusually low. So, you know, when affluent white people's water pressure is low.
0: Isn't that German, Annalise?
1: Now, there are women, there are places that have no water. That's good.
0: Who did you vote for?
1: Where poor people have to have their water trucked in.
0: Who did you vote for, Fayetteville, Georgia? Who'd you vote for?
1: When the county utility investigated, officials discovered two industrial-scale water hookups Woo. Feeding a data center campus Woo. Located 20 miles south of downtown Atlanta. One water connection had been installed without the utility's knowledge,
0: yes.
1: and another was not linked to the company's account and therefore was not being billed.
0: Not to the company's knowledge? Subpoena them. Make them testify. I would like someone to say under oath on a copy of Harry Potter that you didn't know. You didn't know? What? How would you not
1: well,
0: know?
1: Why would they investigate it if they...
0: They just said they didn't know, though. They weren't aware that someone was else was hooked up to that, right?
1: Right.
0: How did you not know? How did that happen? That's the question.
1: The details were revealed in a May 15th letter from the Fayette County Water System of last year, May 15th last year, to Quality Technology Services, which outlined a retroactive charge. So they are charging them retroactively. $147,000.
0: Because he got caught.
1: The letter did not specify how many months the unpaid bill covered.
0: Yes.
1: They said it was likely about 4 months, so they're going to need more. Once the data center was notified, it paid all retroactive charges, noting the unmetered water consumption occurred while the county converted its system to smart meters.
0: Okay, this is what happened. They knew about it. And there was an under-the-table payment for this. There's corruption here. You cannot... I'm not going to sit here and believe that nobody knew about it.
1: The Fayette County Water System confirmed the data center's meters are now fully integrated and tracked. The water system director blamed the issue on a procedural markup. Mix-up.
0: Which was... A mix-up is a generality... Someone will say about something that happened that they don't really want to, they don't want to share the details about.
1: She said, Fayette County is a suburb. It's mostly residential and we don't have much commercial meters in our system anyway. So we didn't realize our connection point wasn't working.
0: We didn't realize is not a good defense.
1: The incident became public last week when a county resident obtained a letter to QTS through public records request posted on Facebook, prompting outrage from residents concerned about the data center's water consumption. Fayette campus is one of the largest data center developments in the country, covering 615 acres with plans for up to 16 buildings. Right now, it's partially operational. They say the campus, county officials say the campus will generate tens of millions of dollars in annual property taxes. But the facility's, and I'm sure you're getting a kickback, but the facility's massive scale and appetite for water and electricity has helped galvanize local pushback against more data centers all around the country.
0: You voted for it, guys!
1: What's happening is and I think it was it California? I forget, it was somewhere, where they recalled half of the council. Because
0: yeah.
1: this council was, the people said, do not vote for this data center. And the entire fucking council voted for the data center.
0: Well, yeah.
1: And they think with kickbacks.
0: Recall.
1: Like, you know, you'll get a nice cushy job.
0: Yeah.
1: At the data center as a consultant. Wink, wink.
0: Hey, Fayetteville. Yeah, this day. How big was that data center? 1,600 billion acres?
1: 70 acres? Something like
0: 70
1: that?
0: Acres. How big is that? Is that a football field? Is it more than a football field?
1: It's pretty big, yeah, yeah.
0: What
1: yeah.
0: is it like? I'm trying to understand. You got something 70 acres there, right? It's a data center that I'm sure the city, someone at the city.
1: Oh, my God. 615 acres.
0: You have the idea that you did that water. The water people there should go to jail because you're lying. If you did not know so much water was being taken for, it's what is it called when you're so negligible? It's illegal. It's criminal negligence.
1: Yeah, yeah.
0: It's bullshit. That is fucking bullshit. How much water were they taking?
1: Just 35 million gallons. But they did end up paying for it.
0: When they got caught. When they got caught, they paid for it. And that's for how much? 35 million? It was like 100 grand? Bullshit. Bullshit.
1: So 170 grand.
0: Yeah. Oh, bullshit.
1: No. For only 4 months. They still owe for possibly up to 15 months.
0: Oh, wow. Well, that is a zero. That's not much money. And that's a joke when you're talking about a 650-acre data center. City of Fayetteville.
1: The Fayetteville City Council did vote last month to ban new data centers in every zoning district within the city.
0: Virtue signaling.
1: Georgia is home to more than 200 data center facilities, and the thirst for water is turning into a political flashpoint. The entire state is experiencing moderate to high levels of drought, and Brian Kemp, the governor there, declared a state of emergency last month response to one of Georgia's worst wildfire outbreaks in years. One resident said frustration with data centers boiled over after local officials told community members to scale back their water usage. They told the community to scale back.
0: That makes sense, though. Community, you voted for Donald Trump, I bet, you motherfuckers. And he said he was bringing these data centers. And that city council that wants a ban on other data centers, why is that data center there? And why did you not inquire about how much water they're going to use? Wouldn't that be a natural thing you'd be concerned about? Did you not have to vote on that thing being put there, though?
1: A local attorney and the council would have voted it.
0: Right, but now they're voting to ban further data centers because they didn't have the wherewithal to think about where's that water going to come from. Fuck those council members.
1: James Clifton, local attorney, property rights advocate, said, we get this notification from Fayette County Water System saying you need to stop watering your lawns to help conserve water. So the first thing they do is lean on the individuals and the citizens to stop water consumption when we have QTS that's just absolutely draining us. Most months, it's the number one consumer of water in the county.
0: Who did you vote for?
1: Says Clifton, who is now also running for a seat on the Fayette County Board of Commissioners now.
0: Who did you vote for,
1: Clifton? QTS, a major data center developer with facilities across the country, is disputing the accusation. They say, it's Blackstone. The company owned by the private equity firm Blackstone.
0: So city
1: touts.
0: No, go ahead. Sorry.
1: Touts a closed loop cooling system, they say, which does not consume water for cooling, like a laptop or cell phone. The chips housed in data centers can easily overheat, generally requiring a lot of water to cool them. The company said its water consumption was so high last year because of temporary construction-related activities, like concrete, dust control, and site prep. They say, once operational, they'll only use water for domestic needs, such as bathrooms and kitchens.
0: Suck my dick with all this bullshit.
1: And that will be the equivalent of what 4 U.S. households use per month. TBD.
0: If I lived in Fayetteville, I would want to go to these city council meetings, and I would want to say, where were you when this initial data center went in? Why did no one ask about the water in the first place?
1: The water person said the utility didn't know about the water hookups because the connection process got mixed up as the county transitioned to a cloud-based system while also trying to accommodate an industrial customer. She also said her staff is small and at capacity. Just like any water system, we don't have enough staff. We can't keep staff. I've got one person that's doing inspections and plan review, and so he's spread pretty thin.
0: Hey, not good enough. You better get a lawyer because I bet you took money. I bet there's criminality in here. You can't tell me how much water that they... I don't care how small your fucking staff is. This is not a mix-up. How dare you?
1: But that's how they're avoiding fining anybody.
0: People need
1: they're
0: to
1: just
0: go gonna to
1: jail. They're just making them pay for what they use. They're not fining them at all.
0: Yeah,
1: criminality. There's no punishment going to come out because they're like, oh, it's just an oops.
0: Let me tell you something. These people should, that city council, how dare these city council members have some stones to come out and say, we're going to ban future data centers. We're not worried about future data centers. We're worried about this one. There's not enough water. That doesn't help.
1: This guy who's running for county commissions, this lawyer said, it's just frustrating to see them come into our community, run all over us like the citizens don't matter. And then they're above the law when they do break it.
0: Well, who did you vote for?
1: Welcome to America.
0: Who did you vote for, you fuck?
1: Yeah,
0: that's what I know. Who did you vote for? Because Donald Trump actively campaigned on these data centers. He talked about them all the time. And when you have a data center move into your town, I don't know anything about these data centers, but I'm not a city council person that is in charge of protecting the people from these big corporations.
1: They're big hard drives.
0: Exactly. they're big hard drives.
1: That's all they are. With this AI shit, they need bigger and bigger and bigger and bigger and bigger and bigger data centers.
0: And so what is the city council supposed to do when these things move in?
1: That's right. I agree with Elon, but they should put the fuckers out in space. If they're worried about temperature, put them in space.
0: Right, right. Well, there'll be corruption there too, I'm sure. But why, if you're a city council person and this big ass corporation is coming to town, isn't it your job to protect the people and the infrastructure from whatever they're going to do?
1: Who are you talking? Who are you asking?
0: I'm just trying to figure out how these city council people are obfuscating their responsibility. They should lose their jobs. Yes. And I would like I would like to audit every one of those motherfuckers. Sounds like somebody got paid. It sounds like somebody's trying to get it both ways. You want to ban future data centers. Oh, fuck you. I want to go to that city council meeting so bad. That is insane. That is the height of... What is that? What is that? How dare you? You're going to ban future data centers? What data centers? They already took all the water.
1: Let's see. Do we have any here?
0: That's like if the Death Star blows up Alderaan and the city council of Alderaan. You know what? We're going to ban any future Death Stars. Too late. Too fucking late.
1: We have John Powell and Associates here in Pensacola.
0: What is that?
1: Provides IT server room technology, thermal management, and critical infrastructure. Iron Mountain focuses on secure storage, scanning, data centers deployed. So these are some of the, I think these are like, oh, there is a online data center at 215 Brent Lane here in Floridia.
0: Right. Shitty part of town. Kind
1: of. Oh, it's right near Baptist Hospital.
0: Oh, the big Baptist. There's nothing there. There's nothing there.
1: Oh, this is a consulting firm. It's an office. Anyway.
0: You know, what's right across from that where that is. It's pretty. It's the Pensacola Christian College, where they're busy erasing nipples from art books.
1: The largest planned data center in Florida is Project Jarvis. The project will be located in St. Lucie, Florida, and will have a capacity of 1,000 megawatts.
0: What? Hell yeah!
1: St. Lucie. Oh, it's over there on the Atlantic.
0: You're not getting any water. This is so Flint, Michigan, right? Because in Flint, Michigan, the deal was... they were using the water to do something with the engines at the Ford plant for cars they were making. They were using them to wash the engines, the clean water that people could be drinking. But the people of Flint got the water with the lead in it, right?
1: Yeah.
0: So now, but this is more sad, right? Because it's not a car. It's just data. I don't even understand what that means. And I bet the city council doesn't either. And I bet y'all got paid. I bet y'all got paid when that big business came through. I bet there were parties and everything. You got a little hors d'oeuvres. Now, when you go to turn your water on, there isn't any. Maybe you should have voted for Kamala. That might help. I don't know. Who knows? Maybe. Stupid.
2: Ever notice how easy Congress spends money? It's because it's not theirs. It's ours. And they throw it around like confetti.
0: Like. Like. If you could open your mouth any wider to say that diphthong, I think your jaws would you'd spring a jaw muscle or a bone.
3: Happy Mother's Day, everybody. And if you're not a mother... But you have a wonderful mother. Yeah, make sure you tell her how wonderful she is. And if you want to be a mother and you haven't been blessed yet with a baby, I just pray that next Mother's Day you will be. And so I just wanted to hop on here and say Happy Mother's Day and tell you what a wonderful Mother's Day that I had. I had all three of my babies at church with me this morning. Yeah. And we got a crumble cookie from our pastor and our church. And I got to eat lunch with my family. My mother-in-law came over, my mama. And then I think I'm going to take a nap.
1: Candace glammed up a little. She's rocking a crazy fancy hairstyle. Oh my God. Look at that.
0: What? Your eyebrows look insane.
3: First time since
0: Candace shows up to church, she gets in the popular people's pew or something. I bet she's valued. Candace is here, guys.
1: Oh yeah. Candace, they love her at her church. I wonder where she goes.
0: Hide the basketballs. We don't want her to have a moment.
1: I wonder what denomination she is.
0: Mega fuck church denomination of the dollar bill, I think. They love the mega churches in Florida. What happens when you run out of water and there's no money to refill that baptismal pool? What are you going to do? Nobody will be saved and get to heaven, but you'll have that data. Bunch of Trump voters in Georgia are pissed that the data systems are closed. Plants are sucking up all the water.
1: So she simply identifies as a Christian, does not publicly emphasize a specific narrow denomination, but positions herself within the evangelical conservative Christian movement.
0: I'm a groiper. Hey, I have a question for Georgia in Fayetteville. What about the golf courses? Because golf courses must get water, right? Are they not going to look like they're supposed to look? I bet they get water. I bet they water those courses. Hey, my house is burning. Sorry, somebody's doing a search on ChatGPT. They're having them write some description. We can't have that. So you can't. The golf course is watered, but your house is just going to have to burn, dummy.
1: She is associated with Inspire Ministries in Vidalia, Georgia.
0: I bet they're going to have water for the onion plants. I bet they'll have that.
1: So there you go.
0: I bet they'll have onion water for the pecan fields. They'll have that. But no water for you. Because you dumb city council people sold you out. And now they're virtue signaling. We're going to ban future ones. You had your chance to. Okay. If there's no more water left, how are you going to build future data centers, Pat? Or why would you?
1: Well, yeah.
0: Why would you?
1: Well, it's our AI overlords are going to kill us all anyway.
0: What a sad thing. No, I can't even begin. That is the saddest shit I've ever heard. We're going to ban future ones. Do something about the one now, though, huh? Oh, you're not. You're going to ban future ones. That is so stupid.
1: Oh, my God. Is this the church? Holy shit.
0: Let me see.
1: I believe that would be considered a mega church, right?
0: Okay, now what I need you to do, you've seen that. Type into Google, the church Jimmy Carter went to. Do it now. Do it now. See what it looks like. See if it looks like that. Shit.
1: Oh, wait, that's the wrong one. That's the wrong Inspire church.
0: Okay. Well, I mean, it's a chain. That is so cheap. That's what Jesus had in mind. Hey, we want to corporatize and scale Christianity, right? These fucking evangelicals. God, quit voting like shit. If you quit voting, don't even vote. Please, if you're an evangelical Christian, listen to me carefully. Please quit voting. Please. Because maybe one day when you need water to put out your burning house, it won't be sucked away by some dumb data center. Right? Stop voting. You vote like garbage. What would Jesus do if he were you? I can't imagine. Jesus is like, well, I can't say. I jump off a building, but that wouldn't get me. I'd just resurrect.
1: God, it's the hardest fucking church to find.
0: Jesus.
1: It might not be that big, to be
0: Jesus,
1: honest with you.
0: Hey, it's Ryan at Crab Diving Podcast. You never call in. You always leave us hanging. Can you imagine that you died for the sins of Tiger Woods so he could take 8 oxycodones and then drive through some residential neighborhood and flip?
1: They don't even have a church. They meet at an event center.
0: Oh, that's nice. That's a good idea.
1: They don't even have a real church.
0: You imagine writing off the event center rental?
1: That's like here, the VFW post.
0: Yeah.
1: That's like a half mile away that has a, it's a really cool old, it looks like a Spanish fort type old building. And it's used to be VFW. I don't think it's owned by, you know, the person that owns it, right?
0: Yeah, she's a veteran. So and they kept the cannon and the whole.
1: Yeah, yeah, but it's not the VFW. And... It's not VFW owned anymore, but oh, no, she rents it out on Sundays to a pretty rockin' black church.
0: Yep. It's an expensive venue.
1: To rent?
0: Oh, yeah.
1: They have, I'm using their term, midget wrestling there.
0: God.
1: Right?
0: Yeah. I don't know if they still have that there.
1: I'm using
0: that
1: their offensive term.
0: You know, that I wonder if that's something that will last through this recession. I wonder.
1: Little people wrestling?
0: No, yeah, that's... Yeah. Because I've seen that operation, and that's...
1: You went to a...
0: It's horrible.
1: Little person wrestling event?
0: Absolutely. I saw... Yeah, a friend of mine was working there, and I just looked at it, and it's like...
1: Here?
0: Oh, yeah. They have
1: Oh, awesome.
0: They set up... It's not. They set
1: well,
0: up...
1: Well, no, I mean, horrible, but an awesome... what an awesome spectacle.
0: This full-size person comes out, is like, look at my midget wrestlers that I'm going to make perform for you. But they don't just perform. They don't... That,
1: they
0: but
1: beat the shit out of each other, right?
0: Well, yeah, that's not the hardest thing they do. They put up that ring. They bring
1: Oh, that's right. They have to assemble their own ring.
0: That, I watched that whole business, and it's a heavy thing. It's a lot of work. So they do the ring, then they get in costume, in these dumb costumes. They do a meet and greet. They do a show. They do another meet and greet thing, and then they... disassemble the ring, and I'm sure that whore of an event producer, the full-size person presenting it, doesn't lift a finger and then collects that money. I wonder what, and the ticket prices range from anywhere 20, 30 bucks at pop. You got, you know, 50 people, probably to 100 people there in these venues, so I wonder what cut they're getting. The little people.
1: Did you hear what Trump said about yesterday? He was bitching about the SCOTUS ruling about his tariffs.
0: Oh, I didn't see that.
4: We're a very big part. We had an unfortunate ruling out of the Supreme Court. But the good news is I'm able to do it a different way. They said use the other way. There was no reason for that. It was terrible. Actually terrible. But it'll have no impact other than I hate to pay people back. Tariffs, $159 billion. I have to pay him back.
1: $1 billion, $159 billion.
0: And you know, this lie about tariffs that he's perpetuated, thank you, Jake Tapper and CNN and all, I never really watched mainstream media take him to task on what the definition of a tariff is and how he talks about them.
1: It's well, he never does mainstream media interviews.
0: True, but no, the mainstream media never took him to task on the definition of tariffs. Never. Not once. Not
1: who? What mainstream media talks to him?
0: Have you? I'm just no. I'm just making a point.
1: I mean, Fox. He goes on Fox, and they don't. Not even that's when he's not there.
0: I just see. I've just
1: oh,
0: saw,
1: just in general.
0: Seeing it talk about it in general. They never talked about the fact that the Republicans are talking about tariffs in a way that is not a tariff. That's the problem. And I didn't see that a lot on MSNBC either because Trump lied about it so much and so much, so much. It was insurmountable for them to cut through that bullshit. They're lazy.
1: And who owns NBC?
0: All those nasty people.
1: Comcast.
0: You know what I mean? I'm just saying
1: right, right.
0: that it's an injustice and it's bullshit. And that's why we're here, because everyone's stupid.
4: $1 billion. I have to pay him back when a little half sentence, any money taken in to this point does not have to be paid back. We would have saved $159 billion.
1: He's mad at SCOTUS for not putting the sentence, any money paid to the United States does not have to be paid back.
0: That's funny.
1: Because he's like, I don't care about this ruling. It doesn't mean anything. I don't care. It's not going to change anything. I don't care, except I have to pay back $159 billion.
0: You have to. That's our money, though, Trump.
1: And
0: we pay for the tariffs. We pay the tariffs.
1: And then he said, "Then he said, well, that's the thing. Yeah.
0: That's the thing that nobody says on the
1: news. Are we going to get our money back?
0: I want my fucking money
1: are
0: back.
1: Are we going to get the all the price hikes that we got and everything?
0: We should demand it, man, because, hey, we pay the tariffs.
1: Or the corporations. Never have that. And how many of the corporations are going to keep their prices at the same level or lower them a little, but not to where they were before
0: all
1: the tariffs?
0: All of it, because they,
1: the like making
0: window.
1: That extra money.
0: You could almost say that's the point of all of it, but that's never said either except on this fucking podcast. We told you so. Fuck off. Stupid people. This goes back to stupid people. Please stop participating in this so-called fuck-ass democracy. Stay home and don't do anything.
1: Fuck-ass.
0: Please, you suck.
1: We're
0: watching Schoolhouse Rock.
1: Or watch Schoolhouse Rock.
0: Don't. I mean, no, don't. Don't have anything to do with government.
1: We need the Republicans to watch Schoolhouse Rock.
0: No, we need the Republicans to not vote. They're bad people.
1: Remember the time Nick Fuentes ended his stream after his show and accidentally hit go live again and streamed the hardcore gay porn he was watching to his audience?
0: That's not true. Is that true?
5: And have a great rest of your evening.
1: He's...
6: Americanism, not glory.
1: I can't change the volume. This is the. I'm sorry. Wait, let me lower it this way. I'll use the. There we go.
5: And have a great rest of your evening.
1: And then he signs off. It goes black.
6: Americanism, not globalism, will be our credo.
1: This is America First thing.
0: Our credo?
1: Aquito.
0: That's what he said.
1: The stream is currently offline, it says. Okay. What the fuck?
0: That's a cat, right? Or,
1: yeah. Oh, they censored it.
0: No, just
1: it's really gay porn.
0: Gosh, Nick.
1: Oh, well, okay.
0: I bet your numbers went up.
1: Or the time he watched the leaked Destiny blowjob sex tape to make sure it wasn't him in the video. What?
0: Jeez, man.
1: Did he give Destiny a blowjob? Anyway, that's the latest on Nick also. He's also, well, here.
7: Dan Bilzerian today says... He says on Twitter, first, he's telling us that the left is trying to kill right wingers. Now he says to vote for the Democrat in Ohio. It's too contradictory. And it's like, Dan, I know you're not that smart, but it's really not that complicated. I mean, it really boils down to that. This is why they call us Goyim. Like, sorry, this is why they call us Goyim. I used to think low IQ anti-Semitism is just something that they said. I was wrong. Okay? I was wrong. Low IQ anti-Semitism is real. It's Dan Bilzerian.
1: As opposed to Nick, who is high IQ anti-Semitism in
0: man,
1: his eyes, I'm
0: you know,
1: sure.
0: Nick, man, that this guy, how many hours a day does he do?
1: I don't know. I don't think he's in Hassan territory, like 8 hours or whatever, but right. He does several hours.
0: Yeah, a lot.
7: You know it. I know it. Pretty much the whole world knows it. There is such a thing as low IQ anti-Semitism. We have been seeing it. It has been out of control. It has been running rampant. And what do I mean by that? It's these people that all they know how to say is, it's the fucking Jews.
0: It's you.
7: That's all.
1: Wait a second.
0: Hold on, Nick.
1: How many clips do I have to go look up of you basically you saying it's the fucking Jews?
0: The reason you're played so much, Nick, is you don't make any sense. It's crazy. I don't understand. What do you want? God, man. It's like.
8: Just to clear up one of the many theories about you, I've no idea what the answer is, and you haven't got to answer. But are you actually attracted to women?
7: I am attracted to women.
8: You're not gay?
7: No. But I will say that women are very difficult to be around.
8: Okay.
7: So there's that.
8: And do you think they should have the right to vote?
7: I do not. No, absolutely not.
1: There you go.
0: Pierce, this is a wasted interview. It's like That's like if you interviewed David Duke, do you really hate black people? He would say, yes, of course, I'm David Duke. I mean, this is Nick Fuentes. What do you think he's going to say? He hates women. He hates women. He's.
1: I will say women are very difficult to be around.
0: Listen, man. Yeah, you're not.
1: Oh,
0: is he nice to be around?
1: Oh, Nick? We need to get out of here. But I just saw a very inspirational tweet from Elon.
0: Ugh, God.
1: Perhaps a restoration of dignity is in order.
0: Of.
1: That's it, everybody.
0: Elon, if I was president the next time, I would first Donald Trump has to go to jail, then you, buddy, because he did some bad stuff.
1: He's been tweeting a lot of like white supremacy kind of, you know, whites are being outbred and we've got, you know, white shit.
0: What a shock. Jeez, Elon.
1: The guy from South Africa, what a shock.
0: The Heil Hitler thing.
1: Thanks for joining us. We'll be back on Wednesday. Usual bad time, usual bad channel. 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
1: We'll hit you up on Wednesday. 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

0: What do you have to lose by trying something new like Trump? 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
8: 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Or if you are listening live, hey, what's up? 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If you use that link every time you go to buy shit at Amazon, we get a wee little commission. Bezos is here in Miami. He just he drives up, yes. You know, and drops us a sack of money.
9: I wish.
8: That would be great.
9: I want to. I think,
8: you know what? I could let him. He could Venmo.
9: Yeah,
8: I think he could.
9: I think he wouldn't know how to do it,
8: bro. He's got 18 assistants.
9: Oh, that's right.
8: You can figure out that can figure out that shit.
9: Whenever he asks somebody to Venmo, please Venmo this amount of money. He just shoots them because, like, I got so many assistants. They're just one use assistants. I just throw them overboard after each task. I think what would be nice is every morning someone should start off, some news organization that has some nads should start off each show with read me a list of the celebrities that went to that Met Gala. I want to remember who they are so I don't forget who to fucking hate.
8: I think
9: who
8: there's.
9: Went
8: I
9: to
8: think
9: Trump's
8: there,
9: inaugural.
8: I think
9: who were the Nazis?
8: I was gonna say there are far greater things to put people on lists about than who went to the fucking Met Gala.
9: It's probably the same people. There's nothing wrong with being pissed off about that. I mean, fuck those people.
8: I'm gonna stuff it in a second, dog. I got discombobulated right before the show, and I was just trying to stuff my teeth strainer thing, and I'm
9: yay.
8: I haven't gotten your Kong toy stuffed yet. Now she's singing an aria over here behind me.
9: You think about all these dumb inventions that have gotten us to where we are today. We celebrate all this shit.
8: Let me get my tea.
9: Exactly. Nobody celebrates whoever fucking invented tea. That was the best. I mean, that, I can't think of something that has changed not that much. Leaves. Hot water.
8: Didn't Yahweh create tea?
9: Trump? Oh yeah, Trump created tea. He did that. It came right out of his little, I don't know where, some out of holes. Like, oh, okay. I made tea. Look at that. Nobody created tea, but I made rape. I'm gonna rape. God, I heard some maggot interview him. Cheryl, something or other.
8: Hines?
9: No, not that maggoty. Not that much of a Nazi. Cheryl,
8: more stories, by the way, that there's trouble in paradise. But go ahead.
9: Good, Cheryl, choke on it. I don't even know who I feel bad for. Worse, who I feel no sympathy toward. I think you deserve it. No, Cheryl, Sharyl.
8: Oh, wow.
9: She is on like one of these maggot networks and interviewed that guy who's president of this country called the United States that I'm ready to disown him. Just done. I think this experiment where we never gave everybody equal rights, where we have an electoral system based off slavery, that's played out. I think it's played out, and I think it's insane. I think it's insane. It's like America is this great experiment Define great for me.
8: Well, it was
9: when
8: 250 years ago, and
9: for white people,
8: other white privileged liberals,
9: absolutely.
8: The same thing is happening now. It's with the whole thing with, like, Keir Starmer got kicked in his gunt, and Labor, because people over there are having the same problem here. It's not that the country is turning so far right, even though Nigel Farage's group did get a lot of gains. But one of the problems is because everybody's sick of Labor not doing anything, just like here.
9: Right.
8: The people want lefty shit. And Labor over there, now that's why the Greens, their Green Party has surged.
9: Then why are we not aligned with those people?
10: What do you mean?
9: Well, what I mean is, I'm in this stupid-ass fucking ill-fitted, that's a good word for it, an ill-fitted country. This country does not fit me. This is stupid. It fits, I mean, if there's 50% maggots that I will never align with. And
8: there's not.
9: Well, excuse me, what that last election? Per our slavery-sponsored electoral college, that will never fucking change.
8: He only got a plurality. He didn't get a majority. Yeah.
9: Democrats, listen to me. They are not going to get rid of that electoral college. We will not ever pack the courts, and it's not ever going to be fair. So this experiment, I mean, why don't we align with workers in England? And then, or why don't we align with, like, I align with people on this planet, I'm sure, in political ways, just because it's not within the confines of this childlike bitch-ass country of mine. Why?
8: Well, what do you mean aligned? What are we supposed to do? We are aligned with them.
9: Exactly. No, well, not truly. Not in a real way. I mean, in a real way, I'm aligned with these maggots that live out here. We all vote and participate in the same bullshit situation.
8: You live in a system that's being taken over by evil, rich motherfuckers again, as usual. And it's always been run by them. I mean, let's be honest. But
9: right.
8: There were wisps of freedoms and of prosperity after, you know, not as long as you weren't black and shit, like after the war.
9: This is a joke.
8: as long as you weren't.
9: Yeah, yeah. It's just hard to talk about this country in a way that's not a joke, because I don't know what we're supposed to do. I would like to, like I'm sure.
8: Well, we have to do what they did in Hungary and do what they did in Poland when they got pissed off, and do what they did in down in Brazil, and just vote past the, you know, we're not at the tanks in the streets point yet. I mean, as much as it seems like it.
9: There are tanks though on the streets, and I mean, really, I mean, not to be a dick, but they're in Minneapolis. They're absolutely armored personnel carriers.
8: Yeah, you know what I mean, though.
9: Well, it's sort of like,
8: okay, I'm not going to hope or
9: I'm not saying that. God, I am not saying that either. But if this is a great experiment, we keep doing the experiment, and the same result every time. This is a crazy fucking loony ass place we're in. It's like, what are we doing? I mean, if there are certain people in the world that they say there's these people in Israel that hate Netanyahu, want to get rid of him, right? People want to get rid of Trump. The people want to get rid of Xi and all this stuff. Well, why don't we align ourselves with those people? I mean, surely there's a way to do that. I mean, it's we live in this internet age. I guess just we keep doing this. I don't know. I mean, I voted for a party for president that funded a genocide that literally sent missiles to kill brown people. I align more with the Palestinians than I would think than these maggots that live across the street from me politically, emotionally. You know what I mean? But I guess they're my fellow Americans. They suck.
8: We'll get to the headlines. Over to the commie pinko liberal HuffPo ballroom blow up, it says.
9: Ooh, I love that.
8: Senator.

0: colleagues.
1: They're not going to read it, Chuck.
0: To the Democrats. After initially saying the ballroom would be funded with private donations, congressional Republicans are now moving to pay for it after a federal judge said the project needs approval from Congress. Trump has claimed an assassination attempt against him at a press gala in a Washington hotel shows the need for a secure ballroom that can host large events, even though security wasn't mentioned at the outset of the project.
1: You can build all the ballrooms you want. When you have a fucking loser-ass Secret Service the way you do, Donald, the way we do, that we pay for this loser-ass Secret Service that lets a guy, well, he had a master's degree, right?
0: Who?
1: The guy that stormed in and tripped.
0: Oh, yeah.
1: And maybe shot somebody in the vest, but it was probably one of their own shooting each other. He penetrated your first line. You know, you can whitewash this all you want. You can say, well, they weren't expecting it. I mean, that's my favorite. Well, yeah. That's your job, you bitches.
0: I would assume that you're supposed to
1: the unexpected.
0: Always expect it. Yeah.
1: Your security, just like Chris Rock's security failed him. And you could say, well, that usually never happens. Right. We usually don't have people's houses don't burn down when the fire department couldn't put out the fire. They can't say, well, listen, we weren't expecting this fire. That's not a good excuse. I wasn't expecting this person to slap.
2: Coming.
1: Chris Rock.
3: Trouble at mill.
2: Oh, no. What sort of trouble?
3: One on crossbeam's gone out of skew on treadle.
2: Pardon?
3: One on crossbeam's gone out of skew on treadle.
2: I don't understand what you're saying.
3: One of the crossbeams has gone out askew on the treadle.
2: What on earth does that mean?
3: I don't know. Mr. Wentworth just told me to come in here and say that there's trouble at the mill, that's all. I didn't expect a kind of Spanish Inquisition. Nobody expects the Spanish Inquisition.
0: That was a long way to go. Jeez. For that line, but that was Monty Python, of course.
1: Oh, yeah. Why did you play it?
0: Because you said nobody expects.
1: Oh, yeah. Spanish. Oh, nobody expects it. That's Secret Service. We didn't expect for anyone to try to get the president. Well, that's your job, right? That and counterfeit money. You didn't expect the attempt on the president's life. Your job is to expect that. I would fire every single motherfucking one of you in that first
0: in
1: line.
0: A statement Friday, White House spokesperson Davis Ingle insisted insisted there would be no public cost to the ballroom despite the $1 billion outlined in legislative text. So they're literally asking to budget it $1 billion yes. to it. And this spokes toad Davis Ingle is saying, oh, no, there's not going to be any public cost to the ballroom. But listen to this statement.
1: Yes.
0: President Trump is making the White House beautiful and giving it the glory it deserves at no cost to the taxpayer. Something everyone should celebrate.
1: Yeah.
0: Only people with a severe case of Trump derangement syndrome would find a problem with that.
1: You have no idea how deep it runs in me. Oh, my God. You're going to have to cut it out of me. It's cancer. I hate that guy so much. But fuck this person. And but that's a perfect lie. We're not asking for any money except the money we're asking for, right? That's what he's saying? Yeah. Is that the gist of it?
0: Right. The legislation specifies $1 billion for, quote, security adjustments and upgrades, including within the perimeter fence of the White House compound to support enhancements by the United States Secret Service relating to the East Wing modernization project.
1: Hey, Secret Service, here's an interesting. We could save some money if you could just do your fucking job.
0: And says the funds cannot be used for, quote, non-security elements of the East Wing modernization. So this big secret creepy bunker he wants to build underneath the ground is, they're claiming it's going to be for that. And that the, you know, the tacky, looks like Louis the 15th jerked off on a mirror shit, the decor up in the upstairs that he's going to put on that fucking ballroom.
1: Well, they voted him out, right?
0: That was still going to be paid by these, you know, these benefactors or whatever.
1: Did they? Now, Louis the 15th eventually was voted out of office. Is that cool? True. I mean,
0: one of the Louis, it might have been 16th, kind of lost his head.
1: Oh, okay.
0: Was it a Louis? It was a Louis. I don't remember.
1: Well, these.

0: Baby bolts are bulletproof, and so it is, in fact, a defense cost. I tell you, if anybody out there in the mainstream media that has, if anybody does any news, maybe the people over there at MSNBC can get off their asses and look into the companies that are, quote, donating to this ballroom. Look at their board members, where the money goes, what shell companies they pay out to, because here's what this is, just like the Iran war.
1: Hey, it's nothing to eat over there.
2: Are you talking to the dog?
0: What's going on? This dog is like rooting around. It makes me nervous. It's like, you're not starving.
1: Is she starving?
2: Who, her?
0: Yeah.
2: Fuck no.
0: She just literally pulled a treat out of my pocket. Listen, man. Okay, somebody over there on, I don't know, dig up all these companies and why they're donating money. And I guarantee you it's grift. The Iran war is all grift. That's all it is. That Strait ain't ever opening up again. He just says, oh, it's going to be open. It's not going to be open. And people make money off the chaos of the market, right? That's what they're doing. And we're just getting fucked in the meantime, and they don't care. They literally don't care. Well, why would they? Because their electorate is so stupid. Here's the point. I'm sorry. To believe the lie that you just read from that dumbass spokesperson. If our country believes that lie, then we deserve it. We deserve all this shit because we're so fucking stupid.
2: It was Louis XVI.
0: I'll vote for him.
2: Who was around when the people decided they'd had enough. And as he was strapped down, he exclaimed, "My people, I die innocent." Then turning towards his executioners, he declared, "Gentlemen, I am innocent of everything of which I am accused. I hope that my blood may cement the good fortune of the French." The blade fell.
0: That is not true. If that was me, I would have said something. Fuck off to anybody that would have been like, fuck you, motherfuckers. That would be the last thing. And there went his head. I mean, yeah. That guy's lying. If the American people are dumb enough to believe the lie, no, there's no cost to the ballroom. There's no extra cost. I need money for an extra cost. If you say that and you believe it, you're so stupid. If you're so stupid that I don't know what to do. I don't want to be your fellow countryman. I would rather align with some other socialist out in France. What's the difference?
2: Well, save up to move.
0: You guys come here. I mean,
2: they don't want. Nobody wants to come here. That was the headline. I think it was yesterday at the Drudge, was all about how the tourism business is destroyed here in this country by these fascists because nobody wants to come here.
0: I get it. A lot of people don't want to even be here.
2: And not to mention, we can't go anywhere or do anything because nobody's got any money.
0: Right. That's right. All the money is in that ballroom and people doing, I don't know. They trade the volatility on the oil market. Is that what happens? Plus poly market too. And so it's not really about the war. So when all there's these fancy ass news, it's always the money. And we never get that. Mainstream media never gets that. The frivolous lawsuit Trump's doing against Comey, against all these people. We all talk about, oh, they don't make any sense. Of course they don't. You want to make sense in that lawsuit? When Comey has to mortgage his house to defend himself to put a lawyer on retainer. That's what it's always about. It's about that pain. And that's the only thing they understand is money. Those little fucking Nazis.
2: Drudge Report headline.
0: This dickhead.
2: Quarantine. Rat virus spreads.
0: Get out, RFK. Oh, yeah. The raccoon penis is at it.
2: Why would they link to a Wall Street Journal story that is behind a paywall? You should, if you're going to drudge, if you're going to do that, you should have a gift link, you twats.
0: Yeah, they probably, I don't know.
2: Two rat plague ship evacuees have tested positive. Guess where I'm reading from? For the killer disease, just hours after health officials gave them the all clear to leave the ship.
0: What health officials? Where were they landed? Were they in...
2: Were they not in Tenerife?
0: Oh, okay.
2: Tenerife.
0: That's funny. Tenerife is... Listen, find me a worse local government.
2: I could be wrong. I'll read on, but I think that's where they...
0: That's a horrible fucking place to be.
2: A French woman was confirmed to have the deadly hantavirus after falling ill on her repatriation flight and a U.S. citizen has also tested positive.
0: Yay!
2: The French passenger began to develop symptoms for the pathogen while on board a plane to Paris on Sunday. I'm sure the people around her are thrilled.
0: Yeah.
2: Unless they were flying her. She later tested positive for the virus with her condition deteriorating as the plane landed in the French capital.
0: So instead, okay, so let me understand something. She's dying from this thing.
2: Wait a second. If she was flying from Tenerife to Paris, right?
0: Yeah.
2: That's not that crazy of a flight, right? Am I crazy?
0: No, it's
2: $25 flights on. You can get flights on Ryanair for $25.
0: Why would you fly though? I mean, why would you let that person on a plane if she already had it and you're dying from it? Why don't you just make her be in a hospital or something and people could come visit her there? I don't know.
2: It's a 4-hour flight. I mean, it's not crazy. But it's in that amount of time, she started getting symptoms, and then by the time they were landing, she was
0: fully autistic, right? By the time experiencing... she landed, isn't that what RFK said? Isn't this autism that happens? This hantavirus is caused by autism? Is that true?
2: Her condition deteriorated as the plane landed.
0: Well, that could be shitty ass fucking writing.
2: The woman has been placed on strict isolation as the 4 other French passengers she was evacuated alongside go through tests. French authorities have also traced 22 contact cases in recent days. This includes 8 people who had traveled on an April 25th flight between St. Helena and Johannesburg.
0: 9!
2: And 14 more on a flight between Johannesburg and Amsterdam.
0: Ooh, listen, here's what I've learned in our experiment in America, the part where we had the pandemic, we had... Spanish flu? Well,
2: the rest of the world had the pandemic, too.
0: Well, no, I'm talking about America. We're powerless. Let me cut to the end of the hantavirus. It's going to kill a shit ton of people.
2: Oh, we already have people saying, who is it? Sarah fucking Palin. Crawled out from under a rock and said, "Now Iron Man, make sure you guys don't go and bend over to the government with this hantavirus bullshit.
0: Quit having children that are so violent that beat people, you dumbass. You've contributed to society enough."
2: What is your kid's name? Twat? Twick?
0: Track.
2: Twat?
0: Track
2: twat.
0: Beats people, but takes his shirt off first so he doesn't stain it.
2: That's right. I remember that.
0: Please
2: stop.
0: That's
2: class. That's true class.
0: God, dear America, if most people could stop voting, that would be great. Just the smart people. And I'll take my, and I know not all smart people are good, but.
2: A second American passenger also started showing mild symptoms after leaving the Hondius, the name of the ship. It has thrown the high stakes rescue operation into jeopardy and raised serious questions over its planning and health screening protocols after officials repeatedly insisted there was little cause for concern. But I thought I read that this thing could take up to 8 weeks.
0: Yay.
2: To show symptoms or to, you know, burbulate inside of you. So, I mean, I guess it's possible that if you don't have enough viral load build up, if you test for it, you could test negative.
0: I hate this.
2: Have it.
0: I'm having deja vu. We're about to start talking about this shit all over again. Hey, I just want to say,
2: this isn't the one this isn't like the rat one.
0: I don't know.
2: This is a different version. This is bad, but and it can kill people, but I don't think this is the 50-50 you're going to die.
0: What article is this?
2: That the rat, it's the Sun. That's why I said, you guess where I'm reading?
0: I could have written this article because, number one, what? They say as the plane was landing, she started having symptoms. They are using every device out there to be...
2: Histrionic and yeah.
0: No history, but vague about any times, about anything. A number of questions have been raised about how they screen for hantavirus, which would be, it's a number of them. Don't worry about what it is. It's just filled with vagaries. This sounds like a child doing a book report for something they haven't even read. I mean, this is the most,
2: Oh, yeah, here.
0: God, this is the worst article.
2: The virus can take 8 weeks to incubate, and officials wanted to avoid false positives.
0: Wow, so that's 8 weeks. That's the first solid fact we've heard this shitbag article. 8 weeks, okay. Thank you.
2: It risks, they must have, this is the Sun US, but they must have taken this from their UK friends. Because
0: I'd love to work says there.
2: They must have taken this from their friends because it says here, it risks reigniting a tense political row between the local Canary Islands,
0: yes,
2: which wanted to block permission for the ship's arrival. They're like, they're not coming here.
0: They're a mess.
2: And the central Spanish government, which intervened and overruled them, officials evacuated 94 stranded passengers across 19 nationalities. Yesterday, in the first of a two-day operation, some 20 British citizens were put on a chartered plane to the UK. They were the fifth group off of the boat, following groups going to Spain, France, Canada, and the Netherlands.
0: No one.
2: Yeah, this is very normal people oriented.
0: This is not. Oh, yeah, that's the worst article. In Tenerife, nobody can afford to live there. It's all for tourists. The people that live there can't afford it.
2: That's like Cancun. You, when I was talking to our really awesome, the awesome lady that was cleaning our room in my horrible Spanish, we were looking for places like in the town. There's Cancun's like the peninsula, isthmus, one of the two. I don't know. You know, it's like there's water between them and the pores. And you have to drive all the way down to the end and then cross, you know, over the water the island, you know, or the land that's there into the section where all the people that work at all the resorts and all the hotels and all the clubs in Cancun live and make nothing.
0: Right.
2: You know, make barely enough to live. And we wanted to go and eat at some of their restaurants in that part of town. And she sent us to like her sister's place, which was awesome.
0: It's probably similar to Cancun. The gangs run Tenerife and the non-tourism parts in Cancun. I'm sure it's the same way with the cartel.
2: The deadly virus that has ripped through the Dutch cruise ship, killing three, is usually transmitted via contact with rodent droppings, but this particular strain is an alarming exception. Only found in the mountains of... Oh, this sounds like a beer commercial. Only found in the mountains of Argentina and Chile, the strain is the only hantavirus that has demonstrated the ability to spread between humans.
0: Okay, this is all... You know what I love about this article? Whoever wrote this just went to some... Wikipedia. I mean, okay, they had one.
2: Oh, this is different. These are different writers. This is a different story. No, this is just a link that I followed that took me to a different story.
0: This sounds like whoever wrote this, you sound like AI, so that's a compliment.
2: The strain, I was wrong. The strain could have a terrifying mortality of up to 40%.
0: Oh, yeah, the COVID had what,
2: 0.1-ish?
0: Yeah, this is 40%. So this has been making me nuts. So you look at 40% for you dumbasses. I'm explaining math. These are for the dumb fucking, my fellow dumb fucking Americans I couldn't identify with on any fucking level. But hey, we're still on the same team. 40% is like if you look at 10 people, how many of them would have hantavirus?
2: Four.
0: Hentai.
2: Dead.
0: Four.
2: You mean.
0: Four people would be dead. Do you understand that, maggots? But in the meantime, that Nazi says, no tax dollars will be used to make this ballroom, except for the tax dollars that will be used to make this ballroom.
2: Passengers on board now face a weeks-long quarantine as officials scramble to contain the deadly outbreak. Hantaviruses are spread by rats through contact with their urine drops and saliva. Urine droppings and saliva, so don't make out with a rat.
0: Right, and give it up for all the vagaries in this one too.
2: 10,000. What's vague?
0: Vague. It's like scrambling. What does that mean? There's very few facts in this, and it's like flowery language around the facts. It's not that insightful.
2: Symptoms range from mild flu-like illness to major respiratory issues or internal bleeding.
0: Yay!
2: Although uncommon, limited human-to-human transmission has been reported in previous outbreaks of the Andes virus, the specific species of hantavirus. The strain is found largely in South America, where the cruise ship started in March. It's the only known variant that can spread through close, prolonged human-to-human contact.
0: Prolonged. Hey, let me stop you there. just again for the dumb people, he said in the Andes Mountains. Now, the Andes is going to be very confusing. It's a mountain chain. It's not just those tiny little delicious mints. You know what I'm talking about? Those little flat mints.
2: Andes candy.
0: I love those. Yeah. So, the mints, right?
2: Yeah.
0: That's the best, man. That's not that stupid. It's the mountains. Do we understand that? And it's 4 in 10. And you get autism if you don't take Tylenol. God.
2: Whatever happened with that? That kind of went away. That kind of went away, right?
0: And no, they walked it back.
2: Yeah, and how much is Tylenol suing the government for, I hope?
0: Well,
2: I mean, not that I think we should foot the bill, but I think we should start passing some legislation if we do win back. To make, first of all, we got to get Trump's money. Because I'm sure so much of this money was made selling state secrets. But
0: our Justice Department, if there is a DOJ again with the Democrats, will be too weak and scared to search his homes because of what happened last time. They will be pussies about it. I guarantee you.
2: If he lives that long, we have health stories.
0: He looks like shit, man.
2: We have health stories.
0: Donald, hey, man, do you wait? What are we talking about now? Because I have a question about.
2: Well, we just finished we could move on from the rat virus story. So.
0: Oh, we're fucked. We're too stupid to figure that one out, and it's 40% mortality rate. So, do you use anything to wipe your makeup off his skin? When Cheryl with an S-H-A...
2: Lindsay licks it off.
0: Okay. Ugh. God.
2: Mr. President, you were hilarious today.
0: If you live in South Carolina and you don't vote for Lindsey Graham, you must hate the people that do. I hate the people that voted for Matt Gaetz. Like, hate them. I have no... I don't feel anything for them. I don't feel any kinship. What, because we're in the same stupid fucking country? I mean, I don't get this. This country thing we have is really out insane. It's insane. It's like we're children. It's like rooting for your favorite baseball team or something.
2: But how are you going to break it up? You can't because it's not geographic that much.
0: Right. That's hard.
2: It's city versus urban versus exurban.
0: Yeah, well. That's a challenge, but hey, listen, you figure it out or
2: keep. So you're done. You want civil war? You want?
0: No, I do not want civil war.
2: Oh,
0: what do we have? I want something. I want something very. It's a low bar, right? I want a party that doesn't do war crimes, that has a backbone, that can stand up for things that are basic right and wrong bullshit. That would be nice, but we don't have that.
3: I'm voting for a reckoning against the GOP. That's all that is. Burn it down. I want this administration and everybody in it to be destroyed so that in 28, the Republican primary field will be open for a genuine challenger.
2: So the first part, we're with him.
0: Yeah.
2: Until he gets to the reasoning that he wants it to happen is because he wants the real Adolf Hitler. Because he thinks Trump is not Nazi enough, not white supremacist enough, not deporting enough people, including people on the left. That's where Nick is coming from.
0: Nick, I get it. And I think, Nick, I love the first part of your plan. And I could see you guys doing the first part of the plan because I saw January 6th. But then once you took the Capitol, remember, all your people didn't know have any other ideas and start shitting in their hands and rubbing it on the walls. So... I think it's a great plan. The second part of your plan will never happen because your side and you yourself are too stupid to do anything like that.
3: 28, the Republican primary field will be open for a genuine challenger. Because that's going to be the next story. Everybody that was in this administration is a failure. Vance, Rubio, Hegseth, they're all failures. They're all complicit in this.
2: Once again.
0: Agreed.
2: True. Right.
0: But you keep
3: they have to be weakened. So that they cannot win the primary in 28. They have to be sufficiently weakened so that a insurgent dark horse has a chance, has an opportunity at running as an outsider in 28.
2: So he's hoping for another Trump, but good luck.
0: Listen, you had your Trump.
2: Good luck. I mean,
0: Your Trump
2: they're
0: is...
2: They're finding down in Brazil, right? That, what's his face?
0: Jim Caviezel.
2: There's nobody stepping up to Bolsonaro. There's nobody stepping up to become the new Bolsonaro.
0: Hey, Nick, let me explain what Trump is. Trump is what the Democrats thought Obama was, but Trump truly is that to the Republicans. I'm sorry. The next guy is going to be like Jeb. You guys, it's going to be a precipitous fall off for Trump. You're not going to find a cult daddy like this one. I'm sorry. Really? I mean, we thought Obama was going to, you know, but he didn't. He didn't even go after George Bush for lying us into this war. It's kind of just didn't do that. You know what I mean? Seems sort of clap. Very boring.
4: Please clap.
0: And that's Jeb. That's your dark horse. Who's the dark horse going to be?
3: Opportunity at running as an outsider in 28 against the legacy of this garbage administration. That is the only thing that is going to work. And I know a lot of people are not riding with that, but frankly, those people don't know the first thing about politics. I see people saying, why is he going for a Democrat? I have explained this literally every day for like a year. So at that point, it's just a rhetorical question. The people that are not getting this are either complete NPCs and retarded, or they don't know the first thing about politics.
0: Can you just start in NPCs? NPC. Non-player, whatever.
2: Non-player character.
0: See, I think, Nick, I love the first part of your plan because you guys can do that. You absolutely can.
2: Well, that's not the plan. That's the hope.
0: Right. Well, whatever it is. The second part of your hope is...
2: His plan is to keep the Groypers at home at best, or have them vote Democrat at worst.
0: Yeah, I get it. And I think that, but there's no dark horse that's coming. There's no, Nick, listen to you.
2: Who?
0: Nick, listen.
2: How old is Nick? Is he in 2028? He's not going to be old enough to run yet.
0: This is how fucked up it is, though. So as bad as morally bankrupt as soulless is these and weak as the Democrats are, they're not that delusional. You just want a daddy is what you're saying. That is all you want, Catboy. That's what you're saying. When you say a dark horse outsider that will just save everything, that's a daddy. That's not even that's not a political
2: no, but that's what he wants.
0: Strategy.
2: He wants fascism.
0: You want a daddy, you bitch.
2: Christo-fascism.
0: I just want someone that can beat the shit out of your daddy.
2: Catholic Christo-fascism.
0: Righteous indignation, morally unambiguous, can beat the shit out of your fascist Nazi daddy. That's what I want.
3: First thing about politics. But everything I'm saying makes absolute sense. This is the only way we can play. The Republican Party is the only game in town if we want to oppose leftism. And that is why we have to defeat the conservatives in the GOP and replace them with nationalists. So we have to weaken the GOP so that it can be hijacked and taken over.
0: I love it.
2: See, but this is where...
0: It ain't gonna work.
2: This is where the problem lies. I mean, this is... They would be Nigel Farage's party, you know, in Britain. Even though they've gained, they're still nowhere near... enough to run the country or
0: if they want to kill each other over it. I love it. I can love it more.
2: And if we had more parties where the lefties and the liberals would have their own parties.
0: Yeah.
2: And their own candidates, you know who'd be winning right now?
0: We would be winning.
2: The lefties. Somebody and that's what happened in Britain with the Greens. All the lefties are winning and the establishment here, Dems, their right. Labor, nobody, they're as popular as a testicular lump.
0: Right, and it's perfect. Like, Chuck, this is the sweet spot for Chuck Schumer.
2: I'm going to send an email to my own people.
0: It's perfect because we're paralyzed, right? We have no choice but to vote for these shitty-ass, boring Democrats that are weak and feckless and have no backbone. We have to vote for that party that did the genocide. Yay! We had to vote for that party that our politicians are like, oh, we're against the death penalty, but we're going to send bombs to Gaza. That's real interesting. Interesting way of thinking. But that party is never going to do the things to turn it into what you're describing. Like how are, because to do that, which is doable, you have to get rid of the Electoral College, right? And you have to make it so in Wyoming, a tumbleweed isn't getting representation. You have to do those two things. How are you going to do it? Not with this party, not with the Democrats.
5: Her son, a woman who came here as a maid, the lowest of jobs, would raise a son who would become a real estate mogul and the 45th and 47th president of the United States of America.
0: Yeah. Who is this? Scott Bessie?
5: Scotland, give us your wretched refuse. Send them to us. See what the people you deem not worthy. See what happens to them here in America.
2: Do you recognize Glenn Beck, the everybody? Voice? Yeah, absolutely.
0: I am a rodeo clown.
2: Glenn Beck was at that ridiculous, ironically named Moms for Liberty event. And he had the gall to basically portray Trump as the ultimate immigration success story.
0: That's why you fell out of love with him. Do you remember, Glenn? Unbutton that cardigan for a second. Relax. Listen to me.
2: Oh, this is a black tie. He's in a tux.
0: Okay, Glenn. Somebody cut your cover bun off you. That's why you fell out of love with shit, baby, right? Remember? That's what happened. Because you wanted to go help these kids that at the border, right? You brought them soccer balls and all this shit. You didn't like how Trump was treating them.
2: Well, that's at first when he was...
0: Right, but that's how he fell out of love with him.
2: Virtue signaling as yes. anti-Trump, and right. he chose poorly. And then it took him a couple of years and... You know, losing his animation studio and everything to finally realize that he had to maybe switch and start sucking some orange dingling.
0: You reptilian little bitch, you crawl, slither back on your belly to daddy.
2: Yeah, that's who they are.
0: Daddy, I need Trump. I need Trump. That's what you're doing, Nick. You're doing the same thing. I need daddy. You're supposed to be a big, tough Nazi, but you're clamoring for a daddy.
2: Well, they're all the biggest snowflake bitches.
0: Why can't we go get them then?
2: It's just how it is.
0: We are getting beaten by the snowflake bitches. What's wrong with us?
2: Because they've got all the money.
0: Phil Jackson. I want to vote for Phil Jackson.
2: Phil Jackson had all the money.
0: Phil Jackson.
2: To pay.
0: Right.
2: Michael Jackson and Scottie Pippen.
0: But if they fucked up. Scottie Pippen never went in the locker room.
2: Dennis Rodman.
0: Okay. Dennis Rodman. What a great defender.
2: Not a great example.
0: A great example.
2: Oh, the great example?
0: A great example, because to get the job done sometimes, Dennis Rodman would do what?
2: Throw an elbow.
0: Absolutely.
2: That's
0: not, we can't even.
2: That's not right.
0: No, it's not right. It is not right to fund the genocide either, but we can't step out of bounds at all to fight these Nazis. That is crazy.
2: Well, I agree.
0: We are in moral bullshit territory.
2: I agree that the Democrats need to be doing fucking.
0: Screw your courage to the sticking place.
2: I think everybody agrees that the Democrats, that's why they're at historically low approval levels. Which the Republicans, the MAGA morons love to point at that. But then look at you bitches, look at your own party. You're 2 points higher. Approval level from like the Democrats.
0: But you know,
2: everybody hates both parties because they're one's evil fascist goose stepping, oligarch sucking Christo fascist bullshit
0: that have all the strategy,
2: and the other ones are slightly less Christo fascist
0: with no strategy,
2: corporatist, yeah,
0: with no strategy. You know why we're losing? Because back in the day, Bush Jr., or was it Daddy Bush? One of those bastard Nazis. They wanted to get the evangelicals the way Carter got the evangelicals. Reagan kind of started it, but they did this like grassroots letter writing campaign. And they were grassroots, and they played the long game.
2: I think it was W.
0: Huh?
2: A W got really Jesus-y, didn't
0: they? Right, and they played the long game. And we've never played the long game the way they have. And we have suffered for it because we're smug little assholes. And all we do is sit there and say, look how evil they are. And you never appreciate the planning that got them to that point. You know, the Death Star was evil, right? Very bad. But God, a lot of effort went into it.
2: And then Romney had all that charisma.
0: Who is that? I don't even know who that is. Oh, that's the dog. The dog guy. Perfect Republican.
2: Where's he, by the way? He's been... He went and slithered off into Utah and disappeared. If he's even living there anymore, he probably is.
0: Oh, yeah. He's killing it. Romney. See, that's the thing. Romney's killing it. And then when Trump's done being president, he'll be killing it. He won't be in jail or anything like that. He didn't give a shit about approval ratings. You know what he cares about? This bitch is making money off the volatility of oil. He's killing it. Approval rating. That number doesn't bother him, I bet. I say what bothers him or he thinks about is that how much is oil and how volatile it is. What am I making on Polymarket? I mean, what's his bottom line now, Trump? How much his approval ratings in the shitter? What's his net worth right now?
2: I don't know.
0: Trump, we don't even know.
2: I don't think we would really know because I think he's
0: crypto.
2: He's got money hidden. Yeah, yeah.
0: Yeah, absolutely. And before he barely could find a way to pay for his legal troubles and his fines and all his shit to bail himself out of jail. He barely had that kind of money, but now he does. That's strategery.
2: We've got also, speaking of Keir Starmer, he's now being pressured by a quote, sizable chunk of his own party to resign after the Labour Party was hammered in the local election.
0: I love that.
2: Last week, Bloomberg reported 55 Labour members of parliament called for Starmer to quit on Monday, by 8 p.m. local time, that number had climbed to 69. That would translate to nearly one out of every five of the Labour MPs, as the party presently holds 403 seats in Parliament. Look at this. Look at this. Fucking, how many seats in Parliament are there? This is another one of our major problems, is that we only have 435 representatives to represent 360-something million people.
0: We should change that.
2: It's ridiculous. And
0: just change it.
2: We should have 1,000 representatives by, at this point to accurately and fairly represent people.
0: To change it in this country, you would have to say, we are going in the streets, everyone, and we're not spending anything until you change it. That's the only way.
2: Yeah, you know, I saw again today, one of my clients is the part of the I do a report for the aviation industry. And one of the stories I saw today was that Italy, I think it's tomorrow, they're warning everybody that the airport is going to be shut down for 4 hours.
0: Oh, for a strike?
2: Yeah. For a strike. excuse me. I was there a couple of times, both times in Italy, I think. And where there were signs up that were like, on Thursday from noon to 6 p.m., the subway will not be going because we're having a strike. They know what to do there. Know what to do there.
0: They still got that little Vatican City right in the middle of them.
2: Well, that's not their country.
0: God, fuck that, man.
2: It's a sovereign nation.
0: That's insane.
2: But they, it's got big walls. But they, they know what to do over there. And you saw, you know, you've seen what the French farmers do. I mean, they don't fuck around either. They drive their.
0: What did they tell us to
2: They
0: do?
2: Drive their tractors into Paris and dump shit in the streets and things like that.
0: That's true. I mean, you know, I don't know. White people on this globe, it's just been bad. Very bad, you know.
2: But Keir Starmer has been, up till now, as far as I know, vowing to stand tough. I'm not stepping down.
0: Gosh, geez, that guy. Hey, Keir, so I've seen some of your, I guess they're press conferences. I don't know what they call it when you talk and say things.
2: Yeah,
0: it's
2: press
0: so
2: conference.
0: Boring. God, you're telling
2: me. He's not like a. Yeah.
0: He sucks.
2: He's not. Yeah.
0: You're telling me he underperforms. And so his party, they call for his resignation. They want blood. They're upset. They're pissed. We don't do that at the Democrats. The Democrats don't do that. Why don't we?
2: Because we only have two parties.
0: Yeah. But that's the problem. Our party does not fear us.
2: No,
0: at
2: that's
0: all.
2: Right. That was Hillary's hubris. I'm not going to go to the Midwest because those people are going to vote for us anyway. I'm not going to go to court black people because they're going to vote for us anyway.
0: These people have to really be scared of us. I mean, the other side hates us anyway, right? There's nothing to do about that. They fucking hate us. And that's actually...
2: You know, I did see some good news.
0: Yes?
2: I saw a couple different stories. God, my throat is fucked. Thank you, Lord, for these allergies.
0: I saw Trump walking up the stairway to Air Force One. God, he looks so
2: bad. Oh, we could do that one, too.
0: Which good news?
2: Well, there's, you know, some... His hands, man. And... it was, again, where was he in the last couple of days where... his hands were like fucked up. He fell asleep in a meeting today again. I saw this morning with people around him.
0: Right.
2: He kind of bows his head and the right half of his face drooped when he started falling asleep. Like he's,
0: oh, shit.
2: Like he's actively holding it up or something.
0: Damn. You're holding your own face up. Jeez. You know what you got to get? Trump does that. It's two-sided tape. It's used a lot in theater. If you don't have time to sew something, you know, you should.
2: Tape. Talk to Cher.
0: You know what it is? It might not be a stroke. It's just like how much of that bronzer, that fucking foundation, can you slather on the side of that? It's like Adobe, right? I imagine.
2: Well, and
0: it's pulling his face down. It's not a stroke.
2: And they've said it's obvious that his people hate him. And his he does his own makeup, which is probably the thing, because he's too proud to admit that he's caking on makeup.
0: Do people hate? They don't hate him, or else they do something about it, right? They hate him,
2: but nothing remotely close to trying to match his skin color.
0: Yeah,
2: it's just let's buy white person flat. It's probably Bill Nye medium theatrical cheapo makeup.
0: Right.
2: Bill Nye?
0: Bill Nye. You know, the Bill Nye makeup kit is not cheap. That's pretty, you know, for a starter makeup kit, you know, that's the good stuff.
2: Really?
0: Oh, yeah. Bill Nye. And I forget the other one. Those are actually.
2: I thought all the girls used to, all the dames, all the broads that I used to work with.
0: Well, that's not theatrical makeup then if they're using like L'Oreal.
2: Would use their own. Yeah. They would use their own makeup.
0: That's not theatrical makeup. Okay. It's not.
2: And what's the difference?
0: Difference is that theatrical makeup is made to last for like 2 hours. Very good. So it's probably not healthy. It's spirit gum and shit. That's whatever. Listen, that's whatever. I listened to a whole thing on these spies that they went over to Russia and they had something happen where they needed to infiltrate this thing, and they needed their makeup person, and their makeup person was on vacation or they didn't believe the kit, so they called everybody in the State Department, had to come in, and it was back in the 70s or something, or so they was like, everyone has to report in and bring every piece of makeup your wife has in their, you know, their makeup. We need it all for this one mission. And I was like, God, man, that's sexist though, right? Bring all your L'Oreal. Isn't that weird?
2: Donald Trump sparked, I can't talk. Donald Trump sparked renewed health concerns after
0: concerns.
2: Both of his hands appeared to be swollen and covered in makeup.
0: Bam, Jesus!
2: The other day, it was last Wednesday, Trump appeared to be wearing hastily slathered on concealer to cover bruises that have been spotted on the tops of his hands over the past year.
0: Okay, but what about the bruises on his eye bags? What about that shit? I saw that. I watched a 20-minute interview with that Nazi fucknut.
2: And he still has that weird red rash on his neck. As one user said, quote, "My aunt had severe heart failure when her hands and feet looked like Trump's." Another person posted, "It looks like the skin is starting to rot."
0: See, these are people commenting and posting. Had this been Biden, the New York Times would have said those things as a headline. This would have been a headline on the New York Times every fucking day if this is Biden.
2: I think the stress of the Iran calamity is really doing a number on his health.
0: See, I think it's helping his health because he's making money off of it, dummy.
2: Others joked the color of his makeup rarely matches his skin tone. One critic said, "How does he, with all that money, get a CoverGirl bad color match like that?"
0: I don't know. Because he's hated. And wait, you know, I don't know. That's a good question. I don't know. If these people hate him so much, quit. You're not allowed to say you hate the guy ever. Ever, ever, ever, ever. If you took his blood money, you cannot go on TV and say you hated him and virtue signal and want us to feel bad for you.
2: And he can't. The handshaking thing is obviously bullshit. We knew that. But why does the left hand all of a sudden have the bruise?
0: Well, let's think about it. Why would you get a bruise on your hand? You hit something, bump into a table.
2: I also do fisting on the side.
0: How bad is it? Or it's your fisting, maybe. I don't think you have the power to do that, Donald. I don't think you could fist anybody. But I think it's not an IV. It's probably a port. Right? It's a central line or a port, right? It's not just an IV.
2: Some kind of an infusion, yeah. Well, it's an infusion.
0: I feel so bad for the makeup that has to be on his skin or the rash. I feel bad for that rash that's on you. The rash must be like, holy shit, get me off here.
2: Probably gets all over Melania.
0: I bet he hates her so much.
2: Oh, they hate each other.
0: When that movie was coming out, you better be careful. I'm surprised he didn't pull her down the stairs.
2: As previously reported, Jamie Raskin officially requested Trump be given comprehensive cognitive tests, claiming the controversial president has been, quote, exhibiting signs consistent with dementia and cognitive decline.
0: Jamie, I will say this. He's done those tests, and he won a campaign. He won a campaign bragging about the results in that test. Do you think that's a good idea?
2: Raskin's complaint read, in recent days, the country has watched President Trump's public statements and outbursts turn increasingly incoherent, volatile, profane, deranged, and threatening. Yes. His apparent deteriorating condition has caused tremendous alarm across the nation and political spectrum about the president's cognitive function and continuing mental fitness for the office of the president.
0: Where were you during the campaign with this critique? Because it's been like this.
2: Jamie has been talking like this the whole time. Remember,
0: but it's been like this. His health has been like this. I watched every one of his speeches. He always sounds like he's out of his fucking mind. I agree with you, Jamie, but this is not new, and it's been like this.
2: White House social media team claims president didn't fall asleep during today's event.
0: Social media team? The social media team said that shit?
2: Oh, look at this picture. The U.S. President Donald Trump attends a maternal health event in the Oval Office.
0: Let's say, okay, everybody dies, and when he croaks, when he kicks the bucket,
2: yes,
0: and his body just stops working, yes, dies, I want to see who cries at his funeral, and I want them questioned. Can you imagine who will cry at his funeral?
2: A lot of people.
0: Okay, let's
2: hear. The cult members?
0: Okay, now let's, in his family.
2: Oh, wow. You're qualifying that now.
0: Maybe Melania. Oh, bitch, you better cry.
2: I think a number of them because, you know, I think they're going to be worried the indictments are going to be falling in their directions, too.
0: Let me tell you something. He will never go to jail.
2: With this crypto shit and this.
0: He'll never go to jail because he's.
2: Oh, he won't. No.
0: Our weak, because of us. Because of our weak ass people that we vote for.
2: No, I think we should. I don't think he's going to live that long, to be honest. But
0: every one of his family, they need to go to jail. Every single one of them for all their illegalities. We know they did bad stuff. We know Don Jr. had something to do with that letter, the initial letter to Moscow.
2: I think they're going to be done with him. Probably soon, his handlers, and they're going to pull the plug with health. Something's going to be, it's going to be like, president's going to have to step down because his health can't. He's given us so much.
0: Yeah.
2: And then we're going to get President Vance.
0: With all his handlers?
2: Which, because they probably think that's the only way he's going to get any kind of a bump, is with the incumbent, the incumbent bump.
0: Yeah,
2: sort of, but they've got to wait until like 2 years, right? I mean, isn't that how it works? Like he can't take over now because it would be considered a full term. He's got to wait until it's half over or something like that. You know, I think about that. I might be wrong, but
0: They'll just fix that law. They'll fix that law with an executive order. It won't matter. Just think about how these districts get redrawn illegally. I mean, that's just a bullshit formality. I think that's doable. That's a workable thing for these Nazis. You know, I don't know. For his handlers, though, I think their next spot after this is all done has to be Alligator Auschwitz. They have to be in jail. These Nazis. Right.
2: Didn't Which we say- is going away, isn't it? I mean, I thought they were tearing it down because... Nope.
0: I didn't see that had been torn down. I think that's a lie.
2: I thought I just saw something with DeRacist saying that it was never meant to be permanent.
0: What?
2: I just typed DeRacist instead of DeSantis.
0: Yeah, that's Oops. Good. Yeah.
2: Oops.
0: You know, after World War II, people said never again. They said never again. And Germany meant it, right? That's why they did all those things to the Nazis, to purge them from government. Americans aren't allowed to say never again. Never again. You can't say it because you don't mean it. You don't do anything to back out the never.
2: Florida's controversial Alligator Alcatraz is facing closure.
0: Not closed. Facing closure.
2: The immigration detention center in the Everglades, dubbed Alligator Alcatraz, may close earlier than expected. Florida Governor Ron DeSantis confirmed, and as reported by the New York Times, it opened last summer in July in the middle of the Everglades. It's a small training airport nearby. DeSantis took control of the facility using emergency power so it could be built in 8 days.
0: Yeah, oh, I remember.
2: Plus, everything had to be trucked in, like water, generators, even tents for housing. So now it's a tent city on a runway, basically. All sewage and trash gets trucked out. It's in the middle of nowhere.
0: It may face closure. It's going to go away. The same way ICE went away in Minneapolis.
2: DeSantis says because it costs too much. It's costing, oh my God. $750,000 a day to operate.
0: Wow. What a weird number.
2: And the New York Times says it's probably closer to $1 million.
0: Hey, New York Times, what about the human cost of that, huh? All the people that have suffered in that motherfucker?
2: So including a one-time cost to build, the state's total yearly cost is $1.4 billion.
0: Well, call me when it's closed. And it's been on the state. Call me when it's closed.
2: That's been on the state, not the government.
0: Yeah.
2: Okay, I'm just not going to do any stories.
0: But no, that's not true.
2: Let's go to animals.
0: But that's the way ICE does, though, right? And that's the way the Border Patrol did. They said they were pulling out of Minneapolis. They did. They said that. They have not.
2: They never said that.
0: They did.
2: They said they were drawing down some of it. And they didn't say they were pulling out.
0: It's just weird for the government to say we're going to, I mean, we in America,
2: I mean, this is DeSantis actually saying it, that it's probably going to close.
0: Yeah. Well, that's good.
2: Let's see what else you know, RIP to Live Golf. Did you see this?
0: Oh, the Saudi thing.
2: The Saudi golf.
0: Yeah.
2: Is going away. And now it's the kind of the same thing with these maggots that are now going anti-Trump that want to be, you know, that want all forgiveness and hugs and kumbaya. They don't like people not liking the fact that they voted for Trump and are shunning them and stuff like that.
0: That's why they want this Live Golf to go away, because it has such a...
2: But the Live Golf was kind of the same thing, because all these... in golf, it was bad PR. A lot of these assholes that went to go on the Live Golf Tour were obviously just being greedy motherfuckers to go play golf for the Saudi Arabian regime.
0: What's that comic that used to be, I used to like? Now he went and did his jokes for MBS. What's his name? Guy, really talented comedian, but He was on
2: Bill Burr.
0: Oh yeah. That's pulling a Bill Burr.
2: And it's just like that. Yeah. And, that, but that's what's happening now is now these players that were like, fuck PGA, I'm going to play LIV. Now there's no LIV. And now they're like, hi, PGA.
0: Oh, my God.
2: Can we come back?
0: Oh, my. See, that's what the PGA should say. This is the time when the PGA can virtue signal and say, fuck no, we don't cater to Nazis, even though, you know.
2: Several of LIV Golf's top stars could find themselves without a tour by the close of the season.
0: Oh, that's funny.
2: As the Saudi Arabia Public Investment Fund, which is a lie, that's, you know, they're essentially the royal coffers,
0: yeah,
2: is poised to pull its financial backing from the venture. Behind closed doors, numerous players from the Saudi-funded circuit have approached the PGA Tour about potentially rejoining. However, reports indicate internal feedback suggests the tour will not be rolling out the welcome mat for most players who departed.
0: Good job.
2: The prestigious circuit for guaranteed paydays to disrupt the PGA and to reshape golf's landscape.
0: But
2: rather than an open arms approach, LIV Golf competitors encountered rigid eligibility requirements that leave most of the league without a straightforward route back.
0: Does the PGA, they're just in America, right? What is it called? Professional Golf Group of America. So they don't.
2: Yeah. Yeah. Professional Golf Association.
0: I mean, you know, God, so wait a second. I'm just trying to think of this. Okay, so the sympathetic character in this story is the PGA. The rich people, the rich white golf
2: association. Well, I wouldn't say sympathetic, but it is. I think it's, you know, it's, again, assholes taking a shit on other assholes.
0: The only way to make this PGA look sympathetic is to have the other side be MBS, someone that cuts up journalists and cooks them in an oven. Oh, my God. That's funny.
2: The PGA features events in the United States, Canada, Mexico, Japan, Scotland, and the Dominican Republic.
0: Woo! Shit, man. I can't imagine. Why doesn't the PGA welcome these golfers back? It's not on principle. It's because they were trying to.
2: Well, you notice it said most. I'm sure any big stars that they think they're going to make money off of will be, you know, grudgingly allowed back in. But any of these medium players or whatever that went over just for the money, just to pump up the tour over there, are probably going to be.
0: Did Tiger Woods get another DUI?
2: Yeah, he rolled it. He got another accident. He rolled his SUV, I think.
0: Quit driving, you drunk. What the fuck? I don't understand. I mean, listen, man, I'm not a professional athlete, so I don't understand. Golf to me looks, I don't know. You know, you play tennis, right? You're a professional tennis player. So.
2: Okay.
0: Do you think...
2: Coach.
0: All right. Okay, you coach. Do you think...
2: Club pro.
0: If you would have started playing golf at a young age, you'd be good at it, right?
2: Maybe. I mean, pro I don't at know. It. I've played golf. I don't get it. It's okay. It didn't catch my passion.
0: Doesn't it just seem like a country club sport that is really very elitist? And it's
2: one of these that's really infuriating until you're getting good, I think.
0: How much is a golf club for?
2: They're expensive.
0: Right. It's for rich people. And
2: Yeah.
0: The only way for the golf people to be more elitist is a Saudi-funded golf club. Well, I mean, you're running out of people.
2: And it was just literally a fuck you to the PGA. It's like, we've got a lot of money.
0: Yeah.
2: And we're just going to do our own. We think we can make more money off of golf. And we're just going to lure these people away from your tour.
0: What about that fat guy that plays golf? Was he part of that LIV live tour? The guy, the one guy with personality that's golfs?
2: Not Daly.
0: Who? What, John?
2: John Daly?
0: I think that was him. Was he on that live tour?
2: He retired a while ago, I think.
0: Oh. I thought he came out of retirement.

0: National, yeah.
1: Well,
0: a long time,
1: also MBS. So, I mean, yeah.
0: A longtime supporter of LIV Golf since its launch, Trump has frequently hosted events at his courses and publicly backed efforts to bring together the sport's top players across competing tours.
1: I bet he hates the PGA. I bet he, just like the NFL.
0: His latest appearance came shortly after attending PGA Tour at Trump National Doral.
1: Nine! Wait.
0: Elsewhere, John Daly was forced to withdraw from the PGA Tour Champions Insperity Invitational after playing just three holes. The two-time major champion's early exit cut short his appearance. I think he got hurt or something like that.
1: He got hurt.
0: Adding concerns
1: golf.
0: Over his recent availability on the senior circuit.
1: How did you get hurt, dude? How did he get hurt? What did you do? Did the
0: you can you know trip over
1: caddy? Did you choke on a tee or?
0: You could pull him. You could pull a fingernail while you're opening your beer.
1: I don't know. You know, Trump said if we elected Bernie, Bernie would get rid of golf. And God, Bernie, this you're making the case for it right here, huh? Because the PGA, I don't know. God.
0: Oh, he had tendon surgery in January to repair tendon issues in his hands.
1: Why do you need your hands? Your hands to hold the thing?
0: He's still playing. He missed the cut at the senior PGA Championship, finished 71st at the region's tradition, and recorded his best result of the year with a tied 21st finish at the Hogue Classic. The 60-year-old has dealt with multiple health issues in recent years, mostly recently undergoing surgery last January to repair tendon.
1: He gets shit-faced all the time, right?
0: Was the issue he had. I don't know if he's... better.
1: So did Tiger Woods play for LIV? I thought he did. I thought he did that.
0: Did Tiger play for LIV? I don't know.
1: He doesn't know either. He's fucking drunk. You got another DUI. How the fuck did you do that? Go back to your little subterranean, like weird sex dungeon that you lived in, right? Didn't he hung out with his alternative family at the underground place that he had? You remember that whole thing?
0: Oh yeah! God, they've got video. They've got body cam and inside the police car cam.
1: Yeah.
0: Tiger Woods strapped into a police vehicle following a car crash in Jupiter.
1: You stupid.
0: On March 27th.
1: You're doing that in Florida too.
0: After crashing his SUV last week in Florida, Tiger Woods took out his phone and told the deputy, "I was just talking to the president."
1: What is that?
0: According to body camera footage.
1: Shut up, Tiger.
0: The phone conversation was not captured on video, but Woods could be heard saying, "Thank you so..." Fuck these allergies. "Thank you so much," as he hung up and the deputy approached. It wasn't clear if Woods was referring to Trump. Whose former daughter-in-law, Vanessa, is dating Woods. Trump's former daughter-in-law.
1: So he was married to somebody. He's been married like six times. So somebody he's divorced with, their fucking kid squirted out this nasty little Nazi kid that Tiger Woods is dating. Is that right?
0: Yeah.
1: Sounds like love. God.
0: Shortly after the golfer's arrest, Trump was asked about Woods and told reporters, "I feel so badly. He's got some difficulty. Very close friend of mine. He's an amazing person, amazing man, but some difficulty."
1: Wow, hot take.
0: The footage shows how Woods appeared to be astonished as he was handcuffed after failing a sobriety test. And a video from the back of the patrol car shows the handcuffed golfer hiccuping, yawning, and repeatedly appearing to nod off. During the 15-minute ride to jail.
1: You know what? That's what it means to be rich. He's not, it's mine. He's not thinking, "Where am I going to find the bail money? Get out of here." He's not thinking that at all.
0: Oh, God.
1: He's so relaxed. He's going to go fall asleep. Nothing bad will happen to this guy. Not one bad
0: thing. He said he was looking at his phone and changing the radio station when his speeding Land Rover clipped the back of a truck and rolled onto its side.
1: Dude.
0: On a residential road on Jupiter Island. There were no injuries.
1: You should be in jail for that, you fuck.
0: Body camera footage shows the county sheriff conducting roadside sobriety test and telling Woods, "I do believe your normal faculties are impaired and you're under an un- un- under and

0: unknown substance. So at this time, you're under arrest for DUI. I'm being arrested, he said.
1: Wow. What unknown substance?
0: After handcuffing him, authorities searched his pockets and found two white pills. That's a Norco, he said, referring to a painkiller that contains acetaminophen and hydrocodone.
1: Ah, you're high as shit on pills and you're drunk and you're driving around. You could have killed somebody.
0: Authorities would later confirm that Woods was in possession of hydrocodone. In the body camera, I'm sure that's, he's got a script for it though.
1: Oh,
0: The body camera footage, Woods said he had not drunk any alcohol, but he had taken, quote, a few medications earlier in the day. At the sheriff's office, after Woods was escorted into the DUI room where drivers are tested for being under the influence, he said, I'm not drunk. I'm on prescription medication.
1: You know, this story makes me think we need to wall off Doral and the other one. What's the other one?
0: Bedminster?
1: Mar-a-Lago.
0: Oh.
1: Just wall them off, because think about these. Tiger Woods is a great golfer, right? Horrible person. Didn't he get violent in the other thing with his wife or something when he wrecked the car in his driveway?
0: I don't remember.
1: The guy has all the money in the world. He's so stupid, right? He's a big piece of shit. And he was at Doral, and where he met his wife, which is the demon spawn of Donald Trump from somebody he was married to. There's no way he's going to give birth to a person that isn't. I mean, how does that person not fucking suck? You know, the person that is made from Donald Trump's loins and tigers. Yeah. It's like, just wall them off and let them all live there. And then the rest of us cannot suffer. It's like Elon Musk is dropping his spaceships, fall out of the sky. Who knows? Is one of his satellites going to hit you in the head? Tiger Woods is his golfer, who's kind of a shit person, but he wants to run you over with his Range Rover, whatever the fuck he had, because he's changing the radio stations on his iPhone, which is a weird way to say that.
0: Woods pleaded not guilty to suspicion of driving under the influence.
1: What?
0: He posted a statement following, saying that he was stepping away indefinitely to, quote, seek treatment and focus on my health.
1: Who cares about your health, dumb fuck? Hey, how many nights did he spend in jail?
0: Oh, he was out.
1: What was his bail? What was his bail posted at? Does it say?
0: I don't think
1: that's a real story.
0: So Woods agreed to a breathalyzer test.
1: Oh, that's stupid.
0: Showed no signs of alcohol, but refused a urine test under a change to Florida law last year, refusing police request to take breath, blood, or urine test is a misdemeanor, even for a first offense.
1: So that's crazy. And I didn't know. In Florida, I want to see, does anybody have any comparisons of other African-Americans pulled over for a DUI that went home? That went home and weren't held overnight. That didn't go to jail.
0: Overnight.
1: That were
0: days.
1: It's not. These fucking cops.
0: During the field sobriety test, they noticed him limping and he had a compression sock over his right knee.
1: Whee!
0: He explained he had undergone 7 back surgeries and over 20 surgeries on his right leg, and that his ankle seizes up while walking. Woods, who was hiccuping during questioning,
1: shit-faced,
0: continuously moved his head during one of the sobriety tests, and deputies had to tell him several times, please keep your head straight.
1: He can't, though. He's on drugs. He's had all these back surgeries and all these problems with his ankle. I'm on narcos. I'm addicted. I can't help.
0: The first person of black heritage to win the Masters in 1997, he has captivated golf fans with records likely never to be broken. His injuries have kept him from accomplishing more, including from a 2021 Los Angeles car crash that damaged his right leg so badly, he said doctors considered amputation. He has not played an official event since the 2024 British Open.
1: Hello.
0: He was recovering from a 7th back surgery in October and was planning on returning to the Masters, where he is a 5-time champion.
1: Oh my God. What an article. Not once did they mention, they don't mention his personal issues at all in this article?
0: Are they
1: afraid of Tiger Woods?
0: Car, about the car crash?
1: Nah, you know, it's like, it's weird. It's weird.
0: It's strange. That's the Tiger Woods story.

0: We've got also, go ahead.
1: I'm trying to understand America. Just to,
0: good luck.
1: Tough today. So you tell me, people love golf so much and sports so much that in America, when there's something happened, what did he, roll his Range Rover over in a street? I missed that detail.
0: He hit a truck and then rolled his Range Rover.
1: Dude, that is, you're not spending the night in jail for that. That is not just a DUI. That is a DUI with, what do they call that? Escalations or enhancements. That is a DUI with an enhancement. That's, reckless driving, endangerment, blah, blah, blah. You're rolling a car over on a DUI. How many Norcos? What was he on?
0: Yeah, Norco. What is he?
1: He's fucking.
0: What kind of SUV is he driving that they flip over that easily? Or is he just.
1: Excellent question.
0: Is he just such a poor driver?
1: Second. He's so fucked up, dude. Imagine you're so fucked up that you flip over your Range Rover. They're designed to not be flipped
0: over. I know, right?
1: But hey, you met your, Range Rover. God, you guys met your mask.
0: Yeah, I'd be pissed at him if I worked for Range Rover.
1: Professional athlete on these Norcos is a super person. He's able to flip a Range Rover over. Then you're telling, you got the nerve to tell the cops that you're not fucked up? What a great guy. What a great fucking guy he is. Oh, he's meant so much to golf. You golf fans are fucked. I mean, God. How pitiful. Okay.
0: Also, look at time flying here. We got about a half hour left on the big old show. Thanks for buying shit through the Amazon link, crabdiving.com/Amazon. Thanks for joining us on our social media. Also, X or the blue sky.
1: You've had seven back surgeries.
0: Thanks for sending shit. Seven back surgeries.
1: To 20, me, the hero in these
0: 20 leg surgeries.
1: Yeah, God, these doctors are amazing. This guy's had so many surgeries, but he's still able to flip a car over on drugs. Right. Good job, guys. I mean, shit, man. What do you mean you haven't been? Get out there and play golf, motherfucker. If you can flip that car over on seven, whatever those pills were, I can't imagine. You got some athletic ability left in you.
0: What is this headline? A data center drained 30 million gallons of water unnoticed.
1: Yay!
0: Until residents complained about low water pressure.
1: Where are the residents? Where? What part of the country?
0: Fayette County, Georgia.
1: You voted for it! Choke on it! Choke on it! You did. You voted for it. This is the data centers. Enjoy, bitches. Fayetteville, Georgia. Yeah, maggots.
0: Wow, this is crazy. The neighbors of a data center in Georgia are steaming after they discovered the facility had sucked up nearly 30 million gallons of water without paying for it. The outrage started bubbling up last year when residents of an affluent subdivision named Annalise Park in Fayetteville, Georgia, noticed their water pressure was unusually low. So, you know, when affluent white people's water pressure is low.
1: Isn't that German, Annalise?
0: Now, there are women, there are places that have no water that's good.
1: Who did you vote for?
0: Where poor people have to have their water trucked in.
1: Who did you vote for, Fayetteville, Georgia? Who'd you vote for?
0: When the county utility investigated, officials discovered two industrial-scale water hookups feeding a data center campus located 20 miles south of downtown Atlanta. One water connection had been installed without the utility's knowledge, and another was not linked to the company's account and therefore was not being billed.
1: Not to the company's knowledge? Subpoena them. Make them testify. I would like someone to say under oath on a copy of Harry Potter that you didn't know. You didn't know? What? How would you not know?
0: Why would they investigate it if they...
1: They just said they didn't know, though. They weren't aware that someone else was hooked up to that, right?
0: Right.
1: How did you not know? How did that happen? That's the question.
0: The details were revealed in a May 15th letter from the Fayette County Water System of last year, May 15th last year, to Quality Technology Services, which outlined a retroactive charge. So they are charging them retroactively. $147,000.
1: Because he got caught.
0: The letter did not specify how many months the unpaid bill covered.
1: Yes.
0: They said it was likely about 4 months. So they're going to need more. Once the data center was notified, it paid all retroactive charges. Noting the unmetered water consumption occurred while the county converted its system to smart meters.
1: Okay, this is what happened. They knew about it, and there was an under-the-table payment for this. There's corruption here. You cannot, I'm not going to sit here and believe that nobody knew about it.
0: The Fayette County Water System confirmed the data center's meters are now fully integrated and tracked. The water system director blame the issue on a procedural markup mix-up.
1: Which was a mix-up is a generality someone will say about something that happened that they don't really want to. They don't want to share the details about.
0: She said, "Fayette County is a suburb. It's mostly residential, and we don't have much commercial meters in our system anyway. So we didn't realize our connection point wasn't working."
1: "We didn't realize" is not a good defense.
0: The incident became public last week when a county resident obtained a letter to QTS through public records request posted on Facebook, prompting outrage from residents concerned about the data center's water consumption. Fayette campus is one of the largest data center developments in the country, covering 615 acres with plans for up to 16 buildings. Right now, it's partially operational. They say the campus, county officials say the campus will generate millions of dollars in annual property taxes. But the facilities, and I'm sure you're getting a kickback, but the facility's massive scale and appetite for water and electricity has helped galvanize local pushback against more data centers all around the country.
1: You voted for it, guys.
0: What's happening is and I think it was it California? I forget. It was somewhere where they recalled half of the council because this council was the people said, "Do not vote for this data center," and the entire fucking council voted for the data center.
1: Well, yeah,
0: and they think with kickbacks,
1: recall,
0: like, you know, you'll get a nice cushy job.
1: Yeah,
0: at the data center as a consultant. Wink, wink.
1: Hey, Fayetteville, yeah, this day, how big was that data center? 1,600 billion acres?
0: 70 acres? Something like
1: 70 that? Acres. How big is that? Is that a football field? Is it more than a football field?
0: It's pretty big, yeah, yeah.
1: What
0: yeah.
1: Is it like? I'm trying to understand. You got something 70 acres there, right? It's a data center that I'm sure the city, someone at the city.
0: Oh, my God. 615 acres.
1: You have the idea that you did the water people there should go to jail because you're lying. If you did not know so much water was being taken for, it's what is it called when you're so negligible? It's illegal. It's criminal negligence.
0: Yeah, yeah.
1: It's bullshit. That is fucking bullshit. How much water were they taking?
0: Just 35 million gallons. But they did end up paying for it.
1: When they got caught, they paid for it. And that's for how much? 35 million? It was like 100 grand? Bullshit. Bullshit.
0: So 170 grand. Yeah.
1: Oh, bullshit.
0: No. For only 4 months. They still owe for possibly up to 15 months.
1: Oh, wow. Well, that's not much money. And that's a joke when you're talking about a 650-acre data center. City of Fayetteville.
0: The Fayetteville City Council did vote last month to ban new data centers in every zoning district within the city.
1: Virtue signaling.
0: Georgia is home to more than 200 data center facilities, and the thirst for water is turning into a political flashpoint. The entire state is experiencing moderate to high levels of drought, and Brian Kemp, the governor there, declared a state of emergency last month response to one of Georgia's worst wildfire outbreaks in years. One resident said frustration with data centers boiled over after local officials told community members to scale back their water usage. They told the community to scale back.
1: That makes sense, though. Community, you voted for Donald Trump, I bet, you motherfuckers. And he said he was bringing these data centers. And that city council that wants a ban on other data centers, why is that data center there? And why did you not inquire about how much water they're going to use? Wouldn't that be a natural thing you'd be concerned about? Did you not have to vote on that thing being put there, though?
0: A local attorney and the council would have voted it.
1: Right, but now they're voting to ban further data centers because they didn't have the wherewithal to think about where's that water going to come from. Fuck those council members.
0: James Clifton, local attorney, property rights advocate, said, we get this notification from Fayette County Water System saying you need to stop watering your lawns to help conserve water. So the first thing they do is lean on the individuals and the citizens to stop water consumption when we have QTS that's just absolute, that's the data center, that's just absolutely draining us. Most months, it's the number one consumer of water in the county.
1: Who did you vote for?
0: Says Clifton, who is now also running for a seat on the Fayette County Board of Commissioners now.
1: Who did you vote for, Clifton?
0: QTS, a major data center developer with facilities across the country, is disputing the accusation. they say, it's Blackstone. The company owned by the private equity firm Blackstone.
1: So city
0: touts.
1: No, go ahead. Sorry.
0: Touts a closed loop cooling system, they say, which does not consume water for cooling, like a laptop or cell phone. The chips housed in data centers can easily overheat, generally requiring a lot of water to cool them. The company said its water consumption was so high last year because of temporary construction-related activities, like concrete, dust control, and site prep. They say, once operational, they'll only use water for domestic needs, such as bathrooms and kitchens.
1: Suck my dick with all this bullshit.
0: And that will be the equivalent of what 4 U.S. households use per month. TBD.
1: If I lived in Fayetteville, I would want to go to these city council meetings, and I would want to say, where were you when this initial data center went in? Why did no one ask about the water in the first place?
0: The water person said the utility didn't know about the water hookups because the connection process got mixed up as the county transitioned to a cloud-based system while also trying to accommodate an industrial customer. She also said her staff is small and at capacity. Just like any water system, we don't have enough staff. We can't keep staff. I've got one person that's doing inspections and plan review, and so he's spread pretty thin.
1: Hey, not good enough. You better get a lawyer because I bet you took money. I bet there's criminality in here. You can't tell me how much water that they... I don't care how small your fucking staff is. This is not a mix-up. How dare you?
0: But that's how they're avoiding fining anybody.
1: People need
0: They're just making them pay for what they use. They're not fining them at all.
1: Yeah,
0: criminality. There's no punishment gonna come out because they're like, oh, it's just an oops.
1: Let me tell you something. These people should how dare these city council members have some stones to come out and say we're gonna ban future data centers. We're not worried about future data centers. We're worried about this one. There's not enough water. That doesn't help.
0: This guy who's running for county commissions, this lawyer said, it's just frustrating to see them come into our community, run all over us like the citizens don't matter, and then they're above the law when they do break it. Welcome to America.
1: Who did you vote for, you fuck?
0: Yeah.
1: That's what I know. Who did you vote for? Because Donald Trump actively campaigned on these data centers. He talked about them all the time. And when you have a data center move into your town, I don't know anything about these data centers, but I'm not a city council person that is in charge of protecting the people from these big corporations.
0: They're big hard drives.
1: Exactly. they're big hard drives.
0: That's all they are. With this AI shit, they need bigger and bigger and bigger and bigger and bigger and bigger data centers.
1: And so what is the city council supposed to do when these things move in?
0: That's right. I agree with Elon. But they should put the fuckers out in space. If they're worried about temperature, put them in space.
1: Right, right. Well, there'll be corruption there too, I'm sure. But why? Why? If you're a city council person and this big-ass corporation is coming to town, isn't it your job to protect the people and the infrastructure from whatever they're going to do?
0: Who are you talking? Who are you asking?
1: I'm just trying to figure out how these city council people are obfuscating their responsibility. They should lose their jobs. Yes. And I would like to audit every one of those motherfuckers. Sounds like somebody got paid It sounds like somebody's trying to get it both ways. You want to ban future data centers. Oh, fuck you. I want to go to that city council meeting so bad. That is insane. That is the height of... What is that? What is that? How dare you? You're going to ban future data centers. What data centers? They already took all the water.
0: Let's see. Do we have any here?
1: That's like if the Death Star blows up Alderaan and the city council of Alderaan. You know what? We're going to ban any future Death Stars. Too late. Too fucking late.
0: We have John Powell and Associates here in Pensacola.
1: What is that?
0: Provides IT server room technology, thermal management, and critical infrastructure. Iron Mountain focuses on secure storage, scanning, data centers deployed. So these are some of the, I think these are like, oh, there is a online data center at 215 Brent Lane here in Floridia.
1: Right. Shitty part of town. Kind
0: of. Oh, it's right near Baptist Hospital.
1: Oh, the Big Baptist. There's nothing there. There's nothing there.
0: Oh, this is a consulting firm. It's an office. Anyway.
1: You know what's right across from that where that is? It's pretty. It's the Pensacola Christian College, where they're busy erasing nipples from art books.
0: The largest planned data center in Florida is Project Jarvis. The project will be located in St. Lucie, Florida, and will have a capacity of 1,000 megawatts.
1: What? Hell yeah!
0: St. Lucie. Oh, it's over there on the Atlantic.
1: You're not getting any water. This is so Flint, Michigan, right? Because in Flint, Michigan, the deal was they were using the water to do something with the engines at the Ford plant for cars they were making. They were using them to wash the engines, the clean water that people could be drinking. But the people of Flint got the water with the lead in it, right?
0: Yeah.
1: So, now, but this is more sad, right? Because it's not a car. It's just data. I don't even understand what that means. And I bet the city council doesn't either. And I bet y'all got paid. I bet y'all got paid when that big business came through. I bet there were parties and everything. You got a little hors d'oeuvres. Now, when you go to turn your water on, there isn't any. Maybe you should have voted for Kamala. That might help. I don't know. Who knows? Maybe. Stupid.
2: Ever notice how easy Congress spends money? It's because it's not theirs. It's ours. And they throw it around like confetti.
1: Like. If you could open your mouth any wider to say that diphthong, I think your jaws would you'd spring a jaw muscle or a bone.
3: Happy Mother's Day, everybody. And if you're not a mother, but you have a wonderful mother, yeah, make sure you tell her how wonderful she is. And if you want to be a mother and you haven't been blessed yet with a baby, I just pray that next Mother's Day you will be. And so I just wanted to hop on here and say Happy Mother's Day and tell you what a wonderful Mother's Day that I had. I had all three of my babies at church with me this morning, yeah. And we got a crumble cookie from our pastor and our church. And I got to eat lunch with my family. My mother-in-law came over, my mama. And then I think I'm going to take a nap.
0: Candace glammed up a little. She's she's rocking a crazy fancy hairstyle. Oh, look at that.
1: What? Your eyebrows look insane.
3: First time since
1: Candace shows up to church, she gets the, you know, in the popular people's pew or something. I bet she's valued. Candace is here, guys.
0: Oh, yeah. Candace, they love her at her church. I wonder where she goes.
1: Hide the basketballs. We don't want her to have a moment.
0: I wonder what denomination she is.
1: Mega fuck church denomination of the dollar bill, I think. You know, they love the mega churches in Florida. What happens when you run out of water and there's no money to refill that baptismal pool? What are you going to do? Nobody will be saved and get to heaven, but you'll have that data. Bunch of Trump voters in Georgia are pissed that the data systems are plans to sucking up all the water.
0: So she simply identifies as a Christian, does not publicly emphasize a specific narrow denomination, but positions herself within the evangelical conservative Christian movement.
1: I'm a Groiper. Hey, I have a question for Georgia in Fayetteville. What about the golf courses? Because golf courses must get water, right? Are they not going to look like they're supposed to look? I bet they get water. I bet they get water. I bet they water those courses. Hey, my house is burning. Sorry, somebody's doing a search on ChatGPT. They're having them write some description. We can't have that. So you can't. The golf course is watered, but your house is just going to have to burn, dummy.
0: She is associated with Inspire Ministries in Vidalia, Georgia.
1: I bet they're going to have water for the onion plants. I bet they'll have that.
0: So there you go.
1: I bet they'll have onion water for the pecan fields. They'll have that, but no water for you. Because you dumb city council people sold you out, and now they're virtue signaling. We're going to ban future ones. You had your chance to. Okay. If there's no more water left, how are you going to build future data centers, Pat? Or why would you?
0: Well, yeah.
1: Why would you?
0: Well, it's our AI overlords are going to kill us all anyway.
1: I mean, what a sad thing. No, I can't even begin. That is the saddest shit I've ever heard. We're going to ban future ones. Do something about the one now, though, huh? Oh, you're not. You're going to ban future ones. That is so stupid.
0: Oh, my God. Is this the church? Holy shit.
1: Let me see. My God.
0: I believe that would be considered a mega church, right?
1: Okay, now what I need you to do, you've seen that. Type into Google, the church Jimmy Carter went to. Do it now. Do it now. See what it looks like. See if it looks like that. Shit.
0: Oh, wait, that's the wrong one. That's the wrong Inspire church.
1: Okay. Well, I mean, it's a chain. That is so cheap. That's what Jesus had in mind. Hey, we want to corporatize and scale Christianity, right? These fucking evangelicals. God, quit voting like shit. If you quit voting, don't even vote. Please, if you're an evangelical Christian, listen to me carefully. Please quit voting. Please. Because maybe one day when you need water to put out your burning house, it won't be sucked away by some dumb data center. Right? Stop voting. You vote like garbage. What would Jesus do if he were you? I can't imagine. Jesus is like, well, I can't say. I jump off a building, but that wouldn't get me. I'd just resurrect.
0: God, it's the hardest fucking church to find.
1: Jesus.
0: It might not be that big, to be
1: Jesus,
0: honest with you.
1: Hey, it's Ryan at Crab Diving Podcast. You never call in. You always leave us hanging. Can you imagine you died for the sins of Tiger Woods so he could take 8 oxycodones and then drive through some residential neighborhood and flip?
0: They don't even have a church. They meet at an event center.
1: Oh, that's nice. That's a good idea.
0: They don't even have a real church.
1: You imagine writing off the event center rental?
0: That's like here, the VFW post.
1: Yeah.
0: That's like a half mile away that has it's a really cool old. It looks like a Spanish fort type old building, and it's used to be VFW. I don't think it's owned by, the person that owns it, right?
1: Yeah, she's a veteran, so
0: and
1: they kept the cannon and the whole.
0: Yeah, yeah, but it's not coloring. It's not VFW owned anymore. But she rents it out on Sundays to a pretty rockin' black church.
1: Yep, it's an expensive venue
0: to rent.
1: Oh yeah,
0: they have I'm using their term, midget wrestling there.
1: God,
0: right?
1: Yeah, I don't know if they still have that.
0: I'm using their offensive term.
1: You know that? I wonder if that's something that will last through this recession. I wonder.
0: Little people wrestling.
1: Yeah, because I've seen that operation, and
0: you went to a
1: it's horrible
0: little person wrestling event?
1: Absolutely. A friend of mine was working there and I just looked at it and it's like
0: here?
1: Oh yeah. They have
0: awesome.
1: They set up
0: horrible. But an awesome what an awesome spectacle.
1: This full size person comes out, is like, look at my midget wrestlers that I'm gonna make perform for you. But they don't just perform. They don't
0: They beat the shit out of each other.
1: Right? Well, that's not the hardest thing they do. They put up that ring. They bring.
0: Oh, that's right. They have to assemble their own ring.
1: I watched that whole business, and it's a heavy thing. It's a lot of work. So they do the ring, then they get in costume, in these dumb costumes. They do a meet and greet. They do a show. They do another meet and greet thing, and then they disassemble the ring, and I'm sure that whore of an event producer, the full-size person presenting it, doesn't lift a finger and then collects that money. I wonder what, and the ticket prices range from anywhere 20, 30 bucks at pop. You got, 50 people, probably to 100 people there in these venues, so I wonder what cut they're getting. The little people.
0: Did you hear what Trump said about yesterday? He was bitching about the SCOTUS ruling about his tariffs.
1: Oh, I didn't see that.
4: We're a very big part. We had an unfortunate ruling out of the Supreme Court. But the good news is I'm able to do it a different way. They said use the other way. There was no reason for that. It was terrible. Actually terrible. But it'll have no impact other than I hate to pay people back tariffs, $159 billion. I have to pay them back.
0: $1 billion, $159 billion.
1: And this lie about tariffs that he's perpetuated. Thank you, Jake Tapper and CNN and all. I never really watched mainstream media take him to task on what the definition of a tariff is and how he talks about them.
0: Well, he never does mainstream media interviews.
1: True, but no, the mainstream media never took him to task on the definition of tariffs. Never. Not once. Not
0: who? What mainstream media talks to him?
1: Have you? I'm just making a point.
0: I mean, Fox. He goes on Fox, and they don't. That's not going to happen.
1: Just in general. Seeing it, talk about it in general. They never talked about the fact that the Republicans are talking about tariffs in a way that is not a tariff. That's the problem. And I didn't see that a lot on MSNBC either, because Trump lied about it so much and so much, so much. It was insurmountable for them to cut through that bullshit. They're lazy.
0: And who owns NBC?
1: All those nasty people.
0: Comcast.
1: You know what I mean? I'm just saying
0: right.
1: that it's an injustice and it's bullshit, and that's why we're here, because everyone's stupid.
4: $1 billion. I have to pay him back when a little half sentence, any money taken in to this point, does not have to be paid back. We would have saved $159 billion.
0: He's mad SCOTUS for not putting the sentence, any money paid to the United States does not have to be paid back.
1: That's funny.
0: Because he's like, I don't care about this ruling. It doesn't mean anything. I don't care. It's not going to change anything. I don't care, except I have to pay back $159 billion.
1: You have to. That's our money, though, Trump.
0: And
1: we pay for the tariffs. We pay the tariffs.
0: And then he said, well, that's the thing. Yeah.
1: That's the thing that nobody says on the news.
0: Are we going to get our money back?
1: I want my fucking money back.
0: Are we going to get the all the price hikes that we got and everything?
1: We should demand it, man, because, hey, we pay the tariffs.
0: Or the corporations. And how many of the corporations are going to keep their prices at the same level or lower them a little, but not to where they were before the tariffs?
1: All of it. Because
0: they like making that extra money.
1: You could almost say that's the point of all of it, but that's never said either, except on this fucking podcast. We told you so. Fuck off. Stupid people. This goes back to stupid people. Please stop participating in this so-called fuck-ass democracy. Stay home and don't do anything.
0: Fuck-ass.
1: Please. You suck.
0: We're
1: watching Schoolhouse Rock.
0: Or watch Schoolhouse Rock.
1: Don't. No, don't. Don't have anything to do with government.
0: We need the Republicans to watch Schoolhouse Rock.
1: No, we need the Republicans to not vote. Because they're bad people.
0: Remember the time Nick Fuentes ended his stream after his show and accidentally hit go live again and streamed the hardcore gay porn he was watching to his audience?
1: That's not true. Is that true?
5: And have a great rest of your evening.
0: He's...
6: Americanism, not glory.
0: I can't change the volume. This is the. I'm sorry. Wait, let me lower it this way. There we go.
5: And have a great rest of your evening.
0: And then he signs off. It goes black.
6: Americanism, not globalism.
7: will be our credo.
0: This is America First thing.
1: Our credo?
0: Our credo.
1: That's what he said.
0: The stream is currently offline, it says. Okay. What the fuck?
1: That's a cat, right?
0: Oh, they censored it. No, just... It was really gay porn.
1: Gosh, Nick.
0: Oh, well, okay.
1: I bet your numbers went up.
0: Or the time he watched the leaked Destiny blowjob sex tape to make sure it wasn't him in the video. What?
1: Jeez, man.
0: Did he give Destiny a blowjob? Anyway, that's the latest on Nick also. He's also, well, here.
8: Dan Bilzerian today says on Twitter, first he's telling us that the left is trying to kill right-wingers. Now he says to vote for the Democrat in Ohio. It's too contradictory. And it's like, Dan, I know you're not that smart, but it's really not that complicated. I mean, it really boils down to that. This is why they call us Goyim. Like, sorry, this is why they call us Goyim. I used to think low IQ anti-Semitism is just something that they said. I was wrong. Okay? I was wrong. Low IQ anti-Semitism is real. It's Dan Bilzerian.
0: As opposed to Nick, who is high IQ anti-Semitism in
1: man,
0: his eyes, I'm
1: you know,
0: sure.
1: Nick, man, that this guy, how many hours a day does he do?
0: I don't know. I don't think he's in Hassan territory, like 8 hours or whatever, but right. He does several hours.
1: Yeah. A lot.
8: You know it. I know it. Pretty much the whole world knows it. There is such a thing as low IQ anti-Semitism. We have been seeing it. It has been out of control. It has been running rampant. And what do I mean by that? It's these people that all they know how to say is, it's the fucking Jews.
1: It's you.
8: That's all.
0: Wait a second.
1: Hold on, Nick.
0: How many clips do I have to go look up of you basically you saying it's the fucking Jews?
1: The reason you're played so much, Nick, because you don't make any sense. It's crazy. I don't understand. What do you want? God, man, it's like.
9: Just to clear up one of the many theories about you, I've no idea what the answer is, and you haven't got to answer. But are you actually attracted to women?
8: I am attracted to women.
9: You're not gay?
8: No. But I will say that women are very difficult to be around.
9: Okay.
8: So there's that.
9: And do you think they should have the right to vote?
8: I do not. No, absolutely not.
0: There you go.
1: Pierce, this is a wasted interview. It's like, that's like if you interviewed David Duke, do you really hate black people? He would say, yes, of course, I'm David Duke. I mean, this is Nick Fuentes. What do you think he's going to say? He hates women. He hates women. He's.
0: I will say women are Hitler. Very difficult to be around.
1: Listen, man. Yeah, I. You may, I mean, you're not,
0: oh,
1: is he nice to be around?
0: Oh, we need to get out of here, but I just saw a very inspirational tweet from Elon.
1: Ugh, God.
0: Perhaps a restoration of dignity is in order.
1: Of?
0: That's it, everybody.
1: Elon, if I was president the next time, I would, first Donald Trump. He has to go to jail. Then you, buddy, because he did some bad stuff.
0: He's been tweeting a lot of like white supremacy kind of, you know, whites are being outbred, and we've got, you know, white shit.
1: What a shock. Jeez,
0: the guy from South Africa. What a shock.
1: Did the Heil Hitler thing.
0: Thanks for joining us. We'll be back on Wednesday. Usual bad time, usual bad channel. 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
1: 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Also, freaking loyal.
0: We'll hit you up on Wednesday. Bye bye.
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truck. I said, Holmes, come on, woo. What's a brother gotta do to get free food? You better wash some dishes, baby.

0: What do you have to lose by trying something new like Trump? What the hell do you have to lose? You have to lose. You have to lose.
1: Mr. Trump is so stupid. My God, my God.
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0: But you know what? 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
7: 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Or if you are listening live, hey, what's up? 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Bezos is here in Miami. He just he drives up, yes. You know, and drops us a sack of money.
8: I wish.
7: That would be great.
8: I think
7: you know what? I could let him. He could Venmo.
8: Yeah,
7: I think he could.
8: I think he wouldn't know how to do it,
7: bro. He's got 18 assistants.
8: Oh, that's
7: you
8: right.
7: Can figure out that can figure out that shit.
8: Whenever he asks somebody to Venmo, please Venmo this amount of money. He just shoots them because, like, I got so many assistants. They're just one use assistants. I just throw them overboard. After each task, I think what would be nice is every morning someone should start off, some news organization that has some nads should start off each show with read me a list of the celebrities that went to that Met Gala. I want to remember who they are so I don't forget who to fucking hate.
7: I think
8: who
7: there's,
8: went
7: I
8: to
7: think
8: Trump's
7: there,
8: inaugural?
7: I think,
8: well, who are the Nazis?
7: I was going to say, there are far greater things to put people on lists about than who went to the fucking Met Gala.
8: It's probably the same people. There's nothing wrong with being pissed off about that. I mean, fuck those people.
7: Okay, I'm going to stuff it in a second, dog. I got discombobulated right before the show, and I was just trying to stuff my teeth strainer thing, and I'm...
8: Yay.
7: I haven't gotten your Kong toy stuffed yet. Now she's singing an aria over here behind me.
8: We think about all these dumb inventions that have gotten us to where we are today. We celebrate all this shit.
7: Let me get my tea.
8: Exactly. Nobody celebrates whoever fucking invented tea. That was the best. I mean, that, I can't think of something that has changed not that much. Leaves, hot water.
7: Didn't Yahweh create tea?
8: Trump? Oh, yeah, Trump created tea. He did that. It came right out of his little, I don't know where, some out of hole. Like, I made tea. Look at that. Nobody created tea better. Rape. I want to rape. God, I heard some maggot interview him. Cheryl something or other.
7: Hines?
8: No, not that maggoty. Not that much of a Nazi. Cheryl,
7: more stories, by the way, that there's trouble in paradise. But go ahead.
8: Good, Cheryl, choke on it. I don't even know who I feel bad for. Worse, who I feel no sympathy to. I think you deserve it. No, Cheryl, Sharyl.
7: Oh, wow.
8: She is on like one of these maggot networks and interviewed that guy who's president of this country called the United States that I'm ready to disown him. Just done. I think this experiment where we never gave everybody equal rights, where we have an electoral system based off slavery, that's played out. I think it's played out, and I think it's insane. I think it's insane. It's like America is this great experiment Define great for me.
7: Well, it was
8: when
7: 250 years ago, and
8: for white people,
7: other white privileged liberals,
8: absolutely.
7: The same thing is happening now. It's with the whole thing with like Keir Starmer got kicked in his gunt, and Labor, because people over there are having the same problem here. It's not that the country is turning so far right, even though Nigel Farage's group did get a lot of gains. But one of the problems is because everybody's sick of Labor not doing anything, just like here.
8: Right.
7: The people want lefty shit. And Labor over there, now that's why the Greens, their Green Party has surged.
8: Then why are we not aligned with those people?
9: What do you mean?
8: Well, what I mean is I'm in this stupid ass fucking ill-fitted, that's a good word for it, an ill-fitted country. This country does not fit me. This is stupid. It fits, I mean, if I, there's 50% maggots that I will never align with. And
7: there's not.
8: Well, excuse me, what that last election, per our slavery sponsored electoral college, that will never fucking change.
7: He only got a plurality. He didn't get a majority.
8: Yeah. Democrats, listen to me. They are not going to get rid of that electoral college. We will not ever pack the courts, and it's not ever going to be fair. So this experiment, I mean, why don't we align with workers in England? And then, or why don't we align with, like, I align with people on this planet, I'm sure, in political ways, just because it's not within the confines of this childlike, bitch-ass country of mine. Why?
7: Well, what do you mean align? What are we supposed to do? We are aligned with them.
8: Exactly. No, well, not truly. Not in a real way. I mean, in a real way, I'm aligned with these maggots that live out here. We all vote and participate in the same bullshit situation.
7: You live in a system that's being taken over by evil, rich motherfuckers again, as usual. And it's always been run by them. I mean, let's be honest. But
8: right.
7: There were wisps of freedoms and of prosperity after, you know, not... As long as you weren't black and shit, like after the war.
8: This is a joke.
7: as long as you weren't.
8: Yeah, yeah. It's just hard to talk about this country in a way that's not a joke. Because I don't know what we're supposed to do. I would like to, like I'm sure.
7: Well, we have to do what they did in Hungary and do what they did in Poland when they got pissed off and do what they did down in Brazil.
8: Mm-hmm.
7: And just vote. Past the, you know, we're not at the tanks in the streets point yet. I mean, as much as it seems like it.
8: There are tanks, though, in the streets. And I mean, really, I mean, not to be a dick, but they're in Minneapolis, they're absolutely armored personnel carriers.
7: Yeah, you know what I mean, though.
8: Well, it's sort of like.
7: Okay, I'm not going to hope or
8: I'm not saying that. God, I am not saying that either. But if this is a great experiment, we keep doing the experiment and the same result every time. This is a crazy fucking loony ass place we're in. It's like, what are we doing? I mean, if there are certain people in the world that they say, there's these people in Israel that hate Netanyahu and want to get rid of him, right? People want to get rid of Trump. And then people want to get rid of Xi and all this stuff. Well, why don't we align ourselves with those people? I mean, surely there's a way to do that. I mean, it's we live in this internet age. I guess just we keep doing this. I don't know. I mean, I voted for a party for president that funded a genocide that literally sent missiles to kill brown people. I align more with the Palestinians than I would think than these maggots that live across the street from me politically, emotionally. You know what I mean? But I guess they're my fellow Americans. They suck.
7: We'll get to the headlines. Over to the commie pinko liberal HuffPo ballroom blow up, it says.
8: Ooh, I love that.
7: Senator Chuck Schumer on Monday ripped Republicans for planning a vote on legislation this week. Wait a minute. Big deal, he ripped him.
8: This is a joke.
7: What is he going to do? Senator Chuck Schumer ripped Republicans, oh no, for planning a vote on legislation this week, providing $1 billion fucking dollars for Trump's ballroom at the White House.
8: I'm going to write you a strongly worded letter.
7: As GOP members, I'm going to make a TikTok, Ryan. It's 2026. I'm going to put my glasses down at the end of my nose and I'm going to make a TikTok.
8: Chuck, I've been voting for your bitch ass loser party for years. For fucking years. Fuck you.
7: This is what today's Republicans have become. Ballroom Republicans, he said, asking working families to pay the price while Donald Trump pockets the perks. Well, right.
8: And what would Del Close say, Chuck? What would Del Close say?
7: Oh, boy.
8: If so, what then?
7: You really
8: if
7: need
8: so,
7: to,
8: what then?
7: You really need to explain who Del Close is.
8: Del Close, the late Del Close, father of long-form improv. There you go. If so, what then, Chuck? That's what Del Close would say when you're in an improv scene and you set the scene with this, the exposition Pat just laid out.

0: donations, congressional Republicans are now moving to pay for it after a federal judge said the project needs approval from Congress. Trump has claimed an assassination attempt against him at a press gala in a Washington hotel shows the need for a secure ballroom that can host large events, even though security wasn't mentioned at the outset of the project.
1: You can build all the ballrooms you want when you have a fucking loser-ass Secret Service the way you do, Donald, the way we do, that we pay for this loser-ass Secret Service that lets a guy, well, he had a master's degree, right?
0: Who?
1: The guy that stormed in and tripped.
0: Oh, yeah.
1: And maybe shot somebody in the vest, but it was probably one of their own shooting each other. He penetrated your first line. You can whitewash this all you want. You can say, well, they weren't expecting it. I mean, that's my favorite. Well, yeah. That's your job, you bitches.
0: I would assume that you're supposed to
1: the
0: always
1: unexpected.
0: Expect it. Yeah.
1: Your security, just like Chris Rock security failed him. And you could say, well, that usually never happens. Right. We usually don't have people's houses don't burn down when the fire department couldn't put out the fire. They can't say, well, listen, we weren't expecting this fire. That's not a good excuse. I wasn't expecting this person to slap.
2: Coming!
1: Chris Rock.
3: Trouble at mill.
2: Oh, no. What sort of trouble?
3: One on crossbeam's gone out of skew on treadle.
2: Pardon?
3: One on crossbeam's gone out of skew on treadle.
2: I don't understand what you're saying.
3: One of the crossbeams has gone out askew on the treadle.
2: What on earth does that mean?
3: I don't know. Mr. Wentworth just told me to come in here and say that there was trouble at the mill, that's all. I didn't expect a kind of Spanish Inquisition. Nobody expects the Spanish Inquisition.
0: That was a long way to go. Jeez. For that line, but that was Monty Python, of course.
1: Oh, yeah. Why did you play that?
0: Because you said nobody expects.
1: Oh, yeah. Spanish. Oh, nobody expects it. That's Secret Service. We didn't expect for anyone to try to get the president. Well, that's your job, right? That and counterfeit money. You didn't expect the attempt on the president's life. Your job is to expect that. I would fire every single motherfucking one of you in that first line.
0: A statement Friday, White House spokesperson Davis Engel insisted insisted there would be no public cost to the ballroom despite the $1 billion outlined in legislative text. So they're literally asking to budget it $1 billion yes. to it. And this spokestoad Davis Engel is saying, oh, no, there's not going to be any public cost to the ballroom. But listen to this statement.
1: Yes.
0: President Trump is making the White House beautiful and giving it the glory it deserves at no cost to the taxpayer. Something everyone should celebrate.
1: Yeah.
0: Only people with a severe case of Trump derangement syndrome would find a problem with that.
1: You have no idea how deep it runs in me. Oh, my God. You're going to have to cut it out of me. It's cancer. I hate that guy so much. But, fuck this person. And but that's a perfect lie. We're not asking for any money except the money we're asking for, right? That's what he's saying? Yeah. Is that the gist of it?
0: Right. The legislation specifies $1 billion for, quote, security adjustments and upgrades, including within the perimeter fence of the White House compound to support enhancements by the United States Secret Service relating to the East Wing modernization project.
1: Hey, Secret Service, here's an interesting. We could save some money if you could just do your fucking job.
0: And says the funds cannot be used for, quote, non-security elements of the East Wing modernization. So this big secret creepy bunker he wants to build underneath the ground is, they're claiming it's going to be for that. And that the tacky, looks like Louis the 15th jerked off on a mirror shit, the decor up in the upstairs that he's going to put on that fucking ballroom.
1: Well, they voted him out, right?
0: Though, we're still going to be paid by these, these benefactors or whatever.
1: Did they? Now, Louis the 15th eventually was voted out of office. Is that cool? True. I mean,
0: one of the Louis, it might have been 16th, kind of lost his head.
1: Oh, okay.
0: Was it a Louis? It was a Louis. I don't remember.
1: Well, these gravy bolts are bulletproof, and so it is, in fact, a defense cost. I tell you, if anybody out there in the mainstream media that has, if

0: anybody does any news, maybe the people over there at MSNBC can get off their asses and look into the companies that are, quote, donating to this ballroom. Look at their board members, where the money goes, what shell companies they pay out to, because here's what this is, just like the Iran war.
1: Hey, it's nothing to eat over there. Get
2: out of the way. Are you talking to the dog?
0: What's going on? This dog is like rooting around. It makes me nervous. It's like, you're not starving.
1: Is she starving?
2: Who, her?
0: Yeah.
2: Fuck no.
0: She just literally pulled a treat out of my pocket. Listen, man. Okay, somebody over there on, I don't know, dig up all these companies and why they're donating money. And I guarantee you it's grift. The Iran war is all grift. That's all it is. That Strait ain't ever opening up again. He just says, oh, it's going to be open. It's not going to be open. And people make money off the chaos of the market, right? That's what they're doing. And we're just getting fucked in the meantime, and they don't care. They literally don't care. Well, why would they? Because their electorate is so stupid. Here's the point. I'm sorry. To believe the lie that you just read from that dumbass spokesperson. If our country believes that lie, then we deserve it. We deserve all this shit because we're so fucking stupid.
2: It was Louis the 16th.
0: I'll vote for him.
2: Who was around when the people decided they had enough. And as he was strapped down, he exclaimed, "My people, I die innocent." Then, turning towards his executioners, he declared, "Gentlemen, I am innocent of everything of which I am accused. I hope that my blood may cement the good fortune of the French." The blade fell.
0: That is not true. If that was me, I would have said something. Fuck off to anybody that would have been like, "Fuck you, motherfuckers." That would be the last thing. Then there went his head. I mean, yeah. That guy's lying. If the American people are dumb enough to believe the lie, no, there's no cost to the ballroom. There's no extra cost. I need money for an extra cost. If you say that and you believe it, you're so stupid. If you're so stupid that I don't know what to do. I don't want to be your fellow countryman. I would rather align with some other socialist out in France. What's the difference?
2: Well, save up. To move.
0: You guys come here. I mean,
2: nobody wants to come here. That was the headline. I think it was yesterday at the Drudge, was all about how the tourism business is destroyed here in this country by these fascists because nobody wants to come here.
0: I get it. A lot of people don't want to even be here.
2: And not to mention, we can't go anywhere or do anything because nobody's got any money.
0: Right. That's right. All the money is in that ballroom and people doing, I don't know, they trade the volatility on the oil market. Is that what happens? Plus poly market too. And so it's not really about the war. So when all there's these fancy ass news, it's always the money. And we never get that. Mainstream media never gets that. The frivolous lawsuit Trump's doing against Comey, against all these people. We all talk about, oh, they don't make any sense. Of course they don't. You want to make sense in that lawsuit? When Comey has to mortgage his house to defend himself to put a lawyer on retainer. That's what it's always about. It's about that pain. And that's the only thing they understand is money. Little fucking Nazis.
2: Drudge Report headline.
0: This dickhead.
2: Quarantine. Rat virus spreads.
0: Get out, RFK. Oh, yeah. Throw raccoon penises at it.
2: Why would they link to a Wall Street Journal story that is behind a paywall? You should, if you're going to do that, you should have a gift link, you twats.
0: Yeah, they probably, I don't know.
2: Two rat plague ship evacuees have tested positive. Guess where I'm reading from? For the killer disease, just hours after health officials gave them the all clear to leave the ship.
0: What health officials? Where were they landed? Were they in?
2: Were they not in Tenerife?
0: Oh, okay.
2: Tenerife.
0: That's funny. Tenerife is. Listen, find me a worse local government.
2: I could be wrong. I'll read on, but I think that's where they.
0: That's a horrible fucking place to be.
2: A French woman was confirmed to have the deadly hantavirus after falling ill on her repatriation flight, and a U.S. citizen has also tested positive.
0: Yay!
2: The French passenger began to develop symptoms for the pathogen while on board a plane to Paris on Sunday. I'm sure the people around her are thrilled.
0: Yeah.
2: Unless they were flying her. She later tested positive for the virus with her condition deteriorating as the plane landed in the French capital.
0: So instead, okay, so let me understand something. She's dying from this thing.
2: Wait a second. If she was flying from Tenerife to Paris, right?
0: Yeah.
2: That's not that crazy of a flight, right? Am I crazy?
0: No, it's
2: $25 flights on you can get flights on Ryanair for $25.
0: Why would you fly though? I mean, why would you let that person on a plane if she already had it and you're dying from it? Why don't you just make her be in a hospital or something and people could come visit her there? I don't know.
2: It's a 4-hour flight. I mean, it's not crazy.
0: But
2: it's in that amount of time, she started getting symptoms. And then by the time they were landing, she was, how did they mention it? She was,
0: yeah.
2: What did they say?
0: She was fully autistic, right? By the time she landed, isn't that what RFK said? Isn't this autism that happens? This hantavirus is caused by autism? Is that true?
2: Her condition deteriorated as the plane landed.
0: Well, that could be shitty-ass fucking writing.
2: The woman has been placed on strict isolation as the 4 other French passengers she was evacuated alongside go through tests. French authorities have also traced 22 contact cases in recent days. This includes 8 people who had traveled on an April 25th flight between St. Helena and Johannesburg.
0: 9!
2: And 14 more on a flight between Johannesburg and Amsterdam.
0: Ooh, listen, here's what I've learned in our experiment in America, the part where we had the pandemic. We had, Spanish flu? Well,
2: the rest of the world had the pandemic, too.
0: Well, no, I'm talking about America. We're powerless. Let me cut to the end of the hantavirus. It's going to kill a shit ton of people.
2: Oh, we already have people saying, who is it? Sarah fucking Palin. Crawled out from under a rock and said, "Now I man, make sure you guys don't go and bend over to the government with this hantavirus bullshit.
0: Quit having children that are so violent that beat people, you dumbass. You've contributed to society enough."
2: Track
0: beats people, but takes his shirt off first so he doesn't stain it.
2: That's right. I remember that.
0: Please stop.
2: That's class. That's true class.
0: God, dear America, if most people could stop voting, that would be great. And just the smart people. And I'll take my, and I know not all smart people are good, but.
2: A second American passenger also started showing mild symptoms after leaving the Hondius, the name of the ship. It has thrown the high stakes rescue operation into jeopardy and raised serious questions over its planning and health screening protocols after officials repeatedly insisted there was little cause for concern. But I thought I read that this thing could take up to 8 weeks.
0: Yay.
2: To show symptoms or to, burbulate inside of you. So, I mean, I guess it's possible that if you don't have enough viral load build up, if you test for it, you could test negative.
0: I hate this.
2: Have it.
0: I'm having deja vu. We're about to start talking about this shit all over again. Hey, I just want to say,
2: this isn't like the rat one.
0: I don't know.
2: This is a different version. This is bad, but and it can kill people, but I don't think this is the 50-50 you're going to die.
0: What article is this?
2: That the rat, but it's the Sun. That's why I said, you guess where I'm reading?
0: I could have written this article because, number one, they say as the plane was landing, she started having symptoms. They are using every device out there to be
2: Histrionic and yeah.
0: No history, but vague about any times, about anything. A number of questions have been raised about how they screen for hantavirus, which would be, it's a number of them. Don't worry about what it is. It's just filled with vagaries. This sounds like a child doing a book report for something they haven't even read. I mean, this is the most.
2: Oh, yeah, here.
0: God, this is the worst article.
2: The virus can take 8 weeks to incubate, and officials wanted to avoid false positives.
0: Wow, so that's 8 weeks. That's the first solid fact we've heard in this shitbag article. 8 weeks, okay. Thank you.
2: It risks... They must have... This is the Sun U.S., but they must have taken this from their U.K. friends because
0: I'd love to work there.
2: They must have taken this from their friends because it says here, it risks reigniting a tense political row between the local Canary Islands,
0: yes,
2: which wanted to block permission for the ship's arrival. They're like, they're not coming here.
0: They're a mess.
2: And the central Spanish government, which intervened and overruled them, officials evacuated 94 stranded passengers across 19 nationalities. Yesterday, in the first of a two-day operation, some 20 British citizens were put on a chartered plane to the UK. They were the fifth group off of the boat, following groups going to Spain, France, Canada, and the Netherlands.
0: No one...
2: Yeah, this is very normal people oriented.
0: This is not. Oh yeah, that's the worst article. In Tenerife, nobody can afford to live there. It's all for tourists. The people that live there can't afford it.
2: That's like Cancun. When I was talking to our really awesome, the awesome lady that was cleaning our room, in my horrible Spanish, we were looking for places like in the town. There's Cancun's like the peninsula, isthmus, one of the two, I don't know, you know, it's like there's water between them and the pores, and you have to drive all the way down to the end and then cross, you know, over the water the island, you know, or the land that's there into the section where all the people that work at all the resorts and all the hotels and all the clubs in Cancun live and make nothing.
0: Right.
2: You know, make barely enough to live. And we wanted to go and eat at some of their restaurants in that part of town. And she sent us to like her sister's place, which was awesome.
0: It's probably similar to Cancun. The gangs run Tenerife and the non-tourism parts in Cancun. I'm sure it's the same way with the cartel.
2: The deadly virus that has ripped through the Dutch cruise ship, killing three, is usually transmitted via contact with rodent droppings, but this particular strain is an alarming exception, only found in the mountains of... Oh, this sounds like a beer commercial. Only found in the mountains of Argentina and Chile, the strain is the only hantavirus that has demonstrated the ability to spread between humans.
0: Okay, this is all... You know what I love about this article? Whoever wrote this just went to some... Wikipedia. I mean, okay, they had one.
2: Oh, this is different. These are different writers. This is a different story. No, this is just a link that I followed that took me to a different story.
0: This sounds like whoever wrote this, you sound like AI. So that's a compliment.
2: The strain. I was wrong. The strain could have a terrifying mortality of up to 40%.
0: Oh yeah, the COVID had what
2: one-ish.
0: Yeah, this is 40%. So. This has been making me nuts. So you look at 40% for you dumbasses. I'm explaining math. These are for the dumb fucking, my fellow dumb fucking Americans I couldn't identify with on any fucking level. But hey, we're still on the same team. 40% is like if you look at 10 people, how many of them would have hantavirus?
2: Four.
0: Hentai.
2: Dead,
0: four.
2: You mean.
0: Four people would be dead. Do you understand that, maggots? But in the meantime, that Nazi says, no tax dollars will be used to make this ballroom, except for the tax dollars that will be used to make this ballroom.
2: Passengers on board now face a weeks-long quarantine as officials scramble to contain the deadly outbreak. Hantaviruses are spread by rats through contact with their urine drops and saliva. Urine droppings and saliva, so don't make out with a rat.
0: Right, and give it up for all the vagaries in this one, too.
2: 10,000, what's vague?
0: Vague, it's like scrambling, what does that mean? There's very few facts in this, and it's like flowery language around the facts. It's not that insightful.
2: Symptoms range from mild flu-like illness to major respiratory issues or internal bleeding.
0: Yay!
2: Although uncommon, limited human-to-human transmission has been reported in previous outbreaks of the Andes virus, the specific species of hantavirus. The strain is found largely in South America, where the cruise ship started in March. It's the only known variant that can spread through close, prolonged human-to-human contact.
0: Prolonged. Hey, let me stop you there. Just again for the dumb people, he said in the Andes Mountains. Now, the Andes is going to be very confusing. It's a mountain chain. It's not just those tiny little delicious mints. You know what I'm talking about? Those little flat mints.
2: Andes candy.
0: I love those. So, the mints, right?
2: Yeah.
0: Those are the best, man. That's not that stupid. It's the mountains. Do we understand that? And it's 4 in 10. And you get autism if you don't take Tylenol. God.
2: Whatever happened with that? That kind of went away. That kind of went away, right?
0: And now they walked it back.
2: Yeah, and how much is Tylenol suing the government for, I hope?
0: Well,
2: I mean, not that I think we should foot the bill, but I think we should start passing some legislation if we do win back to make first of all, we got to get Trump's money. Because I'm sure so much of this money was made selling state secrets and
0: but our Justice Department, if there is a DOJ again with the Democrats, will be too weak and scared to search his homes because of what happened last time. They will be pussies about it. I guarantee you.
2: If he lives that long, we have health
0: he
2: stories.
0: He looks like shit, man.
2: We have health stories.
0: Donald, hey man, do you wait? What are we talking about now? Because I have a question about.
2: Well,
0: it.
2: We just finished the. We could move on from the rat virus story. So.
0: Oh, we're fucked. We're too stupid to figure that one out, and it's 40% mortality rate. So, do you use anything to wipe your makeup off his skin? When Cheryl with an S-H-A...
2: Lindsay licks it off.
0: Okay. Ugh. God.
2: Mr. President, you were hilarious today.
0: If you live in South Carolina and you don't vote for Lindsey Graham, you must hate the people that do. I hate the people that voted for Matt Gaetz. Like, hate them. I have no... I don't feel anything for them. I don't feel any kinship. What, because we're in the same stupid fucking country? I mean, I don't get this. This country thing we have is really out insane. It's insane. It's like we're children. It's like rooting for your favorite baseball team or something.
2: But how are you going to break it up? You can't because it's not geographic that much.
0: Right. That's hard.
2: It's city versus urban versus exurban.
0: Yeah, well. Now, that's a challenge, but hey, listen, you figure it out or
2: keep. So you're done. You want civil war? You want?
0: No, I do not want civil war.
2: Oh,
0: what do we have? I want something. I want something very. It's a low bar, right? I want a party that doesn't do war crimes, that has a backbone, that can stand up for things that are basic right and wrong bullshit. That would be nice, but we don't have that.
3: I'm voting for a reckoning against the GOP. That's all that is. Burn it down. I want this administration and everybody in it to be destroyed so that in 28, the Republican primary field will be open for a genuine challenger.
2: So the first part, we're with him.
0: Yeah.
2: Until he gets to the reasoning that he wants it to happen is because he wants the real Adolf Hitler. Because he thinks Trump is not Nazi enough, not white supremacist enough, not deporting enough people, including people on the left. That's where Nick is coming from.
0: I get it. And I think, Nick, I love the first part of your plan. And I could see you guys doing the first part of the plan because I saw January 6th. But then once you took the Capitol, remember, all your people didn't have any other ideas and start shitting in their hands and rubbing it on the walls. So... I think that's a great plan. The second part of your plan will never happen because your side and you yourself are too stupid to do anything like that.
3: 28, the Republican primary field will be open for a genuine challenger. Because that's going to be the next story. Everybody that was in this administration is a failure. Vance, Rubio, Hegseth, they're all failures. They're all complicit in this.
2: Once again.
0: Agreed.
2: True. You're right.
0: But you keep
3: they have to be weakened. So that they cannot win the primary in 28. They have to be sufficiently weakened so that a insurgent dark horse has a chance, has an opportunity at running as an outsider in 28.
2: So he's hoping for another Trump, but good luck. Yeah,
0: listen, you had your Trump.
2: Good luck. I mean,
0: your Trump
2: they're finding down in Brazil, right? That, what's his face?
0: Jim Caviezel.
2: There's nobody stepping up to Bolsonaro. There's nobody stepping up to become the new Bolsonaro.
0: Hey, Nick, let me explain what Trump is. Trump is what the Democrats thought Obama was, but Trump truly is that to the Republicans. I'm sorry. The next guy is going to be like Jeb. You guys, it's going to be a precipitous fall off for Trump. You're not going to find a cult daddy like this one. I'm sorry. We thought Obama was going to, you know, but he didn't. He didn't even go after George Bush for lying us into this war. It's kind of just didn't do that. You know what I mean? Seems sort of very boring.
4: Please clap.
0: And that's Jeb. That's your dark horse. Who's the dark horse going to be?
3: Opportunity at running as an outsider in 28 against the legacy of this garbage administration. That is the only thing that is going to work. And I know a lot of people are not riding with that, but frankly, those people don't know the first thing about politics. I see people saying, why is he going for a Democrat? I have explained this literally every day for like a year. So at that point, it's just a rhetorical question. The people that are not getting this are either complete NPCs and retarded, or they don't know the first thing about politics.
0: Can you just start an NPC, non-player, whatever,
2: non-player character.
0: See, I think I love the first part of your plan because you guys can do that. You absolutely can.
2: Well, that's not
0: can
2: the
0: do-
2: plan. The pl- that's the hope.
0: Right. Well, whatever it is, the second part of your hope is
2: his plan is to keep the gripers at home at best, or have them vote Democrat at worst.
0: Yeah, I get it. And I think that, but there's no dark horse that's coming. There's no, Nick, listen to you.
2: Who?
0: But Nick, listen.
2: Maybe, wait, how old is Nick? Is he in 2028? He's not going to be old enough to run yet.
0: This is how fucked up it is, though. So as bad as morally bankrupt as soulless is these and weak as the Democrats are, they're not that delusional. You just want a daddy is what you're saying. That is all you want, cat boy. That's what you're saying. When you say a dark horse outsider that will just save everything, that's a daddy. That's not even that's not a political.
2: No, but that's what he wants.
0: Strategy.
2: He wants fascism.
0: You want a daddy, you bitch.
2: Christo-fascism.
0: I just want someone that can beat the shit out of your daddy.
2: Catholic Christo-fascism.
0: With righteous indignation, morally unambiguous, can beat the shit out of your fascist Nazi daddy. That's what I want.
3: First thing about politics. But everything I'm saying makes absolute sense. This is the only way we can play. The Republican Party is the only game in town if we want to oppose leftism. And that is why we have to defeat the conservatives in the GOP and replace them with nationalists. So we have to weaken the GOP so that it can be hijacked and taken over.
0: I love it.
2: See, but this is where
0: it ain't gonna work.
2: This is where the problem lies. I mean, this is they would be Nigel Farage's party, you know, in Britain. Even though they've gained, they're still nowhere near enough to run the country or
0: anything. They want to kill each other over it. I love it. I can love it more.
2: And if we had more parties where the lefties and the liberals would have their own parties.
0: Yeah.
2: And their own candidates, you know who'd be winning right now?
0: We would be winning.
2: The lefties. Somebody and that's what happened in Britain with the Greens. All the lefties are winning and the establishment here, Dems, their right. Labor, nobody, they're as popular as a testicular lump.
0: Right, and it's perfect. Like, Chuck, this is the sweet spot for Chuck Schumer.
2: I'm going to send an email to my own people.
0: It's perfect because we're paralyzed, right? We have no choice but to vote for these shitty-ass, boring Democrats that are weak and feckless and have no backbone. We have to vote for that party that did the genocide. Yay! We had to vote for that party that our politicians are like, oh, we're against the death penalty, but we're going to send bombs to Gaza. That's real interesting. Interesting way of thinking. But that party is never going to do the things to turn it into what you're describing. Like to do that, which is doable, you have to get rid of the Electoral College, right? And you have to make it so in Wyoming, a tumbleweed isn't getting representation. You have to do those two things. How are you going to do it? Not with this party, not with the Democrats.
5: Her son, a woman who came here as a maid, the lowest of jobs, would raise a son who would become a real estate mogul and the 45th and 47th president of the United States of America.
0: Yeah. Who is this? Scott Bessie?
5: Scotland, give us your wretched refuse. Send them to us. See what the people you deem not worthy, see what happens to them here in America.
2: Do you recognize Glenn Beck, the voice? Yeah, absolutely.
0: I am a rodeo clown.
2: Glenn Beck was at that ridiculous, ironically named Moms for Liberty event. And he had the gall to basically portray Trump as the ultimate immigration success story.
0: That's why you fell out of love with him. Do you remember, Glenn? Unbutton that cardigan for a second. Relax. Listen to me.
2: Oh, this is a black tie. He's in a tux.
0: Okay, Glenn. Somebody cut your cover bone off you. That's why you fell out of love with shit, baby, right? Remember? That's what happened. Because you wanted to go help these kids that at the border, right? You brought them soccer balls and all this shit. You didn't like how Trump was treating them.
2: Well, that's at first when he was...
0: Right, but that's how he fell out of love with him.
2: Virtue signaling as yes. anti-Trump, and right. he chose poorly. And then it took him a couple of years and, you know, losing his animation studio and everything to... finally realized that he had to maybe switch and start sucking some orange dingling.
0: You reptilian little bitch, you. You crawl, slither back on your belly to daddy.
2: Yeah, that's who they
0: daddy!
2: Are.
0: Daddy! I need Trump! I need Trump! That's what you're doing, Nick! You're doing the same thing? I need daddy! You're supposed to be a big tough Nazi, but you're clamoring for a daddy.
2: Well, they're all the biggest snowflake bitches.
0: Why can't we go get them then?
2: It's just how it is.
0: We are getting beaten by the snowflake bitches. What's wrong with us?
2: Because they've got all the money.
0: Phil Jackson. I want to vote for Phil Jackson.
2: Phil Jackson had all the money.
0: Phil Jackson.
2: To pay.
0: Right.
2: Michael Jackson and Scottie Pippen.
0: But if they fucked up. Scottie Pippen never went in the locker room.
2: Dennis Rodman.
0: Okay, Dennis Rodman. What a great defender.
2: Not a great example.
0: A great example.
2: Oh, the great example?
0: A great example, because to get the job done sometimes, Dennis Rodman would do what?
2: Throw an elbow.
0: Absolutely.
2: That's
0: not, we can't even.
2: That's not right.
0: No, it's not right. It is not right to fund the genocide either, but we can't step out of bounds at all to fight these Nazis. That is crazy.
2: Well, I agree.
0: We are in moral bullshit territory.
2: I agree that the Democrats need to be doing fucking.
0: Screw your courage to the sticking place.
2: I think everybody agrees that the Democrats, that's why they're at historically low approval levels. Which the Republicans, the MAGA morons, love to point at that. But then look at you bitches, look at your own party. You're 2 points higher. Approval level from like the Democrats,
0: but you know,
2: everybody hates both parties because they're one's evil fascist goose stepping oligarch sucking Christo fascist bullshit
0: that have all the strategy,
2: and the other ones are slightly less Christo fascist
0: with no strategy
2: corporatist, yeah,
0: with no strategy. You know why we're losing? Because back in the day, Bush Jr., or was it Daddy Bush? One of those bastard Nazis. They wanted to get the evangelicals the way Carter got the evangelicals. Reagan kind of started it, but they did this like grassroots letter writing campaign. And they were grassroots and they played the long game.
2: I think it was W.
0: Huh?
2: W got really Jesus-y, didn't
0: they? Right. And they played the long game. And we've never played the long game the way they have. And we have suffered for it because we're smug little assholes. And all we do is sit there and say, look how evil they are. And you never appreciate the planning that got them to that point. You know, the Death Star was evil, right? Very bad. But God, a lot of effort went into it.
2: And then Romney had all that charisma.
0: Who is that? I don't even know who that is. Oh, that's the dog guy. Perfect Republican.
2: Where's he, by the way? He's been... He went and slithered off into Utah and disappeared. If he's even living there anymore, he probably is.
0: Oh, yeah. He's killing it. Romney. See, that's the thing. Romney's killing it. And then when Trump's done being president, he'll be killing it. He won't be in jail or anything like that. He didn't give a shit about approval ratings. You know what he cares about? This bitch is making money off the volatility of oil. He's killing it. Approval rating. That number doesn't bother him, I bet. I say what bothers him or he thinks about is that how much is oil and how volatile it is. What am I making on Polymarket? I mean, what's his bottom line now, Trump? How much his approval ratings in the shitter? What's his net worth right now?
2: Who we? I don't know.
0: Trump. We don't even know.
2: I don't think we would really know because I think he's
0: crypto.
2: He's got money hidden. Yeah, yeah,
0: yeah. Absolutely. And before though, before he barely could find a way to pay for his legal troubles and his fines and all his shit to bail himself out of jail, he barely had that kind of money. But now he does. That's strategery.
2: We've got also, speaking of Keir Starmer, he's now being pressured by a quote, sizable chunk of his own party to resign after the Labour Party was hammered in the local election.
0: I love that.
2: Last week, Bloomberg reported 55 Labour members of parliament called for Starmer to quit on Monday, by 8 p.m. local time, that number had climbed to 69. That would translate to nearly one out of every five of the Labour MPs, as the party presently holds 403 seats in Parliament. Look at this. Look at this. Fucking, how many seats in Parliament are there? This is another one of our major problems, is that we only have 435 representatives to represent 360-something million people.
0: We should change that.
2: It's ridiculous. And we should have 1,000 representatives but at this point to accurately and fairly represent people.
0: To change it in this country, you would have to say, we are going in the streets, everyone, and we're not spending anything until you change it. That's the only way.
2: Yeah, you know, I saw again today, one of my clients is the part of the I do a report for the aviation industry, and one of the stories I saw today was that they, Italy, I think it's tomorrow, they're warning everybody that the airport is going to be shut down for 4 hours.
0: Oh, for a strike?
2: Yeah. For a strike. They and excuse me, I was there a couple of times, both times in Italy, I think, and where there were signs up that were like, on Thursday from noon to 6 p.m. the subway will not be going because we're having a strike. They know what to do there. Know what to do there.
0: They still got that little Vatican City right in the middle of them.
2: Well, that's not their country.
0: God, fuck that, man.
2: It's a sovereign nation.
0: That's insane.
2: But they, it's got big walls. But they, they know what to do over there. And you saw, you know, you've seen what the French farmers do. I mean, they don't fuck around either. They drive their.
0: What did they tell us to
2: They do? Drive their tractors into Paris and dump shit in the streets and things like that.
0: That's true. I mean, you know, I don't know. White people on this globe, it's just been bad. Very bad, you know.
2: But Keir Starmer has been, up till now, as far as I know, vowing to stand tough. I'm not stepping down.
0: Gosh, geez, that guy. Hey, Keir, so I've seen some of your, I guess they're press conferences. I don't know what they call it when you talk and say things.
2: Yeah,
0: it's
2: press
0: so
2: conference.
0: Boring. God, you're telling
2: me he's not like a
0: sucks.
2: He's not
0: you're telling me he underperforms, and so his party, they call for his resignation. They want blood. They get they're upset. They're pissed. We don't do that at the Democrats. The Democrats don't do that. Why don't we?
2: Because we only have two parties.
0: Yeah, but that's the problem. Our party does not fear us.
2: No,
0: at
2: that's
0: all.
2: Right. That was Hillary's hubris. I'm not going to go to the Midwest because those people are going to vote for us anyway. I'm not going to court black people because they're going to vote for us anyway.
0: These people have to really be scared of us. I mean, the other side hates us anyway, right? There's nothing to do about that. They fucking hate us. And that's actually
2: I did see some good news.
0: Yes.
2: I saw a couple different stories. God, my throat is fucked. Thank you, Lord, for these allergies.
0: I saw Trump walking up the stairway to Air Force One. God, he looks so.
2: Oh, we could do that one too.
0: Which good news?
2: Well, there's his hands, man, and it was again. Where was he in the last couple of days? Where his hands were like fucked up. He fell asleep in a meeting today again. I saw this morning. With people around him.
0: Right.
2: Kind of bows his head and the right half of his face drooped. When he started falling asleep. Like he's actively holding it up or something.
0: Damn. You're holding your own face up. Jeez. You gotta get Trump is that it's two sided tape. It's used a lot in theater. If you don't have time to sew something, you should tape.
2: Talk to Cher.
0: You know what it is? It might not be a stroke. It's just like, how much of that bronzer, that fucking foundation can you slather on the side of that? It's like Adobe, right? I imagine.
2: Well, and
0: it's pulling his face down. It's not a stroke.
2: And they've said it's obvious that his people hate him and his he does his own makeup, which is probably the thing. Because he's too proud to.
0: No.
2: Admit that he's caking on makeup.
0: Do people hate? They don't hate him, or else they do something about it, right? They hate him.
2: But nothing remotely close to trying to match his skin color.
0: Yeah.
2: It's just, let's buy white person flat. It's probably Bill Nye, medium, theatrical, cheapo makeup.
0: Right.
2: Bill Nye?
0: Bill Nye, the Bill Nye makeup kit is not cheap. That's pretty, for a starter makeup kit, that's the good stuff.
2: Really?
0: Oh yeah, Bill Nye and I forget the other one. Those are actually.
2: I thought all the girls used to girls, all the dames, all the broads that I used to work with.
0: Well, that's not theatrical makeup, then. If they're using like L'Oreal,
2: would use their own. Yeah, they would use their own makeup.
0: That's not theatrical makeup. Okay. It's not.
2: And what's the difference?
0: Difference is that theatrical makeup is made to last for like 2 hours. Very good. So it's probably not healthy. It's spirit gum and shit. That's whatever. Listen, that's whatever. I listened to a whole thing on these spies that they went over to Russia and they had something happen where they needed to infiltrate this thing, and they needed their makeup person, and their makeup person was on vacation or they didn't believe it yet. So they called everybody in the State Department, had to come in, and it was back in the 70s or something. So it was like, come in and bring all of your, everyone has to report in and bring every piece of makeup your wife has in their, in their makeup. We need it all for this one mission. And I was like, God, man, that's sexist though, right? Bring all your L'Oreal. Isn't that weird?
2: Donald Trump sparked, oh God, I can't talk. Donald Trump sparked renewed health concerns after
0: concerns.
2: Both of his hands appeared to be swollen and covered in makeup.
0: Bam, Jesus!
2: On the other day, it was last Wednesday, Trump appeared to be wearing hastily slathered on concealer to cover bruises that have been spotted on the tops of his hands over the past year.
0: Okay, but what about the bruises on his eye bags? What about that shit? I saw that. I watched a 20-minute interview with that Nazi fucknut.
2: And he still has that weird red rash on his neck. As one user said, quote, my aunt had severe heart failure when her hands and feet looked like Trump's. Another person posted, it looks like the skin is starting to rot.
0: See, these are people commenting and posting. Had this been Biden, the New York Times would have said those things as a headline. This would have been a headline on the New York Times every fucking day if this is Biden. If this person, been Biden.
2: I think the stress of the Iran calamity is really doing a number on his health.
0: See, I think it's helping his health because he's making money off of it, dummy.
2: Others joked the color of his makeup rarely matches his skin tone. One critic said, how does he, with all that money, get a CoverGirl bad color match like that?
0: I don't know. Because he's hated. And I don't know. That's a good question. I don't know. If these people hate him so much, quit. You're not allowed to say you hate the guy ever, ever, ever, ever, ever. If you took his blood money, you cannot go on TV and say you hated him and virtue signal and want us to feel bad for you.
2: And he can't. The handshaking thing is obviously bullshit. We knew that. But why does the left hand all of a sudden have the bruise?
0: Well, let's think about it. Why would you get a bruise on your hand? You hit something, bump into a table.
2: I also do fisting on the side.
0: How bad is it? Or it's your fisting, maybe. I don't think you have the power to do that, Donald. I don't think you could fist anybody. But I think it's not an IV. It's probably a port. Right? It's a central line or a port, right? It's a line. It's not
2: He's getting an IV. Some kind of an infusion, yeah. Well, it's an infusion.
0: I feel so bad for the makeup that has to be on his skin or the rash. I feel bad for that rash that's on you. The rash must be like, holy shit, get me off here.
2: Probably gets all over Melania.
0: I bet he hates her so much.
2: Oh, they hate each other.
0: When that movie was coming out, you better be careful. I'm surprised he didn't pull her down the stairs.
2: As previously reported, Jamie Raskin officially requested Trump be given comprehensive cognitive tests, claiming the controversial president has been, quote, exhibiting signs consistent with dementia and cognitive decline.
0: Jamie, I will say this. He's done those tests, and he won a campaign. He won a campaign bragging about the results in that test. Do you think that's a good idea?
2: Raskin's complaint read, in recent days, the country has watched President Trump's public statements and outbursts turn increasingly incoherent, volatile, profane, deranged, and threatening. Yes. His apparent deteriorating condition has caused tremendous alarm across the nation and political spectrum about the president's cognitive function and continuing mental fitness for the office of the president.
0: Where were you during the campaign with this critique? Because it's been like this.
2: Jamie has been talking like this the whole time. Remember,
0: but he's been like this. His health has been like this. I watched every one of his speeches. He always sounds like he's out of his fucking mind. I agree with you, Jamie, but this is not new, and it's been like this.
2: White House social media team claims president didn't fall asleep during today's event.
0: Social media team? The social media team said that shit?
2: Oh, look at this picture. The U.S. President Donald Trump attends a maternal health event in the Oval Office.
0: Let's say, okay, and everybody dies, and when he croaks, when he kicks the bucket,
2: yes,
0: and his body just stops working,
2: yes,
0: he dies, I want to see who cries at his funeral, and I want them questioned. Can you imagine who will cry at his funeral?
2: A lot of people.
0: Okay, let's
2: hear. The cult members?
0: Okay, now let's, in his family.
2: Oh, wow. You're qualifying that now.
0: Maybe Melania. Oh, bitch, you better cry.
2: I think a number of them because, you know, I think they're going to be worried the indictments are going to be falling in their directions, too.
0: Let me tell you something. He will never go to jail.
2: With this crypto shit and this.
0: He'll never go to jail because he's.
2: Oh, he won't. No.
0: Our weak, because of us. Because of our weak ass people that we vote for.
2: No, I think we should. I don't think he's going to live that long, to be honest. But
0: every one of his family, they need to go to jail. Every single one of them for all their illegalities. We know they did bad stuff. We know Don Jr. had something to do with that letter, the initial letter to Moscow.
2: I think they're going to be done with him. Probably soon, his handlers, and they're going to pull the plug with health. It's going to be like the president's going to have to step down because his health can't. He's given us so much.
0: Yeah.
2: And then we're going to get President Vance.
0: With all his handlers?
2: Which, because they probably think that's the only way he's going to get any kind of a bump is with the incumbent, the incumbent bump.
0: Yeah,
2: sort of, but they've got to wait until like 2 years, right? I mean, isn't that how it works? Like he can't take over now because it would be considered a full term. He's got to wait until it's half over or something like that. I think about that. I might be wrong, but I thought they'll just fix that law.
0: They'll fix that law with an executive order. It won't matter. Just think about how these districts get redrawn illegally. I mean, that's just a bullshit formality. I think that's doable. That's a workable thing for these Nazis. You know, I don't know. For his handlers, though, I think their next spot after this is all done has to be Alligator Auschwitz. They have to be in jail. These Nazis. Right.
2: Which is going away, isn't it? I mean, I thought they were tearing it down because
0: I didn't see that had been torn down. I think that's a lie.
2: I just saw something with DeRacist saying that it was never meant to be permanent.
0: What?
2: I just typed DeRacist instead of DeSantis.
0: Yeah, that's good. Yeah.
2: Oops.
0: You know, after World War II, people said never again. They said never again, and Germany meant it, right? That's why they did all those things to the Nazis, to purge them from government. Americans aren't allowed to say never again. Never again. You can't say it because you don't mean it. You don't do anything to back out the never.
2: Florida's controversial alligator Alcatraz is facing closure.
0: Not closed. Facing closure.
2: The immigration detention center in the Everglades, dubbed Alligator Alcatraz, may close earlier than expected. Florida Governor Ron DeSantis confirmed, and as reported by the New York Times, it opened last summer in July in the middle of the Everglades. It's a small training airport nearby. DeSantis took control of the facility using emergency power so it could be built in 8 days.
0: Yeah, oh, I remember.
2: Plus, everything had to be trucked in, like water, generators, even tents for housing. So now it's a tent city on a runway, basically. All sewage and trash gets trucked out. It's in the middle of nowhere.
0: It may face closure. It's going to go away. The same way ICE went away in Minneapolis.
2: DeSantis says because it costs too much. It's costing, oh my God. $750,000 a day to operate.
0: Wow. What a weird number.
2: And the New York Times says it's probably closer to $1 million.
0: Hey, New York Times, what about the human cost of that, huh? All the people that have suffered in that motherfucker?
2: So including a one-time cost to build, the state's total yearly cost is $1.4 billion.
0: Well, call me when it's closed. Call me when it's closed.
2: That's been on the state, not the government.
0: Yeah.
2: Okay, I'm just not going to do any stories.
0: But no, that's not true.
2: Let's go to animals.
0: But that's the way ICE does, though, right? And that's the way the Border Patrol did. They said they were pulling out of Minneapolis. They did. They said that. They have not.
2: They never said that.
0: They did.
2: They said they were drawing down some of it. And they didn't say they were pulling out.
0: It's just weird for the government to say we're going to, I mean, we in America,
2: I mean, this is DeSantis actually saying it, that it's probably going to close.
0: Yeah. Well, that's good.
2: Let's see what else. You know, RIP to Live Golf. Did you see this?
0: Oh, the Saudi thing.
2: The Saudi Golf.
0: Yeah.
2: Is going away. And now it's the kind of the same thing with these maggots that are now going anti-Trump that want to be, you know, that want all forgiveness and hugs and kumbaya. They don't like people not liking the fact that they voted for Trump and are shunning them and stuff like that.
0: That's why they want this Live Golf to go away, because it has such a...
2: But the Live Golf was kind of the same thing, because all these... in golf, it was bad PR. A lot of these assholes that went to go on the Live Golf tour were obviously just being greedy motherfuckers to go play golf for the Saudi Arabian regime.
0: What's that comic that used to be, I used to like, now he went and did his jokes for MBS. What's his name? Guy, really talented comedian, but He was on
2: Bill Burr.
0: Oh yeah, that's pulling a Bill Burr.
2: And it's just like that, yeah. And that, but that's what's happening now is now these players that were like, "Fuck PGA, I'm going to play LIV." Now there's no LIV, and now they're like, "Hi PGA."
0: Oh my god!
2: Can we come back?
0: Oh my! See, that's what the PGA should say. This is the time when the PGA can virtue signal and say, "Fuck no, we don't cater to Nazis." Even though you know,
2: several of LIV Golf's top stars could find themselves without a tour by the close of the season.
0: Oh, that's funny.
2: As the Saudi Arabia Public Investment Fund, which is a lie, that's you know they're essentially the royal. Coffers,
0: yeah.
2: Is poised to pull its financial backing from the venture. Behind closed doors, numerous players from the Saudi-funded circuit have approached the PGA Tour about potentially rejoining. However, reports indicate internal feedback suggests the tour will not be rolling out the welcome mat for most players who departed.
0: Good job.
2: The prestigious circuit for guaranteed paydays to disrupt the PGA and to reshape golf's landscape.
0: But
2: rather than an open arms approach, LIV Golf competitors encountered rigid eligibility requirements that leave most of the league without a straightforward route back.
0: Does the PGA, they're just in America, right? What is it called? Professional Golf Group of America. So they don't.
2: Yeah. Professional Golf Association.
0: I mean, you know, God, so wait a second. I'm just trying to think of this. Okay, so the sympathetic character in this story is the PGA. The rich people, the rich white golf
2: Association. Well, I wouldn't say sympathetic, but it is. I think it's, you know, it's, again, assholes taking a shit on other assholes.
0: The only way to make this PGA look sympathetic is to have the other side be MBS, someone that cuts up journalists and cooks them in an oven. Oh, my God. That's funny.
2: The PGA features events in the United States, Canada, Mexico, Japan, Scotland, and the Dominican Republic.
0: Woo! Shit, man. I can't imagine. Why doesn't the PGA welcome these golfers back? It's not on principle. It's because they were trying to...
2: Well, you notice it said most. I'm sure any big stars that they think they're going to make money off of will be, you know, grudgingly allowed back in. But... any of these medium players or whatever that went over just for the money, just to pump up the tour over there, are probably going to be.
0: Did Tiger Woods get another DUI?
2: Yeah, he rolled it. He got in another accident. He rolled his SUV, I think.
0: Quit driving, you drunk. What the fuck? I don't understand. I mean, listen, man, I don't get, I'm not a professional athlete, so I don't understand. Golf to me looks, I don't know. You know, you play tennis, right? You're a professional tennis player. So.
2: Okay.
0: Do you think...
2: Coach.
0: All right. Okay, you coach. Do you think...
2: Club pro.
0: If you would have started playing golf at a young age, you'd be good at it, right?
2: Maybe. I mean, I don't know. I've played golf. I don't get it. It's okay. It didn't catch my passion.
0: Doesn't it just seem like a country club sport that is really very elitist? And it's
2: one of these that's really infuriating until you're getting good, I think.
0: How much is a golf club for?
2: They're expensive.
0: Right. It's for rich people. And
2: yeah.
0: The only way for the golf people to be more elitist is to have a Saudi-funded golf club. Well, I mean, you're running out of people. Too.
2: And it was just literally a fuck you to the PGA. It's like, we've got a lot of money.
0: Yeah.
2: And we're just going to do our own. We think we can make more money off of golf. And we're just going to lure these people away from your tour.
0: What about that fat guy that plays golf? Was he part of that LIV LIV tour? The guy, the one guy with personality that's golfs?
2: Not Daly.
0: Who? What, John?
2: John Daly?
0: I think that was him. Was he on that
2: LIV
0: tour?
2: He retired a while ago, I think.
0: Oh. I thought he came out of retirement to do a...
2: Well, maybe. I mean,
0: listen to a lot of news when I'm falling asleep, so I don't...
2: Maybe.
0: Yeah. shit, man. You just think it's like... our news is so... that's like an Onion show. It's like an Onion article. The PGA is a sympathetic character in this story. They're the ones that have been wronged.
2: John, he's still playing PGA.
0: He's not on the LIV thing. Mm-hmm.
2: Donald Trump received a strong reception from fans Oh, Trump went to the Live Golf Virginia event.
0: Oh, yeah, he did. That because Trump supports that.
2: Because it's at Trump National. Yeah,
0: well, it's also MBS. So, I mean, yeah.
2: A longtime supporter of Live Golf since its launch, Trump has frequently hosted events at his courses and publicly backed efforts to bring together the sport's top players across competing tours.
0: I bet he hates the PGA. I bet he, just like the NFL.
2: His latest appearance came shortly after attending PGA Tour at Trump National Doral.
0: Nine! Wait.
2: Elsewhere, John Daly was forced to withdraw from the PGA Tour Champions Insperity Invitational after playing just three holes, a two-time

0: the PGA, I don't know. God.
1: Oh, he had tendon surgery in January to repair tendon issues in his hands.
0: You, why do you need your hands? Your hands to hold the thing?
1: He's still playing. He missed the cut at the Senior PGA Championship, finished 71st at the Region's Tradition, and recorded his best result of the year with a tied 21st finish at the Hogue Classic. The 60-year-old has dealt with multiple health issues in recent years, mostly recently undergoing surgery last January to repair tendon.
0: He gets shit faced all the time, right?
1: That was the issue he had. I don't know if he's gotten better.
0: So did Tiger Woods play for LIV? I thought he did. I thought he did that.
1: Did Tiger play for LIV? I don't know.
0: He doesn't know either. He's fucking drunk. You got another DUI. How the fuck did you do that? Go back to your subterranean, like, weird sex dungeon that you lived in, right? Didn't he hung out with his alternative family at the underground place that he had. Do you remember that whole thing?
1: Oh yeah. That's oh my god, they've got video. They've got body cam and inside the police car cam.
0: Yeah.
1: Tiger Woods strapped into a police vehicle following a car crash in Jupiter on March 27th.
0: You're doing that in Florida, too.
1: After crashing his SUV last week in Florida, Tiger Woods took out his phone and told the deputy, "I was just talking to the president."
0: What is that?
1: According to body camera footage.
0: Shut up, Tiger.
1: The phone conversation was not captured on video, but Woods could be heard saying, "Thank you so fuck these allergies. Thank you so much," as he hung up and the deputy approached. It wasn't clear if Woods was referring to Trump, whose former daughter-in-law, Vanessa, is dating Woods. Trump's former daughter-in-law.
0: So he was married to somebody. He's been married like six times. So somebody he's divorced with, their fucking kid, squirted out this nasty little Nazi kid that Tiger Woods is dating. Is that right?
1: Yeah.
0: Sounds like love. God.
1: Shortly after the golfer's arrest, Trump was asked about Woods and told reporters, "I feel so badly. He's got some difficulty. Very close friend of mine. He's an amazing person, amazing man, but some difficulty."
0: Wow. Hot take.
1: The footage shows how Woods appeared to be astonished as he was handcuffed after failing a sobriety test. And a video from the back of the patrol car shows the handcuffed golfer hiccuping, yawning, and repeatedly appearing to nod off during the 15-minute ride to jail.
0: You know what? That's what it means to be rich. He's not thinking, where am I going to find the bail money to get out of here? He's not thinking that at all.
1: Oh, God.
0: He's so relaxed. He's going to go fall asleep. Nothing bad will happen to this guy. Not one bad
1: thing. He said he was looking at his phone and changing the radio station when his speeding Land Rover clipped the back of a truck and rolled onto its side.
0: Dude.
1: On a residential road on Jupiter Island. There were no injuries.
0: You should be in jail for that, you fuck.
1: Body camera footage shows the county sheriff conducting roadside sobriety tests and telling Woods, "I do believe your normal faculties are impaired and you're under an unknown substance. So at this time, you're under arrest for DUI." "I'm being arrested," he said.
0: Wow. What unknown substance? So?
1: After handcuffing him, authorities searched his pockets and found two white pills. "That's a Norco," he said, referring to a painkiller that contains acetaminophen and hydrocodone.
0: Ah, you're high as shit on pills and you're drunk and you're driving around. You could have killed somebody.
1: Authorities would later confirm that Woods was in possession of hydrocodone. In the body camera, I'm sure that's... He's got a script for it, though. Body camera footage, Wood said he had not drunk any alcohol, but he had taken, quote, a few medications earlier in the day. At the sheriff's office, after Woods was escorted into the DUI room where drivers are tested for being under the influence, he said, "I'm not drunk. I'm on prescription medication."
0: You know, this story makes me think we need to wall off Doral and the other one. What's the other one?
1: Mar-a-Lago. Oh.
0: Just wall them off, because think about these. Tiger Woods is great golfer, right? Horrible person. Didn't he get violent in the other thing with his wife or something when he wrecked the car in his driveway? Some stupid.

0: Remember, maybe,
1: shit.
0: Yeah.
1: The guy's all the money in the world. He's so stupid, right? He's a big piece of shit. And he was at Doral, and where he met his wife, which is the demon spawn of Donald Trump from somebody he was married to. There's no way he's going to give birth to a person that isn't. I mean, how does that person not fucking suck? You know, the person that is made from Donald Trump's loins and tigers. Yeah. It's like, just wall them off and let them all live there. And then the rest of us cannot suffer. It's like Elon Musk is dropping his spaceships, fall out of the sky. Who knows? Is one of his satellites going to hit you in the head? Tiger Woods is his golfer, who's kind of a shit person, but he wants to run you over with his Range Rover, whatever the fuck he had, because he's changing the radio stations on his iPhone, which is a weird way to say that.
0: Woods pleaded not guilty to suspicion of driving under the influence.
1: What?
0: He posted a statement following, saying that he was stepping away indefinitely to, quote, seek treatment and focus on my health.
1: Who cares about your health, dumb fuck? Hey, how many nights did he spend in jail?
0: Oh, he was out.
1: What was his bail? What was his bail posted at? Does it say?
0: I don't think
1: that's a real story.
0: So Woods agreed to a breathalyzer test.
1: Oh, that's stupid.
0: Showed no signs of alcohol, but refused a urine test under a change to Florida law last year, refusing police request to take breath, blood, or urine test is a misdemeanor, even for a first offense.
1: So that's crazy, and I didn't know. In Florida, I want to see. Does anybody have any comparisons of other African Americans pulled over for a DUI that went home? That went home, and weren't held overnight. That didn't go to jail
0: overnight.
1: That were days. I bet it's not. These fucking cops.
0: During the field sobriety test, they noticed him limping and he had a compression sock over his right knee.
1: Whee!
0: He explained he had undergone 7 back surgeries and over 20 surgeries on his right leg and that his ankle seizes up while walking. Woods, who was hiccuping during questioning,
1: shit-faced,
0: continuously moved his head during one of the sobriety tests, and deputies had to tell him several times, please keep your head straight.
1: He can't, though. He's on drugs. He's had all these back surgeries and all these problems with his ankle. I'm on narcos. I'm addicted. I can't help.
0: The first person of black heritage to win the Masters in 1997. He has captivated golf fans with records likely never to be broken. His injuries have kept him from accomplishing more, including from a 2021 Los Angeles car crash that damaged his right leg so badly, he said doctors considered amputation. He has not played an official event since the 2024 British Open.
1: Hello.
0: He was recovering from a 7th back surgery in October and was planning on returning to the Masters, where he is a 5-time champion.
1: Oh my God. What an article. Not once did they don't mention his personal issues at all in this article.
0: Are they
1: afraid of Tiger Woods?
0: It's about the car crash.
1: Nah, you know, it's like, it's weird. It's weird. It's strange.
0: That's the Tiger Woods stuff. We've got go ahead.
1: I'm trying to understand America. It's
0: good luck.
1: Tough today. So you tell me, people love golf so much and sports so much that in America, when there's something happened, did he roll his Range Rover over in a street? I missed that detail.
0: He hit a truck and then rolled his Range Rover.
1: Dude, that is, you're not spending the night in jail for that. That is not just the DUI. That is a DUI with, what do they call that? Escalations or enhancements. That is a DUI with an enhancement. That's, reckless driving, endangerment, blah, blah, blah. You're rolling a car over on a DUI. How many Norcos? What was he on?
0: Yeah, Norco. And what is he?
1: He's fucking.
0: What kind of SUV is he driving that they flip over that easily? Or is he just.
1: Excellent question.
0: Is he just such a poor driver?
1: Second. He's so fucked up, dude. Imagine you're so fucked up that you flip over your Range Rover. They're designed to not be flipped over.
0: I know, right?
1: Aren't but they? Hey, you met your... Hey, Range Rover. God, you guys met your mask.
0: Yeah, I'd We're be pissed at him if I worked athlete. For Range Rover.
1: Professional athlete on these Norcos is a super person. He's able to flip a Range Rover over. Then you're telling... You got the nerve to tell the cops that you're not fucked up? What a great guy. What a great fucking guy he is. Oh, he's meant so much to golf. You golf fans are fucked. I mean, God. How pitiful. Okay.
0: Also, look at time flying here. We got about a half hour left on the big old show. Thanks for buying shit through the Amazon link, crabdiving.com/Amazon. Thanks for joining us on our social media. Also, X or the blue sky.
1: And, you've had seven back surgeries?
0: Thanks for sending shit. Seven back surgeries.
1: To me, the hero in these.
0: 20 leg surgeries.
1: Yeah, God, these doctors are amazing. This guy's had so many surgeries, but he's still able to flip a car over on drugs. Right. Good job, guys. I mean, shit, man. What do you mean you haven't been? Get out there and play golf, motherfucker. If you can flip that car over on seven, whatever those pills were, I can't imagine. You got some athletic ability left in you.
0: What is this headline? A data center drained 30 million gallons of water unnoticed.
1: Yay!
0: Until residents complained about low water pressure.
1: Where are the residents? Where? What part of the country?
0: Fayette County, Georgia.
1: You voted for it! Choke on it! Choke on it! You did. You voted for it. This is the data centers. Enjoy, bitches. Fayetteville, Georgia. Yeah, maggots.
0: Wow, this is crazy. The neighbors of a data center in Georgia are steaming after they discovered the facility had sucked up nearly 30 million gallons of water without paying for it. The outrage started bubbling up last year when residents, of an affluent subdivision...
1: Yeah.
0: Named Annalise Park in Fayetteville, Georgia, noticed their water pressure was unusually low. So, you know, when affluent white people's water pressure is low.
1: Isn't that German, Annalise?
0: Now, there are women, I mean, women, there are places that have no water. That's good.
1: Who did you vote for?
0: Where poor people have to have their water trucked in.
1: Who did you vote for, Fayetteville, Georgia? Who'd you vote for?
0: When the county utility investigated, officials discovered two industrial-scale water hookups feeding a data center campus located 20 miles south of downtown Atlanta. One water connection had been installed without the utility's knowledge, and another was not linked to the company's account and therefore was not being billed.
1: Not to the company's knowledge? Subpoena them. Make them testify. I would like someone to say under oath on a copy of Harry Potter that you didn't know. You didn't know? What? How would you not know?
0: Why would they investigate it if they...
1: They just said they didn't know, though. They weren't aware that someone was hooked up to that, right?
0: Right.
1: How did you not know? How did that happen? That's the question.
0: The details were revealed in a May 15th letter from the Fayette County Water System of last year, May 15th last year, to Quality Technology Services, which outlined a retroactive charge. So they are charging them retroactively. $147,000.
1: Because you got caught.
0: The letter did not specify how many months the unpaid bill covered.
1: Yes.
0: They said it was likely about 4 months, so they're going to need more. Once the data center was notified, it paid all retroactive charges, noting the unmetered water consumption occurred while the county converted its system to smart meters.
1: Okay, this is what happened. They knew about it, and there was an under-the-table payment for this. There's corruption here. You cannot. I'm not going to sit here and believe that nobody knew about it.
0: The Fayette County Water System confirmed the data center's meters are now fully integrated and tracked. The water system director blamed the issue on a procedural mix-up.
1: A mix-up is a generality someone will say about something that happened that they don't really want to. They don't want to share the details about.
0: She said, Fayette County is a suburb. It's mostly residential, and we don't have much commercial meters in our system anyway. So we didn't realize our connection point wasn't working.
1: We didn't realize is not a good defense.
0: The incident became public last week when a county resident obtained a letter to QTS through public records request posted on Facebook, prompting outrage from residents concerned about the data center's water consumption. Fayette campus is one of the largest data center developments in the country, covering 615 acres with plans for up to 16 buildings. Right now, it's partially operational. They say the campus, county officials say the campus will generate tens of millions of dollars in annual property taxes. But the facility's, and I'm sure you're getting a kickback, but the facility's massive scale and appetite for water and electricity has helped galvanize local pushback against more data centers all around the country.
1: You voted for it, guys!
0: What's happening is and I think it was it California? I forget, it was somewhere where they recalled half of the council because this council was, the people said, do not vote for this data center. And the entire fucking council voted for the data center.
1: Well, yeah.
0: And they think with kickbacks.
1: Recall.
0: Like, you know, you'll get a nice cushy job.
1: Yeah.
0: At the data center as a consultant. Wink, wink.
1: Hey, Fayetteville, you have this data. How big was that data center? 1,600 billion acres?
0: 70 acres? Something like
1: 70 acres. How big is that? Is that a football field? Is it more than a football field?
0: It's pretty big, yeah, yeah.
1: What is it like? I'm trying to understand. You got something 70 acres there, right? It's a data center that I'm sure the city, someone at the city.
0: Oh, my God. 615 acres.
1: You have the idea that you did the water people there should go to jail because you're lying. If you did not know so much water was being taken for, it's what is it called when you're so negligible? It's illegal. It's criminal negligence.
0: Yeah, yeah.
1: It's bullshit. That is fucking bullshit. How much water were they taking?
0: Just 35 million gallons. But they did end up paying for it.
1: When they got caught. When they got caught, they paid for it. And that's for how much? 35 million? It was like 100 grand? Bullshit. Bullshit.
0: So 170 grand. Yeah.
1: Oh, bullshit.
0: No. For only 4 months. They still owe for possibly up to 15 months.
1: Oh, wow. Well, that isn't a zero. That's not much money. And that's a joke when you're talking about a 650-acre data center. City of Fayetteville.
0: The Fayetteville City Council did vote last month to ban new data centers in every zoning district within the city.
1: Virtue signaling.
0: Georgia is home to more than 200 data center facilities, and the thirst for water is turning into a political flashpoint. The entire state is experiencing moderate to high levels of drought, and Brian Kemp, the governor there, declared a state of emergency last month response to one of Georgia's worst wildfire outbreaks in years. One resident said frustration with data centers boiled over after local officials told community members to scale back their water usage. They told the community to scale back.
1: That makes sense, though. Community, you voted for Donald Trump, I bet, you motherfuckers. And he said he was bringing these data centers. And that city council that wants a ban on other data centers, why is that data center there? And why did you not inquire about how much water they're going to use? Wouldn't that be a natural thing you'd be concerned about? Did you not have to vote on that thing being put there, though?
0: A local attorney and the council would have voted it.
1: Right, but now they're voting to ban further data centers because they didn't have the wherewithal to think about where's that water going to come from. Fuck those council members.
0: James Clifton, local attorney, property rights advocate, said, we get this notification from Fayette County Water System saying you need to stop watering your lawns to help conserve water. So the first thing they do is lean on the individuals and the citizens to stop water consumption. When we have QTS, that's just absolute, that's the data center. That's just absolutely draining us. Most months, it's the number one consumer of water in the county.
1: Who did you vote for?
0: Says Clifton, who is now also running for a seat on the Fayette County Board of Commissioners now.
1: Who did you vote for,
0: QTS, Clifton? QTS, a major data center developer with facilities across the country, is disputing the accusation. they say, it's Blackstone. The company owned by the private equity firm Blackstone.
1: So City
0: touts.
1: No, go ahead. Sorry.
0: Touts a closed loop cooling system, they say, which does not consume water for cooling, like a laptop or cell phone. The chips housed in data centers can easily overheat, generally requiring a lot of water to cool them. The company said its water consumption was so high last year because of temporary construction-related activities, like concrete, dust control, and site prep. They say, once operational, they'll only use water for domestic needs, such as bathrooms and kitchens.
1: Suck my dick with all this bullshit.
0: And that will be the equivalent of what 4 U.S. households use per month. TBD.
1: If I lived in Fayetteville, I would want to go to these city council meetings, and I would want to say, where were you when this initial data center went in? Why did no one ask about the water in the first place?
0: The water person said the utility didn't know about the water hookups because the connection process got mixed up as the county transitioned to a cloud-based system while also trying to accommodate an industrial customer. She also said her staff is small and at capacity. Just like any water system, we don't have enough staff. We can't keep staff. I've got one person that's doing inspections and plan review, and so he's spread pretty thin.
1: Hey, not good enough. You better get a lawyer because I bet you took money. I bet there's criminality in here. You can't tell me how much water the day. I don't care how small your fucking staff is. This is not a mix up. How dare you?
0: But that's how they're avoiding fining anybody.
1: People need
0: they're
1: to
0: just
1: going to
0: make them. They're just make them pay for what they use. They're not fining them at all.
1: Yeah,
0: there's no punishment going to come out because they're like, oh, it's just an oops.
1: Let me tell you something. These people should how dare these city council members have some stones to come out and say we're going to ban future data centers. We're not worried about future data centers. We're worried about this one. There's not enough water. That doesn't help.
0: This guy who's running for county commissions, this lawyer said, it's just frustrating to see them come into our community, run all over us like the citizens don't matter. And then they're above the law when they do break it.
1: Who did you vote for?
0: Welcome to America.
1: Who did you vote for, you fuck?
0: Yeah.
1: That's what I know. Who did you vote for? Because Donald Trump actively campaigned on these data centers. He talked about them all the time. And when you have a data center move into your town, I don't know anything about these data centers, but I'm not a city council person that is in charge of protecting the people from these big corporations.
0: They're big hard drives.
1: Exactly. they're big hard drives.
0: That's all they are. With this AI shit, they need bigger and bigger and bigger and bigger and bigger and bigger data centers.
1: And so what is the city council supposed to do when these things move in?
0: That's right. I agree with Elon, but they should put the fuckers out in space. If they're worried about temperature, put them in space.
1: Right. Well, there'll be corruption there too, I'm sure. But why, if you're a city council person and this big ass corporation is coming to town, isn't it your job to protect the people and the infrastructure from whatever they're going to do?
0: Who are you talking? Who are you asking?
1: I'm just trying to figure out how these city council people are obfuscating their responsibility. They should lose their jobs. Yes. And I would like to audit every one of those motherfuckers. Sounds like somebody got paid. It sounds like somebody's trying to get it both ways. You want to ban future data centers. Oh, fuck you. I want to go to that city council meeting so bad. That is insane. That is the height of, what is that? What is that? How dare you? You're going to ban future data centers. What data centers? They already took all the water.
0: Let's see. Do we have any here?
1: That's like if the Death Star blows up Alderaan and the city council of Alderaan. You know what? We're going to ban any future Death Stars. Too late. Too fucking late.
0: We have John Powell and Associates here in Pensacola.
1: What is that?
0: Provides IT server room technology, thermal management, and critical infrastructure. Iron Mountain focuses on secure storage, scanning, data centers deployed. So these are some of the, I think these are like, oh, there is a online data center at 215 Brent Lane here in Floridia.
1: Right. Shitty part of town. Kind
0: of. Oh, it's right near Baptist Hospital.
1: Oh, the Big Baptist. There's nothing there. There's nothing there.
0: Oh, this is a little, this is a consulting firm. It's an office. Anyway.
1: You know what's right across from that where that is? It's pretty. It's the Pensacola Christian College, where they're busy erasing nipples from art books.
0: The largest planned data center in Florida is Project Jarvis. The project will be located in St. Lucie, Florida, and will have a capacity of 1,000 megawatts.
1: What? Hell yeah!
0: St. Lucie. Oh, it's over there on the Atlantic.
1: You're not getting any water. It's so Flint, Michigan, right? Because in Flint, Michigan, the deal was they were using the water to do something with the engines at the Ford plant for cars they were making. They were using them to wash the engines, the clean water that people could be drinking. But the people of Flint got the water with the lead in it, right?
0: Yeah.
1: So now, but this is more sad, right? Because it's not a car. It's just data. I don't even understand what that means. And I bet the city council doesn't either. And I bet y'all got paid. I bet y'all got paid when that big business came through. I bet there were parties and everything. You got a little hors d'oeuvres. Now, when you go to turn your water on, there isn't any. Maybe you should have voted for Kamala. That might help. I don't know. Who knows? Maybe. Stupid.
2: Ever notice how easy Congress spends money? It's because it's not theirs. It's ours. And they throw it around like confetti.
1: Like. If you could open your mouth any wider to say that diphthong, I think your jaws would you'd spring a jaw muscle or a bone.
3: Happy Mother's Day, everybody. And if you're not a mother, but you have a wonderful mother, make sure you tell her how wonderful she is. And if you want to be a mother and you haven't been blessed yet with a baby, I just pray that next Mother's Day you will be. And so I just wanted to hop on here and say Happy Mother's Day and tell you what a wonderful Mother's Day that I had. I had all three of my babies at church with me this morning. Yeah. And we got a crumble cookie from our pastor and our church. And I got to eat lunch with my family. My mother-in-law came over, my mama. And then I think I'm going to take a nap.
0: Candace glammed up a little. She's she's rocking a crazy fancy hairstyle. Oh, look at that.
1: What? Your eyebrows look insane.
3: First time since
1: she
3: came
1: up to church, she gets the, you know, in the popular people's pew or something. I bet she's valued. Candace is here, guys.
0: Oh, yeah. Candace, they love her at her church. I wonder where she goes.
1: Hide the basketballs. We don't want her to have a moment.
0: I wonder what denomination she is.
1: Mega fuck church denomination of the dollar bill, I think. You know, they love the mega churches in Florida. What happens when you run out of water and there's no money to refill that baptismal pool? What are you going to do? Nobody will be saved and get to heaven, but you'll have that data. Bunch of Trump voters in Georgia are pissed that the data systems are plants are sucking up all the water.
0: So she simply identifies as a Christian, does not publicly emphasize a specific narrow denomination, but positions herself within the evangelical conservative Christian movement.
1: I'm a groiper. Hey, I have a question for Georgia in Fayetteville. What about the golf courses? Because golf courses must get water, right? Are they not going to look like they're supposed to look? I bet they get water. I bet they get water. I bet they water those courses. Hey, my house is burning. Sorry, somebody's doing a search on ChatGPT. They're having them write some description. We can't have that. So you can't. The golf course is watered, but your house is just going to have to burn, dummy.
0: She is associated with Inspire Ministries in Vidalia, Georgia.
1: I bet they're going to have water for the onion plants. I bet they'll have that.
0: So there you go.
1: I bet they'll have onion water for the pecan you know, fields. They'll have that, but no water for you, because you dumb city council people sold you out, and now they're virtue signaling. We're gonna ban future ones. You had your chance to. Okay. If there's no more water left, how are you going to build future data centers, Pat? Or why would you?
0: Well, yeah.
1: Why would you?
0: Well, it's our AI overlords are going to kill us all anyway.
1: I mean, what an empty, what a sad thing. No, I can't even begin. That is the saddest shit I've ever heard. We're going to ban future ones. Do something about the one now, though, huh? Oh, you're not. We're going to ban future ones. That is so stupid.
0: Oh my God, is this the church? Holy shit.
1: Let me see. Oh my.
0: I believe that would be considered a mega church, right?
1: Okay, now what I need you to do, you've seen that. Type into Google, the church Jimmy Carter went to. Do it now. Do it now. See what it looks like. See if it looks like that. Shit.
0: Oh, wait, that's the wrong one. That's the wrong Inspire church.
1: Okay. Well, I mean, it's a chain. That is so Jesus. That's what Jesus had in mind. Hey, we want to corporatize and scale Christianity, right? These fucking evangelicals. God, quit voting like shit. If you quit voting, don't even vote. Please, if you're an evangelical Christian, listen to me carefully. Please quit voting. Please. Because maybe one day when you need water to put out your burning house, it won't be sucked away by some dumb data center. Right? Stop voting. You vote like garbage. What would Jesus do if he were you? I can't imagine. Jesus is like, well, I can't say. I jump off a building, but that wouldn't get me. I'd just resurrect.
0: God, it's the hardest fucking church to find.
1: Jesus,
0: it might not be that big, to be honest with you.
1: Hey, it's Ryan at Crab Diving Podcast. You never call in. You always leave us hanging. Can you imagine? You died for the sins of Tiger Woods so he could take 8 oxycodones and then drive through some residential neighborhood and flip.
0: They don't even have a church. They meet at a event center.
1: Oh, that's nice. That's a good idea.
0: They don't even have a real church.
1: You imagine writing off the event center rental?
0: That's like here, the VFW post.
1: Yeah.
0: That's like a half mile away that has a, it's a really cool old, it looks like a Spanish fort type old building. And it's used to be VFW. I don't think it's owned by, you know, the person that owns it, right?
1: Yeah, she's a veteran. So they kept the cannon and the whole.
0: Yeah, yeah. But it's not the VFW. It's not VFW owned anymore. But oh, no, she rents it out on Sundays to a pretty rockin' black church.
1: Yep. It's an expensive venue.
0: To rent?
1: Oh, yeah.
0: They have, I'm using their term, midget wrestling there.
1: God.
0: Right?
1: Yeah. I don't know if they still have that there.
0: I'm using their offensive term.
1: You know, that, I wonder if that's something that will last through this recession. I wonder.
0: Little people wrestling?
1: Well, yeah, that's, yeah. Because I've seen that operation, and that's...
0: You went to a...
1: It's horrible.
0: Little person wrestling event?
1: Absolutely. I saw... Yeah, a friend of mine was working there, and I just looked at it, and it's like...
0: Here?
1: Oh, yeah. They have.
0: Oh, awesome.
1: They set up... It's not. They set
0: well,
1: up...
0: Well, no, I mean, horrible, but an awesome... what an awesome spectacle
1: This full-size person comes out, is like, look at my midget wrestlers that I'm going to make perform for you. But they don't just perform. They don't... They beat the
0: shit out of each other, right?
1: Well, that's not the hardest thing they do. They put up that ring. They bring.
0: Oh, that's right. They have to assemble their own ring.
1: I watched that whole business, and it's a heavy thing. It's a lot of work. So they do the ring, then they get in costume, in these dumb costumes. They do a meet and greet. They do a show. They do another meet and greet thing, and then they. disassemble the ring, and I'm sure that whore of an event producer, the full-size person presenting it, doesn't lift a finger and then collects that money. I wonder what, and the ticket prices range from anywhere 20, 30 bucks at pop. You got, you know, 50 people, probably to 100 people there in these venues, so I wonder what cut they're getting. the little people.
0: Did you hear what Trump said about yesterday? He was bitching about the SCOTUS ruling about his tariffs.
1: Oh, I didn't see that.
4: We're a very big part. We had an unfortunate ruling out of the Supreme Court. But the good news is I'm able to do it a different way. They said use the other way. There was no reason for that. It was terrible, actually terrible. But it'll have no impact other than I hate to pay people back tariffs, $159 billion. I have to pay them back.
0: $1 billion, $159 billion.
1: And you know, this lie about tariffs that he's perpetuated, thank you, Jake Tapper and CNN and all, I never really watched mainstream media take him to task on what the definition of a tariff is and how he talks about them.
0: Well, he never does mainstream media interviews.
1: True, but no, the mainstream media never took him to task on the definition of tariffs. Never. Not once. Not
0: who? What mainstream media talks to him?
1: Have you? I'm just no. I'm just making a point.
0: I mean, Fox. He goes on Fox, and they not don't. Even that's when he's not going to happen.
1: I just saw
0: in general.
1: Seeing it talk about it in general. They never talked about the fact that the Republicans are talking about tariffs in a way that is not a tariff. That's the problem. And I didn't see that a lot on MSNBC either, because Trump lied about it so much and so much, so much. It was insurmountable for them to cut through that bullshit. They're lazy.
0: And who owns NBC?
1: All those nasty people.
0: Comcast.
1: You know what I mean? I'm just saying
0: right.
1: that it's an injustice and it's bullshit, and that's why we're here, because everyone's stupid.
4: $1 billion. I have to pay him back when a little half sentence, any money taken in to this point, does not have to be paid back. We would have saved $159 billion.
0: He's mad at SCOTUS for not putting the sentence, any money paid to the United States does not have to be paid back.
1: That's funny.
0: Because he's like, I don't care about this ruling. It doesn't mean anything. I don't care. It's not going to change anything. I don't care, except I have to pay back $159 billion.
1: You have to. That's our money, though, Trump.
0: And
1: we pay for the tariffs. We pay the tariffs.
0: And then he said, well, that's the thing. Yeah.
1: That's the thing that nobody says on the news.
0: Are we going to get our money back?
1: I want my fucking money back.
0: Are we going to get the all the price hikes that we got and everything?
1: We should demand it, man, because, hey, we pay the tariffs.
0: Or the corporations. And how many of the corporations are going to keep their prices at the same level or lower them a little, but not to where they were before the tariffs?
1: All of them.
0: Because they like making that extra money.
1: You could almost say that's the point of all of it, but that's never said either except on this fucking podcast. We told you so. Fuck off. Stupid people. This goes back to stupid people. Please stop participating in this so-called fuck-ass democracy. Stay home and don't do anything.
0: Fuck-ass.
1: Please. You suck.
0: We're
1: watching Schoolhouse Rock.
0: Or watch Schoolhouse Rock.
1: Don't. I mean, no, don't. Don't. Don't have anything to do with government.
0: We need the Republicans to watch Schoolhouse Rock.
1: No, we need the Republicans to not vote. Because they're bad people.
0: Remember the time Nick Fuentes ended his stream after his show and accidentally hit go live again and streamed the hardcore gay porn he was watching to his audience?
1: That's not true. Is that true?
5: And have a great rest of your evening.
0: He's...
6: Americanism, not
0: glory. I can't change the volume. This is the. I'm sorry. Wait, let me lower it this way. I'll use the. There we go.
5: And have a great rest of your evening.
0: And then he signs off. It goes black.
6: Americanism, not globalism, will be our credo.
0: This is America First thing.
1: Our credo?
0: Aquito.
1: That's what he said.
0: The stream is currently offline, it says. Okay. What the fuck?
1: That's a cat, right? Or,
0: yeah. Oh, they censored it.
1: No, just
0: it's really gay porn.
1: Gosh, Nick.
0: Oh, well, okay.
1: I bet your numbers went up.
0: Or the time he watched the leaked Destiny blowjob sex tape to make sure it wasn't him in the video. What?
1: Jeez, man.
0: Did he give Destiny a blowjob? Anyway, that's the latest on Nick also. He's also, well, here.
7: Dan Bilzerian today says, he says on Twitter, first he's telling us that the left is trying to kill right-wingers. Now he says to vote for the Democrat in Ohio. It's too contradictory. And it's like, Dan, I know you're not that smart, but it's really not that complicated. I mean, it really boils down to that. This is why they call us Goyim. Like, sorry, this is why they call us Goyim. I used to think low IQ anti-Semitism is just something that they said. I was wrong. Okay? I was wrong. Low IQ anti-Semitism is real. It's Dan Bilzerian.
0: As opposed to Nick, who is high IQ anti-Semitism in man, his eyes, I'm sure.
1: You know, sure. Nick, man, that this guy, how many hours a day does he do?
0: I don't know. I don't think he's in Hassan territory, like 8 hours or whatever, but right. He does several hours.
1: Yeah. A lot.
7: You know it. I know it. Pretty much the whole world knows it. There is such a thing as low IQ anti-Semitism. We have been seeing it. It has been out of control. It has been running rampant. And what do I mean by that? It's these people that all they know how to say is, it's the fucking Jews.
1: It's you.
7: That's all.
0: Wait a second.
1: Hold on, Nick.
0: How many clips do I have to go look up of you, basically you saying it's the fucking Jews?
1: The reason you're played so much, Nick, because you don't make any sense. It's crazy. I don't understand. What do you want? God, man. It's like.
8: Just to clear up one of the many theories about you, I've no idea what the answer is, and you haven't got to answer. But are you actually attracted to women?
7: I am attracted to women.
8: You're not gay?
7: No. But I will say that women are very difficult to be around. Okay. So there's that.
8: And do you think they should have the right to vote?
7: I do not. No, absolutely not.
1: There you go. Pierce, this is a wasted interview. It's like, that's like if you interviewed David Duke, do you really hate black people? He would say, yes, of course, I'm David Duke. I mean, this is Nick Fuentes. What do you think he's going to say? He hates women. He hates women. He's.
0: I will say women are very difficult to be around.
1: Listen, man. Yeah, you're not. Is he nice to be around?
0: Oh, we need to get out of here. But I just saw a very inspirational tweet from Elon.
1: Ugh, God.
0: Perhaps a restoration of dignity is in order. That's it, everybody.
1: Elon, if I was president the next time, I would first Donald Trump. He has to go to jail. Then you, buddy, because he did some bad stuff.
0: He's been tweeting a lot of like white supremacy kind of, you know, whites are being outbred, and we've got, you know, white shit.
1: What a shock. Jeez,
0: the guy from South Africa. What a shock.
1: The Heil Hitler thing.
0: Thanks for joining us. We'll be back on Wednesday. Usual bad time, usual bad channel. 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
0: We'll hit you up on Wednesday. Bye bye.
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0: 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You have to lose.
1: Mr. Trump is so stupid. My God, my God.
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7: 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Or if you are listening live, hey, what's up? What's going on, everybody? 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If you use that link every time you go to buy shit at Amazon, we get a wee little commission. Bezos is here in Miami. He just he drives up, yes. You know, and drops us a sack of money.
8: I wish.
7: That would be great.
8: I want to.
7: You know what? I could let him. He could Venmo.
8: Yeah.
7: I think he could.
8: I think he wouldn't know how to do it.
7: Bro, he's got 18 assistants.
8: That can figure out that shit. Whenever he asks somebody to Venmo, please Venmo this amount of money, he just shoots them. Because, like, I got so many assistants. They're just one-use assistants. I just throw them overboard after each task. I think what would be nice is every morning, someone should start off, some news organization that has some nads should start off each show with read me a list of the celebrities that went to that Met Gala. I want to remember who they are, so I don't forget who to fucking hate.
7: Who
8: are the Nazis?
7: I was going to say, there are far greater things to put people on lists about than who went to the fucking Met Gala.
8: It's probably the same people. There's nothing wrong with being pissed off about that. I mean, fuck those people.
7: I'm going to stuff it in a second, dog. I got discombobulated right before the show, and I was just trying to stuff my teeth strainer thing, I haven't gotten your Kong toy stuffed yet. Now she's singing an aria over here behind me.
8: We think about all these dumb inventions that have gotten us to where we are today. We celebrate all this shit.
7: Let me get my tea.
8: Exactly. Nobody celebrates whoever fucking invented tea. That was the best. I mean, that, I can't think of something that has changed not that much. Leaves. Hot water.
7: Didn't Yahweh create tea?
8: Trump? Oh, yeah, Trump created tea. He did that. It came right out of his little, I don't know where, some out of holes. Like, I made tea. Look at that. Nobody created tea, but I made rape. I'm going to rape. God, I heard some maggot interview him. Cheryl something or other.
7: Hines?
8: No, not that maggoty. Not that much of a Nazi. Cheryl spell.
7: There's more stories, by the way, that there's trouble in paradise. But go ahead.
8: Good, Cheryl. Choke on it. I don't even know who I feel bad for. Worse, who I feel. I feel no sympathy to. I think you deserve it. No, Cheryl. Sharyl.
7: Oh, wow.
8: She is on like one of these maggot networks and interviewed that guy who's president of this country called the United States that I'm ready to disown. I'm just done. I think this experiment where we never gave everybody equal rights, where we have an electoral system based off slavery, that's played out. I think it's played out, and I think it's It's insane. I think it's insane. It's like America is this great experiment. Define great for me.
7: Well, it was
8: when
7: 250 years ago, and
8: for white people,
7: other white privileged liberals,
8: absolutely.
7: The same thing is happening now. It's with the whole thing with like Keir Starmer got kicked in his gunt, and Labor, because people over there are having the same problem here. It's not that the country is turning so far right, even though Nigel Farage's group did get a lot of gains. But one of the problems is because everybody's sick of Labor not doing anything, just like here.
8: Right.
7: The people want lefty shit. And Labor over there, now that's why the Greens, their Green Party has surged.
8: Then why are we not aligned with those people?
9: What do you mean?
8: Well, what I mean is, I'm in this stupid-ass fucking ill-fitted, that's a good word for it, an ill-fitted country. This country does not fit me. This is stupid. It fits, I mean, if there's 50% maggots that I will never align with. And
7: there's not.
8: Well, excuse me, what that last election. Per our slavery-sponsored electoral college, right. That will never fucking change.
7: He only got a plurality. He didn't get a majority. Yeah.
8: Democrats, listen to me. They are not going to get rid of that electoral college. We will not ever pack the courts, and it's not ever going to be fair. So this experiment, I mean, why don't we align with workers in England? And then, or why don't we align with, like, I align with people on this planet, I'm sure, in political ways, just because it's not within the confines of this childlike bitch-ass country of mine. Why?
7: Well, what do you mean aligned? What are we supposed to do? We are aligned with them.
8: Exactly. No, well, not truly. Not in a real way. I mean, in a real way, I'm aligned with these maggots that live out here. We all vote and participate in the same bullshit situation.
7: You live in a system that's being taken over by evil, rich motherfuckers again, as usual. And it's always been run by them. I mean, let's be honest. But
8: right.
7: There were wisps of freedoms and of prosperity after, you know, not as long as you weren't black and shit, like after the war.
8: This is a joke.
7: as long as you weren't.
8: It's just hard to talk about this country in a way that's not a joke, because I don't know what we're supposed to do. I would like to, like I'm sure.
7: Well, we have to do what they did in Hungary and do what they did in Poland when they got pissed off, and do what they did in down in Brazil, and just vote past the, you know, we're not at the tanks in the streets point yet. I mean, as much as it seems like it.
8: There are tanks down the streets, and I mean, really, I mean, not to be a dick, but there in Minneapolis, there are absolutely armored personnel carriers.
7: Yeah, you know what I mean, though.
8: Well, it's sort of like,
7: okay, I'm not going to hope or
8: I'm not saying that. God, I am not saying that either. But if this is a great experiment, we keep doing the experiment, the same result every time. This is a crazy fucking loony ass place we're in. It's like, what are we doing? I mean, if there are certain people in the world that they say there's these people in Israel that hate Netanyahu and want to get rid of him, right? People want to get rid of Trump, and then people want to get rid of Xi and all this stuff. Well, why don't we align ourselves with those people? I mean, surely there's a way to do that. I mean, it's we live in this internet age. I guess just we keep doing this. I don't know. I mean, I voted for a party for president that funded a genocide that literally sent missiles to kill brown people. I align more with the Palestinians than I would think than these maggots that live across the street from me politically, emotionally. You know what I mean? But I guess they're my fellow Americans. They suck.
7: We'll get to the headlines. Over to the commie pinko liberal HuffPo ballroom blow up, it says.
8: Ooh, I love that.
7: Senator Chuck Schumer on Monday ripped Republicans for planning a vote on legislation this week. Wait a minute. Big deal, he ripped him.
8: This is a joke.
7: What is he going to do? Senator Chuck Schumer ripped Republicans, oh no, for planning a vote on legislation this week, providing $1 billion fucking dollars for Trump's ballroom. at the White House.
8: I'm going to write you a strongly worded letter.
7: As GOP members, I'm going to make a TikTok, Ryan. It's 2026. I'm going to put my glasses down at the end of my nose and I'm going to make a TikTok.
8: Chuck, I've been voting for your bitch ass loser party for years. For fucking years. Fuck you.
7: This is what today's Republicans have become. Ballroom Republicans, he said, asking working families to pay the price while Donald Trump pockets the perks. Well, right.
8: And what would Del Close say, Chuck? What would Del Close say?
7: Oh, boy.
8: If so, what then?
7: You really
8: if
7: need
8: so,
7: to,
8: what then?
7: You really need to explain who Del Close is.
8: Del Close, the late Del Close, father of long-form improv. There you go. If so, what then, Chuck? That's what Del Close would say when you're in an improv scene and you set the scene with this, the exposition Pat just laid out. The normal thing to do in a story would say, if this exposition exists, what then? If so, what then? You're just telling us what the Republicans are doing and you're saying it's bad. You're virtue signaling. What are you going to do about it? What's your plan, bitch?
7: And he's, you know, Mr. Give Everything Israel Wants anyway, so kind of
8: I do not
7: fuck
8: align
7: him.
8: With him. He's a fucking little Nazi.
7: It was a strongly worded letter to his own colleagues.
8: They're not going to read it, Chuck.
7: To the Democrats. After initially saying the ballroom would be funded with private donations, congressional Republicans are now moving to pay for it after a federal judge said the project needs approval from Congress. Trump has claimed an assassination attempt against him at a press gala in a Washington hotel shows the need for a secure ballroom that can host large events, even though security wasn't mentioned at the outset of the project.
8: You can build all the ballrooms you want when you have a fucking loser-ass Secret Service the way you do, Donald, the way we do, that we pay for this loser-ass Secret Service that lets a guy...

0: burn down when the fire department couldn't put out the fire. They can't say, well, listen, we weren't expecting this fire. That's not a good excuse. I wasn't expecting this person to slap.
1: Coming!
0: Chris Rock.
2: Trouble at mill.
1: Oh, no. What sort of trouble?
2: One on crossbeam's gone out of skew on treadle.
1: Pardon?
2: One on crossbeam's gone out of skew on treadle.
1: I don't understand what you're saying.
2: One of the crossbeams has gone out askew on the treadle.
1: What on earth does that mean?
2: I don't know. Mr. Wentworth just told me to come in here and say that there was trouble at the mill, that's all. I didn't expect a kind of Spanish Inquisition. Nobody expects the Spanish Inquisition.
3: That was a long way to go. Jeez. For that line, but that was Monty Python, of course.
0: Oh, yeah. Why did you play that?
3: Because you said nobody expects.
0: Oh, yeah. Spanish. Oh, nobody expects it. That's secret service. We didn't expect for anyone to try to get the president. Well, that's your job, right? That and counterfeit money. You didn't expect the attempt on the president's life. Your job is to expect that. I would fire every single motherfucking one of you in that first
3: in
0: line.
3: A statement Friday, White House spokesperson Davis Engel insisted there would be, wait to listen to the statement, insisted there would be no public cost to the ballroom despite the $1 billion outlined in legislative text. So they're literally asking to budget it $1 billion, billion dollars yes. to it. And this spokestoad, Davis Engel, is yes. saying, oh, no, there's not going to be any public cost to the ballroom. But listen to this statement.
0: Yes.
3: President Trump is making the White House beautiful and giving it the glory it deserves at no cost to the taxpayer, something everyone should celebrate.
0: Yeah.
3: Only people with a severe case of Trump derangement syndrome would find a problem with that.
0: You have no idea how deep it runs in me. Oh, my God. You're going to have to cut it out of me. It's cancer. I hate that guy so much. But, fuck this person. And but that's a perfect lie. We're not asking for any money except the money we're asking for, right? That's what he's saying? Yeah. Is that the gist of it?
3: Right. The legislation specifies $1 billion for, quote, security adjustments and upgrades, including within the perimeter fence of the White House compound to support enhancements by the United States Secret Service relating to the East Wing modernization project.
0: Hey, Secret Service, here's an interesting... We could save some money if you could just do your fucking job.
3: And says the funds cannot be used for, quote, non-security elements of the East Wing modernization. So this big secret creepy bunker he wants to build underneath the ground is, they're claiming it's going to be for that. And that the, you know, the techie looks like Louis the 15th jerked off on a mirror shit, the decor up in the upstairs that he's going to put on that fucking ballroom.
0: Well, they voted him out, right?
3: That was still going to be paid by these, you know, these benefactors or whatever.
0: Did they? Now, Louis the 15th eventually was voted out of office. Is that cool? True. I mean,
3: One of the Louis, it might have been 16th, kind of lost his head.
0: Oh, okay.
3: Was it a Louis? It was a Louis. I don't remember.
0: Well, these gravy bolts are bulletproof. And so it is, in fact, a defense cost. I tell you, if anybody out there in the mainstream media that has, if anybody does any news, maybe the people over there at MSNBC can get off their asses and look into the companies that are, quote, donating to this ballroom. Look at their board members, where the money goes, what shell companies they pay out to, because here's what this is, just like the Iran war.
4: Hey, it's nothing to eat over there. Get out
3: of here. Are you talking to the dog?
0: There's nothing going on. This dog is like rooting around. It makes me nervous. It's like, you're not starving.
4: Is she starving?
3: Who, her?
0: Yeah.
3: Fuck no.
0: She just literally pulled a treat out of my pocket. Listen, man. Okay, somebody over there. I don't know, dig up all these companies and why they're donating money. And I guarantee you it's grift. The Iran war is all grift. That's all it is. That Strait ain't ever opening up again. He just says, oh, it's going to be open. It's not going to be open. And people make money off the chaos of the market, right? That's what they're doing. And we're just getting fucked in the meantime, and they don't care. They literally don't care. Well, why would they? Because their electorate is so stupid. Here's the point. I'm sorry. To believe the lie that you just read from that dumbass spokesperson. If our country believes that lie, then we deserve it. We deserve

0: of all this shit because we're so fucking stupid.
1: It was Louis the 16th.
0: I'll vote for him.
1: Who was around when the people decided they had enough. And as he was strapped down, he exclaimed, "My people, I die innocent." Then turning towards his executioners, he declared, "Gentlemen, I am innocent of everything of which I am accused. I hope that my blood may cement the good fortune of the French." The blade fell.
0: That is not true. If that was me, I would have said something. Fuck off to anybody that would have been like, "Fuck you, motherfuckers." That would be the last thing. Then there went his head. I mean, yeah, that guy's lying. If the American people are dumb enough to believe the lie, no, there's no cost to the ballroom. There's no extra cost. I need money for an extra cost. If you say that and you believe it, you're so stupid. If you're so stupid that I don't know what to do. I don't want to be your fellow countryman. I would rather align with some other socialist out in France. What's the difference?
1: Well, save up to move.
0: You guys come here. I mean,
1: nobody wants to come here. That was the headline. I think it was yesterday at the Drudge, was all about how the tourism business is destroyed here in this country by these fascists because nobody wants to come here.
0: I get it. A lot of people don't want to even be here.
1: And not to mention, we can't go anywhere or do anything because nobody's got any money.
0: Right. That's right. All the money is in that ballroom and people doing, I don't know, they trade the volatility on the oil market. Is that what happens? Plus poly market too. And so it's not really about the war. So when all there's these fancy ass news, it's always the money. And we never get that. Mainstream media never gets that. The frivolous lawsuit Trump's doing against Comey, against all these people. We all talk about, "Oh, they don't make any sense." Of course they don't. You want to make sense in that lawsuit? When Comey has to mortgage his house to defend himself to put a lawyer on retainer. That's what it's always about. It's about that pain. And that's the only thing they understand is money. Little fucking Nazis.
1: Drudge Report headline.
0: This dickhead.
1: Quarantine. Rat virus spreads.
0: Get out, RFK. Oh, yeah. The raccoon penis is at it.
1: Why would they link to a Wall Street Journal story that is behind a paywall? You should, if you're going to do that, you should have a gift link, you twats.
0: Yeah, they probably, I don't know.
1: Two rat plague ship evacuees have tested positive. Guess where I'm reading from? For the killer disease, just hours after health officials gave them the all clear to leave the ship.
0: What health officials? Where were they landed? Were they in?
1: Were they not in Tenerife?
0: Oh, okay.
1: Tenerife.
0: That's funny. Tenerife is... Listen, find me a worse local government.
1: I could be wrong. I'll read on, but I think that's where they...
0: That's a horrible fucking place to be.
1: A French woman was confirmed to have the deadly hantavirus after falling ill on her repatriation flight, and a U.S. citizen has also tested positive.
0: Yay!
1: The French passenger began to develop symptoms for the pathogen while on board a plane to Paris on Sunday. I'm sure the people around her are thrilled.
0: Yeah.
1: Unless they were flying her. She later tested positive for the virus with her condition deteriorating as the plane landed in the French capital.
0: So instead, so let me understand something. She's dying from this thing.
1: Wait a second. If she was flying from Tenerife to Paris, right?
0: Yeah.
1: That's not that crazy of a flight, right? I guess. Am I crazy?
0: No, it's
1: $25 flights on. You can get flights on Ryanair for $25.
0: Why would you fly though? I mean, why would you let that person on a plane if she already had it and you're dying from it? Why don't you just make her be in a hospital or something? People could come visit her there. I don't know.
1: It's a 4-hour flight. I mean, it's not crazy.
0: But
1: it's in that amount of time. She started getting symptoms, and then by the time they were landing, she was. How did they mention it? She was.
0: Yeah.
1: What did they say?
0: She was fully autistic, right? By the time she landed, isn't that what RFK said? Isn't this autism that happens? This hantavirus is caused by autism? Is that true?
1: Her condition deteriorated as the plane landed.
0: Well, that could be shitty-ass fucking writing.
1: The woman has been placed in strict isolation as the four other French passengers she was evacuated alongside go through tests. French authorities have also traced 22 contact cases in recent days. This includes eight people who had traveled on an April 25th flight between St. Helena and Johannesburg.
0: Nice!
1: And 14 more on a flight between Johannesburg and Amsterdam.
0: Ooh, listen, here's what I've learned in our experiment in America, the part where we had the pandemic. We had, Spanish flu? Well,
1: the rest of the world had the pandemic, too.
0: No, I'm talking about America. We're powerless. Let me cut to the end of the hantavirus. It's going to kill a shit ton of people.
1: Oh, we already have people saying, who is it? Sarah fucking Palin. Palin crawled out from under a rock and said, "Now I'm going to make sure you guys don't go and bend over to the government with this hantavirus bullshit."
0: When having children that are so violent that beat people, you dumbass, you've contributed to society enough.
1: What is your kid's name? Twat? Twick?
0: Track.
1: Twat?
0: Track
1: twat.
0: Beats people, but takes his shirt off first so he doesn't stain it.
1: That's right. I remember that.
0: Please
1: stop. That's class. That's true class.
0: God, dear America, if most people could stop voting, that would be great. And just the smart people. And I'll take my, and I know not all smart people are good, but.
1: A second American passenger also started showing mild symptoms after leaving the Hondius, the name of the ship. It has thrown the high stakes rescue operation into jeopardy and raised serious questions over its planning and health screening protocols after officials repeatedly insisted there was little cause for concern. But I thought I read that this thing could take up to 8 weeks.
0: Yay.
1: To show symptoms or to, you know, burbulate inside of you. So, I mean, I guess it's possible that if you don't have enough viral load build up, if you test for it, you could test negative,
0: but you still have it. I'm having deja vu. We're about to start talking about this shit all over again. Hey, I just want to say,
1: this isn't like the rat one.
0: I don't know.
1: This is a different version. This is bad, but it can kill people. But I don't think this is the 50-50 you're going to die.
0: What article is this?
1: That the rat, it's the Sun. That's why I said, can you guess where I'm reading?
0: I could have written this article because, number one, what? They say as the plane was landing, she started having symptoms. They are using every device out there to be
1: Histrionic and yeah.
0: No history, but vague about any times, about anything. A number of questions have been raised about how they screen for hantavirus, which would be, it's a number of them. Don't worry about what it is. It's just filled with vagaries. This sounds like a child doing a book report for something they haven't even read. I mean, this is the most...
1: Oh, yeah, here.
0: God, this is the worst article.
1: The virus can take 8 weeks to incubate, and officials wanted to avoid false positives.
0: Wow, so that's 8 weeks. That's the first solid fact we've heard in this shitbag article. 8 weeks, okay. Thank you.
1: This is the Sun US, but they must have taken this from their UK friends.
0: I'd love to work there.
1: They must have taken this from their friends because it says here, it risks reigniting a tense political row. Between the local Canary Islands,
0: yes,
1: which wanted to block permission for the ship's arrival. They're like, they're not coming here.
0: They're a mess.
1: And the central Spanish government, which intervened and overruled them, officials evacuated 94 stranded passengers across 19 nationalities. Yesterday, in the first of a two-day operation, some 20 British citizens were put on a chartered plane to the UK. They were the fifth group off of the boat, following groups going to Spain, France, Canada, and the Netherlands.
0: No one.
1: Yeah, this is very normal people oriented.
0: This is not. Oh yeah, that's the worst article. In Tenerife, nobody can afford to live there. It's all for tourists. The people that live there can't afford it.
1: That's like Cancun. When I was talking to our really awesome, the awesome lady that was cleaning our room, in my horrible Spanish. We were looking for places like in the town. There's Cancun's like the peninsula, isthmus, one of the, I don't know. You know, it's like there's water between them and the pores. And you have to drive all the way down to the end and then cross, you know, over the water the island, you know, or the land that's there into the section where all the people that work at all the resorts and all the hotels and all the clubs in Cancun live and make nothing.
0: Right.
1: You know, make barely enough to live. And we wanted to go and eat at some of their restaurants in that part of town. And she sent us to like her sister's place, which was awesome.
0: It's probably similar to Cancun. The gangs run Tenerife and the non-tourism parts in Cancun. I'm sure it's the same way with the cartel.
1: The deadly virus that has ripped through the Dutch cruise ship, killing three, is usually transmitted via contact with rodent droppings. But this particular strain is an alarming exception. Only found in the mountains of... Oh, this sounds like a beer commercial. Only found in the mountains of Argentina and Chile, the strain is the only hantavirus that has demonstrated the ability to spread between humans.
0: Okay. This is all... You know what I love about this article? Whoever wrote this just went to some Wikipedia. I mean, okay. They had one...
1: Oh, this is different. These are different writers. This is a different story. No, this is just a link that I followed that took me to a different story.
0: This sounds like whoever wrote this, you sound like AI, so that's a compliment.
1: The strain, I was wrong. The strain could have a terrifying mortality of up to 40%.
0: Oh, yeah. The COVID had what?
1: 0.1-ish?
0: Yeah, this is 40%. So this has been making me nuts. So you look at 40% for you dumbasses. I'm explaining math. This is for the dumb fucking, my fellow dumb fucking Americans I couldn't identify with on any fucking level. But hey, we're still on the same team. 40% is like if you look at 10 people, how many of them would have hantavirus?
1: Four.
0: Hentai.
1: Dead,
0: four.
1: You mean.
0: Four people would be dead. Do you understand that, maggots? But in the meantime, that Nazi says, no tax dollars will be used to make this ballroom, except for the tax dollars that will be used to make this ballroom.
1: Passengers on board now face a weeks-long quarantine as officials scramble to contain the deadly outbreak. Hantaviruses are spread by rats through contact with their urine drops and saliva. Urine droppings and saliva, so don't make out with a rat.
0: Right, and give it up for all the vagaries in this one too.
1: 10,000. What's vague?
0: Vague. It's like scrambling. What does that mean? There's very few facts in this, and it's like flowery language around the facts. It's not that insightful.
1: Symptoms range from mild flu-like illness to major respiratory issues or internal bleeding.
0: Yay!
1: Although uncommon, limited human-to-human transmission has been reported in previous outbreaks of the Andes virus, the specific species of hantavirus. The strain is found largely in South America, where the cruise ship started in March. It's the only known variant that can spread through close, prolonged human-to-human contact.
0: Prolonged. Hey, let me stop you there. Just, again, for the dumb people, he said in the Andes Mountains. Now, the Andes is going to be very confusing. It's a mountain chain. It's not just those tiny little delicious mints. You know what I'm talking about? Those little flat mints.
1: Andes candies.
0: I love those. Yeah. The mints, right?
1: Yeah.
0: Those are the best, man. That's not that stupid. It's the mountains. Do we understand that? And it's 4 in 10. And you get autism if you don't take Tylenol.
1: Whatever happened with that? That kind of went away. That kind of went away, right?
0: And now they walked it back.
1: Yeah, and how much is Tylenol suing the government for? I hope.
0: Well,
1: I mean, not that I think we should foot the bill, but I think we should start passing some legislation if we do win back, to make. First of all, we got to get Trump's money, because I'm sure so much of this money was made. Selling state secrets and
0: but our Justice Department, if there is a DOJ again with the Democrats, will be too weak and scared to search his homes because of what happened last time. They will be pussies about it. I guarantee you.
1: If he lives that long, we have health
0: he
1: stories.
0: He looks like shit, man.
1: We have health stories.
0: Donald, hey man, do you? Wait, what are we talking about now? Because I have a question about.
1: Well,
0: it.
1: We just finished the we could. Move on from the rat virus story. So.
0: Oh, we're fucked. We're too stupid to figure that one out, and it's 40% mortality rate. So, do you use anything to wipe your makeup off? off his skin when Cheryl with an S-H-A.
1: Lindsay licks it off.
0: Okay. Ugh. God.
1: Oh, Mr. President, you were hilarious today.
0: If you live in South Carolina and you don't vote for Lindsey Graham, you must hate the people that do. I hate the people that voted for Matt Gaetz. Like, hate them. I have no, I don't feel anything for them. I don't feel any kinship. What, because we're in the same stupid fucking country? I mean, don't I, you know, I don't get this. This country thing we have is really out insane. It's insane. It's like we're children. It's like rooting for your favorite baseball team or something.
1: But how are you going to break it up? You can't, because it's not geographic that much.
0: Right. That's hard.
1: It's city versus urban versus exurban.
0: Yeah, well, that's a challenge. But hey, listen, do you figure it out or
1: keep... So you're done. You want civil war. You want...
0: No, I do not want civil war.
1: Oh.
0: What do we have? I want something... I want something very... It's a low bar, right? I want a party that doesn't do war crimes, that has a backbone, that can stand up for things that are basic right and wrong bullshit. That would be nice. But we don't have that.
2: I'm voting for a reckoning against the GOP. That's all that is. Burn it down. I want this administration and everybody in it to be destroyed so that in 28, the Republican primary field will be open for a genuine challenger.
1: So the first part, we're with him.
0: Yeah.
1: Until he gets to the reasoning that he wants it to happen is because he wants the real Adolf Hitler, because he thinks Trump is not Nazi enough, not white supremacist enough, not deporting enough people, including people on the left. That's where Nick is coming from.
0: Nick, I get it. And I think, Nick, I love the first part of your plan. And I could see you guys doing the first part of the plan because I saw January 6th. But then once you took the Capitol, remember, all your people didn't know have any other ideas and start shitting in their hands and rubbing it on the walls. So I think that's a great plan. The second part of your plan will never happen because your side and you yourself are too stupid to do anything like that.
2: 28, the Republican primary field will be open for a genuine challenger. Because that's going to be the next story. Everybody that was in this administration is a failure. Vance, Rubio, Hegseth, they're all failures. They're all complicit in this.
1: Once again.
0: Agreed.
1: True. You're right.
0: But you keep
2: They have to be weakened so that they cannot win the primary in 28. They have to be sufficiently weakened so that a insurgent dark horse has a chance, has an opportunity at running as an outsider in 28. Oh.
1: So he's hoping for another Trump, but good luck.
0: Listen, you had your Trump.
1: Good luck. I mean,
0: your Trump.
1: They're finding down in Brazil, right? That what's his face?
0: Jim Caviezel.
1: There's nobody stepping up to Bolsonaro. There's nobody stepping up to become the new Bolsonaro.
0: Hey, Nick, let me explain what Trump is. Trump is what the Democrats thought Obama was, but Trump truly is that to the Republicans. I'm sorry. The next guy is going to be like Jeb. You guys, it's going to be a precipitous fall off for Trump. You're not going to find a cult daddy like this one. I'm sorry. we thought Obama was gonna, you know, but he didn't. He didn't even go after George Bush for lying us into this war. It's kind of just didn't do that. You know what I mean? Seems sort of very boring.
3: Please clap.
0: And that's Jeb. That's your dark horse. Who's the dark horse gonna be?
2: Opportunity at running as an outsider in 28 against the legacy of this garbage administration. That is the only thing that is going to work. And I know a lot of people are not riding with that, but frankly, those people don't know the first thing about politics. I see people saying, why is he going for a Democrat? I have explained this literally every day for like a year. So at that point, it's just a rhetorical question. The people that are not getting this are either complete NPCs and retarded, or they don't know the first thing about politics.
0: Can you start an NPC, non-player, whatever,
1: non-player character?
0: See, I think I love the first part of your plan because you guys can do that. You absolutely
1: well. That's not
0: can
1: the plan. That's the hope.
0: Right. Well, whatever it is, the second part of your hope is
1: his plan is to keep the gripers at home at best, or have them vote Democrat at worst.
0: Yeah, I get it. And I think that, but there's no dark horse that's coming. There's no, Nick, listen to you.
1: Who?
0: But Nick, listen.
1: Maybe, wait, how old is Nick? Is he in 2028? He's not going to be old enough to run yet.
0: This is how fucked up it is, though. So as bad as morally bankrupt as soulless is these and weak as the Democrats are, they're not that delusional. You just want a daddy is what you're saying. That is all you want, Catboy. That's what you're saying. When you say a dark horse outsider that will just save everything, that's a daddy. That's not even that's not a political
1: strategy. No, but that's what he wants. He wants fascism.
0: You want a daddy, you bitch.
1: Christo-fascism.
0: I just want someone that can beat the shit out of your daddy.
1: Catholic Christo-fascism.
0: Righteous indignation, morally unambiguous, can beat the shit out of your fascist Nazi daddy. That's what I want.
2: First thing about politics. But everything I'm saying makes absolute sense. This is the only way we can play. The Republican Party is the only game in town if we want to oppose leftism. And that is why we have to defeat the conservatives in the GOP and replace them with nationalists. So we have to weaken the GOP so that it can be hijacked and taken over.
0: I love it.
1: See, but this is where
0: it ain't gonna work.
1: This is where the problem lies. I mean, this is they would be Nigel Farage's party, you know, in Britain. Even though they've gained, they're still nowhere near enough to run the country.
0: But they want to kill each other over it. I love it. I can love it more.
1: And if we had more parties where the lefties and the liberals would have their own parties.
0: Yeah.
1: And their own candidates, you know who'd be winning right now?
0: We would be winning.
1: The lefties. Somebody and that's what happened in Britain with the Greens. All the lefties are winning, and the establishment here, Dems, their right. Labor, nobody, they're as popular as a testicular lump.
0: Right, and it's perfect. Like, Chuck, this is the sweet spot for Chuck Schumer.
1: I'm going to send an email to my own people.
0: It's perfect because we're paralyzed, right? We have no choice but to vote for these shitty-ass, boring Democrats that are weak and feckless and have no backbone. We have to vote for that party that did the genocide. Yay! We had to vote for that party that our politicians are like, oh, we're against the death penalty, but we're going to send bombs to Gaza. That's real interesting. Interesting way of thinking. But that party is never going to do the things to turn it into what you're describing. Like, how are, because to do that, which is doable, you have to get rid of the Electoral College, right? And you have to make it so in Wyoming, a tumbleweed isn't getting representation. You have to do those two things. How are you going to do it? Not with this party, not with the Democrats.
4: Her son, a woman who came here as a maid, the lowest of jobs, would raise a son who would become a real estate mogul and the 45th and 47th president of the United States of America.
0: Yeah. Who is this? Scott Bessie?
4: Scotland, give us your wretched refuse. Send them to us. See what the people you deem not worthy. See what happens to them here in America.
1: Do you recognize Glenn Beck, the voice? Yeah, absolutely.
0: I am a rodeo clown.
1: Glenn Beck was at that ridiculous, ironically named Moms for Liberty event. And he had the gall to basically portray Trump as the ultimate immigration success story.
0: That's why you fell out of love with him. Do you remember, Glenn? Unbutton that cardigan for a second. Relax. Listen to me.
1: Oh, this is a black tie. He's in a tux.
0: Okay, Glenn. Somebody cut your cover bun off you. That's why you fell out of love with shit, baby, right? Remember? That's what happened. Because you wanted to go help these kids at the border, right? You brought them soccer balls and all this shit. You didn't like how Trump was treating them.
1: Well, that's at first when he was...
0: Right, but that's how he fell out of love with him.
1: Virtue signaling as anti-Trump, and he chose poorly. And then it took him a couple of years and... you know, losing his animation studio and everything to finally realize that he had to maybe switch and start sucking some orange dingling.
0: You reptilian little bitch, you crawl, slither back on your belly to daddy.
1: Yeah, that's who they
0: daddy,
1: are.
0: Daddy, I need Trump. I need Trump. That's what you're doing, Nick. You're doing the same thing. I need daddy. You're supposed to be a big, tough Nazi, but you're clamoring for a daddy.
1: Well, they're all the biggest snowflake bitches.
0: Why can't we go get them then?
1: It's just how it is.
0: We are getting beaten by the snowflake bitches. What's wrong with us?
1: Because they've got all the money.
0: Phil Jackson. I want to vote for Phil Jackson.
1: Phil Jackson had all the money.
0: Phil Jackson.
1: To pay.
0: Right.
1: Michael Jackson and Scottie Pippen.
0: But if they fucked up. Scottie Pippen never went in the locker room.
1: Dennis Rodman.
0: Okay, Dennis Rodman. What a great defender.
1: Not a great example.
0: A great example.
1: Oh, the great example?
0: A great example, because to get the job done sometimes, Dennis Rodman would do what?
1: Throw an elbow.
0: Absolutely.
1: That's not right.
0: No, it's not right. It is not right to fund the genocide either, but we can't step out of bounds at all to fight these Nazis. That is crazy.
1: Well, I agree.
0: We are in moral bullshit territory.
1: I agree that the Democrats need to be doing fucking.
0: Screw your courage to the sticking place.
1: I think everybody agrees that the Democrats, that's why they're at historically low approval levels. Which the Republicans, the MAGA morons, love to point at that. But then look at you bitches, look at your own party. You're 2 points higher approval level from like the Democrats.
0: But you know,
1: everybody hates both parties because they're one's evil fascist goose stepping oligarch sucking Christo fascist bullshit
0: that have all the strategy,
1: and the other ones are slightly less Christo fascist
0: with no strategy
1: corporatist. Yeah,
0: with no strategy. You know why we're losing? Because back in the day, Bush Jr. or was it Daddy Bush? One of those bastard Nazis. They wanted to get the evangelicals the way Carter got the evangelicals. Reagan kind of started it, but they did this like grassroots letter writing campaign. And they were grassroots and they played the long game.
1: I think it was W.
0: Huh?
1: W got really Jesus-y, didn't
0: they? Right, and they played the long game. And we've never played the long game the way they have. And we have suffered for it because we're smug little assholes. And all we do is sit there and say, look how evil they are. And you never appreciate the planning that got them to that point. You know, the Death Star was evil, right? Very bad. But God, a lot of effort went into it.
1: And then Romney had all that charisma.
0: Who is that? I don't even know who that is. Oh, that's the dog guy. Perfect Republican.
1: Where is he, by the way? He went and slithered off into Utah and disappeared. If he's even living there anymore, he probably is.
0: Oh, yeah. He's killing it. Romney. See, that's the thing. Romney's killing it. And then when Trump's done being president, he'll be killing it. He won't be in jail or anything like that. He didn't give a shit about approval ratings. You know what he cares about? This bitch is making money off the volatility of oil. He's killing it. Approval rating. That number doesn't bother him, I bet. I say what bothers him or he thinks about is that how much is oil and how volatile it is. What am I making on Polymarket? I mean, what's his bottom line now, Trump? How much his approval ratings in the shitter? What's his net worth right now?
1: I don't know.
0: Trump, we don't even know.
1: I don't think we would really know because I think he's
0: crypto.
1: He's got money hidden. Yeah.
0: Yeah, absolutely. And before he barely could find a way to pay for his legal troubles and his fines and all his shit to bail himself out of jail. He barely had that kind of money, but now he does. That's strategery.
1: We've got also, speaking of Keir Starmer, he's now being pressured by a quote, sizable chunk of his own party to resign after the Labor Party was hammered in the local elections.
0: I love that.
1: Last week, Bloomberg reported 55 Labor members of parliament called for Starmer to quit on Monday. By 8 p.m. local time, that number had climbed to 69. That would translate to nearly one out of every five of the Labor MPs, as the party presently holds 403 seats in parliament. Look at this. Look at this. Fucking, how many seats in parliament are there? This is another one of our major problems, is that we only have 435 representatives to represent 360 something million people.
0: We should change that.
1: It's ridiculous. And
0: we change it.
1: We should have 1,000 representatives, but at this point, to accurately and fairly represent people.
0: To change it in this country, you would have to say, we are going in the streets, everyone, and we're not spending anything until you change it. That's the only way.
1: Yeah, you know, I saw, again today, one of my clients is the part of the I do a report for the aviation industry, and one of the stories I saw today was that Italy, I think it's tomorrow, they're warning everybody that the airport is going to be shut down for 4 hours.
0: Oh, for a strike?
1: Yeah. For a strike. excuse me. I was there a couple of times, both times in Italy, I think. And there were signs up that were like, on Thursday from noon to 6 p.m., the subway will not be going because we're having a strike. They know what to do there. They know what to do there.
0: They still got that little Vatican City right in the middle of them.
1: Well, that's not their country.
0: God, fuck that, man.
1: It's a sovereign nation.
0: That's insane.
1: But they, it's got big walls. But they, they know what to do over there. And you saw, you know, you've seen what the French farmers do. I mean, they don't fuck around either. They drive their.
0: What did they tell us?
1: Drive their tractors into Paris and dump shit in the streets and things like that.
0: That's true. I mean, you know, I don't know. White people on this globe, it's just been bad. Very bad, you know.
1: But Keir Starmer has been, up till now, as far as I know, vowing to stand tough. I'm not stepping down.
0: Gosh, geez, that guy. Hey, Keir, so I've seen some of your, I guess they're press conferences. I don't know what they call it when you talk and say things.
1: Yeah,
0: it's
1: press conference.
0: Boring. God, you're telling
1: me. He's not like a. Yeah.
0: He sucks.
1: He's not. Yeah.
0: You're telling me he underperforms. And so his party, they call for his resignation. They want blood. They get it. They're upset. They're pissed. We don't do that at the Democrats. The Democrats don't do that. Why don't we?
1: Because we only have two parties.
0: Yeah. But that's the problem. Our party does not fear us.
1: No,
0: at
1: that's
0: all.
1: Right. That was Hillary's hubris. I'm not going to go to the Midwest because those people are going to vote for us anyway. I'm not going to court black people because they're going to vote for us anyway.
0: These people have to really be scared of us. I mean, the other side hates us anyway, right? There's nothing to do about that. They fucking hate us. And that's actually...
1: I did see some good news.
0: Yes?
1: I saw a couple different stories. God, my throat is fucked. Thank you, Lord, for these allergies.
0: I saw Trump walking up the stairway to Air Force One. God, he looks so
1: bad. We could do that one, too.
0: Which good news?
1: Well, there's, you know, some... His hands, man. And it was, again, where was he in the last couple of days where his hands were, like, fucked up? He fell asleep in a meeting today again, I saw this morning. With people around him,
0: right?
1: Kind of bows his head, and the right half of his face drooped when he started falling asleep. Like he's actively holding it up or something.
0: Damn, you're holding your own face up. Jeez, you know what you got to get, Trump? There's that. It's two-sided tape. It's used a lot in theater. If you don't have time to sew something, you know, you should.
1: Tape. Talk to Cher.
0: You know what it is? It might not be a stroke. It's just like, how much of that bronzer, that fucking foundation, can you slather on the side of that? It's like Adobe, right? I imagine. Well,
1: and
0: it's pulling his face down. It's not a stroke.
1: And they've said who it's obvious that his people hate him and his make. He does his own makeup, which is probably the thing. Because he's too proud to admit that he's caking on makeup.
0: The people hate. They don't hate him or else they do something about it. Right. They hate him.
1: But nothing remotely close to trying to match his skin color.
0: Yeah.
1: It's just, let's buy white person flat. It's probably Bill Nye, medium, theatrical, cheapo makeup.
0: Right.
1: Bill Nye?
0: Bill Nye. The Bill Nye makeup kit is not cheap. That's pretty, for a starter makeup kit, that's the good stuff.
1: Really?
0: Oh yeah, Bill Nye and I forget the other one. Those are actually.
1: I thought all the girls used to girls, all the dames, all the broads that I used to work with.
0: Well, that's not theatrical makeup, Dan. If they're using like L'Oreal,
1: would
0: shit.
1: Use their own. Yeah, they would use their own makeup.
0: That's not theatrical makeup. Okay. It's not.
1: And what's the difference?
0: Difference is that theatrical makeup is made to last for like 2 hours. Very good. So it's probably not healthy
1: while you're sweating.
0: It's it's spirit gum and shit. That's whatever. Listen, that's whatever. I listened to a whole thing on these spies that they went over to Russia and they had something happen where they needed to infiltrate this thing and they needed someone. They needed their makeup person and their makeup person was on vacation or they didn't believe their kit. So they called everybody in the State Department had to come in and it was back in the 70s or something. So there's like, everyone has to report in and bring every piece of makeup your wife has in their their makeup. We need it all for this one mission. And I was like, God, man, that's sexist though, right? Bring all your L'Oreal. Isn't that weird?
1: Donald Trump sparked, I can't talk. Donald Trump sparked renewed health concerns after
0: concerns.
1: Both of his hands appeared to be swollen and covered in makeup.
0: Bam, Jesus!
1: The other day, it was last Wednesday, Trump appeared to be wearing hastily slathered on concealer to cover bruises that have been spotted on the tops of his hands over the past year.
0: Okay, but what about the bruises on his eye bags? What about that shit? I saw that. I watched a 20-minute interview with that Nazi fucknut.
1: And he still has that that weird red rash on his neck. As one user said, quote, my aunt had severe heart failure when her hands and feet looked like Trump's. Another person posted, it looks like the skin is starting to rot.
0: See, these are people commenting and posting. Had this been Biden, the New York Times would have said those things as a headline. This would have been a headline on the New York Times every fucking day if this was Biden. If this person, had been Biden.
1: I think the stress of the Iran calamity is really doing a number on his health.
0: See, I think it's helping his health because he's making money off of it, dummy.
1: Others joked the color of his makeup rarely matches his skin tone. One critic said, how does he, with all that money, get a CoverGirl bad color match like that?
0: I don't know. Because he's hated. And I don't know. That's a good question. I don't know. If these people hate him so much, you're not allowed to say you hate the guy ever. Ever, ever, ever, ever. If you took his blood money, you cannot go on TV and say you hated him in virtue signal and want us to feel bad for you.
1: And he can't. The handshaking thing is obviously bullshit. We knew that. But why does the left hand all of a sudden have the bruise?
0: Well, let's think about it. Why would you get a bruise on your hand? You hit something, bump into a table.
1: I also do fisting on the side.
0: How bad is it? Or it's your fisting, maybe. I don't think you have the power to do that, Donald. I don't think you could fist anybody. But I think it's not an IV. It's probably a port. Right? It's a central line or a port, right? It's not just an IV.
1: Some kind of an infusion, yeah. Well, Yeah, it's an infusion.
0: I feel so bad for the makeup that has to be on his skin or the rash. I feel bad for that rash that's on you. The rash must be like, holy shit, get me off here.
1: Probably gets all over Melania.
0: I bet he hates her so much.
1: Oh, they hate each other.
0: When that movie was coming out. You better be careful. I'm surprised he didn't pull her down the stairs.
1: As previously reported, Jamie Raskin officially requested Trump be given comprehensive cognitive tests, claiming the controversial president has been, quote, exhibiting signs consistent with dementia and cognitive decline.
0: Jamie, I will say this. He's done those tests, and he won a campaign. He won a campaign bragging about the results in that test. Do you think that's a good idea?
1: Raskin's complaint read, in recent days, the country has watched President Trump's public statements and outbursts turn increasingly incoherent, volatile, profane, deranged, and threatening. Yes. His apparent deteriorating condition has caused tremendous alarm across the nation and political spectrum about the president's cognitive function and continuing mental fitness for the office of the president.
0: Where were you during the campaign with this critique? Because it's been like this.
1: Jamie has been talking like this the whole time. Remember,
0: but it's been like this. His health has been like this. I watched every one of his speeches. He always sounds like he's out of his fucking mind. I agree with you, Jamie, but this is not new, and it's been like this.
1: White House social media team claims president didn't fall asleep during today's event.
0: Social media team? The social media team said that shit?
1: Ah, look at this picture. The U.S. president, Donald Trump, attends a maternal health event in the Oval Office.
0: Let's say, okay, and everybody dies, and when he croaks, when he kicks the bucket,
1: yes,
0: and his body just stops working, yes, he dies, I want to see who cries at his funeral, and I want them questioned. Can you imagine who will cry at his funeral?
1: A lot of people.
0: Okay, let's
1: hear. The cult members?
0: Okay, now let's, in his family.
1: Oh, wow. You're qualifying that now.
0: Maybe Melania. Oh, bitch, you better cry.
1: I think a number of them.
0: Nazi.
1: I think a number of them because, you know, I think they're going to be worried the indictments are going to be falling in their directions, too.
0: Let me tell you something. He will never go to jail.
1: With this crypto shit and this.
0: He'll never go to jail because he's.
1: Oh, he won't. No.
0: Because of us. Because of our weak ass people that we vote for.
1: No, I think we should. I don't think he's going to live that long, to be honest. But
0: every one of his family, they need to go to jail. Every single one of them for all their illegalities. We know they did bad stuff. We know Don Jr. had something to do with that letter, the initial letter to Moscow.
1: I think they're going to be done with him. Probably soon, his handlers, and they're going to pull the plug with health. Something's going to be, it's going to be like, president's going to have to step down because his health can't. He's given us so much.
0: Yeah.
1: And then we're going to get President Vance.
0: Is all those people, all his handlers?
1: Which, because they probably think that's the only way he's going to get any kind of a bump is with the incumbent, the incumbent bump.
0: Yeah,
1: sort of, but they've got to wait until like 2 years, right? I mean, isn't that how it works? Like he can't take over now because it would be considered a full term. He's got to wait until it's half over or something like that.
0: You know,
1: I might be wrong, but
0: They'll just fix that law. They'll fix that law with an executive order. It won't matter. Just think about how these districts get redrawn illegally. I mean, that's just the bullshit formality. I think that's doable. That's a workable thing for these Nazis. You know, I don't know. For his handlers, though, I think their next spot after this is all done has to be Alligator Auschwitz. They have to be in jail. These Nazis, right?
1: Which is going away, isn't it? I mean, I thought they were tearing it down because
0: I didn't see. I didn't see that had been torn down. I think that's a lie.
1: I thought I just saw something with DeRacist saying that it was never meant to be permanent.
0: What?
1: I just typed DeRacist instead of DeSantis.
0: Yeah, that's good. Yeah.
1: Oops.
0: You know, after World War II, people said never again. They said never again. And at Germany meant it, right? That's why they did all those things to the Nazis to purge them from government. Americans aren't allowed to say never again. Never again. You can't say it because you don't mean it. You don't do anything to back out the never.
1: Florida's controversial Alligator Alcatraz is facing closure.
0: Not closed. Facing closure.
1: The immigration detention center in the Everglades, dubbed Alligator Alcatraz, may close earlier than expected. Florida Governor Ron DeSantis confirmed and as reported by the New York Times, it opened last summer in July in the middle of the Everglades. It's a small training airport nearby. DeSantis took control of the facility using emergency power so it could be built in 8 days.
0: Yeah, oh, I remember.
1: Plus, everything had to be trucked in, like water, generators, even tents for housing. So now it's a tent city on a runway, basically. All sewage and trash gets trucked out. It's in the middle of nowhere.
0: Okay, it may face closure. It's going to go away. The same way ICE went away in Minneapolis.
1: DeSantis says because it costs too much. It's costing, oh my God, $750,000 a day to operate.
0: Wow. What a weird number.
1: And the New York Times says it's probably closer to $1 million.
0: Hey, New York Times, what about the human cost of that, huh? All the people that have suffered in that motherfucker?
1: So including a one-time cost to build, the state's total yearly cost is $1.4 billion.
0: Well, call me when it's closed. And it's been on the state. Call me when it's closed.
1: That's been on the state, not the government.
0: Yeah.
1: Okay, I'm just not going to do any stories.
0: But no, that's not true.
1: Let's go to animals.
0: But that's the way ICE does, though, right? And that's the way the Border Patrol did. They said they were pulling out of Minneapolis. They did. They said that. They have not.
1: They never said that.
0: They did.
1: They said they were drawing down some of it. And they didn't say they were pulling out.
0: It's just weird for the government to say we're going to,
1: this is DeSantis actually saying it, that it's probably going to close.
0: Yeah. Well, that's good.
1: Let's see what else. You know, RIP to Live Golf. Did you see this?
0: Oh, the Saudi thing.
1: The Saudi Golf.
0: Yeah.
1: Is going away, and now it's the kind of the same thing with these maggots that are now going anti-Trump, that want to be, you know, that want all forgiveness and hugs and kumbaya. They don't like people not liking the fact that they voted for Trump and are shunning them and stuff like that.
0: That's why they want this Live Golf to go away, because it has such a...
1: The Live Golf was kind of the same thing, because all these in golf, it was bad PR. A lot of these assholes that went to go on the Live Golf tour were obviously just being greedy motherfuckers.
0: Yeah,
1: to go play golf for the Saudi Arabian regime.
0: What's that comic that used to be, I used to like, now he went and did his jokes for MBS. Ooh, what's his name? Guy, really talented comedian, but he was on
1: Bill Burr.
0: Oh yeah. That's pulling a Bill Burr.
1: And it's just like that. Yeah. And, but that's what's happening now, is now these players that were like, fuck PGA, I'm going to play Liv. Now there's no Liv. And now they're like, hi, PGA.
0: Oh, my God.
1: Can we come back?
0: Oh, my. See, that's what the PGA should say. This is the time when the PGA can virtue signal and say, fuck no, we don't cater to Nazis, even though, you know.
1: Several of Liv Golf's top stars could find themselves without a tour by the close of the season.
0: Oh, that's funny.
1: As the Saudi Arabia Public Investment Fund, which is a lie, that's, you know, they're essentially the royal coffers,
0: yeah,
1: is poised to pull its financial backing from the venture. Behind closed doors, numerous players from the Saudi-funded circuit have approached the PGA Tour about potentially rejoining. However, reports indicate internal feedback suggests the tour will not be rolling out the welcome mat for most players who departed.
0: Good job.
1: The prestigious circuit for guaranteed paydays to disrupt the PGA and to reshape golf's landscape.
0: But
1: rather than an open-arms approach, Live Golf competitors encountered rigid eligibility requirements that leave most of the league without a straightforward route back.
0: Does the PGA, do they What, they're just in America, right? What is it called? Professional Golf Group of America, so they don't...
1: Yeah, yeah. Professional Golf Association.
0: I mean, you know, God, so wait a second. I'm just trying to think of this. Okay, so the sympathetic character in this story is the PGA. The rich people, the rich white golfers.
1: Well, I wouldn't say sympathetic, but it is. I think it's, you know, it's again, assholes taking a shit on other assholes.
0: The only way to make this PGA look sympathetic is to have the other side be MBS, someone that cuts up journalists and cooks them in an oven. Oh my God. That's funny.
1: The PGA features events in the United States, Canada, Mexico, Japan, Scotland, and the Dominican Republic.
0: Woo! Shit, man. I can't imagine. Why doesn't the PGA welcome these golfers back? It's not on principle. It's because they were trying to...
1: Well, you notice it said most. I'm sure any big stars that they think they're going to make money off of will be, you know, grudgingly allowed back in. But any of these medium players or whatever that went over just for the money, just to pump up the tour over there, are probably going to be...
0: Did Tiger Woods get another DUI?
1: Yeah, he rolled it. He got in another accident. He rolled his SUV, I think.
0: Quit driving! You drunk? What the fuck? I don't understand. I mean, listen, man, I'm not a professional athlete, so I don't understand. Golf to me looks, I don't know. You know, you play tennis, right? You're a professional tennis player. So.
1: Okay.
0: Do you think...
1: Coach.
0: All right. Okay, you coach. Do you think
1: club pro?
0: If you would have started playing golf at a young age, you'd be good at it, right?
1: Maybe. I mean, I don't know. I've played golf. I don't get it. It's okay. It didn't catch my passion.
0: Doesn't it just seem like a country club sport that is really very elitist? And it's like...
1: And it's one of these that's really infuriating until you're getting good, I think.
0: How much is a golf club?
1: They're expensive,
0: right? It's for rich people, and
1: yeah.
0: The only way for the golf people to be more elitist is to have a Saudi funded golf club. Well, I mean, you're running out of people.
1: And it was just literally a fuck you to the PGA. It's like, we've got a lot of money,
0: yeah,
1: and we're just gonna do our own. We think we can make more money off of golf, and we're just gonna lure these people away from your tour.
0: What about that fat guy that plays golf? Was he part of that LIV Live tour? The guy, the one guy with personality that golfs?
1: Not Daly.
0: Who? What? John?
1: John Daly?
0: I think that was him. Was he on that Live tour?
1: He retired a while ago, I think.
0: Oh. I thought he came out of retirement to do a...
1: Well, maybe. I mean,
0: listen to a lot of news when I'm falling asleep, so I don't...
1: Maybe.
0: Yeah. Shit, man. You just think it's like... Our news is so... That's like an Onion show. It's like an Onion article. The PGA is a sympathetic character in this story. They're the ones that have been wronged.
1: John, he's still playing PGA.
0: He's not on the Live thing. Mm-hmm.
1: Donald Trump received a strong reception from fans. Oh, Trump went to the Live Golf Virginia event.
0: Oh, yeah, he did. That, because Trump supports that.
1: Because it's at Trump National. Yeah,
0: well, it's also MBS. So, I mean, yeah.
1: A longtime supporter of Live Golf since its launch, Trump has frequently hosted events at his courses and publicly backed efforts to bring together the sport's top players across competing tours.
0: I bet he hates the PGA. I bet he, just like the NFL.
1: His latest appearance came shortly after attending PGA Tour at Trump National Doral.
0: Nine!
1: Elsewhere, John Daly was forced to withdraw from the PGA Tour Champions Insperity Invitational after playing just three holes. The two-time major champion's early exit cut short his appearance. I think he got hurt or something like that.
0: He got hurt.
1: Adding concerns over his recent availability on the senior circuit.
0: How did you get hurt, dude? How did he get hurt? What did you do? Did the...
1: You can, you know, trip over
0: caddy
1: something.
0: Caddy? Did you choke on a tee? Or
1: you could, you know, pull... You could pull a fingernail while you're opening your beer.
0: I don't know. You know, Trump said if we elected Bernie, Bernie would get rid of golf. And God, Bernie, this is making the case for it right here, huh? Because the PGA, I don't know. God.
1: Oh, he had tendon surgery in January to repair tendon issues in his hands.
0: You, why do you need your hands? Your hands to hold the thing?
1: He's still playing. He missed the cut at the Senior PGA Championship, finished 71st at the Region's Tradition, and recorded his best result of the year with a tied 21st finish at the Hogue Classic. The 60-year-old has dealt with multiple health issues in recent years, mostly recently undergoing surgery last January to repair tendon.
0: He gets shit faced all the time, right?
1: That's what's going on. That was the issue he had. I don't know if he's
0: so.

0: And inside the police car cam.
1: Yeah.
0: Tiger Woods strapped into a police vehicle following a car crash in Jupiter on March 27th.
1: You're doing that in Florida, too.
0: After crashing his SUV last week in Florida, Tiger Woods took out his phone and told the deputy, "I was just talking to the president."
1: What is that?
0: According to body camera footage.
1: Shut up, Tiger.
0: The phone conversation was not captured on video, but Woods could be heard saying, "Thank you so much." Fuck these allergies. "Thank you so much," as he hung up and the deputy approached. It wasn't clear if Woods was referring to Trump, whose former daughter-in-law, Vanessa, is dating Woods. Trump's former daughter-in-law.
1: So he was married to somebody. He's been married like six times. So somebody he's divorced with, their fucking kid squirted out this nasty little Nazi kid that Tiger Woods is dating. Is that right?
0: Yeah.
1: Sounds like love. God.
0: Shortly after the golfer's arrest, Trump was asked about Woods and told reporters, "I feel so badly. He's got some difficulty. Very close friend of mine. He's an amazing person, amazing man, but some difficulty."
1: Wow, hot take.
0: The footage shows how Woods appeared to be astonished as he was handcuffed after failing a sobriety test. And a video from the back of the patrol car shows the handcuffed golfer hiccuping, yawning, and repeatedly appearing to nod off during the 15-minute ride to jail.
1: You know what? That's what it means to be rich. He's not thinking, "Where am I going to find the bail money to get out of here?" He's not thinking that at all.
0: Oh, God.
1: He's so relaxed. Yeah. He's going to go fall asleep. Nothing bad will happen to this guy. Not one bad
0: thing. He said he was looking at his phone and changing the radio station when his speeding Land Rover clipped the back of a truck and rolled onto its side.
1: Dude.
0: On a residential road on Jupiter Island. There were no injuries.
1: You should be in jail for that, you fuck.
0: Body camera footage shows the county sheriff conducting roadside sobriety tests and telling Woods, "I do believe your normal faculties are impaired and you're under an unknown substance. So at this time, you're under arrest for DUI." "I'm being arrested," he said.
1: Wow. What unknown substance?
0: After handcuffing him, authorities searched his pockets and found two white pills. "That's a Norco," he said, referring to a painkiller that contains acetaminophen and hydrocodone.
1: Ah, you're high as shit on pills and you're drunk and you're driving around. You could have killed somebody.
0: Authorities would later confirm that Woods was in possession of hydrocodone. In the body camera, I'm sure that's... He's got a script for it, though.
1: Oh,
0: in the body camera footage, Woods said he had not drunk any alcohol, but he had taken, quote, a few medications earlier in the day. At the sheriff's office, after Woods was escorted into the DUI room where drivers are tested for being under the influence, he said, "I'm not drunk. I'm on prescription medication."
1: You know, this story makes me think we need to wall off Doral and the other one. What's the other one?
0: Mar-a-Lago. Oh.
1: Just wall them off, because think about these. Tiger Woods is great golfer, right? Horrible person. Didn't he get violent in the other thing with his wife or something when he wrecked the car in his driveway?
0: I don't remember.
1: The guy's has all the money in the world. He's so stupid, right? He's a big piece of shit. And he was at Doral, and where he met his wife, which is the demon spawn of Donald Trump from somebody he was married to. There's no way he's going to give birth to a person that isn't. I mean, how does that person not fucking suck? You know, the person that is made from Donald Trump's loins and tigers. Yeah. It's like, just wall them off and let them all live there. And then the rest of us cannot suffer. It's like Elon Musk is dropping his spaceships, fall out of the sky. Who knows? Is one of his satellites going to hit you in the head? Tiger Woods is this golfer who's kind of a shit person. But he wants to run you over with his Range Rover, whatever the fuck he had, because he's changing the radio stations on his iPhone, which is a weird way to say that.
0: Woods pleaded not guilty to suspicion of driving under the influence.
1: What?
0: He posted a statement following, saying that he was stepping away indefinitely to, quote, seek treatment and focus on my health.
1: Who cares about your health, dumb fuck? Hey, how many nights did he spend in jail?
0: Oh, he was out.
1: What was his bail? What was his bail posted at? Does it say?
0: I don't think
1: that's a real story.
0: So Woods agreed to a breathalyzer test

0: Stupid.
1: It showed no signs of alcohol, but refused a urine test under a change to Florida law last year, refusing police request to take breath, blood, or urine test is a misdemeanor, even for a first offense.
0: So that's crazy. And I didn't know. In Florida, I want to see, does anybody have any comparisons of other African-Americans pulled over for a DUI that went home? That went home and weren't held overnight. That didn't go to jail.
1: Overnight.
0: That were, days. I bet it's not. These fucking cops.
1: During the field sobriety test, they noticed him limping and he had a compression sock over his right knee.
0: Whee!
1: He explained he had undergone 7 back surgeries and over 20 surgeries on his right leg and that his ankle seizes up while walking. Woods, who was hiccuping during questioning,
0: shitface,
1: continuously moved his head during one of the sobriety tests, and deputies had to tell him several times, please keep your head straight.
0: He can't, though. He's on drugs. He's had all these back surgeries and all these problems with his ankle. I'm on narcos. I'm addicted. I can't help.
1: The first person of black heritage to win the Masters in 1997, he has captivated golf fans with records likely never to be broken. His injuries have kept him from accomplishing more, including from a 2021 Los Angeles car crash that damaged his right leg so badly, he said doctors considered amputation. He has not played an official event since the 2024 British Open.
0: Hello.
1: He was recovering from a 7th back surgery in October and was planning on returning to the Masters, where he is a 5-time champion.
0: Oh my God. What an article. Not once did they don't mention his personal issues at all in this article.
1: Are they
0: afraid of Tiger Woods?
1: Car, about the car crash?
0: Nah, you know, it's like, it's weird. It's weird. It's strange.
1: That's the Tiger Woods stuff. We've got go ahead.
0: I'm trying to understand America. It's
1: good luck.
0: Tough today. So you tell me, people love golf so much and sports so much that in America, when there's something happened, did he roll his Range Rover over in a street? I missed that detail.
1: He hit a truck and then rolled his Range Rover.
0: Dude, that is, you're not spending the night in jail for that. That is not just a DUI. That is a DUI with, what do they call that? Escalations or enhancements. That is a DUI with an enhancement. That's, reckless driving, endangerment, blah, blah, blah. You're rolling a car over on a DUI. How many Norcos? What was he on?
1: Yeah, Norco. What is he?
0: He's fucking.
1: What kind of SUV is he driving that they flip over that easily? Or is he just.
0: Excellent question.
1: Is he just such a poor driver?
0: Second. He's so fucked up, dude. Imagine you're so fucked up that you flip over your Range Rover. They're designed to not be flipped over.
1: I know, right?
0: Hey, you met your... Hey, Range Rover. God, you guys met your mask.
1: Yeah, I'd be pissed at him if I worked for Range Rover.
0: Professional athlete on these Norcos is a super person. He's able to flip a Range Rover over. Then you're telling... You got the nerve to tell the cops that you're not fucked up? What a great guy. What a great fucking guy he is. Oh, he's meant so much to golf. You golf fans are fucked. I mean, God. How pitiful. Okay.
1: Also, look at time flying here. We got about a half hour left on the big old show. Thanks for buying shit through the Amazon link, crabdiving.com/Amazon. Thanks for joining us on our social media. Also, X or the Blue Sky.
0: You've had 7 back surgeries?
1: Thanks for sending shit. 7 back surgeries.
0: To me, the hero in these...
1: 20 leg surgeries.
0: Yeah, God, these doctors are amazing. This guy's had so many surgeries, but he's still able to flip a car over on drugs. Right. Good job, guys. I mean, shit, man. What do you mean you haven't been... Get out there and play golf, motherfucker. If you can flip that car over on 7, whatever those pills were, I can't imagine. You got some athletic ability left in you.
1: What is this headline? A data center drained 30 million gallons of water unnoticed.
0: Yay!
1: Until residents complained about low water pressure.
0: Where are the residents? Where? What part of the country?
1: Fayette County, Georgia.
0: You voted for it! Choke on it! Choke on it! You did! You voted for it! This is the data centers! Enjoy, bitches! Fayetteville, Georgia. Yeah, maggots.
1: Wow, this is crazy. The neighbors of a data center in Georgia are steaming after they discovered the facility had sucked up nearly 30 million gallons of water without paying for it. The outrage started bubbling up last year when residents of an affluent subdivision named Annalise Park in Fayetteville, Georgia noticed their water pressure was unusually low. So, you know, when affluent white people's water pressure is low.
0: Isn't that German, Annalise?
1: Now, there are women, there are places that have no water that's good.
0: Who did you vote for?
1: Where poor people have to have their water trucked in.
0: Who did you vote for, Fayetteville, Georgia? Who'd you vote for?
1: When the county utility investigated, officials discovered two industrial-scale water hookups feeding a data center campus located 20 miles south of downtown Atlanta. One water connection had been installed without the utility's knowledge, and another was not linked to the company's account and therefore was not being billed.
0: Not to the company's knowledge? Subpoena them. Make them testify. I would like someone to say under oath on a copy of Harry Potter that you didn't know. You didn't know? What? How would you not know?
1: Why would they investigate it if they...
0: They just said they didn't know, though. They weren't aware that someone else was hooked up to that, right?
1: Right.
0: How did you not know? How did that happen? That's the question.
1: The details were revealed in a May 15th letter from the Fayette County Water System of last year, May 15th last year, to Quality Technology Services, which outlined a retroactive charge. So they are charging them retroactively. $147,000.
0: Because you got caught.
1: The letter did not specify how many months the unpaid bill covered.
0: Yes.
1: They said it was likely about 4 months, so they're going to need more. Once the data center was notified, it paid all retroactive charges, noting the unmetered water consumption occurred while the county converted its system to smart meters.
0: Okay, this is what happened. They knew about it, and there was an under-the-table payment for this. There's corruption here. You cannot. I'm not going to sit here and believe that nobody knew about it.
1: The Fayette County Water System confirmed the data center's meters are now fully integrated and tracked. The water system director blamed the issue on a procedural markup, mix-up.
0: Which was a mix-up is a generality someone will say about something that happened that they don't really want to. They don't want to share the details about.
1: She said, Fayette County is a suburb. It's mostly residential, and we don't have much commercial meters in our system anyway, so we didn't realize our connection point wasn't working.
0: We didn't realize is not a good defense.
1: The incident became public last week when a county resident obtained a letter to QTS through public records request posted on Facebook, prompting outrage from residents concerned about the data center's water consumption. Fayette campus is one of the largest data center developments in the country, covering 615 acres with plans for up to 16 buildings. Right now, it's partially operational. They say the campus, county officials say the campus will generate millions of dollars in annual property taxes. But the facilities, and I'm sure you're getting a kickback. But the facility's massive scale and appetite for water and electricity has helped galvanize local pushback against more data centers all around the country.
0: You voted for it, guys!
1: What's happening is and I think it was it California? I forget, it was somewhere, where they recalled half of the council because this council... the people said, do not vote for this data center. and the entire fucking council voted for the data center.
0: Well, yeah.
1: And they think with kickbacks.
0: Recall.
1: Like, you know, you'll get a nice cushy job.
0: Yeah.
1: At the data center as a consultant. Wink, wink.
0: Hey, Fayetteville. Yeah, this day. How big was that data center? 1,600 billion acres?
1: 70 acres? Something like
0: 70
1: that?
0: Acres. How big is that? Is that a football field? Is it more than a football field?
1: It's pretty big, yeah, yeah.
0: What
1: yeah.
0: Is it like? I'm trying to understand. You got something 70 acres there, right? It's a data center that I'm sure the city, someone at the city.
1: Oh, my God. 615 acres.
0: You have the idea that you did the water people there should go to jail because you're lying. If you did not know so much water was being taken for, it's what is it called when you're so negligible? It's illegal. It's criminal negligence.
1: Yeah, yeah.
0: It's bullshit. That is fucking bullshit. How much water were they taking?
1: Just 35 million gallons. But they did end up paying for it.
0: When they got caught. When they got caught, they paid for it. And that's for how much? 35 million? It was like 100 grand? Bullshit. Bullshit.
1: So 170 grand. Yeah.
0: Oh, bullshit.
1: No. For only 4 months. They still owe for possibly up to 15 months.
0: Oh, wow. Well, that's not much money. And that's a joke when you're talking about a 650-acre data center. City of Fayetteville.
1: The Fayetteville City Council did vote last month to ban new data centers in every zoning district within the city.
0: Virtue signaling.
1: Georgia is home to more than 200 data center facilities, and the thirst for water is turning into a political flashpoint. The entire state is experiencing moderate to high levels of drought, and Brian Kemp, the governor there, declared a state of emergency last month response to one of Georgia's worst wildfire outbreaks in years. One resident said frustration with data centers boiled over after local officials told community members to scale back their water usage. They told the community to scale back.
0: That makes sense, though. Community, you voted for Donald Trump, I bet, you motherfuckers. And he said he was bringing these data centers. And that city council that wants a ban on other data centers, why is that data center there? And why did you not inquire about how much water they're going to use? Wouldn't that be a natural thing you'd be concerned about? Did you not have to vote on that thing being put there, though?
1: Local attorney and the council would have voted it.
0: Right, but now they're voting to ban further data centers because they didn't have the wherewithal to think about where's that water going to come from. Fuck those council members.
1: James Clifton, local attorney, property rights advocate, said, we get this notification from Fayette County Water System saying you need to stop watering your lawns to help conserve water. So the first thing they do is lean on the individuals and the citizens to stop water consumption when we have QTS that's just absolute, that's the data center, that's just absolutely draining us. Most months, it's the number one consumer of water in the county.
0: Who did you vote for?
1: Says Clifton, who is now also running for a seat on the Fayette County Board of Commissioners now.
0: Who did you vote for, Clifton?
1: QTS, a major data center developer with facilities across the country, is disputing the accusation. They say, it's Blackstone. The company owned by the private equity firm Blackstone.
0: So city
1: touts.
0: No, go ahead. Sorry.
1: Touts a closed loop cooling system, they say, which does not consume water for cooling, like a laptop or cell phone. The chips housed in data centers can easily overheat, generally requiring a lot of water to cool them. The company said its water consumption was so high last year because of temporary construction-related activities, like concrete, dust control, and site prep. They say, once operational, they'll only use water for domestic needs, such as bathrooms and kitchens.
0: Suck my dick with all this bullshit.
1: And that will be the equivalent of what 4 U.S. households use per month. TBD.
0: If I lived in Fayetteville, I would want to go to these city council meetings, and I would want to say, where were you when this initial data center went in? Why did no one ask about the water in the first place?
1: The water person said the utility didn't know about the water hookups because the connection process got mixed up as the county transitioned to a cloud-based system while also trying to accommodate an industrial customer. She also said her staff is small and at capacity. Just like any water system, we don't have enough staff. We can't keep staff. I've got one person that's doing inspections and plan review, and so he's spread pretty thin.
0: Hey, not good enough. You better get a lawyer, because I bet you took money. I bet there's criminality in here. How, you can't tell me how much water that they... I don't care how small your fucking staff is. This is not a mix-up. How dare you?
1: But that's how they're avoiding fining anybody.
0: People need
1: they're
0: to
1: just
0: go gonna jail.
1: Make them. They're just make them pay for what they use. They're not fining them at all.
0: Yeah,
1: there's no
0: criminality.
1: There's no punishment gonna come out because they're like, oh, it's just an oops.
0: Let me tell you something. These people should. That city council. How dare these city council members have some stones to come out and say we're gonna ban future data centers? We're not worried about future data centers. We're worried about this one. There's not enough water. That doesn't help.
1: This guy who's running for county commissions, this lawyer said, it's just frustrating to see them come into our community, run all over us like the citizens don't matter, and then they're above the law when they do break it.
0: Well, who did you vote for?
1: Welcome to America.
0: Who did you vote for, you fuck?
1: Yeah.
0: That's what I know. Who did you vote for? Because Donald Trump actively campaigned on these data centers. He talked about them all the time. And when you have a data center move into your town, I don't know anything about these data centers, but I'm not a city council person that is in charge of protecting the people from these big corporations.
1: They're big hard drives.
0: Exactly. they're big hard drives.
1: That's all they are. With this AI shit, they need bigger and bigger and bigger and bigger and bigger and bigger data centers.
0: And so what is the city council supposed to do when these things move in?
1: That's right. I agree with Elon, but they should put the fuckers out in space. If they're worried about temperature, put them in space.
0: Right. Well, there'll be corruption there too, I'm sure. But why, if you're a city council person and this big ass corporation is coming to town, isn't it your job to protect the people and the infrastructure from whatever they're going to do?
1: Who are you talking? Who are you asking?
0: I'm just trying to figure out how these city council people are obfuscating their responsibility. They should lose their jobs. Yes. And I would like to look. I would like to audit every one of those motherfuckers. Sounds like somebody got paid. It sounds like somebody's trying to get it both ways. You want to ban future data centers? Oh, fuck you. I want to go to that city council meeting so bad. That is insane. That is the height of... What is that? What is that? How dare you? You're going to ban future data centers? What data centers? They already took all the water.
1: Let's see. Do we have any here?
0: That's like if the Death Star blows up Alderaan and the city council of Alderaan. You know what? We're going to ban any future Death Stars. Too late. Too fucking late.
1: We have John Powell and Associates here in Pensacola.
0: What is that?
1: Provides IT server room technology, thermal management, and critical infrastructure. Iron Mountain focuses on secure storage, scanning, data centers deployed. So these are some of the, I think these are like, oh, there is a online data center at 215 Brent Lane here in Floridia.
0: Right. Shitty part of town. Kind
1: of. Oh, it's right near Baptist Hospital.
0: Oh, the Big Baptist? There's nothing there. There's nothing there.
1: Oh, this is a consulting firm. It's an office. Anyway.
0: You know what's right across from that where that is? It's pretty. It's the Pensacola Christian College, where they're busy erasing nipples from art books.
1: The largest planned data center in Florida is Project Jarvis. The project will be located in St. Lucie, Florida, and will have a capacity of 1,000 megawatts.
0: What? Hell yeah!
1: St. Lucie. Oh, it's over there on the Atlantic.
0: You're not getting any water. It's so Flint, Michigan, right? Because in Flint, Michigan, the deal was they were using the water to do something with the engines at the Ford plant for cars they were making. They were using them to wash the engines, the clean water that people could be drinking. But the people of Flint got the water with the lead in it, right?
1: Yeah.
0: So, but this is more sad, right? Because it's not a car. It's just data. I don't even understand what that means. And I bet the city council doesn't either. And I bet y'all got paid. I bet y'all got paid when that big business came through. I bet there were parties. and everything. You get a little hors d'oeuvres. Now, when you go to turn your water on, there isn't any. Maybe you should have voted for Kamala. That might help. I don't know. Who knows? Maybe. Stupid.
2: Ever notice how easy Congress spends money? It's because it's not theirs. It's ours. And they throw it around like confetti.
0: Like. If you could open your mouth any wider to say that diphthong, I think your jaws would you'd spring a jaw muscle or a bone.
3: Happy Mother's Day, everybody. And if you're not a mother, but you have a wonderful mother, make sure you tell her how wonderful she is. And if you want to be a mother and you haven't been blessed yet with a baby, I just pray that next Mother's Day you will be. And so I just wanted to hop on here and say Happy Mother's Day and tell you what a wonderful Mother's Day that I had. I had all three of my babies at church with me this morning. Yeah. And we got a crumble cookie from our pastor in our church. And I got to eat lunch with my family. My mother-in-law came over, my mama. And then I think I'm going to take a nap.
1: Candace glammed up a little. She's she's rocking a crazy fancy hairstyle. Oh, look at that.
0: What? Your eyebrows look insane.
3: First time since
0: Candace shows up to church, she gets the, you know, in the popular people's pew or something. I bet she's valued. Candace is here, guys.
1: Oh, yeah. Candace, they love her at her church. I wonder where she goes.
0: Hide the basketballs. We don't want her to have a moment.
1: I wonder what denomination she is.
0: Mega fuck church denomination of the dollar bill, I think. You know, they love the mega churches in Florida. What happens when you run out of water and there's no money to refill that baptismal pool? What are you going to do? Nobody will be saved and get to heaven, but you'll have that data. Bunch of Trump voters in Georgia are pissed that the data systems are plans to sucking up all the water.
1: So she simply identifies as a Christian, does not publicly emphasize a specific narrow denomination, but positions herself within the evangelical conservative Christian movement.
0: I'm a Groiper. Hey, I have a question for Georgia in Fayetteville. What about the golf courses? Because golf courses must get water, right? Are they not going to look like they're supposed to look? I bet they get water. I bet they water those courses. Hey, my house is burning. Sorry, somebody's doing a search on ChatGPT. They're having them write some description. We can't have that. So you can't. The golf course is watered, but your house is just going to have to burn, dummy.
1: She is associated with Inspire Ministries in Vidalia, Georgia.
0: I bet they're going to have water for the onion plants. I bet they'll have that.
1: So there you go.
0: I bet they'll have onion water for the pecan you know, fields. They'll have that. But no water for you. Because you dumb city council people sold you out, and now they're virtue signaling. We're going to ban future ones. You had your chance to. Okay. If there's no more water left, how are you going to build future data centers, Pat? Why would you?
1: Well, yeah.
0: Why would you?
1: Well, it's our AI overlords are going to kill us all anyway.
0: I mean, what an empty, what a sad thing. No, I can't even begin. That is the saddest shit I've ever heard. We're going to ban future ones. Do something about the one now, though, huh? Oh, you're not. You're going to ban future ones. That is so stupid.
1: Oh, my God. Is this the church? Holy shit.
0: Let me see. My.
1: It's a, I believe that would be considered a mega church, right?
0: Okay, now what I need you to do, you've seen that. Type into Google, the church Jimmy Carter went to. Do it now. Do it now. See what it looks like. See if it looks like that. Shit.
1: Oh, wait, that's the wrong one. That's the wrong Inspire church.
0: Okay. Well, I mean, it's a chain. That is so cheap. That's what Jesus had in mind. Hey, we want to corporatize and scale Christianity, right? These fucking evangelicals. God, quit voting like shit. if you quit voting, don't even vote. Please, if you're an evangelical Christian, listen to me carefully. Please quit voting. Please. Because maybe one day when you need water to put out your burning house, it won't be sucked away by some dumb data center. Right? Stop voting. You vote like garbage. What would Jesus do if he were you? I can't imagine. Jesus is like, well, I can't say. I jump off a building, but that wouldn't get me. I'd just resurrect.
1: God, it's the hardest fucking church to find.
0: Jesus.
1: It might not be that big, to be honest with you.
0: Hey, it's Ryan at Crab Diving Podcast. You never call in. You always leave us hanging. Can you imagine? You died for the sins of Tiger Woods so he could take 8 oxycodones and then drive through some residential neighborhood and flip.
1: They don't even have a church. They meet at an event center.
0: Oh, that's nice. That's a good idea.
1: They don't even have a real church.
0: You imagine writing off the event center rental?
1: That's like here, the VFW post.
0: Yeah.
1: That's like a half mile away that has a, it's a really cool old, it looks like a Spanish fort type old building. And it's used to be VFW. I don't think it's owned by, you know, the person that owns it, right?
0: Yeah, she's a veteran.
1: So and
0: they kept the cannon and the whole.
1: Yeah, yeah, but it's not coloring. The VFW. It's not VFW owned anymore, but she rents it out on Sundays to a pretty rockin' black church.
0: Yep. It's an expensive venue.
1: To rent?
0: Oh, yeah.
1: They have, I'm using their term, midget wrestling there.
0: God.
1: Right?
0: Yeah. I don't know if they still have that.
1: I'm using their offensive term.
0: You know, that I wonder if that's something that will last through this recession. I wonder.
1: Little people wrestling?
0: Yeah, that's, yeah. Because I've seen that operation, and that's...
1: You went to a...
0: It's horrible.
1: Little person wrestling event?
0: Absolutely. I saw, yeah, a friend of mine was working there, and I just looked at it, and it's like...
1: Here?
0: Oh, yeah. They have.
1: Oh, awesome.
0: They set up... It's not. They set
1: well,
0: up...
1: Well, no, I mean, horrible, but an awesome... what an awesome spectacle.
0: This full-size person comes out, is like, look at my midget wrestlers that I'm going to make perform for you. But they don't just perform. They don't... That,
1: they beat the shit out of each other, right?
0: Well, yeah, that's not the hardest thing they do. They put up that ring. They bring
1: Right. They have to assemble their own ring.
0: That, I watched that whole business, and it's a heavy thing. It's a lot of work. So they do the ring, then they get in costume, in these dumb costumes. They do a meet and greet. They do a show. They do another meet and greet thing, and then they... disassemble the ring, and I'm sure that whore of an event producer, the full-size person presenting it, doesn't lift a finger and then collects that money. I wonder what, and the ticket prices range from anywhere 20, 30 bucks at pop. You got, you know, 50 people, probably to 100 people there at these in these venues, so I wonder what cut they're getting. The little people.
1: Did you hear what Trump said? About yesterday, he was bitching about the SCOTUS ruling about his tariffs.
0: Oh, I didn't see that.
4: We're a very big part. We had an unfortunate ruling out of the Supreme Court. But the good news is I'm able to do it a different way. They said use the other way. There was no reason for that. It was terrible, actually terrible. But it'll have no impact other than I hate to pay people back tariffs, $159 billion. I have to pay him back.
1: $1 billion, $159 billion.
0: And you know, this lie about tariffs that he's perpetuated, thank you, Jake Tapper and CNN and all. I never really watched mainstream media take him to task on what the definition of a tariff is and how he talks about them.
1: Well, he never does mainstream media interviews.
0: True, but no, the mainstream media never took him to task on the definition of tariffs. Never. Not once. Not
1: who? What mainstream media talks to him?
0: Have you? I'm just making a point.
1: I mean, Fox. He goes on Fox, and they don't. That's not going to happen.
0: Just
1: in general.
0: Seeing it, talk about it in general. They never talked about the fact that the Republicans are talking about tariffs in a way that is not a tariff. That's the problem. And I didn't see that a lot on MSNBC either, because Trump lied about it so much and so much, so much. It was insurmountable for them to cut through that bullshit. They're lazy.
1: And who owns NBC?
0: All those nasty people.
1: Comcast.
0: You know what I mean? I'm just saying
1: right.
0: that it's an injustice and it's bullshit, and that's why we're here, because everyone's stupid.
4: $1 million, I have to pay him back when a little half sentence, any money taken in to this point, does not have to be paid back. We would have saved $159 billion.
1: He's mad at SCOTUS for not putting the sentence, any money paid to the United States does not have to be paid back.
0: That's funny.
1: Because he's like, I don't care about this ruling. It doesn't mean anything. I don't care. It's not going to change anything. I don't care, except I have to pay back $159 billion.
0: You have to. That's our money, though, Trump.
1: And
0: we pay for the tariffs. We pay the tariffs.
1: And then he said, well, that's the thing. Yeah.
0: That's the thing that nobody says on the news.
1: Are we going to get our money back?
0: I want my fucking money back.
1: Are we going to get the all the price hikes that we got and everything?
0: We should demand it, man, because, hey, we pay the tariffs.
1: Or the corporations. And how many of the corporations are going to keep their prices at the same level or lower them a little, but not to where they were before the tariffs?
0: All of it. Because
1: they like making that extra money.
0: You could almost say that's the point of all of it, but that's never said either, except on this fucking podcast. We told you so. Fuck off. Stupid people. This goes back to stupid people. Please stop participating in this so-called fuck-ass democracy. Stay home and don't do anything.
1: Fuck-ass.
0: Please. You suck.
1: Keep
0: watching Schoolhouse Rock.
1: Or watch Schoolhouse Rock.
0: Don't. I mean, no, don't. Don't have anything to do with government.
1: We need the Republicans to watch Schoolhouse Rock.
0: No, we need the Republicans to not vote. Because they're bad people.
1: Remember the time Nick Fuentes ended his stream after his show and accidentally hit go live again and streamed the hardcore gay porn he was watching to his audience?
0: That's not true. Is that true?
5: And have a great rest of your evening.
1: He's...
6: Americanism, not
1: glory. I can't change the volume. This is the. I'm sorry. Wait, let me lower it this way. There we go.
5: And have a great rest of your evening.
1: And then he signs off. It goes black.
6: Americanism, not globalism, will be our credo.
1: This is America First thing.
0: Our credo?
1: Quito.
0: That's what he
1: said. The stream is currently offline, it says. What the fuck?
0: That's a cat, right?
1: Oh, they censored it. It's really gay porn.
0: Gosh, Nick.
1: Oh, well, okay.
0: I bet your numbers went up.
1: Or the time he watched the leaked Destiny blowjob sex tape to make sure it wasn't him in the video. What?
0: Jeez, man.
1: Did he give Destiny a blowjob? Anyway, that's the latest on Nick also. He's also, well, here.
7: Dan Bilzerian today says... He says on Twitter, first he's telling us that the left is trying to kill right-wingers. Now he says to vote for the Democrat in Ohio. It's too contradictory. And it's like, Dan, I know you're not that smart, but it's really not that complicated. I mean, it really boils down to that. This is why they call us Goyim. Like, sorry. This is why they call us Goyim. I used to think low IQ anti-Semitism is just something that they said. I was wrong. Okay? I was wrong. Low IQ anti-Semitism is real. It's Dan Bilzerian.
1: As opposed to Nick, who is high IQ anti-Semitism in
0: man,
1: his eyes, I'm
0: you know,
1: sure.
0: Nick, man, this guy, how many hours a day does he do?
1: I don't know. I don't think he's in Hassan territory, like 8 hours or whatever, but right. He does several hours.
0: Yeah, a lot.
7: You know it. I know it. Pretty much the whole world knows it. There is such a thing as low IQ anti-Semitism. We have been seeing it. It has been out of control. It has been running rampant. And what do I mean by that? It's these people that all they know how to say is, it's the fucking Jews.
0: It's you.
7: That's all.
1: Wait a second.
0: Hold on, Nick.
1: How many clips do I have to go look up of you basically you saying it's the fucking Jews?
0: The reason you're played so much, Nick, because you don't make any sense. It's crazy. I don't understand. What do you want? God, man, it's like.
8: To clear up one of the many theories about you, I've no idea what the answer is, and you haven't got an answer. But are you actually attracted to women?
7: I am attracted to women.
8: You're not gay?
7: No. But I will say that women are very difficult to be around.
8: Okay.
7: So there's that.
8: And do you think they should have the right to vote?
7: I do not. No, absolutely not.
1: There you go.
0: Pierce, this is a wasted interview. It's like, that's like if you interviewed David Duke, do you really hate black people? He would say, yes, of course, I'm David Duke. I mean, this is Nick Fuentes. What do you think he's going to say? He hates women. He hates women. He's.
1: I will say women are Hitler. Very difficult to be around.
0: Listen, man. Yeah, you're not.
1: Oh,
0: is he nice to be around?
1: Oh, we need to get out of here. But I just saw a very inspirational tweet from Elon.
0: Ugh, God.
1: Perhaps a restoration of dignity is in order.
0: Of?
1: That's it, everybody.
0: Elon, if I was president the next time, I would first Donald Trump. He has to go to jail. Then you, buddy, because he did some bad stuff.
1: He's been tweeting a lot of like white supremacy kind of, you know, whites are being outbred, and we've got, you know, white shit.
0: What a shock. Jeez,
1: the guy from South Africa. What a shock.
0: The Heil Hitler thing.
1: Thanks for joining us. We'll be back on Wednesday. Usual bad time, usual bad channel. Thanks for buying shit through the Amazon link at crabdiving.com/Amazon. 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It doesn't cost you fuck. 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

0: What do you have to lose by trying something new like Trump? 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
7: 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What's going on, everybody? Yay! 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If you use that link every time you go to buy shit at Amazon, we get a wee little commission. Bezos is here in Miami. He just he drives up, yes, you know, and drops us a sack of money.
8: I wish.
7: That would be great.
8: I want to. I think,
7: you know what? I could let him. He could Venmo.
8: Yeah,
7: I think he could.
8: I think he wouldn't know how to do it,
7: bro. He's got 18
8: not.
7: Assistants. He can figure out that shit.
8: Whenever he asks somebody to Venmo, so please Venmo this amount of money, he just shoots him because, like, I got so many assistants. They're just one use assistants. I just throw them overboard after each task. I think what would be nice is every morning someone should start off, some news organization that has some nads should start off each show with read me a list of the celebrities that went to that Met Gala. I don't remember who they are, so I don't forget who to fucking hate.
7: I think
8: who
7: there's,
8: went
7: I
8: to
7: think
8: Trump's
7: there,
8: inaugural?
7: I think,
8: well, who are the Nazis?
7: I was going to say, there are far greater things to put people on lists about than who went to the fucking Met Gala.
8: It's probably the same people. There's nothing wrong with being pissed off about that. I mean, fuck those people.
7: I'm going to stuff it in a second, dog. I got discombobulated right before the show, and I was just trying to stuff my teeth strainer thing, I haven't gotten your Kong toy stuffed yet. Now she's singing an aria over here behind me.
8: We think about all these dumb inventions that have gotten us to where we are today. We celebrate all this shit.
7: Let me get my tea.
8: Exactly. Nobody celebrates whoever fucking invented tea. That was the best. I mean, that, I can't think of something that has changed not that much. Leaves. Hot water.
7: Didn't Yahweh create tea?
8: Trump? Oh yeah, Trump created tea. He did that. It came right out of his little, I don't know where, some out of hole. Like, I made tea. Look at that. Nobody created tea, but it may be rape. I want to rape. God, I heard some maggot interview him. Cheryl something or other.
7: Hines?
8: No, not that maggoty. Not that much of a Nazi. Cheryl Spell.
7: There's more stories, by the way, that there's trouble in paradise. But go ahead.
8: Good, Cheryl. Choke on it. I don't even know who I feel bad for. Worse, who I feel no sympathy toward. I think you deserve it. No, Cheryl. Sharyl.
7: Oh, wow.
8: She is on, like, one of these maggot networks and interviewed that guy who's president of this country called the United States that I'm ready to disown. I'm just done. I think this experiment where we never gave everybody equal rights, where we have an electoral system based off slavery, that's played out. I think it's played out, and I think it's insane. I think it's insane. It's like America is this great experiment Define great for me.
7: Well, it was
8: when
7: 250 years ago, and
8: for white people,
7: other white privileged liberals,
8: absolutely.
7: The same thing is happening to us with the whole thing with like Keir Starmer got kicked in his gunt, and labor, because people over there are having the same problem here. It's not that the country is turning so far right, even though Nigel Farage's group did get a lot of gains. But one of the problems is because everybody's sick of labor not doing anything, just like here.
8: Right.
7: The people want lefty shit. And labor over there, now that's why the Greens, their Green Party has surged.
8: Then why are we not aligned with those people?
9: What do you mean?
8: Well, what I mean is, I'm in this stupid-ass fucking ill-fitted, that's a good word for it, an ill-fitted country. This country does not fit me. This is stupid. It fits, I mean, if I, there's 50% maggots that I will never align with. And
7: there's 50, not.
8: Well, excuse me, what that last election? Per our slavery-sponsored electoral college, right. That will never fucking
7: and
8: change.
7: He only got a plurality. He didn't get a majority. Yeah.
8: Democrats, listen to me. They are not going to get rid of that electoral college. We will not ever pack the courts, and it's not ever going to be fair. So this experiment, I mean, why don't we align with workers in England? And then, or why don't we align with, like, I align with people on this planet, I'm sure, in political ways, just because it's not within the confines of this childlike bitch-ass country of mine. Why?
7: Well, what are we... What do you mean aligned? What are we supposed to do? We are aligned with them.
8: Exactly. No, well, not truly. Not in a real way. I mean, in a real way, I'm aligned with these maggots that live out here. We all vote and
7: you're
8: participate in the same bullshit situation.
7: You live in a system that's being taken over by evil, rich motherfuckers again, as usual. And it's always been run by them. I mean, let's be honest. But
8: right.
7: There were wisps of freedoms and of prosperity after, you know, not as long as you weren't black and shit, like after the war.
8: This is a joke.
7: as long as you weren't.
8: Yeah, yeah. It's just hard to talk about this country in a way that's not a joke, because I don't know what we're supposed to do. I would like to, like I'm sure.
7: Well, we have to do what they did in Hungary and do what they did in Poland when they got pissed off and do what they did in down in Brazil and just vote past the, you know, we're not at the tanks in the streets point yet. I mean, as much as it seems like it.
8: There are tanks, though, on the streets. And I mean, really, I mean, not to be a dick, but they're in Minneapolis, they're absolutely armored personnel carriers.
7: Yeah, you know what I mean, though.
8: Well, it's sort of like...
7: Okay, I'm not going to hope or
8: I'm not saying that. God, I am not saying that either. But if this is a great experiment, we keep doing the experiment and the same result every time. This is a crazy fucking loony-ass place we're in. It's like, what are we doing? I mean, if there are certain people in the world that they say, there's these people in Israel that hate Netanyahu and want to get rid of him, right? People want to get rid of Trump. And people want to get rid of Xi and all this stuff. Well, why don't we align ourselves with those people? I mean, surely there's a way to do that. I mean, it's we live in this internet age. I guess just we keep doing this. I don't know. I mean, I voted for a party for president that... funded a genocide that literally sent missiles to kill brown people. I align more with the Palestinians than I would think than these maggots that live across the street from me politically, emotionally. You know what I mean? But I guess they're my fellow Americans. They suck.
7: We get to the headlines, over to the commie pinko liberal HuffPo ballroom blow up, it says.
8: Ooh, I love that.
7: Senator Chuck Schumer on Monday ripped Republicans for planning a vote on legislation this week. Wait a minute. Big deal, he ripped him.
8: This is a joke.
7: What is he going to do? Senator Chuck Schumer ripped Republicans, oh no, for planning a vote on legislation this week, providing $1 billion fucking dollars for Trump's ballroom at the White House.
8: I'm going to write you a strongly worded letter.
7: As GOP members, I'm going to make a TikTok, Ryan. It's 2026. I'm going to put my glasses down at the end of my nose and I'm going to make a TikTok.
8: Chuck, I've been voting for your bitch ass loser party for years. For fucking years. Fuck you.
7: This is what today's Republicans have become. Ballroom Republicans, he said, asking working families to pay the price while Donald Trump pockets the perks. Well, right.
8: And what would Del Close say, Chuck? What would Del Close say?
7: Oh, boy.
8: If so, what then?
7: You really need to explain who Del Close is.
8: Del Close, the late Del Close, father of long-form improv. There you go. If so, what then, Chuck? That's what Del Close would say when you're in an improv scene and you set the scene with this, the exposition Pat just laid out. The normal thing to do in a story would say, if this exposition exists, what then? If so, what then? You're just telling us what the Republicans are doing and you're saying it's bad. You're virtue signaling. What are you going to do about it? What's your plan, bitch?
7: And he's, you know, Mr. Give Everything Israel Wants anyway, so kind of
8: I do not
7: fuck
8: align
7: him.
8: With him. He's a fucking little Nazi.
7: It was a strongly worded letter to his own colleagues.
8: They're not going to read it, Chuck.
7: To the Democrats. After initially saying the ballroom would be funded with private donations, congressional Republicans are now moving to pay for it after a federal judge said the project needs approval from Congress. Trump has claimed an assassination attempt against him at a press gala in a Washington hotel shows the need for a secure ballroom that can host large events, even though security wasn't mentioned at the outset of the project.
8: You can build all the ballrooms you want when you have a fucking loser-ass Secret Service the way you do, Donald, the way we do, that we pay for this loser-ass Secret Service that lets a guy, well, he had a master's degree, right?
7: Who?
8: The guy that stormed in and tripped.
7: Oh, yeah.
8: And maybe shot somebody in a vest, but it was probably one of their own shooting each other. He penetrated your first line. You know, you can whitewash this all you want. You can say, well, they weren't expecting it. I mean, that's my favorite.
7: Well, yeah.
8: That's your job, you bitches.
7: I would assume that you're supposed to
8: the
7: always
8: unexpected.
7: Expect it. Yeah.
8: Your security, just like Chris Rock's security failed him. And you could say, well, that usually never happens. Right. We usually don't have people's houses don't burn down when the fire department couldn't put out the fire. They can't say, well, listen, we weren't expecting this fire. That's not a good excuse. I wasn't expecting this person to slap.
9: Coming.
8: Chris Rock.
10: Trouble at mill.
9: Oh, no. What sort of trouble?
10: One on crossbeams gone out of skew on treadle.
9: Pardon?
10: One on crossbeams gone out of skew on treadle.
9: I don't understand what you're saying.
10: One of the crossbeams has gone out askew on the treadle.
9: What on earth does that mean?
10: I don't know. Mr. Wentworth just told me to come in here and say that there was trouble at the mill, that's all. I didn't expect a kind of Spanish Inquisition. Nobody expects the Spanish Inquisition.
7: That was a long way to go
8: Jeez.
7: For that line. But

0: budgeted $1 billion, billion dollars yes. to it. And this spokes toad, Davis Ingle, is yes. saying, oh, no, there's not going to be any public cost to the ballroom. But listen to this statement.
1: Yes.
0: President Trump is making the White House beautiful and giving it the glory it deserves at no cost to the taxpayer, something everyone should celebrate.
1: Yeah.
0: Only people with a severe case of Trump derangement syndrome would find a problem with that.
1: You have no idea how deep it runs in me. Oh, my God. You're going to have to cut it out of me. It's cancer. I hate that guy so much. But, fuck this person. And but that's a perfect lie. We're not asking for any money except the money we're asking for, right? That's what he's saying? Yeah. Is that the gist of it?
0: Right. The legislation specifies $1 billion for, quote, security adjustments and upgrades, including within the perimeter fence of the White House compound, to support enhancements by the United States Secret Service relating to the East Wing modernization project.
1: Hey, Secret Service, here's an interesting... We could save some money if you could just do your fucking job.
0: And says the funds cannot be used for, quote, non-security elements of the East Wing modernization. So this big secret creepy bunker he wants to build underneath the ground is, they're claiming it's going to be for that. And that the, you know, the techie looks like Louis the 15th jerked off on a mirror shit, the decor up in the upstairs that he's going to put on that fucking ballroom.
1: Well, they voted him out, right?
0: That was still going to be paid by these, you know, these benefactors or whatever.
1: Did they? Now, Louis the 15th eventually was voted out of office. Is that cool? True. I mean,
0: One of the Louis, it might have been 16th, kind of lost his head.
1: Oh, okay.
0: Hmm. Was it a Louis? It was a Louis. I don't remember.
1: Well, these gravy bolts are bulletproof. And so it is, in fact, a defense cost. I tell you, if anybody out there in the mainstream media that has, if anybody does any news, maybe the people over there at MSNBC can get off their asses and look into the companies that are, quote, donating to this ballroom. Look at their board members, where the money goes, what shell companies they pay out to, because here's what this is, just like the Iran war.
2: Hey, it's nothing to eat over there. Get out
0: of here. Are you talking to the dog?
1: There's nothing going on. This dog is like rooting around. It makes me nervous. It's like, you're not starving.
2: Is she starving?
0: Who, her?
1: Yeah.
0: Fuck no.
1: She just literally pulled a treat out of my pocket. Listen, man. Okay, somebody over there. I don't know, dig up all these companies and why they're donating money. And I guarantee you it's grift. The Iran war is all grift. That's all it is. That Strait ain't ever opening up again. He just says, oh, it's going to be open. It's not going to be open. And people make money off the chaos of the market, right? That's what they're doing. And we're just getting fucked in the meantime, and they don't care. They literally don't care. Well, why would they? Because their electorate is so stupid. Here's the point. I'm sorry. To believe the lie that you just read from that dumbass spokesperson. If our country believes that lie, then we deserve it. We deserve all this shit because we're so fucking stupid.
0: It was Louis the 16th.
1: I'll vote for him.
0: Who was around when the people decided they had enough. And as he was strapped down, he exclaimed, my people, I die innocent. Then turning towards his executioners, he declared, gentlemen, I am innocent of everything of which I am accused. I hope that my blood may cement the good fortune of the French. The blade fell.
1: That is not true. If that was me, I would have said something. Fuck off to anybody that would have been like, fuck you, motherfuckers. That would be the last thing. Then there went his head. I mean, yeah, that guy's lying. If the American people are dumb enough to believe the lie, no, there's no cost to the ballroom. There's no extra cost. I need money for an extra cost. If you say that and you believe it, you're so stupid. If you're so stupid that I don't know what to do. I don't want to be your fellow countryman. I would rather align with some other socialist out in France. What's the difference?
0: Well, save up to move.
1: You guys come here. I mean,
0: nobody wants to come here. That was the headline. I think it was yesterday at the Drudge, was all about how the tourism business is destroyed here in this country by these

0: fascists because nobody wants to come here.
1: I get it. A lot of people don't want to even be here.
0: And not to mention, we can't go anywhere or do anything because nobody's got any money.
1: Right. That's right. All the money is in that ballroom and people doing, I don't know, they trade the volatility on the oil market. Is that what happens? Plus poly market too. And so it's not really about the war. So when all there's these fancy ass news, it's always the money. And we never get that. Mainstream media never gets that. The frivolous lawsuit Trump's doing against Comey, against all these people. We all talk about, oh, they don't make any sense. Of course they don't. You want to make sense in that lawsuit? When Comey has to mortgage his house to defend himself to put a lawyer on retainer. That's what it's always about. It's about that pain. And that's the only thing they understand is money. Little fucking Nazis.
0: Drudge Report headline.
1: This dickhead.
0: Quarantine. Rat virus spreads.
1: Get out, RFK. Oh, yeah. Dump the raccoon penises at it.
0: Why would they link to a Wall Street Journal story that is behind a paywall? You should, if you're going to drudge, if you're going to do that, you should have a gift link, you twats.
1: Yeah, they probably, I don't know.
0: Two rat plague ship evacuees have tested positive. Guess where I'm reading from? For the killer disease, just hours after health officials gave them the all clear to leave the ship.
1: What health officials? Where were they landed? Were they in?
0: Were they not in Tenerife?
1: Oh, okay.
0: Tenerife.
1: That's funny. Tenerife is, listen, find me a worse local government.
0: I could be wrong. I'll read on, but I think that's where they...
1: That's a horrible fucking place to be.
0: A French woman was confirmed to have the deadly hantavirus after falling ill on her repatriation flight, and a U.S. citizen has also tested positive.
1: Yay!
0: The French passenger began to develop symptoms for the pathogen while on board a plane to Paris on Sunday. I'm sure the people around her are thrilled.
1: Yeah.
0: Unless they were flying her. She later tested positive for the virus with her condition deteriorating as the plane landed in the French capital.
1: So instead, so let me understand something. She's dying from this thing.
0: Wait a second. If she was flying from Tenerife to Paris, right?
1: Yeah.
0: That's not that crazy of a flight. Right? I guess. Am I crazy?
1: No, it's
0: $25 flights on. You can get flights on Ryanair for $25.
1: Why would you fly though? I mean, why would you let that person on a plane if she already had it and you're dying from it? Why don't you just make her be in a hospital or something? And people could come visit her there. I don't know.
0: It's a 4-hour flight. I mean, it's not crazy.
1: Yeah.
0: But it's in that amount of time, she started getting symptoms. And then by the time they were landing, she was, how did they mention it? She was,
1: yeah.
0: What did they say?
1: She was fully autistic, right? By the time she landed, isn't that what RFK said? Isn't this autism that happens? This hantavirus is caused by autism? Is that true?
0: Her condition deteriorated as the plane landed.
1: Well, that could be shitty-ass fucking writing.
0: The woman has been placed on strict isolation as the four other French passengers she was evacuated alongside go through tests. French authorities have also traced 22 contact cases in recent days. This includes 8 people who had traveled on an April 25th flight between St. Helena and Johannesburg.
1: 9!
0: And 14 more on a flight between Johannesburg and Amsterdam.
1: Ooh, listen, here's what I've learned in our experiment in America, the part where we had the pandemic. We had, Spanish flu? Well,
0: the rest of the world had the pandemic, too.
1: I'm talking about America. We're powerless. Let me cut to the end of the hantavirus. It's going to kill a shit ton of people.
0: Oh, we already have people saying, who is it? Sarah fucking Palin. Crawled out from under a rock and said, "Now I'm going to make sure you guys don't go and bend over to the government with this hantavirus bullshit."
1: Quit having children that are so violent that beat people, you dumbass. You've contributed to society enough.
0: What is your kid's name? Twat? Twick?
1: Track.
0: Twat?
1: Track beats people. But takes his shirt off first so he doesn't stain it.
0: That's right. I remember that.
1: Please
0: stop. That's class. That's true class.
1: God, dear America, if most people could stop voting, that would be great. And just the smart people. And I'll take my, and I know not all smart people are good, but.
0: A second American passenger also started showing mild symptoms after leaving the Hondius, the name of the ship. It has thrown the high-stakes rescue operation into jeopardy and raised serious questions over its planning and health screening protocols after officials repeatedly insisted there was little cause for concern. But I thought I read that this thing could take up to 8 weeks.
1: Yay!
0: To show symptoms or to, you know, burbulate inside of you. So, I mean, I guess it's possible that if you don't have enough viral load build up, if you test for it, you could test negative, but you still have it.
1: I'm having deja vu. We're about to start talking about this shit all over again. Hey, I just want to say,
0: this isn't the one that's, this isn't like the rat one.
1: I don't know.
0: This is a different version. This is bad, but and it can kill people, but I don't think this is the 50-50 you're going to die.
1: What article is this?
0: That the rat, it's the Sun. That's why I said, you guess where I'm reading?
1: I could have written this article because, number one, what? They say as the plane was landing, she started having symptoms. They are using every device out there to be
0: histrionic and
1: no history, but vague about any times, about anything. A number of questions have been raised about how they screen for hantavirus, which would be, it's a number of them. Don't worry about what it is. It's just filled with vagaries. This sounds like a child doing a book report for something they haven't even read. I mean, this is the most.
0: Oh, yeah. Here.
1: God, this is the worst article.
0: The virus can take 8 weeks to incubate, and officials wanted to avoid false positives.
1: Wow, so that's 8 weeks. That's the first solid fact we've heard this shitbag article. 8 weeks, okay. Thank you.
0: It risks, they must have, this is the Sun US, but they must have taken this from their UK friends. Because
1: I'd love to work says there.
0: They must have taken this from their friends because it says here, it risks reigniting a tense political row. Between the local Canary Islands,
1: yes,
0: which wanted to block permission for the ship's arrival. They're like, they're not coming here.
1: They're a mess.
0: And the central Spanish government, which intervened and overruled them, officials evacuated 94 stranded passengers across 19 nationalities. Yesterday, in the first of a two-day operation, some 20 British citizens were put on a chartered plane to the UK. They were the fifth group off of the boat, following groups going to Spain, France, Canada, and the Netherlands.
1: No one.
0: Yeah, this is very normal people oriented.
1: This is not. Oh, yeah, that's the worst article. In Tenerife, nobody can afford to live there. It's all for tourists. The people that live there can't afford it.
0: That's like Cancun. You, when I was talking to our really awesome, the awesome lady that was cleaning our room in my horrible Spanish. We were looking for places like in the town. There's Cancun's like the peninsula, isthmus, one of the, I don't know. You know, it's like there's water between them and the pores. And you have to drive all the way down to the end and then cross, you know, over the water the island, you know, or the land that's there into the section where all the people that work at all the resorts and all the hotels and all the clubs in Cancun,
1: yes,
0: live and make nothing,
1: right?
0: You know, make barely enough to live. And we wanted to go and eat at some of their restaurants in that part of town. And she sent us to like her sister's place, which was awesome.
1: It's probably similar to Cancun. The gangs run Tenerife and the non-tourism parts in Cancun. I'm sure it's the same way with the cartel.
0: The deadly virus that has ripped through the Dutch cruise ship, killing three, is usually transmitted via contact with rodent droppings, but this particular strain is an alarming exception. Only found in the mountains of... Oh, this sounds like a beer commercial. Only found in the mountains of Argentina and Chile, the strain is the only hantavirus that has demonstrated the ability to spread between humans.
1: Okay, this is all... You know what I love about this article? Whoever wrote this just went to some... Wikipedia. I mean, okay, they had one.
0: Oh, this is different. These are different writers. This is a different story. No, this is just a link that I followed that took me to a different story.
1: This sounds like, whoever wrote this, you sound like AI, so that's a compliment.
0: The strain, I was wrong. The strain could have a terrifying mortality of up to 40%.
1: Oh, yeah, the COVID had, what, point?
0: One-ish?
1: Yeah, this is 40%. So this has been making me nuts. So you look at 40% for you dumbasses. I'm explaining math. This is for the dumb fucking, my fellow dumb fucking Americans I couldn't identify with on any fucking level. But hey, we're still on the same team. 40% is like if you look at 10 people, how many of them would have Hanta virus?
0: Four.
1: Hentai.
0: Dead.
1: Four.
0: You mean.
1: Four people would be dead. Do you understand that, maggots? But in the meantime, that Nazi says no tax dollars will be used to make this ballroom, except for the tax dollars that will be used to make this ballroom.
0: Passengers on board now face a weeks-long quarantine as officials scramble to contain the deadly outbreak. Hantaviruses are spread by rats through contact with their urine drops and saliva. Urine droppings and saliva, so don't make out with a rat.
1: Right, and give it up for all the vagaries in this one too.
0: 10,000. What's vague?
1: Vague. It's like scrambling. What does that mean? There's very few facts in this, and it's like flowery language around the facts. It's not that insightful.
0: Symptoms range from mild flu-like illness to major respiratory issues or internal bleeding.
1: Yay!
0: Although uncommon, limited human-to-human transmission has been reported in previous outbreaks of the Andes virus, the specific species of Hantavirus. The strain is found largely in South America, where the cruise ship started in March. It's the only known variant that can spread through close, prolonged human-to-human contact.
1: Prolonged. Hey, let me stop you there. Just, again, for the dumb people, he said in the Andes Mountains. Now, the Andes is going to be very confusing. It's a mountain chain. It's not just those tiny little delicious mints. You know what I'm talking about? Those little flat mints.
0: Andes candies.
1: I love those. Yeah. So, the mints, right?
0: Yeah.
1: Those are the best, man. That's not that stupid. It's the mountains. Do we understand that? And it's 4 in 10. And you get autism if you don't take Tylenol.
0: Whatever happened with that? That kind of went away. That kind of went away, right?
1: And now they walked it back.
0: Yeah, and how much is Tylenol suing the government for? I hope.
1: Well,
0: I mean, not that I think we should foot the bill, but I think we should start passing some legislation if we do win back, to make. First of all, we got to get Trump's money. Because I'm sure so much of this money was made. Selling state secrets and
1: but our Justice Department, if there is a DOJ again with the Democrats, will be too weak and scared to search his homes because of what happened last time. They will be pussies about it. I guarantee you.
0: If he lives that long, we have health
1: he
0: stories.
1: He looks like shit, man.
0: We have health stories.
1: Donald, hey man, do you? Wait, what are we talking about now? Because I have a question about.
0: Well,
1: it.
0: We just finished the we could. Move on from the rat virus story.
1: Oh, we're fucked. We're too stupid to figure that one out, and it's 40% mortality rate. So, do you use anything to wipe your makeup off his skin when Cheryl with an SHA?
0: Lindsay licks it off.
1: Okay. Oh, God.
0: Mr. President, you were hilarious today.
1: If you live in South Carolina and you don't vote for Lindsey Graham, you must hate the people that do. I hate the people that voted for Matt Gaetz. Like, hate them. I have no, I don't feel anything for them. I don't feel any kinship. What, because we're in the same stupid fucking country? I mean, I don't get this. This country thing we have is really out insane. It's insane. It's like we're children. It's like rooting for your favorite baseball team or something.
0: But how are you going to break it up? You can't because it's not geographic that much.
1: Right. That's hard.
0: It's city versus urban versus exurban.
1: Yeah. Well, that's a challenge. But hey, listen, do you figure it out or
0: keep. So you're done. You want civil war? You want.
1: No, I do not want civil
0: up?
1: War.
0: Oh.
1: What do we have? I want something. I want something very. It's a low bar, right? I want a party that doesn't do war crimes, that has a backbone, that can stand up for things that are basic right and wrong bullshit. That would be nice. But we don't have that.
2: I'm voting for a reckoning against the GOP. That's all that is. Burn it down. I want this administration and everybody in it to be destroyed so that in 28, the Republican primary field will be open for a genuine challenger.
0: So the first part, we're with him.
1: Yeah.
0: Until he gets to the reasoning that he wants it to happen is because he wants the real Adolf Hitler, because he thinks Trump is not Nazi enough, not white supremacist enough, not deporting enough people, including people on the left. That's where Nick is coming from.
1: I get it. And I think, Nick, I love the first part of your plan. And I could see you guys doing the first part of the plan because I saw January 6th. But then once you took the Capitol, remember, all your people didn't know have any other ideas and start shitting in their hands and rubbing it on the walls. So I think that's a great plan. The second part of your plan will never happen because your side and you yourself are too stupid to do anything like that.
2: 28, the Republican primary field will be open for a genuine challenger. Because that's going to be the next story. Everybody that was in this administration is a failure. Vance, Rubio, Hegseth, they're all failures. They're all complicit in this.
0: Once again.
1: Agreed.
0: True. You're right.
1: But you keep
2: they have to be weakened so that they cannot win the primary in 28. They have to be sufficiently weakened so that a insurgent dark horse has a chance, has an opportunity at running as an outsider in 28.
0: So he's hoping for another Trump, but good luck.
1: Listen, you had your Trump.
0: Good luck. I mean,
1: your Trump.
0: They're finding down in Brazil, right? That what's his face?
1: Jim Caviezel.
0: There's nobody stepping up to Bolsonaro. There's nobody stepping up to become the new Bolsonaro.
1: Hey, Nick, let me explain what Trump is. Trump is what the Democrats thought Obama was. But Trump truly is that to the Republicans. I'm sorry. The next guy is going to be like Jeb. You guys, it's going to be a precipitous fall off for Trump. You're not going to find a cult daddy like this one. I'm sorry. we thought Obama was going to, you know, but he didn't. He didn't even go after George Bush for lying us into this war. It's kind of just didn't do that. You know what I mean? Seems sort of very boring.
3: Please clap.
1: And that's Jeb. That's your dark horse. Who's the dark horse going to be?
2: Opportunity at running as an outsider in 28 against the legacy of this garbage administration. That is the only thing that is going to work. And I know a lot of people are not riding with that, but frankly, those people don't know the first thing about politics. I see people saying, why is he going for a Democrat? I have explained this literally every day for like a year. So at that point, it's just a rhetorical question. The people that are not getting this are either complete NPCs and retarded, or they don't know the first thing about politics.
1: Can you just start an NPC, non-player, whatever.
0: Non-player character.
1: See, I think, I love the first part of your plan because you guys can do that. You absolutely can.
0: Well, that's not
1: can
0: the plan. That's the hope.
1: Right. Well, whatever it is. The second part of your hope is
0: his plan is to keep the gripers at home at best, or have them vote Democrat at worst.
1: Yeah, I get it. And I think that, but there's no dark horse that's coming. There's no, Nick, listen to you.
0: Who?
1: But Nick, listen.
0: Maybe, wait, how old is Nick? Is he in 2028? He's not going to be old enough to run yet.
1: This is how fucked up it is, though. So as bad as morally bankrupt as soulless is these and weak as the Democrats are, they're not that delusional. You just want a daddy is what you're saying. That is all you want, Catboy. That's what you're saying. When you say a dark horse outsider that will just save everything, that's a daddy. That's not a political
0: strategy. No, but that's what he wants. He wants fascism.
1: You want a daddy, you bitch.
0: Christo-fascism.
1: I just want someone that can beat the shit out of your daddy.
0: Catholic Christo-fascism.
1: Righteous indignation, morally unambiguous, can beat the shit out of your fascist Nazi daddy. That's what I want.
2: First thing about politics. but everything I'm saying makes absolute sense. This is the only way we can play. The Republican Party is the only game in town if we want to oppose leftism, and that is why we have to defeat the conservatives in the GOP and replace them with nationalists. So we have to weaken the GOP so that it can be hijacked and taken over.
1: I love it.
0: See, but this is where
1: it ain't gonna work.
0: This is where the problem lies. I mean, this is they would be Nigel Farage's party, you know, in Britain. Even though they've gained, they're still nowhere near enough to run the country.
1: But they want to kill each other over it. I love it. I can love it more.
0: And if we had more parties where the lefties, and the liberals would have their own parties, and their own candidates. You know who'd be winning right now?
1: We would be winning.
0: The lefties. Somebody and that's would what be that's what happened in Britain with the Greens. All the lefties are winning, and the establishment here, Dems, their right. Labor, nobody, they're as popular as a testicular lump.
1: Right, and it's perfect. Like, Chuck, this is the sweet spot for Chuck Schumer.
0: I'm going to send an email to my own people.
1: It's perfect because we're paralyzed, right? We have no choice but to vote for these shitty-ass, boring Democrats that are weak and feckless and have no backbone. We have to vote for that party that did the genocide. Yay! We have to vote for that party that our politicians are like, oh, we're against the death penalty, but we're going to send bombs to Gaza. That's real interesting. Interesting way of thinking. But that party is never going to do the things to turn it into what you're describing. Like, how are, because to do that, which is doable, you have to get rid of the Electoral College, right? And you have to make it so in Wyoming, a tumbleweed isn't getting representation. You have to do those two things. How are you going to do it? Not with this party. Not with the Democrats.
4: Her son, a woman who came here as a maid, the lowest of jobs, would raise a son who would become a real estate mogul and the 45th and 47th president of the United States of America. Yeah.
1: Yes.
4: Scotland, give us your wretched refuse. Send them to us. See what the people you deem not worthy. See what happens to them here in America.
0: Do you recognize back, the voice? Yeah, absolutely.
1: I am a rodeo clown.
0: Glenn Beck was at that ridiculous, ironically named Moms for Liberty event. And he had the gall to basically portray Trump as the ultimate immigration success story.
1: That's why you fell out of love with him. Do you remember, Glenn? Unbutton that cardigan for a second. Relax. Listen to me.
0: Oh, this is a black tie. He's in a tux.
1: Okay, Glenn, somebody cut your cover bun off you. That's why you fell out of love with shit, baby, right? Remember? That's what happened. Because you wanted to go help these kids that at the border, right? You brought them soccer balls and all this shit. You didn't like how Trump was treating them.
0: Well, that's at first when he was...
1: Right, but that's how he fell out of love with him.
0: Virtue signaling as anti-Trump, and right. He chose poorly, and then it took him a couple of years and, you know, losing his animation studio and everything to finally realize that he had to maybe switch and start sucking some orange dingling.
1: You reptilian little bitch, you. You crawl, slither back on your belly to daddy.
0: Yeah, that's who they
1: daddy,
0: are.
1: Daddy, I need Trump, I need Trump. That's what you're doing, Nick. You're doing the same thing. I need daddy. You're supposed to be a big, tough Nazi, but you're clamoring for a daddy.
0: Well, they're all the biggest snowflake bitches.
1: Why can't we go get them then?
0: It's just how it is.
1: We are getting beaten by the snowflake bitches. What's wrong with us?
0: Because they've got all the money.
1: Phil Jackson. I want to vote for Phil Jackson. Or I want to
0: Phil
1: vote.
0: Jackson had all the money.
1: Phil Jackson.
0: To pay.
1: Right.
0: Michael Jackson and Scottie Pippen.
1: But if they fucked up. They Scottie Pippen never went in the locker room.
0: Dennis Rodman.
1: Okay. Dennis Rodman. What a great defender.
0: Not a great example.
1: A great example.
0: Oh, the great example?
1: A great example, because to get the job done sometimes, Dennis Rodman would do what?
0: Throw an elbow.
1: Absolutely.
0: That's
1: not, we can't even.
0: That's not right.
1: No, it's not right. It is not right to fund the genocide either, but we can't step out of bounds at all to fight these Nazis. That is crazy.
0: Well, I agree.
1: We are in moral bullshit territory.
0: I agree that the Democrats need to be doing fucking.
1: Screw your courage to the sticking place.
0: I think everybody agrees that the Democrats, that's why they're at historically low approval levels. Which the Democrat, the Republicans, the MAGA morons love to point at that. But then look at you bitches, look at your own party. You're 2 points higher approval level from like the Democrats.
1: But you know,
0: everybody hates both parties because they're one's evil fascist goose stepping oligarch sucking Christo fascist bullshit
1: that have all the strategy,
0: and the other ones are slightly less Christo fascist
1: with no strategy
0: corporatist. Yeah,
1: with no strategy. You know why we're losing? Because back in the day, Bush Jr. or was it Daddy Bush, one of those bastard Nazis, they wanted to get the evangelicals the way Carter got the evangelicals. Reagan kind of started it, but they did this like grassroots letter writing campaign. And they were grassroots and they played the long game.
0: I think it was W.
1: Huh?
0: W got really Jesus-y, didn't
1: they? Right. And they played the long game. And we've never played the long game the way they have. And we have suffered for it because we're smug little assholes. And all we do is sit there and say, look how evil they are. And you never appreciate the planning that got them to that point. You know, the Death Star was evil, right? Very bad. But God, a lot of effort went into it.
0: And then Romney had all that charisma.
1: Who is that? I don't even know who that is. Oh, that's the dog guy. Perfect Republican.
0: Where is he, by the way? He's been, he went and slithered off into Utah and disappeared. If he's even living there anymore, he probably is.
1: Oh, yeah. He's killing it. Romney. See, that's the thing. Romney's killing it. And then when Trump's done being president, he'll be killing it. He won't be in jail or anything like that. He didn't give a shit about approval ratings. You know what he cares about? This bitch is making money off the volatility of oil. He's killing it. Approval rating. That number doesn't bother him, I bet. I say what bothers him or he thinks about is that how much is oil and how volatile it is. What am I making on Polymarket? I mean, what's his bottom line now, Trump? How much his approval ratings in the shitter? What's his net worth right now?
0: Who I don't know.
1: Trump, we don't even know.
0: I don't think we would really know because I think he's
1: crypto.
0: He's got money hidden. Yeah.
1: Yeah, absolutely. And before he barely could find a way to pay for his legal troubles and his fines and all his shit to bail himself out of jail, he barely had that kind of money. But now he does. That's strategery.
0: We've got also, speaking of Keir Starmer, he's now being pressured by a quote, sizable chunk of his own party to resign after the Labour Party was hammered in the local election.
1: I love that.
0: Last week, Bloomberg reported 55 Labour members of parliament called for Starmer to quit on Monday, by 8 p.m. local time, that number had climbed to 69. That would translate to nearly one out of every five of the Labour MPs, as the party presently holds 403 seats in Parliament. Look at this. Fucking, how many seats in Parliament are there? This is another one of our major problems, is that we only have 435 representatives to represent 360-something million people.
1: We should change that.
0: It's ridiculous. And we should have 1,000 representatives but at this point to accurately and fairly represent people.
1: To change it in this country, you would have to say, we are going in the streets, everyone, and we're not spending anything until you change it. That's the only way.
0: Yeah, you know, I saw again today, one of my clients is the part of the I do a report for the aviation industry, and one of the stories I saw today was that Italy, I think it's tomorrow, they're warning everybody that the airport is going to be shut down for 4 hours.
1: Oh, for a strike?
0: Yeah. for a strike. excuse me. I was there a couple of times, both times in Italy, I think. And, where there were signs up that were like, on Thursday from noon to 6 p.m., the subway will not be going because we're having a strike. They know what to do there. They know what to do there.
1: They still got that little Vatican City right in the middle of them.
0: Well, that's not their country.
1: God, fuck that, man.
0: It's a sovereign nation.
1: That's insane.
0: But they, it's got big walls. But they, they know what to do over there. And you saw, you know, you've seen what the French farmers do. I mean, they don't fuck around either. They drive their...
1: What did they tell us to
0: They
1: do?
0: Drive their tractors into Paris and dump shit in the streets and things like that.
1: That's true. I mean, you know, I don't know. White people on this globe, it's just been bad. Very bad, you know.
0: But Keir Starmer has been, up till now, as far as I know, vowing to stand tough. I'm not stepping down.
1: Gosh, geez, that guy. Hey, Keir, so I've seen some of your, I guess they're press conferences. I don't know what they call it when you talk and say things. Yeah, it's so boring. God, you're telling
0: he's
1: me.
0: He
1: sucks.
0: He's not, yeah.
1: You're telling me he underperforms, and so... His party, they call for his resignation. They want blood. They get it. They're upset. They're pissed. We don't do that at the Democrats. The Democrats don't do that. Why don't we?
0: Because we only have two parties.
1: Yeah. But that's the problem. Our party does not fear us.
0: No,
1: at
0: that's
1: all.
0: Right. That was Hillary's hubris. I'm not going to go to the Midwest because those people are going to vote for us anyway. I'm not going to court black people because they're going to vote for us anyway.
1: These people have to really be scared of us. I mean, the other side hates us anyway, right? There's nothing to do about that. They fucking hate us. And that's actually...
0: I did see some good news.
1: Yes?
0: I saw a couple different stories. God, my throat is fucked. Thank you, Lord, for these allergies.
1: I saw Trump walking up the stairway to Air Force One. God, he looks so
0: bad. We could do that one, too.
1: Which good news is it?
0: Well, there's, you know, some... His hands, man. And... It was, again, where was he in the last couple of days where his hands were, like, fucked up? He fell asleep in a meeting today again, I saw this morning, with people around him.
1: Right.
0: Kind of bows his head. And the right half of his face drooped. When he started falling asleep, like he's actively holding it up or something.
1: Damn, you're holding your own face up. Jeez, you know what you got to get Trump. There's that. It's two sided tape. It's used a lot in theater. If you don't have time to sew something, you know, use your tape.
0: Talk to Cher.
1: You know what it is? It might not be a stroke. It's just like how much of that bronzer, that fucking foundation, can you slather on the side of that? It's like Adobe, right? I imagine
0: and
1: it's pulling his face down. It's not a stroke.
0: And they've said it's obvious that his people hate him and his either he does his own makeup, which is probably the thing because he's too proud to admit that he's caking on makeup.
1: The people hate, they don't hate him or else they do something about it. Right. They hate him,
0: but nothing remotely close to trying to match his skin color.
1: Yeah.
0: It's just, let's buy white person flat. It's probably Bill Nye medium theatrical cheapo makeup.
1: Right.
0: Bill Nye?
1: Bill Nye. The Bill Nye makeup kit is not cheap. That's pretty, you know, for a starter makeup kit, you know, that's the good stuff.
0: Really?
1: Oh, yeah. Bill Nye and I forget the other one. Those are actually...
0: I thought all the girls used to... girls. All the dames, all the broads that I used to work with...
1: Well, that's not theatrical makeup, then, if they're using, like, L'Oreal shit.
0: Would use their own, yeah. They would use their own makeup.
1: That's not theatrical makeup, okay? It's not...
0: And what's the difference? The
1: difference is that theatrical makeup is made to last for, like... 2 hours, very good. So it's probably not healthy.
0: While you're sweating,
1: it's, well, you know, it's spirit gum and shit. That's whatever. Listen, that's whatever. I listened to a whole thing on these spies that they went over to Russia, and they had something happen where they needed they needed to infiltrate this thing, and they needed someone. They needed their makeup person, and their makeup person was on vacation, or they didn't believe their kit. So they called everybody in the State Department, had to come in, and it was back in the 70s or something. So there's like, everyone has to report in and bring every piece of makeup your wife has in their their makeup. We need it all for this one mission. And I was like, God, man, that's sexist though, right? Bring all your L'Oreal. That weird.
0: Donald Trump sparked, oh God, I can't talk. Donald Trump sparked renewed health concerns after
1: concerns.
0: Both of his hands appeared to be swollen and covered in makeup.
1: Bam, Jesus!
0: The other day, it was last Wednesday, Trump appeared to be wearing hastily slathered on concealer to cover bruises that have been spotted on the tops of his hands over the past year.
1: Okay, but what about the bruises on his eye bags? What about that shit? I saw that. I watched a 20-minute interview with that Nazi fucknut.
0: And he still has that weird red rash on his neck. As one user said, quote, my aunt had severe heart failure when her hands and feet looked like Trump's. Another person posted, it looks like the skin is starting to rot.
1: See, these are people commenting and posting. Had this been Biden, the New York Times would have said those things as a headline. This would have been a headline on the New York Times every fucking day if this was Biden. If this person, had been Biden.
0: I think the stress of the Iran calamity is really doing a number on his health.
1: See, I think it's helping his health because he's making money off of it, dummy.
0: Others joked the color of his makeup rarely matches his skin tone. One critic said, how does he, with all that money, get a CoverGirl bad color match like that?
1: I don't know. Because he's hated. And I don't know. That's a good question. I don't know. If these people hate him so much, you're not allowed to say you hate the guy ever. Ever, ever, ever, ever. If you took his blood money, you cannot go on TV and say you hated him and virtue signal and want us to feel bad for you.
0: And he can't. The handshaking thing is obviously bullshit. We knew that. But why does the left hand all of a sudden have the bruise?
1: Well, let's think about it. Why would you get a bruise on your hand? You hit something, bump into a table.
0: I also do fisting on the side.
1: How bad is it? Or it's your fisting, maybe. I don't think you have the power to do that, Donald. I don't think you could fist anybody. But I think it's not an IV. It's probably a port. Right? It's a central line or a port, right? It's not just an IV.
0: Some kind of an infusion, yeah. Well, yeah, it's an infusion.
1: I feel so bad for the makeup that has to be on his skin or the rash. I feel bad for that rash that's on you. The rash must be like, holy shit, get me off here.
0: Probably gets all over Melania.
1: I bet he hates her so much.
0: Oh, they hate each other.
1: When that movie was coming out. You better be careful. I'm surprised he didn't pull her down the stairs.
0: As previously reported, Jamie Raskin officially requested Trump be given comprehensive cognitive tests, claiming the controversial president has been, quote, exhibiting signs consistent with dementia and cognitive decline.
1: Jamie, I will say this. He's done those tests, and he won a campaign. He won a campaign bragging about the results in that test. Do you think that's a good idea?
0: Raskin's complaint read, in recent days, the country has watched President Trump's public statements and outbursts turn increasingly incoherent, volatile, profane, deranged, and threatening. Yes. His apparent deteriorating condition has caused tremendous alarm across the nation and political spectrum about the president's cognitive function and continuing mental fitness for the office of the president.
1: Where were you during the campaign with this critique? Because it's been like this.
0: Jamie has been talking like this the whole time. Remember,
1: His health has been like this. I watched every one of his speeches. He always sounds like he's out of his fucking mind. I agree with you, Jamie, but this is not new, and it's been like this.
0: White House social media team claims president didn't fall asleep during today's event.
1: Social media team? The social media team said that shit?
0: Ah, look at this picture. The U.S. president, Donald Trump, attends a maternal health event in the Oval Office.
1: let's say, okay, and everybody dies. And when he croaks, when he kicks the bucket.
0: Yes.
1: And his body just stops working. Yes. He dies. I want to see who cries at his funeral, and I want them questioned. Can you imagine who will cry at his funeral?
0: A lot of people.
1: Okay, let's
0: hear. The cult members?
1: Okay, now let's, in his family.
0: Oh, wow. You're qualifying that now.
1: Maybe Melania. Oh, bitch, you better cry. I think a number of them
0: because, you know, I think they're going to be worried the indictments are going to be falling in their directions, too.
1: Let me tell you something. He will never go to jail.
0: With this crypto shit and this.
1: He'll never go to jail because he's.
0: Oh, he won't. No.
1: Because of us. Because of our weak ass people that we vote for.
0: No, I think we should. I don't think he's going to live that long, to be honest. But
1: every one of his family, they need to go to jail. Every single one of them for all their illegalities. We know they did bad stuff. We know Don Jr. had something to do with that letter, the initial letter to Moscow.
0: I think they're going to be done with him. Probably soon, his handlers, and they're going to pull the plug with health. Something's going to be. It's going to be like the president's going to have to step down because his health can't. He's given us so much.
1: Yeah,
0: and then we're going to get President Vance.
1: All his handlers,
0: which because they probably think that's the only way he's going to get any kind of a bump is with the incumbent, the incumbent bump.
1: Yeah,
0: sort of, but they've got to wait until like 2 years, right? I mean, isn't that how it works? Like he can't take over now because it would be considered a full term. He's got to wait until it's half over or something like that.
1: They'll just fix that law. They'll fix that law with an executive order. It won't matter. Just think about how these districts get redrawn illegally. I mean, that's just the bullshit formality. I think that's doable. That's a workable thing for these Nazis. You know, I don't know. For his handlers, though, I think their next spot after this is all done has to be Alligator Auschwitz. They have to be in jail. These Nazis, right?
0: Which is going away, isn't it? I mean, I thought they were tearing it down because
1: I didn't see. I didn't see that had been torn down. I think that's a lie.
0: I thought I just saw something with DeRacist saying that it was never meant to be permanent.
1: What?
0: I just typed DeRacist instead of DeSantis.
1: Yeah, that's good. Yeah.
0: Oops.
1: You know, after World War II, people said never again. They said never again. And at Germany meant it, right? That's why they did all those things to the Nazis to purge them from government. Americans aren't allowed to say never again. Never again. You can't say it because you don't mean it. You don't do anything to back out the never.
0: Florida's controversial Alligator Alcatraz is facing closure.
1: Not closed. Facing closure.
0: The immigration detention center in the Everglades, dubbed Alligator Alcatraz, may close earlier than expected. Florida Governor Ron DeSantis confirmed, and as reported by the New York Times, it opened last summer in July in the middle of the Everglades. It's a small training airport nearby. DeSantis took control of the facility using emergency power so it could be built in 8 days.
1: Yeah, oh, I remember.
0: Plus, everything had to be trucked in, like water, generators, even tents for housing. So now it's a tent city on a runway, basically. All sewage and trash gets trucked out. It's in the middle of nowhere.
1: It may face closure. It's going to go away the same way ICE went away in Minneapolis.
0: DeSantis says because it costs too much. It's costing, oh my God. $750,000 a day to operate.
1: Wow. What a weird number.
0: And the New York Times says it's probably closer to $1 million.
1: Hey, New York Times, what about the human cost of that, huh? All the people that have suffered in that motherfucker?
0: So including a one-time cost to build, the state's total yearly cost is $1.4 billion.
1: Well, call me when it's closed. And it's been on the state. Call me when it's closed.
0: That's been on the state, not the government.
1: Yeah.
0: Okay. I'm just not going to do any stories.
1: But no, that's not true.
0: Let's go to animals.
1: But that's the way ICE does though, right? And that's the way the Border Patrol did. They said they were pulling out of Minneapolis. They did. They said that. They have not.
0: They never said that.
1: They did.
0: They said they were drawing down some of it. And they didn't say they were pulling out.
1: It's just weird for the government to say we're going to,
0: this is DeSantis actually saying it, that it's probably going to close.
1: Yeah. Well, that's good.
0: Let's see what else. This one, RIP to Live Golf. Did you see this?
1: Oh, the Saudi thing.
0: The Saudi golf.
1: Yeah.
0: Is going away, and now it's the kind of the same thing with these maggots that are now going anti-Trump, that want to be, you know, that want all forgiveness and hugs and kumbaya. They don't like people not liking the fact that they voted for Trump, and are shunning them and stuff like that.
1: That's why they want this Live Golf to go away, because it has such a,
0: but the Live Golf was kind of the same thing. Cause all these, in golf, it was bad PR. A lot of these assholes that went to go on the Live Golf tour were obviously just being greedy motherfuckers.
1: Yeah.
0: To go play golf for the Saudi Arabian regime.
1: What's that comic that used to be, I used to like, now he went and did his jokes for MBS. Ooh, what's his name? Guy, really talented comedian, but he was on
0: Bill Burr.
1: Oh yeah. That's pulling a Bill Burr.
0: And it's just like that. Yeah. And, but that's what's happening now, is now these players that were like, fuck PGA, I'm going to play Liv. Now there's no Liv. And now they're like, hi, PGA.
1: Oh, my God.
0: Can we come back?
1: Oh, my. See, that's what the PGA should say. This is the time when the PGA can virtue signal and say, fuck no, we don't cater to Nazis, even though, you know.
0: Several of Liv Golf's top stars could find themselves without a tour by the close of the season.
1: Oh, that's funny.
0: As the Saudi Arabia Public Investment Fund, which is a lie, that's, you know, they're essentially the royal coffers,
1: yeah,
0: is poised to pull its financial backing from the venture. Behind closed doors, numerous players from the Saudi-funded circuit have approached the PGA Tour about potentially rejoining. However, reports indicate internal feedback suggests the tour will not be rolling out the welcome mat for most players who departed.
1: Good job.
0: The prestigious circuit for guaranteed paydays to disrupt the PGA and to reshape golf's landscape.
1: But
0: rather than an open-arms approach, Live Golf competitors encountered rigid eligibility requirements that leave most of the league without a straightforward route back.
1: Does the PGA, they're just in America, right? What is it called? Professional Golf Group of America, so they don't.
0: Yeah, yeah. Professional Golf Association.
1: I mean, you know, God, so wait a second. I'm just trying to think of this. Okay, so the sympathetic character in this story is the PGA. The rich people, the rich white golfers.
0: Well, I wouldn't say sympathetic, but it is. I think it's, you know, it's again assholes taking a shit on other assholes.
1: The only way to make this PGA look sympathetic is to have the other side be MBS, someone that cuts up journalists and cooks them in an oven. Oh my God. That's funny.
0: The PGA features events in the United States, Canada, Mexico, Japan, Scotland, and the Dominican Republic.
1: Woo! Shit, man. I can't imagine. Why doesn't the PGA welcome these golfers back? It's not on principle. It's because they were trying to.
0: Well, you notice it said most. I'm sure any big stars that they think they're going to make money off of will be, you know, grudgingly allowed back in. But any of these medium players or whatever that went over just for the money, just to pump up the tour over there, are probably going to be.
1: Did Tiger Woods get another DUI?
0: Yeah, he rolled it. He got in another accident. He rolled his SUV, I think.
1: Quit driving! You drunk? What the fuck? I don't understand. I mean, listen, man, I'm not a professional athlete, so I don't understand. Golf to me looks, I don't know. You know, you play tennis, right? You're a professional tennis player. So.
0: Okay.
1: Do you think...
0: Coach. All
1: right. Okay, you coach. Do you think
0: club pro?
1: If you would have started playing golf at a young age, you'd be good at it, right?
0: Maybe. I mean, pro, I don't know. I've played golf. I don't get it. It's okay. It didn't catch my passion.
1: Doesn't it just seem like a country club sport that is really very elitist and it's like,
0: and it's one of these that's really infuriating until you're getting good, I think.
1: How much is a golf club? For,
0: they're expensive,
1: right? It's for rich people, and
0: yeah.
1: The only way for the golf people to be more elitist is to have a Saudi funded golf club. Well, I mean, you're running out of people.
0: And it was just literally a fuck you to the PGA. It's like, we've got a lot of money,
1: yeah,
0: and we're just gonna do our own. We think we can make more money off of golf, and we're just gonna lure these people away from your tour.
1: What about that fat guy that plays golf? Was he part of that LIV Live tour? The guy, the one guy with personality that's golfs?
0: Not Daly.
1: Who? What? John?
0: John Daly?
1: I think that was him. Was he on that Live tour?
0: He retired a while ago, I think.
1: Oh. I thought he came out of retirement to do a...
0: Well, maybe. I mean,
1: I listen to a lot of news when I'm falling asleep, so I don't...
0: Maybe.
1: Yeah. shit, man. You just think it's like... Our news is so that's like an onion show. It's like an onion article. The PGA is a sympathetic character in this story. They're the ones that have been wronged.
0: John, he's still playing PGA.
1: He's not on the Live thing. Mm-hmm.
0: Donald Trump received a strong reception from fans. Oh, Trump went to the Live Golf Virginia event.
1: Oh yeah, he did. That, because Trump supports that.
0: Because it's at Trump National. Yeah,
1: well, it's also MBS. So, I mean, yeah.
0: A longtime supporter of Live Golf since its launch, Trump has frequently hosted events at his courses and publicly backed efforts to bring together the sport's top players across competing tours.
1: I bet he hates the PGA. I bet he, just like the NFL.
0: His latest appearance came shortly after attending PGA Tour at Trump National Doral.
1: Nine!
0: Elsewhere, John Daly was forced to withdraw from the PGA Tour Champions Insperity Invitational after playing just three holes. The two-time major champion's early exit cut short his appearance. I think he got hurt or something like that.
1: He got hurt.
0: Adding concerns over his recent availability on the senior circuit.
1: How did you get hurt, dude? How did he get hurt? What did you do? Did the
0: you can you know trip over
1: caddy?
0: Something
1: or, did you choke on a tee or?
0: You could pull. You could pull a fingernail while you're opening your beer.
1: I don't know. You know, Trump said if we elected Bernie, Bernie would get rid of golf. And God, Bernie, this is making the case for it right here, huh? Because the PGA, I don't know. God.
0: Oh, he had tendon surgery in January to repair tendon issues in his hands.
1: Why do you need your hands? Your hands to hold the thing?
0: He's still playing. He missed the cut at the Senior PGA Championship, finished 71st at the Region's Tradition, and recorded his best result of the year with a tied 21st finish at the Hogue Classic. The 60-year-old has dealt with multiple health issues in recent years, mostly recently undergoing surgery last January to repair tendon.
1: He gets shit-faced all the time, right?
0: Was the issue he had. I don't know if he's...
1: So
0: gotten better.
1: So did Tiger Woods play for LIV? I thought he did. I thought he did that.
0: Did Tiger play for LIV? I don't know.
1: He doesn't know either. He's fucking drunk. You got another DUI. How the fuck did you do that? Go back to your subterranean, like, weird sex dungeon that you lived in, right? Didn't he hung out with his alternative family at the underground place that he had? Do you remember that whole thing?
0: Oh yeah! That's my God, they've got video. They've got body cam, and inside the police car cam.
1: Yeah.
0: Tiger Woods strapped into a police vehicle following a car crash in Jupiter on March 27th.
1: You're doing that in Florida, too.
0: After crashing his SUV last week in Florida, Tiger Woods took out his phone and told the deputy, "I was just talking to the president."
1: What is that?
0: According to body camera footage.
1: Shut up, Tiger.
0: The phone conversation was not captured on video, but Woods could be heard saying, "Thank you so fuck these allergies. Thank you so much," as he hung up and the deputy approached. It wasn't clear if Woods was referring to Trump.

0: badly. He's got some difficulty. Very close friend of mine. He's an amazing person, amazing man, but some difficulty.
1: Wow, hot take.
0: The footage shows how Woods appeared to be astonished as he was handcuffed after failing a sobriety test. And a video from the back of the patrol car shows the handcuffed golfer hiccuping, yawning, and repeatedly appearing to nod off during the 15-minute ride to jail.
1: You know what? That's what it means to be rich. He's not, it's mine. He's not thinking, where am I going to find the bail money to get out of here? He's not thinking that at all.
0: Oh, God.
1: He's so relaxed. He's going to go fall asleep. Nothing bad will happen to this guy. Not one bad
0: thing. He said he was looking at his phone and changing the radio station when his speeding Land Rover clipped the back of a truck and rolled onto its side.
1: Dude.
0: On a residential road on Jupiter Island. There were no injuries.
1: You should be in jail for that, you fuck.
0: Body camera footage shows the county sheriff conducting roadside sobriety test and telling Woods, I do believe your normal faculties are impaired and you're under an unknown substance. So at this time, you're under arrest for DUI. I'm being arrested, he said.
1: Wow. What unknown substance?
0: After handcuffing him, authorities searched his pockets and found two white pills. That's a Norco, he said, referring to a painkiller that contains acetaminophen and hydrocodone.
1: Ah, you're high as shit on pills and you're drunk and you're driving around. You could have killed somebody.
0: Authorities would later confirm that Woods was in possession of hydrocodone in the body camera. I'm sure he's got a script for it, though.
1: In the
0: body camera footage, Woods said he had not drunk any alcohol, but he had taken, quote, a few medications earlier in the day. At the sheriff's office, after Woods was escorted into the DUI room where drivers are tested for being under the influence, he said, I'm not drunk. I'm on prescription medication.
1: You know, this story makes me think we need to wall off Doral and the other one. What's the other one?
0: Mar-a-Lago. Oh.
1: Just wall them off because think about these. Tiger Woods is great golfer, right? Horrible person. Didn't he get violent in the other thing with his wife or something when he wrecked the car in his driveway?
0: I don't remember.
1: The guy's has all the money in the world. He's so stupid, right? He's a big piece of shit. And he was at Doral and where he met his wife, which is the demon spawn of Donald Trump from somebody he was married to. There's no way he's going to give birth to a person that isn't. I mean, how does that person not fucking suck? You know, the person that is made from Donald Trump's loins and tigers. Yeah. It's like, just wall them off and let them all live there. And then the rest of us cannot suffer. It's like Elon Musk is dropping his spaceships, fall out of the sky. Who knows? Is one of his satellites going to hit you in the head? Tiger Woods is this golfer who's kind of a shit person, but he wants to run you over with his Range Rover, whatever the fuck he had, because he's changing the radio stations on his iPhone, which is a weird way to say that.
0: Woods pleaded not guilty to suspicion of driving under the influence.
1: What?
0: He posted a statement following saying that he was stepping away indefinitely to, quote, seek treatment and focus on my health.
1: Who cares about your health, dumb fuck? Hey, how many nights did he spend in jail?
0: Oh, he was out.
1: What was his bail? What was his bail posted at? Does it say?
0: I don't think
1: that's the real story.
0: So Woods agreed to a breathalyzer test.
1: Oh, that's stupid.
0: Showed no signs of alcohol, but refused a urine test under a change to Florida law last year, refusing police request to take breath, blood, or urine test is a misdemeanor, even for a first offense.
1: So that's crazy, and I didn't know. Think in Florida, I want to see. Does anybody have any comparisons of other African Americans pulled over for a DUI that went home? That went home, and weren't held overnight. That didn't go to jail
0: overnight. That were
1: days. I bet it's not. These fucking cops.
0: During the field sobriety test, they noticed him limping and he had a compression sock over his right knee.
1: Whee!
0: He explained he had undergone 7 back surgeries and over 20 surgeries on his right leg and that his ankle seizes up while walking. Woods, who was hiccuping during questioning,
1: shitface,
0: continuously moved his head during one of the sobriety tests, and deputies had to tell him several times, please keep your head straight.
1: He can't, though. He's on drugs. He's on, he said, all these back surgeries and all these problems.

0: please, ankle. I'm on narcos. I'm addicted. I can't help.
1: The first person of Black heritage to win the Masters in 1997. He has captivated golf fans with records likely never to be broken. His injuries have kept him from accomplishing more, including from a 2021 Los Angeles car crash that damaged his right leg so badly, he said doctors considered amputation. He has not played. He has not played an official event since the 2024 British Open.
0: Hello.
1: He was recovering from a seventh back surgery in October and was planning on returning to the Masters, where he is a five-time champion.
0: Oh my God! What an article! Not once did they mention. They don't mention his personal issues at all in this article.
1: Are they
0: afraid of Tiger Woods?
1: It's about the car crash.
0: Nah, you know, it's like it's weird. It's weird.
2: It's strange.
1: That's the Tiger Woods stuff. We've got go ahead.
0: I'm trying to understand America. It's
1: good luck.
0: Tough today. So you tell me, people love golf so much and sports so much that in America, when there's something happened, what did he roll his Range Rover over in a street? I missed that detail.
1: He hit a truck and then rolled his Range Rover.
0: Dude, that is, you're not spending the night in jail for that. That is not just a DUI. That is a DUI with, what do they call that? Escalations or enhancements. That is a DUI with an enhances. That's, reckless driving, endangerment, blah, blah, blah. You're rolling a car over on a DUI. How many Norcos? What was he on?
1: Yeah, Norco. Wait, what is he?
0: He's fucking.
1: What kind of SUV is he driving that they flip over that easily? Or is he just.
0: Excellent question.
1: Is he just such a poor driver?
0: Second. He's so fucked up, dude. Imagine you're so fucked up that you flip over your Range Rover. They're designed to not be flipped over.
1: I know, right?
0: But hey, Range Rover. God, you guys met your mask.
1: Yeah, I'd be pissed at him if I worked for a Range Rover.
0: Professional athlete on these Norcos is a super person. He's able to flip a Range Rover over. Then you're telling, you got the nerve to tell the cops that you're not fucked up? What a great guy. What a great fucking guy he is. Oh, he's meant so much to golf. You golf fans are fucked. I mean, God. How pitiful. Okay.
1: Also, look at time flying here. We got about a half hour left on the big old show. Thanks for buying shit through the Amazon link, crabdiving.com/Amazon. Thanks for joining us on our social media. Also, X or the blue sky.
0: You've had seven back surgeries.
1: Thanks for sending shit. Seven back surgeries.
0: To 20, me, the hero in these
1: 20 leg surgeries.
0: Yeah, God, these doctors are amazing. This guy's had so many surgeries, but he's still able to flip a car over on drugs. Right. Good job, guys. I mean, shit, man. What do you mean you haven't been? Get out there and play golf, motherfucker. If you can flip that car over on seven, whatever those pills were, I can't imagine. You got some athletic ability left in you.
1: What is this headline? A data center drained 30 million gallons of water unnoticed.
0: Yay!
1: Until residents complained about low water pressure.
0: Where are the residents? Where? What part of the country?
1: Fayette County, Georgia.
0: You voted for it! Choke on it! Choke on it! You did. You voted for it. This is the data centers. Enjoy, bitches. Fayetteville, Georgia. You maggots.
1: Wow, this is crazy. The neighbors of a data center in Georgia are steaming after they discovered the facility had sucked up nearly 30 million gallons of water without paying for it. The outrage started bubbling up last year when residents, of an affluent subdivision.
0: Yeah.
1: Named Annalise Park in Fayetteville, Georgia, noticed their water pressure was unusually low. So, you know, when affluent white people's water pressure is low.
0: Isn't that German, Annalise?
1: Now, there are women, there are places that have no water. That's good.
0: Who did you vote for?
1: Where poor people have to have their water trucked in.
0: Who did you vote for, Fayetteville, Georgia? Who'd you vote for?
1: When the county utility investigated, officials discovered two industrial-scale water hookups feeding a data center campus located 20 miles south of downtown Atlanta. One water connection had been installed without the utility's knowledge, and another was not linked to the company's account and therefore was not being billed.
0: Not to the company's knowledge? Subpoena them. Make them testify. I would like someone to say under oath on a copy of Harry Potter that you didn't know. You didn't know? What? How would you not know?
1: Why would they investigate it if they...
0: They just said they didn't know, though. They weren't aware that someone else was hooked up to that, right?
1: Right.
0: How did you not know? How did that happen? That's the question.
1: The details were revealed in a May 15th letter from the Fayette County Water System of last year, May 15th last year, to Quality Technology Services, which outlined a retroactive charge. So they are charging them retroactively. $147,000.
0: Because he got caught.
1: The letter did not specify how many months the unpaid bill covered.
0: Yes.
1: They said it was likely about 4 months, so they're going to need more. Once the data center was notified, it paid all retroactive charges, noting the unmetered water consumption occurred while the county converted its system to smart meters.
0: Okay, this is what happened. They knew about it. And there was an under-the-table payment for this. There's corruption here. You cannot... I'm not going to sit here and believe that nobody knew about it.
1: The Fayette County Water System confirmed the data center's meters are now fully integrated and tracked. The water system director blamed the issue on a procedural markup. Mix-up.
0: Which was... A mix-up is a generality... Someone will say about something that happened that they don't really want to, they don't want to share the details about.
1: She said, Fayette County is a suburb. It's mostly residential and we don't have much commercial meters in our system anyway. So we didn't realize our connection point wasn't working.
0: We didn't realize is not a good defense.
1: The incident became public last week when a county resident obtained a letter to QTS through public records request posted on Facebook, prompting outrage from residents concerned about the data center's water consumption. Fayette campus is one of the largest data center developments in the country, covering 615 acres with plans for up to 16 buildings. Right now, it's partially operational. They say the campus, county officials say the campus will generate tens of millions of dollars in annual property taxes. But the facility's, and I'm sure you're getting a kickback, but the facility's massive scale and appetite for water and electricity has helped galvanize local pushback against more data centers all around the country.
0: You voted for it, guys!
1: What's happening is and I think it was it California? I forget, it was somewhere, where they recalled half of the council. Because this council was the people said, do not vote for this data center. And the entire fucking council voted for the data center.
0: Well, yeah.
1: And they think with kickbacks.
0: Recall.
1: Like, you know, you'll get a nice cushy job.
0: Yeah.
1: At the data center as a consultant. Wink, wink.
0: Hey, Fayetteville. Yeah, this day. How big was that data center? 1,600 billion acres?
1: 70 acres? Something like
0: 70
1: that?
0: Acres. How big is that? Is that a football field? Is it more than a football field?
1: It's pretty big, yeah, yeah.
0: Is it like? I'm trying to understand. You got something 70 acres there, right? It's a data center that I'm sure the city, someone at the city.
1: Oh, my God. 615 acres.
0: You have the idea that you did that water. The water people there should go to jail because you're lying. If you did not know so much water was being taken for, it's what is it called when you're so negligible? It's illegal. It's criminal negligence.
1: Yeah, yeah.
0: It's bullshit. That is fucking bullshit. How much water were they taking?
1: Just 35 million gallons. But they did end up paying for it
0: when they got caught. when they got caught, they paid for it. And that's for how much? $35 million It was like $100,000 Bullshit. Bullshit.
1: So $170,000
0: Yeah. Oh, bullshit.
1: No. For only 4 months, they've got. They still owe for possibly up to 15 months
0: Oh wow. Well, that's not much money, and that's a joke when you're talking about a 650-acre data center. City of Fayetteville.
1: The Fayetteville City Council did vote last month to ban new data centers in every zoning district within the city.
0: Virtue signaling.
1: Georgia is home to more than 200 data center facilities, and the thirst for water is turning into a political flashpoint. The entire state is experiencing moderate to high levels of drought, and Brian Kemp, the governor there, declared a state of emergency last month response to one of Georgia's worst wildfire outbreaks in years. One resident said frustration with data centers boiled over after local officials told community members to scale back their water usage. They told the community to scale back.
0: That makes sense, though. Community, you voted for Donald Trump, I bet, you motherfuckers. And he said he was bringing these data centers. And that city council that wants a ban on other data centers, why is that data center there? And why did you not inquire about how much water they're going to use? Wouldn't that be a natural thing you'd be concerned about? Did you not have to vote on that thing being put there, though?
1: A local attorney and the council would have voted it.
0: Right, but now they're voting to ban further data centers because they didn't have the wherewithal to think about where's that water going to come from. Fuck those council members.
1: James Clifton, local attorney, property rights advocate, said, we get this notification from Fayette County Water System saying you need to stop watering your lawns to help conserve water. So the first thing they do is lean on the individuals and the citizens to stop water consumption when we have QTS that's just absolute, that's the data center, that's just absolutely draining us. Most months, it's the number one consumer of water in the county.
0: Who did you vote for?
1: Says Clifton, who is now also running for a seat on the Fayette County Board of Commissioners now.
0: Who did you vote for,
1: Clifton? QTS, a major data center developer with facilities across the country, is disputing the accusation. they say, it's Blackstone. The company owned by the private equity firm Blackstone.
0: So city
1: touts.
0: No, go ahead. Sorry.
1: Touts a closed loop cooling system, they say, which does not consume water for cooling, like a laptop or cell phone. The chips housed in data centers can easily overheat, generally requiring a lot of water to cool them. The company said its water consumption was so high last year because of temporary construction-related activities, like concrete, dust control, and site prep. They say, once operational, they'll only use water for domestic needs, such as bathrooms and kitchens.
0: Suck my dick with all this bullshit.
1: And that will be the equivalent of what 4 U.S. households use per month. TBD.
0: If I lived in Fayetteville, I would want to go to these city council meetings, and I would want to say, where were you when this initial data center went in? Why did no one ask about the water in the first place?
1: The water person said the utility didn't know about the water hookups because the connection process got mixed up as the county transitioned to a cloud-based system while also trying to accommodate an industrial customer. She also said her staff is small and at capacity. Just like any water system, we don't have enough staff. We can't keep staff. I've got one person that's doing inspections and plan review, and so he's spread pretty thin.
0: Hey, not good enough. You better get a lawyer because I bet you took money. I bet there's criminality in here. You can't tell me how much water that they... I don't care how small your fucking staff is. This is not a mix-up. How dare you?
1: But that's how they're avoiding fining anybody.
0: People need
1: they're
0: to
1: just
0: go gonna to
1: jail. They're just making them pay for what they use. They're not fining them at all.
0: Yeah,
1: criminality. There's no punishment going to come out because they're like, oh, it's just an oops.
0: Let me tell you something. These people should, that city council, how dare these city council members have some stones to come out and say, we're going to ban future data centers. We're not worried about future data centers. We're worried about this one. There's not enough water. That doesn't help.
1: This guy who's running for county commissions, this lawyer said, it's just frustrating to see them come into our community, run all over us like the citizens don't matter. And then they're above the law when they do break it.
0: Who did you vote for?
1: Welcome to America.
0: Who did you vote for, you fuck?
1: Yeah.
0: That's what I know. Who did you vote for? Because Donald Trump actively campaigned on these data centers. He talked about them all the time. And when you have a data center move into your town, I don't know anything about these data centers, but I'm not a city council person that is in charge of protecting the people from these big corporations.
1: They're big hard drives.
0: Exactly. they're big hard drives.
1: That's all they are. With this AI shit, they need bigger and bigger and bigger and bigger and bigger and bigger data centers.
0: And so what is the city council supposed to do when these things move in?
1: That's right. I agree with Elon, but they should put the fuckers out in space. If they're worried about temperature, put them in space.
0: Right, right. Well, there'll be corruption there too, I'm sure. But why? Why? If you're a city council person and this big ass corporation is coming to town, isn't it your job to protect the people and the infrastructure from whatever they're going to do?
1: Who are you talking? Who are you asking?
0: I'm just trying to figure out how these city council people are obfuscating their responsibility. They should lose their jobs. Yes. And I would like I would like to audit every one of those motherfuckers. Sounds like somebody got paid. It sounds like somebody's trying to get it both ways. You want to ban future data centers. Oh, fuck you. I want to go to that city council meeting so bad. That is insane. That is the height of... What is that? What is that? How dare you? You're going to ban future data centers. What data centers? They already took all the water.
1: Let's see. Do we have any here?
0: That's like if the Death Star blows off Alderaan and the city council of Alderaan. You know what? We're going to ban any future Death Stars. Too late. Too fucking late.
1: We have John Powell and Associates here in Pensacola.
0: What is that?
1: Provides IT server room technology, thermal management, and critical infrastructure. Iron Mountain focuses on secure storage, scanning, data centers deployed. So these are some of the, I think these are like, oh, there is a online data center at 215 Brent Lane here in Floridia.
0: Right. Shitty part of town. Kind
1: of. Oh, it's right near Baptist Hospital.
0: Oh, the big Baptist. There's nothing there. There's nothing there.
1: Oh, this is a consulting firm. It's an office. Anyway.
0: You know, what's right across from that where that is. It's pretty. It's the Pensacola Christian College, where they're busy erasing nipples from art books.
1: The largest planned data center in Florida is Project Jarvis. The project will be located in St. Lucie, Florida, and will have a capacity of 1,000 megawatts.
0: What? Hell yeah!
1: St. Lucie. Oh, it's over there on the Atlantic.
0: You're not getting any water. It's so Flint, Michigan, right? Because in Flint, Michigan, the deal was... they were using the water to do something with the engines at the Ford plant for cars they were making. They were using them to wash the engines, the clean water that people could be drinking. But the people of Flint got the water with the lead in it, right?
1: Yeah.
0: So now, but this is more sad, right? Because it's not a car. It's just data. I don't even understand what that means. And I bet the city council doesn't either. And I bet y'all got paid. I bet y'all got paid when that big business came through. I bet there were parties and everything. You got a little hors d'oeuvres. Now, when you go to turn your water on, there isn't any. Maybe you should have voted for Kamala. That might help. I don't know. Who knows? Maybe. Stupid.
2: Ever notice how easy Congress spends money? It's because it's not theirs. It's ours. And they throw it around like confetti.
0: Like. Like. If you could open your mouth any wider to say that diphthong, I think your jaws would you'd spring a jaw muscle or a bone.
3: Happy Mother's Day, everybody. And if you're not a mother... But you have a wonderful mother. Yeah, make sure you tell her how wonderful she is. And if you want to be a mother and you haven't been blessed yet with a baby, I just pray that next Mother's Day you will be. And so I just wanted to hop on here and say happy Mother's Day and tell you what a wonderful Mother's Day that I had. I had all three of my babies at church with me this morning. Yeah. And we got a crumble cookie from our pastor and our church. And I got to eat lunch with my family. My mother-in-law came over, my mama. And then I think I'm going to take a nap.
1: Candace glammed up a little. She's rocking a crazy fancy hairstyle. Oh, look at that.
0: What? Your eyebrows look insane.
3: First time since
0: this
3: campaign.
0: At the church, she gets in the popular people's pew or something. I bet she's valued. Candace is here, guys.
1: Oh, yeah. Candace, they love her at her church. I wonder where she goes.
0: Hide the basketballs. We don't want her to have a moment.
1: I wonder what denomination she is.
0: Mega fuck church denomination of the dollar bill, I think. They love the mega churches in Florida. What happens when you run out of water and there's no money to refill that baptismal pool? What are you going to do? Nobody will be saved and get to heaven, but you'll have that data. Bunch of Trump voters in Georgia are pissed that the data systems are plants are sucking up all the water.
1: So she simply identifies as a Christian, does not publicly emphasize a specific narrow denomination, but positions herself within the evangelical conservative Christian movement.
0: I'm a Groiper. Hey, I have a question for Georgia in Fayetteville. What about the golf courses? Because golf courses must get water, right? Are they not going to look like they're supposed to look? I bet they get water. I bet they get water. I bet they water those courses. Hey, my house is burning. Sorry, somebody's doing a search on ChatGPT. They're having them write some description. We can't have that. So you can't. The golf course is watered, but your house is just going to have to burn, dummy.
1: She is associated with Inspire Ministries in Vidalia, Georgia.
0: I bet they're going to have water for the onion plants. I bet they'll have that.
1: So there you go.
0: I bet they'll have onion water for the pecan fields. They'll have that. But no water for you. Because you dumb city council people sold you out. And now they're virtue signaling. We're going to ban future ones. You had your chance to. Okay. If there's no more water left, how are you going to build future data centers, Pat? Or why would you?
1: Well, yeah.
0: Why would you?
1: Well, it's our AI overlords are going to kill us all anyway.
0: I mean, what an empty, what a sad thing. No, I can't even begin. That is the saddest shit I've ever heard. We're going to ban future ones. Do something about the one now, though, huh? Oh, you're not. We're going to ban future ones. That is so stupid.
1: Oh, my God. Is this the church? Holy shit.
0: Let me see.
1: I believe that would be considered a mega church, right?
0: Okay, now what I need you to do, you've seen that. Type into Google, the church Jimmy Carter went to. Do it now. Do it now. See what it looks like. See if it looks like that. Shit.
1: Oh, wait, that's the wrong one. That's the wrong Inspire church.
0: Okay. Well, I mean, it's a chain. That is so cheap. That's what Jesus had in mind. Hey, we want to corporatize and scale Christianity, right? These fucking evangelicals. God, quit voting like shit. If you quit voting, don't even vote. Please, if you're an evangelical Christian, listen to me carefully. Please quit voting. Please. Because maybe one day when you need water to put out your burning house, it won't be sucked away by some dumb data center. Right? Stop voting. You vote like garbage. What would Jesus do if he were you? I can't imagine. Jesus is like, well, I can't say. I jump off a building, but that wouldn't get me. I'd just resurrect.
1: God, it's the hardest fucking church to find.
0: Jesus.
1: It might not be that big, to be
0: Jesus,
1: honest with you.
0: Hey, it's Ryan at Crab Diving Podcast. You never call in. You always leave us hanging. Can you imagine that you died for the sins of Tiger Woods so he could take 8 oxycodones and then drive through some residential neighborhood and flip?
1: They don't even have a church. They meet at a event center.
0: Oh, that's nice. That's a good idea.
1: They don't even have a real church.
0: You imagine writing off the event center rental?
1: That's like here, the VFW post.
0: Yeah.
1: That's like a half mile away that has it's a really cool old It looks like a Spanish fort type old building. And it's used to be VFW. I don't think it's owned by, you know, the person that owns it, right?
0: Yeah, she's a veteran. So and they kept the cannon and the whole.
1: Yeah, yeah, but it's not the VFW. And... It's not VFW owned anymore. But oh, no, she rents it out on Sundays to a pretty rockin' black church.
0: Yep. It's an expensive venue.
1: To rent?
0: Oh, yeah.
1: They have, I'm using their term, midget wrestling there.
0: God.
1: Right?
0: Yeah. I don't know if they still have that there.
1: I'm using their offensive term.
0: You know, that I wonder if that's something that will last through this recession. I wonder.
1: Little people wrestling?
0: No, yeah, that's, yeah. Because I've seen that operation, and that's...
1: You went to a...
0: It's horrible.
1: Little person wrestling event?
0: Absolutely. I saw... Yeah, a friend of mine was working there, and I just looked at it, and it's like...
1: Here?
0: Oh, yeah. They have...
1: Oh, awesome.
0: They set up... It's not. They set
1: well,
0: up...
1: No, I mean, horrible, but an awesome... what an awesome spectacle.
0: This full-size person comes out, is like, look at my midget wrestlers that I'm going to make perform for you. But they don't just perform. They don't... That,
1: they
0: but
1: beat the shit out of each other, right?
0: Well, yeah, that's not the hardest thing they do. They put up that ring. They bring
1: Oh, that's right. They have to assemble their own ring.
0: That, I watched that whole business, and it's a heavy thing. It's a lot of work. So they do the ring, then they get in costume, in these dumb costumes. They do a meet and greet. They do a show. They do another meet and greet thing, and then they... disassemble the ring, and I'm sure that whore of an event producer, the full-size person presenting it, doesn't lift a finger and then collects that money. I wonder what, and the ticket prices range from anywhere 20, 30 bucks at pop. You got, you know, 50 people, probably to 100 people there in these venues, so I wonder what cut they're getting. The little people.
1: Did you hear what Trump said? About yesterday, he was bitching about the SCOTUS ruling about his tariffs.
0: Oh, I didn't see that.
4: We're a very big part. We had an unfortunate ruling out of the Supreme Court, but the good news is I'm able to do it a different way. They said use the other way. There was no reason for that. It was terrible, actually terrible. But it'll have no impact other than I hate to pay people back tariffs, $159 billion. I have to pay him back.
1: $1 billion, $159 billion.
0: And you know, this lie about tariffs that he's perpetuated, thank you, Jake Tapper and CNN and all, I never really watched mainstream media take him to task on what the definition of a tariff is and how he talks about them.
1: It's well, he never does mainstream media interviews.
0: True, but no, the mainstream media never took him to task on the definition of tariffs. Never. Not once. Not
1: who? What mainstream media talks to him?
0: Have you? I'm just making a point.
1: I mean, Fox. He goes on Fox, and they don't. Not even that's when he's not there.
0: I just saw
1: in general.
0: Seeing it talk about it in general. They never talked about the fact that the Republicans are talking about tariffs in a way that is not a tariff. That's the problem. And I didn't see that a lot on MSNBC either, because Trump lied about it so much and so much, so much. It was insurmountable for them to cut through that bullshit. They're lazy.
1: And who owns NBC?
0: All those nasty people.
1: Comcast.
0: You know what I mean? I'm just saying
1: right.
0: That it's an injustice and it's bullshit, and that's why we're here, because everyone's stupid.
4: $1 billion. I have to pay him back when a little half sentence, any money taken in to this point, does not have to be paid back. We would have saved $159 billion.
1: He's mad at SCOTUS for not putting the sentence, any money paid to the United States does not have to be paid back.
0: That's funny.
1: Because he's like, I don't care about this ruling. It doesn't mean anything. I don't care. It's not going to change anything. I don't care, except I have to pay back $159 billion.
0: You have to. That's our money, though, Trump.
1: And
0: we pay for the tariffs. We pay the tariffs.
1: And then he said, well, that's the thing. Yeah.
0: That's the thing that nobody says on the news.
1: Are we going to get our money back?
0: I want my fucking money back.
1: Are we going to get the all the price hikes that we got and everything?
0: We should demand it, man, because, hey, we pay the tariffs.
1: Or the corporations. Never have that. And how many of the corporations are going to keep their prices at the same level or lower them a little, but not to where they were before
0: all
1: the tariffs.
0: All of it, because
1: they like making that extra money.
0: You could almost say that's the point of all of it, but that's never said either, except on this fucking podcast. We told you so. Fuck off. Stupid people. This goes back to stupid people. Please stop participating in this so-called fuck-ass democracy. Stay home and don't do anything.
1: Fuck ass.
0: Please, you suck.
1: We're
0: watching Schoolhouse Rock.
1: Or watch Schoolhouse Rock.
0: Don't. I mean, no, don't. Don't have anything to do with government.
1: We need the Republicans to watch Schoolhouse Rock.
0: No, we need the Republicans to not vote. They're bad people.
1: Remember the time Nick Fuentes ended his stream after his show and accidentally hit go live again and streamed the hardcore gay porn he was watching to his audience?
0: That's not true. Is that true?
5: And have a great rest of your evening.
1: He's
6: Americanism, not global.
1: I can't change the volume. This is the. I'm sorry. Wait, let me lower it this way. I'll use the. There we go.
5: And have a great rest of your evening.
1: And then he signs off. It goes black.
6: Americanism, not globalism, will be our credo.
1: This is America First thing.
0: Our credo?
1: Our credo.
0: That's what he said.
1: The stream is currently offline, it says. Okay. What the fuck?
0: That's a cat, right? Or,
1: yeah. Oh, they censored it.
0: No, just
1: it's really gay porn.
0: Gosh, Nick.
1: Oh, well, okay.
0: I bet your numbers went up.
1: Or the time he watched the leaked Destiny blowjob sex tape to make sure it wasn't him in the video. What?
0: Jeez, man.
1: Did he give Destiny a blood yet? Anyway, that's the latest on Nick also. He's also, well, here.
7: Dan Bilzerian today says on Twitter, first he's telling us that the left is trying to kill right-wingers. Now he says to vote for the Democrat in Ohio. It's too contradictory. And it's like, Dan, I know you're not that smart, but it's really not that complicated. I mean, it really boils down to that. This is why they call us Goyim. Like, sorry, this is why they call us Goyim. I used to think low IQ anti-Semitism is just something that they said. I was wrong. Okay? I was wrong. Low IQ anti-Semitism is real. It's Dan Bilzerian.
1: As opposed to Nick, who is high IQ anti-Semitism in his eyes, I'm sure.
0: You know, Nick, man, this guy, how many hours a day does he do?
1: I don't know. I don't think he's in Hassan territory, like 8 hours or whatever, but right. He does several hours.
0: Yeah, a lot.
7: You know it. I know it. Pretty much the whole world knows it. There is such a thing as low IQ anti-Semitism. We have been seeing it. It has been out of control. It has been running rampant. And what do I mean by that? It's these people that all they know how to say is, it's the fucking Jews.
0: It's you.
7: That's all.
1: Wait a second.
0: Hold on, Nick.
1: How many clips do I have to go look up of you, you saying it's the fucking Jews?
0: The reason you're played so much, Nick, is you don't make any sense. Crazy. I don't understand. What do you want? God, man, it's like...
8: Just to clear up one of the many theories about you, I've no idea what the answer is, and you haven't got to answer. But are you actually attracted to women?
7: I am attracted to women.
8: You're not gay?
7: No. But I will say that women are very difficult to be around.
8: Okay.
7: So there's that.
8: And do you think they should have the right to vote?
7: I do not. No, absolutely not.
1: There you go.
0: Pierce, this is a wasted interview. It's like, that's like if you interviewed David Duke, do you really hate black people? He would say, yes, of course, I'm David Duke. I mean, this is Nick Fuentes. What do you think he's going to say? He hates women. He's.
1: I will say women are very difficult to be around.
0: Listen, man. Yeah, I... You may. I mean, you're not. Oh, does he? Is he nice to be around?
1: Oh, we need to get out of here. But I just saw a very inspirational tweet from Elon.
0: Ugh, God.
1: Perhaps a restoration of dignity is in order.
0: Of?
1: That's it, everybody.
0: Elon, if I was president the next time, I would. First, Donald Trump has to go to jail. Then you, buddy, because he did some bad stuff.
1: He's been tweeting a lot of like white supremacy kind of, you know, whites are being outbred, and we've got, you know, white shit.
0: What a shock. Jeez, Elon.
1: The guy from South Africa. What a shock.
0: The Heil Hitler thing.
1: Thanks for joining us. We'll be back on Wednesday. Usual bad time, usual bad channel. 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Doesn't cost you fuck. 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
0: 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I'm so freaking loyal.
1: We'll hit you up on Wednesday. Bye bye.
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0: What do you have to lose by trying something new like Trump? What the hell do you have to lose? You have to lose. You have to lose.
1: Mr. Trump is so stupid. My God, my God.
2: We won with poorly educated. I love the poorly educated.
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0: But you know what? 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
7: Good and happy Wednesday, everybody. 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Holy yay. Crap, thanks for listening.
8: Sorry, oh. That was an ill-timed yay.
7: That was a happy...
8: Yay!
7: Happy no, I had a gallery.
8: I had a thought, and I know this messes with the flow of everything, but why did God make it so we have 7 days in the week? Like, why do we do that? Why do we have Wednesday is my question. Like, why do we do this?
7: You know, didn't it have to do with the moon cycles and shit like
8: no,
7: that?
8: No, from what book of the...
7: Oh, in the Bible?
8: Of Lord of the Rings. Sorry, the Bible.
7: I don't think...
8: This isn't Jesus?
7: I don't think there's a thou shalt have 7 days in
8: why
7: the week.
8: Why did we... Okay. Jesus, why didn't you give us a three-day weekend every week? Why is it 2 and 5? That's not fair. Is that fair?
7: Well, that's called unions.
8: Okay. We should do
7: and
8: that.
7: And probably the only reason it started being weekends off was that they would give you Sunday off for Jesus.
8: Yeah. Okay. But then that
7: so
8: makes...
7: Could, so you could go, you know, ugh, pretend to be religious and shit, and then...
8: That's fun. That's real fun.
7: And then they just added Saturday. But, I mean, we have unions to thank for weekends and shit.
8: Or else we wouldn't have any?
7: Of course not.
8: Yeah, man.
7: You don't think these motherfuckers would love to get rid of any kind of paid vacation, everything.
8: Shit.
7: Everything they'd love to get rid of.
8: But they have so much.
7: They want more.
8: Oh, guys. Shit. Okay.
7: They want it all.
8: Okay. Go on with your thing. I didn't mean to.
7: Thanks for buying shit through the Amazon link at crabdiving.com/Amazon. Use that link every time you go to buy shit at Amazon. We get a little commish. Doesn't cost you fuck. Just helps us out here. Mr. Bezos.
8: Oh, yeah. That guy, right?
7: Money.
8: That's who you mean.
7: Yeah. Mm. He cares so much about the people working in his shipping centers.
8: I just learned how much...
7: And making sure they have enough diapers.
8: You better start making diapers and Patriot missiles because we're blowing through both.
7: Thanks for joining us on our social media at Crab Diving. We're on a few of them, but we only really pay attention to X.
8: Yay!
7: Mainly, and to the blue sky. And thanks for sending us stories and shit and chatting with us.
8: Yay.
7: In our DMs and stuff.
8: Tim Apple.
7: Let's get going. I've got a whole bunch of stuff. Sorry, my stomach is
8: that's okay.
7: Is doing flippers today for some reason. The commie pinko liberal HuffPo.
8: 9!
7: I was going to say... I wonder if they're going out of their way to pick horrible pictures of Trump, but, you know, there's no real good ones now.
8: No, you go get a good one. And work hard on it, guys.
7: But this is a picture of him
8: Let me see. With
7: the white lips. Did you see that?
8: My mom told me about it.
7: Yeah.
8: It's crazy looking. He looks healthy to me. What are you talking about?
7: It's like what happened.
8: Get that doctor who said he was healthy. And...
7: Who gave him the cum shade of lip gloss.
8: Is he eating chalk or something? I mean, how do you...
7: It's really...
8: What's wrong with him?
7: It's literally...
8: Does he have a fucking doctor?
7: A bunch
8: does
7: of
8: he?
7: Them.
8: Yeah. Oh, my God. I'd be ashamed of myself.
7: Dr. Everybody, Ronnie?
8: Dr. Ronnie. I'd be ashamed of myself. Oh, I'm that guy's doctor over there. He's overweight, in a diaper. His lips are chalky. His hands are like little balloons full of blood. He's stroking out. I'd be embarrassed. Isn't that going to hurt your future business? Like, this is my star patient. He's fucking falling apart.
7: the HuffPost, that picture, and then a picture of the East Wing construction going on. It says ballroom burnout? Question mark.
8: Yay! It's not. You're not gonna. Oh, I hate this.
7: I think Trump's gonna be particularly filling his diaper over the fact. Oof. It's a diaper theme today. Oh, that yeah. The Republicans in the Senate. Are kind of balking at giving $1 billion for this ridiculous ballroom.
8: Oh, come on, bitches.
7: And
8: you did the big, beautiful bill.
7: Now,
8: yeah.
7: Taking a moment from checking to make sure his son's night on Grindr.
8: Yes.
7: House Speaker Mike Johnson.
8: God. Yeah.
7: Is up, now.
9: He's coughing.
7: Yeah. She kind of inhaled that last treat.
8: Oh, okay. You're going to get more treats. Relax.
7: House Speaker Mike Johnson, Republican from Louisiana.
8: Louisiana is in charge. That is fucked up. That's so fucked up.
7: Suggested Senate Republicans might drop a controversial proposal to provide $1 billion for President Trump's ballroom.
8: What does that mean?
7: Johnson noted that the Senate bill is still in. Go drink some water, Shell. Go get some water. Is still in, quote, draft form. And needs to, Ryan's pointing to her water dish, and she's like, it's my fucking water dish. What are you doing?
8: You have a communication issue.
7: She's not getting those buttons.
8: God.
7: There's a thing now. It's all over
8: the
7: YouTubes
8: those.
7: And everything. No, I veto. It's this dog, many dogs, several of these dogs that have these TikTok or YouTube shorts or YouTube accounts. And they have these buttons that you can program, you can record your voice basically saying a word.
8: Oh, is that how you do it? You record what you want it to say. It's not preloaded with.
7: No. And so, like, some people will say treat, some people will say snack, you know, or whatever. So, and then they put a symbol on it that will let the dog identify it. And you teach the dog that stepping on that button.
8: Shit, that'd take one time with
7: if it
8: her.
7: Says, oh my God, can you imagine? No, if it was treat, it would. I'd be sitting here.
8: Treat, treat, treat. She'd just lay on it.
7: But the theory is that the dogs can learn, I forget what it is. They think dogs can learn like 200 different words or something like that. And jeez. And
8: good job, Shelby.
7: But, you know, I don't know. Sometimes, you know, it doesn't work that great sometimes. And sometimes you're like, holy shit, that dog. That's smart.
8: Words.
7: That really works.
8: How many words do we know? Like, as people, it's more than 200.
7: Well, and there's one, you know, like for mad.
8: Yeah.
7: they usually go mad.
8: Upset.
7: And that would be her. That would be
8: mad,
7: like
8: mad, mad, treat,
7: treat,
8: treat.
7: Treat.
8: Mad,
7: wait,
8: mad.
7: Wait, wait, mad, mad, treat, treat. So, anyway, we don't know what the final bill's going to be.
8: Mike Johnson should get one of those just for him. They should make him get on his hands and knees and just hit that. Oh, yeah. You know,
7: porn.
8: What a creepy dude.
7: John said, we don't know what the final bill is going to be that we get. We're not going to prejudge that product. We're going to wait for it to come from the Senate.
8: Shut up.
7: Senate Republicans, meanwhile, don't seem so thrilled about the White House request for $1 billion, which is at least partly a response to a court blocking construction because Congress hasn't authorized the ballroom project. So the court was like, you got to stop because Congress needs to authorize that. And Trump is livid.
8: Can we just have, sorry, Jesus, I don't, a quote, come to Jesus moment and think about where we are. they're fighting, Trump's is trying to force the construction of something, and a judge is telling him no, but he wants to do it anyway. It's like, this seems like a bad fucking movie.
7: Johnson insisted the proposal is mostly for Secret Service security upgrades.
8: Shut up, dickhead.
7: Even though the legislation specifies it is for security related to the, quote, East Wing modernization project. Senate Republicans.
8: Modernization. What is it again? The East Wing
7: modernization project.
8: Fuck you guys.
7: Senate Republicans said only 20% of the project would be for the ballroom. Representative Nick LaLoda.
8: LaLoda.
7: Republican from New York. Hey, Nick, what's going on? Nick LaLoda said House members expect the ballroom funding to die in the Senate.
8: Wait a second. They want how much?
7: A billion.
8: I heard this thing about how Tim Apple is investing about yearly in China with
7: China
8: manufacturing like 55 motherfucking billion dollars a year. Trump needs 1 billion. That's it.
7: Yeah.
8: Trump, go tell Tim Apple you put his family in jail unless he costs up a billion. That's what you guys do. Just go do
7: it. Why don't Trump pay for it his fucking self?
8: Yeah.
7: With some of his crypto scam money.
8: Do it with the Melania coin. The Melanoma coin. $1 billion? Fuck this. It's supposed to be privately funded, you fucking assholes. That's what they said, right?
7: Representative Nicola Loda said, people are choosing their words carefully, but most of us are under the assumption that this initiative is going to die. Because a lot of folks think the $200 million towards the ballroom at a time when Americans are paying $4.50 for gas, those two things don't mix. he sounds like he's from New York.
8: Goodfellas or something? You went to the audition. They said no. Jeez, where's
7: Nick LaLoda?
8: Nick, they're you're not choosing your words carefully. You're stupid. And it takes you a long time to talk because you're thinking of what word.
7: Those two things don't mix.
8: He's in construction, right? Who is this? Like cement or something? Mix. Is he a legislator?
7: Yeah, he's a representative from New York.
8: Is he a Republican?
7: Of course.
8: Fuck. Voting? What are we doing with this voting thing?
7: He looks exactly like you would think. I just looked up his picture.
8: You're not even a five lines or less in Sopranos. Fuck you. Nick Lode. What are we doing, America?
7: Nicholas
8: Who are
7: Joseph,
8: you voting on?

0: is JD from Hofstra University. So he's a lawyer.
1: That's where
0: he served as chief of staff.
2: Christopher Walken went to Hofstra.
0: Suffolk County presiding officer Kevin McCaffrey. Who the fuck is... We're supposed to know who this is. He also served on the Suffolk Board of Elections. Okay, blah, blah, blah, blah.
2: And Kevin McCaffrey.
0: As a trustee. Oh, for the village of Amityville, New York.
2: Oh, Jaws, right.
0: Where the horror was.
2: They didn't shut the beach down.
0: No, Amityville Horror was the house that where the walls bled.
2: Amity Island.
0: Amity was the island in the... Yeah.
2: Oh, okay. Fuck.
0: Shit. So there you go. That's... Lalota.
2: Lalode. Boy, I tell you what, LaBar is Lalo.
0: Oh, he's pro-LGBT rights.
2: In what way, Lalota?
0: Lalota publicly expressed opposition to any attempts to repeal the Respect for Marriage Act or otherwise undermine Obergefell versus Hodge.
2: Damn!
0: Hodge's ruling saying if governing is going to be in the marriage business, it cannot discriminate based upon any of the protected classes, including sexual orientation.
2: Damn,
0: look at that. He is New York, so...
2: Jeez, Lalota.
0: He can't... He's probably closer to the city. He can't be... Then he can't be too insanely MAGA.
2: So if Lalota exists, why does somebody like Mike Johnson... Never mind. Just why is he the speaker? Because he's just dumb as dirt, right?
0: Well, nobody wanted to do it. After Matt Gaetz got rid of McCarthy.
2: Oh, my God. That's going to be in your bio, Mike. Mike Johnson was the Speaker of the House when absolutely no one wanted to fucking do it. Kevin McCarthy, you got Kevin McCarthy's, what is that word? Leftovers, really. Sloppy seconds.
0: Yeah.
2: Shit, man. That is, God, Mike, that's sad. That really is sad. When you were named Speaker, did your wife, was she like, what?
0: Can you aim your mic a little? You go. Sorry. Thank you.
2: Is it better?
0: Shit. Yeah, I'm checking the levels and stuff there.
2: Shelby should have noticed that in the sound check.
0: Over to the Drudge Report.
2: God.
0: And just to you know, again, I go on X and it's just so annoying.
2: Right.
0: Because the MAGA tree, even though I have it set on following, so it's only people we follow.
2: Okay.
0: You know, Elmo sneaks up in everyone, but then I see a lot of MAGA shit because a lot of the people we follow will retweet it and say, look at this fucking asshole kind of stuff. You know what I mean?
2: Yeah, yeah.
0: Or make fun of it and that I do.
2: Right.
0: Like.
2: But that's why you're there.
0: But then I do end up seeing a whole bunch of just, you know, MAGA tree shit and, I forgot my point.
2: You just see a bunch of weird shit and a lot of grok probably.
0: Well, yeah, but the thing is, you know, they try to own people with grok, and often grok owns them.
2: Yeah. Grok owns you guys. The guy you made is already smarter than you.
0: Over at the Drudge Report, the headline there's... so that's why I was looking at the headlines of the Drudge, and that's what made me think of X. Because over on X, they're... So a couple of maggots posted, big accounts.
2: Lalota.
0: Posted a picture of the ridiculous state visit that Trump is having over at in China.
2: Jeez.
0: With him getting off of Air Force One and the red carpet and, you know, people, honor guard on either side and all that shit, all the pomp and circumstance and everything. Ugh. And this one guy posted, look at this. President Trump goes over there and gets all these people to cheer for him on the red carpet and everything. And here's a picture of Obama. When Obama went to China, he couldn't even use the front exit. He had to get out of the ass end of Air Force One on just a regular pair of stairs. And there was no, and there was no carpets or anything. And the thing is, that's true.
2: Yes,
0: but that picture was from a G something summit, or it was some summit where everybody was going there. It was not an official state visit. There are pictures of two state visits Obama did make to China,
2: and I bet they're different, though, right?
0: And they have a red carpet and people on either side cheering. But these maggots believe it. They I was reading some of the comments underneath it, and it's like, oh, you know, that's because we're respected in the world now. Obama was not respected. Of course they made him get out of the back of the bus.
2: Let's say he did. Let's say Obama flew over to China. He flew in the hold with the other dog.

0: and stuff. He slid down the luggage chute, went over to Xi, right? Well, he sees China differently than Trump.
1: Right.
0: He doesn't care about the pomp and circumstance because whatever they're doing to Trump, it's they're getting something out of him.
2: They've had a huge spread for Trump, and for Obama, they had a card table with bananas and watermelons on it.
0: Trump is going to go over there and beg the people who, in most MAGA's point of view, started COVID, right? They developed COVID.
1: Oh, yeah.
0: And now you're going to beg for help.
2: Fauci helped them develop COVID.
0: And you're going to beg for help like a little bitch to Iran. Help me with Iran, G, please. Woo, woo, woo, woo, woo.
2: You know what's kind of funny? This is a big shot that Drudge is taking. It's that first headline says the shrinking summit. And it's a Photoshop picture of Xi and Trump. They're facing away from each other.
0: Yes.
2: It's from like the bottom of their sagging nipples upward. But it shows how both of them have the like the curved spine of really, really old men who have bad posture.
0: Jeez.
2: That's why it says shrinking summit, because they're not as tall as they used to be.
0: Why are we letting these two assholes rule the world? This is insane, guys. Hello, humans. Everybody should see this picture and think about that. That's nuts. Everything's happening because of people like those two guys.
2: That leads to Politico. Oh, says President Donald Trump's ambitions for his summit with Chinese leader Xi Jinping have shrunk from, quote, grand bargain to a plea for help in reopening the Strait of Hormuz.
0: Put your balls in Melania's purse and go over there.
2: And a push for small trade deals.
0: Wow, that sounds so magnificent. Right? I want a small trade deal with my little hands.
2: It says Trump is arriving in Beijing in a role he isn't used to. A supplicant asking for favors. That is not true. Anytime he's met with Putin, he's a supplicant.
0: Right.
2: Offering up his hole for favors.
0: Do you guys not remember when he left that meeting and he was carrying the softball? You can check the soccer ball. You can check your email.
2: Those are two different, but.
0: Oh, two different things?
2: Yeah. I think those are two different things.
0: Right. But it was G6 or. And he left and he looked so sad and submissive, really.
2: Why? How did. God, they must have really put the fear of God into that translator that was in there. Remember, it was just Putin.
0: Well, that wasn't a translator.
2: And a translator, and Trump and his translator. And I forget her. I don't even remember her name. But she has to know exactly what happened in that room. And
0: which translator? Trump's translator.
2: I don't know if they paid her off or Putin said that we will kill you.
0: Or Putin was like, you're going to use this translator. She gave us her W-9.
2: Well, and like they need a translator. Putin speaks perfect English.
0: And his translator isn't a translator. It's a person that's going to help him. You know, it's a translator.
2: They don't even have any details on the summit. Beijing hasn't provided any summit agenda details. Trump and Xi will discuss, quote, major issues concerning China-U.S. relations and world peace and development.
0: See, this is so funny because I see it like this. He's going over there and Xi's going to fuck him because he's going to leave. And they're going to say, oh, wow, Trump, how did this amazing summit go? What can you tell us that happened? And he's going to say, we had chocolate cake and, you know. Oh, yeah. What kind
2: of food? Did you see all the girls that were waiting for me? Waving flags.
0: Like the girls on Epstein Island with the SOS help me flags? Jeez.
2: So that's essentially the headline over one of the headlines. The second one. Oh, this one. Melania stays home.
0: Ah, I don't blame her. God, Melania.
2: Melania Trump has not joined Donald on his 2-day state visit to China she is not listed among the people on the Air Force One flight list.
0: Wait a second. I'm sorry. 2 days.
2: Yeah.
0: You fly direct, obviously, on Air Force One, but how long does that take?
2: Long time.
0: And then you're
2: going to go. From D.C.? Who knows? 12, 14 hours, something like that?
0: See, I'm in the Pfeiffer administration. We're outlawing this. And we're doing it with something called fucking Zoom or some, you know. I don't need to go to China to see.
2: 16 hours, 55 minutes.
0: Fuck that. I'm not getting that plane anymore, and I fucking have to. I'm not flying there, and we're doing Zoom. Right? I'm going to save the taxpayers so much fucking money.
2: Oh, wait. This one says it typically takes between 13:45 and 14 and a half hours for a direct.
0: Fuck that. You're not going to see anything cool. Is he going to go to a museum or look at art
2: or
0: something?
2: Are you kidding me?
0: God, do it on Zoom. Do you know what I mean? This is so stupid. You don't have to do this. But it's good, right? Because he'll go in a higher altitude.
2: Why are Eric and Lara going to China?
0: Ugh, cha-ching, something.
2: Like Natalie Harp, who we'll talk about in a minute, and Walt Nauda.
0: Yeah.
2: His boy.
0: Oh, yeah, that whatever. Guy. His body man. His body man that helped him move around the docks.
2: Yeah, this person says, wait, why are Walt, Eric, and Lara boarding Air Force One? They aren't officially in the administration in any form.
0: Well, Laura has a gig in Beijing. She's playing some...
2: So Melania's way too busy. Melania's way too busy, apparently, to...
0: Oh, man. She's like, this is dumb.
2: She's being better.
0: You don't think Laura has a gig?
2: Being best.
0: Yeah. Laura's a reporter, though.
2: Who? Laura Trump?
0: Yeah, yeah. With Fox. She has a show, doesn't she?
2: Does she?
0: Yes, it's so, you know.
2: Oh, God.
0: Horrible.
2: Does she have time with all of her gigs?
0: Right. Is Tom Petty, like, popular over there in China?
2: Oh, I don't know. I mean, the third headline in red over at the Drudge Report.
0: Yeah.
2: Trump approval hits new low.
0: Donald, nobody fucking likes you.
2: Donald Trump's net approval rating hit a new second-term low of -18.9 in the Silver Bulletin average today. That's not much different. This is on Nate Silver's site. That's not much different from his previous low of -18.8, but it's still bad news.
0: Is that number minus, is that the way it's moving or the actual?
2: That's the difference in positive versus negative.
0: Oh, okay.
2: But still, it's bad news for an already unpopular president. Things look even worse under the hood among just U.S. adults, as opposed to our standard average that also incorporates polls of registered and likely voters. Trump's net approval is -20.6. And about 48% of Americans strongly disapprove of his job performance. So
0: like
2: it's not just
0: us.
2: It's not just I disapprove. It's 48% of Americans, not of
0: right,
2: not of Democrats, not of voters, all Americans, 48% strongly disapprove of that shitbag's job performance.
0: Right. But who would let someone they love and care about go on camera without blending those foundation lines or whatever you call that? I mean, that his makeup looks like it's done by someone that hates him.
2: Well, it sloughs off that old, that papery, leathery, gross, greasy skin of his.
0: I mean, aren't they supposed to be makeup artists? I mean, shouldn't they be able to handle this?
2: I still think he lets other people do it. I mean, he doesn't let other people do it.
0: I think
2: he's embarrassed how much makeup he puts on.
0: Well, I think you could do less with more, because what are they doing to your nose? What's up with your nose? Because I can't stop looking at it when you're on TV, because it's... Have you seen his nose lately?
2: Yeah, it looks like a person that drinks, like a mottled.
0: Right.
2: It's kind of weird.
0: I don't know.
2: So that's the third headline over at the Drudge Report. And those are your headlines, everybody.
0: Wait. You never said, why are his lips white?
2: I don't have that information.
0: Okay. Anybody have any ideas? Jeez.
2: Blowing a snowman?
0: Right. I mean, listen, man. Our president isn't in good shape, and I guess he's... He's got that nuclear football hanging out. Jeez.
2: I don't think anybody's really talking that much about it, because I just Googled Trump lips, and all that is Trump talking about Caroline Levitt's.
0: Oh, God.
2: Look at that face, those lips.
0: Lips like machine gun bullets. Blah, blah, blah, blah, blah.
2: Beautiful face, lips like a machine gun. Blah, blah, blah, blah.
0: She had her spawn, right? Her little demon kid. Lillian,
2: I would assume, there was a dark cloud over Washington at one point.
0: Did anybody know?
2: Hades opened up and produced some demon spawn.
0: Did she?
2: I don't mean to attack the child. No, it's not that poor kid's fault.
0: Kid's not, you know. Listen. Did she disclose the name of her child to anyone? before that mentalist said it, predicted it, read it from her brain, or?
2: Are we kidding?
0: Well, I don't know.
2: Those are your headlines. Yay, everybody.
0: What did that guy tell you, Donald? Why didn't the mentalist say there's someone coming in the hallway with a gun? He didn't say that, but he was able to figure out Caroline Leavitt's little baby's name inside of her.
2: I mentioned this Natalie person.
0: Okay.
2: Who we really haven't heard about. Natalie Harp is her name. She is Trump's executive assistant.
0: Oh, my God.
2: And the story that came out from whence did this come out? Is this Daily Beast?
0: Is she on the changing committee? Is she part of the team that
2: members of Trump's inner circle are secretly fed up with the aide who is enabling his unhinged late night truth social rampages?
0: It's her fault.
2: And you know, I really feel bad when I do stuff like this.
0: Okay,
2: but. Ryan, describe her without ever having seen her.
0: She's blonde, Pat. Should be on Fox, will be on Fox, has been on Fox. You know, kind of like a Barbie doll, machine gun lips, ba ba ba ba ba. Aryan, kind of.
1: Whoa, let me look.
2: Ryan is now looking at my.
0: Wow! Jesus Christ. I mean, wasn't she on. She looks like somebody that would be on a Law and Order episode or something.
2: Haven't most presidential secretaries been more mature women, let's say, that have decades of executive assistant experience?
0: What is
2: one's like 30, early 30s.
0: What's her background?
2: I don't know.
0: I hope that she's got some judo or something to fend off this guy when he gets handsy. He took some martial arts. You don't think
2: she's fending him off. I mean,
0: Oh God.
2: Members of Trump's inner circle. I read that most nights the president fires off dozens of posts attacking his political enemies, amplifying conspiracy theories, spreading AI slop videos and images, and boosting offensive content from obscure MAGA accounts on X and his own Truth Social platform.
0: You said political enemies. I think that's what we're in the middle of right now, actually. I think it's 2000.
2: On purpose, I said political enemies.
0: Yeah, I know, but that's what we're in the middle of, right? It started in 2016, and it's not finished yet.
2: I guess.
0: Is it over?
2: Oh, God. But despite the odd hours, Trump is not doing it all alone, according to a new report from the Wall Street Journal.
0: Damn!
2: His executive assistant, Natalie Harp, is the driving force behind some of his most incendiary content, including a racist video that depicted Barack and Michelle Obama as apes and an AI-generated image of Trump as Jesus Christ, both of which Trump later took down.
0: That 30-year-old dude did that?
2: Yeah, so it turns out she brings him stacks of printed-out drafts, printed out. Okay. She doesn't show him on the computer.
0: Yeah.
2: On X or whatever. She prints shit out of social media posts, many of them recycling content from other accounts, for Trump to approve.
0: So, wait, I'm just trying to figure this out. So when you look on your phone and you're scrolling through posts, right, with your finger, he's looking through a
2: stack of papers of posts that she selected... nobody vets. That's one of the reasons the rest of the staff are pissed at her, is because it's her just giving these straight to Trump. And when they said, we want to take a look at them, she said, no, fuck you. I work for Trump, not you.
0: Jesus. So Natalie's like, oh, that's a good one. That racist one with Michelle Obama and all the whatever. Print.
2: Yep.
0: It's fucking insane.
2: You know, with a color
0: Natalie.
2: Printer.
0: They're in color?
2: Of course, you know they're in color.
0: How much is this costing us?
2: She then logs onto Trump. Oh, wait.
0: How sad. Boy, his presidential library is going to be so trashy.
2: After Trump approves them, she then logs onto his account and posts batches of the messages. He also posts some himself, and at a minimum, he personally approves everything that goes on his account.
0: Okay.
2: So it's not this, oh, Minnie Mays did it.
0: So wait, why is she over there so late? Because I assume
2: she, I don't know.
0: Well, I mean, that's a fair question.
2: Well, she's not necessarily over there. She hands them to him. Oh, he approves them. And then maybe sometime in the middle of the night, she blasts out 30.
0: Does she schedule them?
2: I don't know.
0: See,
2: the process has frustrated some White House officials because
0: this process that Pat just fucking described is stupid. I think that's crazy. Anyway, I'm sorry.
2: Because Harp doesn't share her proposed posts with the chief of staff's office.
0: Oh, my God.
2: Communications aides or national security officials. Instead, she says she works for Trump and only listens to him.
0: Could you imagine giving these to Secretary Bradley Whitford to look over him before he hands him to Charlie Sheen's dad or some shit like that?
2: That's a West Wing reference, an ancient television show for those that might not know.
0: Don't you wish we had President Sheen or Charlie Sheen, really?
2: We do have President Charlie Sheen.
0: We do, really? It's like, so in his presidential library, there will be these things printed. These printouts go into the, who are the people that save the documents, the archive?
2: Oh, no.
0: Those must be saved.
2: You know that shit gets thrown out. Are you kidding me?
0: NARA or whatever. That's crazy.
2: Trump probably closed it after the archives thing.
0: I want those in his library, and I want them, every one of these, framed from Natalie.
2: God, that picture of him as a doctor.
0: Yeah. Oh, God.
2: Healing the guy. She gave him that one, and he approved it.
0: Natalie, what a scumbag, right? God.
2: So there you go. That's Natalie. I've already forgotten her last name. What is her name? Harp, yeah.
0: It's like out of a fucking soap. She sounds like she's out of a soap opera. Is she the one fucking up the world? I mean,
2: helping. Helping.
0: I got the best people.
2: The Irish Star, which is a rag, but we kind of like it because I hate Trump, says Trump's mental health in question after he posts over 55 times in 3 hours. Americans are again worried about... Wait a second. This is a lie.
0: Okay.
2: Americans are again worried about Trump's mental state?
0: Yeah.
2: We've known Trump's mental state. It's not like we're worried about him.
0: Once again, we're
2: worried about us because of his mental state.
0: And I think about his health in the same way, if that makes sense.
2: Yeah, I have zero concern for Trump.
0: Well, yeah.
2: On Monday night, the 79-year-old president went on numerous rants ranging from unfounded accusations that former President Barack Obama, they said it wrong, every time Trump names him, he says Barack Hussein Obama, tried to stage a coup in 2016. What?
0: What do you mean? They did do a coup.
2: No, he said Obama tried to stage a coup in 2016.
0: Oh, I misheard. I was thinking about the January 6th, sorry.
2: To reposting demands that former State Secretary Hillary Clinton should be shipped off to Haiti. What? Bizarre claims that Obama made a profit of over $120 million from the Affordable Care Act.
0: Okay, yeah. But really, accusing Obama of trying to stage a coup is sort of like hypocritical. You know what I mean? Hypocritical?
2: Because he's a Republican. I mean, that's their number one quality. That's all they are is hypocrites. Some of the responses. This man is clearly not well. Another one says the orange shit stain is getting a little hot under the collar.
0: Yeah, I like that one. That makes sense.
2: This one says, between grifts, Trump tweets all night, sleeps all day. Yet the Republicans who incessantly screamed that Biden was too old to be president have turned into see no evil, hear no evil, speak no evil.
0: Yes. Media too, but the media too, sir. Not us.
2: In a bizarre twist, Trump seemed to take a break from attacking his political opponents to repost a TikTok showing someone taking a DoorDash order. Seemingly alluding to a public stunt last month during which he met a DoorDasher outside the Oval Office to tout his, quote, no tax on tips policy
0: you know what?
2: From the Big Beautiful Bill.
0: I don't think people want to hear about that anymore, Donald.
2: Which, by the way, is set to expire in 2028. This is a typical Republican thing where they do something decent for the people, but they make it expire and then try to blame it on the Democrats when they don't renew it.
0: I mean, you know, good on the no tax on tips. It does expire. But, you know, gas is like $3 million.
2: He also reposted a video of a patron knocking over food being carried by a waiter. Meaning remains murky, it says. There was also a mention of the more than 50 illegal U.S. strikes on alleged drug boats traveling across the Caribbean Sea that has killed about 194. Trump posted a grim image showing what appears to be an American jet bombarding shipping vessels with a bold-faced caption reading, "Bye-bye, fast boats."
0: Oh, man.
2: Oh, Christ. What a horrific, horrific country this is right now.
0: God, I had something I wanted to say, and now I just don't know. Is he, I mean, what's his blood pressure? Do we have that information?
2: Too high.
0: What's his heart rate?
2: Interpret that as you will.
0: I don't know. He needs some, it's obviously, he has a diaper in there. You could tell. I saw the other day, I was like, you can see there's a diaper bulging through those pants. It's like, is Natalie, are you in charge of that department at all?
2: Oh.
0: I'm just a fair question.
2: Do you have to powder?
0: I don't know.
2: Lift his legs up like a little baby and powder.
0: Like one of those things that you blow insulation in the side of a house with or something. That's
2: even some Republicans on this other thing that Trump said now are saying when they're questioned about it, some of them are like, he didn't really say that, did he?
0: I bet I know what you're about to say.
2: Where he doesn't care about...
0: Yeah. I don't care about people's money or whatever the fuck he said.
2: Yeah, yeah. Trump on Tuesday said that the financial consequences of the war in Iran are not factors in his urgency to get a peace deal done.
0: They're not factors.
2: Moments before boarding Marine One on Tuesday afternoon, Trump spoke to the press when one reporter asked him how much the, quote, financial situations of Americans were motivating him to get a deal done with Iran.
0: Oh,
2: Trump said, not even a little bit.
0: Shit.
2: The only thing that matters when I'm talking about Iran, they can't have a nuclear weapon. I don't think about Americans' financial situation. I don't think about Americans' financial situation. I don't think about anybody.
0: Shit. Hey, thanks for the honesty. And also, that reporter lobbed him a softball, right? That's a softball question. Are you worried about Americans' money? Oh, yes, Mr. Reporter, absolutely. And we got to get this deal done. How did he...
2: I don't think about anybody. I think about one thing. We cannot let Iran have a nuclear weapon. That's all. That's the only thing that motivates me. That's what BB told me to say.
0: Does that bother any maggots?
2: I may have added that last part.
0: Do you think that bothers the maggots? I mean, you can't really say it.
2: Well, TBD.
0: Any plainer than that, I don't fucking care about you.
2: It says a recent CNN poll revealed 77% of Americans are blaming Trump for rising costs.
0: Right.
2: So it ain't going well.
0: But Jake Tapper asked him about inflation at that debate. What happened? He said he was going to cut prices, right?
2: Obama's inflation is still bad.
0: He had to go through the back door to get to China. That's funny.
2: Republicans confronted about it. Some of them were like, oh, he didn't really say that. Did he really say that? Oh, well. And then Mike Johnson. I mean,
0: jeez,
2: it's so humiliating. I hate these people with the fire of a million quasars. Yeah. And I feel bad for Mike Johnson when he has to prostrate himself for this asshole and just how humiliated. I hope they're humiliated. I hope they're miserable. I don't know what they are. I think they have no moral centers at all. Yeah. So they're not affected by this at all. But Mike Johnson basically came out and said, oh, of course the president is thinking of only the people. That's not what he was saying.
0: Kevin McCarthy wouldn't even say that, right?
2: I wouldn't. I don't think so.
0: I mean, God. I think Mike Johnson is one of these guys that just, he appears to have no feelings, but I feel like one day it's just going to be something that's going to snap in his skull and he's going to just lose his mind and explode or something. I mean, how did...
2: House Speaker Mike Johnson was asked during a Wednesday presser to react to the eyebrow-raising quote from Trump the day before, in which he said Americans' financial concerns are not a factor in his negotiations. A reporter said, yesterday the president was asked about whether Americans' financial concerns were motivating him to make a deal with Iran. Mike's response was, I don't think about Americans' financial situations. Do you think that's the right message? Do you think the president should be considering the financial toll? Said the reporter.
0: Right.
2: Johnson said, one minute, my app is going off.
0: Beep, beep, beep.
2: My son must be jerking off.
0: I wish I was there.
2: I don't know the context in which he made that comment.
0: Okay.
2: But I can tell you the president thinks about Americans' financial situations. I talk to him on average twice a day, sometimes three or four times a day if he needs to come again.
0: Well, that's Natalie's
2: And we
0: job.
2: Talk about it constantly. He's laser focused on trying to resolve the conflict in Iran.
0: Jeez.
2: Adding, well, then he said a bunch of bullshit anyway.
0: Right. God, Mike.
2: It's just so humiliating.
0: How does your wife, are you guys... She should leave you. How does she not leave you? I mean, these...
2: Well, who's going to peg him?
0: I don't know. That's a good question. I don't know. These are the worst... What are you guys doing in Louisiana? You guys vote like shit. I mean, I don't know. We do too, but... What a bad country.
2: It's just such a humiliating country right now.
0: Why would
2: to be citizens of?
0: If someone looked at this country and they were like, let's look at it, let's look at everything that's going on. Let's take someone from this country to lead us. It's doing very well in his current job. Give it up for Mike Johnson, everybody. He's going to be Speaker of the House, third in line to the president. That's a good idea. You said it earlier. Nobody else wanted the job.
2: There's still murmurs of
0: Kid Rock
2: getting in the unlikely event that they win the House. We hope. They're still thinking that if they win, they're murmuring about getting rid of him. So we're gonna go through all that bullshit again.
0: Hey, Mike. Honestly, how long has he been Speaker? Like 3 million years. It seems like a long fucking time.
2: It feels
0: time.
2: Like a long time, yeah.
0: Hey, listen, nobody's done more with less upstairs than you have, right? Speaker of the House, he's fucking asshole.
2: I don't know. Newt Gingrich was there.
0: Oh, God.
2: Jeez. Paul Ryan.
0: That guy that went to jail for something. And
2: Hastert.
0: That drunk Boehner.
2: I also have here... God, I have so much. We kind of laughed for a second. You want to get mad again?
0: Yeah.
2: This when I was speaking of the White House quasar rage.
0: What's a quasar?
2: Hatred.
0: It's
2: quasar?
0: A unit of
2: a quasi-stellar. It actually emits tons of X-rays. It's not even technically that hot. I misspoke, but it's a collapsed star that turns into a. Something that emits tons of X-rays.
0: It's in Leviticus.
2: There was a vote.
0: Oh, okay.
2: Today in the Senate on the War Powers resolution.
0: Okay.
2: Which would have directed Trump to, quote, terminate the use of United States armed forces for hostilities against the Islamic Republic of Iran or any part of its government or military unless explicitly authorized by a declaration of war or specific authorization for use of military force against Iran.
0: Wow. Okay. Wow.
2: It went down.
0: Oh, okay. Well,
2: 50-49.
0: Damn. Oh, Fetterman.
2: Senators Lisa Murkowski.
0: Yeah.
2: The very concerned Susie Collins. And the guy that certified himself as an optometrist. Or ophthalmologist. Randy Paul.
0: Yeah.
2: Voted for it.
0: Oh, wow. Okay.
2: So what does that tell you?
0: That tells me that some... Democrats.
2: One Democrat.
0: Fetterman.
2: fucking Fetterman.
0: Hell yeah! I mean, I'm right, and I'm very happy I'm right, but I'm also very sad.
2: Was fucking piece of shit.
0: Was he wearing pajamas?
2: Bait and switch motherfucker Fetterman.
0: Was he wearing a hoodie?
2: Of course.
0: Is he still doing that? Dude, fuck you. Go fuck yourself.
2: He said, we have to stand with our military to allow them to accomplish the goals of epic fury. I'm old enough to remember we used to root for our military. We are rooting for our military. That's why they shouldn't be there, you dumb fuck.
0: Yeah.
2: And we would all agree that Iran is the world's leading terrorism underwriter.
0: Right. Right. But you're for the military. What are they doing over there then? What goals?
2: Also, in the confirmation of Kevin Warsh, which sounds like how some people say Wash.
0: Warsh.
2: To be the next chairman of the Federal Reserve.
0: Woo!
2: After Powell steps down. But you see, Powell is giving Trump the finger, and he's staying on the board because he's a board member still.
0: Oh, so he gets a vote?
2: Oh, yeah. Oh, yeah. Trump is white hot about that.
0: Right. Well, that's what happened to his lips.
2: Fetterman was also the only Democrat to vote in favor of confirming him.
0: What is wrong with you? Oh, wait. There's all kinds of brain stuff going on, though, right?
2: I guess.
0: That's not who we voted on, right?
2: I don't think that's who the people voted for.
0: Can we impeach his brain? I mean, God. Why would you vote for that? What happened? Is there money involved? What are we not seeing that would explain this? A brain scan, maybe? I don't know.
2: He burst out laughing after being asked about his relationship with his Democratic colleagues in a recent appearance on Fox, but maintained that he had no intention of switching parties, despite Trump's efforts to get him to do just that. Trump's been trying to woo him.
0: Why would you do that, though, Donald? Because what I would do, I would want him to stay a Democrat because you have his vote, and then you get another Republican that will vote for you.
2: Right. Manchin was essentially a maggot.
0: Right, right.
2: As was Sinema.
0: The eBay person, yes.
2: He said, I'm a Democrat. I mean, for me, it's like my views remain reasonable. My voting record actually reflects that I'm a Democrat. You know, what's changed me with many of my other colleagues.
0: Good God.
2: Is that I don't agree, and I use, like, extreme rhetoric and say, but I oh, my God.
0: This is extreme.
2: Could someone have ChatGPT translate this?
0: God.
2: From stroke?
0: Yeah.
2: is that I don't agree, and I use, like, extreme rhetoric and say, but I support what I think most Americans should agree with these things. You know,
0: yay!
2: The Democratic Party, you know, we became an open border party without a doubt. It's just not true.
0: You're so stupid.
2: And now what's wrong? That's wrong. I support to make our border more security.
0: Well, hey, listen.
2: More security. Not more secure, more security.
0: You want the border more security?
2: And deport all of the criminals right now. So I can't be a Republican because in many other areas, I disagree on that.
0: Okay. What that?
2: I disagree with them or I disagree on that. So whether if I'm politically homeless or whatever, but I'm staying in my party. Oh, so whether I'm politically homeless or whatever.
0: Right.
2: But I'm staying in my party. I'm trying to help him here.
0: By adding
2: punctuation. Jeez. But I'm staying in my party and I am not sure why the problem is with me and my reasonable views. You know, why that problem isn't with the Democratic Party.
0: You know, John, I'm listening to that, and I'm like, how do you pull a phrase out of that for your campaigns? I mean, what is the sound
2: Christ
0: drop that you
2: almighty.
0: Use? I'm for more border. I'm for more security, more border. Whatever the fuck.
2: God, blah blah blah blah blah blah blah blah.
0: Shit, Fettermanisms. Fettermanisms.
2: And then I just saw another one about that fuck stain. Where is?
0: I bet the drawstring on your hoodie's too tight. That's what I think.
2: Fetterman warns the Democratic Party is becoming, quote, increasingly anti-American.
0: What the fuck is wrong with you?
2: At the base. He's yelling at he's yelling at us.
0: Oh, okay. Sorry, John. We'll work on that.
2: Oh, bring it, you fuck.
0: Yeah. Could you imagine getting this guy on a trivia team? Holy fuck. Or Family Feud? Oh my God.
2: Let's see, blah, blah, blah, blah, blah, blah, blah. This guy says, the guy that interviewed him said, can I ask you, what about your own personal evolution? Because this is a interview with Reason. Reason is the the Libertarian
0: okay.
2: magazine newspaper. Can I ask you, what about your own personal evolution? Because in 2016, you endorsed Bernie Sanders in the primaries for the Democratic Party. He's an avowed Democratic socialist or socialist at various points. He's called himself, you know. What is it that rubbed you the wrong way about socialists or communists?
0: Okay.
2: Fetterman said, well, oh boy, here we go again. Well, I mean, you know, in 2016, it was much more about the minimum wage and some other very basic kinds of thing. And now that it's, and now that's just turned into much more standing with like Cuba, standing with Venezuela, standing with the Iranian regime, and in turn, standing with the Iranian regime, and in turn, that into much more becoming more increasingly anti-American for me. Oh, he's saying he's saying the Democratic base is standing with the Iranian regime because we don't think we should be there. Right. So the people that thought we shouldn't be in Vietnam were standing with the Vietnamese, you cunt.
0: Yeah.
2: You shit stain.
0: That's stupid. Shit. Is this... He said this. If someone handed him a transcript of this, would he be like...
2: What? He couldn't read it.
0: No, I mean, would he be like... Would it help him understand how dummy sounding? Or
2: I think it's useless.
0: We're just done.
2: I think people tried with him for a while, and now they're just like, well,
0: right.
2: He's just going to be Joe Manchin on steroids.
0: Yeah, I think Joe Manchin. And no offense, Fetterman, it was better spoken, right? I mean, better speaker.
2: Well, yeah,
0: he want security, more border.
2: Joe Manchin was just an evil motherfucker. He didn't stroke out.
0: Right. Right.
2: Thank
0: you for voting the wrong way, dickhead, I guess.
2: Yeah, thanks. We look forward, you know, can you imagine if we got a narrow win in the Senate again?
0: Oh yeah.
2: And we're going through the same bullshit as before.
0: Right.
2: Because he's going to vote with Trump now because apparently the Democrats are becoming more anti-American.
0: They must have something on this guy, or they bought him or something. You know, or maybe it was a brain shit.
2: Well, and I think it's the same personality problem, like with Rogan and Elmo, were kind of liberal, very right. especially on social issues.
0: Bernie, they were Bernie.
2: Pro-gay, Bernie supporters. Right. Rogan came in his overly tight wrestling pants or whatever the hell he wears over
0: onesie.
2: It. And when Bernie was on his show, he loves him.
0: He had a singlet on.
2: Loved him. And and Elmo was, you know, pretty much a lefty. And, And but they start saying stupid shit and they got called out
0: right.
2: by the left. Like for Joe Rogan, it was the shoving horse tranquilizer, horse pills up your asshole to prevent getting COVID.
0: Right. The wellness people got him, maybe.
2: And then, and he platforms these lunatics.
0: I mean, it's just John, if you're listening to the show, what we're saying is just such a long journey from, hey, I'm like Bernie Sanders, to, hey, I'm Trump's nutsack. It is a...
2: Right.
0: And I just am having trouble understanding.
2: And the same thing happened with him. He voted some shitty way, probably, on something, and the left pounced on him, and he gets his fifis hurt, and he's like, fuck you, I'm going to Heil Hitler.
0: Jeez. That's not a good quality in a politician. Or anybody. Really, right? You're a Nazi.
2: I don't think he's Nazi point yet, but I was being hyperbolic.
0: Yeah, yeah. Well, he's voting.
2: I'm trying to be amusing.
0: You're voting like a Nazi, though, John.
2: So there's John Fuckerman.
0: He probably cries when the Von Trapps make it over the Alps. They're like,
2: can we run this in reverse?
0: Right.
2: This
0: plays that Pink Floyd album.
2: I'm going to watch Julie Andrews spin in the other direction. What else have we got going here? Look at time flying. All right, top of the hour, everybody. Thanks for joining, listening, and buying shit through our Amazon link. Helps us out here.
0: Julie Andrews would have voted correctly.
2: Let's help break Bezos. Everybody buy some shit. Well, that's not going to work that way, is it?
0: Yeah.
2: If everybody buys shit from Amazon to give us some money. kind of does the opposite.
0: Is he still married? Is that still happening? Or?
2: Yeah, I'm seeing more shit about just how crazier they're getting and how much people really hate them, especially after that whole Met Gala thing.
0: Yeah.
2: Because they basically took over because of his money. Right. And what's-her-face, his wife... I forgot her name.
0: Bezos already, has taken over the
2: I'm
0: Met.
2: I'm kind of fine with. But she... The people had to start listening to her.
0: Yeah, I mean, I'm sorry, I just took a drink of water when you said that. Talk about water.
2: They had orders for what's going on, you know, to do with the Met Gala.
0: What a mess.
2: What's her name? Sanchez? Lauren Sanchez, I think, is her name.
0: God, Lauren. It sucks. It sucks when these rich people start giving out orders. Do with a Met. It's an art museum. You don't care about that.
2: It's like the meddling in the arts, just like Trump shitting on and destroying the Kennedy Center.
0: Yeah. The Trump Kennedy Center, or whatever they want
2: it's,
0: to call
2: you know,
0: it.
2: It's, you know, forever stained. It's going to have to be completely fumigated.
0: Yeah, and they got to scrub that Trump out. How are you going to do it?
2: Oh, I got good news. Wait, okay. That reminds me of something else. Here we go. Gooder news.
0: Okay.
2: In, let's call it, wasn't even that long ago, February 24th, 2026, Ryan.
0: That seems like a long fucking time ago.
2: Eric Trump, have you heard of him?
0: Oh, sure, Eric, right.
2: He's the one that looks, you know, kind of...
0: He's so Nazi looking, man. Eric, you are though, right? That's what you're going for?
2: He posted, I am so proud to announce... what will soon be the tallest building in Australia, Trump International Hotel and Tower Gold Coast. This marks our first venture into Australia, an extraordinary country in every respect, and I couldn't be more excited to help shape its iconic skyline forever. More to come.
0: Okay. Hey, what a sad dude. Did you? What was the tallest building in Australia? You know that, of course, was before the Trump Towers.
2: Are you talking to me?
0: Yeah.
2: Why would I know what the tallest building in Australia is? Oh, okay.
0: I don't even know
2: what the tallest building in our country is. Oh, is it still the Sears Tower? Or?
0: Yeah, yeah. It's the, I don't know.
2: Or it's not even the Sears Tower anymore.
0: No, it's the Zoom Mobile, Boost Mobile Tower or something. God, I don't know. It seems like such a like life.
2: Oh, no, it's the New World Trade Center.
0: Oh, okay. Oh, wow.
2: One World Trade Center in New York, completed in 2014. It stands as a symbolic architectural height of 1,776 feet, making it the tallest building in the Western Hemisphere. I didn't know that.
0: Okay, so what's Australia's tallest building? What do they got?
2: It's not going to be Trump Tower.
0: Damn! Oh.
2: Because I lost... I have too many tabs open. I never do that.
0: You're not going to get your building? God.
2: I'm going to hurt my computer. There it is. Yesterday, Altus Property Group CEO David Young announced that he was pulling the plug on the deal.
0: After Eric made that announcement. How embarrassing.
2: Let's just say that with the Iran war and everything else, the Trump brand is increasingly toxic. In Australia.
0: Damn!
2: Some time ago, we knew it was time to part company. In my shitty Australian accent.
0: Right, good day. Yeah, you don't want a Trump Tower over there, but Eric just made this announcement. That's not fair. How embarrassing. Eric, now you have to say, what is the tallest building in Australia? Does it say? I'm curious now.
2: I don't know.
0: Fuck you, Eric. Now I'm wondering. Why should I give a shit? Is it in Sydney? Oh, God.
2: I would assume, or Melbourne.
0: Well, okay, so you got rid of these the toxic problem of Trump in Australia. What about these poison spiders and the snakes and all that? What about that?
2: Well, that's a bonus.
0: That's the problem, right? You fuck these buildings. Do something about these brown snakes, motherfucker, and these spiders.
2: News of a Trump-branded construction, which has been vacant on the site, which has been vacant for over a decade, divided locals, it says. But over 120,000 people signed a petition against the construction of the Trump Tower down under.
0: Well, of course. Nobody Nobody wants that.
2: The area is an affluent resort, surfer's paradise.
0: Oh, my God.
2: On the Gold Coast south of Brisbane. With luxury high-rise apartments on the waterfront priced at around $2.5 million.
0: Fuck. Is that just... Now I'm thinking is, like, these surfers... people are going out and surfing?
2: But the Trump spokespeople are just lying. They're blaming the CEO guy.
0: Yeah.
2: Saying that it fell apart because he wasn't doing his job.
0: No, I mean, he just said he didn't want to work with you because your brand is shit. And he said things that make sense, right? You can tell somebody no because you don't like them.
2: Right, and it's obviously like his decision and not Trump's, right?
0: Yeah.
2: Let's not sugarcoat the how Trump has been gelded by this guy. Because this guy is saying, I'm not going to pay for your fucking tower. Because even though Trump doesn't pay for anything.
0: Right.
2: It's going to be a branded bullshit, I'm sure.
0: And his brand is not good.
2: Trump doesn't put out money for this shit.
0: No, not at all.
2: He lets other people build it, and then he charges them to slap his name on it.
0: Right. Hey, Eric, are you and Laura going to go surfing before you leave Australia? Go take a dip.
2: So that was good news. I thought that was nice to hear.
0: That is funny. Congratulations, Australia.
2: Something Trumpy is failing. Shocker.
0: That's a hard sell, though. You know, imagine going to a group of people that aren't maggots on meth and saying, we're good news. We've got a Trump high-rise coming to the neighborhood.
2: Oh, yeah. Yeah, maggots. You can buy a $2.5 million apartment. There you go. You can move out of that Tennessee trailer.
0: So where will... Right. Where... I mean, why not? Why isn't this skyscraper being built in America?
2: Because nobody's right. Touching the Trump brand. They're ripping the name off of all the buildings.
0: You can't even get it in Australia. Where are you going to try next?
2: His name is being stricken from every obelisk.
0: And I heard the way you were talking about Mogadishu or
2: Mogadishu.
0: Somalia the other day. They're not going to have you. They're not going to let you put up a tower. Where is he going to build his stupid shit? Because nobody wants it.
2: Putin already thumbs down on Trump Tower Moscow.
0: Oh, come on, Vlad.
2: He's doing one like in Saudi, right? Or Qatar or one of those, I'm sure.
0: Shit, man.
2: That one will go through, maybe.
0: You know, I listened to this podcast. It's about spies. And they were talking about this guy who was spying for the Russians in the Japan embassy right at the beginning of World War II. And Stalin thought that, you know, Japan was going to attack from Siberia or whatever. This guy figured out they weren't. And so he gave this message to his signaler who was supposed to transmit it with some fucking code. But this guy was such a bad boss to his signaler. His signaler would send his messages months late just to spy him.
2: Oh, awesome.
0: So that's why the Germans were able to march into wherever the fuck they did, because he said the Germans are coming. They were like, we don't believe you. I forgot.
2: What else is going on? Oh, this is ridiculous. But of course, speaking of Elmo.
0: Right.
2: Remember, Elon Musk is not racist at all, everyone.
0: Yeah. That was a Klingon thing, right, that he did?
2: I'm not racist at all. But here, the story is... the beginning of the story is that MAGA has been... We might have talked about this a little bit before... Christopher Nolan, the director.
0: Hello.
2: The lauded director.
0: Batman.
2: Right. And most recently, Oppenheimer.
0: Right.
2: Won a few Oscars.
0: Have you seen that?
2: I haven't. I want to watch it. I hear it's like really long.
0: Right.
2: But I do want to watch it. He is going to his next project.
0: Yes.
2: Is we did talk about this. It's an adaptation of The Odyssey.
0: Oh, okay. I thought he's not directing Jude Law playing Putin or Caviezel being Bolsonaro.
2: So he announced the rumor was going on, and MAGA and the Tiny Testicle Brigade have been screaming bloody murder over the fact that the rumor was that playing the part of Helen of Troy.
0: Yes.
2: The woman who was the most beautiful in the world,
0: right,
2: whose face launched 1,000 ships, right?
0: Yes.
2: was going to be played,
0: okay,
2: possibly, by Lupita Nyong'o.
0: Okay, and here we go again, right? It's just, she's not white, right?
2: Who, I'm putting it out there, would probably be in the top five of beautiful women on the planet. I think she's amazingly beautiful.
0: Right, and she can fucking act.
2: And a great actor.
0: I mean, yeah. They're complaining about who's playing Helen of Troy in the fucking Odyssey, a book they pretended to read in college when they had to.
2: So now it's been, it's official that she's not only going to be playing Helen of Troy.
0: Yes.
2: She's also going to be playing Helen's sister, Clytemnestra.
0: So she's playing Clytemnestra and Helen.
2: Nolan spoke to Time on Tuesday about his adaptation of Homer's epic, his first film since winning Best Picture and Best Director for Oppenheimer. In the interview, Nolan confirmed the long-rumored casting of Lupita Nyong'o as both Helen of Troy and her sister, Clytemnestra, in the adaptation.
0: So she's an actor playing two different parts in this, right?
2: Yeah.
0: Okay.
2: This confirmation drew the ire of right-wing figures on the internet. Matt Walsh, who's
0: fuck off, you know,
2: worthless.
0: Yeah,
2: who proposed without evidence in a racially charged ex post? quote: "Not one person on the planet actually thinks Lupita Nyong'o is one of the most beautiful women in the world."
0: Thank you, Matt. I'm going to be honest. I didn't have this one on the bingo card. I didn't think the maggots would be pissed off about who's playing what in the fucking Odyssey. I'm a little shocked. I'm not shocked at your racism. How did they notice this? How do they care? This is the Odyssey. This is like theater and shit, right? This is a classic.
2: Yeah, yeah.
0: You don't care about this.
2: I mean,
0: do they?
2: Look at this. Look at this picture of her.
0: Who's...
2: Yeah. Tell me, this is... Nobody in the world believes she's one of the most beautiful women in the world.
0: Get the fuck out of here. She's like a supermodel. She's probably a supermodel. I'm so surprised. We're talking about the Odyssey, right? A remake of the Odyssey.
2: Yes.
0: Okay. An adaptation of it. It's
2: Which,
0: not like...
2: not one of these maggots could mention one thing about.
0: That's my point. I don't understand why you care about a Christopher fucking Nolan movie.
2: Yeah, what's the Odyssey about? Matt Walsh, tell us, Matt Walsh, what is the Odyssey about?
0: It's a minivan with a horrible transmission and the door slides. That's the Odyssey. They know. They know the Honda Odyssey. They don't know this Odyssey. This is funny.
2: But Christopher Nolan knows that he would be called racist if he gave, quote, the most beautiful woman role to a white woman. Nolan is technically talented, but a coward too.
0: Yes.
2: And answering that Matt Walsh bullshit.
0: Okay.
2: Elon Musk, one word.
0: Gar, gar, gar, gar, gar.
2: Troll. Troll.
0: Thank you, Elon. And it doesn't look like a Klingon thing. It looks like a Heil Hitler. Come on. Shit. You don't know the Odyssey. Who's playing who in Beowulf? I want to know, because I'm going to start burning shit over it.
2: And MAGA, who, let's not forget, are the epitome of masculinity and totally straight and not homoerotic at all.
0: Right. Oh, yes.
2: Are doing nothing but retweeting pictures of beautiful Brad Pitt playing Achilles.
0: Oh, yeah, yeah.
2: And saying... where's this one tweet? At this point, instead of watching Odyssey, I'm just going to keep rewatching Troy.
0: Of course you are.
2: Oh, Brad Pitt. Oh, you're such a man.
0: I want proof. I want to see movie stubs of people going to see this movie, right?
2: Who? They're not going to go see it.
0: You don't care about this.
2: Because they're mad now. They're not going to go see.
0: Imagine if Kenneth Branagh directs another Henry V and a black person or a Mexican person plays Henry.
2: But there's more.
0: Oh, okay.
2: Another user made a transphobic joke.
0: God, guys.
2: At the expense of the person who will be playing Achilles.
0: Okay.
2: Elliot Page.
0: Right. Is
2: an amazing actor.
0: Absolutely. Is there...
2: Before and after transition.
0: Right. I'm glad you said that. Is there anything, Maggots, that you

0: Musk responded, Troy is an epic movie.
1: Oh, yeah. Oh, I bet.
0: There's so many white people in it. I came 7 times.
1: You know, it should have been
0: while
1: Matt Damon.
0: Someone else was playing my Path of Exile.
1: Right. Oh, that's right. God, Elon. Don't you think Matt Damon or Ben Affleck should have been?
0: No.
1: Should have been, who is he, Achilles? Why not? Why does it have to be Brad Pitt?
0: But they're pissed because it's going to be Elliot Page.
1: Oh, guys. Grow up, motherfuckers! Shit, that's the dumbest thing I've ever said. Grow up, you know.
0: Musk has a history of criticizing Nolan and The Odyssey over the film's casting decisions. Back in January, Elmo said that Chris Nolan has lost his integrity.
1: What is up with all the buzz on The Odyssey coming out by Christopher Nolan, motherfuckers? It's like...
0: Because, I said, the tiny testicle crowd, the snowflakes, are out in droves over this. They're losing their minds.
1: Right. Boycott The Odyssey. Don't see Hamilton. You're going to lose your shit. Don't you think?
0: And get this.
1: Yeah.
0: He also... That was in response when he said, Chris Nolan has lost his integrity. It was a response to a post that said, the upcoming Odyssey by Christopher Nolan is, quote, an insult to the author. I think Homer will be okay.
1: To Homer? Yeah, how do we contact him? You just got a bad Google review, Homer's Odyssey. God, I didn't know these maggots had such, they really care about these high classics. They really do.
0: You know what? I would have loved somebody to ask this drool cupper who posted that.
1: Yeah.
0: Who wrote The Odyssey?
1: David, what
0: author are you defending?
1: Dickens. They wouldn't know.
0: Of course not.
1: Why do you care about that? It's just because it's this race thing. You get to be all dicky. You be an
0: exactly.
1: Asshole. Stupid.
0: Exactly. So MAGA outrage revisited now that it's been confirmed.
1: Homer is the first, like, it's your epic. It's the Odyssey, right? It's very early drama, would you say? You know, a character goes away on a journey,
0: sure.
1: Comes back. That's the definition of an Odyssey, is you go on a journey throughout your life. On this journey, you learn.
0: Kill a Minotaur?
1: Right, there's that, and you do that, and then you learn some shit through that, and you come back home, and you know more shit. Is that the point?
0: Yeah,
1: well,
0: I guess.
1: You're not going to understand that movie. Sorry.
0: Bettering yourself through world travel.
1: Yeah, yeah, I don't know.
0: I think.
1: What's Lupita? I can't ever say her name. What's her name?
0: Lupita Nyong'o.
1: Lupita Nyong'o, great actor, you know, but has to deal with this. This is the craziest story.
0: I am embarrassed.
1: It's like
0: to be a human again.
1: It's the Odyssey. Like
0: she has to deal with this,
1: right? It really is crazy. It's basic units of drama, and you should be able to say this person's going to be, you know, so and so Achilles, but maybe this person has a penis, and maybe they don't. We're going to go through this whole drama, not knowing where this person pees from. Are we going to be able to do that? And appreciate the battle scenes and all that bullshit. Can't, because where does that person...
0: Nobody come? Said Achilles was immortal except for his vagina.
1: Did you guys notice when they did Star Wars with a black stormtrooper? Do you remember that?
0: They didn't like that either.
1: That's right. God damn it. How do we make you guys happy? Who do you have to have play what? Shit.
0: What else is going on here? I've got a whole bunch of funny, well, I mean, you know, horrible. We live in the upside down world.
1: Why can't
0: funny.
1: Idris Elba be Batman? Why can't we have that? Why not? Would that be crazy? If Idris Elba was Batman.
0: Well, what about him being, oh God, they lose their minds.
1: Bond?
0: But what about him being Bond? Yeah, they lost their shit.
1: Well, wait till you guys figure out that fucking Jeff Bezos owns James Bond now. That's weird, right?
0: In the Hollywood rags, there's a lot of talk about that. Like, they're like, there's no plans. They're like, they don't know what to do with Bond.
1: Right. That, which is ironic because James Bond, like, had all kinds of plans as a character to do things. Like, very plan-oriented, the whole show, the whole movie.
0: This story I saw and is warming to the cockles.
1: Right.
0: Apparently,

0: they've noticed that everyone meeting with Putin has been stripped of their watches.
1: Like an Apple Watch or
0: any watch.
1: Okay.
0: Paranoid Vladimir Putin is insisting that officials summoned to him for one-on-one meetings must surrender their wristwatches. He evidently fears some James Bond-style assassination bid.
1: Shit. Damn. That means it's possible, right?
0: Recent meetings show top functionaries all without watches during audiences with him.
1: Right.
0: The move is seen as a quote, security measure.
1: Right.
0: Lost my place.
1: Well, I mean, that's the thing with these guys. These KGB people are always paranoid.
0: Amid reports that Putin fears assassination or a coup from within his regime.
1: Well, I mean, Putin, how could you blame the universe? I mean, you've done some bad stuff, dude.
0: He has long ago banned phones, and now watches have been added to the restrictions, right. Both electronic and mechanical.
1: Shit. Jeez, Flava Flav can't be the ambassador anymore.
0: ex-spy Putin, whose secret services used poison to liquidate enemies, may fear watches could be used to kill him.
1: Right.
0: In Octopussy, a James Bond reference.
1: Right.
0: James Bond had a Seiko watch with explosive-related functions. Check out this Seiko.
1: Shit.
0: In GoldenEye, another one, a watch was used as a laser device. I remember that one. And in The Man from U.N.C.L.E., spy watches doubled as detonators or poison devices.
1: Sorry, I can't come to the phone right now. I can't find my shoe.
0: In Kingsman: The Secret Service, agents' watches contained hidden poison darts and electric shock mechanisms.
1: I got to tell you, I think I watched that, but I slept through part of it.
0: Oh, I liked it.
1: Yeah. What movie is this?
0: It's British. What?
1: I love British stuff. I mean, I love the spy shit. I listened to a whole podcast on how they did that. Was it the cyanide cloud? It's fucking crazy.
0: So there you go, Putin. Let's remember.
1: Am I supposed to feel
0: Trump is an evil shit, and Putin's an evil shit, but they're both really miserable and crazy and paranoid and obviously suffering mentally, and I'm all for it.
1: Absolutely, Putin. I've watched so many documentaries of these Ukrainians defending, like literally defending where they lived in trench warfare. My God, you're just flying these fiber optic drones. They're flying these drones with like hundreds and hundreds of feet of fiber optic cable, so you can't jam them. It's like a kite.
0: That's like the old school torpedoes.
1: Yeah.
0: That had wires.
1: God, America, Trump, if you could just give them some money, they could beat Putin. Just some money.
0: Oh, by the way, Elon went with Trump to China.
1: Oh, my God.
0: On Air Force One.
1: Well, that's why Melania didn't go, right? She always gets jealous. Or God.
0: What is this? To give people confidence that we are not secretly manipulating the X recommendations, it is critical that we open source anything that influences what people are shown. Oh, well, let's see.
1: That makes me nervous.
0: Oh, my God. Is that Randy Jackson?
1: Hold on.
0: That is Randy Jackson from American Idol. He's Ozempic'd up.
1: That's Randy Jackson from the Jackson 5.
0: From American Idol.
1: Yeah. He was in the Jackson 5, though, right?
0: He was not.
1: He was not?
0: No, he's a producer.
1: He's not a Michael Jackson?
0: No.
1: There was a Randy Jackson, though, in the Jackson 5.
0: There is.
1: I can't tell you how long I have thought those people were the same people. And I thought, God, that Jackson did the best. I mean, that's not Randy Jackson?
0: By being a judge on American Idol?
1: Where's Jermaine? Where's Jermaine Jackson?
0: Where it started? Jermaine's out touring.
1: He is not.
0: Yeah, they still tour. Are you kidding me?
1: I'm going to see if you're right about that. I can't, because that just really blows my mind, I guess. Yeah.
0: You know what the funny thing is? Elon's tweet about saying it's critical we open source anything.
1: Yeah.
0: Has been given a community note.
1: Your own community. It's your community. Oh, my God.
0: The community note says, X promised to update the open source X algorithm every 4 weeks, but there have been no updates since it was initially published. Also, the release is missing critical files, preventing anyone else from running the code themselves.
1: Shit. Okay. God. I think it was a Nazi salute. That's just me.
0: I was throwing my heart out.
1: God. You know, when people do Shakespeare plays and they don't want to spend a ton of money on production, so they set it in like an indefinite time, right? So everybody wears like, you know, basically dark clothes and stuff. But you have to figure out, you're in this time that's in that's nobody knows when. And you also, because of that, you have to choreograph little salutes and things that aren't, they're kind of vague or suggest, I don't know. And it was always hard to not make them look like Klingon salutes and stuff. I remember when I did a play. Now you'd be like, that doesn't look like, you know, yeah, Nazi shit, does it? I don't know. Let me think about it.
0: What else is going on here? We've got, why is Subnautica trending? Sorry, Gaming Geek.
1: Yeah.
0: Is it coming out?
1: Randy Jackson of the Jackson 5 must be pissed.
0: Oh, Subnautica 2 comes out on Thursday, everybody.
1: Right.
0: Tomorrow.
1: You know, I just Googled Randy Jackson. I just can't believe it. And
0: the Jackson, you didn't believe me?
1: No, I do believe you. It's just, I just really thought that for so long. And it's just, I'm like, wow. And Wikipedia just left all the mention of being in the Jackson 5 out. Wasn't it? Jeez. Poor Jackson 5 Randy Jackson. Because he doesn't even come up in a Google search. That sucks.
0: We've got... also here in the news.
1: Jeez.
0: We've played a few clips. Oh, well, we gotta fast track this guy. You ready?
1: Yes.
2: If he becomes the governor of Ohio, you have solidified Vivek's political career for the rest of his life in America. He's not going away.
3: Exactly.
2: This is the chance to say, no, never, ever go back home. Get out of our country.
0: Oh, he's Vivek Ramaswamy was born here.
1: Yeah, but Joel, you remember that he did a whole, you know, a town hall about the ducks that the Haitians were eating. He's very racist like you are, right?
0: But he's still brown doing that. Joel Levin doesn't care.
1: God,
0: and he's not a Christian. That's the big one.
1: Right, listen, here's what Joel Levin cares about. Is the game pumped on my mic anymore? Why does he sound like that? He sounds like the guy from like a Ford commercial, Ford Tough.
0: He's leaning heavily into it, too.
1: I mean, it's so...
2: Go back home. Listen to that. Get out of our country. You were born in America, sure, by days. Your dad hates our country, never took the time to become a citizen. You're an anchor baby. Your family built their wealth by robbing white people with miracle drugs that you knew were not going to be viable.
0: True, but it was everybody. I don't think the drugs only worked on white people.
1: Now, yeah, he's talking about Vivek's issues with his pharma ventures, right?
0: Right, yeah, he's a crook.
1: Mehdi Hasan made the same point in a different way, Joel.
0: We know he's a crook. Yeah, Mehdi didn't say... He went after white people.
1: Well, I think you're racist.
0: This God, these racist vermin. I'm really so sick of them. I got to be honest with you. It's just exhausting.
1: You be able
2: were not
1: say
2: going to be viable. You became a billionaire. You paid your way onto every podcast. You've been lying. You've been deceiving. And this is not American. You are not American. You are a Hindu. You are a polytheist. You are a false idol worshiper. Go home. Get out of our country.
0: God, this is the most fired up I've ever heard, Joel Levin.
1: Do you hear the people sing?
2: Go home. Get out of our country. I don't care about you quoting Thomas Jefferson. I don't care about you pretending to honor the founders. This is America. We wear shoes in this country.
1: Damn, Vivek. Vivek, this is a good... Vivek...
0: Is Vivek not wearing shoes?
1: I don't know, but it's like, dude, do you see? This is your party. They hate you, right?
0: Yeah.
1: They hate you.
0: Yeah. I hate him too.
1: You're not. Is he going to win the election? Is he going to be the governor of Ohio?
0: I wouldn't think so. I don't think he's going to win the primary.
1: This is a Republican.
2: This is America. We wear shoes in this country. We eat beef in this country. We worship Christ exclusively in this country. We don't rob people of their wealth in this country.
1: What?
2: Get the hell out. That's the proper response.
0: No. What do you mean you don't rob people of their wealth? That's all you people do.
1: That's the response?
0: Is rob the poor and the middle class of their wealth.
1: Yeah, and it's hard. He's a Jesus guy, Joel Webbin, right?
0: Allegedly. Yeah.
1: It's hard to listen to these types talk about that. It seems so, what you're saying, it's just hypocritical, Joel. That's all you do. How does he make money on his show? How does Joel Webbin take in money? Does he sell things and shit?
0: He said, Ohio must do everything they can to make sure that he gets demolished.
1: God.
0: And in order, in the general, maybe Vivek did win or will win the, I don't even know. Wait, oh, he did win. Look at how wrong I am.
1: Jeez.
0: He won the primary.
1: So a Democrat could win this.
0: Probably will.
1: You guys.
0: Because Joel is doing a Nick Fuentes. He's saying he doesn't want them voting for Vivek because he wants to send a message to the Republicans that they will not tolerate. We will not tolerate polytheistic, demon worshiping, cow worshiping, bare feet scamming anchor baby Indians.
1: Well, guys, shit. I mean, did you hear the president talk about Ilhan Omar in Somalia? I mean, he was pretty racist, Joel.
0: Oh, yeah.
1: I mean, I get it, right? You're a racist, and you don't want this brown person to be in charge of Ohio for some reason. But couldn't you just say, zoom out, look at the big picture. For the most part, you racists are doing well right now, right?
0: Oh, yeah.
1: Okay.
0: Yeah.
1: You can't win them all. There's a brown person that might be the governor of Ohio that is a Republican. That's crazy. But
0: do you really want to open Pandora's box?
1: This is Ohio!
0: Because it won't be a one-time scenario. You get someone like Vivek, and you've just opened the door for Hindus, for an Indian scammer Hindu. And at that point on, it's a whole new ball game. No one has to tip the hat in the Christian faith. To the Christian faith. No one has to placate to Christians in America. You should have to placate to Christians in America if you want to be a leader of America.
1: Oh, we got trouble right here in River City with capital T.
0: Oh, my God. He's going to flood us with H-1B visas and rob Ohioans of their inheritance and their wealth if he becomes governor.
1: Shit, man. That's a good one. God, Joel. Oh, good God. Monologue today. Very intense. Who wrote that? Oh, you just thought of it? Okay.
0: I think he improv'd that.
1: Oof. What a bad person.
0: Joel Webbin, everybody.
1: What happened with his parents? Like, why did their bodies make this?
0: I don't know, man.
1: Yeah, send this one back. No offense.
0: Throw that fish back. We've got, who is this? What is this?
3: What should be the legal terms upon which you can represent the United States of America in our government?
4: Well, thanks for having me. Look, when our framers created the Constitution, they had a few rules to serve in Congress. They said you had to be 25 years old, you had to be in America so long. But one thing they never anticipated is the idea that foreigners might be able to get elected to Congress, that people who hold citizenship in multiple countries might be able to be elected to Congress, to people who served in the military in other countries or have sworn an oath.
0: Oh, wait a second. This, by the way, is one of the shittiest, and that's saying a lot, Republican representatives. This is that Randy Fine scumbag here in Florida.
1: Oh, he's a racist guy. That doesn't help.
0: Oh, but wait, what did he just say?
4: So long, but one thing they never anticipated is the idea that foreigners might be able to get elected to Congress.
0: Okay.
4: That people who hold citizenship in multiple countries.
0: You mean like a number of representatives that are Republicans, actually both sides, that have Israeli passports. Are you against them,
1: jeez,
0: Randy?
1: You know,
0: dual citizenship with America and Israel. Are you against them, Randy?
1: You know, Randy, I heard Tim Kaine rip you a new asshole when you had to testify for something or whatever you were doing. And boy, That was great.
0: And one of the dumber ones.
1: So this is the dumbest one.
4: Might be able to be elected to Congress. The people who served in the military in other countries or have sworn an oath to put those other countries first might be able to serve in Congress. We've got dozens of people in Congress today who may be citizens of foreign countries. We know about over 30 who were born in other countries and certainly were citizens of those other countries at times. But then there are others who were children of foreigners when they were born in America who maybe have foreign citizenship.
0: Each one more of an American than you, you fat fuck.
1: Right. But he's talking about
0: every single one.
1: He's saying these framers didn't envision foreigners running for office.
0: They were foreigners.
1: Right? I mean, that's the thing. Wasn't this the beginning of our country? Wasn't that everybody? Randy, did you ever think of that? No.
0: I'm sure Randy can trace his lineage back to many first cousins that fucked each other.
1: You know, Tim Kaine tried to make him explain the great replacement theory to him. And just, it was very funny, I thought.
4: As well as those who were naturalized in other places. And so I've put forward something that frankly is controversial, but shouldn't be, that says only single citizens, only citizens of America should be able to serve in Congress. If you're a citizen of another country, whether you were born there or whether you naturalized into it and you refuse to give up that citizenship, you should not be able to serve in Congress.
1: Yeah. Well, wait. Can you be national security advisor if you are a foreign agent to, say, oh, I don't know, Turkey or Russia? Should you be able to be our national security advisor? This guy's a dumb shitbag. It's like, he's talking about who could be in Congress and who can't. I mean, the bar is so low, apparently.
0: Join us on Faithless Friday, everybody, and we'll have more stories like that. And like this one, this is pretty fucking scary.
1: Okay.
5: As I would sit on stage and I'd be like, I'm here to serve you. I'm here to do what you want to do. And I'm sitting there going, man, I'm here to do what God wants me to do. Mm-hmm. Like that doesn't mean you ignore the will of the constituents, but there are things.
0: But so this is a representative who doesn't know the term or the definition of the word, because he's getting hit at these town halls by people who are like, why aren't you doing what we want you to do? And he says, well, I'm not here to do what you want me to do. I'm here to do what God wants me to do.
1: No, you should be a congressperson in Iran.
0: Exactly.
1: What the fuck?
5: The constituents, but there are things that that I think we're called, if you're put in a position of power and authority and you're the only one that says this is what the Lord, what the word of God says, and it's going to cost you, like, that's still primary. I'm not going to do anything, I hope, that says, well, you know, I think this is what God wants me to do, but this is what my constituents want me to do, and so I'm going to have to, like, that is just not the way that I see
1: it.
0: Kick him out. He should be disqualified.
1: What is wrong? I just heard the president say, I don't care about your money. I'm doing whatever the fuck. I'm the only person I care about. And this guy's like, I don't give a shit about my constituents. I'm representing God.
0: Right. They're not even remotely trying to hide it anymore. They want nothing to do with our representative form of government.
1: You're evil.
0: They want to rule over us.
1: Daddy. Why do people vote for... Where is he from?
0: Texas.
1: Oh, okay. Well... Are you friends with Louie?
0: You know, listen.
1: Remember Louie Gohmert? He's not even a blip on the fucking radar screen with these loons. Right? Louie's...
0: Oh, Louie's amateur hour.
1: It still is like the best quote.
0: He has a lot of good quotes, but...
1: Well, you know. He's no John Fetterman.
0: We have... Okay, that's really weird. I'm on X, and I typed in Louie Gohmert to see if he did anything recently, like any tweets. And 1, 2, 3, 4, 5, 6, 7, 8, 9, 10. The top 10 are our tweets about Louie Gohmert. Oh, is that a new X thing where they?
1: Oh yeah.
0: They show you your own tweets first.
1: Maybe. Well,
0: they never used to do that.
1: Well, they might not know they're doing that. It could be all fucked up.
0: Did I say anything funny?
1: Louie, to be honest,
0: painfully stupid Louis Gohmert's painfully stupid lawsuit got tossed in the dumpster with the rest of GOP team sedition's painfully stupid lawsuits. January 2nd, 2021.
1: Is he pre-Jade Helm 13 or is that his era? Remember that?
0: That's his era, I think.
1: That's
0: right?
1: Sad. When we attack Texas.
0: Totally not the dumbest person in Congress. Louis Gohmert asked, is there anything the National Forest Service or BLM can do to change the course of the moon's orbit or the Earth's orbit?
1: I don't know.
0: I forgot that one.
1: Man, let me tell you something.
0: Is there anything the National Forest Service or the Bureau of Land Management can do to change the course of the moon's orbit?
1: I don't know.
0: What?
1: Well,
0: oh my God.
1: I don't know. I don't know what their offices are like. Have Marjorie send over the space laser.
0: Good God.
1: Do you have a cookbook out?
0: Louis, probably.
1: Senator Gohmert, Congressperson Gohmert, you're under oath. Do you have a cookbook on barbecue out? Just answer yes or no.
0: I know how they could change the moon's orbit.
1: Rudy!
0: Send Rudy.
1: Oh, wow.
0: Send Rudy to the moon.
1: We're too far. It's sending the moon too far. He blew up the moon.
0: What do we got left here? A little over 10 minutes. Thanks for listening and buying shit through the Amazon link.
1: Is Rudy still having a pulse and things like that? He made it out?
0: I'm not seeing anything. I didn't see anything pop up, really.
1: I really thought he was really sick. I thought he was on the way out. So that day I put RIP on all the promos for Rudy Giuliani.
0: Oh, well, here he is. Did we play this? Here he is like a month ago.
1: Yes.
0: Asked his thoughts about the runoff election between Senator John Cornyn and Texas AG Ken Paxton.
1: Awesome.
0: Former Representative Louis Gohmert.
1: Oh.
0: What do you think? He's team Paxton or team...
1: He hates Paxton. He ran against
6: him. Well, you know, I ran against Ken Paxton for attorney general. And, of course, he lied about me. He said the Bush family pushed me to get in to throw it to George P. Bush. He told a lot of lies. As his wife now knows, he lied a lot. He's up there with Strzok as far as being able to tell a lie straight face. He's done a lot of great good with conservative lawsuits.
0: Poor Louis. It does sound like he's lost a step a little bit.
1: Well, no, this is good content, Louis. You're saying Paxton was cheating on his wife? I mean, that's
0: that came out. He was.
1: Oh, okay.
0: Yeah.
1: Well, that's good.
0: Republicans don't care about that. Are you kidding me?
1: Is there anything else he's got? That's good. Boy, I miss
6: but,
1: his voice.
6: He's quite corrupt, but he's done a lot, like I say, he's done a lot of conservative good. So on the one hand, we've got a senator that I was in strong disagreement with numerous times over the last years, my 18 years in Congress, you know, we'd get
0: 18 years.
6: To disagreeing over numerous things.
0: Got to disagreeing.
1: That's the easiest job on the planet. This guy was a congressperson for 18 fucking years.
0: There you go. The bar is low, obviously.
1: It sounds like
0: don't forget, he was a judge. That's one of the more terrifying things.
1: Like on TV, right? Not a real one.
0: No, in Texas.
1: You should do that, Louis. Why don't you get one of those judge shows? You got a great voice for it, right?
0: Now listen here.
1: Welcome to People's Court. Judge Louis. I mean, that's perfect.
7: But you know what? It's a different kind of fighting. It's a different kind of war. And if you're sitting around getting massages all day, ready to go in the big planned battle, then you're not going to last very long.
0: Wow.
1: Nothing's better.
0: How are they going to show Elliot Page getting a hand job before a battle?
1: Listen, do not.
0: In the Odyssey.
1: Right. Do not get hand jobs before this. Don't ruin our big planned battle like that, guys. That's not what we do as Romans.
0: Massages.
1: Don't ruin the big planned battle.
0: Oh, we haven't
1: That's
0: heard.
1: That's funny.
8: Oh, dear God.
1: Shit.
8: Okay, the soup comes in 6 gallons of this. It weighs almost 50 pounds.
0: Jim Baker, I don't think, has passed yet, so he's bullshit. He's still grifting.
1: Really? You know, our show used to be all about this. It used to be all about food that you'd add water to, and our show was about this, you know? But not even now. It's a different time. It's a different fucking time.
0: Don't forget this one.
9: You're getting ready to have a blast, but you are not sure about someone's sexual past. Part of the skin of your genital area has a cover, but most is still exposed to your lover. Not anymore. Now, there's ScroGuard, the powerful new product that you can wear with any condom.
0: ScroGuard was basically tighty-whities made out of latex.
1: Right. Yeah.
0: With a hole in the front where you would stick your dick, your condom dick.
1: Well, that's where it's bullshit, right? Because it doesn't come with the condom. You have to buy the condom separately.
0: Condom sold separately.
1: Right. Jeez.
0: Anyway.
1: Whose voiceover is that? Is that Stu Peters?
0: It almost sounds like Don LaFontaine, the late Don, great Don LaFontaine. In a world. I've got another story here.
1: I bet Mike Johnson has one.
0: What, a ScroGuard?
1: ScroGuard.
0: He's got a full bodyguard.
1: Yeah, please put it over your face. Tighten it.
0: This hasn't quite happened here yet.
1: Yay!
0: But TBD.
1: Okay.
0: A burst of gunfire rang out.
1: No, we had that.
0: Wednesday night.
1: Right.
0: And it's Wednesday night because it's on the other side of the world.
1: Hello!
0: In the Philippine Senate.
1: Oh, wee wee. Oh, okay.
0: Where authorities were trying to arrest a senator.
1: Yeah.
0: Who is wanted by the International Criminal Court.
1: Damn!
0: For a charge of crime against humanity. Don't forget.
1: Oh, I'm jealous of that.
0: They bagged and tagged Duterte, their former president, and shipped him off to the fucking Hague.
1: Wait, you can do that in the Philippines?
0: What, shoot somebody in the Senate?
1: You can arrest somebody.
0: Yeah. And send them to the Hague.
1: Can we do that here?
0: I hope.
1: I don't think we can. I think there's
0: rather have them rot in jail here so we can
1: they need to go to the Hague.
0: You know, charge money to go throw apples at them or something.
1: No, make people take a vessel full of hunt over to the Hague and watch. Because I don't trust us. I don't trust us.
0: I agree.
1: It's better at the Hague.
0: It wasn't immediately clear what set off the gunfire or if there were injuries in the Senate chamber, where Senator Ronald De La Rosa has stayed under the protection of allied senators as Philippine authorities tried to arrest him, possibly to turn him over to the ICC.
1: Bam!
0: Senate President Alan Cayetano briefly appeared before journalists in the Senate and confirmed that he has been told by the building security that gunshots were fired, but there were no other details. He didn't provide any other details and hastily left, it says.
1: Jeez, that's crazy.
0: He said, the emotions are high here.
1: Right. Well, I'm sorry. This makes me think of, there used to be this congressperson called Marjorie Taylor Greene, and didn't she have to bring it? She wanted to bring her peace, and Boebert wanted to bring a gun.
0: You mean Costa Rica resident?
1: Yeah, Costa Rican loon. Wasn't that a thing? Like Boebert and Marjorie Taylor Greene wanted to bring their weapons or something into Congress?
0: It was Boebert. I don't know if Margie did, but Boebert was the big gun one. Remember, that's she had that was her restaurant.
1: Is she still in the government?
0: Oh yeah. A huge throng of reporters and photo video journalists who have been covering the tense developments were asked to stay in an area on the second floor. Okay, blah, blah, blah. On Monday, the ICC unsealed an arrest warrant for De La Rosa, a former national police chief. So he was a police chief when Duterte announced the anti-drug crackdowns, which basically told the thug local mafia police, which is what they were, that they could go and just extrajudicially kill somebody and then, you know, put a joint in their hand.
1: Right. I mean, this is good news, right? This is justice coming from these corrupt cops and legislators. I love it.
0: And fuck those Philippine senators who are trying to protect this shit stain.
1: Yeah. Bro, I want this.
0: Send them to the Hague, too.
1: Bomb, baby, dangy, dangy, dang, diggy, diggy, boom, doo-doo-doo.
0: Thousands of mostly petty suspects summarily killed. Thousands.
1: Right.
0: Originally issued in November, the warrant charges De La Rosa with crime against humanity and of murder of no less than 32 persons between July 2016 and April 2018, when he was leading the National Police Force under Duterte.
1: Oh, that's like ICE, right? I hope everybody in ICE is listening to this fucking motherfucking story. You belong in the fucking Hague. The people that, they belong in the Hague.
0: And this is very Trumpian. He vowed to fight the arrest order and called on his followers to gather in the Senate to prevent what he said was his impending arrest.
1: They don't give a shit about you. They aren't going to do that.
0: National Bureau of Investigation, that's their FBI there, tried to arrest him on Monday, but he managed to dash to the Senate's plenary hall and sought the help of fellow senators.
1: Shit, he outran him? God, could you imagine Cash Patel doing this?
0: Duterte was arrested in March last year and flown to the ICC headquarters in The Hague. He remains detained there in the Netherlands and is facing trial for alleged crimes against humanity for the killings in his brutal crackdown, in which De La Rosa was named as one of several co-perpetrators.
1: Also Hegseth. Also Trump. Also Tulsi. Also Noam. Also Homan. I mean,
0: oh, we don't have enough time.
1: You better put a wing on that Hague. You better put a wing on the Hague.
0: We should send the $1 billion to the Hague instead of to the ballroom.
1: That's my slogan for running. It's not lock her up, not lock him up. It's not yes, we can. It's build a wing on the Hague. Build a wing on the Hague for these fucking Republican bitches.
0: And, the De La Rosa is the same as right-wingers everywhere. They're like, we shouldn't cede our sovereignty to another nation. We don't answer to globalists.
1: Hey, you killed 32 people, though.
0: De La Rosa said, we should not allow another Filipino to be brought to the Hague. This is unacceptable. This is, of course, him.
1: Right.
0: It's unacceptable.
1: Well, yeah, that's what happens, dickhead.
0: He said he was ready to face any allegations in Philippine courts, but he denied condoning extrajudicial killings when he led the police force. You lying piece of shit. Duterte also has made the same denials, although he openly threatened suspected drug dealers with death while he was in office.
1: Well, you're lucky. You're lucky, though, dickhead. They aren't going to give you death. They're going to send you to The Hague forever. Right? Isn't that gracious?
0: They're civilized over there. They don't do death penalty.
1: Now, we need The Hague. We need The Hague to take all our maggots because we have proved that we can't do what they do. We cannot lock people up. They go to The Hague, motherfucker. Send Jelaine to The Hague.
0: So there you go. Craziness in the Senate of the Philippines. It's not only our right-wingers that are batshit, but the entire world.
1: I think the ICC has no jurisdiction in America. I think
0: we quit them.
1: That's insane. That is the most insane shit. Because I could just sit here. George
0: you're
1: W.
0: You're not going to tell, I'm not going to let some European F-word.
1: Nixon.
0: F-slur tell me what to do.
1: Reagan. I mean, the list goes on and on. It's. The Hague, bad news, guys. If the U.S. signs on to the ICC, that Hague's going to be ruined. You're going to get the biggest bunch of white trash motherfuckers in there.
0: Oh, God, the smell.
1: Kid Rock.
0: The smell of the Trump wing.
1: Oof. Kid Rock, Kirk Cameron, Jim Caviezel, they're all going.
0: No.
1: Well,
0: you don't have to go. They committed crimes against humanity. They are crimes against
1: humanity.
0: Did
1: you see the halftime show? Did you hear any of those?
0: They themselves are crimes against humanity, but they haven't committed any.
1: Oh, God, but that music is so bad from Kid Rock.
0: Did you hear? Oh, that's the dog.
1: The dog.
0: Feel free to let yourself in, Shelby, by the way.
1: She knows. It's almost over. You know that, right? She knows.
0: Oh, yeah. In a minute, I'll be saying, thanks for joining us. Look at her.
1: Yeah.
0: She knows that. This story, we only got like a minute left, but I want to get through this one real quick. Debris from the White House demolishing the East Wing,
1: jeez,
0: knocked down to make way for his ridiculous ballroom, has tested positive for lead after, get this, it was dumped at a public golf course.
1: A public one. Why?
0: The rubble was also found to contain chromium, PCBs, pesticides, petroleum byproducts, and other toxic chemicals at levels over laboratory reporting limits in soil. Over 30,000 cubic yards of debris
1: is that a lot?
0: Were dumped at the East Potomac Golf Links course.
1: What the fuck is a cubic yard? How big is that?
0: Three by three by three by three.
1: Wow, that's a lot. That's a lot.
0: Three by three by three. The choice of the nearby golf course as a dumping ground was highly scrutinized following previous reports that Trump was looking to rebrand the course. Trump reportedly autographed a rendering of a new golden logo for a redesigned proposal, which included renaming the site the Washington National Golf Course.
1: So you dump the shit there and you say, oh, I'll make this. It's so shitty. I'll make it nicer. I'll get the chromium off of it.
0: The report revealed the government dumped a cocktail of contaminants on the course. The Preservation League said that despite indications of the refuse's contents, they continued dumping in a public space. This is what, if you vote for Republicans, this is what they do. They want to pollute. They want to destroy. They don't care.
1: The Restoration League, is that who's talking they quoted?
0: The Preservation
1: League. The Preservation League. You guys, this is like the opposite of what you want, right? It's like, what? Nobody want. Why is this a story? Why is this happening?
0: Trump's ballroom has continued to create controversy. Blah blah blah blah blah. After we're going
1: white trash shit. This White House is. That is a redneck thing. Fly dump it.
0: So there you go. We gotta get out of here.
1: God, chromium.
0: Thanks for joining, everybody. We'll do it again, blah, blah, blah, Friday. Usual time, usual space. Thanks for buying shit through Amazon. 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We get a little commish. Doesn't cost you fuck.
1: Yay.
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0: 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Bye bye.
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0: What do you have to lose by trying something new like Trump? What the hell do you have to lose? You have to lose. You have to lose.
1: Mr. Trump is so stupid. My God, my God.
0: We won with poorly educated. I love the poorly educated.
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0: But you know what? 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
6: 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Bezos is here in Miami. He just he drives up, you know, and drops us a sack of money.
7: I wish.
6: That would be great.
7: I
6: could let him. He could Venmo.
7: Yeah,
6: I think he could.
7: I think he wouldn't know how to do it,
6: bro. He's got 18 assistants.
7: Oh, that's
6: you
7: right.
6: Can figure out that can figure out that shit.
7: Whenever he asks somebody to Venmo, please Venmo this amount of money. He just shoots them because, like, I got so many assistants. They're just one use assistants. I just throw them overboard after each task. I think what would be nice is every morning someone should start off, some news organization that has some nads should start off each show with read me a list of the celebrities that went to that Met Gala. I want to remember who they are so I don't forget who to fucking hate.
6: I think
7: who
6: there's.
7: Went
6: I
7: to
6: think
7: Trump's
6: there,
7: inaugural.
6: I think.
7: Who are the Nazis?
6: I was gonna say there are far greater things to put people on lists about than who went to the fucking Met Gala.
7: It's probably the same people. There's nothing wrong with being pissed off about that. I mean, fuck those people.
6: I'm gonna stuff it in a second, dog. I got discombobulated right before the show, and I was just trying to stuff my tea strainer thing, I haven't gotten your Kong toy stuffed yet. Now she's singing an aria over here behind me.
7: We think about all these dumb inventions that have gotten us to where we are today. We celebrate all this shit.
6: Let me get my tea.
7: Exactly. Nobody celebrates whoever fucking invented tea. That was the best. I mean, that, I can't think of something that has changed not that much. Leaves? Hot water.
6: Didn't Yahweh create tea?
7: Trump? Oh, yeah, Trump created tea. He did that. It came right out of his little, I don't know, where, some out of holes. Like, I made tea. Look at that. Nobody created tea, but I made rape. I want to rape. God, I heard some maggot interview him. Cheryl something or other.
6: Hines?
7: No, not that maggoty. Not that much of a Nazi. Cheryl spell.
6: There's more stories, by the way, that there's trouble in paradise. But go ahead.
7: Good, Cheryl. Choke on it. I don't even know who I feel bad for. Worse, who I feel no sympathy to. I think you deserve it. No, Cheryl. Sharyl.
6: Oh, wow.
7: She is on, like, one of these maggot networks and interviewed that guy who's president of this country called the United States that I'm ready to disown. I'm just done. I think this experiment where we never gave everybody equal rights, where we have an electoral system based off slavery, that's played out. I think it's played out, and I think it's insane. I think it's insane. It's like America is this great experiment. Define great for me.
6: Well, it was
7: when
6: 250 years ago, and
7: for white people,
6: other white privileged liberals,
7: absolutely.
6: The same thing is happening now. It's with the whole thing with like Keir Starmer got kicked in his gunt, and labor, because people over there are having the same problem here. It's not that the country is turning so far right, even though Nigel Farage's group did get a lot of gains. But one of the problems is because everybody's sick of labor not doing anything, just like here.
7: Right.
6: The people want lefty shit. And labor over there, now that's why the Greens, their Green Party has surged.
7: Then why are we not aligned with those people?
8: What do you mean?
7: Well, what I mean is I'm in this stupid ass fucking ill-fitted, that's a good word for it, an ill-fitted country. This country does not fit me. This is stupid. It fits. I mean, if I, there's 50% maggots that I will never align with. And
6: there's not.
7: Well, excuse me, what that last election, per our slavery sponsored electoral college, right, that will never fucking change.
6: He only got a plurality. He didn't get a majority. Yeah.
7: Democrats, listen to me. Nothing. They are not going to get rid of that electoral college. We will not ever pack the courts, and it's not ever going to be fair. So this experiment, I mean, why don't we align with workers in England? And then, or why don't we align with, like, I align with people on this planet, I'm sure, in political ways, just because it's not within the confines of this childlike bitch-ass country of mine. Why?
6: Well, what do you mean align? What are we supposed to do? We are aligned with them.
7: Exactly. No, well, not truly. Not in a real way. I mean, in a real way, I'm aligned with these maggots that live out here. We all vote and participate in the same bullshit situation.
6: You live in a system that's being taken over by evil, rich motherfuckers again, as usual. And it's always been run by them. I mean, let's be honest. But
7: right,
6: there were wisps of freedoms and of prosperity after, you know, not as long as you weren't black and shit, like after the war.
7: This is a joke. It's just hard to talk about this country in a way that's not a joke, because I don't know what we're supposed to do. I would like to, like I'm sure.
6: Well, we have to do what they did in Hungary and do what they did in Poland when they got pissed off, and do what they did in down in Brazil. Mm-hmm. And just vote past the, you know, we're not at the tanks in the streets point yet. I mean, as much as it seems like it.
7: There are tanks though on the streets. And I mean, not to be a dick, but they're in Minneapolis, they're absolutely armored personnel carriers.
6: Yeah, you know what I mean, though.
7: Well, I mean it's sort of like,
6: okay, I'm not going to inject any hope or
7: I'm not saying that. God, I am not saying that either. But if this is a great experiment, we keep doing the experiment and the same result every time. This is a crazy fucking loony ass place we're in. It's like, what are we doing? I mean, if there are certain people in the world that they say all the, there's these people in Israel that hate Netanyahu and want to get rid of him, right? People want to get rid of Trump, and people want to get rid of Xi and all this stuff. Well, why don't we align ourselves with those people? I mean, surely there's a way to do that. I mean, it's we live in this internet age. I guess just we keep doing this. I don't know. I mean, I voted for a party for president that funded a genocide, that literally sent missiles to kill brown people. I align more with the Palestinians than I would think than these maggots that live across the street from me, politically, emotionally. You know what I mean? But I guess they're my fellow Americans. They suck.
6: We'll get to the headlines. Over to the commie pinko liberal HuffPo ballroom blow up, it says.
7: Ooh, I love that.
6: Senator Chuck Schumer on Monday ripped Republicans for planning a vote on legislation this week. Wait a minute. Big deal, he ripped them.
7: This is a joke.
6: What is he going to do? Senator Chuck Schumer ripped Republicans, oh no, for planning a vote on legislation this week, providing $1 billion fucking dollars for Trump's ballroom at the White House.
7: I'm going to write you a strongly worded letter.
6: As GOP members, I'm going to make a TikTok, Ryan. It's 2026. I'm going to put my glasses down at the end of my nose, and I'm going to make a TikTok.
7: Chuck, I've been voting for your bitch-ass loser party for years. For fucking years. Fuck you.
6: This is what today's Republicans have become. Ballroom Republicans, he said, asking working families to pay the price while Donald Trump pockets the perks. Well, right.
7: And what would Del Close say, Chuck? What would Del Close say?
6: Oh, boy.
7: If so, what then?
6: You really need to explain who Del Close is.
7: Del Close, the late Del Close, father of long-form improv. There you go. If so, what then, Chuck? That's what Del Close would say when you're in an improv scene and you set the scene with the exposition Pat just laid out. The normal thing to do in a story would say, if this exposition exists, what then? If so, what then? You're just telling us what the Republicans are doing and you're saying it's bad. You're virtue signaling. What are you going to do about it? What's your plan, bitch?
6: And he's, you know, Mr. Give Everything Israel Wants anyway, so kind of
7: I do not
6: fuck
7: align
6: him.
7: With him. He's a fucking little Nazi.
6: It was a strongly worded letter to his own colleagues.
7: They're not going to read it, Chuck.
6: To the Democrats. After initially saying the ballroom would be funded with private donations, congressional Republicans are now moving to pay for it after a federal judge said the project needs approval from Congress. Trump has claimed an assassination attempt against him at a press gala in a Washington hotel shows the need for a secure ballroom that can host large events, even though security wasn't mentioned at the outset of the project.
7: You can build all the ballrooms you want when you have a fucking loser-ass Secret Service the way you do, Donald, the way we do, that we pay for this loser-ass Secret Service that lets a guy, well, he had a master's degree, right?
6: Who?
7: The guy that stormed in and tripped.
6: Oh, yeah.
7: And maybe shot somebody in the vest, but it was probably one of their own shooting each other. He penetrated your first line. You can whitewash this all you want. You can say, well, they weren't expecting it. I mean, that's my favorite.
6: Well, yeah.
7: That's your job, you bitches.
6: I would assume that you're supposed to
7: the unexpected.
6: Expect it. Yeah.
7: Your security, just like Chris Rock security failed him. And you could say, well, that usually never happens. Right. We usually don't have people's houses don't burn down. But when the fire department couldn't put out the fire, they can't say, well, listen, we weren't expecting this fire. That's not a good excuse. I wasn't expecting this person to slap.
8: Coming.
7: Chris Rock.
9: Trouble at mill.
8: Oh, no. What sort of trouble?
9: One on crossbeam's gone out of skew on treadle.
8: Pardon?
9: One on crossbeam's gone out of skew on treadle.
8: I don't understand what you're saying.
9: One of the crossbeams has gone out of skew on the treadle.
8: What on earth does that mean?
9: I don't know. Mr. Wentworth just told me to come in here and say that there was trouble at the mill, that's all. I didn't expect a kind of Spanish Inquisition. Nobody expects the Spanish Inquisition.
6: That was a long way to go for that line, but that was Monty Python, of course.
7: Oh, yeah. Why did you play that?
6: Because you said nobody expects.
7: Oh, yeah. Spanish. Oh, nobody expects it. That's Secret Service. We didn't expect for anyone to try to get the president. Well, that's your job, right? That and counterfeit money. You didn't expect the attempt on the president's life. Your job is to expect that. I would fire every single motherfucking one of you in that first line.
6: A statement Friday, White House spokesperson Davis Engel insisted insisted there would be no public cost to the ballroom despite the $1 billion outlined in legislative text. So they're literally asking to budget it $1 billion to it. And this spokes toad Davis Engel is saying, oh, no, there's not going to be any public cost to the ballroom. But listen to this statement.
7: Yes.
6: President Trump is making the White House beautiful and giving it the glory it deserves at no cost to the taxpayer. Something everyone should celebrate.
7: Yeah.
6: Only people with a severe case of Trump derangement syndrome would find a problem with that.
7: You have no idea how deep it runs in me. Oh, my God. You're going to have to cut it out of me. It's cancer. I hate that guy so much. But, fuck this person. And but that's a perfect lie. We're not asking for any money except the money we're asking for, right? That's what he's saying? Yeah. Is that the gist of it?
6: Right. The legislation specifies $1 billion for, quote, security adjustments and upgrades, including within the perimeter fence of the White House compound, to support enhancements by the United States Secret Service relating to the East Wing modernization project.
7: Hey, Secret Service, here's an interesting... We could save some money if you could just do your fucking job.
6: And says the funds cannot be used for, quote, non-security elements of the East Wing modernization. So this big, secret, creepy bunker he wants to build underneath the ground is... they're claiming it's going to be for that, and that the, you know, the techie looks like Louis the 15th jerked off on a mirror shit, the up decor up in the upstairs.
7: Yeah.
6: That he's going to put on that fucking ballroom.
7: Well, they voted him out, right?
6: That was still going to be paid by these, you know, these benefactors or whatever.
7: Did they? Now, Louis the 15th eventually was voted out of office. Is that?

0: it's nothing to eat over there.
1: Are you talking to the dog?
0: Nothing going on. This dog is like rooting around. It makes me nervous. It's like, you're not starving.
2: Is she starving?
1: Who, her?
0: Yeah.
1: Fuck no.
0: She just literally pulled a treat out of my pocket. Listen, man. Okay, somebody over there on, I don't know, dig up all these companies and why they're donating money. And I guarantee you it's grift. The Iran war is all grift. That's all it is. That Strait ain't ever opening up again. He just says, oh, it's going to be open. It's not going to be open. And people make money off the chaos of the market, right? That's what they're doing. And we're just getting fucked in the meantime, and they don't care. They literally don't care. Well, why would they? Because their electorate is so stupid. Here's the point. I'm sorry. To believe the lie that you just read from that dumbass spokesperson. If our country believes that lie, then we deserve it. We deserve all this shit because we're so fucking stupid.
1: It was Louis the 16th.
0: I'll vote for him.
1: Who was around when the people decided they had enough. And as he was strapped down, he exclaimed, "My people, I die innocent." Then turning towards his executioners, he declared, "Gentlemen, I am innocent of everything of which I am accused. I hope that my blood may cement the good fortune of the French." The blade fell.
0: That is not true. If that was me, I would have said something. Fuck off to anybody that would have been like, fuck you, motherfuckers. That would be the last thing. And there went his head. I mean, yeah. That guy's lying. If the American people are dumb enough to believe the lie, no, there's no cost to the ballroom. There's no extra cost. I need money for an extra cost. If you say that and you believe it, you're so stupid. If you're so stupid that I don't know what to do. I don't want to be your fellow countryman. I would rather align with some other socialist out in France. What's the difference?
1: Well, save up to move.
0: You guys come here. I mean,
1: nobody wants to come here. That was the headline. I think it was yesterday at the Drudge, was all about how the tourism business is destroyed here in this country by these fascists because nobody wants to come here.
0: I get it. A lot of people don't want to even be here.
1: And not to mention, we can't go anywhere or do anything because nobody's got any money.
0: Right. That's right. All the money is in that ballroom and people doing, I don't know, they trade the volatility on the oil market. Is that what happens? Plus poly market too. And so it's not really about the war. So when all there's these fancy ass news, it's always the money. And we never get that. Mainstream media never gets that. The frivolous lawsuit Trump's doing against Comey, against all these people. We all talk about, oh, they don't make any sense. Of course they don't. You want to make sense in that lawsuit? When Comey has to mortgage his house to defend himself to put a lawyer on retainer. That's what it's always about. It's about that pain. And that's the only thing they understand is money. Little fucking Nazis.
1: Drudge Report headline.
0: This dickhead.
1: Quarantine. Rat virus spreads.
0: Get at RFK. Oh, yeah. The raccoon penis is at it.
1: Why would they link to a Wall Street Journal story that is behind a paywall? You should, if you're going to do that, you should have a gift link, you twats.
0: Yeah, they probably, I don't know.
1: Two rat plague ship evacuees have tested positive. Guess where I'm reading from? For the killer disease, just hours after health officials gave them the all clear to leave the ship.
0: What health officials? Where were they landed? Were they in?
1: Were they not in Tenerife?
0: Oh, okay.
1: Tenerife.
0: That's funny. Tenerife is, listen, find me a worse local government.
1: I could be wrong. I'll read on, but I think that's where they...
0: That's a horrible fucking place to be.
1: A French woman was confirmed to have the deadly hantavirus after falling ill on her repatriation flight, and a U.S. citizen has also tested positive.
0: Yay!
1: The French passenger began to develop symptoms for the pathogen while on board a plane to Paris on Sunday. I'm sure the people around her are thrilled.
0: Yeah.
1: Unless they were flying her. She later tested positive for the virus with her condition deteriorating as the plane landed in the French capital.
0: So instead, so let me understand something. She's dying from this thing.
1: Wait a second. If she was flying from Tenerife to

0: To Paris, right?
1: Yeah.
0: That's not that crazy of a flight, right? Am I?
1: I guess.
0: Am I crazy?
1: No, it's
0: $25 flights on You can get flights on Ryanair for $25.
1: Why would you fly though? I mean, why would you let that person on a plane if she already had it and you're dying from it? Why don't you just make her be in a hospital or something and people could come visit her there? I don't know.
0: It's a 4-hour flight. I mean, it's not crazy.
1: We are what I learned.
0: And
1: yeah,
0: but it's in that amount of time. She started getting symptoms, and then by the time they were landing, she was. How did they mention it? She was.
1: Yeah.
0: What did they say?
1: She was fully autistic, right? By the time she landed, isn't that what RFK said? Isn't this autism that happens? This hantavirus is caused by autism? Is that true?
0: Her condition deteriorated as the plane landed.
1: Well, that could be shitty ass fucking writing.
0: The woman has been placed on strict isolation as the 4 other French passengers she was evacuated alongside go through tests. French authorities have also traced 22 contact cases in recent days. This includes 8 people who had traveled on an April 25th flight between St. Helena and Johannesburg.
1: 9!
0: And 14 more on a flight between Johannesburg and Amsterdam.
1: Ooh, listen, here's what I've learned in our experiment in America, the part where we had the pandemic, we had Spanish flu? Well,
0: the rest of the world had the pandemic, too.
1: Well, no, I'm talking about America. We're powerless. We let me cut to the end of the hantavirus. It's going to kill a shit ton of people.
0: Oh, we already have people saying, who is it? Sarah fucking Palin. Crawled out from under a rock and said, "Now I man, make sure you guys don't go and bend over to the government with this hantavirus bullshit.
1: Quit having children that are so violent that beat people, you dumbass. You've contributed to society enough."
0: What is your kid's name? Twig?
1: Track.
0: Twat.
1: Track beats people, but takes his shirt off first so he doesn't stain it.
0: That's right. I remember that.
1: Please stop.
0: That's class. That's true class.
1: God, dear America, if most people could stop voting, that would be great. And just the smart people. And I'll take my, and I know not all smart people are good, but.
0: A second American passenger also started showing mild symptoms after leaving the Hondius, the name of the ship. It has thrown the high stakes rescue operation into jeopardy and raised serious questions over its planning and health screening protocols after officials repeatedly insisted there was little cause for concern. But I thought I read that this thing could take up to 8 weeks.
1: Yay.
0: To show symptoms or to, you know, burbulate inside of you. So, I mean, I guess it's possible that if you don't have enough viral load build up, if you test for it, you could test negative.
1: I hate this.
0: But you still have it.
1: I'm having deja vu. We're about to start talking about this shit all over again. Hey, I just want to say,
0: this isn't like the rat one.
1: I don't know.
0: This is a different version. This is bad, but and it can kill people, but I don't think this is the 50-50 you're going to die.
1: What article is this?
0: That the rat, but it's the Sun. That's why I said, you guess where I'm reading?
1: I could have written this article because, number one, what? They say as the plane was landing, she started having symptoms. They are using every device out there to be
0: Histrionic and yeah.
1: No history, but vague about any times, about anything. A number of questions have been raised about how they screen for hantavirus, which would be, it's a number of them. Don't worry about what it is. It's just filled with vagaries. This sounds like a child doing a book report for something they haven't even read. I mean, this is the most.
0: Oh, yeah, here.
1: God, this is the worst article.
0: The virus can take 8 weeks to incubate, and officials wanted to avoid false positives.
1: Wow, so that's 8 weeks. That's the first solid fact we've heard in this shitbag article. 8 weeks, okay. Thank you.
0: This is the Sun US, but they must have taken this from their UK friends. Because
1: I'd love to work says there.
0: They must have taken this from their friends, because it says here, it risks reigniting a tense political row between the local Canary Islands
1: Yes.
0: Which wanted to block permission for the ship's arrival. They're like, they're not coming here.
1: They're a mess.
0: And the central Spanish government, which intervened and overruled them, officials evacuated 94 stranded passengers across 19 nationalities. Yesterday, in the first of a two-day operation, some 20 British citizens were put on a chartered plane to the UK. They were the fifth group off of the boat, following groups going to Spain, France, Canada, and the Netherlands.
1: No one...
0: Yeah, this is very normal people oriented.
1: This is not. Oh yeah, that's the worst article. In Tenerife, nobody can afford to live there. It's all for tourists. The people that live there can't afford it.
0: That's like Cancun. When I was talking to our really awesome, the awesome lady that was cleaning our room, in my horrible Spanish, we were looking for places like in the town. There's Cancun's like the peninsula, isthmus, one of the two, I don't know, you know, it's like there's water between them and the pores, and you have to drive all the way down to the end and then cross, you know, over the water the island, you know, or the land that's there into the section where all the people that work at all the resorts and all the hotels and all the clubs in Cancun live and make nothing.
1: Right.
0: You know, make barely enough to live. And we wanted to go and eat at some of their restaurants in that part of town. And she sent us to like her sister's place, which was awesome.
1: It's probably similar to Cancun. The gangs run Tenerife and the non-tourism parts in Cancun. I'm sure it's the same way with the cartel.
0: The deadly virus that has ripped through the Dutch cruise ship, killing three, is usually transmitted via contact with rodent droppings, but this particular strain is an alarming exception. Only found in the mountains of... Oh, this sounds like a beer commercial. Only found in the mountains of Argentina and Chile, the strain is the only hantavirus that has demonstrated the ability to spread between humans.
1: Okay, this is all... You know what I love about this article? Whoever wrote this just went to some... Wikipedia. I mean, okay, they had one.
0: Oh, this is different. These are different writers. This is a different story. No, this is just a link that I followed that took me to a different story.
1: This sounds like, whoever wrote this, you sound like AI, so that's a compliment.
0: The strain, I was wrong. The strain could have a terrifying mortality of up to 40%.
1: Oh, yeah, the COVID had, what,
0: 0.1-ish?
1: Yeah, this is 40%. So... This has been making me nuts. So you look at 40% for you dumbasses. I'm explaining math. These are for the dumb fucking, my fellow dumb fucking Americans I couldn't identify with on any fucking level. But hey, we're still on the same team. 40% is like if you look at 10 people, how many of them would have hantavirus?
0: Four.
1: Hentai.
0: Dead.
1: Four.
0: You mean.
1: Four people would be dead. Do you understand that, maggots? But in the meantime, that Nazi says, no tax dollars will be used to make this ballroom, except for the tax dollars that will be used to make this ballroom.
0: Passengers on board now face a weeks-long quarantine as officials scramble to contain the deadly outbreak. Hantaviruses are spread by rats through contact with their urine drops and saliva. Urine droppings and saliva, so don't make out with a rat.
1: Right, and give it up for all the vagaries in this one, too.
0: 10,000, what's vague?
1: Vague. It's like scrambling. What does that mean? There's very few facts in this, and it's like flowery language around the facts. It's not that insightful.
0: Symptoms range from mild flu-like illness to major respiratory issues or internal bleeding.
1: Yay!
0: Although uncommon, limited human-to-human transmission has been reported in previous outbreaks of the Andes virus, the specific species of hantavirus. The strain is found largely in South America, where the cruise ship started in March. It's the only known variant that can spread through close, prolonged human-to-human contact.
1: Prolonged. Hey, let me stop you there. Just, again, for the dumb people, he said in the Andes Mountains. Now, the Andes is going to be very confusing. It's a mountain chain. It's not just those tiny little delicious mints. You know what I'm talking about? Those little flat mints.
0: Andes candy.
1: I love those. Yeah. So, the mints, right?
0: Yeah.
1: Those are the best, man. That's not that stupid. It's the mountains. Do we understand that? And it's 4 in 10. And you get autism if you don't take Tylenol.
0: Whatever happened with that? That kind of went away, right?
1: And they walked it back.
0: Yeah, and How much is Tylenol suing the government for, I hope?
1: Well,
0: I mean, not that I think we should foot the bill, but I think we should start passing some legislation if we do win back to make. First of all, we got to get Trump's money. Because I'm sure so much of this money was made selling state secrets and
1: but our Justice Department, if there is a DOJ again with the Democrats, will be too weak and scared to search his homes because of what happened last time. They will be pussies about it. I guarantee you.
0: If he lives that long, we have health
1: he
0: stories.
1: He looks like shit, man.
0: We have health stories.
1: Donald, hey, man, do you... Wait, what are we talking about now? Because I have a question about...
0: Well, we just finished the... We could move on from the rat virus story. So.
1: Oh, we're fucked. We're too stupid to figure that one out, and it's 40% mortality rate. So, do you use anything to wipe your make off? Off his skin when Cheryl with an SHA
0: Lindsay licks it off.
1: Okay. Oh, God.
0: Mr. President, you were hilarious today.
1: If you live in South Carolina and you don't vote for Lindsey Graham, you must hate the people that do. I hate the people that voted for Matt Gaetz. Like, hate them. I have no, I don't feel anything for them. I don't feel any kinship. What? Because we're in the same stupid fucking country? I mean, don't I, you know, I don't get this. This country thing we have is really out insane. It's insane. It's like we're children. It's like rooting for your favorite baseball team or something.
0: But how are you going to break it up? You can't because it's not geographic that much.
1: Right. That's hard.
0: It's city versus urban versus exurban.
1: Yeah, well. That's a challenge, but hey, listen, you figured out or
0: keep so you're done. You want civil war? You want
1: no? I do not want break civil up. War.
0: Oh,
1: what do we have? I want something. I want something very. It's a low bar, right? I want a party that doesn't do war crimes, that has a backbone, that can stand up for things that are basic right and wrong bullshit. That would be nice, but we don't have that.
2: I'm voting for a reckoning against the GOP. That's all that is. Burn it down. I want this administration and everybody in it to be destroyed so that in 28, the Republican primary field will be open for a genuine challenger.
0: So the first part, we're with him.
1: Yeah.
0: Until he gets to the reasoning that he wants it to happen is because he wants the real Adolf Hitler. Because he thinks Trump is not Nazi enough, not white supremacist enough, not deporting enough people, including people on the left. That's where Nick is coming from.
1: I get it. And I think, Nick, I love the first part of your plan. And I could see you guys doing the first part of the plan because I saw January 6th. But then once you took the Capitol, remember, all your people didn't know have any other ideas and start shitting in their hands and rubbing it on the walls. So I think that's a great plan. The second part of your plan will never happen because your side and you yourself are too stupid to do anything like that.
2: 28, the Republican primary field will be open for a genuine challenger. Because that's going to be the next story. Everybody that was in this administration is a failure. Vance, Rubio, Hegseth, they're all failures. They're all complicit in this.
0: Once again.
1: Agreed.
0: True. You're right.
1: But you keep
2: they have to be weakened. So that they cannot win the primary in 28. They have to be sufficiently weakened so that a insurgent dark horse has a chance, has an opportunity at running as an outsider in 28.
0: So he's hoping for another Trump, but good luck. Yeah,
1: listen, you had your Trump.
0: Good luck. I mean,
1: your Trump
0: they're finding down in Brazil, right? That, what's his face?
1: Jim Caviezel.
0: There's nobody stepping up to Bolsonaro. There's nobody stepping up to become the new Bolsonaro.
1: Hey, Nick, let me explain what Trump is. Trump is what the Democrats thought Obama was, but Trump truly is that to the Republicans. I'm sorry. The next guy is going to be like Jeb. You guys, it's going to be a precipitous fall off for Trump. You're not going to find a cult daddy like this one. I'm sorry. We thought Obama was going to, you know, but he didn't. He didn't even go after George Bush for lying us into this war. It's kind of just didn't do that. You know what I mean? Seems sort of very boring.
3: Please clap.
1: And that's Jeb. That's your dark horse. Who's the dark horse going to be?
2: Opportunity at running as an outsider in 28 against the legacy of this garbage administration. That is the only thing that is going to work. And I know a lot of people are not riding with that, but frankly, those people don't know the first thing about politics. I see people saying, why is he going for a Democrat? I have explained this literally every day for like a year. So at that point, it's just a rhetorical question. The people that are not getting this are either complete NPCs and retarded, or they don't know the first thing about politics.
1: Can you just start an NPC, non-player, whatever.
0: Non-player character.
1: See, I think, I love the first part of your plan because you guys can do that. You absolutely can.
0: Well, that's not
1: can
0: the plan. That's the hope.
1: Right. Well, whatever it is. The second part of your hope is
0: his plan is to keep the gripers at home at best, or have them vote Democrat at worst.
1: Yeah, I get it. And I think that, but there's no dark horse that's coming. There's no, Nick, listen to you.
0: Who?
1: But Nick, listen.
0: How old is Nick? Is he in 2028? He's not going to be old enough to run yet.
1: This is how fucked up it is, though. So as bad as morally bankrupt as soulless is these and weak as the Democrats are, they're not that delusional. You just want a daddy is what you're saying. That is all you want, cat boy. That's what you're saying. When you say a dark horse outsider that will just save everything, that's a daddy. That's not a political.
0: No, but that's what he wants.
1: Strategy.
0: He wants fascism.
1: You want a daddy, you bitch.
0: Christo-fascism.
1: I just want someone that can beat the shit out of your daddy.
0: Catholic Christo-fascism.
1: Righteous indignation, morally unambiguous, can beat the shit out of your fascist Nazi daddy. That's what I want.
2: First thing about politics. But everything I'm saying makes absolute sense. This is the only way we can play. The Republican Party is the only game in town if we want to oppose leftism. And that is why we have to defeat the conservatives in the GOP and replace them with nationalists. So we have to weaken the GOP so that it can be hijacked and taken over.
1: I love it.
0: See, but this is where
1: it ain't gonna work.
0: This is where the problem lies. I mean, this is they would be Nigel Farage's party, you know, in Britain. Even though they've gained, they're still nowhere near enough to run the country.
1: But they want to kill each other over it. I love it. I can love it more.
0: And if we had more parties where the lefties and the liberals would have their own parties.
1: Yeah.
0: And their own candidates, you know who'd be winning right now?
1: Well, we would be winning.
0: The lefties. Somebody and that's what happened in Britain with the Greens. All the lefty lefties are winning and the establishment here, Dems, their right. Labor, nobody, they're as popular as a testicular lump.
1: Right, and it's perfect. Like, Chuck, this is the sweet spot for Chuck Schumer.
4: I'm going to send an email to my own people.
1: It's perfect because we're paralyzed, right? We have no choice but to vote for these shitty-ass, boring Democrats that are weak and feckless and have no backbone. We have to vote for that party that did the genocide. Yay! We had to vote for that party that our politicians are like, oh, we're against the death penalty, but we're going to send bombs to Gaza. That's real interesting. Interesting way of thinking. But that party is never going to do the things to turn it into what you're describing. Like to do that, which is doable, you have to get rid of the Electoral College, right? And you have to make it so in Wyoming, a tumbleweed isn't getting representation. You have to do those two things. How are you going to do it? Not with this party, not with the Democrats.
5: Her son, a woman who came here as a maid, the lowest of jobs, would raise a son who would become a real estate mogul and the 45th and 47th president of the United States of America.
1: Yeah. Who is this? Scott Bessent.
5: Scotland, give us your wretched refuse. Send them to us. See what the people you deem not worthy. See what happens to them here in America.
0: Do you recognize Beck, the voice? Yeah, absolutely.
1: I am a rodeo clown.
0: Glenn Beck was at that ridiculous, ironically named Moms for Liberty event. And he had the gall to basically portray Trump as the ultimate immigration success story.
1: That's why you fell out of love with him. Do you remember, Glenn? Unbutton that cardigan for a second. Relax. Listen to me.
0: Oh, this is a black tie. He's in a tux.
1: Okay, Glenn, somebody cut your cover bun off you. That's why you fell out of love with shit, baby, right? Remember? That's what happened. Because you wanted to go help these kids that at the border, right? You brought them soccer balls and all this shit. You didn't like how Trump was treating them.
0: Well, that's at first when he was...
1: Right, but that's how he fell out of love with him.
0: Virtue signaling as yes. anti-Trump, and right. He chose poorly, and then it took him a couple of years and, you know, losing his animation studio and everything to finally realize that he had to maybe switch and start sucking some orange dingling.
1: You reptilian little bitch, you. You slither back on your belly to daddy.
0: Yeah, that's who they are.
1: Daddy! Daddy, I need Trump! I need Trump! That's what you're doing, Nick! You're doing the same thing. I need daddy. You're supposed to be a big, tough Nazi, but you're clamoring for a daddy.
0: Well, they're all the biggest snowflake bitches.
1: Why can't we go get them then?
0: It's just how it is.
1: We are getting beaten by the snowflake bitches. What's wrong with us?
0: Because they've got all the money.
1: Phil Jackson. I want to vote for Phil Jackson. Or I want to
0: Phil
1: vote.
0: Jackson had all the money.
1: Phil Jackson.
0: To pay.
1: Right.
0: Michael Jackson and Scottie Pippen.
1: But if they fucked up. Scottie Pippen never went in the locker room.
0: Dennis Rodman.
1: Okay, Dennis Rodman. What a great defender.
0: Not a great example.
1: A great example.
0: Oh, the great example?
1: A great example, because to get the job done sometimes, Dennis Rodman would do what?
0: Throw an elbow.
1: Absolutely.
0: That's
1: not, we can't even.
0: That's not right.
1: No, it's not right. It is not right to fund the genocide either, but we can't step out of bounds at all to fight these Nazis. That is crazy.
0: Well, I agree.
1: We are in moral bullshit territory.
0: I agree that the Democrats need to be doing fucking.
1: Screw your courage to the sticking place.
0: I think everybody agrees that the Democrats, that's why they're at historically low approval levels. Which the Republicans, the MAGA morons, love to point at that. But then look at you bitches, look at your own party. You're 2 points higher approval level from like the Democrats.
1: But you know,
0: everybody hates both parties because they're one's evil fascist goose stepping oligarch sucking Christo fascist bullshit
1: that have all the strategy,
0: and the other ones are slightly less Christo fascist
1: with no strategy
0: corporatist. Yeah,
1: with no strategy. You know why we're losing? Because back in the day, Bush Jr. or was it Daddy Bush? One of those bastard Nazis. They wanted to get the evangelicals the way Carter got the evangelicals. Reagan kind of started it, but they did this like grassroots letter writing campaign. And they were grassroots and they played the long game.
0: I think it was W.
1: Huh?
0: W got really Jesus-y, didn't
1: they? Right. And they played the long game. And we've never played the long game the way they have. And we have suffered for it because we're smug little assholes. And all we do is sit there and say, look how evil they are. And you never appreciate the planning that got them to that point. You know, the Death Star was evil, right? Very bad. But God, a lot of effort went into it.
0: And then Romney had all that charisma.
1: Who is that? I don't even know who that is. Oh, that's the dog guy. Perfect Republican.
0: Where's he, by the way? He went and slithered off into Utah and disappeared. If he's even living there anymore, he probably is.
1: Oh, yeah. He's killing it. Romney. See, that's the thing. Romney's killing it. And then when Trump's done being president, he'll be killing it. He won't be in jail or anything like that. He didn't give a shit about approval ratings. You know what he cares about? This bitch is making money off the volatility of oil. He's killing it. Approval rating. That number doesn't bother him, I bet. I say what bothers him or he thinks about is that how much is oil and how volatile it is. What am I making on Polymarket? What's his bottom line now, Trump? How much his approval ratings in the shitter? What's his net worth right now?
0: Who we? I don't know.
1: Trump. We don't even know.
0: I don't think we would really know because I think he's
1: crypto.
0: He's got money hidden. Yeah, yeah,
1: yeah. Absolutely. And before though, before he barely could find a way to pay for his legal troubles and his fines and all his shit to bail himself out of jail, he barely had that kind of money. But now he does. That's strategery.
0: We've got also, speaking of Keir Starmer, he's now being pressured by a, quote, sizable chunk of his own party to resign after the Labour Party was hammered in the local elections.
1: I love that.
0: Last week, Bloomberg reported 55 Labour members of Parliament called for Starmer to quit on Monday by 8 p.m. local time, that number had climbed to 69. That would translate to nearly one out of every five of the Labour MPs, as the party presently holds 403 seats in Parliament. Look at this. Look at this. Fucking, how many seats in Parliament are there? This is another one of our major problems, is that we only have 435 representatives to represent 360-something million people.
1: We should change that.
0: It's ridiculous. And we should have 1,000 representatives at this point to accurately and fairly represent people.
1: To change it in this country, you would have to say, we are going in the streets, everyone, and we're not spending anything until you change it. That's the only way.
0: Yeah, you know, I saw again today, one of my clients is that part of the I do a report for the aviation industry, and one of the stories I saw today was that they, Italy, I think it's tomorrow, they're warning everybody that the airport is going to be shut down for 4 hours.
1: Oh, for a strike?
0: Yeah. For a strike. They and excuse me, I was there a couple of times, both times in Italy, I think, and where yes. There were signs up that were like, on Thursday from noon to 6 p.m. the subway will not be going because yeah. We're having a strike. They know what to do there. Know what to do there.
1: They still got that little Vatican City right in the middle of them.
0: Well, that's not their country.
1: God, fuck that, man.
0: It's a sovereign nation.
1: That's insane.
0: But they, it's got big walls. But they, they know what to do over there. And you saw, you know, you've seen what the French farmers do. I mean, they don't fuck around either. They drive their.
1: What did they tell us?
0: They drive their tractors into Paris and dump shit in the streets and things like that.
1: That's true. I mean, you know, I don't know. White people on this globe, it's just been bad. Very bad, you know.
0: But Keir Starmer has been, up till now, as far as I know, vowing to stand tough. I'm not stepping down.
1: Gosh, geez, that guy. Hey, Keir, so I've seen some of your, I guess they're press conferences. I don't know what they call it when you talk and say things.
0: Yeah,
1: it's
0: press conference.
1: Boring. God, you're telling
0: me he's not like a
1: he sucks.
0: He's not
1: I you know you're telling me he underperforms and so his party they call for his resignation and they want blood. They get they're upset. They're pissed. We don't do that at the Democrats. The Democrats don't do that. Why don't we?
0: Because we only have two parties.
1: Yeah, but that's a problem. Our party does not fear us.
0: No,
1: at
0: that's
1: all.
0: Right. That was Hillary's hubris. I'm not going to go to the Midwest because those people are going to vote for us anyway. I'm not going to go to court black people because they're going to vote for us anyway.
1: These people have to really be scared of us. I mean, the other side hates us anyway, right? There's nothing to do about that. They fucking hate us. And that's actually...
0: You know, I did see some good news.
1: Yes?
0: I saw a couple different stories. God, my throat is fucked. Thank you, Lord, for these allergies.
1: I saw Trump walking up the stairway to Air Force One. God, he looks so.
0: Oh, we could do that one too.
1: Which good news?
0: Well, there's some his hands, man, and it was again. Where was he in the last couple of days? Where his hands were like fucked up. He fell asleep in a meeting today again, I saw this morning, with people around him.
1: Right.
0: Kind of bows his head. And the right half of his face drooped. When he started falling asleep. Like he's actively holding it up or something.
1: Damn. You're holding your own face up. Jeez. You know what you got to get? Trump, there's that. It's two-sided tape. It's used a lot in theater. If you don't have time to sew something, you know, you should.
0: Oh, yeah, yeah. Tape. Talk to Cher.
1: You know what it is? It might not be a stroke. It's just like, how much of that bronzer, that fucking foundation, can you slather on the side of that? It's like Adobe, right? I imagine.
0: Well, and
1: it's pulling his face down. It's not a stroke.
0: And they've said it's obvious that his people hate him. And his he does his own makeup, which is probably the thing. Because he's too proud to admit that he's caking on makeup.
1: Do people hate? They don't hate him, or else they do something about it, right? They hate him.
0: But nothing remotely close to trying to match his skin color.
1: Yeah.
0: It's just, let's buy white person flat. It's probably Bill Nye, medium theatrical cheapo makeup.
1: Right.
0: Bill Nye?
1: Bill Nye. You know, the Bill Nye makeup kit is not cheap. That's pretty, you know, for a starter makeup kit, you know, that's the good stuff.
0: Really?
1: Oh, yeah. Bill Nye. And I forget the other one. Those are actually.
0: I thought all the girls used to, all the dames, all the broads that I used to work with.
1: Well, that's not theatrical makeup, then, if they're using like L'Oreal.
0: Would use their own. Yeah, they would use their own makeup.
1: That's not theatrical makeup, okay? It's not.
0: And what's the difference?
1: Difference is that theatrical makeup is made to last for like 2 hours. Very good. So it's probably not healthy.
0: While you're sweating.
1: It's, well, you know, it's spirit gum and shit. That's whatever. I listened to a whole thing on these spies that they went over to Russia and they had something happen where they needed to infiltrate this thing, and they needed their makeup person, and their makeup person was on vacation or they didn't believe their kit. So they called everybody in the State Department, had to come in, and it was back in the 70s or something. So it was like, come in and bring all of everyone has to report in and bring every piece of makeup your wife has in their their makeup. We need it all for this one mission. And I was like, God, man, that's sexist though, right? Bring all your L'Oreal. Isn't that weird?
0: Donald Trump sparked renewed health concerns after
1: concerns.
0: Both of his hands appeared to be swollen and covered in makeup.
1: Bam, Jesus!
0: The other day, it was last Wednesday, Trump appeared to be wearing hastily slathered on concealer to cover bruises that have been spotted on the tops of his hands over the past year.
1: Okay, but what about the bruises on his eye bags? What about that shit? I saw that. I watched a 20-minute interview with that Nazi fucknut.
0: And he still has that weird red rash on his neck. As one user said, quote, my aunt had severe heart failure when her hands and feet looked like Trump's. Another person posted, it looks like the skin is starting to rot.
1: See, these are people commenting and posting. Had this been Biden, the New York Times would have said those things as a headline. This would have been a headline on the New York Times every fucking day if this is Biden. If this person, been Biden.
0: I think the stress of the Iran calamity is really doing a number on his health.
1: See, I think it's helping his health because he's making money off of it, dummy.
0: Others joked the color of his makeup rarely matches his skin tone. One critic said, how does he, with all that money, get a CoverGirl bad color match like that?
1: I don't know. Because he's hated. And wait, you know, I don't know. That's a good question. I don't know. If these people hate him so much, you're not allowed to say you hate the guy ever. Ever, ever, ever, ever. If you took his blood money, you cannot go on TV and say you hated him in virtue signal and want us to feel bad for you.
0: And he can't. The handshaking thing is obviously bullshit. We knew that. But why does the left hand all of a sudden have the bruise?
1: Well, let's think about it. Why would you get a bruise on your hand? You hit something, bump into a table.
0: I also do fisting on the side.
1: How bad is it? Or it's your fisting, maybe. I don't think you have the power to do that, Donald. I don't think you could fist anybody, but I think it's not an IV. It's probably a port. Right? It's a central line or a port, right? It's not just an IV.
0: It's some kind of an infusion, yeah. Well, it's an infusion.
1: I feel so bad for the makeup that has to be on his skin or the rash. I feel bad for that rash that's on you. The rash must be like, holy shit, get me off here.
0: Probably gets all over Melania.
1: I bet he hates her so much.
0: Oh, they hate each other.
1: When that movie was coming out, you better be careful. I'm surprised he didn't pull her down the stairs.
0: As previously reported, Jamie Raskin officially requested Trump be given comprehensive cognitive tests, claiming the controversial president has been, quote, exhibiting signs consistent with dementia and cognitive decline.
1: Jamie, I will say this. He's done those tests, and he won a campaign. He won a campaign bragging about the results in that test. Do you think that's a good idea?
0: Raskin's complaint read, in recent days, the country has watched President Trump's public statements and outbursts turn increasingly incoherent, volatile, profane, deranged, and threatening. Yes. His apparent deteriorating condition has caused tremendous alarm across the nation and political spectrum about the president's cognitive function and continuing mental fitness for the office of the president.
1: Where were you during the campaign with this critique? Because it's been like this.
0: Jamie has been talking like this the whole time. Remember,
1: but he's been like this. His health has been like this. I watched every one of his speeches. He always sounds like he's out of his fucking mind. I agree with you, Jamie, but this is not new, and it's been like this.
0: White House social media team claims president didn't fall asleep during today's event.
1: Social media team? The social media team said that shit?
0: Look at this picture. The U.S. President Donald Trump attends a maternal health event in the Oval Office.
1: Let's say, okay, and everybody dies, and when he kicks the bucket,
0: yes,
1: and his body just stops working, yes, he dies, I want to see who cries at his funeral, and I want them questioned. Can you imagine who will cry at his funeral?
0: A lot of people.
1: Okay, let's
0: hear
1: it.
0: The cult members?
1: Okay, now let's, in his family.
0: Oh, wow. You're qualifying that now.
1: Maybe Melania. Oh, bitch, you better cry.
0: I think a number of them because, you know, I think they're going to be worried the indictments are going to be falling in their directions, too.
1: Let me tell you something. He will never go to jail.
0: With this crypto shit and this.
1: He'll never go to jail because he's.
0: Oh, he won't. No.
1: Because of our weak ass people that we vote for.
0: No, I think we should. I don't think he's going to live that long, to be honest. But
1: every one of his family, they need to go to jail. Every single one of them for all their illegalities. We know they did bad stuff. We know Don Jr. had something to do with that letter, the initial letter to Moscow.
0: I think they're going to be done with him. Probably soon, his handlers, and they're going to pull the plug with health. It's going to be like the president's going to have to step down because his health can't. He's given us so much.
1: Yeah.
0: And then we're going to get President Vance.
1: With all his handlers?
0: Which, because they probably think that's the only way he's going to get any kind of a bump is with the incumbent, the incumbent bump.
1: Yeah,
0: sort of, but they've got to wait until like 2 years, right? I mean, isn't that how it works? Like he can't take over now because it would be considered a full term. He's got to wait until it's half over or something like that.
1: Fix that law. Don't fix that law with an executive order. It won't matter. Just think about how these districts get redrawn illegally. I mean, that's just a bullshit formality. I think that's doable. That's a workable thing for these Nazis. You know, I don't know. For his handlers, though, I think their next spot after this is all done has to be Alligator Auschwitz. They have to be in jail. These Nazis, right?
0: Going away, isn't it? I mean,
1: huh?
0: I thought they were tearing it down because
1: I didn't see. I didn't see that had been torn down. I think that's a lie.
0: I just saw something with DeRacist saying that it was never meant to be permanent.
1: What?
0: I just typed a racist instead of DeSantis.
1: Yeah, that's Oops. Good. Yeah.
0: Oops.
1: You know, after World War II, people said never again. They said never again. And at Germany meant it, right? That's why they did all those things to the Nazis, to purge them.